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The current time is 8.04 p.m. Eastern Daylight Time. The extended coastal waters forecast from Sandy Hook, New Jersey to Fire Island in Inlet, New York out 20 nautical miles. For Monday, northwest winds 5 to 10 knots, increasing to 10 to 15 knots with gusts up to 20 knots in the afternoon. Seas 3 to 4 feet, occasionally to 5 feet. Wave detail, east 3 feet at 7 seconds and west 2 feet at 4 seconds. For Monday night, northwest winds 15 to 20 knots with gusts up to 25 knots. Seas 3 to 4 feet, occasionally to 5 feet. For Tuesday, northwest winds 15 to 20 knots. Seas 2 to 4 feet, occasionally to 5 feet. For Tuesday night, northwest winds 5 to 10 knots. Seas around 2 feet. For Wednesday, northwest winds 5 to 10 knots. Seas around 2 feet. And for Wednesday night, southwest winds 5 to 10 knots. Seas around 2 feet. Here are the current conditions. As of 8 p.m. at Central Park, it was mostly cloudy. The temperature was 74 degrees, the dew point 63, and the relative humidity 68%. The pressure was 29.96 inches and rising. The report from the Bronx Botanical Gardens was not available. Elsewhere in the metropolitan area, skies ranged from mostly cloudy to cloudy, and temperatures were between 72 and 76 degrees. Across Long Island, temperatures were between 70 and 73 degrees. Rain was falling at Islip and West Hampton. At Farmingdale, it was cloudy. In New Jersey, it was cloudy, and temperatures were between 72 and 75 degrees. In southwest Connecticut, it was mostly cloudy, and temperatures were between 70 and 73 degrees. Here are the latest reports on the coastal waters. At Robins Reef in New York Harbor, winds were northwest at 12 knots, gusting to 70 knots. The air temperature was 76 degrees. At New York Harbor entrance buoy, winds were west at 6 knots. Sea temperature 67 degrees. Air temperature 71 degrees. At 20 nautical miles south of Fire Island Inlet, sea temperature 66 degrees. Wave height 4 feet. Wave period 6 seconds. The report from 23 nautical miles south Montauk Point was not available. The report from Hudson Canyon was not available. At the buoy 15 nautical miles east of 15 nautical miles east of Barnegat Light, the air temperature was 69 degrees and the sea surface temperature 68 degrees. Waves were 3 feet with a dominant period of 5 seconds. On the Western Sound, Kings Point reported a northwest wind at 8 knots. The air temperature was 72 degrees. At Bridgeport Harbor, a north wind at 5 knots was reported. The air temperature was 73 degrees. The report from Central Sound was not available. The following are coastal weather reports. As of 8 p.m. at Eagan's Neck, temperature was 72 degrees. Wind was northeast at 12 miles an hour. At Morgan's Point in Glencove, temperature was 73 degrees. Wind was west at 9 miles an hour. At Fire Island Coast Guard, temperature was 72 degrees. Wind was north at 6 miles an hour. At Jones Beach, temperature was 73 degrees. Wind was north at 7 miles an hour. At Breezy Point, temperature was 75 degrees. Wind was north at 12 miles an hour. Here is the official National Weather Service forecast for the New York City metropolitan area. This afternoon, partly sunny with a chance of showers with a slight chance of thunderstorms. Near steady temperature in the mid-80s. Southwest winds 5 to 10 miles per hour with gusts up to 20 miles per hour. Chance of rain 40%. Tonight, mostly cloudy. Showers likely with a slight chance of thunderstorms in the evening, then a slight chance of showers after midnight. Lows in the lower 60s. Northwest winds 5 to 10 miles per hour with gusts up to 20 miles per hour. Chance of rain 60%. Saturday, sunny. Highs in the lower 70s. Northeast winds 5 to 10 miles per hour. Saturday night.

lows in the upper 50s. Northeast winds 5 to 10 miles per hour. Sunday, partly sunny in the morning, then mostly cloudy with a chance of showers in the afternoon. Highs in the mid-60s. East winds 5 to 10 miles per hour. Chance of rain 50%. Sunday night, cloudy with a 50% chance of showers. Lows in the upper 50s. Here is the extended forecast. Monday, partly sunny in the morning, then clearing. Highs around 70. Monday night, mostly clear. Lows in the upper 40s. Tuesday, sunny. Highs in the lower 70s.

Wednesday night, mostly clear. Lows in the lower 50s. Thursday, sunny. Highs in the upper 60s. Thursday night, mostly clear. Lows in the mid-50s. Friday, sunny. Highs around 70. The coastal waters forecast from Sandy Hook, New Jersey to Fire Island Inlet, New York out 20 nautical miles. For tonight, west winds 10 to 15 knots, becoming north late this evening and overnight. Seas 2 to 4 feet, occasionally to 5 feet. Wave detail, southeast 3 feet at 7 seconds and northwest 2 feet at 3 seconds. Chance of showers until early morning, then slight chance of showers late. For Saturday, northeast winds 10 to 15 knots with gusts up to 20 knots. Seas 2 to 3 feet. Wave detail, north 3 feet at 3 seconds and south 2 feet at 5 seconds. For Saturday night, east winds 10 to 15 knots. Seas 2 to 3 feet. Wave detail, southeast 3 feet at 5 seconds and southeast 1 foot at 11 seconds. For Sunday, east winds 15 to 20 knots, diminishing to 10 to 15 knots in the afternoon. Seas 3 to 4 feet, occasionally to 5 feet. Wave detail, east 4 feet at 5 seconds and southeast 1 foot at 10 seconds. Slight chance of showers in the morning, then showers likely in the afternoon. And for Sunday night, east winds 10 to 15 knots, becoming northeast 5 to 10 knots after midnight. Seas 3 to 4 feet, occasionally to 5 feet. Wave detail, east 4 feet at 7 seconds. Chance of showers. The marine forecast for New York Harbor, including Raritan Bay. For tonight, northwest winds around 10 knots with gusts up to 20 knots, becoming north with gusts up to 20 knots after midnight. Waves around 2 feet. Chance of showers and slight chance of thunderstorms early this evening, then chance of showers late this evening and early morning. For Saturday, northeast winds 10 to 15 knots. Waves around 2 feet. For Saturday night, east winds 5 to 10 knots, increasing to 10 to 15 knots after midnight. Waves 1 foot or less, then around 2 feet after midnight. Wave detail, east 1 foot at 3 seconds. For Sunday, east winds 10 to 15 knots with gusts up to 20 knots. Waves around 2 feet. Wave detail, east 2 feet at 3 seconds. Slight chance of showers in the morning, then chance of showers in the afternoon. And for Sunday night, east winds 5 to 10 knots, becoming north after midnight. Waves 1 to 2 feet. Chance of showers. Winds and waves may be higher in and near thunderstorms. The marine forecast for western Long Island Sound. For tonight, northwest winds around 10 knots with gusts up to 20 knots, becoming north with gusts up to 20 knots late this evening and overnight. Seas 1 foot or less. Wave detail, west 1 foot at 2 seconds. Showers likely with slight chance of thunderstorms early this evening, then chance of showers late this evening. Slight chance of showers after midnight. For Saturday, north winds 10 to 15 knots, becoming northeast 5 to 10 knots in the afternoon. Seas around 2 feet in the morning, then 1 foot or less. Wave detail, northeast 1 foot at 2 seconds, becoming northeast 1 foot at 3 seconds. For Saturday night, east winds 5 to 10 knots. Seas 1 foot or less. Wave detail, northeast 1 foot at 3 seconds. For Sunday, east winds 10 to 15 knots with gusts up to 20 knots. Seas around 2 feet. Wave detail, east 2 feet at 3 seconds. Chance of showers in the afternoon. And for Sunday night, east winds 5 to 10.

mass, becoming northeast after midnight. Seas 1 foot or less. Wave detail, east 1 foot at 3 seconds. Chance of showers. Winds and seas may be higher in and near thunderstorms. The marine forecast for the Long Island South Shore Bays. For tonight, west winds around 10 knots with gusts up to 20 knots, becoming north with gusts up to 20 knots late this evening and overnight. Waves 1 foot or less. Chance of showers until early morning. For Saturday, northeast winds 10 to 15 knots. Waves 1 foot or less. For Saturday night, east winds 5 to 10 knots, increasing to 10 to 15 knots after midnight. Waves 1 foot or less. For Sunday, east winds 10 to 15 knots with gusts up to 20 knots. Waves 1 foot or less. Chance of showers in the afternoon. And for Sunday night, east winds 5 to 10 knots, becoming northeast after midnight. Waves 1 foot or less. Chance of showers. Here is the tide information. At Sandy Hook, high tide is at 1:32 a.m. Saturday and 1:54 p.m. Saturday. Low tide is at 7:32 p.m. Friday and 7:26 a.m. Saturday. At the Battery, high tide is at 1:59 a.m. Saturday and 2:18 p.m. Saturday. Low tide is at 8:06 p.m. Friday and 7:59 a.m. Saturday. At Kings Point, high tide is at 3:56 p.m. Friday and 4:47 a.m. Saturday. Low tide is at 11:16 p.m. Friday and 11:02 a.m. Saturday. At Montauk, high tide is at 2:10 p.m. Friday and 2:33 a.m. Saturday. Low tide is at 9:17 p.m. Friday and 9:12 a.m. Saturday. Here are the current conditions. As of 8 p.m. at Central Park, it was mostly cloudy. The temperature was 74 degrees, the dew point 63, and the relative humidity 68%. The pressure was 29.96 inches and rising. The report from the Bronx Botanical Gardens was not available. Elsewhere in the metropolitan area, skies ranged from mostly cloudy to cloudy, and temperatures were between 72 and 76 degrees. Across Long Island, temperatures were between 70 and 73 degrees. Rain was falling at Islip and West Hampton. At Farmingdale, it was cloudy. In New Jersey, it was cloudy, and temperatures were between 72 and 75 degrees. In southwest Connecticut, it was mostly cloudy, and temperatures were between 70 and 73 degrees. Here are the latest reports on the coastal waters. At Robins Reef in New York Harbor, winds were northwest at 12 knots, gusting to 17 knots. The air temperature was 76 degrees. At the New York Harbor entrance buoy, winds were west at 4 knots. The air temperature was 71 degrees, and the sea surface temperature was 67 degrees. Waves were 3 feet, with a dominant period of 6 seconds. A 3-foot swell from the south with a period of 6 seconds was reported. At 20 nautical miles south of Fire Island Inlet, sea temperature 66 degrees. Wave height 4 feet. Wave period 5 seconds. The report from 23 nautical miles south Montauk Point was not available. The report from Hudson Canyon was not available. At the buoy 15 nautical miles east of 15 nautical miles east of Barnegat Light, the air temperature was 69 degrees, and the sea surface temperature 68 degrees. Waves were 3 feet with a dominant period of 5 seconds. On the Western Sound, Kings Point reported a northwest wind at 8 knots. The air temperature was 72 degrees. At Bridgeport Harbor, a north wind at 5 knots was reported. The air temperature was 73 degrees. The report from Central Sound was not available. The following are coastal weather reports. As of 8 p.m. at Egan's Neck, temperature was 72 degrees. Wind was northeast at 12 miles an hour. At Morgan's Point in Glencove, temperature was 73 degrees. Wind was west at 9 miles an hour. At Fire Island Coast Guard, temperature was 72 degrees. Wind was north at 6 miles an hour. At Jones Beach, temperature was 73 degrees. Wind was north at 7 miles an hour. At Breezy Point, temperature was 75 degrees. Wind was north at 12 miles an hour. Here is the official National Weather Service forecast for the New York City metropolitan area.

northeast winds 5 to 10 miles per hour. Chance of rain 50%. Sunday night, cloudy with a 50% chance of showers. Lows in the upper 50s. Here is the extended forecast. Monday, partly sunny in the morning, then clearing. Highs around 70. Monday night, mostly clear. Lows in the upper 40s. Tuesday, sunny. Highs in the lower 60s. Tuesday night, clear. Lows in the upper 40s. Wednesday, sunny. Highs in the mid-60s. Wednesday night, mostly clear. Lows in the lower 50s. Thursday, sunny. Highs in the upper 60s. Thursday night, mostly clear. Lows in the mid-50s. Friday, sunny. Highs around 70. The coastal waters forecast from Sandy Hook, New Jersey to Fire Island Inlet, New York, out 20 nautical miles. For tonight, west winds 10 to 15 knots, becoming north late this evening and overnight. Seas 2 to 4 feet, occasionally to 5 feet. Wave detail, southeast 3 feet at 7 seconds and northwest 2 feet at 3 seconds. Chance of showers until early morning, then slight chance of showers late. For Saturday, northeast winds 10 to 15 knots with gusts up to 20 knots. Seas 2 to 3 feet. Wave detail, north 3 feet at 3 seconds and south 2 feet at 5 seconds. For Saturday night, east winds 10 to 15 knots. Seas 2 to 3 feet. Wave detail, southeast 3 feet at 5 seconds and southeast 1 foot at 11 seconds. For Sunday, east winds 15 to 20 knots, diminishing to 10 to 15 knots in the afternoon. Seas 3 to 4 feet, occasionally to 5 feet. Wave detail, east 4 feet at 5 seconds and southeast 1 foot at 10 seconds. Slight chance of showers in the morning, then showers likely in the afternoon. And for Sunday night, east winds 10 to 15 knots, becoming northeast 5 to 10 knots after midnight. Seas 3 to 4 feet, occasionally to 5 feet. Wave detail, east 4 feet at 7 seconds. Chance of showers. The marine forecast for New York Harbor, including Raritan Bay. For tonight, northwest winds around 10 knots with gusts up to 20 knots, becoming north with gusts up to 20 knots after midnight. Waves around 2 feet. Chance of showers and slight chance of thunderstorms early this evening, then chance of showers late this evening and early morning. For Saturday, northeast winds 10 to 15 knots. Waves around 2 feet. For Saturday night, east winds 5 to 10 knots, increasing to 10 to 15 knots after midnight. Waves 1 foot or less, then around 2 feet after midnight. Wave detail, east 1 foot at 3 seconds. For Sunday, east winds 10 to 15 knots with gusts up to 20 knots. Waves around 2 feet. Wave detail, east 2 feet at 3 seconds. Slight chance of showers in the morning, then chance of showers in the afternoon. And for Sunday night, east winds 5 to 10 knots, becoming north after midnight. Waves 1 to 2 feet. Chance of showers. Winds and waves may be higher in and near thunderstorms. The marine forecast for western Long Island Sound. For tonight, northwest winds around 10 knots with gusts up to 20 knots, becoming north with gusts up to 20 knots late this evening and overnight. Seas 1 foot or less. Wave detail, west 1 foot at 2 seconds. Showers likely with slight chance of thunderstorms early this evening, then chance of showers late this evening. Slight chance of showers after midnight. For Saturday, north winds 10 to 15 knots, becoming northeast 5 to 10 knots in the afternoon. Seas around 2 feet in the morning, then 1 foot or less. Wave detail, northeast 1 foot at 2 seconds, becoming northeast 1 foot at 3 seconds. For Saturday night, east winds 5 to 10 knots. Seas 1 foot or less. Wave detail, northeast 1 foot at 3 seconds. For Sunday, east winds 10 to 15 knots with gusts up to 20 knots. Seas around 2 feet. Wave detail, east 2 feet at 3 seconds. Chance of showers in the afternoon. And for Sunday night, east winds 5 to 10 knots, becoming northeast after midnight. Seas 1 foot or less. Wave detail, east 1 foot at 3 seconds. Chance of showers. Winds and seas may be higher in and near thunderstorm.

the marine forecast for the Long Island South Shore Bays. For tonight, west winds around 10 knots with gusts up to 20 knots, becoming north with gusts up to 20 knots late this evening and overnight. Waves 1 foot or less. Chance of showers until early morning. For Saturday, northeast winds 10 to 15 knots. Waves 1 foot or less. For Saturday night, east winds 5 to 10 knots, increasing to 10 to 15 knots after midnight. Waves 1 foot or less. For Sunday, east winds 10 to 15 knots with gusts up to 20 knots. Waves 1 foot or less. Chance of showers in the afternoon. And for Sunday night, east winds 5 to 10 knots, becoming northeast after midnight. Waves 1 foot or less. Chance of showers. The offshore waters forecast for south of Long Island between Montauk Point and Sandy Hook, out to 1,000 fathoms. Tonight, southwest winds 15 to 20 knots, becoming north 10 to 15 knots. Seas 4 to 6 feet. Saturday, northeast winds 10 to 15 knots, increasing to 15 to 20 knots. Seas 4 to 5 feet. Scattered showers. Saturday night, east to northeast winds 15 to 20 knots. Seas 5 to 6 feet. Sunday, east winds 15 to 20 knots, diminishing to 10 to 15 knots. Seas 5 to 6 feet. Scattered showers. Sunday night, east winds 5 to 15 knots, becoming north to northeast. Seas 4 to 5 feet. Monday, north winds 5 to 10 knots, becoming northwest 10 to 15 knots. Seas 3 to 4 feet. Monday night, northwest winds 20 to 25 knots. Seas 5 to 7 feet. Tuesday, north to northwest winds 20 to 25 knots, becoming northwest 10 to 15 knots. Seas 4 to 7 feet. Tuesday night, northwest winds 10 to 15 knots. Seas 3 to 4 feet. Wednesday, north winds 5 to 10 knots, becoming variable. Seas 3 to 4 feet. Wednesday night, south to southwest winds less than 10 knots. Seas 2 feet or less. The offshore waters forecast for south of New England between the Great South Channel and Montauk Point, out to 1,000 fathoms. Tonight, southwest winds 15 to 25 knots, becoming west 10 to 20 knots. Seas 4 to 6 feet. Saturday, north to northeast winds 10 to 15 knots, becoming northeast 15 to 20 knots. Seas 4 to 5 feet. Scattered showers. Saturday night, northeast winds 15 to 20 knots. Seas 4 to 6 feet. Sunday, east winds 15 to 20 knots, diminishing to 10 to 15 knots. Seas 5 to 6 feet. Sunday night, east winds 5 to 15 knots, becoming north to northeast. Seas 4 to 5 feet. Monday, north winds 5 to 10 knots, becoming northwest 10 to 15 knots. Seas 4 to 5 feet. Monday night, northwest winds 20 to 25 knots. Seas 5 to 7 feet. Tuesday, northwest winds 20 to 25 knots, diminishing to 10 to 15 knots. Seas 5 to 7 feet. Tuesday night, northwest winds 10 to 15 knots. Seas 3 to 5 feet. Wednesday, north winds 5 to 10 knots, becoming variable. Seas 3 to 4 feet. Wednesday night, south to southwest winds less than 10 knots. Seas 3 to 4 feet. The offshore waters forecast for Hudson Canyon to Baltimore Canyon, out to 1,000 fathoms. Tonight, southwest winds 15 to 20 knots, becoming north 10 to 20 knots. Seas 3 to 5 feet. Saturday, north to northeast winds 15 to 20 knots. Seas 4 to 5 feet. Scattered showers. Saturday night, east to northeast winds 15 to 20 knots. Seas 4 to 6 feet. Scattered showers. Sunday, east winds 15 to 20 knots, diminishing to 5 to 15 knots. Seas 4 to 6 feet. Scattered showers, then rain. Sunday night, variable winds 5 to 15 knots, becoming north to northwest. Seas 4 to 5 feet. Monday, north winds 10 to 15 knots, becoming northwest. Seas 3 to 4 feet. Monday night, northwest winds 10 to 20 knots, becoming north 20 to 25 knots. Seas 4 to 7 feet. Tuesday, north winds 15 to 20 knots, diminishing to 10 to 15 knots.

Tuesday night, northwest winds 5 to 15 knots, becoming north to northwest 5 to 10 knots. Seas 3 to 4 feet. Wednesday, north winds less than 5 knots, becoming variable. Seas 3 to 4 feet. Wednesday night, variable winds less than 5 knots. Seas 2 feet or less. 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The current time is 8:31 p.m. Eastern Daylight Time. The extended coastal waters forecast from Sandy Hook, New Jersey to Fire Island Inlet, New York out 20 nautical miles. For Monday, northwest winds 5 to 10 knots, increasing to 10 to 15 knots with gusts up to 20 knots in the afternoon. Seas 3 to 4 feet, occasionally to 5 feet. Wave detail, east 3 feet at 7 seconds and west 2 feet at 4 seconds. For Monday night, northwest winds 15 to 20 knots with gusts up to 25 knots. Seas 3 to 4 feet, occasionally to 5 feet. For Tuesday, northwest winds 15 to 20 knots. Seas 2 to 4 feet, occasionally to 5 feet. For Tuesday night, northwest winds 5 to 10 knots. Seas around 2 feet. For Wednesday, northwest winds 5 to 10 knots. Seas around 2 feet. And for Wednesday night, southwest winds 5 to 10 knots. Seas around 2 feet. Here is the tide information. At Sandy Hook, high tide is at 1:32 a.m. Saturday and 1:54 p.m. Saturday. Low tide is at 7:32 p.m. Friday and 7:26 a.m. Saturday. At the Battery, high tide is at 1:59 a.m. Saturday and 2:18 p.m. Saturday. Low tide is at 8:06 p.m. Friday and 7:59 a.m. Saturday. At Kings Point, high tide is at 3:56 p.m. Friday and 4:47 a.m. Saturday. Low tide is at 11:16 p.m. Friday and 11:02 a.m. Saturday. At Montauk, high tide is at 2:10 p.m. Friday and 2:33 a.m. Saturday. Low tide is at 9:17 p.m. Friday and 9:12 a.m. Saturday. Here are the current conditions. As of 8 p.m. at Central Park, it was mostly cloudy. The temperature was 74 degrees, the dew point 63, and the relative humidity 68%. The pressure was 29.96 inches and rising. The report from the Bronx Botanical Gardens was not available. Elsewhere in the metropolitan area, skies ranged 96 inches and rising. The report from the Bronx Botanical Gardens was not available. Elsewhere in the metropolitan area, skies ranged from mostly cloudy to cloudy, and temperatures were between 72 and 76 degrees. Across Long Island, temperatures were between 70 and 73 degrees. Rain was falling at Islip and West Hampton. At Farmingdale, it was cloudy. In New Jersey, it was cloudy, and temperatures were between 72 and 75 degrees. In southwest Connecticut, it was mostly cloudy, and temperatures were between 70 and 73 degrees. Here are the latest reports on the coastal waters. At Robins Reef in New York Harbor, winds were northwest at 12 knots, gusting to 17 knots. The air temperature was 76 degrees. At the New York Harbor entrance buoy, winds were west at 4 knots. The air temperature was 71 degrees, and the sea surface temperature was 67 degrees. Waves were 3 feet, with a dominant period of 6 seconds. A 3-foot swell from the south with a period of 6 seconds was reported. At 20 nautical miles south of Fire Island Inlet, sea temperature 66 degrees. Wave height 4 feet. Wave period 5 seconds. The report from 23 nautical miles south Montauk Point was not available. The report from Hudson Canyon was not available. At the buoy 15 nautical miles east of 15 nautical miles east of Barnegat Light, the air temperature was 69 degrees, and the sea surface temperature 68 degrees. Waves were 3 feet with a dominant period of 5 seconds. On the Western Sound, Kings Point reported a northwest wind at 8 knots. The air temperature was 72 degrees. At Bridgeport Harbor, a north wind at 5 knots was reported. The air temperature was 73 degrees.

report from Central Sound was not available. The following are coastal weather reports. As of 8 p.m. at Eaton's Neck, temperature was 72 degrees. Wind was northeast at 12 miles an hour. At Morgan's Point in Glencove, temperature was 73 degrees. Wind was west at 9 miles an hour. At Fire Island Coast Guard, temperature was 72 degrees. Wind was north at 6 miles an hour. At Jones Beach, temperature was 73 degrees. Wind was north at 7 miles an hour. At Breezy Point, temperature was 75 degrees. Wind was north at 12 miles an hour. Here is the official National Weather Service forecast for the New York City metropolitan area. This afternoon, partly sunny with a chance of showers with a slight chance of thunderstorms. Near steady temperature in the mid-80s. Southwest winds 5 to 10 miles per hour with gusts up to 20 miles per hour. Chance of rain 40%. Tonight, mostly cloudy. Showers likely with a slight chance of thunderstorms in the evening, then a slight chance of showers after midnight. Lows in the lower 60s. Northwest winds 5 to 10 miles per hour with gusts up to 20 miles per hour. Chance of rain 60%. Saturday, sunny. Highs in the lower 70s. Northeast winds 5 to 10 miles per hour. Saturday night, mostly clear. Lows in the upper 50s. Northeast winds 5 to 10 miles per hour. Sunday, partly sunny in the morning, then mostly cloudy with a chance of showers in the afternoon. Highs in the mid-60s. East winds 5 to 10 miles per hour. Chance of rain 50%. Sunday night, cloudy with a 50% chance of showers. Lows in the upper 50s. Here is the extended forecast. Monday, partly sunny in the morning, then clearing. Highs around 70. Monday night, mostly clear. Lows in the upper 40s. Tuesday, sunny. Highs in the lower 60s. Tuesday night, clear. Lows in the upper 40s. Wednesday, sunny. Highs in the mid-60s. Wednesday night, mostly clear. Lows in the lower 50s. Thursday, sunny. Highs in the upper 60s. Thursday night, mostly clear. Lows in the mid-50s. Friday, sunny. Highs around 70. The coastal waters forecast from Sandy Hook, New Jersey to Fire Island Inlet, New York, out 20 nautical miles. For tonight, west winds 10 to 15 knots, becoming north late this evening and overnight. Seas 2 to 4 feet, occasionally to 5 feet. Wave detail, southeast 3 feet at 7 seconds and northwest 2 feet at 3 seconds. Chance of showers until early morning, then slight chance of showers late. For Saturday, northeast winds 10 to 15 knots with gusts up to 20 knots. Seas 2 to 3 feet. Wave detail, north 3 feet at 3 seconds and south 2 feet at 5 seconds. For Saturday night, east winds 10 to 15 knots. Seas 2 to 3 feet. Wave detail, southeast 3 feet at 5 seconds and southeast 1 foot at 11 seconds. For Sunday, east winds 15 to 20 knots, diminishing to 10 to 15 knots in the afternoon. Seas 3 to 4 feet, occasionally to 5 feet. Wave detail, east 4 feet at 5 seconds and southeast 1 foot at 10 seconds. Slight chance of showers in the morning, then showers likely in the afternoon. And for Sunday night, east winds 10 to 15 knots, becoming northeast 5 to 10 knots after midnight. Seas 3 to 4 feet, occasionally to 5 feet. Wave detail, east 4 feet at 7 seconds. Chance of showers. The marine forecast for New York Harbor, including Raritan Bay. For tonight, northwest winds around 10 knots with gusts up to 20 knots, becoming north with gusts up to 20 knots after midnight. Waves around 2 feet. Chance of showers and slight chance of thunderstorms early this evening, then chance of showers late this evening and early morning. For Saturday, northeast winds 10 to 15 knots. Waves around 2 feet. For Saturday night, east winds 5 to 10 knots, increasing to 10 to 15 knots after midnight. Waves 1 foot or less, then around 2 feet after midnight. Wave detail, east 1 foot at 3 seconds.
For Sunday, east winds 10 to 15 knots with gusts up to 20 knots. Waves around 2 feet. Wave detail, east 2 feet at 3 seconds. Slight chance of showers in the morning, then chance of showers in the afternoon. And for Sunday night, east winds 5 to 10 knots, becoming north after midnight. Waves 1 to 2 feet. Chance of showers. Winds and waves may be higher in and near thunderstorms. The marine forecast for western Long Island Sound. For tonight, northwest winds around 10 knots with gusts up to 20 knots, becoming north with gusts up to 20 knots late this evening and overnight. Seas 1 foot or less. Wave detail, west 1 foot at 2 seconds. Showers likely with slight chance of thunderstorms early this evening, then chance of showers late this evening. Slight chance of showers after midnight. For Saturday, north winds 10 to 15 knots, becoming northeast 5 to 10 knots in the afternoon. Seas around 2 feet in the morning, then 1 foot or less. Wave detail, northeast 1 foot at 2 seconds, becoming northeast 1 foot at 3 seconds. For Saturday night, east winds 5 to 10 knots. Seas 1 foot or less. Wave detail, northeast 1 foot at 3 seconds. For Sunday, east winds 10 to 15 knots with gusts up to 20 knots. Seas around 2 feet. Wave detail, east 2 feet at 3 seconds. Chance of showers in the afternoon. And for Sunday night, east winds 5 to 10 knots, becoming northeast after midnight. Seas 1 foot or less. Wave detail, east 1 foot at 3 seconds. Chance of showers. Winds and seas may be higher in and near thunderstorms. The marine forecast for the Long Island South Shore Bays. For tonight, west winds around 10 knots with gusts up to 20 knots, becoming north with gusts up to 20 knots late this evening and overnight. Waves 1 foot or less. Chance of showers until early morning. For Saturday, northeast winds 10 to 15 knots. Waves 1 foot or less. For Saturday night, east winds 5 to 10 knots, increasing to 10 to 15 knots after midnight. Waves 1 foot or less. For Sunday, east winds 10 to 15 knots with gusts up to 20 knots. Waves 1 foot or less. Chance of showers in the afternoon. And for Sunday night, east winds 5 to 10 knots, becoming northeast after midnight. Waves 1 foot or less. Chance of showers. Here is the tide information. At Sandy Hook, high tide is at 1:32 a.m. Saturday and 1:54 p.m. Saturday. Low tide is at 7:32 p.m. Friday and 7:26 a.m. Saturday. At the Battery, high tide is at 1:59 a.m. Saturday and 2:18 p.m. Saturday. Low tide is at 8:06 p.m. Friday and 7:59 a.m. Saturday. At Kings Point, high tide is at 3:56 p.m. Friday and 4:47 a.m. Saturday. Low tide is at 11:16 p.m. Friday and 11:02 a.m. Saturday. At Montauk, high tide is at 2:10 p.m. Friday and 2:33 a.m. Saturday. Low tide is at 9:17 p.m. Friday and 9:12 a.m. Saturday. Here are the current conditions. As of 8 p.m. at Central Park, it was mostly cloudy. The temperature was 74 degrees, the dew point 63, and the relative humidity 68%. The pressure was 29.96 inches and rising. The report from the Bronx Botanical Gardens was not available. Elsewhere in the metropolitan area, skies ranged from mostly cloudy to cloudy, and temperatures were between 72 and 76 degrees. Across Long Island, temperatures were between 70 and 73 degrees. Rain was falling at Islip and West Hampton. At Farmingdale, it was cloudy. In New Jersey, it was cloudy, and temperatures were between 72 and 75 degrees. In southwest Connecticut, it was mostly cloudy, and temperatures were between 70 and 73 degrees. Here are the latest reports on the coastal waters. At Robins Reef in New York Harbor, winds were northwest at 12 knots, gusting to 70 knots. The air temperature was 76 degrees. At the New York Harbor entrance buoy, winds were west at 4 knots. The air temperature was 71 degrees, and the sea surface temperature was 67 degrees. Waves were 3 feet, with a dominant period of 6 seconds. A 3-foot swell from the south with a period of 6 seconds was reported.
at 20 nautical miles south of Fire Island Inlet. Sea temperature

Wave height 4 feet. Wave period 5 seconds. The report from 23 nautical miles south Montauk Point was not available. The report from Hudson Canyon was not available. At the buoy 15 nautical miles east of 15 nautical miles east of Barnegat Light, the air temperature was 69 degrees, and the sea surface temperature 68 degrees. Waves were 3 feet with a dominant period of 5 seconds. On the Western Sound, Kings Point reported a northwest wind at 8 knots. The air temperature was 72 degrees. At Bridgeport Harbor, a north wind at 5 knots was reported. The air temperature was 73 degrees. The report from Central Sound was not available. The following are coastal weather reports. As of 8 p.m. at Eaton's Neck, temperature was 72 degrees. Wind was northeast at 12 miles an hour. At Morgan's Point in Glencove, temperature was 73 degrees. Wind was west at 9 miles an hour. At Fire Island Coast Guard, temperature was 72 degrees. Wind was north at 6 miles an hour. At Jones Beach, temperature was 73 degrees. Wind was north at 7 miles an hour. At Breezy Point, temperature was 75 degrees. Wind was north at 12 miles an hour. Here is the official National Weather Service forecast for the New York City metropolitan area. This afternoon, partly sunny with a chance of showers with a slight chance of thunderstorms. Near steady temperature in the mid-80s. Southwest winds 5 to 10 miles per hour with gusts up to 20 miles per hour. Chance of rain 40%. Tonight, mostly cloudy. Showers likely with a slight chance of thunderstorms in the evening, then a slight chance of showers after midnight. Lows in the lower 60s. Northwest winds 5 to 10 miles per hour with gusts up to 20 miles per hour. Chance of rain 60%. Saturday, sunny. Highs in the lower 70s. Northeast winds 5 to 10 miles per hour. Saturday night, mostly clear. Lows in the upper 50s. Northeast winds 5 to 10 miles per hour. Sunday, partly sunny in the morning, then mostly cloudy with a chance of showers in the afternoon. Highs in the mid-60s. East winds 5 to 10 miles per hour. Chance of rain 50%. Sunday night, cloudy with a 50% chance of showers. Lows in the upper 50s. Here is the extended forecast. Monday, partly sunny in the morning, then clearing. Highs around 70. Monday night, mostly clear. Lows in the upper 40s. Tuesday, sunny. Highs in the lower 60s. Tuesday night, clear. Lows in the upper 40s. Wednesday, sunny. Highs in the mid-60s. Wednesday night, mostly clear. Lows in the lower 50s. Thursday, sunny. Highs in the upper 60s. Thursday night, mostly clear. Lows in the mid-50s. Friday, sunny. Highs around 70. The coastal waters forecast from Sandy Hook, New Jersey to Fire Island Inlet, New York out 20 nautical miles. For tonight, west winds 10 to 15 knots, becoming north late this evening and overnight. Seas 2 to 4 feet, occasionally to 5 feet. Wave detail, southeast 3 feet at 7 seconds and northwest 2 feet at 3 seconds. Chance of showers until early morning, then slight chance of showers late. For Saturday, northeast winds 10 to 15 knots with gusts up to 20 knots. Seas 2 to 3 feet. Wave detail, north 3 feet at 3 seconds and south 2 feet at 5 seconds. For Saturday night, east winds 10 to 15 knots. Seas 2 to 3 feet. Wave detail, southeast 3 feet at 5 seconds and southeast 1 foot at 11 seconds. For Sunday, east winds 15 to 20 knots, diminishing to 10 to 15 knots in the afternoon. Seas 3 to 4 feet, occasionally to 5 feet. Wave detail, east 4 feet at 5 seconds and southeast 1 foot at 10 seconds. Slight chance of showers in the morning, then showers likely in the afternoon. And for Sunday night, east winds 10 to 15 knots, becoming northeast 5 to 10 knots after midnight. Seas 3 to 4 feet, occasionally to 5 feet. Wave detail, east 4 feet at 7 seconds. Chance of showers.
the marine forecast for New York Harbor, including Raritan Bay. For tonight, northwest winds around 10 knots with gusts up to 20 knots, becoming north with gusts up to 20 knots after midnight. Waves around 2 feet. Chance of showers and slight chance of thunderstorms early this evening, then chance of showers late this evening and early morning. For Saturday, northeast winds 10 to 15 knots. Waves around 2 feet. For Saturday night, east winds 5 to 10 knots, increasing to 10 to 15 knots after midnight. Waves 1 foot or less, then around 2 feet after midnight. Wave detail, east 1 foot at 3 seconds. For Sunday, east winds 10 to 15 knots with gusts up to 20 knots. Waves around 2 feet. Wave detail, east 2 feet at 3 seconds. Slight chance of showers in the morning, then chance of showers in the afternoon. And for Sunday night, east winds 5 to 10 knots, becoming north after midnight. Waves 1 to 2 feet. Chance of showers. Winds and waves may be higher in, and, near thunderstorms. The marine forecast for western Long Island Sound. For tonight, northwest winds around 10 knots with gusts up to 20 knots, becoming north with gusts up to 20 knots late this evening and overnight. Seas 1 foot or less. Wave detail, west 1 foot at 2 seconds. Showers likely with slight chance of thunderstorms early this evening, then chance of showers late this evening. Slight chance of showers after midnight. For Saturday, north winds 10 to 15 knots, becoming northeast 5 to 10 knots in the afternoon. Seas around 2 feet in the morning, then 1 foot or less. Wave detail, northeast 1 foot at 2 seconds, becoming northeast 1 foot at 3 seconds. For Saturday night, east winds 5 to 10 knots. Seas 1 foot or less. Wave detail, northeast 1 foot at 3 seconds. For Sunday, east winds 10 to 15 knots with gusts up to 20 knots. Seas around 2 feet. Wave detail, east 2 feet at 3 seconds. Chance of showers in the afternoon. And for Sunday night, east winds 5 to 10 knots, becoming northeast after midnight. Seas 1 foot or less. Wave detail, east 1 foot at 3 seconds. Chance of showers. Winds and seas may be higher in, and, near thunderstorms. The marine forecast for the Long Island South Shore Bays. For tonight, west winds around 10 knots with gusts up to 20 knots, becoming north with gusts up to 20 knots late this evening and overnight. Waves 1 foot or less. Chance of showers until early morning. For Saturday, northeast winds 10 to 15 knots. Waves 1 foot or less. For Saturday night, east winds 5 to 10 knots, increasing to 10 to 15 knots after midnight. Waves 1 foot or less. For Sunday, east winds 10 to 15 knots with gusts up to 20 knots. Waves 1 foot or less. Chance of showers in the afternoon. And for Sunday night, east winds 5 to 10 knots, becoming northeast after midnight. Waves 1 foot or less. Chance of showers. Here is the tide information. At Sandy Hook, high tide is at 1:32 a.m. Saturday and 1:54 p.m. Saturday. Low tide is at 7:32 p.m. Friday and 7:26 a.m. Saturday. At the Battery, high tide is at 1:59 a.m. Saturday and 2:18 p.m. Saturday. Low tide is at 8:06 p.m. Friday and 7:59 a.m. Saturday. At Kings Point, high tide is at 3:56 p.m. Friday and 4:47 a.m. Saturday. Low tide is at 11:16 p.m. Friday and 11:02 a.m. Saturday. At Montauk, high tide is at 2:10 p.m. Friday and 2:33 a.m. Saturday. Low tide is at 9:17 p.m. Friday and 9:12 a.m. Saturday. Here are the current conditions. As of 8 p.m. at Central Park, it was mostly cloudy. The temperature was 74 degrees, the dew point 63, and the relative humidity 68%. The pressure was 29.96 inches and rising. The report from the Bronx Botanical Gardens was not available. Elsewhere in the metropolitan area, skies ranged from mostly cloudy to cloudy, and temperatures were between 72 and 76 degrees. Across Long Island, temperatures were between 70 and 73 degrees. Rain was falling at Islip and West Hampton. At Farmingdale, it was cloudy. In New Jersey, it was cloudy, and temperatures were between 72 and 75 degrees.

in southwest Connecticut, it was mostly cloudy, and temperatures were between 70 and 73 degrees. Here are the latest reports on the coastal waters. At Robins Reef in New York Harbor, winds were northwest at 12 knots, gusting to 70 knots. The air temperature was 76 degrees. At the New York Harbor entrance buoy, winds were west at 4 knots. The air temperature was 71 degrees, and the sea surface temperature was 67 degrees. Waves were 3 feet, with a dominant period of 6 seconds. A 3-foot swell from the south with a period of 6 seconds was reported. At 20 nautical miles south of Fire Island Inlet, sea temperature 66 degrees. Wave height 4 feet. Wave period 5 seconds. The report from 23 nautical miles south Montauk Point was not available. The report from Hudson Canyon was not available. At the buoy 15 nautical miles east of 15 nautical miles east of Barnegat Light, the air temperature was 69 degrees, and the sea surface temperature 68 degrees. Waves were 3 feet with a dominant period of 5 seconds. On the Western Sound, Kings Point reported a northwest wind at 8 knots. The air temperature was 72 degrees. At Bridgeport Harbor, a north wind at 5 knots was reported. The air temperature was 73 degrees. The report from Central Sound was not available. The following are coastal weather reports. As of 8 p.m. at Eaton's Neck, temperature was 72 degrees. Wind was northeast at 12 miles an hour. At Morgan's Point in Glencove, temperature was 73 degrees. Wind was west at 9 miles an hour. At Fire Island Coast Guard, temperature was 72 degrees. Wind was north at 6 miles an hour. At Jones Beach, temperature was 73 degrees. Wind was north at 7 miles an hour. At Breezy Point, temperature was 75 degrees. Wind was north at 12 miles an hour. The offshore waters forecast for south of Long Island between Montauk Point and Sandy Hook, out to 1,000 fathoms. Tonight, southwest winds 15 to 20 knots, becoming north 10 to 15 knots. Seas 4 to 6 feet. Saturday, northeast winds 10 to 15 knots, increasing to 15 to 20 knots. Seas 4 to 5 feet. Scattered showers. Saturday night, east to northeast winds 15 to 20 knots. Seas 5 to 6 feet. Sunday, east winds 15 to 20 knots, diminishing to 10 to 15 knots. Seas 5 to 6 feet. Scattered showers. Sunday night, east winds 5 to 15 knots, becoming north to northeast. Seas 4 to 5 feet. Monday, north winds 5 to 10 knots, becoming northwest 10 to 15 knots. Seas 3 to 4 feet. Monday night, northwest winds 20 to 25 knots. Seas 5 to 7 feet. Tuesday, north to northwest winds 20 to 25 knots, becoming northwest 10 to 15 knots. Seas 4 to 7 feet. Tuesday night, northwest winds 10 to 15 knots. Seas 3 to 4 feet. Wednesday, north winds 5 to 10 knots, becoming variable. Seas 3 to 4 feet. Wednesday night, south to southwest winds less than 10 knots. Seas 2 feet or less. The offshore waters forecast for south of New England between the Great South Channel and Montauk Point, out to 1,000 fathoms. Tonight, southwest winds 15 to 25 knots, becoming west 10 to 20 knots. Seas 4 to 6 feet. Saturday, north to northeast winds 10 to 15 knots, becoming northeast 15 to 20 knots. Seas 4 to 5 feet. Scattered showers. Saturday night, northeast winds 15 to 20 knots. Seas 4 to 6 feet. Sunday, east winds 15 to 20 knots, diminishing to 10 to 15 knots. Seas 5 to 6 feet. Sunday night, east winds 5 to 15 knots, becoming north to northeast. Seas 4 to 5 feet. Monday, north winds 5 to 10 knots, becoming northwest 10 to 15 knots. Seas 4 to 5 feet. Monday night, northwest winds 20 to 25 knots. Seas 5 to 7 feet. Tuesday, northwest winds 20 to 25 knots, diminishing to 10 to 15 knots. Seas 5 to 7 feet. Tuesday night, northwest winds 10 to 15 knots. Seas 3 to 5 feet.

Wednesday, north winds 5 to 10 knots, becoming variable. Seas 3 to 4 feet. Wednesday night, south to southwest winds less than 10 knots. Seas 3 to 4 feet. The offshore waters forecast for Hudson Canyon to Baltimore Canyon, out to 1,000 fathoms. Tonight, southwest winds 15 to 20 knots, becoming north 10 to 20 knots. Seas 3 to 5 feet. Saturday, north to northeast winds 15 to 20 knots. Seas 4 to 5 feet. Scattered showers. Saturday night, east to northeast winds 15 to 20 knots. Seas 4 to 6 feet. Scattered showers. Sunday, east winds 15 to 20 knots, diminishing to 5 to 15 knots. Seas 4 to 6 feet. Scattered showers, then rain. Sunday night, variable winds 5 to 15 knots, becoming north to northwest. Seas 4 to 5 feet. Monday, north winds 10 to 15 knots, becoming northwest. Seas 3 to 4 feet. Monday night, northwest winds 10 to 20 knots, becoming north 20 to 25 knots. Seas 4 to 7 feet. Tuesday, north winds 15 to 20 knots, diminishing to 10 to 15 knots. Seas 4 to 6 feet. Tuesday night, northwest winds 5 to 15 knots, becoming north to northwest 5 to 10 knots. Seas 3 to 4 feet. Wednesday, north winds less than 5 knots, becoming variable. Seas 3 to 4 feet. Wednesday night, variable winds less than 5 knots. Seas 2 feet or less. 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The current time is 9:02 p.m. Eastern Daylight Time. The extended coastal waters forecast from Sandy Hook, New Jersey to Fire Island Inlet, New York out 20 nautical miles. For Monday, northwest winds 5 to 10 knots, increasing to 10 to 15 knots with gusts up to 20 knots in the afternoon. Seas 3 to 4 feet, occasionally to 5 feet. Wave detail, east 3 feet at 7 seconds and west 2 feet at 4 seconds. For Monday night, northwest winds 15 to 20 knots with gusts up to 25 knots. Seas 3 to 4 feet, occasionally to 5 feet. For Tuesday, northwest winds 15 to 20 knots. Seas 2 to 4 feet, occasionally to 5 feet. For Tuesday night, northwest winds 5 to 10 knots. Seas around 2 feet. For Wednesday, northwest winds 5 to 10 knots. Seas around 2 feet. And for Wednesday night, southwest winds 5 to 10 knots. Seas around 2 feet. Here is the official National Weather Service forecast for the New York City metropolitan area. This afternoon, partly sunny with a chance of showers with a slight chance of thunderstorms. Near steady temperature in the mid-80s. Southwest winds 5 to 10 miles per hour with gusts up to 20 miles per hour. Chance of rain 40%. Tonight, mostly cloudy. Showers likely with a slight chance of thunderstorms in the evening, then a slight chance of showers after midnight. Lows in the lower 60s. Northwest winds 5 to 10 miles per hour with gusts up to 20 miles per hour. Chance of rain 60%. Saturday, sunny. Highs in the lower 70s. Northeast winds 5 to 10 miles per hour. Saturday night, mostly clear. Lows in the upper 50s. Northeast winds 5 to 10 miles per hour. Sunday, partly sunny in the morning, then mostly cloudy with a chance of showers in the afternoon. Highs in the mid-60s. East winds 5 to 10 miles per hour. Chance of rain 50%. Sunday night, cloudy with a 50% chance of showers. Lows in the upper 50s. Here is the extended forecast. Monday, partly sunny in the morning, then clearing. Highs around 70. Monday night, mostly clear. Lows in the upper 40s. Tuesday, sunny. Highs in the lower 60s. Tuesday night, clear. Lows in the upper 40s. Wednesday, sunny. Highs in the mid-60s. Wednesday night, mostly clear. Lows in the lower 50s.
Thursday, sunny. Highs in the upper 60s. Thursday night, mostly clear. Lows in the mid-50s. Friday, sunny. Highs around 70. The coastal waters forecast from Sandy Hook, New Jersey to Fire Island Inlet, New York out 20 nautical miles. For tonight, west winds 10 to 15 knots, becoming north late this evening and overnight. Seas 2 to 4 feet, occasionally to 5 feet. Wave detail, southeast 3 feet at 7 seconds and northwest 2 feet at 3 seconds. Chance of showers until early morning, then slight chance of showers late. For Saturday, northeast winds 10 to 15 knots with gusts up to 20 knots. Seas 2 to 3 feet. Wave detail, north 3 feet at 3 seconds and south 2 feet at 5 seconds. For Saturday night, east winds 10 to 15 knots. Seas 2 to 3 feet. Wave detail, southeast 3 feet at 5 seconds and southeast 1 foot at 11 seconds. For Sunday, east winds 15 to 20 knots, diminishing to 10 to 15 knots in the afternoon. Seas 3 to 4 feet, occasionally to 5 feet. Wave detail, east 4 feet at 5 seconds and southeast 1 foot at 10 seconds. Slight chance of showers in the morning, then showers likely in the afternoon. And for Sunday night, east winds 10 to 15 knots, becoming northeast 5 to 10 knots after midnight. Seas 3 to 4 feet, occasionally to 5 feet. Wave detail, east 4 feet at 7 seconds. Chance of showers. The marine forecast for New York Harbor, including Raritan Bay. For tonight, northwest winds around 10 knots with gusts up to 20 knots, becoming north with gusts up to 20 knots after midnight. Waves around 2 feet. Chance of showers and slight chance of thunderstorms early this evening, then chance of showers late this evening and early morning. For Saturday, northeast winds 10 to 15 knots. Waves around 2 feet. For Saturday night, east winds 5 to 10 knots, increasing to 10 to 15 knots after midnight. Waves 1 foot or less, then around 2 feet after midnight. Wave detail, east 1 foot at 3 seconds. For Sunday, east winds 10 to 15 knots with gusts up to 20 knots. Waves around 2 feet. Wave detail, east 2 feet at 3 seconds. Slight chance of showers in the morning, then chance of showers in the afternoon. And for Sunday night, east winds 5 to 10 knots, becoming north after midnight. Waves 1 to 2 feet. Chance of showers. Winds and waves may be higher in and near thunderstorms. The marine forecast for western Long Island Sound. For tonight, northwest winds around 10 knots with gusts up to 20 knots, becoming north with gusts up to 20 knots late this evening and overnight. Seas 1 foot or less. Wave detail, west 1 foot at 2 seconds. Showers likely with slight chance of thunderstorms early this evening, then chance of showers late this evening. Slight chance of showers after midnight. For Saturday, north winds 10 to 15 knots, becoming northeast 5 to 10 knots in the afternoon. Seas around 2 feet in the morning, then 1 foot or less. Wave detail, northeast 1 foot at 2 seconds, becoming northeast 1 foot at 3 seconds. For Saturday night, east winds 5 to 10 knots. Seas 1 foot or less. Wave detail, northeast 1 foot at 3 seconds. For Sunday, east winds 10 to 15 knots with gusts up to 20 knots. Seas around 2 feet. Wave detail, east 2 feet at 3 seconds. Chance of showers in the afternoon. And for Sunday night, east winds 5 to 10 knots, becoming northeast after midnight. Seas 1 foot or less. Wave detail, east 1 foot at 3 seconds. Chance of showers. Winds and seas may be higher in and near thunderstorms. The marine forecast for the Long Island South Shore Bays. For tonight, west winds around 10 knots with gusts up to 20 knots, becoming north with gusts up to 20 knots late this evening and overnight. Waves 1 foot or less. Chance of showers until early morning. For Saturday, northeast winds 10 to 15 knots. Waves 1 foot or less. For Saturday night, east winds 5 to 10 knots, increasing to 10 to 15 knots after midnight. Waves 1 foot or less. For Sunday, east winds 10 to 15 knots with gusts up to 20 knots. Waves 1 foot or less. Chance of showers in the afternoon. And for Sunday night,

east winds 5 to 10 knots, becoming northeast after midnight. Waves 1 foot or less. Chance of showers. Here are the current conditions. As of 9 p.m. at Central Park, it was mostly cloudy. The temperature was 73 degrees, the dew point 62, and the relative humidity 68%. The pressure was 30.00 inches and rising. The report from the Bronx Botanical Gardens was not available. Elsewhere in the metropolitan area, skies ranged from mostly cloudy to cloudy, and temperatures were between 71 and 75 degrees. Across Long Island, skies ranged from mostly cloudy to cloudy, and temperatures were between 69 and 73 degrees. In New Jersey, skies ranged from mostly cloudy to cloudy, and temperatures were between 70 and 73 degrees. In southwest Connecticut, it was cloudy, and temperatures were between 70 and 72 degrees. Here are the latest reports on the coastal waters. At Robins Reef in New York Harbor, winds were northwest at 11 knots, gusting to 15 knots. The air temperature was 74 degrees. At New York Harbor entrance buoy, winds were west at 10 knots. Sea temperature 67 degrees. Air temperature 71 degrees. At 20 nautical miles south of Fire Island Inlet, sea temperature 66 degrees. Wave height 3 feet. Wave period 5 seconds. The report from 23 nautical miles south Montauk Point was not available. The report from Hudson Canyon was not available. At the buoy 15 nautical miles east of 15 nautical miles east of Barnegat Light, the air temperature was 69 degrees, and the sea surface temperature 68 degrees. Waves were 3 feet with a dominant period of 5 seconds. On the Western Sound, Kings Point reported a northwest wind at 8 knots. The air temperature was 72 degrees. At Bridgeport Harbor, a north wind at 5 knots was reported. The air temperature was 72 degrees. The report from Central Sound was not available. The following are coastal weather reports. As of 9 p.m. at Eagan's Neck, temperature was 70 degrees. Wind was northeast at 9 miles an hour. At Morgan's Point in Glencove, temperature was 72 degrees. Wind was north at 9 miles an hour. At Fire Island Coast Guard, temperature was 72 degrees. Wind was northwest at 5 miles an hour. At Jones Beach, temperature was 73 degrees. Wind was northwest at 8 miles an hour. At Breezy Point, temperature was 73 degrees. Wind was northwest at 9 miles an hour. Here are the current conditions. As of 9 p.m. at Central Park, it was mostly cloudy. The temperature was 73 degrees, the dew point 62, and the relative humidity 68%. The pressure was 30.00 inches and rising. The report from the Bronx Botanical Gardens was not available. Elsewhere in the metropolitan area, skies ranged from mostly cloudy to cloudy, and temperatures were between 71 and 75 degrees. Across Long Island, skies ranged from mostly cloudy to cloudy, and temperatures were between 69 and 73 degrees. In New Jersey, skies ranged from mostly cloudy to cloudy, and temperatures were between 70 and 73 degrees. In southwest Connecticut, it was cloudy, and temperatures were between 70 and 72 degrees. Here are the latest reports on the coastal waters. At Robins Reef in New York Harbor, winds were northwest at 11 knots, gusting to 15 knots. The air temperature was 74 degrees. At New York Harbor entrance buoy, winds were west at 10 knots. Sea temperature 67 degrees. Air temperature 71 degrees. At 20 nautical miles south of Fire Island Inlet, sea temperature 66 degrees. Wave height 3 feet. Wave period 5 seconds. The report from 23 nautical miles south Montauk Point was not available. The report from Hudson Canyon was not available. At the buoy 15 nautical miles east of 15 nautical miles east of Barnegat Light, the air temperature was 69 degrees and the sea surface temperature 68 degrees. Waves were 3 feet with a dominant period of 5 seconds. On the Western Sound, Kings Point reported a northwest wind at 8 knots. The air temperature was 72 degrees. At Bridgeport Harbor, a north wind at 5 knots was reported.

the air temperature was 72 degrees. The report from Central Sound was not available. The following are coastal weather reports. As of 9 p.m. at Eagan's Neck, temperature was 70 degrees. Wind was northeast at 9 miles an hour. At Morgan's Point in Glen Cove, temperature was 72 degrees. Wind was north at 9 miles an hour. At Fire Island Coast Guard, temperature was 72 degrees. Wind was northwest at 5 miles an hour. At Jones Beach, temperature was 73 degrees. Wind was northwest at 8 miles an hour. At Breezy Point, temperature was 73 degrees. Wind was northwest at 9 miles an hour. Here is the official National Weather Service forecast for the New York City metropolitan area. This afternoon, partly sunny with a chance of showers with a slight chance of thunderstorms. Near steady temperature in the mid-80s. Southwest winds 5 to 10 miles per hour with gusts up to 20 miles per hour. Chance of rain 40%. Tonight, mostly cloudy. Showers likely with a slight chance of thunderstorms in the evening, then a slight chance of showers after midnight. Lows in the lower 60s. Northwest winds 5 to 10 miles per hour with gusts up to 20 miles per hour. Chance of rain 60%. Saturday, sunny. Highs in the lower 70s. Northeast winds 5 to 10 miles per hour. Saturday night, mostly clear. Lows in the upper 50s. Northeast winds 5 to 10 miles per hour. Sunday, partly sunny in the morning, then mostly cloudy with a chance of showers in the afternoon. Highs in the mid-60s. East winds 5 to 10 miles per hour. Chance of rain 50%. Sunday night, cloudy with a 50% chance of showers. Lows in the upper 50s. Here is the extended forecast. Monday, partly sunny in the morning, then clearing. Highs around 70. Monday night, mostly clear. Lows in the upper 40s. Tuesday, sunny. Highs in the low

Wednesday night, mostly clear. Lows in the lower 50s. Thursday, sunny. Highs in the upper 60s. Thursday night, mostly clear. Lows in the mid-50s. Friday, sunny. Highs around 70. The coastal waters forecast from Sandy Hook, New Jersey to Fire Island in Inlet, New York out 20 nautical miles. For tonight, west winds 10 to 15 knots, becoming north late this evening and overnight. Seas 2 to 4 feet, occasionally to 5 feet. Wave detail, southeast 3 feet at 7 seconds and northwest 2 feet at 3 seconds. Chance of showers until early morning, then slight chance of showers late. For Saturday, northeast winds 10 to 15 knots with gusts up to 20 knots. Seas 2 to 3 feet. Wave detail, north 3 feet at 3 seconds and south 2 feet at 5 seconds. For Saturday night, east winds 10 to 15 knots. Seas 2 to 3 feet. Wave detail, southeast 3 feet at 5 seconds and southeast 1 foot at 11 seconds. For Sunday, east winds 15 to 20 knots, diminishing to 10 to 15 knots in the afternoon. Seas 3 to 4 feet, occasionally to 5 feet. Wave detail, east 4 feet at 5 seconds and southeast 1 foot at 10 seconds. Slight chance of showers in the morning, then showers likely in the afternoon. And for Sunday night, east winds 10 to 15 knots, becoming northeast 5 to 10 knots after midnight. Seas 3 to 4 feet, occasionally to 5 feet. Wave detail, east 4 feet at 7 seconds. Chance of showers. The marine forecast for New York Harbor, including Raritan Bay. For tonight, northwest winds around 10 knots with gusts up to 20 knots, becoming north with gusts up to 20 knots after midnight. Waves around 2 feet. Chance of showers and slight chance of thunderstorms early this evening, then chance of showers late this evening and early morning. For Saturday, northeast winds 10 to 15 knots. Waves around 2 feet. For Saturday night, east winds 5 to 10 knots, increasing to 10 to 15 knots after midnight. Waves 1 foot or less, then around 2 feet after midnight. Wave detail, east 1 foot at

midnight. For Saturday, north winds 10 to 15 knots, becoming northeast 5 to 10 knots in the afternoon. Seas around 2 feet in the morning, then 1 foot or less. Wave detail, northeast 1 foot at 2 seconds, becoming northeast 1 foot at 3 seconds. For Saturday night, east winds 5 to 10 knots. Seas 1 foot or less. Wave detail, northeast 1 foot at 3 seconds. For Sunday, east winds 10 to 15 knots with gusts up to 20 knots. Seas around 2 feet. Wave detail, east 2 feet at 3 seconds. Chance of showers in the afternoon. And for Sunday night, east winds 5 to 10 knots, becoming northeast after midnight. Seas 1 foot or less. Wave detail, east 1 foot at 3 seconds. Chance of showers. Winds and seas may be higher in and near thunderstorms. The marine forecast for the Long Island South Shore Bays. For tonight, west winds around 10 knots with gusts up to 20 knots, becoming north with gusts up to 20 knots late this evening and overnight. Waves 1 foot or less. Chance of showers until early morning. For Saturday, northeast winds 10 to 15 knots. Waves 1 foot or less. For Saturday night, east winds 5 to 10 knots, increasing to 10 to 15 knots after midnight. Waves 1 foot or less. For Sunday, east winds 10 to 15 knots with gusts up to 20 knots. Waves 1 foot or less. Chance of showers in the afternoon. And for Sunday night, east winds 5 to 10 knots, becoming northeast after midnight. Waves 1 foot or less. Chance of showers. Here is the tide information. At Sandy Hook, high tide is at 1:32 a.m. Saturday and 1:54 p.m. Saturday. Low tide is at 7:32 p.m. Friday and 7:26 a.m. Saturday. At the Battery, high tide is at 1:59 a.m. Saturday and 2:18 p.m. Saturday. Low tide is at 8:06 p.m. Friday and 7:59 a.m. Saturday. At Kings Point, high tide is at 3:56 p.m. Friday and 4:47 a.m. Saturday. Low tide is at 11:16 p.m. Friday and 11:02 a.m. Saturday. At Montauk, high tide is at 2:10 p.m. Friday and 2:33 a.m. Saturday. Low tide is at 9:17 p.m. Friday and 9:12 a.m. Saturday. Here are the current conditions. As of 9 p.m. at Central Park, it was mostly cloudy. The temperature was 73 degrees, the dew point 62, and the relative humidity 68%. The pressure was 30.00 inches and rising. The report from the Bronx Botanical Gardens was not available. Elsewhere in the metropolitan area, skies ranged from mostly cloudy to cloudy, and temperatures were between 71 and 75 degrees. Across Long Island, skies ranged from mostly cloudy to cloudy, and temperatures were between 69 and 73 degrees. In New Jersey, skies ranged from mostly cloudy to cloudy, and temperatures were between 70 and 73 degrees. In southwest Connecticut, it was cloudy, and temperatures were between 70 and 72 degrees. Here are the latest reports on the coastal waters. At Robins Reef in New York Harbor, winds were northwest at 11 knots, gusting to 15 knots. The air temperature was 74 degrees. At New York Harbor entrance buoy, winds were west at 10 knots. Sea temperature 67 degrees. Air temperature 71 degrees. At 20 nautical miles south of Fire Island Inlet, sea temperature 66 degrees. Wave height 3 feet. Wave period 5 seconds. The report from 23 nautical miles south Montauk Point was not available. The report from Hudson Canyon was not available. At the buoy 15 nautical miles east of 15 nautical miles east of Barnegat Light, the air temperature was 69 degrees, and the sea surface temperature 68 degrees. Waves were 3 feet with a dominant period of 5 seconds. On the Western Sound, Kings Point reported a northwest wind at 8 knots. The air temperature was 72 degrees. At Bridgeport Harbor, a north wind at 5 knots was reported. The air temperature was 72 degrees. The report from Central Sound was not available. The following are coastal weather reports. As of 9 p.m. at Eagan's Neck, temperature was 70 degrees. Wind was northeast at 9 miles an hour. At Morgan's Point in Glencove, temperature was 72 degrees.

was north at 9 miles an hour. At Fire Island Coast Guard, temperature was 72 degrees. Wind was northwest at 5 miles an hour. At Jones Beach, temperature was 73 degrees. Wind was northwest at 8 miles an hour. At Breezy Point, temperature was 73 degrees. Wind was northwest at 9 miles an hour. The offshore waters forecast for south of Long Island between Montauk Point and Sandy Hook, out to 1,000 fathoms. Tonight, southwest winds 15 to 20 knots, becoming north 10 to 15 knots. Seas 4 to 6 feet. Saturday, northeast winds 10 to 15 knots, increasing to 15 to 20 knots. Seas 4 to 5 feet. Scattered showers. Saturday night, east to northeast winds 15 to 20 knots. Seas 5 to 6 feet. Sunday, east winds 15 to 20 knots, diminishing to 10 to 15 knots. Seas 5 to 6 feet. Scattered showers. Sunday night, east winds 5 to 15 knots, becoming north to northeast. Seas 4 to 5 feet. Monday, north winds 5 to 10 knots, becoming northwest 10 to 15 knots. Seas 3 to 4 feet. Monday night, northwest winds 20 to 25 knots. Seas 5 to 7 feet. Tuesday, north to northwest winds 20 to 25 knots, becoming northwest 10 to 15 knots. Seas 4 to 7 feet. Tuesday night, northwest winds 10 to 15 knots. Seas 3 to 4 feet. Wednesday, north winds 5 to 10 knots, becoming variable. Seas 3 to 4 feet. Wednesday night, south to southwest winds less than 10 knots. Seas 2 feet or less. The offshore waters forecast for south of New England between the Great South Channel and Montauk Point, out to 1,000 fathoms. Tonight, southwest winds 15 to 25 knots, becoming west 10 to 20 knots. Seas 4 to 6 feet. Saturday, north to northeast winds 10 to 15 knots, becoming northeast 15 to 20 knots. Seas 4 to 5 feet. Scattered showers. Saturday night, northeast winds 15 to 20 knots. Seas 4 to 6 feet. Sunday, east winds 15 to 20 knots, diminishing to 10 to 15 knots. Seas 5 to 6 feet. Sunday night, east winds 5 to 15 knots, becoming north to northeast. Seas 4 to 5 feet. Monday, north winds 5 to 10 knots, becoming northwest 10 to 15 knots. Seas 4 to 5 feet. Monday night, northwest winds 20 to 25 knots. Seas 5 to 7 feet. Tuesday, northwest winds 20 to 25 knots, diminishing to 10 to 15 knots. Seas 5 to 7 feet. Tuesday night, northwest winds 10 to 15 knots. Seas 3 to 5 feet. Wednesday, north winds 5 to 10 knots, becoming variable. Seas 3 to 4 feet. Wednesday night, south to southwest winds less than 10 knots. Seas 3 to 4 feet. The offshore waters forecast for Hudson Canyon to Baltimore Canyon, out to 1,000 fathoms. Tonight, southwest winds 15 to 20 knots, becoming north 10 to 20 knots. Seas 3 to 5 feet. Saturday, north to northeast winds 15 to 20 knots. Seas 4 to 5 feet. Scattered showers. Saturday night, east to northeast winds 15 to 20 knots. Seas 4 to 6 feet. Scattered showers. Sunday, east winds 15 to 20 knots, diminishing to 5 to 15 knots. Seas 4 to 6 feet. Scattered showers, then rain. Sunday night, variable winds 5 to 15 knots, becoming north to northwest. Seas 4 to 5 feet. Monday, north winds 10 to 15 knots, becoming northwest. Seas 3 to 4 feet. Monday night, northwest winds 10 to 20 knots, becoming north 20 to 25 knots. Seas 4 to 7 feet. Tuesday, north winds 15 to 20 knots, diminishing to 10 to 15 knots. Seas 4 to 6 feet. Tuesday night, northwest winds 5 to 15 knots, becoming north to northwest 5 to 10 knots. Seas 3 to 4 feet. Wednesday, north winds less than 5 knots, becoming variable. Seas 3 to 4 feet. Wednesday night, variable winds less than 5 knots. Seas 2 feet or less. 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

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The current time is 9:31 p.m. Eastern Daylight Time. The extended coastal waters forecast from Sandy Hook, New Jersey to Fire Island Inlet, New York out 20 nautical miles. For Monday, northwest winds 5 to 10 knots, increasing to 10 to 15 knots with gusts up to 20 knots in the afternoon. Seas 3 to 4 feet, occasionally to 5 feet. Wave detail, east 3 feet at 7 seconds and west 2 feet at 4 seconds. For Monday night, northwest winds 15 to 20 knots with gusts up to 25 knots. Seas 3 to 4 feet, occasionally to 5 feet. For Tuesday, northwest winds 15 to 20 knots. Seas 2 to 4 feet, occasionally to 5 feet. For Tuesday night, northwest winds 5 to 10 knots. Seas around 2 feet. For Wednesday, northwest winds 5 to 10 knots. Seas around 2 feet. And for Wednesday night, southwest winds 5 to 10 knots. Seas around 2 feet. Here is the official National Weather Service forecast for the New York City metropolitan area. This afternoon, partly sunny with a chance of showers with a slight chance of thunderstorms. Near steady temperature in the mid-80s. Southwest winds 5 to 10 miles per hour with gusts up to 20 miles per hour. Chance of rain 40%. Tonight, mostly cloudy. Showers likely with a slight chance of thunderstorms in the evening, then a slight chance of showers after midnight. Lows in the lower 60s. Northwest winds 5 to 10 miles per hour with gusts up to 20 miles per hour. Chance of rain 60%. Saturday, sunny. Highs in the lower 70s. Northeast winds 5 to 10 miles per hour. Saturday night, mostly clear. Chance of rain 60%. Saturday, sunny. Highs in the lower 70s. Northeast winds 5 to 10 miles per hour. Saturday night, mostly clear. Lows in the upper 50s. Northeast winds 5 to 10 miles per hour. Sunday, partly sunny in the morning, then mostly cloudy with a chance of showers in the afternoon. Highs in the mid-60s. East winds 5 to 10 miles per hour. Chance of rain 50%. Sunday night, cloudy with a 50% chance of showers. Lows in the upper 50s. Here is the extended forecast. Monday, partly sunny in the morning, then clearing. Highs around 70. Monday night, mostly clear. Lows in the upper 40s. Tuesday, sunny. Highs in the lower 60s. Tuesday night, clear. Lows in the upper 40s. Wednesday, sunny. Highs in the mid-60s. Wednesday night, mostly clear. Lows in the lower 50s. Thursday, sunny. Highs in the upper 60s. Thursday night, mostly clear. Lows in the mid-50s. Friday, sunny. Highs around 70. The coastal waters forecast from Sandy Hook, New Jersey to Fire Island Inlet, New York out 20 nautical miles. For tonight, west winds 10 to 15 knots, becoming north late this evening and overnight. Seas 2 to 4 feet, occasionally to 5 feet. Wave detail, southeast 3 feet at 7 seconds and northwest 2 feet at 3 seconds. Chance of showers until early morning, then slight chance of showers late. For Saturday, northeast winds 10 to 15 knots with gusts up to 20 knots. Seas 2 to 3 feet. Wave detail, north 3 feet at 3 seconds and south 2 feet at 5 seconds. For Saturday night, east winds 10 to 15 knots. Seas 2 to 3 feet. Wave detail, southeast 3 feet at 5 seconds and southeast 1 foot at 11 seconds. For Sunday, east winds 15 to 20 knots, diminishing to 10 to 15 knots in the afternoon. Seas 3 to 4 feet, occasionally to 5 feet. Wave detail, east 4 feet at 5 seconds and southeast 1 foot at 10 seconds. Slight chance of showers in the morning, then showers likely in the afternoon. And for Sunday night, east winds 10 to 15 knots, becoming northeast 5 to 10 knots after midnight. Seas 3 to 4 feet, occasionally to 5 feet.

Wave detail, east 4 feet at 7 seconds. Chance of showers. The marine forecast for New York Harbor, including Raritan Bay. For tonight, northwest winds around 10 knots with gusts up to 20 knots, becoming north with gusts up to 20 knots after midnight. Waves around 2 feet. Chance of showers and slight chance of thunderstorms early this evening, then chance of showers late this evening and early morning. For Saturday, northeast winds 10 to 15 knots. Waves around 2 feet. For Saturday night, east winds 5 to 10 knots, increasing to 10 to 15 knots after midnight. Waves 1 foot or less, then around 2 feet after midnight. Wave detail, east 1 foot at 3 seconds. For Sunday, east winds 10 to 15 knots with gusts up to 20 knots. Waves around 2 feet. Wave detail, east 2 feet at 3 seconds. Slight chance of showers in the morning, then chance of showers in the afternoon. And for Sunday night, east winds 5 to 10 knots, becoming north after midnight. Waves 1 to 2 feet. Chance of showers. Winds and waves may be higher in and near thunderstorms. The marine forecast for Western Long Island Sound. For tonight, northwest winds around 10 knots with gusts up to 20 knots, becoming north with gusts up to 20 knots late this evening and overnight. Seas 1 foot or less. Wave detail, west 1 foot at 2 seconds. Showers likely with slight chance of thunderstorms early this evening, then chance of showers late this evening. Slight chance of showers after midnight. For Saturday, north winds 10 to 15 knots, becoming northeast 5 to 10 knots in the afternoon. Seas around 2 feet in the morning, then 1 foot or less. Wave detail, northeast 1 foot at 2 seconds, becoming northeast 1 foot at 3 seconds. For Saturday night, east winds 5 to 10 knots. Seas 1 foot or less. Wave detail, northeast 1 foot at 3 seconds. For Sunday, east winds 10 to 15 knots with gusts up to 20 knots. Seas around 2 feet. Wave detail, east 2 feet at 3 seconds. Chance of showers in the afternoon. And for Sunday night, east winds 5 to 10 knots, becoming northeast after midnight. Seas 1 foot or less. Wave detail, east 1 foot at 3 seconds. Chance of showers. Winds and seas may be higher in and near thunderstorms. The marine forecast for the Long Island South Shore Bays. For tonight, west winds around 10 knots with gusts up to 20 knots, becoming north with gusts up to 20 knots late this evening and overnight. Waves 1 foot or less. Chance of showers until early morning. For Saturday, northeast winds 10 to 15 knots. Waves 1 foot or less. For Saturday night, east winds 5 to 10 knots, increasing to 10 to 15 knots after midnight. Waves 1 foot or less. For Sunday, east winds 10 to 15 knots with gusts up to 20 knots. Waves 1 foot or less. Chance of showers in the afternoon. And for Sunday night, east winds 5 to 10 knots, becoming northeast after midnight. Waves 1 foot or less. Chance of showers. Here is the tide information. At Sandy Hook, high tide is at 1:32 a.m. Saturday and 1:54 p.m. Saturday. Low tide is at 7:32 p.m. Friday and 7:26 a.m. Saturday. At the Battery, high tide is at 1:59 a.m. Saturday and 2:18 p.m. Saturday. Low tide is at 8:06 p.m. Friday and 7:59 a.m. Saturday. At Kings Point, high tide is at 3:56 p.m. Friday and 4:47 a.m. Saturday. Low tide is at 11:16 p.m. Friday and 11:02 a.m. Saturday. At Montauk, high tide is at 2:10 p.m. Friday and 2:33 a.m. Saturday. Low tide is at 9:17 p.m. Friday and 9:12 a.m. Saturday. Here are the current conditions. As of 9 p.m. at Central Park, it was mostly cloudy. The temperature was 73 degrees, the dew point 62, and the relative humidity 68%. The pressure was 30.00 inches and rising. The report from the Bronx Botanical Gardens was not available. Elsewhere in the metropolitan area, skies ranged from mostly cloudy to cloudy, and temperatures were between 71 and 75 degrees. Across Long Island, skies ranged from mostly cloudy to cloudy, and temperatures were between 69 and 73 degrees. In New Jersey,
Skies ranged from mostly cloudy to cloudy, and temperatures were between 70 and 73 degrees. In southwest Connecticut, it was cloudy, and temperatures were between 70 and 72 degrees. Here are the latest reports on the coastal waters. At Robins Reef in New York Harbor, winds were northwest at 11 knots, gusting to 15 knots. The air temperature was 74 degrees. At New York Harbor entrance buoy, winds were west at 10 knots. Sea temperature 67 degrees. Air temperature 71 degrees. At 20 nautical miles south of Fire Island Inlet. Sea temperature 66 degrees. Wave height 3 feet. Wave period 5 seconds. The report from 23 nautical miles south Montauk Point was not available. The report from Hudson Canyon was not available. At the buoy 15 nautical miles east at 15 nautical miles east of Barnegat Light, the air temperature was 69 degrees and the sea surface temperature 68 degrees. Waves were 3 feet with a dominant period of 5 seconds. On the Western Sound, Kings Point reported a northwest wind at 8 knots. The air temperature was 72 degrees. At Bridgeport Harbor, a north wind at 5 knots was reported. The air temperature was 72 degrees. The report from Central Sound was not available. The following are coastal weather reports. As of 9 p.m. at Eaton's Neck, temperature was 70 degrees. Wind was northeast at 9 miles an hour. At Morgan's Point in Glencove, temperature was 72 degrees. Wind was north at 9 miles an hour. At Fire Island Coast Guard, temperature was 72 degrees. Wind was northwest at 5 miles an hour. At Jones Beach, temperature was 73 degrees. Wind was northwest at 8 miles an hour. At Breezy Point, temperature was 73 degrees. Wind was northwest at 9 miles an hour. Here is the official National Weather Service forecast for the New York City metropolitan area. This afternoon, partly sunny with a chance of showers with a slight chance of thunderstorms. Near steady temperature in the mid-80s. Southwest winds 5 to 10 miles per hour with gusts up to 20 miles per hour. Chance of rain 40%. Tonight, mostly cloudy. Showers likely with a slight chance of thunderstorms in the evening, then a slight chance of showers after midnight. Lows in the lower 60s. Northwest winds 5 to 10 miles per hour with gusts up to 20 miles per hour. Chance of rain 60%. Saturday, sunny. Highs in the lower 70s. Northeast winds 5 to 10 miles per hour. Saturday night, mostly clear. Lows in the upper 50s. Northeast winds 5 to 10 miles per hour. Sunday, partly sunny in the morning, then mostly cloudy with a chance of showers in the afternoon. Highs in the mid-60s. East winds 5 to 10 miles per hour. Chance of rain 50%. Sunday night, cloudy with a 50% chance of showers. Lows in the upper 50s. Here is the extended forecast. Monday, partly sunny in the morning, then clearing. Highs around 70. Monday night, mostly clear. Lows in the upper 40s. Tuesday, sunny. Highs in the lower 60s. Tuesday night, clear. Lows in the upper 40s. Wednesday, sunny. Highs in the mid-60s. Wednesday night, mostly clear. Lows in the lower 50s. Thursday, sunny. Highs in the upper 60s. Thursday night, mostly clear. Lows in the mid-50s. Friday, sunny. Highs around 70. The coastal waters forecast from Sandy Hook, New Jersey to Fire Island Inlet, New York out 20 nautical miles. For tonight, west winds 10 to 15 knots, becoming north late this evening and overnight. Seas 2 to 4 feet, occasionally to 5 feet. Wave detail, southeast 3 feet at 7 seconds and northwest 2 feet at 3 seconds. Chance of showers until early morning, then slight chance of showers late. For Saturday, northeast winds 10 to 15 knots with gusts up to 20 knots. Seas 2 to 3 feet. Wave detail, north 3 feet at 3 seconds and south 2 feet at 5 seconds. For Saturday night, east winds 10 to 15 knots. Seas 2 to 3 feet.
Wave detail, southeast 3 feet at 5 seconds.

southeast 1 foot at 11 seconds. For Sunday, east winds 15 to 20 knots, diminishing to 10 to 15 knots in the afternoon. Seas 3 to 4 feet, occasionally to 5 feet. Wave detail, east 4 feet at 5 seconds and southeast 1 foot at 10 seconds. Slight chance of showers in the morning, then showers likely in the afternoon. And for Sunday night, east winds 10 to 15 knots, becoming northeast 5 to 10 knots after midnight. Seas 3 to 4 feet, occasionally to 5 feet. Wave detail, east 4 feet at 7 seconds. Chance of showers. The marine forecast for New York Harbor, including Raritan Bay. For tonight, northwest winds around 10 knots with gusts up to 20 knots, becoming north with gusts up to 20 knots after midnight. Waves around 2 feet. Chance of showers and slight chance of thunderstorms early this evening, then chance of showers late this evening and early morning. For Saturday, northeast winds 10 to 15 knots. Waves around 2 feet. For Saturday night, east winds 5 to 10 knots, increasing to 10 to 15 knots after midnight. Waves 1 foot or less, then around 2 feet after midnight. Wave detail, east 1 foot at 3 seconds. For Sunday, east winds 10 to 15 knots with gusts up to 20 knots. Waves around 2 feet. Wave detail, east 2 feet at 3 seconds. Slight chance of showers in the morning, then chance of showers in the afternoon. And for Sunday night, east winds 5 to 10 knots, becoming north after midnight. Waves 1 to 2 feet. Chance of showers. Winds and waves may be higher in and near thunderstorms. The marine forecast for Western Long Island Sound. For tonight, northwest winds around 10 knots with gusts up to 20 knots, becoming north with gusts up to 20 knots late this evening and overnight. Seas 1 foot or less. Wave detail, west 1 foot at 2 seconds. Showers likely with slight chance of thunderstorms early this evening, then chance of showers late this evening. Slight chance of showers after midnight. For Saturday, north winds 10 to 15 knots, becoming northeast 5 to 10 knots in the afternoon. Seas around 2 feet in the morning, then 1 foot or less. Wave detail, northeast 1 foot at 2 seconds, becoming northeast 1 foot at 3 seconds. For Saturday night, east winds 5 to 10 knots. Seas 1 foot or less. Wave detail, northeast 1 foot at 3 seconds. For Sunday, east winds 10 to 15 knots with gusts up to 20 knots. Seas around 2 feet. Wave detail, east 2 feet at 3 seconds. Chance of showers in the afternoon. And for Sunday night, east winds 5 to 10 knots, becoming northeast after midnight. Seas 1 foot or less. Wave detail, east 1 foot at 3 seconds. Chance of showers. Winds and seas may be higher in and near thunderstorms. The marine forecast for the Long Island South Shore Bays. For tonight, west winds around 10 knots with gusts up to 20 knots, becoming north with gusts up to 20 knots late this evening and overnight. Waves 1 foot or less. Chance of showers until early morning. For Saturday, northeast winds 10 to 15 knots. Waves 1 foot or less. For Saturday night, east winds 5 to 10 knots, increasing to 10 to 15 knots after midnight. Waves 1 foot or less. For Sunday, east winds 10 to 15 knots with gusts up to 20 knots. Waves 1 foot or less. Chance of showers in the afternoon. And for Sunday night, east winds 5 to 10 knots, becoming northeast after midnight. Waves 1 foot or less. Chance of showers. Here is the tide information. At Sandy Hook, high tide is at 1:32 a.m. Saturday and 1:54 p.m. Saturday. Low tide is at 7:32 p.m. Friday and 7:26 a.m. Saturday. At the Battery, high tide is at 1:59 a.m. Saturday and 2:18 p.m. Saturday. Low tide is at 8:06 p.m. Friday and 7:59 a.m. Saturday. At Kings Point, high tide is at 3:56 p.m. Friday and 4:47 a.m. Saturday. Low tide is at 11:16 p.m. Friday and 11:02 a.m. Saturday. At Montauk, high tide is at 2:10 p.m. Friday and 2:33 a.m. Saturday. Low tide is at 9:17 p.m. Friday and 9:12 a.m. Saturday. Here are the current conditions. As of 9 p.m. at Central Park, it was mostly cloudy. The temperature was 73 degrees.

the dew point 62, and the relative humidity 68%. The pressure was 30.00 inches and rising. The report from the Bronx Botanical Gardens was not available. Elsewhere in the metropolitan area, skies ranged from mostly cloudy to cloudy, and temperatures were between 71 and 75 degrees. Across Long Island, skies ranged from mostly cloudy to cloudy, and temperatures were between 69 and 73 degrees. In New Jersey, skies ranged from mostly cloudy to cloudy, and temperatures were between 70 and 73 degrees. In southwest Connecticut, it was cloudy, and temperatures were between 70 and 72 degrees. Here are the latest reports on the coastal waters. At Robins Reef in New York Harbor, winds were northwest at 11 knots, gusting to 15 knots. The air temperature was 74 degrees. At New York Harbor entrance buoy, winds were west at 10 knots. Sea temperature 67 degrees. Air temperature 71 degrees. At 20 nautical miles south of Fire Island Inlet, sea temperature 66 degrees. Wave height 3 feet. Wave period 5 seconds. The report from 23 nautical miles south Montauk Point was not available. The report from Hudson Canyon was not available. At the buoy 15 nautical miles east of 15 nautical miles east of Barnegat Light, the air temperature was 69 degrees and the sea surface temperature 68 degrees. Waves were 3 feet with a dominant period of 5 seconds. On the Western Sound, Kings Point reported a northwest wind at 8 knots. The air temperature was 72 degrees. At Bridgeport Harbor, a north wind at 5 knots was reported. The air temperature was 72 degrees. The report from Central Sound was not available. The following are coastal weather reports. As of 9 p.m. at Eaton's Neck, temperature was 70 degrees. Wind was northeast at 9 miles an hour. At Morgan's Point in Glencove, temperature was 72 degrees. Wind was north at 9 miles an hour. At Fire Island Coast Guard, temperature was 72 degrees. Wind was northwest at 5 miles an hour. At Jones Beach, temperature was 73 degrees. Wind was northwest at 8 miles an hour. At Breezy Point, temperature was 73 degrees. Wind was northwest at 9 miles an hour. Here is the official National Weather Service forecast for the New York City metropolitan area. This afternoon, partly sunny with a chance of showers with a slight chance of thunderstorms. Near steady temperature in the mid-80s. Southwest winds 5 to 10 miles per hour with gusts up to 20 miles per hour. Chance of rain 40%. Tonight, mostly cloudy. Showers likely with a slight chance of thunderstorms in the evening, then a slight chance of showers after midnight. Lows in the lower 60s. Northwest winds 5 to 10 miles per hour with gusts up to 20 miles per hour. Chance of rain 60%. Saturday, sunny. Highs in the lower 70s. Northeast winds 5 to 10 miles per hour. Saturday night, mostly clear. Lows in the upper 50s. Northeast winds 5 to 10 miles per hour. Sunday, partly sunny in the morning, then mostly cloudy with a chance of showers in the afternoon. Highs in the mid-60s. East winds 5 to 10 miles per hour. Chance of rain 50%. Sunday night, cloudy with a 50% chance of showers. Lows in the upper 50s. Here is the extended forecast. Monday, partly sunny in the morning, then clearing. Highs around 70. Monday night, mostly clear. Lows in the upper 40s. Tuesday, sunny.

Wednesday night, mostly clear. Lows in the lower 50s. Thursday, sunny. Highs in the upper 60s. Thursday night, mostly clear. Lows in the mid-50s. Friday, sunny. Highs around 70. The offshore waters forecast for south of Long Island between Montauk Point and Sandy Hook, out to 1,000 fathoms. Tonight, southwest winds 15 to 20 knots, becoming north 10 to 15 knots. Seas 4 to 6 feet. Saturday, northeast winds 10 to 15 knots, increasing to 15 to 20 knots. Seas 4 to 5 feet. Scattered showers. Saturday night, east to northeast winds 15 to 20 knots. Seas 5 to 6 feet. Sunday, east winds 15 to 20 knots, diminishing to 10 to 15 knots. Seas 5 to 6 feet. Scattered showers. Sunday night, east winds 5 to 15 knots, becoming north to northeast. Seas 4 to 5 feet. Monday, north winds 5 to 10 knots, becoming northwest 10 to 15 knots. Seas 3 to 4 feet. Monday night, northwest winds 20 to 25 knots. Seas 5 to 7 feet. Tuesday, north to northwest winds 20 to 25 knots, becoming northwest 10 to 15 knots. Seas 4 to 7 feet. Tuesday night, northwest winds 10 to 15 knots. Seas 3 to 4 feet. Wednesday, north winds 5 to 10 knots, becoming variable. Seas 3 to 4 feet. Wednesday night, south to southwest winds less than 10 knots. Seas 2 feet or less. The offshore waters forecast for south of New England between the Great South Channel and Montauk Point, out to 1,000 fathoms. Tonight, southwest winds 15 to 25 knots, becoming west 10 to 20 knots. Seas 4 to 6 feet. Saturday, north to northeast winds 10 to 15 knots, becoming northeast 15 to 20 knots. Seas 4 to 5 feet. Scattered showers. Saturday night, northeast winds 15 to 20 knots. Seas 4 to 6 feet. Sunday, east winds 15 to 20 knots, diminishing to 10 to 15 knots. Seas 5 to 6 feet. Sunday night, east winds 5 to 15 knots, becoming north to northeast. Seas 4 to 5 feet. Monday, north winds 5 to 10 knots, becoming northwest 10 to 15 knots. Seas 4 to 5 feet. Monday night, northwest winds 20 to 25 knots. Seas 5 to 7 feet. Tuesday, northwest winds 20 to 25 knots, diminishing to 10 to 15 knots. Seas 5 to 7 feet. Tuesday night, northwest winds 10 to 15 knots. Seas 3 to 5 feet. Wednesday, north winds 5 to 10 knots, becoming variable. Seas 3 to 4 feet. Wednesday night, south to southwest winds less than 10 knots. Seas 3 to 4 feet. The offshore waters forecast for Hudson Canyon to Baltimore Canyon, out to 1,000 fathoms. Tonight, southwest winds 15 to 20 knots, becoming north 10 to 20 knots. Seas 3 to 5 feet. Saturday, north to northeast winds 15 to 20 knots. Seas 4 to 5 feet. Scattered showers. Saturday night, east to northeast winds 15 to 20 knots. Seas 4 to 6 feet. Scattered showers. Sunday, east winds 15 to 20 knots, diminishing to 5 to 15 knots. Seas 4 to 6 feet. Scattered showers, then rain. Sunday night, variable winds 5 to 15 knots, becoming north to northwest. Seas 4 to 5 feet. Monday, north winds 10 to 15 knots, becoming northwest. Seas 3 to 4 feet. Monday night, northwest winds 10 to 20 knots, becoming north 20 to 25 knots. Seas 4 to 7 feet. Tuesday, north winds 15 to 20 knots, diminishing to 10 to 15 knots. Seas 4 to 6 feet. Tuesday night, northwest winds 5 to 15 knots, becoming north to northwest 5 to 10 knots. Seas 3 to 4 feet. Wednesday, north winds less than 5 knots, becoming variable. Seas 3 to 4 feet. Wednesday night, variable winds less than 5 knots. Seas 2 feet or less. 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
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The current time is 10 p.m. Eastern Daylight Time. The extended coastal waters forecast from Sandy Hook, New Jersey to Fire Island in Lead, New York out 20 nautical miles. For Monday, northwest winds 5 to 10 knots, increasing to 10 to 15 knots with gusts up to 20 knots in the afternoon. Seas 3 to 4 feet, occasionally to 5 feet.

Wave detail, east 3 feet at 7 seconds and west 2 feet at 4 seconds. For Monday night, northwest winds 15 to 20 knots with gusts up to 25 knots. Seas 3 to 4 feet, occasionally to 5 feet. For Tuesday, northwest winds 15 to 20 knots. Seas 2 to 4 feet, occasionally to 5 feet. For Tuesday night, northwest winds 5 to 10 knots. Seas around 2 feet. For Wednesday, northwest winds 5 to 10 knots. Seas around 2 feet. And for Wednesday night, southwest winds 5 to 10 knots. Seas around 2 feet. The coastal waters forecast from Sandy Hook, New Jersey to Fire Island Inlet, New York out 20 nautical miles. For tonight, west winds 10 to 15 knots, becoming north late this evening and overnight. Seas 2 to 4 feet, occasionally to 5 feet. Wave detail, southeast 3 feet at 7 seconds and northwest 2 feet at 3 seconds. Chance of showers until early morning, then slight chance of showers late. For Saturday, northeast winds 10 to 15 knots with gusts up to 20 knots. Seas 2 to 3 feet. Wave detail, north 3 feet at 3 seconds and south 2 feet at 5 seconds. For Saturday night, east winds 10 to 15 knots. Seas 2 to 3 feet. Wave detail, southeast 3 feet at 5 seconds and southeast 1 foot at 11 seconds. For Sunday, east winds 15 to 20 knots, diminishing to 10 to 15 knots in the afternoon. Seas 3 to 4 feet, occasionally to 5 feet. Wave detail, east 4 feet at 5 seconds and southeast 1 foot at 10 seconds. Slight chance of showers in the morning, then showers likely in the afternoon. And for Sunday night, east winds 10 to 15 knots, becoming northeast 5 to 10 knots after midnight. Seas 3 to 4 feet, occasionally to 5 feet. Wave detail, east 4 feet at 7 seconds. Chance of showers. The marine forecast for New York Harbor, including Raritan Bay. For tonight, northwest winds around 10 knots with gusts up to 20 knots, becoming north with gusts up to 20 knots after midnight. Waves around 2 feet. Chance of showers and slight chance of thunderstorms early this evening, then chance of showers late this evening and early morning. For Saturday, northeast winds 10 to 15 knots. Waves around 2 feet. For Saturday night, east winds 5 to 10 knots, increasing to 10 to 15 knots after midnight. Waves 1 foot or less, then around 2 feet after midnight. Wave detail, east 1 foot at 3 seconds. For Sunday, east winds 10 to 15 knots with gusts up to 20 knots. Waves around 2 feet. Wave detail, east 2 feet at 3 seconds. Slight chance of showers in the morning, then chance of showers in the afternoon. And for Sunday night, east winds 5 to 10 knots, becoming north after midnight. Waves 1 to 2 feet. Chance of showers. Winds and waves may be higher in and near thunderstorms. The marine forecast for Western Long Island Sound. For tonight, northwest winds around 10 knots with gusts up to 20 knots, becoming north with gusts up to 20 knots late this evening and overnight. Seas 1 foot or less. Wave detail, west 1 foot at 2 seconds. Showers likely with slight chance of thunderstorms early this evening, then chance of showers late this evening. Slight chance of showers after midnight. For Saturday, north winds 10 to 15 knots, becoming northeast 5 to 10 knots in the afternoon. Seas around 2 feet in the morning, then 1 foot or less. Wave detail, northeast 1 foot at 2 seconds, becoming northeast 1 foot at 3 seconds. For Saturday night, east winds 5 to 10 knots. Seas 1 foot or less. Wave detail, northeast 1 foot at 3 seconds. For Sunday, east winds 10 to 15 knots with gusts up to 20 knots. Seas around 2 feet. Wave detail, east 2 feet at 3 seconds. Chance of showers in the afternoon. And for Sunday night, east winds 5 to 10 knots, becoming northeast after midnight. Seas 1 foot or less. Wave detail, east 1 foot at 3 seconds. Chance of showers. Winds and seas may be higher in and near thunderstorms. The marine forecast for the Long Island South Shore Bays. For tonight, west winds around 10 knots with gusts up to 20 knots, becoming north with gusts up to 20 knots late this evening and overnight. Waves 1 foot or less.
chance of showers until early morning. For Saturday, northeast winds 10 to 15 knots. Waves 1 foot or less. For Saturday night, east winds 5 to 10 knots, increasing to 10 to 15 knots after midnight. Waves 1 foot or less. For Sunday, east winds 10 to 15 knots with gusts up to 20 knots. Waves 1 foot or less. Chance of showers in the afternoon. And for Sunday night, east winds 5 to 10 knots, becoming northeast after midnight. Waves 1 foot or less. Chance of showers. Here are the current conditions. As of 10 p.m. at Central Park, it was cloudy. The temperature was 72 degrees, the dew point 61, and the relative humidity 68%. The pressure was 30.03 inches and rising. The report from the Bronx Botanical Gardens was not available. Elsewhere in the metropolitan area, it was cloudy, and temperatures were between 69 and 74 degrees. Across Long Island, temperatures were between 69 and 71 degrees. At West Hampton, rain was falling. It was cloudy at Farmingdale and Islip. In New Jersey, it was cloudy, and temperatures were between 70 and 72 degrees. In southwest Connecticut, skies ranged from mostly cloudy to cloudy, and temperatures were between 68 and 71 degrees. Here are the latest reports on the coastal waters. At Robins Reef in New York Harbor, winds were northwest at 12 knots, gusting to 15 knots. The air temperature was 73 degrees. At New York Harbor entrance buoy, winds were northwest at 10 knots. Sea temperature 67 degrees. Air temperature 70 degrees. At 20 nautical miles south of Fire Island Inlet, sea temperature 66 degrees. Wave heights 3 feet. Wave period 6 seconds. The report from 23 nautical miles south Montauk Point was not available. The report from Hudson Canyon was not available. At the buoy 15 nautical miles east of 15 nautical miles east of Barnegat Light, the air temperature was 69 degrees, and the sea surface temperature 67 degrees. Waves were 3 feet with a dominant period of 5 seconds. On the Western Sound, Kings Point reported a northwest wind at 9 knots. The air temperature was 71 degrees. At Bridgeport Harbor, a north wind at 6 knots was reported. The air temperature was 71 degrees. The report from Central Sound was not available. The following are coastal weather reports. As of 10 p.m. at Eaton's Neck, temperature was 70 degrees. Wind was north at 8 miles an hour. At Morgan's Point in Glencove, temperature was 70 degrees. Wind was north at 7 miles an hour. At Fire Island Coast Guard, temperature was 72 degrees. Wind was north at 8 miles an hour. At Jones Beach, temperature was 72 degrees. Wind was north at 7 miles an hour. At Breezy Point, temperature was 72 degrees. Wind was northwest at 8 miles an hour. Here is the official National Weather Service forecast for the New York City metropolitan area. This afternoon, partly sunny with a chance of showers with a slight chance of thunderstorms. Near steady temperature in the mid-80s. Southwest winds 5 to 10 miles per hour with gusts up to 20 miles per hour. Chance of rain 40%. Tonight, mostly cloudy. Showers likely with a slight chance of thunderstorms in the evening, then a slight chance of showers after midnight. Lows in the lower 60s. Northwest winds 5 to 10 miles per hour with gusts up to 20 miles per hour. Chance of rain 60%. Saturday, sunny. Highs in the lower 70s. Northeast winds 5 to 10 miles per hour. Saturday night, mostly clear. Lows in the upper 50s. Northeast winds 5 to 10 miles per hour. Sunday, partly sunny in the morning, then mostly cloudy with a chance of showers in the afternoon. Highs in the mid-60s. East winds 5 to 10 miles per hour. Chance of rain 50%. Sunday night, cloudy with a 50% chance of showers. Lows in the upper 50s. Here is the extended forecast. Monday, partly sunny in the morning, then clearing. Highs around 70. Monday night, mostly clear. Lows in the upper 40s. Tuesday, sunny.
highs in the lower 60s.

Tuesday night, clear. Lows in the upper 40s. Wednesday, sunny. Highs in the mid-60s. Wednesday night, mostly clear. Lows in the lower 50s. Thursday, sunny. Highs in the upper 60s. Thursday night, mostly clear. Lows in the mid-50s. Friday, sunny. Highs around 70. The coastal waters forecast from Sandy Hook, New Jersey to Fire Island Inlet, New York, out 20 nautical miles. For tonight, west winds 10 to 15 knots, becoming north late this evening and overnight. Seas 2 to 4 feet, occasionally to 5 feet. Wave detail, southeast 3 feet at 7 seconds and northwest 2 feet at 3 seconds. Chance of showers until early morning, then slight chance of showers late. For Saturday, northeast winds 10 to 15 knots with gusts up to 20 knots. Seas 2 to 3 feet. Wave detail, north 3 feet at 3 seconds and south 2 feet at 5 seconds. For Saturday night, east winds 10 to 15 knots. Seas 2 to 3 feet. Wave detail, southeast 3 feet at 5 seconds and southeast 1 foot at 11 seconds. For Sunday, east winds 15 to 20 knots, diminishing to 10 to 15 knots in the afternoon. Seas 3 to 4 feet, occasionally to 5 feet. Wave detail, east 4 feet at 5 seconds and southeast 1 foot at 10 seconds. Slight chance of showers in the morning, then showers likely in the afternoon. And for Sunday night, east winds 10 to 15 knots, becoming northeast 5 to 10 knots after midnight. Seas 3 to 4 feet, occasionally to 5 feet. Wave detail, east 4 feet at 7 seconds. Chance of showers. The marine forecast for New York Harbor, including Raritan Bay. For tonight, northwest winds around 10 knots with gusts up to 20 knots, becoming north with gusts up to 20 knots after midnight. Waves around 2 feet. Chance of showers and slight chance of thunderstorms early this evening, then chance of showers late this evening and early morning. For Saturday, northeast winds 10 to 15 knots. Waves around 2 feet. For Saturday night, east winds 5 to 10 knots, increasing to 10 to 15 knots after midnight. Waves 1 foot or less, then around 2 feet after midnight. Wave detail, east 1 foot at 3 seconds. For Sunday, east winds 10 to 15 knots with gusts up to 20 knots. Waves around 2 feet. Wave detail, east 2 feet at 3 seconds. Slight chance of showers in the morning, then chance of showers in the afternoon. And for Sunday night, east winds 5 to 10 knots, becoming north after midnight. Waves 1 to 2 feet. Chance of showers. Winds and waves may be higher in and near thunderstorms. The marine forecast for western Long Island Sound. For tonight, northwest winds around 10 knots with gusts up to 20 knots, becoming north with gusts up to 20 knots late this evening and overnight. Seas 1 foot or less. Wave detail, west 1 foot at 2 seconds. Showers likely with slight chance of thunderstorms early this evening, then chance of showers late this evening. Slight chance of showers after midnight. For Saturday, north winds 10 to 15 knots, becoming northeast 5 to 10 knots in the afternoon. Seas around 2 feet in the morning, then 1 foot or less. Wave detail, northeast 1 foot at 2 seconds, becoming northeast 1 foot at 3 seconds. For Saturday night, east winds 5 to 10 knots. Seas 1 foot or less. Wave detail, northeast 1 foot at 3 seconds. For Sunday, east winds 10 to 15 knots with gusts up to 20 knots. Seas around 2 feet. Wave detail, east 2 feet at 3 seconds. Chance of showers in the afternoon. And for Sunday night, east winds 5 to 10 knots, becoming northeast after midnight. Seas 1 foot or less. Wave detail, east 1 foot at 3 seconds. Chance of showers. Winds and seas may be higher in and near thunderstorms. The marine forecast for the Long Island South Shore Bays. For tonight, west winds around 10 knots with gusts up to 20 knots, becoming north with gusts up to 20 knots late this evening and overnight. Waves 1 foot or less. Chance of showers until early morning. For Saturday, northeast winds 10 to 15 knots. Waves 1 foot or less. For Saturday night, east winds 5 to 10 knots, increasing to 10 to 15 knots after midnight.

waves 1 foot or less. For Sunday, east winds 10 to 15 knots with gusts up to 20 knots. Waves 1 foot or less. Chance of showers in the afternoon. And for Sunday night, east winds 5 to 10 knots, becoming northeast after midnight. Waves 1 foot or less. Chance of showers. Here is the tide information. At Sandy Hook, high tide is at 1:32 a.m. Saturday and 1:54 p.m. Saturday. Low tide is at 7:32 p.m. Friday and 7:26 a.m. Saturday. At the Battery, high tide is at 1:59 a.m. Saturday and 2:18 p.m. Saturday. Low tide is at 8:06 p.m. Friday and 7:59 a.m. Saturday. At Kings Point, high tide is at 3:56 p.m. Friday and 4:47 a.m. Saturday. Low tide is at 11:16 p.m. Friday and 11:02 a.m. Saturday. At Montauk, high tide is at 2:10 p.m. Friday and 2:33 a.m. Saturday. Low tide is at 9:17 p.m. Friday and 9:12 a.m. Saturday. Here are the current conditions. As of 10 p.m. at Central Park, it was cloudy. The temperature was 72 degrees, the dew point 61, and the relative humidity 68%. The pressure was 30.03 inches and rising. The report from the Bronx Botanical Gardens was not available. Elsewhere in the metropolitan area, it was cloudy, and temperatures were between 69 and 74 degrees. Across Long Island, temperatures were between 69 and 71 degrees. At West Hampton, rain was falling. It was cloudy at Farmingdale and Islip. In New Jersey, it was cloudy, and temperatures were between 70 and 72 degrees. In southwest Connecticut, skies ranged from mostly cloudy to cloudy, and temperatures were between 68 and 71 degrees. Here are the latest reports on the coastal waters. At Robins Reef in New York Harbor, winds were northwest at 12 knots, gusting to 15 knots. The air temperature was 73 degrees. At the New York Harbor entrance buoy, winds were northwest at 10 knots. The air temperature was 70 degrees, and the sea surface temperature was 67 degrees. Waves were 3 feet, with a dominant period of 5 seconds. A 3-foot swell from the south with a period of 5 seconds was reported. At 20 nautical miles south of Fire Island Inlet. Sea temperature 66 degrees. Wave heights 3 feet. Wave period 6 seconds. The report from 23 nautical miles south Montauk Point was not available. The report from Hudson Canyon was not available. At the buoy 15 nautical miles east of 15 nautical miles east of Barnegat Light, the air temperature was 69 degrees, and the sea surface temperature 67 degrees. Waves were 3 feet with a dominant period of 5 seconds. On the Western Sound, Kings Point reported a northwest wind at 9 knots. The air temperature was 71 degrees. At Bridgeport Harbor, a north wind at 6 knots was reported. The air temperature was 71 degrees. The report from Central Sound was not available. The following are coastal weather reports. As of 10 p.m. at Eaton's Neck, temperature was 70 degrees. Wind was north at 8 miles an hour. At Morgan's Point in Glencove, temperature was 70 degrees. Wind was north at 7 miles an hour. At Fire Island Coast Guard, temperature was 72 degrees. Wind was north at 8 miles an hour. At Jones Beach, temperature was 72 degrees. Wind was north at 7 miles an hour. At Breezy Point, temperature was 72 degrees. Wind was northwest at 8 miles an hour. Here is the official National Weather Service forecast for the New York City metropolitan area. This afternoon, partly sunny with a chance of showers with a slight chance of thunderstorms. Near steady temperature in the mid-80s. Southwest winds 5 to 10 miles per hour with gusts up to 20 miles per hour. Chance of rain 40%. Tonight, mostly cloudy. Showers likely with a slight chance of thunderstorms in the evening, then a slight chance of showers after midnight. Lows in the lower 60s. Northwest winds 5 to 10 miles per hour with gusts up to 20 miles per hour. Chance of rain 60%. Saturday, sunny. Highs in the lower 70s. Northeast winds 5 to 10 miles per hour. Saturday night, mostly clear. Lows in the upper

Thursday night, mostly clear. Lows in the mid-50s. Friday, sunny. Highs around 70. The coastal waters forecast from Sandy Hook, New Jersey to Fire Island Inlet, New York out 20 nautical miles. For tonight, west winds 10 to 15 knots, becoming north late this evening and overnight. Seas 2 to 4 feet, occasionally to 5 feet. Wave detail, southeast 3 feet at 7 seconds and northwest 2 feet at 3 seconds. Chance of showers until early morning, then slight chance of showers late. For Saturday, northeast winds 10 to 15 knots with gusts up to 20 knots. Seas 2 to 3 feet. Wave detail, north 3 feet at 3 seconds and south 2 feet at 5 seconds. For Saturday night, east winds 10 to 15 knots. Seas 2 to 3 feet. Wave detail, southeast 3 feet at 5 seconds and southeast 1 foot at 11 seconds. For Sunday, east winds 15 to 20 knots, diminishing to 10 to 15 knots in the afternoon. Seas 3 to 4 feet, occasionally to 5 feet. Wave detail, east 4 feet at 5 seconds and southeast 1 foot at 10 seconds. Slight chance of showers in the morning, then showers likely in the afternoon. And for Sunday night, east winds 10 to 15 knots, becoming northeast 5 to 10 knots after midnight. Seas 3 to 4 feet, occasionally to 5 feet. Wave detail, east 4 feet at 7 seconds. Chance of showers. The marine forecast for New York Harbor, including Raritan Bay. For tonight, northwest winds around 10 knots with gusts up to 20 knots, becoming north with gusts up to 20 knots after midnight. Waves around 2 feet. Chance of showers and slight chance of thunderstorms early this evening, then chance of showers late this evening and early morning. For Saturday, northeast winds 10 to 15 knots. Waves around 2 feet. For Saturday night, east winds 5 to 10 knots, increasing to 10 to 15 knots after midnight. Waves 1 foot or less, then around 2 feet after midnight. Wave detail, east 1 foot at 3 seconds. For Sunday, east winds 10 to 15 knots with gusts up to 20 knots. Waves around 2 feet. Wave detail, east 2 feet at 3 seconds. Slight chance of showers in the morning, then chance of showers in the afternoon. And for Sunday night, east winds 5 to 10 knots, becoming north after midnight. Waves 1 to 2 feet. Chance of showers. Winds and waves may be higher in and near thunderstorms. The marine forecast for Western Long Island Sound. For tonight, northwest winds around 10 knots with gusts up to 20 knots, becoming north with gusts up to 20 knots late this evening and overnight. Seas 1 foot or less. Wave detail, west 1 foot at 2 seconds. Showers likely with slight chance of thunderstorms early this evening, then chance of showers late this evening. Slight chance of showers after midnight. For Saturday, north winds 10 to 15 knots, becoming northeast 5 to 10 knots in the afternoon. Seas around 2 feet in the morning, then 1 foot or less. Wave detail, northeast 1 foot at 2 seconds, becoming northeast 1 foot at 3 seconds. For Saturday night, east winds 5 to 10 knots. Seas 1 foot or less. Wave detail, northeast 1 foot at 3 seconds. For Sunday, east winds 10 to 15 knots with gusts up to 20 knots. Seas around 2 feet. Wave detail, east 2 feet at 3 seconds. Chance of showers in the afternoon. And for Sunday night, east winds 5 to 10 knots, becoming northeast after midnight. Seas 1 foot or less. Wave detail, east 1 foot at 3 seconds. Chance of showers. Winds and seas may be higher in and near thunderstorms. The marine forecast for the Long Island South Shore Bays. For tonight, west winds around 10 knots with gusts up to 20 knots, becoming north with gusts up to 20 knots late this evening and overnight. Waves 1 foot or less. Chance of showers until early morning. For Saturday, northeast winds 10 to 15 knots. Waves 1 foot or less. For Saturday night, east winds 5 to 10 knots, increasing to 10 to 15 knots after midnight. Waves 1 foot or less. For Sunday, east winds 10 to 15 knots with gusts up to 20 knots. Waves 1 foot or less. Chance of showers in the afternoon. And for Sunday night, east winds 5 to 10 knots, becoming northeast after midnight.

Waves 1 foot or less. Chance of showers. The offshore waters forecast for south of Long Island between Montauk Point and Sandy Hook, out to 1,000 fathoms. Tonight, southwest winds 15 to 20 knots, becoming north 10 to 15 knots. Seas 4 to 6 feet. Saturday, northeast winds 10 to 15 knots, increasing to 15 to 20 knots. Seas 4 to 5 feet. Scattered showers. Saturday night, east to northeast winds 15 to 20 knots. Seas 5 to 6 feet. Sunday, east winds 15 to 20 knots, diminishing to 10 to 15 knots. Seas 5 to 6 feet. Scattered showers. Sunday night, east winds 5 to 15 knots, becoming north to northeast. Seas 4 to 5 feet. Monday, north winds 5 to 10 knots, becoming northwest 10 to 15 knots. Seas 3 to 4 feet. Monday night, northwest winds 20 to 25 knots. Seas 5 to 7 feet. Tuesday, north to northwest winds 20 to 25 knots, becoming northwest 10 to 15 knots. Seas 4 to 7 feet. Tuesday night, northwest winds 10 to 15 knots. Seas 3 to 4 feet. Wednesday, north winds 5 to 10 knots, becoming variable. Seas 3 to 4 feet. Wednesday night, south to southwest winds less than 10 knots. Seas 2 feet or less. The offshore waters forecast for south of New England between the Great South Channel and Montauk Point, out to 1,000 fathoms. Tonight, southwest winds 15 to 25 knots, becoming west 10 to 20 knots. Seas 4 to 6 feet. Saturday, north to northeast winds 10 to 15 knots, becoming northeast 15 to 20 knots. Seas 4 to 5 feet. Scattered showers. Saturday night, northeast winds 15 to 20 knots. Seas 4 to 6 feet. Sunday, east winds 15 to 20 knots, diminishing to 10 to 15 knots. Seas 5 to 6 feet. Sunday night, east winds 5 to 15 knots, becoming north to northeast. Seas 4 to 5 feet. Monday, north winds 5 to 10 knots, becoming northwest 10 to 15 knots. Seas 4 to 5 feet. Monday night, northwest winds 20 to 25 knots. Seas 5 to 7 feet. Tuesday, northwest winds 20 to 25 knots, diminishing to 10 to 15 knots. Seas 5 to 7 feet. Tuesday night, northwest winds 10 to 15 knots. Seas 3 to 5 feet. Wednesday, north winds 5 to 10 knots, becoming variable. Seas 3 to 4 feet. Wednesday night, south to southwest winds less than 10 knots. Seas 3 to 4 feet. The offshore waters forecast for Hudson Canyon to Baltimore Canyon, out to 1,000 fathoms. Tonight, southwest winds 15 to 20 knots, becoming north 10 to 20 knots. Seas 3 to 5 feet. Saturday, north to northeast winds 15 to 20 knots. Seas 4 to 5 feet. Scattered showers. Saturday night, east to northeast winds 15 to 20 knots. Seas 4 to 6 feet. Scattered showers. Sunday, east winds 15 to 20 knots, diminishing to 5 to 15 knots. Seas 4 to 6 feet. Scattered showers, then rain. Sunday night, variable winds 5 to 15 knots, becoming north to northwest. Seas 4 to 5 feet. Monday, north winds 10 to 15 knots, becoming northwest. Seas 3 to 4 feet. Monday night, northwest winds 10 to 20 knots, becoming north 20 to 25 knots. Seas 4 to 7 feet. Tuesday, north winds 15 to 20 knots, diminishing to 10 to 15 knots. Seas 4 to 6 feet. Tuesday night, northwest winds 5 to 15 knots, becoming north to northwest 5 to 10 knots. Seas 3 to 4 feet. Wednesday, north winds less than 5 knots, becoming variable. Seas 3 to 4 feet. Wednesday night, variable winds less than 5 knots. Seas 2 feet or less. 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

6:31 p.m. Eastern Daylight Time. The extended coastal waters forecast from Sandy Hook, New Jersey to Fire Island Inlet, New York, out 20 nautical miles. For Monday, northwest winds 5 to 10 knots, increasing to 10 to 15 knots with gusts up to 20 knots in the afternoon. Seas 3 to 4 feet, occasionally to 5 feet. Wave detail, east 3 feet at 7 seconds and west 2 feet at 4 seconds. For Monday night, northwest winds 15 to 20 knots with gusts up to 25 knots. Seas 3 to 4 feet, occasionally to 5 feet. For Tuesday, northwest winds 15 to 20 knots. Seas 2 to 4 feet, occasionally to 5 feet. For Tuesday night, northwest winds 5 to 10 knots. Seas around 2 feet. For Wednesday, northwest winds 5 to 10 knots. Seas around 2 feet. And for Wednesday night, southwest winds 5 to 10 knots. Seas around 2 feet. Here is the tide information. At Sandy Hook, high tide is at 1:32 a.m. Saturday and 1:54 p.m. Saturday. Low tide is at 7:32 p.m. Friday and 7:26 a.m. Saturday. At the Battery, high tide is at 1:59 a.m. Saturday and 2:18 p.m. Saturday. Low tide is at 8:06 p.m. Friday and 7:59 a.m. Saturday. At Kings Point, high tide is at 3:56 p.m. Friday and 4 p.m. Saturday. Low tide is at 8:06 p.m. Friday and 7:59 a.m. Saturday. At Kings Point, high tide is at 3:56 p.m. Friday and 4:47 a.m. Saturday. Low tide is at 11:16 p.m. Friday and 11:02 a.m. Saturday. At Montauk, high tide is at 2:10 p.m. Friday and 2:33 a.m. Saturday. Low tide is at 9:17 p.m. Friday and 9:12 a.m. Saturday. Here are the current conditions. As of 10 p.m. at Central Park, it was cloudy. The temperature was 72 degrees, the dew point 61, and the relative humidity 68%. The pressure was 30.03 inches and rising. The report from the Bronx Botanical Gardens was not available. Elsewhere in the metropolitan area, it was cloudy, and temperatures were between 69 and 74 degrees. Across Long Island, temperatures were between 69 and 71 degrees. At West Hampton, rain was falling. It was cloudy at Farmingdale and Islip. In New Jersey, it was cloudy, and temperatures were between 70 and 72 degrees. In southwest Connecticut, skies ranged from mostly cloudy to cloudy, and temperatures were between 68 and 71 degrees. Here are the latest reports on the coastal waters. At Robins Reef in New York Harbor, winds were northwest at 12 knots, gusting to 50 knots. The air temperature was 73 degrees. At the New York Harbor entrance buoy, winds were northwest at 10 knots. The air temperature was 70 degrees, and the sea surface temperature was 67 degrees. Waves were 3 feet, with a dominant period of 5 seconds. A 3-foot swell from the south with a period of 5 seconds was reported. At 20 nautical miles south of Fire Island Inlet, sea temperature 66 degrees. Wave heights 3 feet. Wave period 6 seconds. The report from 23 nautical miles south Montauk Point was not available. The report from Hudson Canyon was not available. At the buoy 15 nautical miles east of 15 nautical miles east of Barnegat Light, the air temperature was 69 degrees, and the sea surface temperature 67 degrees. Waves were 3 feet with a dominant period of 5 seconds. On the Western Sound, Kings Point reported a northwest wind at 9 knots. The air temperature was 71 degrees. At Bridgeport Harbor, a north wind at 6 knots was reported. The air temperature was 71 degrees. The report from Central Sound was not available. The following are coastal weather reports. As of 10 p.m. at Eaton's Neck, temperature was 70 degrees. Wind was north at 8 miles an hour. At Morgan's Point in Glencove, temperature was 70 degrees. Wind was north, at 7 miles an hour. At Fire Island Coast Guard, temperature was 72 degrees. Wind was north, at 8 miles an hour. At Jones Beach, temperature was 72 degrees. Wind was north, at 7 miles an hour. At Breezy Point, temperature was 72 degrees. Wind was northwest, at 8 miles an hour. Here is the official

National Weather Service forecast for the New York City metropolitan area. This afternoon, partly sunny with a chance of showers with a slight chance of thunderstorms. Near steady temperature in the mid-80s. Southwest winds 5 to 10 miles per hour with gusts up to 20 miles per hour. Chance of rain 40%. Tonight, mostly cloudy. Showers likely with a slight chance of thunderstorms in the evening, then a slight chance of showers after midnight. Lows in the lower 60s. Northwest winds 5 to 10 miles per hour with gusts up to 20 miles per hour. Chance of rain 60%. Saturday, sunny. Highs in the lower 70s. Northeast winds 5 to 10 miles per hour. Saturday night, mostly clear. Lows in the upper 50s. Northeast winds 5 to 10 miles per hour. Sunday, partly sunny in the morning, then mostly cloudy with a chance of showers in the afternoon. Highs in the mid-60s. East winds 5 to 10 miles per hour. Chance of rain 50%. Sunday night, cloudy with a 50% chance of showers. Lows in the upper 50s. Here is the extended forecast. Monday, partly sunny in the morning, then clearing. Highs around 70. Monday night, mostly clear. Lows in the upper 40s. Tuesday, sunny. Highs in the lower 60s. Tuesday night, clear. Lows in the upper 40s. Wednesday, sunny. Highs in the mid-60s. Wednesday night, mostly clear. Lows in the lower 50s. Thursday, sunny. Highs in the upper 60s. Thursday night, mostly clear. Lows in the mid-50s. Friday, sunny. Highs around 70. The coastal waters forecast from Sandy Hook, New Jersey to Fire Island Inlet, New York out 20 nautical miles. For tonight, west winds 10 to 15 knots, becoming north late this evening and overnight. Seas 2 to 4 feet, occasionally to 5 feet. Wave detail, southeast 3 feet at 7 seconds and northwest 2 feet at 3 seconds. Chance of showers until early morning, then slight chance of showers late. For Saturday, northeast winds 10 to 15 knots with gusts up to 20 knots. Seas 2 to 3 feet. Wave detail, north 3 feet at 3 seconds and south 2 feet at 5 seconds. For Saturday night, east winds 10 to 15 knots. Seas 2 to 3 feet. Wave detail, southeast 3 feet at 5 seconds and southeast 1 foot at 11 seconds. For Sunday, east winds 15 to 20 knots, diminishing to 10 to 15 knots in the afternoon. Seas 3 to 4 feet, occasionally to 5 feet. Wave detail, east 4 feet at 5 seconds and southeast 1 foot at 10 seconds. Slight chance of showers in the morning, then showers likely in the afternoon. And for Sunday night, east winds 10 to 15 knots, becoming northeast 5 to 10 knots after midnight. Seas 3 to 4 feet, occasionally to 5 feet. Wave detail, east 4 feet at 7 seconds. Chance of showers. The marine forecast for New York Harbor, including Raritan Bay. For tonight, northwest winds around 10 knots with gusts up to 20 knots, becoming north with gusts up to 20 knots after midnight. Waves around 2 feet. Chance of showers and slight chance of thunderstorms early this evening, then chance of showers late this evening and early morning. For Saturday, northeast winds 10 to 15 knots. Waves around 2 feet. For Saturday night, east winds 5 to 10 knots, increasing to 10 to 15 knots after midnight. Waves 1 foot or less, then around 2 feet after midnight. Wave detail, east 1 foot at 3 seconds. For Sunday, east winds 10 to 15 knots with gusts up to 20 knots. Waves around 2 feet. Wave detail, east 2 feet at 3 seconds. Slight chance of showers in the morning, then chance of showers in the afternoon. And for Sunday night, east winds 5 to 10 knots, becoming north after midnight. Waves 1 to 2 feet. Chance of showers. Winds and waves may be higher in and near thunderstorms. The marine forecast for Western Long Island Sound. For tonight, northwest winds around 10 knots with gusts up to 20 knots, becoming north with gusts up to 20 knots late this evening and overnight. Seas 1 foot or less. Wave detail, west 1 foot at 2 seconds.
Showers likely with slight chance of thunderstorms early this evening, then chance of showers late this evening. Slight chance of showers after midnight. For Saturday, north winds 10 to 15 knots, becoming northeast 5 to 10 knots in the afternoon. Seas around 2 feet in the morning, then 1 foot or less. Wave detail, northeast 1 foot at 2 seconds, becoming northeast 1 foot at 3 seconds. For Saturday night, east winds 5 to 10 knots. Seas 1 foot or less. Wave detail, northeast 1 foot at 3 seconds. For Sunday, east winds 10 to 15 knots with gusts up to 20 knots. Seas around 2 feet. Wave detail, east 2 feet at 3 seconds. Chance of showers in the afternoon. And for Sunday night, east winds 5 to 10 knots, becoming northeast after midnight. Seas 1 foot or less. Wave detail, east 1 foot at 3 seconds. Chance of showers. Winds and seas may be higher in and near thunderstorms. The marine forecast for the Long Island South Shore Bays. For tonight, west winds around 10 knots with gusts up to 20 knots, becoming north with gusts up to 20 knots late this evening and overnight. Waves 1 foot or less. Chance of showers until early morning. For Saturday, northeast winds 10 to 15 knots. Waves 1 foot or less. For Saturday night, east winds 5 to 10 knots, increasing to 10 to 15 knots after midnight. Waves 1 foot or less. For Sunday, east winds 10 to 15 knots with gusts up to 20 knots. Waves 1 foot or less. Chance of showers in the afternoon. And for Sunday night, east winds 5 to 10 knots, becoming northeast after midnight. Waves 1 foot or less. Chance of showers. Here is the tide information. At Sandy Hook, high tide is at 1:32 a.m. Saturday and 1:54 p.m. Saturday. Low tide is at 7:32 p.m. Friday and 7:26 a.m. Saturday. At the Battery, high tide is at 1:59 a.m. Saturday and 2:18 p.m. Saturday. Low tide is at 8:06 p.m. Friday and 7:59 a.m. Saturday. At Kings Point, high tide is at 3:56 p.m. Friday and 4:47 a.m. Saturday. Low tide is at 11:16 p.m. Friday and 11:02 a.m. Saturday. At Montauk, high tide is at 2:10 p.m. Friday and 2:33 a.m. Saturday. Low tide is at 9:17 p.m. Friday and 9:12 a.m. Saturday. Here are the current conditions. As of 10 p.m. at Central Park, it was cloudy. The temperature was 72 degrees, the dew point 61, and the relative humidity 68%. The pressure was 30.03 inches and rising. The report from the Bronx Botanical Gardens was not available. Elsewhere in the metropolitan area, it was cloudy, and temperatures were between 69 and 74 degrees. Across Long Island, temperatures were between 69 and 71 degrees. At West Hampton, rain was falling. It was cloudy at Farmingdale and Islip. In New Jersey, it was cloudy, and temperatures were between 70 and 72 degrees. In southwest Connecticut, skies ranged from mostly cloudy to cloudy, and temperatures were between 68 and 71 degrees. Here are the latest reports on the coastal waters. At Robins Reef in New York Harbor, winds were northwest at 12 knots, gusting to 15 knots. The air temperature was 73 degrees. At the New York Harbor entrance buoy, winds were northwest at 10 knots. The air temperature was 70 degrees, and the sea surface temperature was 67 degrees. Waves were 3 feet, with a dominant period of 5 seconds. A 3-foot swell from the south with a period of 5 seconds was reported. At 20 nautical miles south of Fire Island Inlet. Sea temperature 66 degrees. Wave height 3 feet. Wave period 6 seconds. The report from 23 nautical miles south Montauk Point was not available. The report from Hudson Canyon was not available. At the buoy 15 nautical miles east of 15 nautical miles east of Barnegat Light, the air temperature was 69 degrees, and the sea surface temperature 67 degrees. Waves were 3 feet with a dominant period of 5 seconds. On the Western Sound, Kings Point reported a northwest wind at 9 knots. The air temperature was 71 degrees. At Bridgeport Harbor, a north wind at 6 knots was reported. The air temperature was 71 degrees. The report from Central Sound was not available.
The following are coastal weather reports.

as of 10 p.m. at Eden's Neck. Temperature was 70 degrees. Wind was north at 8 miles an hour. At Morgan's Point in Glen Cove, temperature was 70 degrees. Wind was north at 7 miles an hour. At Fire Island Coast Guard, temperature was 72 degrees. Wind was north at 8 miles an hour. At Jones Beach, temperature was 72 degrees. Wind was north at 7 miles an hour. At Breezy Point, temperature was 72 degrees. Wind was northwest at 8 miles an hour. Here is the official National Weather Service forecast for the New York City metropolitan area. This afternoon, partly sunny with a chance of showers with a slight chance of thunderstorms. Near steady temperature in the mid-80s. Southwest winds 5 to 10 miles per hour with gusts up to 20 miles per hour. Chance of rain 40%. Tonight, mostly cloudy. Showers likely with a slight chance of thunderstorms in the evening, then a slight chance of showers after midnight. Lows in the lower 60s. Northwest winds 5 to 10 miles per hour with gusts up to 20 miles per hour. Chance of rain 60%. Saturday, sunny. Highs in the lower 70s. Northeast winds 5 to 10 miles per hour. Saturday night, mostly clear. Lows in the upper 50s. Northeast winds 5 to 10 miles per hour. Sunday, partly sunny in the morning, then mostly cloudy with a chance of showers in the afternoon. Highs in the mid-60s. East winds 5 to 10 miles per hour. Chance of rain 50%. Sunday night, cloudy with a 50% chance of showers. Lows in the upper 50s. Here is the extended forecast. Monday, partly sunny in the morning, then clearing. Highs around 70. Monday night, mostly clear. Lows in the upper 40s. Tuesday, sunny. Highs in the lower 60s. Tuesday night, clear. Lows in the upper 40s. Wednesday, sunny. Highs in the mid-60s. Wednesday night, mostly clear. Lows in the lower 50s. Thursday, sunny. Highs in the upper 60s. Thursday night, mostly clear. Lows in the mid-50s. Friday, sunny. Highs around 70. The coastal waters forecast from Sandy Hook, New Jersey to Fire Island Inlet, New York, out 20 nautical miles. For tonight, west winds 10 to 15 knots, becoming north late this evening and overnight. Seas 2 to 4 feet, occasionally to 5 feet. Wave detail, southeast 3 feet at 7 seconds and northwest 2 feet at 3 seconds. Chance of showers until early morning, then slight chance of showers late. For Saturday, northeast winds 10 to 15 knots with gusts up to 20 knots. Seas 2 to 3 feet. Wave detail, north 3 feet at 3 seconds and south 2 feet at 5 seconds. For Saturday night, east winds 10 to 15 knots. Seas 2 to 3 feet. Wave detail, southeast 3 feet at 5 seconds and southeast 1 foot at 11 seconds. For Sunday, east winds 15 to 20 knots, diminishing to 10 to 15 knots in the afternoon. Seas 3 to 4 feet, occasionally to 5 feet. Wave detail, east 4 feet at 5 seconds and southeast 1 foot at 10 seconds. Slight chance of showers in the morning, then showers likely in the afternoon. And for Sunday night, east winds 10 to 15 knots, becoming northeast 5 to 10 knots after midnight. Seas 3 to 4 feet, occasionally to 5 feet. Wave detail, east 4 feet at 7 seconds. Chance of showers. The marine forecast for New York Harbor, including Raritan Bay. For tonight, northwest winds around 10 knots with gusts up to 20 knots, becoming north with gusts up to 20 knots after midnight. Waves around 2 feet. Chance of showers and slight chance of thunderstorms early this evening, then chance of showers late this evening and early morning. For Saturday, northeast winds 10 to 15 knots. Waves around 2 feet. For Saturday night, east winds 5 to 10 knots, increasing to 10 to 15 knots after midnight. Waves 1 foot or less, then around 2 feet after midnight. Wave detail, east 1 foot at 3 seconds. For Sunday, east winds 10 to 15 knots with gusts up to 20 knots. Waves around 2 feet. Wave detail, east

2 feet at 3 seconds. Slight chance of showers in the morning, then chance of showers in the afternoon. And for Sunday night, east winds 5 to 10 knots, becoming north after midnight. Waves 1 to 2 feet. Chance of showers. Winds and waves may be higher in and near thunderstorms. The marine forecast for western Long Island Sound. For tonight, northwest winds around 10 knots with gusts up to 20 knots, becoming north with gusts up to 20 knots late this evening and overnight. Seas 1 foot or less. Wave detail, west 1 foot at 2 seconds. Showers likely with slight chance of thunderstorms early this evening, then chance of showers late this evening. Slight chance of showers after midnight. For Saturday, north winds 10 to 15 knots, becoming northeast 5 to 10 knots in the afternoon. Seas around 2 feet in the morning, then 1 foot or less. Wave detail, northeast 1 foot at 2 seconds, becoming northeast 1 foot at 3 seconds. For Saturday night, east winds 5 to 10 knots. Seas 1 foot or less. Wave detail, northeast 1 foot at 3 seconds. For Sunday, east winds 10 to 15 knots with gusts up to 20 knots. Seas around 2 feet. Wave detail, east 2 feet at 3 seconds. Chance of showers in the afternoon. And for Sunday night, east winds 5 to 10 knots, becoming northeast after midnight. Seas 1 foot or less. Wave detail, east 1 foot at 3 seconds. Chance of showers. Winds and seas may be higher in and near thunderstorms. The marine forecast for the Long Island South Shore Bays. For tonight, west winds around 10 knots with gusts up to 20 knots, becoming north with gusts up to 20 knots late this evening and overnight. Waves 1 foot or less. Chance of showers until early morning. For Saturday, northeast winds 10 to 15 knots. Waves 1 foot or less. For Saturday night, east winds 5 to 10 knots, increasing to 10 to 15 knots after midnight. Waves 1 foot or less. For Sunday, east winds 10 to 15 knots with gusts up to 20 knots. Waves 1 foot or less. Chance of showers in the afternoon. And for Sunday night, east winds 5 to 10 knots, becoming northeast after midnight. Waves 1 foot or less. Chance of showers. Here is the tide information. At Sandy Hook, high tide is at 1:32 a.m. Saturday and 1:54 p.m. Saturday. Low tide is at 7:32 p.m. Friday and 7:26 a.m. Saturday. At the Battery, high tide is at 1:59 a.m. Saturday and 2:18 p.m. Saturday. Low tide is at 8:06 p.m. Friday and 7:59 a.m. Saturday. At Kings Point, high tide is at 3:56 p.m. Friday and 4:47 a.m. Saturday. Low tide is at 11:16 p.m. Friday and 11:02 a.m. Saturday. At Montauk, high tide is at 2:10 p.m. Friday and 2:33 a.m. Saturday. Low tide is at 9:17 p.m. Friday and 9:12 a.m. Saturday. The offshore waters forecast for south of Long Island between Montauk Point and Sandy Hook, out to 1,000 fathoms. Tonight, west to southwest winds 15 to 20 knots, becoming north 10 to 20 knots. Seas 4 to 6 feet. Saturday, northeast winds 15 to 20 knots. Seas 4 to 5 feet. Saturday night, east to northeast winds 15 to 25 knots. Seas 5 to 6 feet. Sunday, east winds 15 to 20 knots, diminishing to 10 to 15 knots. Seas 5 to 7 feet. Scattered showers. Sunday night, east winds 5 to 15 knots, becoming west to northwest. Seas 4 to 5 feet. Monday, northwest winds 10 to 15 knots, increasing to 15 to 20 knots. Seas 4 to 5 feet. Monday night, northwest winds 20 to 25 knots. Seas 5 to 7 feet. Tuesday, north to northwest winds 20 to 25 knots, becoming northwest 10 to 15 knots. Seas 4 to 7 feet. Tuesday night, northwest winds 10 to 15 knots. Seas 3 to 4 feet. Wednesday, north winds 5 to 10 knots, becoming variable. Seas 3 to 4 feet. Wednesday night, south to southwest winds less than 10 knots. Seas 2 feet or less. The offshore waters forecast for south of New England between the Great South Channel and Montauk Point, out to 1,000 fathoms.
Tonight, southwest winds 15 to 20 knots, becoming west 10 to 20 knots. Seas 4 to 6 feet. Saturday, northeast winds 15 to 20 knots. Seas 4 to 5 feet. Saturday night, northeast winds 15 to 25 knots. Seas 5 to 6 feet. Sunday, east winds 15 to 20 knots, diminishing to 10 to 15 knots. Seas 5 to 6 feet. Sunday night, east winds 5 to 15 knots, becoming west to southwest. Seas 4 to 5 feet. Monday, west to northwest winds 5 to 15 knots, becoming northwest 15 to 20 knots. Seas 4 to 5 feet. Monday night, northwest winds 20 to 25 knots. Seas 5 to 7 feet. Tuesday, northwest winds 20 to 25 knots, diminishing to 10 to 15 knots. Seas 5 to 7 feet. Tuesday night, northwest winds 10 to 15 knots. Seas 3 to 5 feet. Wednesday, north winds 5 to 10 knots, becoming variable. Seas 3 to 4 feet. Wednesday night, south to southwest winds less than 10 knots. Seas 3 to 4 feet. The offshore waters forecast for Hudson Canyon to Baltimore Canyon, out to 1,000 fathoms. Tonight, southwest winds 10 to 15 knots, becoming north 10 to 20 knots. Seas 3 to 5 feet. Saturday, north to northeast winds 15 to 20 knots. Seas 4 to 5 feet. Saturday night, east to northeast winds 15 to 20 knots. Seas 4 to 6 feet. Scattered showers. Sunday, east winds 15 to 20 knots, diminishing to 5 to 15 knots. Seas 4 to 6 feet. Scattered showers. Sunday night, south to southeast winds less than 10 knots, becoming west to northwest. Seas 3 to 5 feet. Monday, northwest winds 10 to 15 knots, increasing to 15 to 20 knots. Seas 3 to 5 feet. Monday night, northwest winds 15 to 25 knots, becoming north 20 to 25 knots. Seas 4 to 7 feet. Tuesday, north winds 15 to 20 knots, diminishing to 10 to 15 knots. Seas 4 to 6 feet. Tuesday night, northwest winds 5 to 15 knots, becoming north to northwest 5 to 10 knots. Seas 3 to 4 feet. Wednesday, north winds less than 5 knots, becoming variable. Seas 3 to 4 feet. Wednesday night, variable winds less than 5 knots. Seas 2 feet or less. 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The current time is 10:59 p.m. Eastern Daylight Time. Here are the current conditions. As of 10 p.m. at Central Park, it was cloudy. The temperature was 72 degrees, the dew point 61, and the relative humidity 68%. The pressure was 30.03 inches and rising. The report from the Bronx Botanical Gardens was not available. Elsewhere in the metropolitan area, it was cloudy, and temperatures were between 69 and 74 degrees. Across Long Island, temperatures were between 69 and 71 degrees. At West Hampton, rain was falling. It was cloudy at Farmingdale and Islip. In New Jersey, it was cloudy, and temperatures were between 70 and 72 degrees. In southwest Connecticut, skies ranged from mostly cloudy to cloudy, and temperatures were between 68 and 71 degrees. Here are the latest reports on the coastal waters. At Robins Reef in New York Harbor, winds were northwest at 12 knots, gusting to 15 knots. The air temperature was 73 degrees. At the New York Harbor entrance buoy, winds were northwest at 10 knots. The air temperature was 70 degrees, and the sea surface temperature was 67 degrees. Waves were 3 feet, with a dominant period of 5 seconds. A 3-foot swell from the south with a period of 5 seconds was reported. At 20 nautical miles south of Fire Island Inlet, sea temperature 66 degrees. Wave height 3 feet. Wave period 6 seconds. The report from 23 nautical miles south Montauk Point was not available.
The report from Hudson Canyon was not available. At the buoy 15 nautical

nautical miles east of 50 nautical miles east of Barnegat. Light. The air temperature was 69 degrees and the sea surface temperature 67 degrees. Waves were 3 feet with a dominant period of 5 seconds. On the Western Sound, Kings Point reported a northwest wind at 9 knots. The air temperature was 71 degrees. At Bridgeport Harbor, a north wind at 6 knots was reported. The air temperature was 71 degrees. The report from Central Sound was not available. The following are coastal weather reports. As of 10 p.m. at Eagan's Neck, temperature was 70 degrees. Wind was north, at 8 miles an hour. At Morgan's Point in Glen Cove, temperature was 70 degrees. Wind was north, at 7 miles an hour. At Fire Island Coast Guard, temperature was 72 degrees. Wind was north, at 8 miles an hour. At Jones Beach, temperature was 72 degrees. Wind was north, at 7 miles an hour. At Breezy Point, temperature was 72 degrees. Wind was northwest, at 8 miles an hour. The extended coastal waters forecast from Sandy Hook, New Jersey to Fire Island Inlet, New York out 20 nautical miles. For Monday, northwest winds 5 to 10 knots, increasing to 10 to 15 knots with gusts up to 20 knots in the afternoon. Seas 3 to 4 feet, occasionally to 5 feet. Wave detail, east 3 feet at 7 seconds and west 2 feet at 4 seconds. For Monday night, northwest winds 15 to 20 knots with gusts up to 25 knots. Seas 3 to 4 feet, occasionally to 5 feet. For Tuesday, northwest winds 15 to 20 knots. Seas 2 to 4 feet, occasionally to 5 feet. For Tuesday night, northwest winds 5 to 10 knots. Seas around 2 feet. For Wednesday, northwest winds 5 to 10 knots. Seas around 2 feet. And for Wednesday night, southwest winds 5 to 10 knots. Seas around 2 feet. Here is the official National Weather Service forecast for the New York City metropolitan area. This afternoon, partly sunny with a chance of showers with a slight chance of thunderstorms. Near steady temperature in the mid-80s. Southwest winds 5 to 10 miles per hour with gusts up to 20 miles per hour. Chance of rain 40%. Tonight, mostly cloudy. Showers likely with a slight chance of thunderstorms in the evening, then a slight chance of showers after midnight. Lows in the lower 60s. Northwest winds 5 to 10 miles per hour with gusts up to 20 miles per hour. Chance of rain 60%. Saturday, sunny. Highs in the lower 70s. Northeast winds 5 to 10 miles per hour. Saturday night, mostly clear. Lows in the upper 50s. Northeast winds 5 to 10 miles per hour. Sunday, partly sunny in the morning, then mostly cloudy with a chance of showers in the afternoon. Highs in the mid-60s. East winds 5 to 10 miles per hour. Chance of rain 50%. Sunday night, cloudy with a 50% chance of showers. Lows in the upper 50s. Here is the extended forecast. Monday, partly sunny in the morning, then clearing. Highs around 70. Monday night, mostly clear. Lows in the upper 40s. Tuesday, sunny. Highs in the lower 60s. Tuesday night, clear. Lows in the upper 40s. Wednesday, sunny. Highs in the mid-60s. Wednesday night, mostly clear. Lows in the lower 50s. Thursday, sunny. Highs in the upper 60s. Thursday night, mostly clear. Lows in the mid-50s. Friday, sunny. Highs around 70. Here is the tide information. At Sandy Hook, high tide is at 1:32 a.m. Saturday and 1:54 p.m. Saturday. Low tide is at 7:32 p.m. Friday and 7:26 a.m. Saturday. At the Battery, high tide is at 1:59 a.m. Saturday and 2:18 p.m. Saturday. Low tide is at 8:06 p.m. Friday and 7:59 a.m. Saturday. At Kings Point, high tide is at 3:56 p.m. Friday and 4:47 a.m. Saturday. Low tide is at 11:16 p.m. Friday and 11:02 a.m. Saturday. At Montauk, high tide is at 2:10 p.m. Friday and 2:33 a.m. Saturday.
Low tide is at 9:17 p.m. Friday and 9:12 a.m. Saturday. Here are the current conditions. As of 11 p.m. at Central Park, it was cloudy. The temperature was 71 degrees, the dew point 60, and the relative humidity 68%. The pressure was 30.06 inches and rising. The report from the Bronx Botanical Gardens was not available. Elsewhere in the metropolitan area, skies ranged from mostly cloudy to cloudy, and temperatures were between 69 and 73 degrees. Across Long Island, it was cloudy, and temperatures were between 68 and 70 degrees. In New Jersey, skies ranged from mostly cloudy to cloudy, and temperatures were between 68 and 71 degrees. In southwest Connecticut, skies ranged from mostly cloudy to cloudy, and temperatures were between 66 and 70 degrees. Here are the latest reports on the coastal waters. At Robins Reef in New York Harbor, winds were north at 12 knots, gusting to 16 knots. The air temperature was 72 degrees. At New York Harbor entrance buoy, winds were northwest at 6 knots. Sea temperature 67 degrees. Air temperature 69 degrees. At 20 nautical miles south of Fire Island Inlet, sea temperature 66 degrees. Wave heights 3 feet. Wave period 6 seconds. The report from 23 nautical miles south Montauk Point was not available. The report from Hudson Canyon was not available. At the buoy 15 nautical miles east of 15 nautical miles east of Barnegat Light, the air temperature was 69 degrees, and the sea surface temperature 67 degrees. Waves were 3 feet with a dominant period of 5 seconds. On the Western Sound, Kings Point reported a northwest wind at 12 knots. The air temperature was 71 degrees. At Bridgeport Harbor, a north wind at 4 knots was reported. The air temperature was 70 degrees. The report from Central Sound was not available. The following are coastal weather reports. As of 11 p.m. at Eagan's Neck, temperature was 70 degrees. Wind was north at 9 miles an hour. At Morgan's Point in Glencove, temperature was 70 degrees. Wind was north at 7 miles an hour. At Fire Island Coast Guard, temperature was 70 degrees. Wind was northwest at 3 miles an hour. At Jones Beach, temperature was 70 degrees. Wind was north at 3 miles an hour. At Breezy Point, temperature was 72 degrees. Wind was northwest at 7 miles an hour. Here is the official National Weather Service forecast for the New York City metropolitan area. This afternoon, partly sunny with a chance of showers with a slight chance of thunderstorms. Near steady temperature in the mid-80s. Southwest winds 5 to 10 miles per hour with gusts up to 20 miles per hour. Chance of rain 40%. Tonight, mostly cloudy. Showers likely with a slight chance of thunderstorms in the evening, then a slight chance of showers after midnight. Lows in the lower 60s. Northwest winds 5 to 10 miles per hour with gusts up to 20 miles per hour. Chance of rain 60%. Saturday, sunny. Highs in the lower 70s. Northeast winds 5 to 10 miles per hour. Saturday night, mostly clear. Lows in the upper 50s. Northeast winds 5 to 10 miles per hour. Sunday, partly sunny in the morning, then mostly cloudy with a chance of showers in the afternoon. Highs in the mid-60s. East winds 5 to 10 miles per hour. Chance of rain 50%. Sunday night, cloudy with a 50% chance of showers. Lows in the upper 50s. Here is the extended forecast. Monday, partly sunny in the morning, then clearing. Highs around 70. Monday night, mostly clear. Lows in the upper 40s. Tuesday, sunny. Highs in the lower 60s. Tuesday night, clear. Lows in the upper 40s. Wednesday, sunny. Highs in the mid-60s. Wednesday night, mostly clear. Lows in the lower 50s. Thursday, sunny. Highs in the upper 60s. Thursday night, mostly clear. Lows in the mid-50s. Friday, sunny. Highs around 70.
The coastal waters forecast from Sandy Hook, New Jersey to Fire Island Inlet, New York, out 20 nautical miles. For tonight, west winds.

10 to 15 knots, becoming north late this evening and overnight. Seas 2 to 4 feet, occasionally to 5 feet. Wave detail, southeast 3 feet at 7 seconds and northwest 2 feet at 3 seconds. Chance of showers until early morning, then slight chance of showers late. For Saturday, northeast winds 10 to 15 knots with gusts up to 20 knots. Seas 2 to 3 feet. Wave detail, north 3 feet at 3 seconds and south 2 feet at 5 seconds. For Saturday night, east winds 10 to 15 knots. Seas 2 to 3 feet. Wave detail, southeast 3 feet at 5 seconds and southeast 1 foot at 11 seconds. For Sunday, east winds 15 to 20 knots, diminishing to 10 to 15 knots in the afternoon. Seas 3 to 4 feet, occasionally to 5 feet. Wave detail, east 4 feet at 5 seconds and southeast 1 foot at 10 seconds. Slight chance of showers in the morning, then showers likely in the afternoon. And for Sunday night, east winds 10 to 15 knots, becoming northeast 5 to 10 knots after midnight. Seas 3 to 4 feet, occasionally to 5 feet. Wave detail, east 4 feet at 7 seconds. Chance of showers. The marine forecast for New York Harbor, including Raritan Bay. For tonight, northwest winds around 10 knots with gusts up to 20 knots, becoming north with gusts up to 20 knots after midnight. Waves around 2 feet. Chance of showers and slight chance of thunderstorms early this evening, then chance of showers late this evening and early morning. For Saturday, northeast winds 10 to 15 knots. Waves around 2 feet. For Saturday night, east winds 5 to 10 knots, increasing to 10 to 15 knots after midnight. Waves 1 foot or less, then around 2 feet after midnight. Wave detail, east 1 foot at 3 seconds. For Sunday, east winds 10 to 15 knots with gusts up to 20 knots. Waves around 2 feet. Wave detail, east 2 feet at 3 seconds. Slight chance of showers in the morning, then chance of showers in the afternoon. And for Sunday night, east winds 5 to 10 knots, becoming north after midnight. Waves 1 to 2 feet. Chance of showers. Winds and waves may be higher in and near thunderstorms. The marine forecast for Western Long Island Sound. For tonight, northwest winds around 10 knots with gusts up to 20 knots, becoming north with gusts up to 20 knots late this evening and overnight. Seas 1 foot or less. Wave detail, west 1 foot at 2 seconds. Showers likely with slight chance of thunderstorms early this evening, then chance of showers late this evening. Slight chance of showers after midnight. For Saturday, north winds 10 to 15 knots, becoming northeast 5 to 10 knots in the afternoon. Seas around 2 feet in the morning, then 1 foot or less. Wave detail, northeast 1 foot at 2 seconds, becoming northeast 1 foot at 3 seconds. For Saturday night, east winds 5 to 10 knots. Seas 1 foot or less. Wave detail, northeast 1 foot at 3 seconds. For Sunday, east winds 10 to 15 knots with gusts up to 20 knots. Seas around 2 feet. Wave detail, east 2 feet at 3 seconds. Chance of showers in the afternoon. And for Sunday night, east winds 5 to 10 knots, becoming northeast after midnight. Seas 1 foot or less. Wave detail, east 1 foot at 3 seconds. Chance of showers. Winds and seas may be higher in and near thunderstorms. The marine forecast for the Long Island South Shore Bays. For tonight, west winds around 10 knots with gusts up to 20 knots, becoming north with gusts up to 20 knots late this evening and overnight. Waves 1 foot or less. Chance of showers until early morning. For Saturday, northeast winds 10 to 15 knots. Waves 1 foot or less. For Saturday night, east winds 5 to 10 knots, increasing to 10 to 15 knots after midnight. Waves 1 foot or less. For Sunday, east winds 10 to 15 knots with gusts up to 20 knots. Waves 1 foot or less. Chance of showers in the afternoon. And for Sunday night, east winds 5 to 10 knots, becoming northeast after midnight. Waves 1 foot or less. Chance of showers. Here are the current conditions. As of 11 p.m. at Central Park, it was cloudy. The temperature was 71 degrees, the dew point 60, and the relative humidity 68%. The pressure was

30.06 inches and rising. The report from the Bronx Botanical Gardens was not available. Elsewhere in the metropolitan area, skies ranged from mostly cloudy to cloudy, and temperatures were between 69 and 73 degrees. Across Long Island, it was cloudy, and temperatures were between 68 and 70 degrees. In New Jersey, skies ranged from mostly cloudy to cloudy, and temperatures were between 68 and 71 degrees. In southwest Connecticut, skies ranged from mostly cloudy to cloudy, and temperatures were between 66 and 70 degrees. Here are the latest reports on the coastal waters. At Robins Reef in New York Harbor, winds were north at 12 knots, gusting to 16 knots. The air temperature was 72 degrees. At the New York Harbor entrance buoy, winds were northwest at 8 knots. The air temperature was 69 degrees, and the sea surface temperature was 67 degrees. Waves were 3 feet, with a dominant period of 6 seconds. A 3-foot swell from the south with a period of 6 seconds was reported. At 20 nautical miles south of Fire Island Inlet, sea temperature 66 degrees. Wave heights 3 feet. Wave period 6 seconds. The report from 23 nautical miles south Montauk Point was not available. The report from Hudson Canyon was not available. At the buoy 15 nautical miles east of 15 nautical miles east of Barnegat Light, the air temperature was 69 degrees, and the sea surface temperature 67 degrees. Waves were 3 feet with a dominant period of 5 seconds. On the Western Sound, Kings Point reported a northwest wind at 12 knots. The air temperature was 71 degrees. At Bridgeport Harbor, a north wind at 4 knots was reported. The air temperature was 70 degrees. The report from Central Sound was not available. The following are coastal weather reports. As of 11 p.m. at Eagan's Neck, temperature was 70 degrees. Wind was north, at 9 miles an hour. At Morgan's Point in Glencove, temperature was 70 degrees. Wind was north, at 7 miles an hour. At Fire Island Coast Guard, temperature was 70 degrees. Wind was northwest, at 3 miles an hour. At Jones Beach, temperature was 70 degrees. Wind was north, at 3 miles an hour. At Breezy Point, temperature was 72 degrees. Wind was northwest, at 7 miles an hour. Here is the official National Weather Service forecast for the New York City metropolitan area. This afternoon, partly sunny with a chance of showers with a slight chance of thunderstorms. Near steady temperature in the mid-80s. Southwest winds 5 to 10 miles per hour with gusts up to 20 miles per hour. Chance of rain 40%. Tonight, mostly cloudy. Showers likely with a slight chance of thunderstorms in the evening, then a slight chance of showers after midnight. Lows in the lower 60s. Northwest winds 5 to 10 miles per hour with gusts up to 20 miles per hour. Chance of rain 60%. Saturday, sunny. Highs in the lower 70s. Northeast winds 5 to 10 miles per hour. Saturday night, mostly clear. Lows in the upper 50s. Northeast winds 5 to 10 miles per hour. Sunday, partly sunny in the morning, then mostly cloudy with a chance of showers in the afternoon. Highs in the mid-60s. East winds 5 to 10 miles per hour. Chance of rain 50%. Sunday night, cloudy with a 50% chance of showers. Lows in the upper 50s. Here is the extended forecast. Monday, partly sunny in the morning, then clearing. Highs around 70. Monday night, mostly clear. Lows in the upper 40s. Tuesday, sunny. Highs in the lower 60s. Tuesday night, clear. Lows in the upper 40s. Wednesday, sunny. Highs in the mid-60s. Wednesday night, mostly clear. Lows in the lower 50s. Thursday, sunny. Highs in the upper 60s. Thursday night, mostly clear. Lows in the mid-50s. Friday, sunny. Highs around 70. The coastal waters forecast from Sandy Hook, New Jersey to Fire Island Inlet, New York out 20 nautical miles. For tonight, west winds 10 to 15 knots, becoming north late this evening and overnight. Seas 2 to 4 feet.

And for Sunday night, east winds 10 to 15 knots, becoming northeast 5 to 10 knots after midnight. Seas 3 to 4 feet, occasionally to 5 feet. Wave detail, east 4 feet at 7 seconds. Chance of showers. The marine forecast for New York Harbor, including Raritan Bay. For tonight, northwest winds around 10 knots with gusts up to 20 knots, becoming north with gusts up to 20 knots after midnight. Waves around 2 feet. Chance of showers and slight chance of thunderstorms early this evening, then chance of showers late this evening and early morning. For Saturday, northeast winds 10 to 15 knots. Waves around 2 feet. For Saturday night, east winds 5 to 10 knots, increasing to 10 to 15 knots after midnight. Waves 1 foot or less, then around 2 feet after midnight. Wave detail, east 1 foot at 3 seconds. For Sunday, east winds 10 to 15 knots with gusts up to 20 knots. Waves around 2 feet. Wave detail, east 2 feet at 3 seconds. Slight chance of showers in the morning, then chance of showers in the afternoon. And for Sunday night, east winds 5 to 10 knots, becoming north after midnight. Waves 1 to 2 feet. Chance of showers. Winds and waves may be higher in and near thunderstorms. The marine forecast for Western Long Island Sound. For tonight, northwest winds around 10 knots with gusts up to 20 knots, becoming north with gusts up to 20 knots late this evening and overnight. Seas 1 foot or less. Wave detail, west 1 foot at 2 seconds. Showers likely with slight chance of thunderstorms early this evening, then chance of showers late this evening. Slight chance of showers after midnight. For Saturday, north winds 10 to 15 knots, becoming northeast 5 to 10 knots in the afternoon. Seas around 2 feet in the morning, then 1 foot or less. Wave detail, northeast 1 foot at 2 seconds, becoming northeast 1 foot at 3 seconds. For Saturday night, east winds 5 to 10 knots. Seas 1 foot or less. Wave detail, northeast 1 foot at 3 seconds. For Sunday, east winds 10 to 15 knots with gusts up to 20 knots. Seas around 2 feet. Wave detail, east 2 feet at 3 seconds. Chance of showers in the afternoon. And for Sunday night, east winds 5 to 10 knots, becoming northeast after midnight. Seas 1 foot or less. Wave detail, east 1 foot at 3 seconds. Chance of showers. Winds and seas may be higher in and near thunderstorms. The marine forecast for the Long Island South Shore Bays. For tonight, west winds around 10 knots with gusts up to 20 knots, becoming north with gusts up to 20 knots late this evening and overnight. Waves 1 foot or less. Chance of showers until early morning. For Saturday, northeast winds 10 to 15 knots. Waves 1 foot or less. For Saturday night, east winds 5 to 10 knots, increasing to 10 to 15 knots after midnight. Waves 1 foot or less. For Sunday, east winds 10 to 15 knots with gusts up to 20 knots. Waves 1 foot or less. Chance of showers in the afternoon. And for Sunday night, east winds 5 to 10 knots, becoming northeast after midnight. Waves 1 foot or less. Chance of showers. The offshore waters forecast for south of Long Island between Montauk Point and Sandy Hook, out to 1,000 fathoms. Tonight, west to southwest winds 15 to 20 knots, becoming north 10 to 20 knots. Seas 4 to 6 feet. Saturday, northeast winds 15 to 20 knots. Seas 4 to 5 feet. Saturday night, east to northeast winds 15 to 25 knots. Seas 5 to 6 feet. Sunday, east winds 15 to 20 knots, diminishing to 10 to 15 knots. Seas 5 to 7 feet. Scattered showers. Sunday night, east winds 5 to 15 knots, becoming west to northwest. Seas 4 to 5 feet. Monday, northwest winds 10 to 15 knots, increasing to 15 to 20 knots. Seas 4 to 5 feet. Monday night, northwest winds 20 to 25 knots. Seas 5 to 7 feet. Tuesday, north to northwest winds 20 to 25 knots, becoming northwest 10 to 15 knots. Seas 4 to 7 feet. Tuesday night, northwest winds 10 to 15 knots. Seas 3 to 4 feet. Wednesday,

North winds 5 to 10 knots, becoming variable. Seas 3 to 4 feet. Wednesday night, south to southwest winds less than 10 knots. Seas 2 feet or less. The offshore waters forecast for south of New England between the Great South Channel and Montauk Point, out to 1,000 fathoms. Tonight, southwest winds 15 to 20 knots, becoming west 10 to 20 knots. Seas 4 to 6 feet. Saturday, northeast winds 15 to 20 knots. Seas 4 to 5 feet. Saturday night, northeast winds 15 to 25 knots. Seas 5 to 6 feet. Sunday, east winds 15 to 20 knots, diminishing to 10 to 15 knots. Seas 5 to 6 feet. Sunday night, east winds 5 to 15 knots, becoming west to southwest. Seas 4 to 5 feet. Monday, west to northwest winds 5 to 15 knots, becoming northwest 15 to 20 knots. Seas 4 to 5 feet. Monday night, northwest winds 20 to 25 knots. Seas 5 to 7 feet. Tuesday, northwest winds 20 to 25 knots, diminishing to 10 to 15 knots. Seas 5 to 7 feet. Tuesday night, northwest winds 10 to 15 knots. Seas 3 to 5 feet. Wednesday, north winds 5 to 10 knots, becoming variable. Seas 3 to 4 feet. Wednesday night, south to southwest winds less than 10 knots. Seas 3 to 4 feet. The offshore waters forecast for Hudson Canyon to Baltimore Canyon, out to 1,000 fathoms. Tonight, southwest winds 10 to 15 knots, becoming north 10 to 20 knots. Seas 3 to 5 feet. Saturday, north to northeast winds 15 to 20 knots. Seas 4 to 5 feet. Saturday night, east to northeast winds 15 to 20 knots. Seas 4 to 6 feet. Scattered showers. Sunday, east winds 15 to 20 knots, diminishing to 5 to 15 knots. Seas 4 to 6 feet. Scattered showers. Sunday night, south to southeast winds less than 10 knots, becoming west to northwest. Seas 3 to 5 feet. Monday, northwest winds 10 to 15 knots, increasing to 15 to 20 knots. Seas 3 to 5 feet. Monday night, northwest winds 15 to 25 knots, becoming north 20 to 25 knots. Seas 4 to 7 feet. Tuesday, north winds 15 to 20 knots, diminishing to 10 to 15 knots. Seas 4 to 6 feet. Tuesday night, northwest winds 5 to 15 knots, becoming north to northwest 5 to 10 knots. Seas 3 to 4 feet. Wednesday, north winds less than 5 knots, becoming variable. Seas 3 to 4 feet. Wednesday night, variable winds less than 5 knots. Seas 2 feet or less. 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The current time is 11:31 p.m. Eastern Daylight Time. The extended coastal waters forecast from Sandy Hook, New Jersey to Fire Island Inlet, New York, out 20 nautical miles. For Monday, northwest winds 5 to 10 knots, increasing to 10 to 15 knots with gusts up to 20 knots in the afternoon. Seas 3 to 4 feet, occasionally to 5 feet. Wave detail, east 3 feet at 7 seconds and west 2 feet at 4 seconds. For Monday night, northwest winds 15 to 20 knots with gusts up to 25 knots. Seas 3 to 4 feet, occasionally to 5 feet. For Tuesday, northwest winds 15 to 20 knots. Seas 2 to 4 feet, occasionally to 5 feet. For Tuesday night, northwest winds 5 to 10 knots. Seas around 2 feet. For Wednesday, northwest winds 5 to 10 knots. Seas around 2 feet. And for Wednesday night, southwest winds 5 to 10 knots. Seas around 2 feet. Here are the current conditions. As of 11 p.m. at Central Park, it was cloudy. The temperature was 71 degrees, the dew point 60, and the relative humidity 68%. The pressure was 30.06 inches and rising. The report from the Bronx Botanical Gardens was not available. Elsewhere in the metropolitan area, skies rained.

from mostly cloudy to cloudy, and temperatures were between 69 and 73 degrees. Across Long Island, it was cloudy, and temperatures were between 68 and 70 degrees. In New Jersey, skies ranged from mostly cloudy to cloudy, and temperatures were between 68 and 71 degrees. In southwest Connecticut, skies ranged from mostly cloudy to cloudy, and temperatures were between 66 and 70 degrees. Here are the latest reports on the coastal waters. At Robins Reef in New York Harbor, winds were north at 12 knots, gusting to 16 knots. The air temperature was 72 degrees. At the New York Harbor, gusting to 16 knots. The air temperature was 72 degrees. At the New York Harbor entrance buoy, winds were northwest at 8 knots. The air temperature was 69 degrees, and the sea surface temperature was 67 degrees. Waves were 3 feet, with a dominant period of 6 seconds. A 3-foot swell from the south with a period of 6 seconds was reported. At 20 nautical miles south of Fire Island Inlet, sea temperature 66 degrees. Wave height 3 feet. Wave period 6 seconds. The report from 23 nautical miles south Montauk Point was not available. The report from Hudson Canyon was not available. At the buoy 15 nautical miles east at 15 nautical miles east of Barnegat Light, the air temperature was 69 degrees, and the sea surface temperature 67 degrees. Waves were 3 feet with a dominant period of 5 seconds. On the Western Sound, Kings Point reported a northwest wind at 12 knots. The air temperature was 71 degrees. At Bridgeport Harbor, a north wind at 4 knots was reported. The air temperature was 70 degrees. The report from Central Sound was not available. The following are coastal weather reports. As of 11 p.m. at Eaton's Neck, temperature was 70 degrees. Wind was north, at 9 miles an hour. At Morgan's Point in Glencove, temperature was 70 degrees. Wind was north, at 7 miles an hour. At Fire Island Coast Guard, temperature was 70 degrees. Wind was northwest, at 3 miles an hour. At Jones Beach, temperature was 70 degrees. Wind was north, at 3 miles an hour. At Breezy Point, temperature was 72 degrees. Wind was northwest, at 7 miles an hour. Here is the official National Weather Service forecast for the New York City metropolitan area. This afternoon, partly sunny with a chance of showers with a slight chance of thunderstorms. Near steady temperature in the mid-80s. Southwest winds 5 to 10 miles per hour with gusts up to 20 miles per hour. Chance of rain 40%. Tonight, mostly cloudy. Showers likely with a slight chance of thunderstorms in the evening, then a slight chance of showers after midnight. Lows in the lower 60s. Northwest winds 5 to 10 miles per hour with gusts up to 20 miles per hour. Chance of rain 60%. Saturday, sunny. Highs in the lower 70s. Northeast winds 5 to 10 miles per hour. Saturday night, mostly clear. Lows in the upper 50s. Northeast winds 5 to 10 miles per hour. Sunday, partly sunny in the morning, then mostly cloudy with a chance of showers in the afternoon. Highs in the mid-60s. East winds 5 to 10 miles per hour. Chance of rain 50%. Sunday night, cloudy with a 50% chance of showers. Lows in the upper 50s. Here is the extended forecast. Monday, partly sunny in the morning, then clearing. Highs around 70. Monday night, mostly clear. Lows in the upper 40s. Tuesday, sunny. Highs in the lower 60s. Tuesday night, clear. Lows in the upper 40s. Wednesday, sunny. Highs in the mid-60s. Wednesday night, mostly clear. Lows in the lower 50s. Thursday, sunny. Highs in the upper 60s. Thursday night, mostly clear. Lows in the mid-50s. Friday, sunny. Highs around 70. The coastal waters forecast from Sandy Hook, New Jersey to Fire Island Inlet, New York out 20 nautical miles. For tonight, west winds 10 to 15 knots, becoming north late this evening and overnight. Seas 2 to 4 feet, occasionally to 5.

detail, southeast 3 feet at 7 seconds and northwest 2 feet at 3 seconds. Chance of showers until early morning, then slight chance of showers late. For Saturday, northeast winds 10 to 15 knots with gusts up to 20 knots. Seas 2 to 3 feet. Wave detail, north 3 feet at 3 seconds and south 2 feet at 5 seconds. For Saturday night, east winds 10 to 15 knots. Seas 2 to 3 feet. Wave detail, southeast 3 feet at 5 seconds and southeast 1 foot at 11 seconds. For Sunday, east winds 15 to 20 knots, diminishing to 10 to 15 knots in the afternoon. Seas 3 to 4 feet, occasionally to 5 feet. Wave detail, east 4 feet at 5 seconds and southeast 1 foot at 10 seconds. Slight chance of showers in the morning, then showers likely in the afternoon. And for Sunday night, east winds 10 to 15 knots, becoming northeast 5 to 10 knots after midnight. Seas 3 to 4 feet, occasionally to 5 feet. Wave detail, east 4 feet at 7 seconds. Chance of showers. The marine forecast for New York Harbor, including Raritan Bay. For tonight, northwest winds around 10 knots with gusts up to 20 knots, becoming north with gusts up to 20 knots after midnight. Waves around 2 feet. Chance of showers and slight chance of thunderstorms early this evening, then chance of showers late this evening and early morning. For Saturday, northeast winds 10 to 15 knots. Waves around 2 feet. For Saturday night, east winds 5 to 10 knots, increasing to 10 to 15 knots after midnight. Waves 1 foot or less, then around 2 feet after midnight. Wave detail, east 1 foot at 3 seconds. For Sunday, east winds 10 to 15 knots with gusts up to 20 knots. Waves around 2 feet. Wave detail, east 2 feet at 3 seconds. Slight chance of showers in the morning, then chance of showers in the afternoon. And for Sunday night, east winds 5 to 10 knots, becoming north after midnight. Waves 1 to 2 feet. Chance of showers. Winds and waves may be higher in and near thunderstorms. The marine forecast for Western Long Island Sound. For tonight, northwest winds around 10 knots with gusts up to 20 knots, becoming north with gusts up to 20 knots late this evening and overnight. Seas 1 foot or less. Wave detail, west 1 foot at 2 seconds. Showers likely with slight chance of thunderstorms early this evening, then chance of showers late this evening. Slight chance of showers after midnight. For Saturday, north winds 10 to 15 knots, becoming northeast 5 to 10 knots in the afternoon. Seas around 2 feet in the morning, then 1 foot or less. Wave detail, northeast 1 foot at 2 seconds, becoming northeast 1 foot at 3 seconds. For Saturday night, east winds 5 to 10 knots. Seas 1 foot or less. Wave detail, northeast 1 foot at 3 seconds. For Sunday, east winds 10 to 15 knots with gusts up to 20 knots. Seas around 2 feet. Wave detail, east 2 feet at 3 seconds. Chance of showers in the afternoon. And for Sunday night, east winds 5 to 10 knots, becoming northeast after midnight. Seas 1 foot or less. Wave detail, east 1 foot at 3 seconds. Chance of showers. Winds and seas may be higher in and near thunderstorms. The marine forecast for the Long Island South Shore Bays. For tonight, west winds around 10 knots with gusts up to 20 knots, becoming north with gusts up to 20 knots late this evening and overnight. Waves 1 foot or less. Chance of showers until early morning. For Saturday, northeast winds 10 to 15 knots. Waves 1 foot or less. For Saturday night, east winds 5 to 10 knots, increasing to 10 to 15 knots after midnight. Waves 1 foot or less. For Sunday, east winds 10 to 15 knots with gusts up to 20 knots. Waves 1 foot or less. Chance of showers in the afternoon. And for Sunday night, east winds 5 to 10 knots, becoming northeast after midnight. Waves 1 foot or less. Chance of showers. Here are the current conditions. As of 11 p.m. at Central Park, it was cloudy. The temperature was 71 degrees, the dew point 60, and the relative humidity 68%. The pressure was 30.06 inches and rising. The report from the Bronx Botanical Gardens was not available. Elsewhere in the metropolitan area,

area, skies ranged from mostly cloudy to cloudy, and temperatures were between 69 and 73 degrees. Across Long Island, it was cloudy, and temperatures were between 68 and 70 degrees. In New Jersey, skies ranged from mostly cloudy to cloudy, and temperatures were between 68 and 71 degrees. In southwest Connecticut, skies ranged from mostly cloudy to cloudy, and temperatures were between 66 and 70 degrees. Here are the latest reports on the coastal waters. At Robins Reef in New York Harbor, winds were north at 12 knots, gusting to 60 knots. The air temperature was 72 degrees. At the New York Harbor entrance buoy, winds were northwest at 8 knots. The air temperature was 69 degrees, and the sea surface temperature was 67 degrees. Waves were 3 feet, with a dominant period of 6 seconds. A 3-foot swell from the south with a period of 6 seconds was reported. At 20 nautical miles south of Fire Island Inlet, sea temperature 66 degrees. Wave heights 3 feet. Wave period 6 seconds. The report from 23 nautical miles south Montauk Point was not available. The report from Hudson Canyon was not available. At the buoy 15 nautical miles east of 15 nautical miles east of Barnegat Light, the air temperature was 69 degrees, and the sea surface temperature 67 degrees. Waves were 3 feet with a dominant period of 5 seconds. On the Western Sound, Kings Point reported a northwest wind at 12 knots. The air temperature was 71 degrees. At Bridgeport Harbor, a north wind at 4 knots was reported. The air temperature was 70 degrees. The report from Central Sound was not available. The following are coastal weather reports. As of 11 p.m. at Egan's Neck, temperature was 70 degrees. Wind was north, at 9 miles an hour. At Morgan's Point in Glencove, temperature was 70 degrees. Wind was north, at 7 miles an hour. At Fire Island Coast Guard, temperature was 70 degrees. Wind was northwest, at 3 miles an hour. At Jones Beach, temperature was 70 degrees. Wind was north, at 3 miles an hour. At Breezy Point, temperature was 72 degrees. Wind was northwest, at 7 miles an hour. Here is the official National Weather Service forecast for the New York City metropolitan area. This afternoon, partly sunny with a chance of showers with a slight chance of thunderstorms. Near steady temperature in the mid-80s. Southwest winds 5 to 10 miles per hour with gusts up to 20 miles per hour. Chance of rain 40%. Tonight, mostly cloudy. Showers likely with a slight chance of thunderstorms in the evening, then a slight chance of showers after midnight. Lows in the lower 60s. Northwest winds 5 to 10 miles per hour with gusts up to 20 miles per hour. Chance of rain 60%. Saturday, sunny. Highs in the lower 70s. Northeast winds 5 to 10 miles per hour. Saturday night, mostly clear. Lows in the upper 50s. Northeast winds 5 to 10 miles per hour. Sunday, partly sunny in the morning, then mostly cloudy with a chance of showers in the afternoon. Highs in the mid-60s. East winds 5 to 10 miles per hour. Chance of rain 50%. Sunday night, cloudy with a 50% chance of showers. Lows in the upper 50s. Here is the extended forecast. Monday, partly sunny in the morning, then clearing. Highs around 70. Monday night, mostly clear. Lows in the upper 40s. Tuesday, sunny. Highs in the lower 60s. Tuesday night, clear. Lows in the upper 40s. Wednesday, sunny. Highs in the mid-60s. Wednesday night, mostly clear. Lows in the lower 50s. Thursday, sunny. Highs in the upper 60s. Thursday night, mostly clear. Lows in the mid-50s. Friday, sunny. Highs around 70. The coastal waters forecast from Sandy Hook, New Jersey to Fire Island Inlet, New York, out 20 nautical miles. For tonight, west winds 10 to 15 knots, becoming north late this evening and overnight. Seas 2 to 4 feet, occasionally to 5 feet. Wave detail, southeast 3 feet at 7 seconds and northwest 2 feet at 3 seconds.

chance of showers until early morning, then slight chance of showers late. For Saturday, northeast winds 10 to 15 knots with gusts up to 20 knots. Seas 2 to 3 feet. Wave detail, north 3 feet at 3 seconds and south 2 feet at 5 seconds. For Saturday night, east winds 10 to 15 knots. Seas 2 to 3 feet. Wave detail, southeast 3 feet at 5 seconds and southeast 1 foot at 11 seconds. For Sunday, east winds 15 to 20 knots, diminishing to 10 to 15 knots in the afternoon. Seas 3 to 4 feet, occasionally to 5 feet. Wave detail, east 4 feet at 5 seconds and southeast 1 foot at 10 seconds. Slight chance of showers in the morning, then showers likely in the afternoon. And for Sunday night, east winds 10 to 15 knots, becoming northeast 5 to 10 knots after midnight. Seas 3 to 4 feet, occasionally to 5 feet. Wave detail, east 4 feet at 7 seconds. Chance of showers. The marine forecast for New York Harbor, including Raritan Bay. For tonight, northwest winds around 10 knots with gusts up to 20 knots, becoming north with gusts up to 20 knots after midnight. Waves around 2 feet. Chance of showers and slight chance of thunderstorms early this evening, then chance of showers late this evening and early morning. For Saturday, northeast winds 10 to 15 knots. Waves around 2 feet. For Saturday night, east winds 5 to 10 knots, increasing to 10 to 15 knots after midnight. Waves 1 foot or less, then around 2 feet after midnight. Wave detail, east 1 foot at 3 seconds. For Sunday, east winds 10 to 15 knots with gusts up to 20 knots. Waves around 2 feet. Wave detail, east 2 feet at 3 seconds. Slight chance of showers in the morning, then chance of showers in the afternoon. And for Sunday night, east winds 5 to 10 knots, becoming north after midnight. Waves 1 to 2 feet. Chance of showers. Winds and waves may be higher in and near thunderstorms. The marine forecast for Western Long Island Sound. For tonight, northwest winds around 10 knots with gusts up to 20 knots, becoming north with gusts up to 20 knots late this evening and overnight. Seas 1 foot or less. Wave detail, west 1 foot at 2 seconds. Showers likely with slight chance of thunderstorms early this evening, then chance of showers late this evening. Slight chance of showers after midnight. For Saturday, north winds 10 to 15 knots, becoming northeast 5 to 10 knots in the afternoon. Seas around 2 feet in the morning, then 1 foot or less. Wave detail, northeast 1 foot at 2 seconds, becoming northeast 1 foot at 3 seconds. For Saturday night, east winds 5 to 10 knots. Seas 1 foot or less. Wave detail, northeast 1 foot at 3 seconds. For Sunday, east winds 10 to 15 knots with gusts up to 20 knots. Seas around 2 feet. Wave detail, east 2 feet at 3 seconds. Chance of showers in the afternoon. And for Sunday night, east winds 5 to 10 knots, becoming northeast after midnight. Seas 1 foot or less. Wave detail, east 1 foot at 3 seconds. Chance of showers. Winds and seas may be higher in and near thunderstorms. The marine forecast for the Long Island South Shore Bays. For tonight, west winds around 10 knots with gusts up to 20 knots, becoming north with gusts up to 20 knots late this evening and overnight. Waves 1 foot or less. Chance of showers until early morning. For Saturday, northeast winds 10 to 15 knots. Waves 1 foot or less. For Saturday night, east winds 5 to 10 knots, increasing to 10 to 15 knots after midnight. Waves 1 foot or less. For Sunday, east winds 10 to 15 knots with gusts up to 20 knots. Waves 1 foot or less. Chance of showers in the afternoon. And for Sunday night, east winds 5 to 10 knots, becoming northeast after midnight. Waves 1 foot or less. Chance of showers. Here are the current conditions. As of 11 p.m. at Central Park, it was cloudy. The temperature was 71 degrees, the dew point 60, and the relative humidity 68%. The pressure was 30.06 inches and rising. The report from the Bronx Botanical Gardens was not available. Elsewhere in the metropolitan area, skies ranged from mostly cloudy to cloudy, and temperatures were between 69 and 70.

across Long Island, it was cloudy, and temperatures were between 68 and 70 degrees. In New Jersey, skies ranged from mostly cloudy to cloudy, and temperatures were between 68 and 71 degrees. In southwest Connecticut, skies ranged from mostly cloudy to cloudy, and temperatures were between 66 and 70 degrees. Here are the latest reports on the coastal waters. At Robins Reef in New York Harbor, winds were north at 12 knots, gusting to 16 knots. The air temperature was 72 degrees. At the New York Harbor entrance buoy, winds were northwest at 8 knots. The air temperature was 69 degrees, and the sea surface temperature was 67 degrees. Waves were 3 feet, with a dominant period of 6 seconds. A 3-foot swell from the south with a period of 6 seconds was reported. At 20 nautical miles south of Fire Island Inlet, sea temperature 66 degrees. Wave heights 3 feet. Wave period 6 seconds. The report from 23 nautical miles south Montauk Point was not available. The report from Hudson Canyon was not available. At the buoy 15 nautical miles east of 15 nautical miles east of Barnegat Light, the air temperature was 69 degrees, and the sea surface temperature 67 degrees. Waves were 3 feet with a dominant period of 5 seconds. On the Western Sound, Kings Point reported a northwest wind at 12 knots. The air temperature was 71 degrees. At Bridgeport Harbor, a north wind at 4 knots was reported. The air temperature was 70 degrees. The report from Central Sound was not available. The following are coastal weather reports. As of 11 p.m. at Egan's Neck, temperature was 70 degrees. Wind was north, at 9 miles an hour. At Morgan's Point in Glencove, temperature was 70 degrees. Wind was north, at 7 miles an hour. At Fire Island Coast Guard, temperature was 70 degrees. Wind was northwest, at 3 miles an hour. At Jones Beach, temperature was 70 degrees. Wind was north, at 3 miles an hour. At Breezy Point, temperature was 72 degrees. Wind was northwest, at 7 miles an hour. The offshore waters forecast for south of Long Island between Montauk Point and Sandy Hook, out to 1,000 fathoms. Tonight, west to southwest winds 15 to 20 knots, becoming north 10 to 20 knots. Seas 4 to 6 feet. Saturday, northeast winds 15 to 20 knots. Seas 4 to 5 feet. Saturday night, east to northeast winds 15 to 25 knots. Seas 5 to 6 feet. Sunday, east winds 15 to 20 knots, diminishing to 10 to 15 knots. Seas 5 to 7 feet. Scattered showers. Sunday night, east winds 5 to 15 knots, becoming west to northwest. Seas 4 to 5 feet. Monday, northwest winds 10 to 15 knots, increasing to 15 to 20 knots. Seas 4 to 5 feet. Monday night, northwest winds 20 to 25 knots. Seas 5 to 7 feet. Tuesday, north to northwest winds 20 to 25 knots, becoming northwest 10 to 15 knots. Seas 4 to 7 feet. Tuesday night, northwest winds 10 to 15 knots. Seas 3 to 4 feet. Wednesday, north winds 5 to 10 knots, becoming variable. Seas 3 to 4 feet. Wednesday night, south to southwest winds less than 10 knots. Seas 2 feet or less. The offshore waters forecast for south of New England between the Great South Channel and Montauk Point, out to 1,000 fathoms. Tonight, southwest winds 15 to 20 knots, becoming west 10 to 20 knots. Seas 4 to 6 feet. Saturday, northeast winds 15 to 20 knots. Seas 4 to 5 feet. Saturday night, northeast winds 15 to 25 knots. Seas 5 to 6 feet. Sunday, east winds 15 to 20 knots, diminishing to 10 to 15 knots. Seas 5 to 6 feet. Sunday night, east winds 5 to 15 knots, becoming west to southwest. Seas 4 to 5 feet. Monday, west to northwest winds 5 to 15 knots, becoming northwest 15 to 20 knots. Seas 4 to 5 feet. Monday night, northwest winds 20 to 25 knots. Seas 5 to 7 feet. Tuesday, northwest winds 20 to 25 knots, diminishing to 10 to 15 knots.
seas 5 to 7 feet. Tuesday night, northwest winds 10 to 15 knots. Seas 3 to 5 feet. Wednesday, north winds 5 to 10 knots, becoming variable. Seas 3 to 4 feet. Wednesday night, south to southwest winds less than 10 knots. Seas 3 to 4 feet. The offshore waters forecast for Hudson Canyon to Baltimore Canyon, out to 1,000 fathoms. Tonight, southwest winds 10 to 15 knots, becoming north 10 to 20 knots. Seas 3 to 5 feet. Saturday, north to northeast winds 15 to 20 knots. Seas 4 to 5 feet. Saturday night, east to northeast winds 15 to 20 knots. Seas 4 to 6 feet. Scattered showers. Sunday, east winds 15 to 20 knots, diminishing to 5 to 15 knots. Seas 4 to 6 feet. Scattered showers. Sunday night, south to southeast winds less than 10 knots, becoming west to northwest. Seas 3 to 5 feet. Monday, northwest winds 10 to 15 knots, increasing to 15 to 20 knots. Seas 3 to 5 feet. Monday night, northwest winds 15 to 25 knots, becoming north 20 to 25 knots. Seas 4 to 7 feet. Tuesday, north winds 15 to 20 knots, diminishing to 10 to 15 knots. Seas 4 to 6 feet. Tuesday night, northwest winds 5 to 15 knots, becoming north to northwest 5 to 10 knots. Seas 3 to 4 feet. Wednesday, north winds less than 5 knots, becoming variable. Seas 3 to 4 feet. Wednesday night, variable winds less than 5 knots. Seas 2 feet or less. 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The current time is 11:59 p.m. Eastern Daylight Time. Here is the official National Weather Service forecast for the New York City metropolitan area. This afternoon, partly sunny with a chance of showers with a slight chance of thunderstorms. Near steady temperature in the mid-80s. Southwest winds 5 to 10 miles per hour with gusts up to 20 miles per hour. Chance of rain 40%. Tonight, mostly cloudy. Showers likely with a slight chance of thunderstorms in the evening, then a slight chance of showers after midnight. Lows in the lower 60s. Northwest winds 5 to 10 miles per hour with gusts up to 20 miles per hour. Chance of rain 60%. Saturday, sunny. Highs in the lower 70s. Northeast winds 5 to 10 miles per hour. Saturday night, mostly clear. Lows in the upper 50s. Northeast winds 5 to 10 miles per hour. Sunday, partly sunny in the morning, then mostly cloudy with a chance of showers in the afternoon. Highs in the mid-60s. East winds 5 to 10 miles per hour. Chance of rain 50%. Sunday night, cloudy with a 50% chance of showers. Lows in the upper 50s. The extended coastal waters forecast from Sandy Hook, New Jersey to Fire Island Inlet, New York out 20 nautical miles. For Monday, northwest winds 5 to 10 knots, increasing to 10 to 15 knots with gusts up to 20 knots in the afternoon. Seas 3 to 4 feet, occasionally to 5 feet. Wave detail, east 3 feet at 7 seconds and west 2 feet at 4 seconds. For Monday night, northwest winds 15 to 20 knots with gusts up to 25 knots. Seas 3 to 4 feet, occasionally to 5 feet. For Tuesday, northwest winds 15 to 20 knots. Seas 2 to 4 feet, occasionally to 5 feet. For Tuesday night, northwest winds 5 to 10 knots. Seas around 2 feet. For Wednesday, northwest winds 5 to 10 knots. Seas around 2 feet. And for Wednesday night, southwest winds 5 to 10 knots. Seas around 2 feet. Here is the official National Weather Service forecast for the New York City metropolitan area. This afternoon, partly sunny with a chance of showers with a slight chance of thunderstorms. Near steady temperature in the mid-80s. Southwest winds 5 to 10 miles per hour with gusts up to 20 miles per hour. Chance of

tonight, mostly cloudy. Showers likely with a slight chance of thunderstorms in the evening, then a slight chance of showers after midnight. Lows in the lower 60s. Northwest winds 5 to 10 miles per hour with gusts up to 20 miles per hour. Chance of rain 60%. Saturday, sunny. Highs in the lower 70s. Northeast winds 5 to 10 miles per hour. Saturday night, mostly clear. Lows in the upper 50s. Northeast winds 5 to 10 miles per hour. Sunday, partly sunny in the morning, then mostly cloudy with a chance of showers in the afternoon. Highs in the mid-60s. East winds 5 to 10 miles per hour. Chance of rain 50%. Sunday night, cloudy with a 50% chance of showers. Lows in the upper 50s. Here is the extended forecast. Monday, partly sunny in the morning, then clearing. Highs around 70. Monday night, mostly clear. Lows in the upper 40s. Tuesday, sunny. Highs in the lower 60s. Tuesday night, clear. Lows in the upper 40s. Wednesday, sunny. Highs in the mid-60s. Wednesday night, mostly clear. Lows in the lower 50s. Thursday, sunny. Highs in the upper 60s. Thursday night, mostly clear. Lows in the mid-50s. Friday, sunny. Highs around 70. The coastal waters forecast from Sandy Hook, New Jersey to Fire Island Inlet, New York out 20 nautical miles. For overnight, north winds 10 to 15 knots with gusts up to 20 knots. Seas 2 to 3 feet. Wave detail, southeast 3 feet at 7 seconds and northwest 2 feet at 3 seconds. Chance of showers late this evening, then slight chance of showers late. For Saturday, northeast winds 10 to 15 knots with occasional gusts up to 25 knots. Seas 2 to 3 feet. Wave detail, north 3 feet at 3 seconds and south 2 feet at 5 seconds. For Saturday night, east winds 10 to 15 knots with gusts up to 25 knots. Seas 2 to 3 feet. Wave detail, southeast 3 feet at 5 seconds and southeast 1 foot at 11 seconds. For Sunday, east winds 15 to 20 knots with gusts up to 25 knots. Seas 3 to 4 feet, occasionally to 5 feet. Wave detail, east 4 feet at 5 seconds and southeast 1 foot at 10 seconds. Slight chance of showers in the morning, then showers likely in the afternoon. And for Sunday night, northeast winds 10 to 15 knots with gusts up to 20 knots, becoming north 5 to 10 knots after midnight. Seas 3 to 4 feet, occasionally to 5 feet. Wave detail, east 4 feet at 7 seconds. Chance of showers. The marine forecast for New York Harbor, including Raritan Bay. For overnight, north winds around 10 knots with gusts up to 20 knots. Waves around 2 feet. Wave detail, northwest 1 foot at 2 seconds. Chance of showers late this evening. For Saturday, north winds 10 to 15 knots, becoming northeast 5 to 10 knots in the afternoon. Waves around 2 feet. For Saturday night, east winds 5 to 10 knots, increasing to 10 to 15 knots after midnight. Waves 1 foot or less, then around 2 feet after midnight. Wave detail, east 1 foot at 3 seconds. For Sunday, east winds 10 to 15 knots with gusts up to 20 knots. Waves around 2 feet. Wave detail, east 2 feet at 3 seconds. Slight chance of showers in the morning, then chance of showers in the afternoon. And for Sunday night, northeast winds 5 to 10 knots with gusts up to 20 knots, becoming north after midnight. Waves 1 to 2 feet. Chance of showers. The marine forecast for western Long Island Sound. For overnight, north winds around 10 knots. Seas 1 foot or less. Wave detail, northwest 1 foot at 2 seconds. Slight chance of showers late this evening. For Saturday, north winds 10 to 15 knots with gusts up to 20 knots, becoming northeast 5 to 10 knots in the afternoon. Seas around 2 feet in the morning, then 1 foot or less. Wave detail, northeast 1 foot at 2 seconds, becoming northeast 1 foot at 3 seconds. For Saturday night, east winds 5 to 10 knots. Seas 1 foot or less. Wave detail, northeast 1 foot at 3 seconds.
Sunday, east winds 10 to 15 knots with gusts up to 20 knots. Seas around 2 feet. Wave detail, east 2 feet at 3 seconds. Chance of showers in the afternoon. And for Sunday night, northeast winds 5 to 10 knots with gusts up to 20 knots, becoming north after midnight. Seas 1 foot or less. Wave detail, east 1 foot at 3 seconds. Chance of showers. The marine forecast for the Long Island South Shore Bays. For overnight, north winds around 10 knots. Waves 1 foot or less. Chance of showers late this evening. For Saturday, northeast winds 10 to 15 knots with gusts up to 20 knots. Waves 1 foot or less. For Saturday night, east winds around 10 knots with gusts up to 20 knots. Waves 1 foot or less. For Sunday, east winds 10 to 15 knots with gusts up to 20 knots. Waves 1 foot or less. Chance of showers in the afternoon. And for Sunday night, northeast winds 5 to 10 knots with gusts up to 20 knots, becoming north after midnight. Waves 1 foot or less. Chance of showers. The extended coastal waters forecast from Sandy Hook, New Jersey to Fire Island Inlet, New York out 20 nautical miles. For Monday, northwest winds 10 to 15 knots with gusts up to 25 knots. Seas 3 to 4 feet, occasionally to 5 feet. Wave detail, east 3 feet at 7 seconds and west 2 feet at 4 seconds. For Monday night, northwest winds 15 to 20 knots with gusts up to 25 knots. Seas 3 to 4 feet, occasionally to 5 feet. For Tuesday, northwest winds 10 to 15 knots with gusts up to 25 knots. Seas 2 to 4 feet, occasionally to 5 feet. For Tuesday night, northwest winds 5 to 10 knots. Seas around 2 feet. For Wednesday, northwest winds 5 to 10 knots. Seas around 2 feet. And for Wednesday night, southwest winds 5 to 10 knots. Seas around 2 feet. Here is the tide information. At Sandy Hook, high tide is at 1:32 a.m. Saturday and 1:54 p.m. Saturday. Low tide is at 7:26 a.m. Saturday and 8:46 p.m. Saturday. At the Battery, high tide is at 1:59 a.m. Saturday and 2:18 p.m. Saturday. Low tide is at 7:59 a.m. Saturday and 9:19 p.m. Saturday. At Kings Point, high tide is at 4:47 a.m. Saturday and 5:06 p.m. Saturday. Low tide is at 11:16 p.m. Friday and 11:02 a.m. Saturday. At Montauk, high tide is at 2:33 a.m. Saturday and 3:15 p.m. Saturday. Low tide is at 9:12 a.m. Saturday and 10:18 p.m. Saturday. Here are the current conditions. As of midnight at Central Park, it was cloudy. The temperature was 70 degrees, the dew point 59, and the relative humidity 68%. The pressure was 30.08 inches and rising. The report from the Bronx Botanical Gardens was not available. Elsewhere in the metropolitan area, skies ranged from mostly cloudy to cloudy, and temperatures were between 67 and 72 degrees. Across Long Island, it was cloudy, and temperatures were between 67 and 70 degrees. In New Jersey, skies ranged from mostly cloudy to cloudy, and temperatures were between 66 and 70 degrees. In southwest Connecticut, skies ranged from mostly cloudy to cloudy, and temperatures were between 64 and 69 degrees. Here are the latest reports on the coastal waters. At Robins Reef in New York Harbor, winds were north at 13 knots, gusting to 16 knots. The air temperature was 72 degrees. At the New York Harbor entrance buoy, winds were north at 8 knots. The air temperature was 69 degrees, and the sea surface temperature was 67 degrees. Waves were 3 feet, with a dominant period of 5 seconds. A 2-foot swell from the south with a period of 5 seconds was reported. At 20 nautical miles south of Fire Island Inlet, sea temperature 66 degrees. Wave heights 3 feet. Wave period 6 seconds. The report from 23 nautical miles south Montauk Point was not available. The report from Hudson Canyon was not available. At the buoy 15 nautical miles east of 15 nautical miles east of Barnegat Light, the air temperature was 69 degrees, and the sea surface temperature 67 degrees. Waves were 3 feet with a dominant period of 5 seconds.
on the Western Sound. Kings Point reported.

northwest wind at 11 knots. The air temperature was 71 degrees. At Bridgeport Harbor, a north wind at 9 knots, gusting to 15 knots was reported. The air temperature was 69 degrees. The report from Central Sound was not available. The following are coastal weather reports. As of midnight at Eaton's Neck, temperature was 68 degrees. Wind was north at 15 miles an hour. At Morgan's Point in Glencove, temperature was 70 degrees. Wind was north at 14 miles an hour. At Fire Island Coast Guard, temperature was 68 degrees. Wind was north at 7 miles an hour. At Jones Beach, temperature was 70 degrees. Wind was north at 7 miles an hour. At Breezy Point, temperature was 70 degrees. Wind was north at 10 miles an hour. Here is the official National Weather Service forecast for the New York City metropolitan area. This afternoon, partly sunny with a chance of showers with a slight chance of thunderstorms. Near steady temperature in the mid-80s. Southwest winds 5 to 10 miles per hour with gusts up to 20 miles per hour. Chance of rain 40%. Tonight, mostly cloudy. Showers likely with a slight chance of thunderstorms in the evening, then a slight chance of showers after midnight. Lows in the lower 60s. Northwest winds 5 to 10 miles per hour with gusts up to 20 miles per hour. Chance of rain 60%. Saturday, sunny. Highs in the lower 70s. Northeast winds 5 to 10 miles per hour. Saturday night, mostly clear. Lows in the upper 50s. Northeast winds 5 to 10 miles per hour. Sunday, partly sunny in the morning, then mostly cloudy with a chance of showers in the afternoon. Highs in the mid-60s. East winds 5 to 10 miles per hour. Chance of rain 50%. Sunday night, cloudy with a 50% chance of showers. Lows in the upper 50s. Here is the extended forecast. Monday, partly sunny in the morning, then clearing. Highs around 70. Monday night, mostly clear. Lows in the upper 40s. Tuesday, sunny. Highs in the lower 60s. Tuesday night, clear. Lows in the upper 40s. Wednesday, sunny. Highs in the mid-60s. Wednesday night, mostly clear. Lows in the lower 50s. Thursday, sunny. Highs in the upper 60s. Thursday night, mostly clear. Lows in the mid-50s. Friday, sunny. Highs around 70. The coastal waters forecast from Sandy Hook, New Jersey to Fire Island Inlet, New York, out 20 nautical miles. For overnight, north winds 10 to 15 knots with gusts up to 20 knots. Seas 2 to 3 feet. Wave detail, southeast 3 feet at 7 seconds and northwest 2 feet at 3 seconds. Chance of showers late this evening, then slight chance of showers late. For Saturday, northeast winds 10 to 15 knots with occasional gusts up to 25 knots. Seas 2 to 3 feet. Wave detail, north 3 feet at 3 seconds and south 2 feet at 5 seconds. For Saturday night, east winds 10 to 15 knots with gusts up to 25 knots. Seas 2 to 3 feet. Wave detail, southeast 3 feet at 5 seconds and southeast 1 foot at 11 seconds. For Sunday, east winds 15 to 20 knots with gusts up to 25 knots. Seas 3 to 4 feet, occasionally to 5 feet. Wave detail, east 4 feet at 5 seconds and southeast 1 foot at 10 seconds. Slight chance of showers in the morning, then showers likely in the afternoon. And for Sunday night, northeast winds 10 to 15 knots with gusts up to 20 knots, becoming north 5 to 10 knots after midnight. Seas 3 to 4 feet, occasionally to 5 feet. Wave detail, east 4 feet at 7 seconds. Chance of showers. The marine forecast for New York Harbor, including Raritan Bay. For overnight, north winds around 10 knots with gusts up to 20 knots. Waves around 2 feet. Wave detail, northwest 1 foot at 2 seconds. Chance of showers late this evening. For Saturday, north winds 10 to 15 knots, becoming northeast 5 to 10 knots in the afternoon. Waves around 2 feet. For Saturday night, east winds 5 to 10 knots, increasing to

10 to 50 knots after midnight. Waves 1 foot or less, then around 2 feet after midnight. Wave detail, east 1 foot at 3 seconds. For Sunday, east winds 10 to 15 knots with gusts up to 20 knots. Waves around 2 feet. Wave detail, east 2 feet at 3 seconds. Slight chance of showers in the morning, then chance of showers in the afternoon. And for Sunday night, northeast winds 5 to 10 knots with gusts up to 20 knots, becoming north after midnight. Waves 1 to 2 feet. Chance of showers. The marine forecast for Western Long Island Sound. For overnight, north winds around 10 knots. Seas 1 foot or less. Wave detail, northwest 1 foot at 2 seconds. Slight chance of showers late this evening. For Saturday, north winds 10 to 15 knots with gusts up to 20 knots, becoming northeast 5 to 10 knots in the afternoon. Seas around 2 feet in the morning, then 1 foot or less. Wave detail, northeast 1 foot at 2 seconds, becoming northeast 1 foot at 3 seconds. For Saturday night, east winds 5 to 10 knots. Seas 1 foot or less. Wave detail, northeast 1 foot at 3 seconds. For Sunday, east winds 10 to 15 knots with gusts up to 20 knots. Seas around 2 feet. Wave detail, east 2 feet at 3 seconds. Chance of showers in the afternoon. And for Sunday night, northeast winds 5 to 10 knots with gusts up to 20 knots, becoming north after midnight. Seas 1 foot or less. Wave detail, east 1 foot at 3 seconds. Chance of showers. The marine forecast for the Long Island South Shore Bays. For overnight, north winds around 10 knots. Waves 1 foot or less. Chance of showers late this evening. For Saturday, northeast winds 10 to 15 knots with gusts up to 20 knots. Waves 1 foot or less. For Saturday night, east winds around 10 knots with gusts up to 20 knots. Waves 1 foot or less. For Sunday, east winds 10 to 15 knots with gusts up to 20 knots. Waves 1 foot or less. Chance of showers in the afternoon. And for Sunday night, northeast winds 5 to 10 knots with gusts up to 20 knots, becoming north after midnight. Waves 1 foot or less. Chance of showers. Here is the tide information. At Sandy Hook, high tide is at 1:32 a.m. Saturday and 1:54 p.m. Saturday. Low tide is at 7:26 a.m. Saturday and 8:46 p.m. Saturday. At the Battery, high tide is at 1:59 a.m. Saturday and 2:18 p.m. Saturday. Low tide is at 7:59 a.m. Saturday and 9:19 p.m. Saturday. At Kings Point, high tide is at 4:47 a.m. Saturday and 5:06 p.m. Saturday. Low tide is at 11:16 p.m. Friday and 11:02 a.m. Saturday. At Montauk, high tide is at 2:33 a.m. Saturday and 3:15 p.m. Saturday. Low tide is at 9:12 a.m. Saturday and 10:18 p.m. Saturday. Here are the current conditions. As of midnight at Central Park, it was cloudy. The temperature was 70 degrees, the dew point 59, and the relative humidity 68%. The pressure was 30.08 inches and rising. The report from the Bronx Botanical Gardens was not available. Elsewhere in the metropolitan area, skies ranged from mostly cloudy to cloudy, and temperatures were between 67 and 72 degrees. Across Long Island, it was cloudy, and temperatures were between 67 and 70 degrees. In New Jersey, skies ranged from mostly cloudy to cloudy, and temperatures were between 66 and 70 degrees. In southwest Connecticut, skies ranged from mostly cloudy to cloudy, and temperatures were between 64 and 69 degrees. Here are the latest reports on the coastal waters. At Robins Reef in New York Harbor, winds were north at 13 knots, gusting to 16 knots. The air temperature was 72 degrees. At the New York Harbor entrance buoy, winds were north at 8 knots. The air temperature was 69 degrees, and the sea surface temperature was 67 degrees. Waves were 3 feet, with a dominant period of 5 seconds. A 2-foot swell from the south with a period of 5 seconds was reported. At 20 nautical miles south of Fire Island Inlet. Sea temperature 66 degrees. Wave heights 3 feet. Wave period 6 seconds. The report from 23 nautical miles south Montauk Point was not

at 14 miles an hour. At Fire Island Coast Guard, temperature was 68 degrees. Wind was north at 7 miles an hour. At Jones Beach, temperature was 70 degrees. Wind was north at 7 miles an hour. At Breezy Point, temperature was 70 degrees. Wind was north at 10 miles an hour. Here is the official National Weather Service forecast for the New York City metropolitan area. This afternoon, partly sunny with a chance of showers with a slight chance of thunderstorms. Near steady temperature in the mid-80s. Southwest winds 5 to 10 miles per hour with gusts up to 20 miles per hour. Chance of rain 40%. Tonight, mostly cloudy. Showers likely with a slight chance of thunderstorms in the evening, then a slight chance of showers after midnight. Lows in the lower 60s. Northwest winds 5 to 10 miles per hour with gusts up to 20 miles per hour. Chance of rain 60%. Saturday, sunny. Highs in the lower 70s. Northeast winds 5 to 10 miles per hour. Saturday night, mostly clear. Lows in the upper 50s. Northeast winds 5 to 10 miles per hour. Sunday, partly sunny in the morning, then mostly cloudy with a chance of showers in the afternoon. Highs in the mid-60s. East winds 5 to 10 miles per hour. Chance of rain 50%. Sunday night, cloudy with a 50% chance of showers. Lows in the upper 50s. The offshore waters forecast for south of Long Island between Montauk Point and Sandy Hook, out to 1,000 fathoms. Tonight, west to southwest winds 15 to 20 knots, becoming north 10 to 20 knots. Seas 4 to 6 feet. Saturday, northeast winds 15 to 20 knots. Seas 4 to 5 feet. Saturday night, east to northeast winds 15 to 25 knots. Seas 5 to 6 feet. Sunday, east winds 15 to 20 knots, diminishing to 10 to 15 knots. Seas 5 to 7 feet. Scattered showers. Sunday night, east winds 5 to 15 knots, becoming west to northwest. Seas 4 to 5 feet. Monday, northwest winds 10 to 15 knots, increasing to 15 to 20 knots. Seas 4 to 5 feet. Monday night, northwest winds 20 to 25 knots. Seas 5 to 7 feet. Tuesday, north to northwest winds 20 to 25 knots, becoming northwest 10 to 15 knots. Seas 4 to 7 feet. Tuesday night, northwest winds 10 to 15 knots. Seas 3 to 4 feet. Wednesday, north winds 5 to 10 knots, becoming variable. Seas 3 to 4 feet. Wednesday night, south to southwest winds less than 10 knots. Seas 2 feet or less. The offshore waters forecast for south of New England between the Great South Channel and Montauk Point, out to 1,000 fathoms. Tonight, southwest winds 15 to 20 knots, becoming west 10 to 20 knots. Seas 4 to 6 feet. Saturday, northeast winds 15 to 20 knots. Seas 4 to 5 feet. Saturday night, northeast winds 15 to 25 knots. Seas 5 to 6 feet. Sunday, east winds 15 to 20 knots, diminishing to 10 to 15 knots. Seas 5 to 6 feet. Sunday night, east winds 5 to 15 knots, becoming west to southwest. Seas 4 to 5 feet. Monday, west to northwest winds 5 to 15 knots, becoming northwest 15 to 20 knots. Seas 4 to 5 feet. Monday night, northwest winds 20 to 25 knots. Seas 5 to 7 feet. Tuesday, northwest winds 20 to 25 knots, diminishing to 10 to 15 knots. Seas 5 to 7 feet. Tuesday night, northwest winds 10 to 15 knots. Seas 3 to 5 feet. Wednesday, north winds 5 to 10 knots, becoming variable. Seas 3 to 4 feet. Wednesday night, south to southwest winds less than 10 knots. Seas 3 to 4 feet. The offshore waters forecast for Hudson Canyon to Baltimore Canyon, out to 1,000 fathoms. Tonight, southwest winds 10 to 15 knots, becoming north 10 to 20 knots. Seas 3 to 5 feet. Saturday, north to northeast winds 15 to 20 knots. Seas 4 to 5 feet. Saturday night, east to northeast winds 15 to 20 knots.

exceeds 4 to 6 feet. Scattered showers. Sunday, east winds 15 to 20 knots, diminishing to 5 to 15 knots. Seas 4 to 6 feet. Scattered showers. Sunday night, south to southeast winds less than 10 knots, becoming west to northwest. Seas 3 to 5 feet. Monday, northwest winds 10 to 15 knots, increasing to 15 to 20 knots. Seas 3 to 5 feet. Monday night, northwest winds 15 to 25 knots, becoming north 20 to 25 knots. Seas 4 to 7 feet. Tuesday, north winds 15 to 20 knots, diminishing to 10 to 15 knots. Seas 4 to 6 feet. Tuesday night, northwest winds 5 to 15 knots, becoming north to northwest 5 to 10 knots. Seas 3 to 4 feet. Wednesday, north winds less than 5 knots, becoming variable. Seas 3 to 4 feet. Wednesday night, variable winds less than 5 knots. Seas 2 feet or less. 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The current time is 12:29 a.m. Eastern Daylight Time. The extended coastal waters forecast from Sandy Hook, New Jersey to Fire Island Inlet, New York out 20 nautical miles. For Monday, northwest winds 10 to 15 knots with gusts up to 25 knots. Seas 3 to 4 feet, occasionally to 5 feet. Wave detail, east 3 feet at 7 seconds and west 2 feet at 4 seconds. For Monday night, northwest winds 15 to 20 knots with gusts up to 25 knots. Seas 3 to 4 feet, occasionally to 5 feet. For Tuesday, northwest winds 10 to 15 knots with gusts up to 25 knots. Seas 2 to 4 feet, occasionally to 5 feet. For Tuesday night, northwest winds 5 to 10 knots. Seas around 2 feet. For Wednesday, northwest winds 5 to 10 knots. Seas around 2 feet. And for Wednesday night, southwest winds 5 to 10 knots. Seas around 2 feet. Here is the extended forecast. Monday, partly sunny in the morning, then clearing. Highs around 70. Monday night, mostly clear. Lows in the upper 40s. Tuesday, sunny. Highs in the lower 60s. Tuesday night, clear. Lows in the upper 40s. Wednesday, sunny. Highs in the mid-60s. Wednesday night, mostly clear. Lows in the lower 50s. Thursday, sunny. Highs in the upper 60s. Thursday night, mostly clear. Lows in the mid-50s. Friday, sunny. Highs around 70. The coastal waters forecast from Sandy Hook, New Jersey to Fire Island Inlet, New York out 20 nautical miles. For overnight, north winds 10 to 15 knots with gusts up to 20 knots. Seas 2 to 3 feet. Wave detail, southeast 3 feet at 7 seconds and northwest 2 feet at 3 seconds. Chance of showers late this evening, then slight chance of showers late. For Saturday, northeast winds 10 to 15 knots with occasional gusts up to 25 knots. Seas 2 to 3 feet. Wave detail, north 3 feet at 3 seconds and south 2 feet at 5 seconds. For Saturday night, east winds 10 to 15 knots with gusts up to 25 knots. Seas 2 to 3 feet. Wave detail, southeast 3 feet at 5 seconds and southeast 1 foot at 11 seconds. For Sunday, east winds 15 to 20 knots with gusts up to 25 knots. Seas 3 to 4 feet, occasionally to 5 feet. Wave detail, east 4 feet at 5 seconds and southeast 1 foot at 10 seconds. Slight chance of showers in the morning, then showers likely in the afternoon. And for Sunday night, northeast winds 10 to 15 knots with gusts up to 20 knots, becoming north 5 to 10 knots after midnight. Seas 3 to 4 feet, occasionally to 5 feet. Wave detail, east 4 feet at 7 seconds. Chance of showers. The marine forecast for New York Harbor, including Raritan Bay. For overnight, north winds. Chance of showers. The marine forecast for New York Harbor, including Raritan Bay.

tonight. North winds around 10 knots with gusts up to 20 knots. Waves around 2 feet. Wave detail, northwest 1 foot at 2 seconds. Chance of showers late this evening. For Saturday, north winds 10 to 15 knots, becoming northeast 5 to 10 knots in the afternoon. Waves around 2 feet. For Saturday night, east winds 5 to 10 knots, increasing to 10 to 15 knots after midnight. Waves 1 foot or less, then around 2 feet after midnight. Wave detail, east 1 foot at 3 seconds. For Sunday, east winds 10 to 15 knots with gusts up to 20 knots. Waves around 2 feet. Wave detail, east 2 feet at 3 seconds. Slight chance of showers in the morning, then chance of showers in the afternoon. And for Sunday night, northeast winds 5 to 10 knots with gusts up to 20 knots, becoming north after midnight. Waves 1 to 2 feet. Chance of showers. The marine forecast for Western Long Island Sound. For overnight, north winds around 10 knots. Seas 1 foot or less. Wave detail, northwest 1 foot at 2 seconds. Slight chance of showers late this evening. For Saturday, north winds 10 to 15 knots with gusts up to 20 knots, becoming northeast 5 to 10 knots in the afternoon. Seas around 2 feet in the morning, then 1 foot or less. Wave detail, northeast 1 foot at 2 seconds, becoming northeast 1 foot at 3 seconds. For Saturday night, east winds 5 to 10 knots. Seas 1 foot or less. Wave detail, northeast 1 foot at 3 seconds. For Sunday, east winds 10 to 15 knots with gusts up to 20 knots. Seas around 2 feet. Wave detail, east 2 feet at 3 seconds. Chance of showers in the afternoon. And for Sunday night, northeast winds 5 to 10 knots with gusts up to 20 knots, becoming north after midnight. Seas 1 foot or less. Wave detail, east 1 foot at 3 seconds. Chance of showers. The marine forecast for the Long Island South Shore Bays. For overnight, north winds around 10 knots. Waves 1 foot or less. Chance of showers late this evening. For Saturday, northeast winds 10 to 15 knots with gusts up to 20 knots. Waves 1 foot or less. For Saturday night, east winds around 10 knots with gusts up to 20 knots. Waves 1 foot or less. For Sunday, east winds 10 to 15 knots with gusts up to 20 knots. Waves 1 foot or less. Chance of showers in the afternoon. And for Sunday night, northeast winds 5 to 10 knots with gusts up to 20 knots, becoming north after midnight. Waves 1 foot or less. Chance of showers. Here is the tide information. At Sandy Hook, high tide is at 1:32 a.m. Saturday and 1:54 p.m. Saturday. Low tide is at 7:26 a.m. Saturday and 8:46 p.m. Saturday. At the Battery, high tide is at 1:59 a.m. Saturday and 2:18 p.m. Saturday. Low tide is at 7:59 a.m. Saturday and 9:19 p.m. Saturday. At Kings Point, high tide is at 4:47 a.m. Saturday and 5:06 p.m. Saturday. Low tide is at 11:16 p.m. Friday and 11:02 a.m. Saturday. At Montauk, high tide is at 2:33 a.m. Saturday and 3:15 p.m. Saturday. Low tide is at 9:12 a.m. Saturday and 10:18 p.m. Saturday. Here are the current conditions. As of midnight at Central Park, it was cloudy. The temperature was 70 degrees, the dew point 59, and the relative humidity 68%. The pressure was 30.08 inches and rising. The report from the Bronx Botanical Gardens was not available. Elsewhere in the metropolitan area, skies ranged from mostly cloudy to cloudy, and temperatures were between 67 and 72 degrees. Across Long Island, it was cloudy, and temperatures were between 67 and 70 degrees. In New Jersey, skies ranged from mostly cloudy to cloudy, and temperatures were between 66 and 70 degrees. In southwest Connecticut, skies ranged from mostly cloudy to cloudy, and temperatures were between 64 and 69 degrees. Here are the latest reports on the coastal waters. At Robins Reef in New York Harbor, winds were north at 13 knots, gusting to 16 knots. The air temperature was 72 degrees. At the New York Harbor entrance buoy, winds were north at 8 knots. The air temperature was 69 degrees, and the sea surface temperature was

waves were 3 feet, with a dominant period of 5 seconds. A 2-foot swell from the south with a period of 5 seconds was reported at 20 nautical miles south of Fire Island Inlet. Sea temperature 66 degrees. Wave heights 3 feet. Wave period 6 seconds. The report from 23 nautical miles south Montauk Point was not available. The report from Hudson Canyon was not available. At the buoy 15 nautical miles east of 15 nautical miles east of Barnegat Light, the air temperature was 69 degrees and the sea surface temperature 67 degrees. Waves were 3 feet with a dominant period of 5 seconds. On the Western Sound, Kings Point reported a northwest wind at 11 knots. The air temperature was 71 degrees. At Bridgeport Harbor, a north wind at 9 knots, gusting to 15 knots was reported. The air temperature was 69 degrees. The report from Central Sound was not available. The following are coastal weather reports. As of midnight at Eagan's Neck, temperature was 68 degrees. Wind was north, at 15 miles an hour. At Morgan's Point in Glencove, temperature was 70 degrees. Wind was north, at 14 miles an hour. At Fire Island Coast Guard, temperature was 68 degrees. Wind was north, at 7 miles an hour. At Jones Beach, temperature was 70 degrees. Wind was north, at 7 miles an hour. At Breezy Point, temperature was 70 degrees. Wind was north at 10 miles an hour. Here is the official National Weather Service forecast for the New York City metropolitan area. This afternoon, partly sunny with a chance of showers with a slight chance of thunderstorms. Near steady temperature in the mid-80s. Southwest winds 5 to 10 miles per hour with gusts up to 20 miles per hour. Chance of rain 40%. Tonight, mostly cloudy. Showers likely with a slight chance of thunderstorms in the evening, then a slight chance of showers after midnight. Lows in the lower 60s. Northwest winds 5 to 10 miles per hour with gusts up to 20 miles per hour. Chance of rain 60%. Saturday, sunny. Highs in the lower 70s. Northeast winds 5 to 10 miles per hour. Saturday night, mostly clear. Lows in the upper 50s. Northeast winds 5 to 10 miles per hour. Sunday, partly sunny in the morning, then mostly cloudy with a chance of showers in the afternoon. Highs in the mid-60s. East winds 5 to 10 miles per hour. Chance of rain 50%. Sunday night, cloudy with a 50% chance of showers. Lows in the upper 50s. Here is the extended forecast. Monday, partly sunny in the morning, then clearing. Highs around 70. Monday night, mostly clear. Lows in the upper 40s. Tuesday, sunny. Highs in the lower 60s. Tuesday night, clear. Lows in the upper 40s. Wednesday, sunny. Highs in the mid-60s. Wednesday night, mostly clear. Lows in the lower 50s. Thursday, sunny. Highs in the upper 60s. Thursday night, mostly clear. Lows in the mid-50s. Friday, sunny. Highs around 70. The coastal waters forecast from Sandy Hook, New Jersey to Fire Island Inlet, New York out 20 nautical miles. For overnight, north winds 10 to 15 knots with gusts up to 20 knots. Seas 2 to 3 feet. Wave detail, southeast 3 feet at 7 seconds and northwest 2 feet at 3 seconds. Chance of showers late this evening, then slight chance of showers late. For Saturday, northeast winds 10 to 15 knots with occasional gusts up to 25 knots. Seas 2 to 3 feet. Wave detail, north 3 feet at 3 seconds and south 2 feet at 5 seconds. For Saturday night, east winds 10 to 15 knots with gusts up to 25 knots. Seas 2 to 3 feet. Wave detail, southeast 3 feet at 5 seconds and southeast 1 foot at 11 seconds. For Sunday, east winds 15 to 20 knots with gusts up to 25 knots. Seas 3 to 4 feet, occasionally to 5 feet. Wave detail, east 4 feet at 5 seconds and southeast 1 foot at 10 seconds. Slight chance of showers in the morning, then showers likely in the afternoon.

for Sunday night. Northeast winds 10 to 15 knots with gusts up to 20 knots, becoming north 5 to 10 knots after midnight. Seas 3 to 4 feet, occasionally to 5 feet. Wave detail, east 4 feet at 7 seconds. Chance of showers. The marine forecast for New York Harbor, including Raritan Bay. For overnight, north winds around 10 knots with gusts up to 20 knots. Waves around 2 feet. Wave detail, northwest 1 foot at 2 seconds. Chance of showers late this evening. For Saturday, north winds 10 to 15 knots, becoming northeast 5 to 10 knots in the afternoon. Waves around 2 feet. For Saturday night, east winds 5 to 10 knots, increasing to 10 to 15 knots after midnight. Waves 1 foot or less, then around 2 feet after midnight. Wave detail, east 1 foot at 3 seconds. For Sunday, east winds 10 to 15 knots with gusts up to 20 knots. Waves around 2 feet. Wave detail, east 2 feet at 3 seconds. Slight chance of showers in the morning, then chance of showers in the afternoon. And for Sunday night, northeast winds 5 to 10 knots with gusts up to 20 knots, becoming north after midnight. Waves 1 to 2 feet. Chance of showers. The marine forecast for western Long Island Sound. For overnight, north winds around 10 knots. Seas 1 foot or less. Wave detail, northwest 1 foot at 2 seconds. Slight chance of showers late this evening. For Saturday, north winds 10 to 15 knots with gusts up to 20 knots, becoming northeast 5 to 10 knots in the afternoon. Seas around 2 feet in the morning, then 1 foot or less. Wave detail, northeast 1 foot at 2 seconds, becoming northeast 1 foot at 3 seconds. For Saturday night, east winds 5 to 10 knots. Seas 1 foot or less. Wave detail, northeast 1 foot at 3 seconds. For Sunday, east winds 10 to 15 knots with gusts up to 20 knots. Seas around 2 feet. Wave detail, east 2 feet at 3 seconds. Chance of showers in the afternoon. And for Sunday night, northeast winds 5 to 10 knots with gusts up to 20 knots, becoming north after midnight. Seas 1 foot or less. Wave detail, east 1 foot at 3 seconds. Chance of showers. The marine forecast for the Long Island South Shore Bays. For overnight, north winds around 10 knots. Waves 1 foot or less. Chance of showers late this evening. For Saturday, northeast winds 10 to 15 knots with gusts up to 20 knots. Waves 1 foot or less. For Saturday night, east winds around 10 knots with gusts up to 20 knots. Waves 1 foot or less. For Sunday, east winds 10 to 15 knots with gusts up to 20 knots. Waves 1 foot or less. Chance of showers in the afternoon. And for Sunday night, northeast winds 5 to 10 knots with gusts up to 20 knots, becoming north after midnight. Waves 1 foot or less. Chance of showers. Here is the tide information. At Sandy Hook, high tide is at 1:32 a.m. Saturday and 1:54 p.m. Saturday. Low tide is at 7:26 a.m. Saturday and 8:46 p.m. Saturday. At the Battery, high tide is at 1:59 a.m. Saturday and 2:18 p.m. Saturday. Low tide is at 7:59 a.m. Saturday and 9:19 p.m. Saturday. At Kings Point, high tide is at 4:47 a.m. Saturday and 5:06 p.m. Saturday. Low tide is at 11:16 p.m. Friday and 11:02 a.m. Saturday. At Montauk, high tide is at 2:33 a.m. Saturday and 3:15 p.m. Saturday. Low tide is at 9:12 a.m. Saturday and 10:18 p.m. Saturday. Here are the current conditions. As of midnight at Central Park, it was cloudy. The temperature was 70 degrees, the dew point 59, and the relative humidity 68%. The pressure was 30.08 inches and rising. The report from the Bronx Botanical Gardens was not available. Elsewhere in the metropolitan area, skies ranged from mostly cloudy to cloudy, and temperatures were between 67 and 72 degrees. Across Long Island, it was cloudy, and temperatures were between 67 and 70 degrees. In New Jersey, skies ranged from mostly cloudy to cloudy, and temperatures were between 66 and 70 degrees. In southwest Connecticut, skies ranged from mostly cloudy to cloudy, and temperatures were between 64 and 69 degrees.

Here are the latest reports on the coastal waters. At Robins Reef in New York Harbor, winds were north at 13 knots, gusting to 16 knots. The air temperature was 72 degrees. At the New York Harbor entrance buoy, winds were north at 8 knots. The air temperature was 69 degrees, and the sea surface temperature was 67 degrees. Waves were 3 feet, with a dominant period of 5 seconds. A 2-foot swell from the south with a period of 5 seconds was reported. At 20 nautical miles south of Fire Island Inlet. Sea temperature 66 degrees. Wave height 3 feet. Wave period 6 seconds. The report from 23 nautical miles south Montauk Point was not available. The report from Hudson Canyon was not available. At the buoy 15 nautical miles east of 15 nautical miles east of Barnegat Light, the air temperature was 69 degrees, and the sea surface temperature 67 degrees. Waves were 3 feet with a dominant period of 5 seconds. On the western sound, Kings Point reported a northwest wind at 11 knots. The air temperature was 71 degrees. At Bridgeport Harbor, a north wind at 9 knots, gusting to 15 knots was reported. The air temperature was 69 degrees. The report from Central Sound was not available. The following are coastal weather reports. As of midnight at Eagan's Neck, temperature was 68 degrees. Wind was north, at 15 miles an hour. At Morgan's Point in Glen Cove, temperature was 70 degrees. Wind was north, at 14 miles an hour. At Fire Island Coast Guard, temperature was 68 degrees. Wind was north, at 7 miles an hour. At Jones Beach, temperature was 70 degrees. Wind was north, at 7 miles an hour. At Breezy Point, temperature was 70 degrees. Wind was north, at 10 miles an hour. Here is the official National Weather Service forecast for the New York City metropolitan area. This afternoon, partly sunny with a chance of showers with a slight chance of thunderstorms. Near steady temperature in the mid-80s. Southwest winds 5 to 10 miles per hour with gusts up to 20 miles per hour. Chance of rain 40%. Tonight, mostly cloudy. Showers likely with a slight chance of thunderstorms in the evening, then a slight chance of showers after midnight. Lows in the lower 60s. Northwest winds 5 to 10 miles per hour with gusts up to 20 miles per hour. Chance of rain 60%. Saturday, sunny. Highs in the lower 70s. Northeast winds 5 to 10 miles per hour. Saturday night, mostly clear. Lows in the upper 50s. Northeast winds 5 to 10 miles per hour. Sunday, partly sunny in the morning, then mostly cloudy with a chance of showers in the afternoon. Highs in the mid-60s. East winds 5 to 10 miles per hour. Chance of rain 50%. Sunday night, cloudy with a 50% chance of showers. Lows in the upper 50s. Here is the extended forecast. Monday, partly sunny in the morning, then clearing. Highs around 70. Monday night, mostly clear. Lows in the upper 40s. Tuesday, sunny. Highs in the lower 60s. Tuesday night, clear. Lows in the upper 40s. Wednesday, sunny. Highs in the mid-60s. Wednesday night, mostly clear. Lows in the lower 50s. Thursday, sunny. Highs in the upper 60s. Thursday night, mostly clear. Lows in the mid-50s. Friday, sunny. Highs around 70. The coastal waters forecast from Sandy Hook, New Jersey to Fire Island Inlet, New York out 20 nautical miles. For overnight, north winds 10 to 15 knots with gusts up to 20 knots. Seas 2 to 3 feet. Wave detail, southeast 3 feet at 7 seconds and northwest 2 feet at 3 seconds. Chance of showers late this evening, then slight chance of showers late. For Saturday, northeast winds 10 to 15 knots with occasional gusts up to 25 knots. Seas 2 to 3 feet. Wave detail, north 3 feet at 3 seconds and south 2 feet at 5 seconds. For Saturday night, east winds 10 to 15 knots with gusts up to 25 knots. Seas 2 to 3 feet. Wave detail, southeast 3 feet at 5 seconds and south

least 1 foot at 11 seconds. For Sunday, east winds 15 to 20 knots with gusts up to 25 knots. Seas 3 to 4 feet, occasionally to 5 feet. Wave detail, east 4 feet at 5 seconds and southeast 1 foot at 10 seconds. Slight chance of showers in the morning, then showers likely in the afternoon. And for Sunday night, northeast winds 10 to 15 knots with gusts up to 20 knots, becoming north 5 to 10 knots after midnight. Seas 3 to 4 feet, occasionally to 5 feet. Wave detail, east 4 feet at 7 seconds. Chance of showers. The marine forecast for New York Harbor, including Raritan Bay. For overnight, north winds around 10 knots with gusts up to 20 knots. Waves around 2 feet. Wave detail, northwest 1 foot at 2 seconds. Chance of showers late this evening. For Saturday, north winds 10 to 15 knots, becoming northeast 5 to 10 knots in the afternoon. Waves around 2 feet. For Saturday night, east winds 5 to 10 knots, increasing to 10 to 15 knots after midnight. Waves 1 foot or less, then around 2 feet after midnight. Wave detail, east 1 foot at 3 seconds. For Sunday, east winds 10 to 15 knots with gusts up to 20 knots. Waves around 2 feet. Wave detail, east 2 feet at 3 seconds. Slight chance of showers in the morning, then chance of showers in the afternoon. And for Sunday night, northeast winds 5 to 10 knots with gusts up to 20 knots, becoming north after midnight. Waves 1 to 2 feet. Chance of showers. The marine forecast for western Long Island Sound. For overnight, north winds around 10 knots. Seas 1 foot or less. Wave detail, northwest 1 foot at 2 seconds. Slight chance of showers late this evening. For Saturday, north winds 10 to 15 knots with gusts up to 20 knots, becoming northeast 5 to 10 knots in the afternoon. Seas around 2 feet in the morning, then 1 foot or less. Wave detail, northeast 1 foot at 2 seconds, becoming northeast 1 foot at 3 seconds. For Saturday night, east winds 5 to 10 knots. Seas 1 foot or less. Wave detail, northeast 1 foot at 3 seconds. For Sunday, east winds 10 to 15 knots with gusts up to 20 knots. Seas around 2 feet. Wave detail, east 2 feet at 3 seconds. Chance of showers in the afternoon. And for Sunday night, northeast winds 5 to 10 knots with gusts up to 20 knots, becoming north after midnight. Seas 1 foot or less. Wave detail, east 1 foot at 3 seconds. Chance of showers. The marine forecast for the Long Island South Shore Bays. For overnight, north winds around 10 knots. Waves 1 foot or less. Chance of showers late this evening. For Saturday, northeast winds 10 to 15 knots with gusts up to 20 knots. Waves 1 foot or less. For Saturday night, east winds around 10 knots with gusts up to 20 knots. Waves 1 foot or less. For Sunday, east winds 10 to 15 knots with gusts up to 20 knots. Waves 1 foot or less. Chance of showers in the afternoon. And for Sunday night, northeast winds 5 to 10 knots with gusts up to 20 knots, becoming north after midnight. Waves 1 foot or less. Chance of showers. The offshore waters forecast for south of Long Island between Montauk Point and Sandy Hook, out to 1,000 fathoms. Tonight, west to southwest winds 15 to 20 knots, becoming north 10 to 20 knots. Seas 4 to 6 feet. Saturday, northeast winds 15 to 20 knots. Seas 4 to 5 feet. Saturday night, east to northeast winds 15 to 25 knots. Seas 5 to 6 feet. Sunday, east winds 15 to 20 knots, diminishing to 10 to 15 knots. Seas 5 to 7 feet. Scattered showers. Sunday night, east winds 5 to 15 knots, becoming west to northwest. Seas 4 to 5 feet. Monday, northwest winds 10 to 15 knots, increasing to 15 to 20 knots. Seas 4 to 5 feet. Monday night, northwest winds 20 to 25 knots. Seas 5 to 7 feet. Tuesday, north to northwest winds 20 to 25 knots, becoming northwest 10 to 15 knots. Seas 4 to 7 feet. Tuesday night, northwest winds 10 to 15 knots. Seas 3 to 4 feet.
Wednesday, north winds 5 to 10 knots, becoming variable. Seas 3 to 4 feet. Wednesday night, south to southwest winds less than 10 knots. Seas 2 feet or less. The offshore waters forecast for south of New England between the Great South Channel and Montauk Point, out to 1,000 fathoms. Tonight, southwest winds 15 to 20 knots, becoming west 10 to 20 knots. Seas 4 to 6 feet. Saturday, northeast winds 15 to 20 knots. Seas 4 to 5 feet. Saturday night, northeast winds 15 to 25 knots. Seas 5 to 6 feet. Sunday, east winds 15 to 20 knots, diminishing to 10 to 15 knots. Seas 5 to 6 feet. Sunday night, east winds 5 to 15 knots, becoming west to southwest. Seas 4 to 5 feet. Monday, west to northwest winds 5 to 15 knots, becoming northwest 15 to 20 knots. Seas 4 to 5 feet. Monday night, northwest winds 20 to 25 knots. Seas 5 to 7 feet. Tuesday, northwest winds 20 to 25 knots, diminishing to 10 to 15 knots. Seas 5 to 7 feet. Tuesday night, northwest winds 10 to 15 knots. Seas 3 to 5 feet. Wednesday, north winds 5 to 10 knots, becoming variable. Seas 3 to 4 feet. Wednesday night, south to southwest winds less than 10 knots. Seas 3 to 4 feet. The offshore waters forecast for Hudson Canyon to Baltimore Canyon, out to 1,000 fathoms. Tonight, southwest winds 10 to 15 knots, becoming north 10 to 20 knots. Seas 3 to 5 feet. Saturday, north to northeast winds 15 to 20 knots. Seas 4 to 5 feet. Saturday night, east to northeast winds 15 to 20 knots. Seas 4 to 6 feet. Scattered showers. Sunday, east winds 15 to 20 knots, diminishing to 5 to 15 knots. Seas 4 to 6 feet. Scattered showers. Sunday night, south to southeast winds less than 10 knots, becoming west to northwest. Seas 3 to 5 feet. Monday, northwest winds 10 to 15 knots, increasing to 15 to 20 knots. Seas 3 to 5 feet. Monday night, northwest winds 15 to 25 knots, becoming north 20 to 25 knots. Seas 4 to 7 feet. Tuesday, north winds 15 to 20 knots, diminishing to 10 to 15 knots. Seas 4 to 6 feet. Tuesday night, northwest winds 5 to 15 knots, becoming north to northwest 5 to 10 knots. Seas 3 to 4 feet. Wednesday, north winds less than 5 knots, becoming variable. Seas 3 to 4 feet. Wednesday night, variable winds less than 5 knots. Seas 2 feet or less. 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The current time is 1:01 a.m. Eastern Daylight Time. The extended coastal waters forecast from Sandy Hook, New Jersey to Fire Island Inlet, New York out 20 nautical miles. For Monday, northwest winds 10 to 15 knots with gusts up to 25 knots. Seas 3 to 4 feet, occasionally to 5 feet. Wave detail, east 3 feet at 7 seconds and west 2 feet at 4 seconds. For Monday night, northwest winds 15 to 20 knots with gusts up to 25 knots. Seas 3 to 4 feet, occasionally to 5 feet. For Tuesday, northwest winds 10 to 15 knots with gusts up to 25 knots. Seas 2 to 4 feet, occasionally to 5 feet. For Tuesday night, northwest winds 5 to 10 knots. Seas around 2 feet. For Wednesday, northwest winds 5 to 10 knots. Seas around 2 feet. And for Wednesday night, southwest winds 5 to 10 knots. Seas around 2 feet. Here is the tide information. At Sandy Hook, high tide is at 1:32 a.m. Saturday and 1:54 p.m. Saturday. Low tide is at 7:26 a.m. Saturday and 8:46 p.m. Saturday. At the Battery, high tide is at 1:59 a.m. Saturday and 2:18 p.m. Saturday. Low tide is at 7:59 a.m. Saturday and 9:19 p.m. Saturday.

at Kings Point. High tide is at 4:47 a.m. Saturday and 5:06 p.m. Saturday. Low tide is at 11:16 p.m. Friday and 11:02 a.m. Saturday. 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Low tide is at 9:12 a.m. Saturday and 10:18 p.m. Saturday. Here is the official National Weather Service forecast for the New York City metropolitan area. This afternoon, partly sunny with a chance of showers with a slight chance of thunderstorms. Near steady temperature in the mid-80s. Southwest winds 5 to 10 miles per hour with gusts up to 20 miles per hour. Chance of rain 40%. Tonight, mostly cloudy. Showers likely with a slight chance of thunderstorms in the evening, then a slight chance of showers after midnight. Lows in the lower 60s. Northwest winds 5 to 10 miles per hour with gusts up to 20 miles per hour. Chance of rain 60%. Saturday, sunny. Highs in the lower 70s. Northeast winds 5 to 10 miles per hour. Saturday night, mostly clear. Lows in the upper 50s. Northeast winds 5 to 10 miles per hour. Sunday, partly sunny in the morning, then mostly cloudy with a chance of showers in the afternoon. Highs in the mid-60s. East winds 5 to 10 miles per hour. Chance of rain 50%. Sunday night, cloudy with a 50% chance of showers. Lows in the upper 50s. Here is the extended forecast. Monday, partly sunny in the morning, then clearing. Highs around 70. Monday night, mostly clear. Lows in the upper 40s. Tuesday, sunny. Highs in the lower 60s. Tuesday night, clear. Lows in the upper 40s. Wednesday, sunny. Highs in the mid-60s. Wednesday night, mostly clear. Lows in the lower 50s. Thursday, sunny. Highs in the upper 60s. Thursday night, mostly clear. Lows in the mid-50s. Friday, sunny. Highs around 70. The coastal waters forecast from Sandy Hook, New Jersey to Fire Island Inlet, New York out 20 nautical miles. For overnight, north winds 10 to 15 knots with gusts up to 20 knots. Seas 2 to 3 feet. Wave detail, southeast 3 feet at 7 seconds and northwest 2 feet at 3 seconds. Chance of showers late this evening, then slight chance of showers late. For Saturday, northeast winds 10 to 15 knots with occasional gusts up to 25 knots. Seas 2 to 3 feet. Wave detail, north 3 feet at 3 seconds and south 2 feet at 5 seconds. For Saturday night, east winds 10 to 15 knots with gusts up to 25 knots. Seas 2 to 3 feet. Wave detail, southeast 3 feet at 5 seconds and southeast 1 foot at 11 seconds. For Sunday, east winds 15 to 20 knots with gusts up to 25 knots. Seas 3 to 4 feet, occasionally to 5 feet. Wave detail, east 4 feet at 5 seconds and southeast 1 foot at 10 seconds. Slight chance of showers in the morning, then showers likely in the afternoon. And for Sunday night, northeast winds 10 to 15 knots with gusts up to 20 knots, becoming north 5 to 10 knots after midnight. Seas 3 to 4 feet, occasionally to 5 feet. Wave detail, east 4 feet at 7 seconds. Chance of showers. The marine forecast for New York Harbor, including Raritan Bay. For overnight, north winds around 10 knots with gusts up to 20 knots. Waves around 2 feet. Wave detail, northwest 1 foot at 2 seconds. Chance of showers late this evening. For Saturday, north winds 10 to 15 knots, becoming northeast 5 to 10 knots in the afternoon. Waves around 2 feet. For Saturday night, east winds 5 to 10 knots, increasing to 10 to 15 knots after midnight. Waves 1 foot or less, then around 2 feet after midnight. Wave detail, east 1 foot at 3 seconds. For Sunday, east winds 10 to 15 knots with gusts up to 20 knots. Waves around 2 feet. Wave detail, east 2 feet at 3 seconds. Slight chance of showers in the morning, then chance of showers in the afternoon. And for Sunday night, northeast winds 5 to 10 knots with gusts up to 20 knots, becoming north after midnight. Waves 1 to 2 feet. Chance of showers.

Marine forecast for western Long Island Sound. For overnight, north winds around 10 knots. Seas 1 foot or less. Wave detail, northwest 1 foot at 2 seconds. Slight chance of showers late this evening. For Saturday, north winds 10 to 15 knots with gusts up to 20 knots, becoming northeast 5 to 10 knots in the afternoon. Seas around 2 feet in the morning, then 1 foot or less. Wave detail, northeast 1 foot at 2 seconds, becoming northeast 1 foot at 3 seconds. For Saturday night, east winds 5 to 10 knots. Seas 1 foot or less. Wave detail, northeast 1 foot at 3 seconds. For Sunday, east winds 10 to 15 knots with gusts up to 20 knots. Seas around 2 feet. Wave detail, east 2 feet at 3 seconds. Chance of showers in the afternoon. And for Sunday night, northeast winds 5 to 10 knots with gusts up to 20 knots, becoming north after midnight. Seas 1 foot or less. Wave detail, east 1 foot at 3 seconds. Chance of showers. The marine forecast for the Long Island South Shore Bays. For overnight, north winds around 10 knots. Waves 1 foot or less. Chance of showers late this evening. For Saturday, northeast winds 10 to 15 knots with gusts up to 20 knots. Waves 1 foot or less. For Saturday night, east winds around 10 knots with gusts up to 20 knots. Waves 1 foot or less. For Sunday, east winds 10 to 15 knots with gusts up to 20 knots. Waves 1 foot or less. Chance of showers in the afternoon. And for Sunday night, northeast winds 5 to 10 knots with gusts up to 20 knots, becoming north after midnight. Waves 1 foot or less. Chance of showers. Here is the tide information. At Sandy Hook, high tide is at 1:32 a.m. Saturday and 1:54 p.m. Saturday. Low tide is at 7:26 a.m. Saturday and 8:46 p.m. Saturday. At the Battery, high tide is at 1:59 a.m. Saturday and 2:18 p.m. Saturday. Low tide is at 7:59 a.m. Saturday and 9:19 p.m. Saturday. At Kings Point, high tide is at 4:47 a.m. Saturday and 5:06 p.m. Saturday. Low tide is at 11:16 p.m. Friday and 11:02 a.m. Saturday. At Montauk, high tide is at 2:33 a.m. Saturday and 3:15 p.m. Saturday. Low tide is at 9:12 a.m. Saturday and 10:18 p.m. Saturday. Here are the current conditions. As of 1 a.m. at Central Park, it was cloudy. The temperature was 69 degrees, the dew point 56, and the relative humidity 62%. The wind was variable at 6 miles an hour. The pressure was 30.09 inches and rising. The report from the Bronx Botanical Gardens was not available. Elsewhere in the metropolitan area, it was cloudy. It was 70 at LaGuardia Airport, 71 at Kennedy, 69 at Newark, and 65 at White Plains. Across Long Island, it was cloudy, and temperatures were between 67 and 69 degrees. In New Jersey, skies ranged from mostly cloudy to cloudy, and temperatures were between 66 and 69 degrees. In southwest Connecticut, skies ranged from mostly cloudy to cloudy, and temperatures were between 63 and 66 degrees. Here are the latest reports on the coastal waters. At Robins Reef in New York Harbor, winds were north at 12 knots, gusting to 18 knots. The air temperature was 70 degrees. At the New York Harbor entrance buoy, winds were north at 8 knots. The air temperature was 70 degrees, and the sea surface temperature was 67 degrees. Waves were 2 feet, with a dominant period of 5 seconds. A 2-foot swell from the south with a period of 5 seconds was reported. At 20 nautical miles south of Fire Island Inlet. Sea temperature 66 degrees. Wave heights 3 feet. Wave period 6 seconds. The report from 23 nautical miles south Montauk Point was not available. The report from Hudson Canyon was not available. At 15 nautical miles east of Barnegat Light. Sea temperature 67 degrees. Wave heights 3 feet. Wave period 5 seconds. On the Western Sound, Kings Point reported a north wind at 10 knots. The air temperature was 70 degrees. At Bridgeport Harbor, a north wind at 8 knots, gusting to 15 knots was reported. The air temperature was 66 degrees.
report from Central Sound was not available. The following are coastal weather reports. As of 1 a.m. at Eaton's Neck, temperature was 66 degrees. Wind was north at 20 miles an hour. At Morgan's Point in Glen Cove, temperature was 68 degrees. Wind was north at 17 miles an hour. At Fire Island Coast Guard, temperature was 68 degrees. Wind was north at 10 miles an hour. At Jones Beach, temperature was 70 degrees. Wind was north at 13 miles an hour. At Breezy Point, temperature was 70 degrees. Wind was north at 10 miles an hour. Here is the official National Weather Service forecast for the New York City metropolitan area. This afternoon, partly sunny with a chance of showers with a slight chance of thunderstorms. Near steady temperature in the mid-80s. Southwest winds 5 to 10 miles per hour with gusts up to 20 miles per hour. Chance of rain 40%. Tonight, mostly cloudy. Showers likely with a slight chance of thunderstorms in the evening, then a slight chance of showers after midnight. Lows in the lower 60s. Northwest winds 5 to 10 miles per hour with gusts up to 20 miles per hour. Chance of rain 60%. Saturday, sunny. Highs in the lower 70s. Northeast winds 5 to 10 miles per hour. Saturday night, mostly clear. Lows in the upper 50s. Northeast winds 5 to 10 miles per hour. Sunday, partly sunny in the morning, then mostly cloudy with a chance of showers in the afternoon. Highs in the mid-60s. East winds 5 to 10 miles per hour. Chance of rain 50%. Sunday night, cloudy with a 50% chance of showers. Lows in the upper 50s. Here is the extended forecast. Monday, partly sunny in the morning, then clearing. Highs around 70. Monday night, mostly clear. Lows in the upper 40s. Tuesday, sunny. Highs in the lower 60s. Tuesday night, clear. Lows in the upper 40s. Wednesday, sunny. Highs in the mid-60s. Wednesday night, mostly clear. Lows in the lower 50s. Thursday, sunny. Highs in the upper 60s. Thursday night, mostly clear. Lows in the mid-50s. Friday, sunny. Highs around 70. The coastal waters forecast from Sandy Hook, New Jersey to Fire Island Inlet, New York out 20 nautical miles. For overnight, north winds 10 to 15 knots with gusts up to 20 knots. Seas 2 to 3 feet. Wave detail, southeast 3 feet at 7 seconds and northwest 2 feet at 3 seconds. Chance of showers late this evening, then slight chance of showers late. For Saturday, northeast winds 10 to 15 knots with occasional gusts up to 25 knots. Seas 2 to 3 feet. Wave detail, north 3 feet at 3 seconds and south 2 feet at 5 seconds. For Saturday night, east winds 10 to 15 knots with gusts up to 25 knots. Seas 2 to 3 feet. Wave detail, southeast 3 feet at 5 seconds and southeast 1 foot at 11 seconds. For Sunday, east winds 15 to 20 knots with gusts up to 25 knots. Seas 3 to 4 feet, occasionally to 5 feet. Wave detail, east 4 feet at 5 seconds and southeast 1 foot at 10 seconds. Slight chance of showers in the morning, then showers likely in the afternoon. And for Sunday night, northeast winds 10 to 15 knots with gusts up to 20 knots, becoming north 5 to 10 knots after midnight. Seas 3 to 4 feet, occasionally to 5 feet. Wave detail, east 4 feet at 7 seconds. Chance of showers. The marine forecast for New York Harbor, including Raritan Bay. For overnight, north winds around 10 knots with gusts up to 20 knots. Waves around 2 feet. Wave detail, northwest 1 foot at 2 seconds. Chance of showers late this evening. For Saturday, north winds 10 to 15 knots, becoming northeast 5 to 10 knots in the afternoon. Waves around 2 feet. For Saturday night, east winds 5 to 10 knots, increasing to 10 to 15 knots after midnight. Waves 1 foot or less, then around 2 feet after midnight. Wave detail, east 1 foot at 3 seconds. For Sunday, east winds 10 to 15 knots with gusts up.

waves around 2 feet. Wave detail, east 2 feet at 3 seconds. Slight chance of showers in the morning, then chance of showers in the afternoon. And for Sunday night, northeast winds 5 to 10 knots with gusts up to 20 knots, becoming north after midnight. Waves 1 to 2 feet. Chance of showers. The marine forecast for Western Long Island Sound. For overnight, north winds around 10 knots. Seas 1 foot or less. Wave detail, northwest 1 foot at 2 seconds. Slight chance of showers late this evening. For Saturday, north winds 10 to 15 knots with gusts up to 20 knots, becoming northeast 5 to 10 knots in the afternoon. Seas around 2 feet in the morning, then 1 foot or less. Wave detail, northeast 1 foot at 2 seconds, becoming northeast 1 foot at 3 seconds. For Saturday night, east winds 5 to 10 knots. Seas 1 foot or less. Wave detail, northeast 1 foot at 3 seconds. For Sunday, east winds 10 to 15 knots with gusts up to 20 knots. Seas around 2 feet. Wave detail, east 2 feet at 3 seconds. Chance of showers in the afternoon. And for Sunday night, northeast winds 5 to 10 knots with gusts up to 20 knots, becoming north after midnight. Seas 1 foot or less. Wave detail, east 1 foot at 3 seconds. Chance of showers. The marine forecast for the Long Island South Shore Bays. For overnight, north winds around 10 knots. Waves 1 foot or less. Chance of showers late this evening. For Saturday, northeast winds 10 to 15 knots with gusts up to 20 knots. Waves 1 foot or less. For Saturday night, east winds around 10 knots with gusts up to 20 knots. Waves 1 foot or less. For Sunday, east winds 10 to 15 knots with gusts up to 20 knots. Waves 1 foot or less. Chance of showers in the afternoon. And for Sunday night, northeast winds 5 to 10 knots with gusts up to 20 knots, becoming north after midnight. Waves 1 foot or less. Chance of showers. Here is the tide information. At Sandy Hook, high tide is at 1:32 a.m. Saturday and 1:54 p.m. Saturday. Low tide is at 7:26 a.m. Saturday and 8:46 p.m. Saturday. At the Battery, high tide is at 1:59 a.m. Saturday and 2:18 p.m. Saturday. Low tide is at 7:59 a.m. Saturday and 9:19 p.m. Saturday. At Kings Point, high tide is at 4:47 a.m. Saturday and 5:06 p.m. Saturday. Low tide is at 11:16 p.m. Friday and 11:02 a.m. Saturday. At Montauk, high tide is at 2:33 a.m. Saturday and 3:15 p.m. Saturday. Low tide is at 9:12 a.m. Saturday and 10:18 p.m. Saturday. Here are the current conditions. As of 1 a.m. at Central Park, it was cloudy. The temperature was 69 degrees, the dew point 56, and the relative humidity 62%. The wind was variable at 6 miles an hour. The pressure was 30.09 inches and rising. The report from the Bronx Botanical Gardens was not available. Elsewhere in the metropolitan area, it was cloudy. It was 70 at LaGuardia Airport, 71 at Kennedy, 69 at Newark, and 65 at White Plains. Across Long Island, it was cloudy, and temperatures were between 67 and 69 degrees. In New Jersey, skies ranged from mostly cloudy to cloudy, and temperatures were between 66 and 69 degrees. In southwest Connecticut, skies ranged from mostly cloudy to cloudy, and temperatures were between 63 and 66 degrees. Here are the latest reports on the coastal waters. At Robins Reef in New York Harbor, winds were north at 12 knots, gusting to 18 knots. The air temperature was 70 degrees. At the New York Harbor entrance buoy, winds were north at 8 knots. The air temperature was 70 degrees, and the sea surface temperature was 67 degrees. Waves were 2 feet, with a dominant period of 5 seconds. A 2-foot swell from the south with a period of 5 seconds was reported. At 20 nautical miles south of Fire Island Inlet. Sea temperature 66 degrees. Wave height 3 feet. Wave period 6 seconds. The report from 23 nautical miles south Montauk Point was not available. The report from Hudson Canyon was not available. At 15 nautical miles east of Barnegat Light,

temperature was 70 degrees. Wind was north at 13 miles an hour. At Breezy Point, temperature was 70 degrees. Wind was north at 10 miles an hour. Here is the official National Weather Service forecast for the New York City metropolitan area. This afternoon, partly sunny with a chance of showers with a slight chance of thunderstorms. Near steady temperature in the mid-80s. Southwest winds 5 to 10 miles per hour with gusts up to 20 miles per hour. Chance of rain 40%. Tonight, mostly cloudy. Showers likely with a slight chance of thunderstorms in the evening, then a slight chance of showers after midnight. Lows in the lower 60s. Northwest winds 5 to 10 miles per hour with gusts up to 20 miles per hour. Chance of rain 60%. Saturday, sunny. Highs in the lower 70s. Northeast winds 5 to 10 miles per hour. Saturday night, mostly clear. Lows in the upper 50s. Northeast winds 5 to 10 miles per hour. Sunday, partly sunny in the morning, then mostly cloudy with a chance of showers in the afternoon. Highs in the mid-60s. East winds 5 to 10 miles per hour. Chance of rain 50%. Sunday night, cloudy with a 50% chance of showers. Lows in the upper 50s. The offshore waters forecast for south of Long Island between Montauk Point and Sandy Hook, out to 1,000 fathoms. Tonight, west to southwest winds 15 to 20 knots, becoming north 10 to 20 knots. Seas 4 to 6 feet. Saturday, northeast winds 15 to 20 knots. Seas 4 to 5 feet. Saturday night, east to northeast winds 15 to 25 knots. Seas 5 to 6 feet. Sunday, east winds 15 to 20 knots, diminishing to 10 to 15 knots. Seas 5 to 7 feet. Scattered showers. Sunday night, east winds 5 to 15 knots, becoming west to northwest. Seas 4 to 5 feet. Monday, northwest winds 10 to 15 knots, increasing to 15 to 20 knots. Seas 4 to 5 feet. Monday night, northwest winds 20 to 25 knots. Seas 5 to 7 feet. Tuesday, north to northwest winds 20 to 25 knots, becoming northwest 10 to 15 knots. Seas 4 to 7 feet. Tuesday night, northwest winds 10 to 15 knots. Seas 3 to 4 feet. Wednesday, north winds 5 to 10 knots, becoming variable. Seas 3 to 4 feet. Wednesday night, south to southwest winds less than 10 knots. Seas 2 feet or less. The offshore waters forecast for south of New England between the Great South Channel and Montauk Point, out to 1,000 fathoms. Tonight, southwest winds 15 to 20 knots, becoming west 10 to 20 knots. Seas 4 to 6 feet. Saturday, northeast winds 15 to 20 knots. Seas 4 to 5 feet. Saturday night, northeast winds 15 to 25 knots. Seas 5 to 6 feet. Sunday, east winds 15 to 20 knots, diminishing to 10 to 15 knots. Seas 5 to 6 feet. Sunday night, east winds 5 to 15 knots, becoming west to southwest. Seas 4 to 5 feet. Monday, west to northwest winds 5 to 15 knots, becoming northwest 15 to 20 knots. Seas 4 to 5 feet. Monday night, northwest winds 20 to 25 knots. Seas 5 to 7 feet. Tuesday, northwest winds 20 to 25 knots, diminishing to 10 to 15 knots. Seas 5 to 7 feet. Tuesday night, northwest winds 10 to 15 knots. Seas 3 to 5 feet. Wednesday, north winds 5 to 10 knots, becoming variable. Seas 3 to 4 feet. Wednesday night, south to southwest winds less than 10 knots. Seas 3 to 4 feet. The offshore waters forecast for Hudson Canyon to Baltimore Canyon, out to 1,000 fathoms. Tonight, southwest winds 10 to 15 knots, becoming north 10 to 20 knots. Seas 3 to 5 feet. Saturday, north to northeast winds 15 to 20 knots. Seas 4 to 5 feet. Saturday night, east to northeast winds 15 to 20 knots. Seas 4 to 6 feet. Scattered showers. Sunday, east winds 15 to 20 knots, diminishing to 5 to 15.

exceeds 4 to 6 feet. Scattered showers. Sunday night, south to southeast winds less than 10 knots, becoming west to northwest. Seas 3 to 5 feet. Monday, northwest winds 10 to 15 knots, increasing to 15 to 20 knots. Seas 3 to 5 feet. Monday night, northwest winds 15 to 25 knots, becoming north 20 to 25 knots. Seas 4 to 7 feet. Tuesday, north winds 15 to 20 knots, diminishing to 10 to 15 knots. Seas 4 to 6 feet. Tuesday night, northwest winds 5 to 15 knots, becoming north to northwest 5 to 10 knots. Seas 3 to 4 feet. Wednesday, north winds less than 5 knots, becoming variable. Seas 3 to 4 feet. Wednesday night, variable winds less than 5 knots. Seas 2 feet or less. 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The current time is 1:30 a.m. Eastern Daylight Time. The extended coastal waters forecast from Sandy Hook, New Jersey to Fire Island Inlet, New York out 20 nautical miles. For Monday, northwest winds 10 to 15 knots with gusts up to 25 knots. Seas 3 to 4 feet, occasionally to 5 feet. Wave detail, east 3 feet at 7 seconds and west 2 feet at 4 seconds. For Monday night, northwest winds 15 to 20 knots with gusts up to 25 knots. Seas 3 to 4 feet, occasionally to 5 feet. For Tuesday, northwest winds 10 to 15 knots with gusts up to 25 knots. Seas 2 to 4 feet, occasionally to 5 feet. For Tuesday night, northwest winds 5 to 10 knots. Seas around 2 feet. For Wednesday, northwest winds 5 to 10 knots. Seas around 2 feet. And for Wednesday night, southwest winds 5 to 10 knots. Seas around 2 feet. Here is the extended forecast. Monday, partly sunny in the morning, then clearing. Highs around 70. Monday night, mostly clear. Lows in the upper 40s. Tuesday, sunny. Highs in the lower 60s. Tuesday night, clear. Lows in the upper 40s. Wednesday, sunny. Highs in the mid-60s. Wednesday night, mostly clear. Lows in the lower 50s. Thursday, sunny. Highs in the upper 60s. Thursday night, mostly clear. Lows in the mid-50s. Friday, sunny. Highs around 70. The coastal waters forecast from Sandy Hook, New Jersey to Fire Island Inlet, New York out 20 nautical miles. For overnight, north winds 10 to 15 knots with gusts up to 20 knots. Seas 2 to 3 feet. Wave detail, southeast 3 feet at 7 seconds and northwest 2 feet at 3 seconds. Chance of showers late this evening, then slight chance of showers late. For Saturday, northeast winds 10 to 15 knots with occasional gusts up to 25 knots. Seas 2 to 3 feet. Wave detail, north 3 feet at 3 seconds and south 2 feet at 5 seconds. For Saturday night, east winds 10 to 15 knots with gusts up to 25 knots. Seas 2 to 3 feet. Wave detail, southeast 3 feet at 5 seconds and southeast 1 foot at 11 seconds. For Sunday, east winds 15 to 20 knots with gusts up to 25 knots. Seas 3 to 4 feet, occasionally to 5 feet. Wave detail. For Sunday, east winds 15 to 20 knots with gusts up to 25 knots. Seas 3 to 4 feet, occasionally to 5 feet. Wave detail, east 4 feet at 5 seconds and southeast 1 foot at 10 seconds. Slight chance of showers in the morning, then showers likely in the afternoon. And for Sunday night, northeast winds 10 to 15 knots with gusts up to 20 knots, becoming north 5 to 10 knots after midnight. Seas 3 to 4 feet, occasionally to 5 feet. Wave detail, east 4 feet at 7 seconds. Chance of showers. The marine forecast for New York Harbor, including Raritan Bay. For overnight, north winds around 10 knots with gusts up to 20 knots. Waves around 2 feet.

Wave detail, northwest 1 foot at 2 seconds. Chance of showers late this evening. For Saturday, north winds 10 to 15 knots, becoming northeast 5 to 10 knots in the afternoon. Waves around 2 feet. For Saturday night, east winds 5 to 10 knots, increasing to 10 to 15 knots after midnight. Waves 1 foot or less, then around 2 feet after midnight. Wave detail, east 1 foot at 3 seconds. For Sunday, east winds 10 to 15 knots with gusts up to 20 knots. Waves around 2 feet. Wave detail, east 2 feet at 3 seconds. Slight chance of showers in the morning, then chance of showers in the afternoon. And for Sunday night, northeast winds 5 to 10 knots with gusts up to 20 knots, becoming north after midnight. Waves 1 to 2 feet. Chance of showers. The marine forecast for western Long Island Sound. For overnight, north winds around 10 knots. Seas 1 foot or less. Wave detail, northwest 1 foot at 2 seconds. Slight chance of showers late this evening. For Saturday, north winds 10 to 15 knots with gusts up to 20 knots, becoming northeast 5 to 10 knots in the afternoon. Seas around 2 feet in the morning, then 1 foot or less. Wave detail, northeast 1 foot at 2 seconds, becoming northeast 1 foot at 3 seconds. For Saturday night, east winds 5 to 10 knots. Seas 1 foot or less. Wave detail, northeast 1 foot at 3 seconds. For Sunday, east winds 10 to 15 knots with gusts up to 20 knots. Seas around 2 feet. Wave detail, east 2 feet at 3 seconds. Chance of showers in the afternoon. And for Sunday night, northeast winds 5 to 10 knots with gusts up to 20 knots, becoming north after midnight. Seas 1 foot or less. Wave detail, east 1 foot at 3 seconds. Chance of showers. The marine forecast for the Long Island South Shore Bays. For overnight, north winds around 10 knots. Waves 1 foot or less. Chance of showers late this evening. For Saturday, northeast winds 10 to 15 knots with gusts up to 20 knots. Waves 1 foot or less. For Saturday night, east winds around 10 knots with gusts up to 20 knots. Waves 1 foot or less. For Sunday, east winds 10 to 15 knots with gusts up to 20 knots. Waves 1 foot or less. Chance of showers in the afternoon. And for Sunday night, northeast winds 5 to 10 knots with gusts up to 20 knots, becoming north after midnight. Waves 1 foot or less. Chance of showers. Here is the tide information. At Sandy Hook, high tide is at 1:32 a.m. Saturday and 1:54 p.m. Saturday. Low tide is at 7:26 a.m. Saturday and 8:46 p.m. Saturday. At the Battery, high tide is at 1:59 a.m. Saturday and 2:18 p.m. Saturday. Low tide is at 7:59 a.m. Saturday and 9:19 p.m. Saturday. At Kings Point, high tide is at 4:47 a.m. Saturday and 5:06 p.m. Saturday. Low tide is at 11:16 p.m. Friday and 11:02 a.m. Saturday. At Montauk, high tide is at 2:33 a.m. Saturday and 3:15 p.m. Saturday. Low tide is at 9:12 a.m. Saturday and 10:18 p.m. Saturday. Here are the current conditions. As of 1 a.m. at Central Park, it was cloudy. The temperature was 69 degrees, the dew point 56, and the relative humidity 62%. The wind was variable at 6 miles an hour. The pressure was 30.09 inches and rising. The report from the Bronx Botanical Gardens was not available. Elsewhere in the metropolitan area, it was cloudy. It was 70 at LaGuardia Airport, 71 at Kennedy, 69 at Newark, and 65 at White Plains. Across Long Island, it was cloudy, and temperatures were between 67 and 69 degrees. In New Jersey, skies ranged from mostly cloudy to cloudy, and temperatures were between 66 and 69 degrees. In southwest Connecticut, skies ranged from mostly cloudy to cloudy, and temperatures were between 63 and 66 degrees. Here are the latest reports on the coastal waters. At Robins Reef in New York Harbor, winds were north at 12 knots, gusting to 18 knots. The air temperature was 70 degrees. At the New York Harbor entrance buoy, winds were north at 8 knots. The air temperature was 70 degrees, and the sea surface temperature was 60.

waves were 2 feet, with a dominant period of 5 seconds. A 2-foot swell from the south with a period of 5 seconds was reported. At 20 nautical miles south of Fire Island Inlet. Sea temperature 66 degrees. Wave heights 3 feet. Wave period 6 seconds. The report from 23 nautical miles south Montauk Point was not available. The report from Hudson Canyon was not available. At 15 nautical miles east of Barnegat Light. Sea temperature 67 degrees. Wave heights 3 feet. Wave period 5 seconds. On the Western Sound, Kings Point reported a north wind at 10 knots. The air temperature was 70 degrees. At Bridgeport Harbor, a north wind at 8 knots, gusting to 15 knots was reported. The air temperature was 66 degrees. The report from Central Sound was not available. The following are coastal weather reports. As of 1 a.m. at Eagan's Neck, temperature was 66 degrees. Wind was north, at 20 miles an hour. At Morgan's Point in Glencove, temperature was 68 degrees. Wind was north, at 17 miles an hour. At Fire Island Coast Guard, temperature was 68 degrees. Wind was north, at 10 miles an hour. At Jones Beach, temperature was 70 degrees. Wind was north, at 13 miles an hour. At Breezy Point, temperature was 70 degrees. Wind was north, at 10 miles an hour. Here is the official National Weather Service forecast for the New York City metropolitan area. This afternoon, partly sunny with a chance of showers with a slight chance of thunderstorms. Near steady temperature in the mid-80s. Southwest winds 5 to 10 miles per hour with gusts up to 20 miles per hour. Chance of rain 40%. Tonight, mostly cloudy. Showers likely with a slight chance of thunderstorms in the evening, then a slight chance of showers after midnight. Lows in the lower 60s. Northwest winds 5 to 10 miles per hour with gusts up to 20 miles per hour. Chance of rain 60%. Saturday, sunny. Highs in the lower 70s. Northeast winds 5 to 10 miles per hour. Saturday night, mostly clear. Lows in the upper 50s. Northeast winds 5 to 10 miles per hour. Sunday, partly sunny in the morning, then mostly cloudy with a chance of showers in the afternoon. Highs in the mid-60s. East winds 5 to 10 miles per hour. Chance of rain 50%. Sunday night, cloudy with a 50% chance of showers. Lows in the upper 50s. Here is the extended forecast. Monday, partly sunny in the morning, then clearing. Highs around 70. Monday night, mostly clear. Lows in the upper 40s. Tuesday, sunny. Highs in the lower 60s. Tuesday night, clear. Lows in the upper 40s. Wednesday, sunny. Highs in the mid-60s. Wednesday night, mostly clear. Lows in the lower 50s. Thursday, sunny. Highs in the upper 60s. Thursday night, mostly clear. Lows in the mid-50s. Friday, sunny. Highs around 70. The coastal waters forecast from Sandy Hook, New Jersey to Fire Island Inlet, New York out 20 nautical miles. For overnight, north winds 10 to 15 knots with gusts up to 20 knots. Seas 2 to 3 feet. Wave detail, southeast 3 feet at 7 seconds and northwest 2 feet at 3 seconds. Chance of showers late this evening, then slight chance of showers late. For Saturday, northeast winds 10 to 15 knots with occasional gusts up to 25 knots. Seas 2 to 3 feet. Wave detail, north 3 feet at 3 seconds and south 2 feet at 5 seconds. For Saturday night, east winds 10 to 15 knots with gusts up to 25 knots. Seas 2 to 3 feet. Wave detail, southeast 3 feet at 5 seconds and southeast 1 foot at 11 seconds. For Sunday, east winds 15 to 20 knots with gusts up to 25 knots. Seas 3 to 4 feet, occasionally to 5 feet. Wave detail, east 4 feet at 5 seconds and southeast 1 foot at 10 seconds. Slight chance of showers in the morning, then showers likely in the afternoon. And for Sunday night, northeast winds 10 to 15 knots with gusts up to 20 knots, become

north 5 to 10 knots after midnight. Seas 3 to 4 feet, occasionally to 5 feet. Wave detail, east 4 feet at 7 seconds. Chance of showers. The marine forecast for New York Harbor, including Raritan Bay. For overnight, north winds around 10 knots with gusts up to 20 knots. Waves around 2 feet. Wave detail, northwest 1 foot at 2 seconds. Chance of showers late this evening. For Saturday, north winds 10 to 15 knots, becoming northeast 5 to 10 knots in the afternoon. Waves around 2 feet. For Saturday night, east winds 5 to 10 knots, increasing to 10 to 15 knots after midnight. Waves 1 foot or less, then around 2 feet after midnight. Wave detail, east 1 foot at 3 seconds. For Sunday, east winds 10 to 15 knots with gusts up to 20 knots. Waves around 2 feet. Wave detail, east 2 feet at 3 seconds. Slight chance of showers in the morning, then chance of showers in the afternoon. And for Sunday night, northeast winds 5 to 10 knots with gusts up to 20 knots, becoming north after midnight. Waves 1 to 2 feet. Chance of showers. The marine forecast for western Long Island Sound. For overnight, north winds around 10 knots. Seas 1 foot or less. Wave detail, northwest 1 foot at 2 seconds. Slight chance of showers late this evening. For Saturday, north winds 10 to 15 knots with gusts up to 20 knots, becoming northeast 5 to 10 knots in the afternoon. Seas around 2 feet in the morning, then 1 foot or less. Wave detail, northeast 1 foot at 2 seconds, becoming northeast 1 foot at 3 seconds. For Saturday night, east winds 5 to 10 knots. Seas 1 foot or less. Wave detail, northeast 1 foot at 3 seconds. For Sunday, east winds 10 to 15 knots with gusts up to 20 knots. Seas around 2 feet. Wave detail, east 2 feet at 3 seconds. Chance of showers in the afternoon. And for Sunday night, northeast winds 5 to 10 knots with gusts up to 20 knots, becoming north after midnight. Seas 1 foot or less. Wave detail, east 1 foot at 3 seconds. Chance of showers. The marine forecast for the Long Island South Shore Bays. For overnight, north winds around 10 knots. Waves 1 foot or less. Chance of showers late this evening. For Saturday, northeast winds 10 to 15 knots with gusts up to 20 knots. Waves 1 foot or less. For Saturday night, east winds around 10 knots with gusts up to 20 knots. Waves 1 foot or less. For Sunday, east winds 10 to 15 knots with gusts up to 20 knots. Waves 1 foot or less. Chance of showers in the afternoon. And for Sunday night, northeast winds 5 to 10 knots with gusts up to 20 knots, becoming north after midnight. Waves 1 foot or less. Chance of showers. Here is the tide information. At Sandy Hook, high tide is at 1:32 a.m. Saturday and 1:54 p.m. Saturday. Low tide is at 7:26 a.m. Saturday and 8:46 p.m. Saturday. At the Battery, high tide is at 1:59 a.m. Saturday and 2:18 p.m. Saturday. Low tide is at 7:59 a.m. Saturday and 9:19 p.m. Saturday. At Kings Point, high tide is at 4:47 a.m. Saturday and 5:06 p.m. Saturday. Low tide is at 11:16 p.m. Friday and 11:02 a.m. Saturday. At Montauk, high tide is at 2:33 a.m. Saturday and 3:15 p.m. Saturday. Low tide is at 9:12 a.m. Saturday and 10:18 p.m. Saturday. Here are the current conditions. As of 1 a.m. at Central Park, it was cloudy. The temperature was 69 degrees, the dew point 56, and the relative humidity 62%. The wind was variable at 6 miles an hour. The pressure was 30.09 inches and rising. The report from the Bronx Botanical Gardens was not available. Elsewhere in the metropolitan area, it was cloudy. It was 70 at LaGuardia Airport, 71 at Kennedy, 69 at Newark, and 65 at White Plains. Across Long Island, it was cloudy, and temperatures were between 67 and 69 degrees. In New Jersey, skies ranged from mostly cloudy to cloudy, and temperatures were between 66 and 69 degrees. In southwest Connecticut, skies ranged from mostly cloudy to cloudy, and temperatures were

between 63 and 66 degrees. Here are the latest reports on the coastal waters. At Robins Reef in New York Harbor, winds were north at 12 knots, gusting to 18 knots. The air temperature was 70 degrees. At the New York Harbor entrance buoy, winds were north at 8 knots. The air temperature was 70 degrees, and the sea surface temperature was 67 degrees. Waves were 2 feet, with a dominant period of 5 seconds. A 2-foot swell from the south with a period of 5 seconds was reported. At 20 nautical miles south of Fire Island Inlet. Sea temperature 66 degrees. Wave height 3 feet. Wave period 6 seconds. The report from 23 nautical miles south Montauk Point was not available. The report from Hudson Canyon was not available. At 15 nautical miles east of Barnegat Light. Sea temperature 67 degrees. Wave height 3 feet. Wave period 5 seconds. On the western sound, Kings Point reported a north wind at 10 knots. The air temperature was 70 degrees. At Bridgeport Harbor, a north wind at 8 knots, gusting to 15 knots was reported. The air temperature was 66 degrees. The report from Central Sound was not available. The following are coastal weather reports. As of 1 a.m. at Eaton's Neck, temperature was 66 degrees. Wind was north, at 20 miles an hour. At Morgan's Point in Glen Cove, temperature was 68 degrees. Wind was north, at 17 miles an hour. At Fire Island Coast Guard, temperature was 68 degrees. Wind was north, at 10 miles an hour. At Jones Beach, temperature was 70 degrees. Wind was north, at 13 miles an hour. At Breezy Point, temperature was 70 degrees. Wind was north, at 10 miles an hour. Here is the official National Weather Service forecast for the New York City metropolitan area. This afternoon, partly sunny with a chance of showers with a slight chance of thunderstorms. Near steady temperature in the mid-80s. Southwest winds 5 to 10 miles per hour with gusts up to 20 miles per hour. Chance of rain 40%. Tonight, mostly cloudy. Showers likely with a slight chance of thunderstorms in the evening, then a slight chance of showers after midnight. Lows in the lower 60s. Northwest winds 5 to 10 miles per hour with gusts up to 20 miles per hour. Chance of rain 60%. Saturday, sunny. Highs in the lower 70s. Northeast winds 5 to 10 miles per hour. Saturday night, mostly clear. Lows in the upper 50s. Northeast winds 5 to 10 miles per hour. Sunday, partly sunny in the morning, then mostly cloudy with a chance of showers in the afternoon. Highs in the mid-60s. East winds 5 to 10 miles per hour. Chance of rain 50%. Sunday night, cloudy with a 50% chance of showers. Lows in the upper 50s. Here is the extended forecast. Monday, partly sunny in the morning, then clearing. Highs around 70. Monday night, mostly clear. Lows in the upper 40s. Tuesday, sunny. Highs in the lower 60s. Tuesday night, clear. Lows in the upper 40s. Wednesday, sunny. Highs in the mid-60s. Wednesday night, mostly clear. Lows in the lower 50s. Thursday, sunny. Highs in the upper 60s. Thursday night, mostly clear. Lows in the mid-50s. Friday, sunny. Highs around 70. The coastal waters forecast from Sandy Hook, New Jersey to Fire Island Inlet, New York out 20 nautical miles. For overnight, north winds 10 to 15 knots with gusts up to 20 knots. Seas 2 to 3 feet. Wave detail, southeast 3 feet at 7 seconds and northwest 2 feet at 3 seconds. Chance of showers late this evening, then slight chance of showers late. For Saturday, northeast winds 10 to 15 knots with occasional gusts up to 25 knots. Seas 2 to 3 feet. Wave detail, north 3 feet at 3 seconds and south 2 feet at 5 seconds. For Saturday night, east winds 10 to 15 knots with gusts up to 25 knots. Seas 2 to 3 feet. Wave detail, southeast 3 feet at 5 seconds and southeast 1 foot at 11 seconds. For Sunday,

East winds 15 to 20 knots with gusts up to 25 knots. Seas 3 to 4 feet, occasionally to 5 feet. Wave detail, east 4 feet at 5 seconds and southeast 1 foot at 10 seconds. Slight chance of showers in the morning, then showers likely in the afternoon. And for Sunday night, northeast winds 10 to 15 knots with gusts up to 20 knots, becoming north 5 to 10 knots after midnight. Seas 3 to 4 feet, occasionally to 5 feet. Wave detail, east 4 feet at 7 seconds. Chance of showers. The marine forecast for New York Harbor, including Raritan Bay. For overnight, north winds around 10 knots with gusts up to 20 knots. Waves around 2 feet. Wave detail, northwest 1 foot at 2 seconds. Chance of showers late this evening. For Saturday, north winds 10 to 15 knots, becoming northeast 5 to 10 knots in the afternoon. Waves around 2 feet. For Saturday night, east winds 5 to 10 knots, increasing to 10 to 15 knots after midnight. Waves 1 foot or less, then around 2 feet after midnight. Wave detail, east 1 foot at 3 seconds. For Sunday, east winds 10 to 15 knots with gusts up to 20 knots. Waves around 2 feet. Wave detail, east 2 feet at 3 seconds. Slight chance of showers in the morning, then chance of showers in the afternoon. And for Sunday night, northeast winds 5 to 10 knots with gusts up to 20 knots, becoming north after midnight. Waves 1 to 2 feet. Chance of showers. The marine forecast for western Long Island Sound. For overnight, north winds around 10 knots. Seas 1 foot or less. Wave detail, northwest 1 foot at 2 seconds. Slight chance of showers late this evening. For Saturday, north winds 10 to 15 knots with gusts up to 20 knots, becoming northeast 5 to 10 knots in the afternoon. Seas around 2 feet in the morning, then 1 foot or less. Wave detail, northeast 1 foot at 2 seconds, becoming northeast 1 foot at 3 seconds. For Saturday night, east winds 5 to 10 knots. Seas 1 foot or less. Wave detail, northeast 1 foot at 3 seconds. For Sunday, east winds 10 to 15 knots with gusts up to 20 knots. Seas around 2 feet. Wave detail, east 2 feet at 3 seconds. Chance of showers in the afternoon. And for Sunday night, northeast winds 5 to 10 knots with gusts up to 20 knots, becoming north after midnight. Seas 1 foot or less. Wave detail, east 1 foot at 3 seconds. Chance of showers. The marine forecast for the Long Island South Shore Bays. For overnight, north winds around 10 knots. Waves 1 foot or less. Chance of showers late this evening. For Saturday, northeast winds 10 to 15 knots with gusts up to 20 knots. Waves 1 foot or less. For Saturday night, east winds around 10 knots with gusts up to 20 knots. Waves 1 foot or less. For Sunday, east winds 10 to 15 knots with gusts up to 20 knots. Waves 1 foot or less. Chance of showers in the afternoon. And for Sunday night, northeast winds 5 to 10 knots with gusts up to 20 knots, becoming north after midnight. Waves 1 foot or less. Chance of showers. The offshore waters forecast for south of Long Island between Montauk Point and Sandy Hook, out to 1,000 fathoms. Tonight, west to southwest winds 15 to 20 knots, becoming north 10 to 20 knots. Seas 4 to 6 feet. Saturday, northeast winds 15 to 20 knots. Seas 4 to 5 feet. Saturday night, east to northeast winds 15 to 25 knots. Seas 5 to 6 feet. Sunday, east winds 15 to 20 knots, diminishing to 10 to 15 knots. Seas 5 to 7 feet. Scattered showers. Sunday night, east winds 5 to 15 knots, becoming west to northwest. Seas 4 to 5 feet. Monday, northwest winds 10 to 15 knots, increasing to 15 to 20 knots. Seas 4 to 5 feet. Monday night, northwest winds 20 to 25 knots. Seas 5 to 7 feet. Tuesday, north to northwest winds 20 to 25 knots, becoming northwest 10 to 15 knots. Seas 4 to 7 feet. Tuesday night, northwest winds 10 to 15 knots. Seas 3 to 4 feet.
Wednesday, north winds 5 to 10 knots, becoming variable. Seas 3 to 4 feet. Wednesday night, south to southwest winds less than 10 knots. Seas 2 feet or less. The offshore waters forecast for south of New England between the Great South Channel and Montauk Point, out to 1,000 fathoms. Tonight, southwest winds 15 to 20 knots, becoming west 10 to 20 knots. Seas 4 to 6 feet. Saturday, northeast winds 15 to 20 knots. Seas 4 to 5 feet. Saturday night, northeast winds 15 to 25 knots. Seas 5 to 6 feet. Sunday, east winds 15 to 20 knots, diminishing to 10 to 15 knots. Seas 5 to 6 feet. Sunday night, east winds 5 to 15 knots, becoming west to southwest. Seas 4 to 5 feet. Monday, west to northwest winds 5 to 15 knots, becoming northwest 15 to 20 knots. Seas 4 to 5 feet. Monday night, northwest winds 20 to 25 knots. Seas 5 to 7 feet. Tuesday, northwest winds 20 to 25 knots, diminishing to 10 to 15 knots. Seas 5 to 7 feet. Tuesday night, northwest winds 10 to 15 knots. Seas 3 to 5 feet. Wednesday, north winds 5 to 10 knots, becoming variable. Seas 3 to 4 feet. Wednesday night, south to southwest winds less than 10 knots. Seas 3 to 4 feet. The offshore waters forecast for Hudson Canyon to Baltimore Canyon, out to 1,000 fathoms. Tonight, southwest winds 10 to 15 knots, becoming north 10 to 20 knots. Seas 3 to 5 feet. Saturday, north to northeast winds 15 to 20 knots. Seas 4 to 5 feet. Saturday night, east to northeast winds 15 to 20 knots. Seas 4 to 6 feet. Scattered showers. Sunday, east winds 15 to 20 knots, diminishing to 5 to 15 knots. Seas 4 to 6 feet. Scattered showers. Sunday night, south to southeast winds less than 10 knots, becoming west to northwest. Seas 3 to 5 feet. Monday, northwest winds 10 to 15 knots, increasing to 15 to 20 knots. Seas 3 to 5 feet. Monday night, northwest winds 15 to 25 knots, becoming north 20 to 25 knots. Seas 4 to 7 feet. Tuesday, north winds 15 to 20 knots, diminishing to 10 to 15 knots. Seas 4 to 6 feet. Tuesday night, northwest winds 5 to 15 knots, becoming north to northwest 5 to 10 knots. Seas 3 to 4 feet. Wednesday, north winds less than 5 knots, becoming variable. Seas 3 to 4 feet. Wednesday night, variable winds less than 5 knots. Seas 2 feet or less. 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The current time is 2:02 a.m. Eastern Daylight Time. The extended coastal waters forecast from Sandy Hook, New Jersey to Fire Island Inlet, New York, out 20 nautical miles. For Monday, northwest winds 10 to 15 knots with gusts up to 25 knots. Seas 3 to 4 feet, occasionally to 5 feet. Wave detail, east 3 feet at 7 seconds and west 2 feet at 4 seconds. For Monday night, northwest winds 15 to 20 knots with gusts up to 25 knots. Seas 3 to 4 feet, occasionally to 5 feet. For Tuesday, northwest winds 10 to 15 knots with gusts up to 25 knots. Seas 2 to 4 feet, occasionally to 5 feet. For Tuesday night, northwest winds 5 to 10 knots. Seas around 2 feet. For Wednesday, northwest winds 5 to 10 knots. Seas around 2 feet. And for Wednesday night, southwest winds 5 to 10 knots. Seas around 2 feet. Here is the tide information. At Sandy Hook, high tide is at 1:32 a.m. Saturday and 1:54 p.m. Saturday. Low tide is at 7:26 a.m. Saturday and 8:46 p.m. Saturday. At the Battery, high tide is at 1:59 a.m. Saturday and 2:18 p.m. Saturday.
Low tide is at 7:59 a.m. Saturday and 9:19 p.m. Saturday. At Kings Point, high tide is at 4:47

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Low tide is at 11:16 p.m. Friday and 11:02 a.m. Saturday. At Montauk, high tide is at 2:33 a.m. Saturday and 3:15 p.m. Saturday. Low tide is at 9:12 a.m. Saturday and 10:18 p.m. Saturday. Here is the official National Weather Service forecast for the New York City metropolitan area. This afternoon, partly sunny with a chance of showers with a slight chance of thunderstorms. Near steady temperature in the mid-80s. Southwest winds 5 to 10 miles per hour with gusts up to 20 miles per hour. Chance of rain 40%. Tonight, mostly cloudy. Showers likely with a slight chance of thunderstorms in the evening, then a slight chance of showers after midnight. Lows in the lower 60s. Northwest winds 5 to 10 miles per hour with gusts up to 20 miles per hour. Chance of rain 60%. Saturday, sunny. Highs in the lower 70s. Northeast winds 5 to 10 miles per hour. Saturday night, mostly clear. Lows in the upper 50s. Northeast winds 5 to 10 miles per hour. Sunday, partly sunny in the morning, then mostly cloudy with a chance of showers in the afternoon. Highs in the mid-60s. East winds 5 to 10 miles per hour. Chance of rain 50%. Sunday night, cloudy with a 50% chance of showers. Lows in the upper 50s. Here is the extended forecast. Monday, partly sunny in the morning, then clearing. Highs around 70. Monday night, mostly clear. Lows in the upper 40s. Tuesday, sunny. Highs in the lower 60s. Tuesday night, clear. Lows in the upper 40s. Wednesday, sunny. Highs in the mid-60s. Wednesday night, mostly clear. Lows in the lower 50s. Thursday, sunny. Highs in the upper 60s. Thursday night, mostly clear. Lows in the mid-50s. Friday, sunny. Highs around 70. The coastal waters forecast from Sandy Hook, New Jersey to Fire Island Inlet, New York out 20 nautical miles. For overnight, north winds 10 to 15 knots with gusts up to 20 knots. Seas 2 to 3 feet. Wave detail, southeast 3 feet at 7 seconds and northwest 2 feet at 3 seconds. Chance of showers late this evening, then slight chance of showers late. For Saturday, northeast winds 10 to 15 knots with occasional gusts up to 25 knots. Seas 2 to 3 feet. Wave detail, north 3 feet at 3 seconds and south 2 feet at 5 seconds. For Saturday night, east winds 10 to 15 knots with gusts up to 25 knots. Seas 2 to 3 feet. Wave detail, southeast 3 feet at 5 seconds and southeast 1 foot at 11 seconds. For Sunday, east winds 15 to 20 knots with gusts up to 25 knots. Seas 3 to 4 feet, occasionally to 5 feet. Wave detail, east 4 feet at 5 seconds and southeast 1 foot at 10 seconds. Slight chance of showers in the morning, then showers likely in the afternoon. And for Sunday night, northeast winds 10 to 15 knots with gusts up to 20 knots, becoming north 5 to 10 knots after midnight. Seas 3 to 4 feet, occasionally to 5 feet. Wave detail, east 4 feet at 7 seconds. Chance of showers. The marine forecast for New York Harbor, including Raritan Bay. For overnight, north winds around 10 knots with gusts up to 20 knots. Waves around 2 feet. Wave detail, northwest 1 foot at 2 seconds. Chance of showers late this evening. For Saturday, north winds 10 to 15 knots, becoming northeast 5 to 10 knots in the afternoon. Waves around 2 feet. For Saturday night, east winds 5 to 10 knots, increasing to 10 to 15 knots after midnight. Waves 1 foot or less, then around 2 feet after midnight. Wave detail, east 1 foot at 3 seconds. For Sunday, east winds 10 to 15 knots with gusts up to 20 knots. Waves around 2 feet. Wave detail, east 2 feet at 3 seconds. Slight chance of showers in the morning, then chance of showers in the afternoon. And for Sunday night, northeast winds 5 to 10 knots with gusts up to 20 knots, becoming north after midnight. Waves 1 to 2 feet. Chance of showers. The marine forecast for Western Long Island Sound.

night. North winds around 10 knots. Seas 1 foot or less. Wave detail, northwest 1 foot at 2 seconds. Slight chance of showers late this evening. For Saturday, north winds 10 to 15 knots with gusts up to 20 knots, becoming northeast 5 to 10 knots in the afternoon. Seas around 2 feet in the morning, then 1 foot or less. Wave detail, northeast 1 foot at 2 seconds, becoming northeast 1 foot at 3 seconds. For Saturday night, east winds 5 to 10 knots. Seas 1 foot or less. Wave detail, northeast 1 foot at 3 seconds. For Sunday, east winds 10 to 15 knots with gusts up to 20 knots. Seas around 2 feet. Wave detail, east 2 feet at 3 seconds. Chance of showers in the afternoon. And for Sunday night, northeast winds 5 to 10 knots with gusts up to 20 knots, becoming north after midnight. Seas 1 foot or less. Wave detail, east 1 foot at 3 seconds. Chance of showers. The marine forecast for the Long Island South Shore Bays. For overnight, north winds around 10 knots. Waves 1 foot or less. Chance of showers late this evening. For Saturday, northeast winds 10 to 15 knots with gusts up to 20 knots. Waves 1 foot or less. For Saturday night, east winds around 10 knots with gusts up to 20 knots. Waves 1 foot or less. For Sunday, east winds 10 to 15 knots with gusts up to 20 knots. Waves 1 foot or less. Chance of showers in the afternoon. And for Sunday night, northeast winds 5 to 10 knots with gusts up to 20 knots, becoming north after midnight. Waves 1 foot or less. Chance of showers. Here is the tide information. At Sandy Hook, high tide is at 1:32 a.m. Saturday and 1:54 p.m. Saturday. Low tide is at 7:26 a.m. Saturday and 8:46 p.m. Saturday. At the Battery, high tide is at 1:59 a.m. Saturday and 2:18 p.m. Saturday. Low tide is at 7:59 a.m. Saturday and 9:19 p.m. Saturday. At Kings Point, high tide is at 4:47 a.m. Saturday and 5:06 p.m. Saturday. Low tide is at 11:16 p.m. Friday and 11:02 a.m. Saturday. At Montauk, high tide is at 2:33 a.m. Saturday and 3:15 p.m. Saturday. Low tide is at 9:12 a.m. Saturday and 10:18 p.m. Saturday. Here are the current conditions. As of 2 a.m. at Central Park, it was mostly cloudy. The temperature was 67 degrees, the dew point 50, and the relative humidity 54%. The pressure was 30.10 inches and rising. The report from the Bronx Botanical Gardens was not available. Elsewhere in the metropolitan area, skies ranged from partly cloudy to mostly cloudy. It was 68 at LaGuardia Airport, 69 at Kennedy, 67 at Newark, and 62 at White Plains. Across Long Island, temperatures were between 65 and 67 degrees. At West Hampton, rain was falling. It was cloudy at Farmingdale and Islip. In New Jersey, temperatures were between 64 and 67 degrees. At Teterboro, drizzle was falling. It was partly cloudy at Caldwell and Linden. It was mostly cloudy at Somerset and Trenton. In southwest Connecticut, temperatures were between 61 and 64 degrees. At Bridgeport, rain was falling. At Danbury, it was partly cloudy. At New Haven, it was cloudy. Here are the latest reports on the coastal waters. At Robins Reef in New York Harbor, winds were north at 13 knots, gusting to 17 knots. The air temperature was 69 degrees. At the New York Harbor entrance buoy, winds were north at 14 knots, gusting to 16 knots. The air temperature was 69 degrees, and the sea surface temperature was 67 degrees. Waves were 2 feet, with a dominant period of 5 seconds. A 2-foot swell from the southeast with a period of 11 seconds was reported. At 20 nautical miles south of Fire Island Inlet. Sea temperature 66 degrees. Wave heights 2 feet. Wave period 5 seconds. The report from 23 nautical miles south Montauk Point was not available. The report from Hudson Canyon was not available. At the buoy 15 nautical miles east of 15 nautical miles east of Barnegat Light, the air temperature was 69 degrees, and the sea surface temperature 67 degrees.
Waves were 3 feet with a dominant period of 5 seconds. On the Western Sound, Kings Point reported a north wind at 9 knots, gusting to 15 knots. The air temperature was 68 degrees. At Bridgeport Harbor, a north wind at 8 knots was reported. The air temperature was 65 degrees. The report from Central Sound was not available. The following are coastal weather reports. As of 2 a.m. at Eagan's Neck, temperature was 64 degrees. Wind was north, at 22 miles an hour. At Morgan's Point in Glencove, temperature was 66 degrees. Wind was north, at 17 miles an hour. At Fire Island Coast Guard, temperature was 66 degrees. Wind was north, at 15 miles an hour. At Jones Beach, temperature was 68 degrees. Wind was north, at 17 miles an hour. At Breezy Point, temperature was 68 degrees. Wind was north, at 9 miles an hour. Here is the official National Weather Service forecast for the New York City metropolitan area. This afternoon, partly sunny with a chance of showers with a slight chance of thunderstorms. Near steady temperature in the mid-80s. Southwest winds 5 to 10 miles per hour with gusts up to 20 miles per hour. Chance of rain 40%. Tonight, mostly cloudy. Showers likely with a slight chance of thunderstorms in the evening, then a slight chance of showers after midnight. Lows in the lower 60s. Northwest winds 5 to 10 miles per hour with gusts up to 20 miles per hour. Chance of rain 60%. Saturday, sunny. Highs in the lower 70s. Northeast winds 5 to 10 miles per hour. Saturday night, mostly clear. Lows in the upper 50s. Northeast winds 5 to 10 miles per hour. Sunday, partly sunny in the morning, then mostly cloudy with a chance of showers in the afternoon. Highs in the mid-60s. East winds 5 to 10 miles per hour. Chance of rain 50%. Sunday night, cloudy with a 50% chance of showers. Lows in the upper 50s. Here is the extended forecast. Monday, partly sunny in the morning, then clearing. Highs around 70. Monday night, mostly clear. Lows in the upper 40s. Tuesday, sunny. Highs in the lower 60s. Tuesday night, clear. Lows in the upper 40s. Wednesday, sunny. Highs in the mid-60s. Wednesday night, mostly clear. Lows in the lower 50s. Thursday, sunny. Highs in the upper 60s. Thursday night, mostly clear. Lows in the mid-50s. Friday, sunny. Highs around 70. The coastal waters forecast from Sandy Hook, New Jersey to Fire Island Inlet, New York out 20 nautical miles. For overnight, north winds 10 to 15 knots with gusts up to 20 knots. Seas 2 to 3 feet. Wave detail, southeast 3 feet at 7 seconds and northwest 2 feet at 3 seconds. Chance of showers late this evening, then slight chance of showers late. For Saturday, northeast winds 10 to 15 knots with occasional gusts up to 25 knots. Seas 2 to 3 feet. Wave detail, north 3 feet at 3 seconds and south 2 feet at 5 seconds. For Saturday night, east winds 10 to 15 knots with gusts up to 25 knots. Seas 2 to 3 feet. Wave detail, southeast 3 feet at 5 seconds and southeast 1 foot at 11 seconds. For Sunday, east winds 15 to 20 knots with gusts up to 25 knots. Seas 3 to 4 feet, occasionally to 5 feet. Wave detail, east 4 feet at 5 seconds and southeast 1 foot at 10 seconds. Slight chance of showers in the morning, then showers likely in the afternoon. And for Sunday night, northeast winds 10 to 15 knots with gusts up to 20 knots, becoming north 5 to 10 knots after midnight. Seas 3 to 4 feet, occasionally to 5 feet. Wave detail, east 4 feet at 7 seconds. Chance of showers. The marine forecast for New York Harbor, including Raritan Bay. For overnight, north winds around 10 knots with gusts up to 20 knots. Waves around 2 feet. Wave detail, northwest 1 foot at 2 seconds. Chance of showers late this evening.
For Saturday, north winds 10 to 15 knots, becoming northeast 5 to 10 knots in the afternoon.

waves around 2 feet. For Saturday night, east wind 5 to 10 knots, increasing to 10 to 15 knots after midnight. Waves 1 foot or less, then around 2 feet after midnight. Wave detail, east 1 foot at 3 seconds. For Sunday, east winds 10 to 15 knots with gusts up to 20 knots. Waves around 2 feet. Wave detail, east 2 feet at 3 seconds. Slight chance of showers in the morning, then chance of showers in the afternoon. And for Sunday night, northeast winds 5 to 10 knots with gusts up to 20 knots, becoming north after midnight. Waves 1 to 2 feet. Chance of showers. The marine forecast for Western Long Island Sound. For overnight, north winds around 10 knots. Seas 1 foot or less. Wave detail, northwest 1 foot at 2 seconds. Slight chance of showers late this evening. For Saturday, north winds 10 to 15 knots with gusts up to 20 knots, becoming northeast 5 to 10 knots in the afternoon. Seas around 2 feet in the morning, then 1 foot or less. Wave detail, northeast 1 foot at 2 seconds, becoming northeast 1 foot at 3 seconds. For Saturday night, east winds 5 to 10 knots. Seas 1 foot or less. Wave detail, northeast 1 foot at 3 seconds. For Sunday, east winds 10 to 15 knots with gusts up to 20 knots. Seas around 2 feet. Wave detail, east 2 feet at 3 seconds. Chance of showers in the afternoon. And for Sunday night, northeast winds 5 to 10 knots with gusts up to 20 knots, becoming north after midnight. Seas 1 foot or less. Wave detail, east 1 foot at 3 seconds. Chance of showers. The marine forecast for the Long Island South Shore Bays. For overnight, north winds around 10 knots. Waves 1 foot or less. Chance of showers late this evening. For Saturday, northeast winds 10 to 15 knots with gusts up to 20 knots. Waves 1 foot or less. For Saturday night, east winds around 10 knots with gusts up to 20 knots. Waves 1 foot or less. For Sunday, east winds 10 to 15 knots with gusts up to 20 knots. Waves 1 foot or less. Chance of showers in the afternoon. And for Sunday night, northeast winds 5 to 10 knots with gusts up to 20 knots, becoming north after midnight. Waves 1 foot or less. Chance of showers. Here is the tide information. At Sandy Hook, high tide is at 1:32 a.m. Saturday and 1:54 p.m. Saturday. Low tide is at 7:26 a.m. Saturday and 8:46 p.m. Saturday. At the Battery, high tide is at 1:59 a.m. Saturday and 2:18 p.m. Saturday. Low tide is at 7:59 a.m. Saturday and 9:19 p.m. Saturday. At Kings Point, high tide is at 4:47 a.m. Saturday and 5:06 p.m. Saturday. Low tide is at 11:16 p.m. Friday and 11:02 a.m. Saturday. At Montauk, high tide is at 2:33 a.m. Saturday and 3:15 p.m. Saturday. Low tide is at 9:12 a.m. Saturday and 10:18 p.m. Saturday. Here are the current conditions. As of 2 a.m. at Central Park, it was mostly cloudy. The temperature was 67 degrees, the dew point 50, and the relative humidity 54%. The pressure was 30.10 inches and rising. The report from the Bronx Botanical Gardens was not available. Elsewhere in the metropolitan area, skies ranged from partly cloudy to mostly cloudy. It was 68 at LaGuardia Airport, 69 at Kennedy, 67 at Newark, and 62 at White Plains. Across Long Island, temperatures were between 65 and 67 degrees. At West Hampton, rain was falling. It was cloudy at Farmingdale and Islip. In New Jersey, temperatures were between 64 and 67 degrees. At Teterboro, drizzle was falling. It was partly cloudy at Caldwell and Linden. It was mostly cloudy at Somerset and Trenton. In southwest Connecticut, temperatures were between 61 and 64 degrees. At Bridgeport, rain was falling. At Danbury, it was partly cloudy. At New Haven, it was cloudy. Here are the latest reports on the coastal waters. At Robbins Reef in New York Harbor, winds were north at 13 knots, gusting to 17 knots. The air temperature was 69 degrees. At the New York Harbor entrance buoy, winds were north at 14 knots, gusting

the air temperature was 68 degrees. At Bridgeport Harbor, a north wind at 8 knots was reported. The air temperature was 65 degrees. The report from Central Sound was not available. The following are coastal weather reports. As of 2 a.m. at Eagan's Neck, temperature was 64 degrees. Wind was north at 22 miles an hour. At Morgan's Point in Glen Cove, temperature was 66 degrees. Wind was north at 17 miles an hour. At Fire Island Coast Guard, temperature was 66 degrees. Wind was north at 15 miles an hour. At Jones Beach, temperature was 68 degrees. Wind was north at 17 miles an hour. At Breezy Point, temperature was 68 degrees. Wind was north at 9 miles an hour. The offshore waters forecast for south of Long Island between Montauk Point and Sandy Hook, out to 1,000 fathoms. Tonight, west to southwest winds 15 to 20 knots, becoming north 10 to 20 knots. Seas 4 to 6 feet. Saturday, northeast winds 15 to 20 knots. Seas 4 to 5 feet. Saturday night, east to northeast winds 15 to 25 knots. Seas 5 to 6 feet. Sunday, east winds 15 to 20 knots, diminishing to 10 to 15 knots. Seas 5 to 7 feet. Scattered showers. Sunday night, east winds 5 to 15 knots, becoming west to northwest. Seas 4 to 5 feet. Monday, northwest winds 10 to 15 knots, increasing to 15 to 20 knots. Seas 4 to 5 feet. Monday night, northwest winds 20 to 25 knots. Seas 5 to 7 feet. Tuesday, north to northwest winds 20 to 25 knots, becoming northwest 10 to 15 knots. Seas 4 to 7 feet. Tuesday night, northwest winds 10 to 15 knots. Seas 3 to 4 feet. Wednesday, north winds 5 to 10 knots, becoming variable. Seas 3 to 4 feet. Wednesday night, south to southwest winds less than 10 knots. Seas 2 feet or less. The offshore waters forecast for south of New England between the Great South Channel and Montauk Point, out to 1,000 fathoms. Tonight, southwest winds 15 to 20 knots, becoming west 10 to 20 knots. Seas 4 to 6 feet. Saturday, northeast winds 15 to 20 knots. Seas 4 to 5 feet. Saturday night, northeast winds 15 to 25 knots. Seas 5 to 6 feet. Sunday, east winds 15 to 20 knots, diminishing to 10 to 15 knots. Seas 5 to 6 feet. Sunday night, east winds 5 to 15 knots, becoming west to southwest. Seas 4 to 5 feet. Monday, west to northwest winds 5 to 15 knots, becoming northwest 15 to 20 knots. Seas 4 to 5 feet. Monday night, northwest winds 20 to 25 knots. Seas 5 to 7 feet. Tuesday, northwest winds 20 to 25 knots, diminishing to 10 to 15 knots. Seas 5 to 7 feet. Tuesday night, northwest winds 10 to 15 knots. Seas 3 to 5 feet. Wednesday, north winds 5 to 10 knots, becoming variable. Seas 3 to 4 feet. Wednesday night, south to southwest winds less than 10 knots. Seas 3 to 4 feet. The offshore waters forecast for Hudson Canyon to Baltimore Canyon, out to 1,000 fathoms. Tonight, southwest winds 10 to 15 knots, becoming north 10 to 20 knots. Seas 3 to 5 feet. Saturday, north to northeast winds 15 to 20 knots. Seas 4 to 5 feet. Saturday night, east to northeast winds 15 to 20 knots. Seas 4 to 6 feet. Scattered showers. Sunday, east winds 15 to 20 knots, diminishing to 5 to 15 knots. Seas 4 to 6 feet. Scattered showers. Sunday night, south to southeast winds less than 10 knots, becoming west to northwest. Seas 3 to 5 feet. Monday, northwest winds 10 to 15 knots, increasing to 15 to 20 knots. Seas 3 to 5 feet. Monday night, northwest winds 15 to 25 knots, becoming north 20 to 25 knots. Seas 4 to 7 feet. Tuesday, north winds 15 to 20 knots, diminishing to 10 to 15 knots. Seas 4 to 6 feet.

Tuesday night, northwest winds 5 to 15 knots, becoming north to northwest 5 to 10 knots. Seas 3 to 4 feet. Wednesday, north winds less than 5 knots, becoming variable. Seas 3 to 4 feet. Wednesday night, variable winds less than 5 knots. Seas 2 feet or less. 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The current time is 2:30 a.m. Eastern Daylight Time. The extended coastal waters forecast from Sandy Hook, New Jersey to Fire Island Inlet, New York out 20 nautical miles. For Monday, northwest winds 10 to 15 knots with gusts up to 25 knots. Seas 3 to 4 feet, occasionally to 5 feet. Wave detail, east 3 feet at 7 seconds and west 2 feet at 4 seconds. For Monday night, northwest winds 15 to 20 knots with gusts up to 25 knots. Seas 3 to 4 feet, occasionally to 5 feet. For Tuesday, northwest winds 10 to 15 knots with gusts up to 25 knots. Seas 2 to 4 feet, occasionally to 5 feet. For Tuesday night, northwest winds 5 to 10 knots. Seas around 2 feet. For Wednesday, northwest winds 5 to 10 knots. Seas around 2 feet. And for Wednesday night, southwest winds 5 to 10 knots. Seas around 2 feet. Here are the current conditions. As of 2 a.m. at Central Park, it was mostly cloudy. The temperature was 67 degrees, the dew point 50, and the relative humidity 54%. The pressure was 30.10 inches and rising. The report from the Bronx Botanical Gardens was not available. Elsewhere in the metropolitan area, skies ranged from partly cloudy to mostly cloudy. It was 68 at LaGuardia Airport, 69 at Kennedy, 67 at Newark, and 62 at White Plains. Across Long Island, temperatures were between 65 and 67 degrees. At West Hampton, rain was falling. It was cloudy at Farmingdale and Islip. In New Jersey, temperatures were between 64 and 67 degrees. At Teterboro, drizzle was falling. It was partly cloudy at Caldwell and Linden. It was mostly cloudy at Somerset and Trenton. In southwest Connecticut, temperatures were between 61 and 64 degrees. At Bridgeport, rain was falling. At Danbury, it was partly cloudy. At New Haven, it was cloudy. Here are the latest reports on the coastal waters. At Robins Reef in New York Harbor, winds were north at 13 knots, gusting to 17 knots. The air temperature was 69 degrees. At the New York Harbor entrance buoy, winds were north at 14 knots, gusting to 16 knots. The air temperature was 69 degrees. At the New York Harbor entrance buoy, winds were north at 14 knots, gusting to 16 knots. The air temperature was 69 degrees, and the sea surface temperature was 67 degrees. Waves were 2 feet, with a dominant period of 5 seconds. A 2-foot swell from the southeast with a period of 11 seconds was reported. At 20 nautical miles south of Fire Island Inlet. Sea temperature 66 degrees. Wave heights 2 feet. Wave period 5 seconds. The report from 23 nautical miles south Montauk Point was not available. The report from Hudson Canyon was not available. At the buoy 15 nautical miles east of 15 nautical miles east of Barnegat Light, the air temperature was 69 degrees, and the sea surface temperature 67 degrees. Waves were 3 feet with a dominant period of 5 seconds. On the Western Sound, Kings Point reported a north wind at 9 knots, gusting to 15 knots. The air temperature was 68 degrees. At Bridgeport Harbor, a north wind at 8 knots was reported. The air temperature was 65 degrees. The report from Central Sound was not available. The following are coastal weather reports. As of 2 a.m. at Eaton's Neck, temperature was 64 degrees. Wind was north at 22 miles an hour. At Morgan's Point in Glencove, temperature was 66 degrees. Wind was north at 17 miles an hour.

at Fire Island Coast Guard. Temperature was 66 degrees. Wind was north at 15 miles an hour. At Jones Beach, temperature was 68 degrees. Wind was north at 17 miles an hour. At Breezy Point, temperature was 68 degrees. Wind was north at 9 miles an hour. Here is the official National Weather Service forecast for the New York City metropolitan area. Today, sunny. Highs in the lower 70s. Northeast winds 5 to 10 miles per hour with gusts up to 20 miles per hour. Tonight, mostly clear. Lows in the mid-50s. Northeast winds 5 to 10 miles per hour. Sunday, partly sunny in the morning, then mostly cloudy with a chance of showers in the afternoon. Highs in the mid-60s. East winds 5 to 10 miles per hour. Chance of rain 50%. Sunday night, cloudy with a 50% chance of showers. Lows in the upper 50s. Northeast winds 5 to 10 miles per hour, becoming north after midnight. Monday, partly sunny in the morning, then clearing. Highs in the lower 70s. Northwest winds 10 to 15 miles per hour. Gusts up to 25 miles per hour in the afternoon. Monday night, mostly clear. Lows around 50. Here is the extended forecast. Tuesday, sunny. Highs in the lower 60s. Tuesday night, clear. Lows in the upper 40s. Wednesday, sunny. Highs in the mid-60s. Wednesday night, mostly clear. Lows in the lower 50s. Thursday, sunny. Highs around 70. Thursday night, mostly clear. Lows in the mid-50s. Friday, sunny. Highs in the lower 70s. The coastal waters forecast from Sandy Hook, New Jersey to Fire Island Inlet, New York out 20 nautical miles. For today, northeast winds 10 to 15 knots, becoming east late. Seas 2 to 3 feet. Wave detail, north 3 feet at 3 seconds and south 2 feet at 5 seconds. Slight chance of showers early this morning. For tonight, east winds 10 to 15 knots with gusts up to 20 knots. Seas 3 to 4 feet, occasionally to 5 feet. Wave detail, southeast 3 feet at 5 seconds and southeast 1 foot at 11 seconds. For Sunday, east winds 15 to 20 knots. Occasional gusts up to 25 knots. Seas 4 to 5 feet, occasionally to 6 feet. Wave detail, east 4 feet at 5 seconds and southeast 1 foot at 10 seconds. Showers likely in the afternoon. For Sunday night, northeast winds 10 to 15 knots with gusts up to 20 knots, becoming north 5 to 10 knots after midnight. Seas 3 to 4 feet, occasionally to 5 feet. Wave detail, east 4 feet at 7 seconds. Showers likely, mainly in the evening. And for Monday, northwest winds 10 to 15 knots with gusts up to 25 knots. Seas 3 to 4 feet, occasionally to 5 feet. Wave detail, east 3 feet at 7 seconds and west 2 feet at 4 seconds. The marine forecast for New York Harbor, including Raritan Bay. For today, northeast winds 10 to 15 knots with gusts up to 20 knots, becoming east 5 to 10 knots late. Waves around 2 feet this morning, then 1 foot or less. Wave detail, northeast 1 foot at 2 seconds. For tonight, east winds 5 to 10 knots, increasing to 10 to 15 knots with gusts up to 20 knots after midnight. Waves 1 foot or less, then around 2 feet after midnight. Wave detail, east 1 foot at 3 seconds. For Sunday, east winds 10 to 15 knots with gusts up to 20 knots. Waves around 2 feet. Wave detail, east 2 feet at 3 seconds. Showers likely in the afternoon. For Sunday night, northeast winds 5 to 10 knots with gusts up to 20 knots, becoming north after midnight. Waves around 2 feet in the evening, then 1 foot or less. Showers likely, mainly in the evening. And for Monday, northwest winds 5 to 10 knots, increasing to 10 to 15 knots with gusts up to 20 knots in the afternoon. Waves 1 foot or less, then around 2 feet in the afternoon. Wave detail, northwest 1 foot at 2 seconds. The marine forecast for Western Long Island Sound. For today, northeast winds 10 to 15 knots with gusts up to 20 knots, becoming east

round 5 knots late. Seas 1 foot or less. Wave detail, northeast 1 foot at 2 seconds. For tonight, east winds 5 to 10 knots. Seas 1 foot or less, then around 2 feet after midnight. Wave detail, northeast 1 foot at 3 seconds, becoming east 1 foot at 2 seconds. For Sunday, east winds 10 to 15 knots. Seas around 2 feet. Wave detail, east 2 feet at 3 seconds. Chance of showers in the afternoon. For Sunday night, northeast winds 5 to 10 knots with gusts up to 20 knots, becoming north after midnight. Seas around 2 feet in the evening, then 1 foot or less. Wave detail, east 1 foot at 3 seconds. Chance of showers. And for Monday, west winds 5 to 10 knots, increasing to 10 to 15 knots with gusts up to 25 knots in the afternoon. Seas 2 to 3 feet. Wave detail, east 1 foot at 3 seconds. The marine forecast for the Long Island South Shore Bays. For today, northeast winds 10 to 15 knots with gusts up to 20 knots, becoming east late. Waves around 2 feet this morning, then 1 foot or less. For tonight, east winds around 10 knots. Waves 1 foot or less, then around 2 feet after midnight. For Sunday, east winds 10 to 15 knots with gusts up to 20 knots. Waves around 2 feet. Chance of showers in the afternoon. For Sunday night, northeast winds 5 to 10 knots with gusts up to 20 knots, becoming north after midnight. Waves 1 foot or less. Showers likely, mainly in the evening. And for Monday, northwest winds 5 to 10 knots, increasing to 10 to 15 knots with gusts up to 20 knots in the afternoon. Waves 1 foot or less, then around 2 feet in the afternoon. The extended coastal waters forecast from Sandy Hook, New Jersey to Fire Island Inlet, New York out 20 nautical miles. For Monday night, northwest winds 15 to 20 knots with gusts up to 25 knots. Seas 3 to 4 feet, occasionally to 5 feet. Wave detail, northwest 3 feet at 4 seconds and east 3 feet at 7 seconds. For Tuesday, northwest winds 10 to 15 knots with gusts up to 25 knots. Seas 2 to 3 feet. For Tuesday night, northwest winds 5 to 10 knots. Seas around 2 feet. For Wednesday, west winds 5 to 10 knots. Seas around 2 feet. And for Wednesday night, southwest winds 10 to 15 knots. Seas around 2 feet. Here is the tide information. At Sandy Hook, high tide is at 1:32 a.m. Saturday and 1:54 p.m. Saturday. Low tide is at 7:26 a.m. Saturday and 8:46 p.m. Saturday. At the Battery, high tide is at 1:59 a.m. Saturday and 2:18 p.m. Saturday. Low tide is at 7:59 a.m. Saturday and 9:19 p.m. Saturday. At Kings Point, high tide is at 4:47 a.m. Saturday and 5:06 p.m. Saturday. Low tide is at 11:02 a.m. Saturday and 12:46 a.m. Sunday. At Montauk, high tide is at 2:33 a.m. Saturday and 3:15 p.m. Saturday. Low tide is at 9:12 a.m. Saturday and 10:18 p.m. Saturday. Here are the current conditions. As of 2 a.m. at Central Park, it was mostly cloudy. The temperature was 67 degrees, the dew point 50, and the relative humidity 54%. The pressure was 30.10 inches and rising. The report from the Bronx Botanical Gardens was not available. Elsewhere in the metropolitan area, skies ranged from partly cloudy to mostly cloudy. It was 68 at LaGuardia Airport, 69 at Kennedy, 67 at Newark, and 62 at White Plains. Across Long Island, temperatures were between 65 and 67 degrees. At West Hampton, rain was falling. It was cloudy at Farmingdale and Islip. In New Jersey, temperatures were between 64 and 67 degrees. At Teterboro, drizzle was falling. It was partly cloudy at Caldwell and Linden. It was mostly cloudy at Somerset and Trenton. In southwest Connecticut, temperatures were between 61 and 64 degrees. At Bridgeport, rain was falling. At Danbury, it was partly cloudy. At New Haven, it was cloudy. Here are the latest reports on the coastal waters. At Robins Reef in New York Harbor, winds were north at 13 knots, gusting to 17 knots. The air temperature was 69 degrees.

at the New York Harbor entrance buoy. Winds were north at 14 knots, gusting to 16 knots. The air temperature was 69 degrees, and the sea surface temperature was 67 degrees. Waves were 2 feet, with a dominant period of 5 seconds. A 2-foot swell from the southeast with a period of 11 seconds was reported. At 20 nautical miles south of Fire Island Inlet. Sea temperature 66 degrees. Wave height 2 feet. Wave period 5 seconds. The report from 23 nautical miles south Montauk Point was not available. The report from Hudson Canyon was not available. At the buoy 15 nautical miles east of 15 nautical miles east of Barnegat Light, the air temperature was 69 degrees, and the sea surface temperature 67 degrees. Waves were 3 feet with a dominant period of 5 seconds. On the western sound, Kings Point reported a north wind at 9 knots, gusting to 15 knots. The air temperature was 68 degrees. At Bridgeport Harbor, a north wind at 8 knots was reported. The air temperature was 65 degrees. The report from Central Sound was not available. The following are coastal weather reports. As of 2 a.m. at Egan's Neck, temperature was 64 degrees. Wind was north, at 22 miles an hour. At Morgan's Point in Glen Cove, temperature was 66 degrees. Wind was north, at 17 miles an hour. At Fire Island Coast Guard, temperature was 66 degrees. Wind was north, at 15 miles an hour. At Jones Beach, temperature was 68 degrees. Wind was north, at 17 miles an hour. At Breezy Point, temperature was 68 degrees. Wind was north, at 9 miles an hour. Here is the official National Weather Service forecast for the New York City metropolitan area. Today, sunny. Highs in the lower 70s. Northeast winds 5 to 10 miles per hour with gusts up to 20 miles per hour. Tonight, mostly clear. Lows in the mid-50s. Northeast winds 5 to 10 miles per hour. Sunday, partly sunny in the morning, then mostly cloudy with a chance of showers in the afternoon. Highs in the mid-60s. East winds 5 to 10 miles per hour. Chance of rain 50%. Sunday night, cloudy with a 50% chance of showers. Lows in the upper 50s. Northeast winds 5 to 10 miles per hour, becoming north after midnight. Monday, partly sunny in the morning, then clearing. Highs in the lower 70s. Northwest winds 10 to 15 miles per hour. Gusts up to 25 miles per hour in the afternoon. Monday night, mostly clear. Lows around 50. Here is the extended forecast. Tuesday, sunny. Highs in the lower 60s. Tuesday night, clear. Lows in the upper 40s. Wednesday, sunny. Highs in the mid-60s. Wednesday night, mostly clear. Lows in the lower 50s. Thursday, sunny. Highs around 70. Thursday night, mostly clear. Lows in the mid-50s. Friday, sunny. Highs in the lower 70s. The coastal waters forecast from Sandy Hook, New Jersey to Fire Island Inlet, New York, out 20 nautical miles. For today, northeast winds 10 to 15 knots, becoming east late. Seas 2 to 3 feet. Wave detail, north 3 feet at 3 seconds and south 2 feet at 5 seconds. Slight chance of showers early this morning. For tonight, east winds 10 to 15 knots with gusts up to 20 knots. Seas 3 to 4 feet, occasionally to 5 feet. Wave detail, southeast 3 feet at 5 seconds and southeast 1 foot at 11 seconds. For Sunday, east winds 15 to 20 knots. Occasional gusts up to 25 knots. Seas 4 to 5 feet, occasionally to 6 feet. Wave detail, east 4 feet at 5 seconds and southeast 1 foot at 10 seconds. Showers likely in the afternoon. For Sunday night, northeast winds 10 to 15 knots with gusts up to 20 knots, becoming north 5 to 10 knots after midnight. Seas 3 to 4 feet, occasionally to 5 feet. Wave detail, east 4 feet at 7 seconds. Showers likely, mainly in the evening. And for Monday, northwest winds 10 to 15 knots with gusts up to 25 knots. Seas 3 to 4 feet.

occasionally to 5 feet. Wave detail, east 3 feet at 7 seconds and west 2 feet at 4 seconds. The marine forecast for New York Harbor, including Raritan Bay. For today, northeast winds 10 to 15 knots with gusts up to 20 knots, becoming east 5 to 10 knots late. Waves around 2 feet this morning, then 1 foot or less. Wave detail, northeast 1 foot at 2 seconds. For tonight, east winds 5 to 10 knots, increasing to 10 to 15 knots with gusts up to 20 knots after midnight. Waves 1 foot or less, then around 2 feet after midnight. Wave detail, east 1 foot at 3 seconds. For Sunday, east winds 10 to 15 knots with gusts up to 20 knots. Waves around 2 feet. Wave detail, east 2 feet at 3 seconds. Showers likely in the afternoon. For Sunday night, northeast winds 5 to 10 knots with gusts up to 20 knots, becoming north after midnight. Waves around 2 feet in the evening, then 1 foot or less. Showers likely, mainly in the evening. And for Monday, northwest winds 5 to 10 knots, increasing to 10 to 15 knots with gusts up to 20 knots in the afternoon. Waves 1 foot or less, then around 2 feet in the afternoon. Wave detail, northwest 1 foot at 2 seconds. The marine forecast for Western Long Island Sound. For today, northeast winds 10 to 15 knots with gusts up to 20 knots, becoming east around 5 knots late. Seas 1 foot or less. Wave detail, northeast 1 foot at 2 seconds. For tonight, east winds 5 to 10 knots. Seas 1 foot or less, then around 2 feet after midnight. Wave detail, northeast 1 foot at 3 seconds, becoming east 1 foot at 2 seconds. For Sunday, east winds 10 to 15 knots. Seas around 2 feet. Wave detail, east 2 feet at 3 seconds. Chance of showers in the afternoon. For Sunday night, northeast winds 5 to 10 knots with gusts up to 20 knots, becoming north after midnight. Seas around 2 feet in the evening, then 1 foot or less. Wave detail, east 1 foot at 3 seconds. Chance of showers. And for Monday, west winds 5 to 10 knots, increasing to 10 to 15 knots with gusts up to 25 knots in the afternoon. Seas 2 to 3 feet. Wave detail, east 1 foot at 3 seconds. The marine forecast for the Long Island South Shore Bays. For today, northeast winds 10 to 15 knots with gusts up to 20 knots, becoming east late. Waves around 2 feet this morning, then 1 foot or less. For tonight, east winds around 10 knots. Waves 1 foot or less, then around 2 feet after midnight. For Sunday, east winds 10 to 15 knots with gusts up to 20 knots. Waves around 2 feet. Chance of showers in the afternoon. For Sunday night, northeast winds 5 to 10 knots with gusts up to 20 knots, becoming north after midnight. Waves 1 foot or less. Showers likely, mainly in the evening. And for Monday, northwest winds 5 to 10 knots, increasing to 10 to 15 knots with gusts up to 20 knots in the afternoon. Waves 1 foot or less, then around 2 feet in the afternoon. Here is the tide information. At Sandy Hook, high tide is at 1:32 a.m. Saturday and 1:54 p.m. Saturday. Low tide is at 7:26 a.m. Saturday and 8:46 p.m. Saturday. At the Battery, high tide is at 1:59 a.m. Saturday and 2:18 p.m. Saturday. Low tide is at 7:59 a.m. Saturday and 9:19 p.m. Saturday. At Kings Point, high tide is at 4:47 a.m. Saturday and 5:06 p.m. Saturday. Low tide is at 11:02 a.m. Saturday and 12:46 a.m. Sunday. At Montauk, high tide is at 2:33 a.m. Saturday and 3:15 p.m. Saturday. Low tide is at 9:12 a.m. Saturday and 10:18 p.m. Saturday. Here are the current conditions. As of 2 a.m. at Central Park, it was mostly cloudy. The temperature was 67 degrees, the dew point 50, and the relative humidity 54%. The pressure was 30.10 inches and rising. The report from the Bronx Botanical Gardens was not available. Elsewhere in the metropolitan area, skies ranged from partly cloudy to mostly cloudy. It was 68 at LaGuardia Airport, 69 at Kennedy, 67 at Newark, and 62 at White Plains. Across Long Island, temperatures were between 65 and 67 degrees.

at West Hampton, rain was falling. It was cloudy at Farmingdale and Islip in New Jersey. Temperatures were between 64 and 67 degrees. At Teterboro, drizzle was falling. It was partly cloudy at Caldwell and Linden. It was mostly cloudy at Somerset and Trenton. In southwest Connecticut, temperatures were between 61 and 64 degrees. At Bridgeport, rain was falling. At Danbury, it was partly cloudy. At New Haven, it was cloudy. Here are the latest reports on the coastal waters. At Robins Reef in New York Harbor, winds were north at 13 knots, gusting to 70 knots. The air temperature was 69 degrees. At the New York Harbor entrance buoy, winds were north at 14 knots, gusting to 16 knots. The air temperature was 69 degrees, and the sea surface temperature was 67 degrees. Waves were 2 feet, with a dominant period of 5 seconds. A 2-foot swell from the southeast with a period of 11 seconds was reported. At 20 nautical miles south of Fire Island Inlet, sea temperature 66 degrees. Wave heights 2 feet. Wave period 5 seconds. The report from 23 nautical miles south Montauk Point was not available. The report from Hudson Canyon was not available. At the buoy 15 nautical miles east of 15 nautical miles east of Barnegat Light, the air temperature was 69 degrees, and the sea surface temperature 67 degrees. Waves were 3 feet with a dominant period of 5 seconds. On the Western Sound, Kings Point reported a north wind at 9 knots, gusting to 15 knots. The air temperature was 68 degrees. At Bridgeport Harbor, a north wind at 8 knots was reported. The air temperature was 65 degrees. The report from Central Sound was not available. The following are coastal weather reports. As of 2 a.m. at Egan's Neck, temperature was 64 degrees. Wind was north at 22 miles an hour. At Morgan's Point in Glencove, temperature was 66 degrees. Wind was north at 17 miles an hour. At Fire Island Coast Guard, temperature was 66 degrees. Wind was north at 15 miles an hour. At Jones Beach, temperature was 68 degrees. Wind was north at 17 miles an hour. At Breezy Point, temperature was 68 degrees. Wind was north at 9 miles an hour. The offshore waters forecast for south of Long Island between Montauk Point and Sandy Hook, out to 1,000 fathoms. Tonight, west to southwest winds 15 to 20 knots, becoming north 10 to 20 knots. Seas 4 to 6 feet. Saturday, northeast winds 15 to 20 knots. Seas 4 to 5 feet. Saturday night, east to northeast winds 15 to 25 knots. Seas 5 to 6 feet. Sunday, east winds 15 to 20 knots, diminishing to 10 to 15 knots. Seas 5 to 7 feet. Scattered showers. Sunday night, east winds 5 to 15 knots, becoming west to northwest. Seas 4 to 5 feet. Monday, northwest winds 10 to 15 knots, increasing to 15 to 20 knots. Seas 4 to 5 feet. Monday night, northwest winds 20 to 25 knots. Seas 5 to 7 feet. Tuesday, north to northwest winds 20 to 25 knots, becoming northwest 10 to 15 knots. Seas 4 to 7 feet. Tuesday night, northwest winds 10 to 15 knots. Seas 3 to 4 feet. Wednesday, north winds 5 to 10 knots, becoming variable. Seas 3 to 4 feet. Wednesday night, south to southwest winds less than 10 knots. Seas 2 feet or less. The offshore waters forecast for south of New England between the Great South Channel and Montauk Point, out to 1,000 fathoms. Tonight, southwest winds 15 to 20 knots, becoming west 10 to 20 knots. Seas 4 to 6 feet. Saturday, northeast winds 15 to 20 knots. Seas 4 to 5 feet. Saturday night, northeast winds 15 to 25 knots. Seas 5 to 6 feet. Sunday, east winds 15 to 20 knots, diminishing to 10 to 15 knots. Seas 5 to 6 feet. Sunday night, east winds 5 to 15 knots, becoming west to southwest. Seas 4 to 5 feet. Monday, west to northwest winds 5 to 15 knots,

becoming northwest 15 to 20 knots. Seas 4 to 5 feet. Monday night, northwest winds 20 to 25 knots. Seas 5 to 7 feet. Tuesday, northwest winds 20 to 25 knots, diminishing to 10 to 15 knots. Seas 5 to 7 feet. Tuesday night, northwest winds 10 to 15 knots. Seas 3 to 5 feet. Wednesday, north winds 5 to 10 knots, becoming variable. Seas 3 to 4 feet. Wednesday night, south to southwest winds less than 10 knots. Seas 3 to 4 feet. The offshore waters forecast for Hudson Canyon to Baltimore Canyon, out to 1,000 fathoms. Tonight, southwest winds 10 to 15 knots, becoming north 10 to 20 knots. Seas 3 to 5 feet. Saturday, north to northeast winds 15 to 20 knots. Seas 4 to 5 feet. Saturday night, east to northeast winds 15 to 20 knots. Seas 4 to 6 feet. Scattered showers. Sunday, east winds 15 to 20 knots, diminishing to 5 to 15 knots. Seas 4 to 6 feet. Scattered showers. Sunday night, south to southeast winds less than 10 knots, becoming west to northwest. Seas 3 to 5 feet. Monday, northwest winds 10 to 15 knots, increasing to 15 to 20 knots. Seas 3 to 5 feet. Monday night, northwest winds 15 to 25 knots, becoming north 20 to 25 knots. Seas 4 to 7 feet. Tuesday, north winds 15 to 20 knots, diminishing to 10 to 15 knots. Seas 4 to 6 feet. Tuesday night, northwest winds 5 to 15 knots, becoming north to northwest 5 to 10 knots. Seas 3 to 4 feet. Wednesday, north winds less than 5 knots, becoming variable. Seas 3 to 4 feet. Wednesday night, variable winds less than 5 knots. Seas 2 feet or less. 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The current time is 3:02 a.m. Eastern Daylight Time. The extended coastal waters forecast from Sandy Hook, New Jersey to Fire Island Inlet, New York out 20 nautical miles. For Monday night, northwest winds 15 to 20 knots with gusts up to 25 knots. Seas 3 to 4 feet, occasionally to 5 feet. Wave detail, northwest 3 feet at 4 seconds and east 3 feet at 7 seconds. For Tuesday, northwest winds 10 to 15 knots with gusts up to 25 knots. Seas 2 to 3 feet. For Tuesday night, northwest winds 5 to 10 knots. Seas around 2 feet. For Wednesday, west winds 5 to 10 knots. Seas around 2 feet. And for Wednesday night, southwest winds 10 to 15 knots. Seas around 2 feet. Here is the official National Weather Service forecast for the New York City metropolitan area. Today, sunny. Highs in the lower 70s. Northeast winds 5 to 10 miles per hour with gusts up to 20 miles per hour. Tonight, mostly clear. Lows in the mid-50s. Northeast winds 5 to 10 miles per hour. Sunday, partly sunny in the morning, then mostly cloudy with a chance of showers in the afternoon. Highs in the mid-60s. East winds 5 to 10 miles per hour. Chance of rain 50%. Sunday night, cloudy with a 50% chance of showers. Lows in the upper 50s. Northeast winds 5 to 10 miles per hour, becoming north after midnight. Monday, partly sunny in the morning, then clearing. Highs in the lower 70s. Northwest winds 10 to 15 miles per hour. Gusts up to 25 miles per hour in the afternoon. Monday night, mostly clear. Lows around 50. Here is the extended forecast. Tuesday, sunny. Highs in the lower 60s. Tuesday night, clear. Lows in the upper 40s. Wednesday, sunny. Highs in the mid-60s. Wednesday night, mostly clear. Lows in the lower 50s. Thursday, sunny. Highs around 70. Thursday night, mostly clear.

Lows in the mid-50s. Friday, sunny. Highs in the lower 70s. The coastal waters forecast from Sandy Hook, New Jersey to Fire Island Inlet, New York out 20 nautical miles. For today, northeast winds 10 to 15 knots, becoming east late. Seas 2 to 3 feet. Wave detail, north 3 feet at 3 seconds and south 2 feet at 5 seconds. Slight chance of showers early this morning. For tonight, east winds 10 to 15 knots with gusts up to 20 knots. Seas 3 to 4 feet, occasionally to 5 feet. Wave detail, southeast 3 feet at 5 seconds and southeast 1 foot at 11 seconds. For Sunday, east winds 15 to 20 knots. Occasional gusts up to 25 knots. Seas 4 to 5 feet, occasionally to 6 feet. Wave detail, east 4 feet at 5 seconds and southeast 1 foot at 10 seconds. Showers likely in the afternoon. For Sunday night, northeast winds 10 to 15 knots with gusts up to 20 knots, becoming north 5 to 10 knots after midnight. Seas 3 to 4 feet, occasionally to 5 feet. Wave detail, east 4 feet at 7 seconds. Showers likely, mainly in the evening. And for Monday, northwest winds 10 to 15 knots with gusts up to 25 knots. Seas 3 to 4 feet, occasionally to 5 feet. Wave detail, east 3 feet at 7 seconds and west 2 feet at 4 seconds. The marine forecast for New York Harbor, including Raritan Bay. For today, northeast winds 10 to 15 knots with gusts up to 20 knots, becoming east 5 to 10 knots late. Waves around 2 feet this morning, then 1 foot or less. Wave detail, northeast 1 foot at 2 seconds. For tonight, east winds 5 to 10 knots, increasing to 10 to 15 knots with gusts up to 20 knots after midnight. Waves 1 foot or less, then around 2 feet after midnight. Wave detail, east 1 foot at 3 seconds. For Sunday, east winds 10 to 15 knots with gusts up to 20 knots. Waves around 2 feet. Wave detail, east 2 feet at 3 seconds. Showers likely in the afternoon. For Sunday night, northeast winds 5 to 10 knots with gusts up to 20 knots, becoming north after midnight. Waves around 2 feet in the evening, then 1 foot or less. Showers likely, mainly in the evening. And for Monday, northwest winds 5 to 10 knots, increasing to 10 to 15 knots with gusts up to 20 knots in the afternoon. Waves 1 foot or less, then around 2 feet in the afternoon. Wave detail, northwest 1 foot at 2 seconds. The marine forecast for western Long Island Sound. For today, northeast winds 10 to 15 knots with gusts up to 20 knots, becoming east around 5 knots late. Seas 1 foot or less. Wave detail, northeast 1 foot at 2 seconds. For tonight, east winds 5 to 10 knots. Seas 1 foot or less, then around 2 feet after midnight. Wave detail, northeast 1 foot at 3 seconds, becoming east 1 foot at 2 seconds. For Sunday, east winds 10 to 15 knots. Seas around 2 feet. Wave detail, east 2 feet at 3 seconds. Chance of showers in the afternoon. For Sunday night, northeast winds 5 to 10 knots with gusts up to 20 knots, becoming north after midnight. Seas around 2 feet in the evening, then 1 foot or less. Wave detail, east 1 foot at 3 seconds. Chance of showers. And for Monday, west winds 5 to 10 knots, increasing to 10 to 15 knots with gusts up to 25 knots in the afternoon. Seas 2 to 3 feet. Wave detail, east 1 foot at 3 seconds. The marine forecast for the Long Island South Shore Bays. For today, northeast winds 10 to 15 knots with gusts up to 20 knots, becoming east late. Waves around 2 feet this morning, then 1 foot or less. For tonight, east winds around 10 knots. Waves 1 foot or less, then around 2 feet after midnight. For Sunday, east winds 10 to 15 knots with gusts up to 20 knots. Waves around 2 feet. Chance of showers in the afternoon. For Sunday night, northeast winds 5 to 10 knots with gusts up to 20 knots, becoming north after midnight. Waves 1 foot or less. Showers likely, mainly in the evening. And for Monday, northwest winds 5 to 10 knots, increasing to 10 to 15 knots with gusts up to 20 knots in the afternoon. Waves 1 foot or less, then

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At Sandy Hook, high tide is at 1:32 a.m. Saturday and 1:54 p.m. Saturday. Low tide is at 7:26 a.m. Saturday and 8:46 p.m. Saturday. At the Battery, high tide is at 1:59 a.m. Saturday and 2:18 p.m. Saturday. Low tide is at 7:59 a.m. Saturday and 9:19 p.m. Saturday. At Kings Point, high tide is at 4:47 a.m. Saturday and 5:06 p.m. Saturday. Low tide is at 11:02 a.m. Saturday and 12:46 a.m. Sunday. At Montauk, high tide is at 2:33 a.m. Saturday and 3:15 p.m. Saturday. Low tide is at 9:12 a.m. Saturday and 10:18 p.m. Saturday. Here are the current conditions. As of 3 a.m. at Central Park, light rain was falling. The temperature was 64 degrees, the dew point 50, and the relative humidity 60%. The pressure was 30.12 inches and rising. The report from the Bronx Botanical Gardens was not available. Elsewhere in the metropolitan area, rain was falling, with a temperature of 66 at LaGuardia Airport and 64 at Newark. It was mostly cloudy, with a temperature of 67 at Kennedy and 60 at White Plains. Across Long Island, skies ranged from mostly cloudy to cloudy, and temperatures were between 64 and 65 degrees. In New Jersey, temperatures were between 63 and 64 degrees. Rain was falling at Linden and Trenton. It was partly cloudy at Caldwell, Teterboro, and Somerset. In southwest Connecticut, it was mostly cloudy, and temperatures were between 60 and 63 degrees. Here are the latest reports on the coastal waters. At Robins Reef in New York Harbor, winds were north at 11 knots, gusting to 16 knots. The air temperature was 67 degrees. At the New York Harbor entrance buoy, winds were north at 17 knots, gusting to 21 knots. The air temperature was 68 degrees, and the sea surface temperature was 67 degrees. Waves were 2 feet, with a dominant period of 6 seconds. A 2-foot swell from the south with a period of 6 seconds was reported. At 20 nautical miles south of Fire Island Inlet, sea temperature 66 degrees. Wave height 2 feet. Wave period 5 seconds. The report from 23 nautical miles south Montauk Point was not available. The report from Hudson Canyon was not available. At the buoy 15 nautical miles east of 15 nautical miles east of Barnegat Light, the air temperature was 66 degrees, and the sea surface temperature 67 degrees. Waves were 3 feet with a dominant period of 11 seconds. On the Western Sound, Kings Point reported a north wind at 11 knots, gusting to 15 knots. The air temperature was 67 degrees. At Bridgeport Harbor, a north wind at 6 knots was reported. The air temperature was 63 degrees. The report from Central Sound was not available. The following are coastal weather reports. As of 3 a.m. at Eagan's Neck, temperature was 64 degrees. Wind was north, at 17 miles an hour. At Morgan's Point in Glencove, temperature was 64 degrees. Wind was north, at 17 miles an hour. At Fire Island Coast Guard, temperature was 64 degrees. Wind was north, at 13 miles an hour. At Jones Beach, temperature was 66 degrees. Wind was north, at 17 miles an hour. At Breezy Point, temperature was 68 degrees. Wind was north, at 13 miles an hour. Here is the official National Weather Service forecast for the New York City metropolitan area. Today, sunny. Highs in the lower 70s. Northeast winds 5 to 10 miles per hour with gusts up to 20 miles per hour. Tonight, mostly clear. Lows in the mid-50s. Northeast winds 5 to 10 miles per hour. Sunday, partly sunny in the morning, then mostly cloudy with a chance of showers in the afternoon. Highs in the mid-60s. East winds 5 to 10 miles per hour. Chance of rain 50%. Sunday night, cloudy with a 50% chance of showers. Lows in the upper 50s. Northeast winds 5 to 10 miles per hour, becoming north after midnight. Monday, partly sunny in the morning, then clearing. Highs in the lower 70s. Northwest winds 10 to 15 miles per hour. Gusts up to 25 miles per hour in the afternoon.
Monday night, mostly clear. Lows around 50. Here is the extended forecast. Tuesday, sunny. Highs in the lower 60s. Tuesday night, clear. Lows in the upper 40s. Wednesday, sunny. Highs in the mid-60s. Wednesday night, mostly clear. Lows in the lower 50s. Thursday, sunny. Highs around 70. Thursday night, mostly clear. Lows in the mid-50s. Friday, sunny. Highs in the lower 70s. The coastal waters forecast from Sandy Hook, New Jersey to Fire Island Inlet, New York out 20 nautical miles. For today, northeast winds 10 to 15 knots, becoming east late. Seas 2 to 3 feet. Wave detail, north 3 feet at 3 seconds and south 2 feet at 5 seconds. Slight chance of showers early this morning. For tonight, east winds 10 to 15 knots with gusts up to 20 knots. Seas 3 to 4 feet, occasionally to 5 feet. Wave detail, southeast 3 feet at 5 seconds and southeast 1 foot at 11 seconds. For Sunday, east winds 15 to 20 knots. Occasional gusts up to 25 knots. Seas 4 to 5 feet, occasionally to 6 feet. Wave detail, east 4 feet at 5 seconds and southeast 1 foot at 10 seconds. Showers likely in the afternoon. For Sunday night, northeast winds 10 to 15 knots with gusts up to 20 knots, becoming north 5 to 10 knots after midnight. Seas 3 to 4 feet, occasionally to 5 feet. Wave detail, east 4 feet at 7 seconds. Showers likely, mainly in the evening. And for Monday, northwest winds 10 to 15 knots with gusts up to 25 knots. Seas 3 to 4 feet, occasionally to 5 feet. Wave detail, east 3 feet at 7 seconds and west 2 feet at 4 seconds. The marine forecast for New York Harbor, including Raritan Bay. For today, northeast winds 10 to 15 knots with gusts up to 20 knots, becoming east 5 to 10 knots late. Waves around 2 feet this morning, then 1 foot or less. Wave detail, northeast 1 foot at 2 seconds. For tonight, east winds 5 to 10 knots, increasing to 10 to 15 knots with gusts up to 20 knots after midnight. Waves 1 foot or less, then around 2 feet after midnight. Wave detail, east 1 foot at 3 seconds. For Sunday, east winds 10 to 15 knots with gusts up to 20 knots. Waves around 2 feet. Wave detail, east 2 feet at 3 seconds. Showers likely in the afternoon. For Sunday night, northeast winds 5 to 10 knots with gusts up to 20 knots, becoming north after midnight. Waves around 2 feet in the evening, then 1 foot or less. Showers likely, mainly in the evening. And for Monday, northwest winds 5 to 10 knots, increasing to 10 to 15 knots with gusts up to 20 knots in the afternoon. Waves 1 foot or less, then around 2 feet in the afternoon. Wave detail, northwest 1 foot at 2 seconds. The marine forecast for western Long Island Sound. For today, northeast winds 10 to 15 knots with gusts up to 20 knots, becoming east around 5 knots late. Seas 1 foot or less. Wave detail, northeast 1 foot at 2 seconds. For tonight, east winds 5 to 10 knots. Seas 1 foot or less, then around 2 feet after midnight. Wave detail, northeast 1 foot at 3 seconds, becoming east 1 foot at 2 seconds. For Sunday, east winds 10 to 15 knots. Seas around 2 feet. Wave detail, east 2 feet at 3 seconds. Chance of showers in the afternoon. For Sunday night, northeast winds 5 to 10 knots with gusts up to 20 knots, becoming north after midnight. Seas around 2 feet in the evening, then 1 foot or less. Wave detail, east 1 foot at 3 seconds. Chance of showers. And for Monday, west winds 5 to 10 knots, increasing to 10 to 15 knots with gusts up to 25 knots in the afternoon. Seas 2 to 3 feet. Wave detail, east 1 foot at 3 seconds. The marine forecast for the Long Island South Shore Bays. For today, northeast winds 10 to 15 knots with gusts up to 20 knots, becoming east late. Waves around 2 feet this morning, then 1 foot or less. For tonight, east winds around 10 knots. Waves 1 foot or less, then around

2 feet after midnight. For Sunday, east winds 10 to 15 knots with gusts up to 20 knots. Waves around 2 feet. Chance of showers in the afternoon. For Sunday night, northeast winds 5 to 10 knots with gusts up to 20 knots, becoming north after midnight. Waves 1 foot or less. Showers likely, mainly in the evening. And for Monday, northwest winds 5 to 10 knots, increasing to 10 to 15 knots with gusts up to 20 knots in the afternoon. Waves 1 foot or less, then around 2 feet in the afternoon. Here is the tide information. At Sandy Hook, high tide is at 1:32 a.m. Saturday and 1:54 p.m. Saturday. Low tide is at 7:26 a.m. Saturday and 8:46 p.m. Saturday. At the Battery, high tide is at 1:59 a.m. Saturday and 2:18 p.m. Saturday. Low tide is at 7:59 a.m. Saturday and 9:19 p.m. Saturday. At Kings Point, high tide is at 4:47 a.m. Saturday and 5:06 p.m. Saturday. Low tide is at 11:02 a.m. Saturday and 12:46 a.m. Sunday. At Montauk, high tide is at 2:33 a.m. Saturday and 3:15 p.m. Saturday. Low tide is at 9:12 a.m. Saturday and 10:18 p.m. Saturday. Here are the current conditions. As of 3 a.m. at Central Park, light rain was falling. The temperature was 64 degrees, the dew point 50, and the relative humidity 60%. The pressure was 30.12 inches and rising. The report from the Bronx Botanical Gardens was not available. Elsewhere in the metropolitan area, rain was falling, with a temperature of 66 at LaGuardia Airport and 64 at Newark. It was mostly cloudy, with a temperature of 67 at Kennedy and 60 at White Plains. Across Long Island, skies ranged from mostly cloudy to cloudy, and temperatures were between 64 and 65 degrees. In New Jersey, temperatures were between 63 and 64 degrees. Rain was falling at Linden and Trenton. It was partly cloudy at Caldwell, Teterboro, and Somerset. In southwest Connecticut, it was mostly cloudy, and temperatures were between 60 and 63 degrees. Here are the latest reports on the coastal waters. At Robins Reef in New York Harbor, winds were north at 11 knots, gusting to 16 knots. The air temperature was 67 degrees. At the New York Harbor entrance buoy, winds were north at 17 knots, gusting to 21 knots. The air temperature was 68 degrees, and the sea surface temperature was 67 degrees. Waves were 2 feet, with a dominant period of 6 seconds. A 2-foot swell from the south with a period of 6 seconds was reported. At 20 nautical miles south of Fire Island Inlet, sea temperature 66 degrees. Wave height 2 feet. Wave period 5 seconds. The report from 23 nautical miles south Montauk Point was not available. The report from Hudson Canyon was not available. At the buoy 15 nautical miles east of 15 nautical miles east of Barnegat Light, the air temperature was 66 degrees, and the sea surface temperature 67 degrees. Waves were 3 feet with a dominant period of 11 seconds. On the Western Sound, Kings Point reported a north wind at 11 knots, gusting to 15 knots. The air temperature was 67 degrees. At Bridgeport Harbor, a north wind at 6 knots was reported. The air temperature was 63 degrees. The report from Central Sound was not available. The following are coastal weather reports. As of 3 a.m. at Eagan's Neck, temperature was 64 degrees. Wind was north, at 17 miles an hour. At Morgan's Point in Glencove, temperature was 64 degrees. Wind was north, at 17 miles an hour. At Fire Island Coast Guard, temperature was 64 degrees. Wind was north, at 13 miles an hour. At Jones Beach, temperature was 66 degrees. Wind was north, at 17 miles an hour. At Breezy Point, temperature was 68 degrees. Wind was north, at 13 miles an hour. Here is the official National Weather Service forecast for the New York City metropolitan area. Today, sunny. Highs in the lower 70s. Northeast winds 5 to 10 miles per hour with gusts up to 20 miles per hour. Tonight, mostly clear. Lows in the mid-50s. Northeast winds 5 to 10 miles per hour. Sunday.

Saturday, northeast winds 15 to 20 knots. Seas 4 to 5 feet. Saturday night, east to northeast winds 15 to 25 knots. Seas 5 to 6 feet. Sunday, east winds 15 to 20 knots, diminishing to 10 to 15 knots. Seas 5 to 7 feet. Scattered showers. Sunday night, east winds 5 to 15 knots, becoming west to northwest. Seas 4 to 5 feet. Monday, northwest winds 10 to 15 knots, increasing to 15 to 20 knots. Seas 4 to 5 feet. Monday night, northwest winds 20 to 25 knots. Seas 5 to 7 feet. Tuesday, north to northwest winds 20 to 25 knots, becoming northwest 10 to 15 knots. Seas 4 to 7 feet. Tuesday night, northwest winds 10 to 15 knots. Seas 3 to 4 feet. Wednesday, north winds 5 to 10 knots, becoming variable. Seas 3 to 4 feet. Wednesday night, south to southwest winds less than 10 knots. Seas 2 feet or less. The offshore waters forecast for south of New England between the Great South Channel and Montauk Point, out to 1,000 fathoms. Tonight, southwest winds 15 to 20 knots, becoming west 10 to 20 knots. Seas 4 to 6 feet. Saturday, northeast winds 15 to 20 knots. Seas 4 to 5 feet. Saturday night, northeast winds 15 to 25 knots. Seas 5 to 6 feet. Sunday, east winds 15 to 20 knots, diminishing to 10 to 15 knots. Seas 5 to 6 feet. Sunday night, east winds 5 to 15 knots, becoming west to southwest. Seas 4 to 5 feet. Monday, west to northwest winds 5 to 15 knots, becoming northwest 15 to 20 knots. Seas 4 to 5 feet. Monday night, northwest winds 20 to 25 knots. Seas 5 to 7 feet. Tuesday, northwest winds 20 to 25 knots, diminishing to 10 to 15 knots. Seas 5 to 7 feet. Tuesday night, northwest winds 10 to 15 knots. Seas 3 to 5 feet. Wednesday, north winds 5 to 10 knots, becoming variable. Seas 3 to 4 feet. Wednesday night, south to southwest winds less than 10 knots. Seas 3 to 4 feet. The offshore waters forecast for Hudson Canyon to Baltimore Canyon, out to 1,000 fathoms. Tonight, southwest winds 10 to 15 knots, becoming north 10 to 20 knots. Seas 3 to 5 feet. Saturday, north to northeast winds 15 to 20 knots. Seas 4 to 5 feet. Saturday night, east to northeast winds 15 to 20 knots. Seas 4 to 6 feet. Scattered showers. Sunday, east winds 15 to 20 knots, diminishing to 5 to 15 knots. Seas 4 to 6 feet. Scattered showers. Sunday night, south to southeast winds less than 10 knots, becoming west to northwest. Seas 3 to 5 feet. Monday, northwest winds 10 to 15 knots, increasing to 15 to 20 knots. Seas 3 to 5 feet. Monday night, northwest winds 15 to 25 knots, becoming north 20 to 25 knots. Seas 4 to 7 feet. Tuesday, north winds 15 to 20 knots, diminishing to 10 to 15 knots. Seas 4 to 6 feet. Tuesday night, northwest winds 5 to 15 knots, becoming north to northwest 5 to 10 knots. Seas 3 to 4 feet. Wednesday, north winds less than 5 knots, becoming variable. Seas 3 to 4 feet. Wednesday night, variable winds less than 5 knots. Seas 2 feet or less. 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The current time is 3:30 a.m. Eastern Daylight Time. The extended coastal waters forecast from Sandy Hook, New Jersey to Fire Island Inlet, New York, out 20 nautical miles. For Monday night, northwest winds 15 to 20 knots with gusts up to 25 knots. Seas 3 to 4 feet, occasionally to 5 feet. Wave detail, northwest 3 feet at 4 seconds and east 3 feet at 7 seconds. For Tuesday,

Northwest winds 10 to 15 knots with gusts up to 25 knots. Seas 2 to 3 feet. For Tuesday night, northwest winds 5 to 10 knots. Seas around 2 feet. For Wednesday, west winds 5 to 10 knots. Seas around 2 feet. And for Wednesday night, southwest winds 10 to 15 knots. Seas around 2 feet. Here is the extended forecast. Tuesday, sunny. Highs in the lower 60s. Tuesday night, clear. Lows in the upper 40s. Wednesday, sunny. Highs in the mid 60s. Wednesday night, mostly clear. Lows in the lower 50s. Thursday, sunny. Highs around 70. Thursday night, mostly clear. Lows in the mid 50s. Friday, sunny. Highs in the lower 70s. The coastal waters forecast from Sandy Hook, New Jersey to Fire Island Inlet, New York out 20 nautical miles. For today, northeast winds 10 to 15 knots, becoming east late. Seas 2 to 3 feet. Wave detail, north 3 feet at 3 seconds and south 2 feet at 5 seconds. Slight chance of showers early this morning. For tonight, east winds 10 to 15 knots with gusts up to 20 knots. Seas 3 to 4 feet, occasionally to 5 feet. Wave detail, southeast 3 feet at 5 seconds and southeast 1 foot at 11 seconds. For Sunday, east winds 15 to 20 knots. Occasional gusts up to 25 knots. Seas 4 to 5 feet, occasionally to 6 feet. Wave detail, east 4 feet at 5 seconds and southeast 1 foot at 10 seconds. Showers likely in the afternoon. For Sunday night, northeast winds 10 to 15 knots with gusts up to 20 knots, becoming north 5 to 10 knots after midnight. Seas 3 to 4 feet, occasionally to 5 feet. Wave detail, east 4 feet at 7 seconds. Showers likely, mainly in the evening. And for Monday, northwest winds 10 to 15 knots with gusts up to 25 knots. Seas 3 to 4 feet, occasionally to 5 feet. Wave detail, east 3 feet at 7 seconds and west 2 feet at 4 seconds. The marine forecast for New York Harbor, including Raritan Bay. For today, northeast winds 10 to 15 knots with gusts up to 20 knots, becoming east 5 to 10 knots late. Marine forecast for New York Harbor, including Raritan Bay. For today, northeast winds 10 to 15 knots with gusts up to 20 knots, becoming east 5 to 10 knots late. Waves around 2 feet this morning, then 1 foot or less. Wave detail, northeast 1 foot at 2 seconds. For tonight, east winds 5 to 10 knots, increasing to 10 to 15 knots with gusts up to 20 knots after midnight. Waves 1 foot or less, then around 2 feet after midnight. Wave detail, east 1 foot at 3 seconds. For Sunday, east winds 10 to 15 knots with gusts up to 20 knots. Waves around 2 feet. Wave detail, east 2 feet at 3 seconds. Showers likely in the afternoon. For Sunday night, northeast winds 5 to 10 knots with gusts up to 20 knots, becoming north after midnight. Waves around 2 feet in the evening, then 1 foot or less. Showers likely, mainly in the evening. And for Monday, northwest winds 5 to 10 knots, increasing to 10 to 15 knots with gusts up to 20 knots in the afternoon. Waves 1 foot or less, then around 2 feet in the afternoon. Wave detail, northwest 1 foot at 2 seconds. The marine forecast for Western Long Island Sound. For today, northeast winds 10 to 15 knots with gusts up to 20 knots, becoming east around 5 knots late. Seas 1 foot or less. Wave detail, northeast 1 foot at 2 seconds. For tonight, east winds 5 to 10 knots. Seas 1 foot or less, then around 2 feet after midnight. Wave detail, northeast 1 foot at 3 seconds, becoming east 1 foot at 2 seconds. For Sunday, east winds 10 to 15 knots. Seas around 2 feet. Wave detail, east 2 feet at 3 seconds. Chance of showers in the afternoon. For Sunday night, northeast winds 5 to 10 knots with gusts up to 20 knots, becoming north after midnight. Seas around 2 feet in the evening, then 1 foot or less. Wave detail, east 1 foot at 3 seconds. Chance of showers. And for Monday, west winds 5 to 10 knots, increasing to 10 to 15 knots with gusts up to

25 knots in the afternoon. Seas 2 to 3 feet. Wave detail, east 1 foot at 3 seconds. The marine forecast for the Long Island South Shore Bays. For today, northeast winds 10 to 15 knots with gusts up to 20 knots, becoming east late. Waves around 2 feet this morning, then 1 foot or less. For tonight, east winds around 10 knots. Waves 1 foot or less, then around 2 feet after midnight. For Sunday, east winds 10 to 15 knots with gusts up to 20 knots. Waves around 2 feet. Chance of showers in the afternoon. For Sunday night, northeast winds 5 to 10 knots with gusts up to 20 knots, becoming north after midnight. Waves 1 foot or less. Showers likely, mainly in the evening. And for Monday, northwest winds 5 to 10 knots, increasing to 10 to 15 knots with gusts up to 20 knots in the afternoon. Waves 1 foot or less, then around 2 feet in the afternoon. Here is the tide information. At Sandy Hook, high tide is at 1:32 a.m. Saturday and 1:54 p.m. Saturday. Low tide is at 7:26 a.m. Saturday and 8:46 p.m. Saturday. At the Battery, high tide is at 1:59 a.m. Saturday and 2:18 p.m. Saturday. Low tide is at 7:59 a.m. Saturday and 9:19 p.m. Saturday. At Kings Point, high tide is at 4:47 a.m. Saturday and 5:06 p.m. Saturday. Low tide is at 11:02 a.m. Saturday and 12:46 a.m. Sunday. At Montauk, high tide is at 2:33 a.m. Saturday and 3:15 p.m. Saturday. Low tide is at 9:12 a.m. Saturday and 10:18 p.m. Saturday. Here are the current conditions. As of 3 a.m. at Central Park, light rain was falling. The temperature was 64 degrees, the dew point 50, and the relative humidity 60%. The pressure was 30.12 inches and rising. The report from the Bronx Botanical Gardens was not available. Elsewhere in the metropolitan area, rain was falling, with a temperature of 66 at LaGuardia Airport and 64 at Newark. It was mostly cloudy, with a temperature of 67 at Kennedy and 60 at White Plains. Across Long Island, skies ranged from mostly cloudy to cloudy, and temperatures were between 64 and 65 degrees. In New Jersey, temperatures were between 63 and 64 degrees. Rain was falling at Linden and Trenton. It was partly cloudy at Caldwell, Teterboro, and Somerset. In southwest Connecticut, it was mostly cloudy, and temperatures were between 60 and 63 degrees. Here are the latest reports on the coastal waters. At Robins Reef in New York Harbor, winds were north at 11 knots, gusting to 16 knots. The air temperature was 67 degrees. At the New York Harbor entrance buoy, winds were north at 17 knots, gusting to 21 knots. The air temperature was 68 degrees, and the sea surface temperature was 67 degrees. Waves were 2 feet, with a dominant period of 6 seconds. A 2-foot swell from the south with a period of 6 seconds was reported. At 20 nautical miles south of Fire Island Inlet, sea temperature 66 degrees. Wave height 2 feet. Wave period 5 seconds. The report from 23 nautical miles south Montauk Point was not available. The report from Hudson Canyon was not available. At the buoy 15 nautical miles east of 15 nautical miles east of Barnegat Light, the air temperature was 66 degrees, and the sea surface temperature 67 degrees. Waves were 3 feet with a dominant period of 11 seconds. On the Western Sound, Kings Point reported a north wind at 11 knots, gusting to 15 knots. The air temperature was 67 degrees. At Bridgeport Harbor, a north wind at 6 knots was reported. The air temperature was 63 degrees. The report from Central Sound was not available. The following are coastal weather reports. As of 3 a.m. at Eaton's Neck, temperature was 64 degrees. Wind was north, at 17 miles an hour. At Morgan's Point in Glencove, temperature was 64 degrees. Wind was north, at 17 miles an hour. At Fire Island Coast Guard, temperature was 64 degrees. Wind was north, at 13 miles an hour. At Jones Beach, temperature was 66 degrees. Wind was north, at 17 miles an hour. At Breezy Point, temperature was 68 degrees.

wind was north at 13 miles an hour. Here is the official National Weather Service forecast for the New York City metropolitan area. Today, sunny. Highs in the lower 70s. Northeast winds 5 to 10 miles per hour with gusts up to 20 miles per hour. Tonight, mostly clear. Lows in the mid-50s. Northeast winds 5 to 10 miles per hour. Sunday, partly sunny in the morning, then mostly cloudy with a chance of showers in the afternoon. Highs in the mid-60s. East winds 5 to 10 miles per hour. Chance of rain 50%. Sunday night, cloudy with a 50% chance of showers. Lows in the upper 50s. Northeast winds 5 to 10 miles per hour, becoming north after midnight. Monday, partly sunny in the morning, then clearing. Highs in the lower 70s. Northwest winds 10 to 15 miles per hour. Gusts up to 25 miles per hour in the afternoon. Monday night, mostly clear. Lows around 50. Here is the extended forecast. Tuesday, sunny. Highs in the lower 60s. Tuesday night, clear. Lows in the upper 40s. Wednesday, sunny. Highs in the mid-60s. Wednesday night, mostly clear. Lows in the lower 50s. Thursday, sunny. Highs around 70. Thursday night, mostly clear. Lows in the mid-50s. Friday, sunny. Highs in the lower 70s. The coastal waters forecast from Sandy Hook, New Jersey to Fire Island Inlet, New York out 20 nautical miles. For today, northeast winds 10 to 15 knots, becoming east late. Seas 2 to 3 feet. Wave detail, north 3 feet at 3 seconds and south 2 feet at 5 seconds. Slight chance of showers early this morning. For tonight, east winds 10 to 15 knots with gusts up to 20 knots. Seas 3 to 4 feet, occasionally to 5 feet. Wave detail, southeast 3 feet at 5 seconds and southeast 1 foot at 11 seconds. For Sunday, east winds 15 to 20 knots. Occasional gusts up to 25 knots. Seas 4 to 5 feet, occasionally to 6 feet. Wave detail, east 4 feet at 5 seconds and southeast 1 foot at 10 seconds. Showers likely in the afternoon. For Sunday night, northeast winds 10 to 15 knots with gusts up to 20 knots, becoming north 5 to 10 knots after midnight. Seas 3 to 4 feet, occasionally to 5 feet. Wave detail, east 4 feet at 7 seconds. Showers likely, mainly in the evening. And for Monday, northwest winds 10 to 15 knots with gusts up to 25 knots. Seas 3 to 4 feet, occasionally to 5 feet. Wave detail, east 3 feet at 7 seconds and west 2 feet at 4 seconds. The marine forecast for New York Harbor, including Raritan Bay. For today, northeast winds 10 to 15 knots with gusts up to 20 knots, becoming east 5 to 10 knots late. Waves around 2 feet this morning, then 1 foot or less. Wave detail, northeast 1 foot at 2 seconds. For tonight, east winds 5 to 10 knots, increasing to 10 to 15 knots with gusts up to 20 knots after midnight. Waves 1 foot or less, then around 2 feet after midnight. Wave detail, east 1 foot at 3 seconds. For Sunday, east winds 10 to 15 knots with gusts up to 20 knots. Waves around 2 feet. Wave detail, east 2 feet at 3 seconds. Showers likely in the afternoon. For Sunday night, northeast winds 5 to 10 knots with gusts up to 20 knots, becoming north after midnight. Waves around 2 feet in the evening, then 1 foot or less. Showers likely, mainly in the evening. And for Monday, northwest winds 5 to 10 knots, increasing to 10 to 15 knots with gusts up to 20 knots in the afternoon. Waves 1 foot or less, then around 2 feet in the afternoon. Wave detail, northwest 1 foot at 2 seconds. The marine forecast for western Long Island Sound. For today, northeast winds 10 to 15 knots with gusts up to 20 knots, becoming east around 5 knots late. Seas 1 foot or less. Wave detail, northeast 1 foot at 2 seconds. For tonight, east winds 5 to 10 knots. Seas 1 foot or less, then around 2 feet after midnight. Wave detail, northeast 1 foot at 3 seconds, becoming east 1 foot at 2 seconds.

For Sunday, east winds 10 to 15 knots. Seas around 2 feet. Wave detail, east 2 feet at 3 seconds. Chance of showers in the afternoon. For Sunday night, northeast winds 5 to 10 knots with gusts up to 20 knots, becoming north after midnight. Seas around 2 feet in the evening, then 1 foot or less. Wave detail, east 1 foot at 3 seconds. Chance of showers. And for Monday, west winds 5 to 10 knots, increasing to 10 to 15 knots with gusts up to 25 knots in the afternoon. Seas 2 to 3 feet. Wave detail, east 1 foot at 3 seconds. The marine forecast for the Long Island South Shore Bays. For today, northeast winds 10 to 15 knots with gusts up to 20 knots, becoming east late. Waves around 2 feet this morning, then 1 foot or less. For tonight, east winds around 10 knots. Waves 1 foot or less, then around 2 feet after midnight. For Sunday, east winds 10 to 15 knots with gusts up to 20 knots. Waves around 2 feet. Chance of showers in the afternoon. For Sunday night, northeast winds 5 to 10 knots with gusts up to 20 knots, becoming north after midnight. Waves 1 foot or less. Showers likely, mainly in the evening. And for Monday, northwest winds 5 to 10 knots, increasing to 10 to 15 knots with gusts up to 20 knots in the afternoon. Waves 1 foot or less, then around 2 feet in the afternoon. Here is the tide information. At Sandy Hook, high tide is at 1:32 a.m. Saturday and 1:54 p.m. Saturday. Low tide is at 7:26 a.m. Saturday and 8:46 p.m. Saturday. At the Battery, high tide is at 1:59 a.m. Saturday and 2:18 p.m. Saturday. Low tide is at 7:59 a.m. Saturday and 9:19 p.m. Saturday. At Kings Point, high tide is at 4:47 a.m. Saturday and 5:06 p.m. Saturday. Low tide is at 11:02 a.m. Saturday and 12:46 a.m. Sunday. At Montauk, high tide is at 2:33 a.m. Saturday and 3:15 p.m. Saturday. Low tide is at 9:12 a.m. Saturday and 10:18 p.m. Saturday. Here are the current conditions. As of 3 a.m. at Central Park, light rain was falling. The temperature was 64 degrees, the dew point 50, and the relative humidity 60%. The pressure was 30.12 inches and rising. The report from the Bronx Botanical Gardens was not available. Elsewhere in the metropolitan area, rain was falling, with a temperature of 66 at LaGuardia Airport and 64 at Newark. It was mostly cloudy, with a temperature of 67 at Kennedy and 60 at White Plains. Across Long Island, skies ranged from mostly cloudy to cloudy, and temperatures were between 64 and 65 degrees. In New Jersey, temperatures were between 63 and 64 degrees. Rain was falling at Linden and Trenton. It was partly cloudy at Caldwell, Teterboro, and Somerset. In southwest Connecticut, it was mostly cloudy, and temperatures were between 60 and 63 degrees. Here are the latest reports on the coastal waters. At Robins Reef in New York Harbor, winds were north at 11 knots, gusting to 16 knots. The air temperature was 67 degrees. At the New York Harbor entrance buoy, winds were north at 17 knots, gusting to 21 knots. The air temperature was 68 degrees, and the sea surface temperature was 67 degrees. Waves were 2 feet, with a dominant period of 6 seconds. A 2-foot swell from the south with a period of 6 seconds was reported. At 20 nautical miles south of Fire Island Inlet, sea temperature 66 degrees. Wave height 2 feet. Wave period 5 seconds. The report from 23 nautical miles south Montauk Point was not available. The report from Hudson Canyon was not available. At the buoy 15 nautical miles east at 15 nautical miles east of Barnegat Light, the air temperature was 66 degrees, and the sea surface temperature 67 degrees. Waves were 3 feet with a dominant period of 11 seconds. On the Western Sound, Kings Point reported a north wind at 11 knots, gusting to 15 knots. The air temperature was 67 degrees. At Bridgeport Harbor, a north wind at 6 knots was reported. The air temperature was 63 degrees. The report from Central Sound was not available. The following are coastal weather reports. As of 3 a.m. at Eagan's Neck, temperature was

Wind was north at 17 miles an hour. At Morgan's Point in Glen Cove, temperature was 64 degrees. Wind was north at 17 miles an hour. At Fire Island Coast Guard, temperature was 64 degrees. Wind was north at 13 miles an hour. At Jones Beach, temperature was 66 degrees. Wind was north at 17 miles an hour. At Breezy Point, temperature was 68 degrees. Wind was north at 13 miles an hour. Here is the official National Weather Service forecast for the New York City metropolitan area. Today, sunny. Highs in the lower 70s. Northeast winds 5 to 10 miles per hour with gusts up to 20 miles per hour. Tonight, mostly clear. Lows in the mid-50s. Northeast winds 5 to 10 miles per hour. Sunday, partly sunny in the morning, then mostly cloudy with a chance of showers in the afternoon. Highs in the mid-60s. East winds 5 to 10 miles per hour. Chance of rain 50%. Sunday night, cloudy with a 50% chance of showers. Lows in the upper 50s. Northeast winds 5 to 10 miles per hour, becoming north after midnight. Monday, partly sunny in the morning, then clearing. Highs in the lower 70s. Northwest winds 10 to 15 miles per hour. Gusts up to 25 miles per hour in the afternoon. Monday night, mostly clear. Lows around 50. Here is the extended forecast. Tuesday, sunny. Highs in the lower 60s. Tuesday night, clear. Lows in the upper 40s. Wednesday, sunny. Highs in the mid-60s. Wednesday night, mostly clear. Lows in the lower 50s. Thursday, sunny. Highs around 70. Thursday night, mostly clear. Lows in the mid-50s. Friday, sunny. Highs in the lower 70s. The coastal waters forecast from Sandy Hook, New Jersey to Fire Island Inlet, New York out 20 nautical miles. For today, northeast winds 10 to 15 knots, becoming east late. Seas 2 to 3 feet. Wave detail, north 3 feet at 3 seconds and south 2 feet at 5 seconds. Slight chance of showers early this morning. For tonight, east winds 10 to 15 knots with gusts up to 20 knots. Seas 3 to 4 feet, occasionally to 5 feet. Wave detail, southeast 3 feet at 5 seconds and southeast 1 foot at 11 seconds. For Sunday, east winds 15 to 20 knots. Occasional gusts up to 25 knots. Seas 4 to 5 feet, occasionally to 6 feet. Wave detail, east 4 feet at 5 seconds and southeast 1 foot at 10 seconds. Showers likely in the afternoon. For Sunday night, northeast winds 10 to 15 knots with gusts up to 20 knots, becoming north 5 to 10 knots after midnight. Seas 3 to 4 feet, occasionally to 5 feet. Wave detail, east 4 feet at 7 seconds. Showers likely, mainly in the evening. And for Monday, northwest winds 10 to 15 knots with gusts up to 25 knots. Seas 3 to 4 feet, occasionally to 5 feet. Wave detail, east 3 feet at 7 seconds and west 2 feet at 4 seconds. The marine forecast for New York Harbor, including Raritan Bay. For today, northeast winds 10 to 15 knots with gusts up to 20 knots, becoming east 5 to 10 knots late. Waves around 2 feet this morning, then 1 foot or less. Wave detail, northeast 1 foot at 2 seconds. For tonight, east winds 5 to 10 knots, increasing to 10 to 15 knots with gusts up to 20 knots after midnight. Waves 1 foot or less, then around 2 feet after midnight. Wave detail, east 1 foot at 3 seconds. For Sunday, east winds 10 to 15 knots with gusts up to 20 knots. Waves around 2 feet. Wave detail, east 2 feet at 3 seconds. Showers likely in the afternoon. For Sunday night, northeast winds 5 to 10 knots with gusts up to 20 knots, becoming north after midnight. Waves around 2 feet in the evening, then 1 foot or less. Showers likely, mainly in the evening. And for Monday, northwest winds 5 to 10 knots, increasing to 10 to 15 knots with gusts up to 20 knots in the afternoon. Waves 1 foot or less, then around 2 feet in the afternoon.
Wave detail, northwest 1 foot at 2 seconds. The marine forecast for western Long Island Sound. For today, northeast winds 10 to 15 knots with gusts up to 20 knots, becoming east around 5 knots late. Seas 1 foot or less. Wave detail, northeast 1 foot at 2 seconds. For tonight, east winds 5 to 10 knots. Seas 1 foot or less, then around 2 feet after midnight. Wave detail, northeast 1 foot at 3 seconds, becoming east 1 foot at 2 seconds. For Sunday, east winds 10 to 15 knots. Seas around 2 feet. Wave detail, east 2 feet at 3 seconds. Chance of showers in the afternoon. For Sunday night, northeast winds 5 to 10 knots with gusts up to 20 knots, becoming north after midnight. Seas around 2 feet in the evening, then 1 foot or less. Wave detail, east 1 foot at 3 seconds. Chance of showers. And for Monday, west winds 5 to 10 knots, increasing to 10 to 15 knots with gusts up to 25 knots in the afternoon. Seas 2 to 3 feet. Wave detail, east 1 foot at 3 seconds. The marine forecast for the Long Island South Shore Bays. For today, northeast winds 10 to 15 knots with gusts up to 20 knots, becoming east late. Waves around 2 feet this morning, then 1 foot or less. For tonight, east winds around 10 knots. Waves 1 foot or less, then around 2 feet after midnight. For Sunday, east winds 10 to 15 knots with gusts up to 20 knots. Waves around 2 feet. Chance of showers in the afternoon. For Sunday night, northeast winds 5 to 10 knots with gusts up to 20 knots, becoming north after midnight. Waves 1 foot or less. Showers likely, mainly in the evening. And for Monday, northwest winds 5 to 10 knots, increasing to 10 to 15 knots with gusts up to 20 knots in the afternoon. Waves 1 foot or less, then around 2 feet in the afternoon. The offshore waters forecast for south of Long Island between Montauk Point and Sandy Hook, out to 1,000 fathoms. Tonight, west to southwest winds 15 to 20 knots, becoming north 10 to 20 knots. Seas 4 to 6 feet. Saturday, northeast winds 15 to 20 knots. Seas 4 to 5 feet. Saturday night, east to northeast winds 15 to 25 knots. Seas 5 to 6 feet. Sunday, east winds 15 to 20 knots, diminishing to 10 to 15 knots. Seas 5 to 7 feet. Scattered showers. Sunday night, east winds 5 to 15 knots, becoming west to northwest. Seas 4 to 5 feet. Monday, northwest winds 10 to 15 knots, increasing to 15 to 20 knots. Seas 4 to 5 feet. Monday night, northwest winds 20 to 25 knots. Seas 5 to 7 feet. Tuesday, north to northwest winds 20 to 25 knots, becoming northwest 10 to 15 knots. Seas 4 to 7 feet. Tuesday night, northwest winds 10 to 15 knots. Seas 3 to 4 feet. Wednesday, north winds 5 to 10 knots, becoming variable. Seas 3 to 4 feet. Wednesday night, south to southwest winds less than 10 knots. Seas 2 feet or less. The offshore waters forecast for south of New England between the Great South Channel and Montauk Point, out to 1,000 fathoms. Tonight, southwest winds 15 to 20 knots, becoming west 10 to 20 knots. Seas 4 to 6 feet. Saturday, northeast winds 15 to 20 knots. Seas 4 to 5 feet. Saturday night, northeast winds 15 to 25 knots. Seas 5 to 6 feet. Sunday, east winds 15 to 20 knots, diminishing to 10 to 15 knots. Seas 5 to 6 feet. Sunday night, east winds 5 to 15 knots, becoming west to southwest. Seas 4 to 5 feet. Monday, west to northwest winds 5 to 15 knots, becoming northwest 15 to 20 knots. Seas 4 to 5 feet. Monday night, northwest winds 20 to 25 knots. Seas 5 to 7 feet. Tuesday, northwest winds 20 to 25 knots, diminishing to 10 to 15 knots. Seas 5 to 7 feet. Tuesday night, northwest winds 10 to 15 knots. Seas 3 to 5 feet. Wednesday, north winds 5 to 10 knots, becoming variable. Seas 3 to 4 feet. Wednesday night.

south to southwest winds less than 10 knots. Seas 3 to 4 feet. The offshore waters forecast for Hudson Canyon to Baltimore Canyon, out to 1,000 fathoms. Tonight, southwest winds 10 to 15 knots, becoming north 10 to 20 knots. Seas 3 to 5 feet. Saturday, north to northeast winds 15 to 20 knots. Seas 4 to 5 feet. Saturday night, east to northeast winds 15 to 20 knots. Seas 4 to 6 feet. Scattered showers. Sunday, east winds 15 to 20 knots, diminishing to 5 to 15 knots. Seas 4 to 6 feet. Scattered showers. Sunday night, south to southeast winds less than 10 knots, becoming west to northwest. Seas 3 to 5 feet. Monday, northwest winds 10 to 15 knots, increasing to 15 to 20 knots. Seas 3 to 5 feet. Monday night, northwest winds 15 to 25 knots, becoming north 20 to 25 knots. Seas 4 to 7 feet. Tuesday, north winds 15 to 20 knots, diminishing to 10 to 15 knots. Seas 4 to 6 feet. Tuesday night, northwest winds 5 to 15 knots, becoming north to northwest 5 to 10 knots. Seas 3 to 4 feet. Wednesday, north winds less than 5 knots, becoming variable. Seas 3 to 4 feet. Wednesday night, variable winds less than 5 knots. Seas 2 feet or less. 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The current time is 4:02 a.m. Eastern Daylight Time. The extended coastal waters forecast from Sandy Hook, New Jersey to Fire Island Inlet, New York out 20 nautical miles. For Monday night, northwest winds 15 to 20 knots with gusts up to 25 knots. Seas 3 to 4 feet, occasionally to 5 feet. Wave detail, northwest 3 feet at 4 seconds and east 3 feet at 7 seconds. For Tuesday, northwest winds 10 to 15 knots with gusts up to 25 knots. Seas 2 to 3 feet. For Tuesday night, northwest winds 5 to 10 knots. Seas around 2 feet. For Wednesday, west winds 5 to 10 knots. Seas around 2 feet. And for Wednesday night, southwest winds 10 to 15 knots. Seas around 2 feet. Here is the tide information. At Sandy Hook, high tide is at 1:32 a.m. Saturday and 1:54 p.m. Saturday. Low tide is at 7:26 a.m. Saturday and 8:46 p.m. Saturday. At the Battery, high tide is at 1:59 a.m. Saturday and 2:18 p.m. Saturday. Low tide is at 7:59 a.m. Saturday and 9:19 p.m. Saturday. At Kings Point, high tide is at 4:47 a.m. Saturday and 5:06 p.m. Saturday. Low tide is at 11:02 a.m. Saturday and 12:46 a.m. Sunday. At Montauk, high tide is at 2:33 a.m. Saturday and 3:15 p.m. Saturday. Low tide is at 9:12 a.m. Saturday and 10:18 p.m. Saturday. Here is the official National Weather Service forecast for the New York City metropolitan area. Today, sunny. Highs in the lower 70s. Northeast winds 5 to 10 miles per hour with gusts up to 20 miles per hour. Tonight, mostly clear. Lows in the mid-50s. Northeast winds 5 to 10 miles per hour. Sunday, partly sunny in the morning, then mostly cloudy with a chance of showers in the afternoon. Highs in the mid-60s. East winds 5 to 10 miles per hour. Chance of rain 50%. Sunday night, cloudy with a 50% chance of showers. Lows in the upper 50s. Northeast winds 5 to 10 miles per hour, becoming north after midnight. Monday, partly sunny in the morning, then clearing. Highs in the lower 70s. Northwest winds 10 to 15 miles per hour. Gusts up to 25 miles per hour in the afternoon. Monday night, mostly clear. Lows around 50. Here is the extended forecast. Tuesday, sunny. Highs in the lower 60s. Tuesday night, clear. Lows in the upper 40s. Wednesday, sunny.

Wednesday night, mostly clear. Lows in the lower 50s. Thursday, sunny. Highs around 70. Thursday night, mostly clear. Lows in the mid-50s. Friday, sunny. Highs in the lower 70s. The coastal waters forecast from Sandy Hook, New Jersey to Fire Island Inlet, New York out 20 nautical miles. For today, northeast winds 10 to 15 knots, becoming east late. Seas 2 to 3 feet. Wave detail, north 3 feet at 3 seconds and south 2 feet at 5 seconds. Slight chance of showers early this morning. For tonight, east winds 10 to 15 knots with gusts up to 20 knots. Seas 3 to 4 feet, occasionally to 5 feet. Wave detail, southeast 3 feet at 5 seconds and southeast 1 foot at 11 seconds. For Sunday, east winds 15 to 20 knots. Occasional gusts up to 25 knots. Seas 4 to 5 feet, occasionally to 6 feet. Wave detail, east 4 feet at 5 seconds and southeast 1 foot at 10 seconds. Showers likely in the afternoon. For Sunday night, northeast winds 10 to 15 knots with gusts up to 20 knots, becoming north 5 to 10 knots after midnight. Seas 3 to 4 feet, occasionally to 5 feet. Wave detail, east 4 feet at 7 seconds. Showers likely, mainly in the evening. And for Monday, northwest winds 10 to 15 knots with gusts up to 25 knots. Seas 3 to 4 feet, occasionally to 5 feet. Wave detail, east 3 feet at 7 seconds and west 2 feet at 4 seconds. The marine forecast for New York Harbor, including Raritan Bay. For today, northeast winds 10 to 15 knots with gusts up to 20 knots, becoming east 5 to 10 knots late. Waves around 2 feet this morning, then 1 foot or less. Wave detail, northeast 1 foot at 2 seconds. For tonight, east winds 5 to 10 knots, increasing to 10 to 15 knots with gusts up to 20 knots after midnight. Waves 1 foot or less, then around 2 feet after midnight. Wave detail, east 1 foot at 3 seconds. For Sunday, east winds 10 to 15 knots with gusts up to 20 knots. Waves around 2 feet. Wave detail, east 2 feet at 3 seconds. Showers likely in the afternoon. For Sunday night, northeast winds 5 to 10 knots with gusts up to 20 knots, becoming north after midnight. Waves around 2 feet in the evening, then 1 foot or less. Showers likely, mainly in the evening. And for Monday, northwest winds 5 to 10 knots, increasing to 10 to 15 knots with gusts up to 20 knots in the afternoon. Waves 1 foot or less, then around 2 feet in the afternoon. Wave detail, northwest 1 foot at 2 seconds. The marine forecast for western Long Island Sound. For today, northeast winds 10 to 15 knots with gusts up to 20 knots, becoming east around 5 knots late. Seas 1 foot or less. Wave detail, northeast 1 foot at 2 seconds. For tonight, east winds 5 to 10 knots. Seas 1 foot or less, then around 2 feet after midnight. Wave detail, northeast 1 foot at 3 seconds, becoming east 1 foot at 2 seconds. For Sunday, east winds 10 to 15 knots. Seas around 2 feet. Wave detail, east 2 feet at 3 seconds. Chance of showers in the afternoon. For Sunday night, northeast winds 5 to 10 knots with gusts up to 20 knots, becoming north after midnight. Seas around 2 feet in the evening, then 1 foot or less. Wave detail, east 1 foot at 3 seconds. Chance of showers. And for Monday, west winds 5 to 10 knots, increasing to 10 to 15 knots with gusts up to 25 knots in the afternoon. Seas 2 to 3 feet. Wave detail, east 1 foot at 3 seconds. The marine forecast for the Long Island South Shore Bays. For today, northeast winds 10 to 15 knots with gusts up to 20 knots, becoming east late. Waves around 2 feet this morning, then 1 foot or less. For tonight, east winds around 10 knots. Waves 1 foot or less, then around 2 feet after midnight. For Sunday, east winds 10 to 15 knots with gusts up to 20 knots. Waves around 2 feet. Chance of showers in the afternoon. For Sunday night, northeast winds 5 to 10 knots with gusts up to 20 knots, becoming north after midnight. Waves 1 foot or less.

showers likely, mainly in the evening. And for Monday, northwest winds 5 to 10 knots, increasing to 10 to 15 knots with gusts up to 20 knots in the afternoon. Waves 1 foot or less, then around 2 feet in the afternoon. Here is the tide information. At Sandy Hook, high tide is at 1:32 a.m. Saturday and 1:54 p.m. Saturday. Low tide is at 7:26 a.m. Saturday and 8:46 p.m. Saturday. At the Battery, high tide is at 1:59 a.m. Saturday and 2:18 p.m. Saturday. Low tide is at 7:59 a.m. Saturday and 9:19 p.m. Saturday. At Kings Point, high tide is at 4:47 a.m. Saturday and 5:06 p.m. Saturday. Low tide is at 11:02 a.m. Saturday and 12:46 a.m. Sunday. At Montauk, high tide is at 2:33 a.m. Saturday and 3:15 p.m. Saturday. Low tide is at 9:12 a.m. Saturday and 10:18 p.m. Saturday. Here are the current conditions. As of 4 a.m. at Central Park, it was mostly cloudy. The temperature was 64 degrees, the dew point 50, and the relative humidity 60%. The pressure was 30.12 inches and steady. The report from the Bronx Botanical Gardens was not available. Elsewhere in the metropolitan area, it was mostly cloudy. It was 65 at LaGuardia Airport, 65 at Kennedy, 64 at Newark, and 58 at White Plains. Across Long Island, temperatures were between 62 and 64 degrees. At Islip, rain was falling. It was mostly cloudy at Farmingdale and West Hampton. In New Jersey, temperatures were between 61 and 64 degrees. At Trenton, rain was falling. It was partly cloudy at Caldwell, Teterboro, Somerset, and Linden. In southwest Connecticut, it was mostly cloudy, and temperatures were between 59 and 62 degrees. Here are the latest reports on the coastal waters. At Robins Reef in New York Harbor, winds were north at 11 knots, gusting to 15 knots. The air temperature was 65 degrees. At the New York Harbor entrance buoy, winds were north at 17 knots, gusting to 21 knots. The air temperature was 67 degrees, and the sea surface temperature was 66 degrees. Waves were 3 feet, with a dominant period of 11 seconds. A 2-foot swell from the southeast with a period of 11 seconds was reported. At 20 nautical miles south of Fire Island Inlet. Sea temperature 66 degrees. Wave heights 3 feet. Wave period 11 seconds. The report from 23 nautical miles south Montauk Point was not available. The report from Hudson Canyon was not available. At the buoy 15 nautical miles east of 15 nautical miles east of Barnegat Light, the air temperature was 66 degrees, and the sea surface temperature 67 degrees. Waves were 3 feet with a dominant period of 5 seconds. On the Western Sound, Kings Point reported a north wind at 12 knots, gusting to 16 knots. The air temperature was 65 degrees. At Bridgeport Harbor, a north wind at 6 knots was reported. The air temperature was 62 degrees. The report from Central Sound was not available. The following are coastal weather reports. As of 4 a.m. at Eagan's Neck, temperature was 63 degrees. Wind was north at 21 miles an hour. At Morgan's Point in Glen Cove, temperature was 64 degrees. Wind was north at 17 miles an hour. At Fire Island Coast Guard, temperature was 64 degrees. Wind was north at 15 miles an hour. At Jones Beach, temperature was 64 degrees. Wind was north at 14 miles an hour. At Breezy Point, temperature was 64 degrees. Wind was north at 9 miles an hour. Here is the official National Weather Service forecast for the New York City metropolitan area. Today, sunny. Highs in the lower 70s. Northeast winds 5 to 10 miles per hour with gusts up to 20 miles per hour. Tonight, mostly clear. Lows in the mid-50s. Northeast winds 5 to 10 miles per hour. Sunday, partly sunny in the morning, then mostly cloudy with a chance of showers in the afternoon. Highs in the mid-60s. East winds 5 to 10 miles per hour. Chance of rain 50%. Sunday night, cloudy with a 50% chance of showers. Lows in the upper 50s. Northeast winds.
5 to 10 miles per hour, becoming north after midnight. Monday, partly sunny in the morning, then clearing. Highs in the lower 70s. Northwest winds 10 to 15 miles per hour. Gusts up to 25 miles per hour in the afternoon. Monday night, mostly clear. Lows around 50. Here is the extended forecast. Tuesday, sunny. Highs in the lower 60s. Tuesday night, clear. Lows in the upper 40s. Wednesday, sunny. Highs in the mid-60s. Wednesday night, mostly clear. Lows in the lower 50s. Thursday, sunny. Highs around 70. Thursday night, mostly clear. Lows in the mid-50s. Friday, sunny. Highs in the lower 70s. The coastal waters forecast from Sandy Hook, New Jersey to Fire Island Inlet, New York out 20 nautical miles. For today, northeast winds 10 to 15 knots, becoming east late. Seas 2 to 3 feet. Wave detail, north 3 feet at 3 seconds and south 2 feet at 5 seconds. Slight chance of showers early this morning. For tonight, east winds 10 to 15 knots with gusts up to 20 knots. Seas 3 to 4 feet, occasionally to 5 feet. Wave detail, southeast 3 feet at 5 seconds and southeast 1 foot at 11 seconds. For Sunday, east winds 15 to 20 knots. Occasional gusts up to 25 knots. Seas 4 to 5 feet, occasionally to 6 feet. Wave detail, east 4 feet at 5 seconds and southeast 1 foot at 10 seconds. Showers likely in the afternoon. For Sunday night, northeast winds 10 to 15 knots with gusts up to 20 knots, becoming north 5 to 10 knots after midnight. Seas 3 to 4 feet, occasionally to 5 feet. Wave detail, east 4 feet at 7 seconds. Showers likely, mainly in the evening. And for Monday, northwest winds 10 to 15 knots with gusts up to 25 knots. Seas 3 to 4 feet, occasionally to 5 feet. Wave detail, east 3 feet at 7 seconds and west 2 feet at 4 seconds. The marine forecast for New York Harbor, including Raritan Bay. For today, northeast winds 10 to 15 knots with gusts up to 20 knots, becoming east 5 to 10 knots late. Waves around 2 feet this morning, then 1 foot or less. Wave detail, northeast 1 foot at 2 seconds. For tonight, east winds 5 to 10 knots, increasing to 10 to 15 knots with gusts up to 20 knots after midnight. Waves 1 foot or less, then around 2 feet after midnight. Wave detail, east 1 foot at 3 seconds. For Sunday, east winds 10 to 15 knots with gusts up to 20 knots. Waves around 2 feet. Wave detail, east 2 feet at 3 seconds. Showers likely in the afternoon. For Sunday night, northeast winds 5 to 10 knots with gusts up to 20 knots, becoming north after midnight. Waves around 2 feet in the evening, then 1 foot or less. Showers likely, mainly in the evening. And for Monday, northwest winds 5 to 10 knots, increasing to 10 to 15 knots with gusts up to 20 knots in the afternoon. Waves 1 foot or less, then around 2 feet in the afternoon. Wave detail, northwest 1 foot at 2 seconds. The marine forecast for Western Long Island Sound. For today, northeast winds 10 to 15 knots with gusts up to 20 knots, becoming east around 5 knots late. Seas 1 foot or less. Wave detail, northeast 1 foot at 2 seconds. For tonight, east winds 5 to 10 knots. Seas 1 foot or less, then around 2 feet after midnight. Wave detail, northeast 1 foot at 3 seconds, becoming east 1 foot at 2 seconds. For Sunday, east winds 10 to 15 knots. Seas around 2 feet. Wave detail, east 2 feet at 3 seconds. Chance of showers in the afternoon. For Sunday night, northeast winds 5 to 10 knots with gusts up to 20 knots, becoming north after midnight. Seas around 2 feet in the evening, then 1 foot or less. Wave detail, east 1 foot at 3 seconds. Chance of showers. And for Monday, west winds 5 to 10 knots, increasing to 10 to 15 knots with gusts up to 25 knots in the afternoon. Seas 2 to 3 feet. Wave detail, east 1 foot at 3 seconds. The marine forecast for the Long Island South Shore Bays. For today, northeast

Winds 10 to 15 knots with gusts up to 20 knots, becoming east late. Waves around 2 feet this morning, then 1 foot or less. For tonight, east winds around 10 knots. Waves 1 foot or less, then around 2 feet after midnight. For Sunday, east winds 10 to 15 knots with gusts up to 20 knots. Waves around 2 feet. Chance of showers in the afternoon. For Sunday night, northeast winds 5 to 10 knots with gusts up to 20 knots, becoming north after midnight. Waves 1 foot or less. Showers likely, mainly in the evening. And for Monday, northwest winds 5 to 10 knots, increasing to 10 to 15 knots with gusts up to 20 knots in the afternoon. Waves 1 foot or less, then around 2 feet in the afternoon. Here is the tide information. At Sandy Hook, high tide is at 1:32 a.m. Saturday and 1:54 p.m. Saturday. Low tide is at 7:26 a.m. Saturday and 8:46 p.m. Saturday. At the Battery, high tide is at 1:59 a.m. Saturday and 2:18 p.m. Saturday. Low tide is at 7:59 a.m. Saturday and 9:19 p.m. Saturday. At Kings Point, high tide is at 4:47 a.m. Saturday and 5:06 p.m. Saturday. Low tide is at 11:02 a.m. Saturday and 12:46 a.m. Sunday. At Montauk, high tide is at 2:33 a.m. Saturday and 3:15 p.m. Saturday. Low tide is at 9:12 a.m. Saturday and 10:18 p.m. Saturday. Here are the current conditions. As of 4 a.m. at Central Park, it was mostly cloudy. The temperature was 64 degrees, the dew point 50, and the relative humidity 60%. The pressure was 30.12 inches and steady. The report from the Bronx Botanical Gardens was not available. Elsewhere in the metropolitan area, it was mostly cloudy. It was 65 at LaGuardia Airport, 65 at Kennedy, 64 at Newark, and 58 at White Plains. Across Long Island, temperatures were between 62 and 64 degrees. At Islip, rain was falling. It was mostly cloudy at Farmingdale and West Hampton. In New Jersey, temperatures were between 61 and 64 degrees. At Trenton, rain was falling. It was partly cloudy at Caldwell, Teterboro, Somerset, and Linden. In southwest Connecticut, it was mostly cloudy, and temperatures were between 59 and 62 degrees. Here are the latest reports on the coastal waters. At Robins Reef in New York Harbor, winds were north at 11 knots, gusting to 15 knots. The air temperature was 65 degrees. At the New York Harbor entrance buoy, winds were north at 17 knots, gusting to 21 knots. The air temperature was 67 degrees, and the sea surface temperature was 66 degrees. Waves were 3 feet, with a dominant period of 11 seconds. A 2-foot swell from the southeast with a period of 11 seconds was reported. At 20 nautical miles south of Fire Island Inlet. Sea temperature 66 degrees. Wave height 3 feet. Wave period 11 seconds. The report from 23 nautical miles south Montauk Point was not available. The report from Hudson Canyon was not available. At the buoy 15 nautical miles east of 15 nautical miles east of Barnegat Light, the air temperature was 66 degrees, and the sea surface temperature 67 degrees. Waves were 3 feet with a dominant period of 5 seconds. On the Western Sound, Kings Point reported a north wind at 12 knots, gusting to 16 knots. The air temperature was 65 degrees. At Bridgeport Harbor, a north wind at 6 knots was reported. The air temperature was 62 degrees. The report from Central Sound was not available. The following are coastal weather reports. As of 4 a.m. at Eagan's Neck, temperature was 63 degrees. Wind was north, at 21 miles an hour. At Morgan's Point in Glencove, temperature was 64 degrees. Wind was north, at 17 miles an hour. At Fire Island Coast Guard, temperature was 64 degrees. Wind was north, at 15 miles an hour. At Jones Beach, temperature was 64 degrees. Wind was north, at 14 miles an hour. At Breezy Point, temperature was 64 degrees. Wind was north, at 9 miles an hour. The offshore waters forecast for south of Long Island between Montauk Point and Sandy Hook, out to 1,000 fathoms. Tonight,

Tuesday night, northwest winds 10 to 15 knots. Seas 3 to 4 feet. Wednesday, north winds 5 to 10 knots, becoming variable. Seas 3 to 4 feet. Wednesday night, south to southwest winds less than 10 knots. Seas 2 feet or less. The offshore waters forecast for south of New England between the Great South Channel and Montauk Point, out to 1,000 fathoms. Tonight, southwest winds 15 to 20 knots, becoming west 10 to 20 knots. Seas 4 to 6 feet. Saturday, northeast winds 15 to 20 knots. Seas 4 to 5 feet. Saturday night, northeast winds 15 to 25 knots. Seas 5 to 6 feet. Sunday, east winds 15 to 20 knots, diminishing to 10 to 15 knots. Seas 5 to 6 feet. Sunday night, east winds 5 to 15 knots, becoming west to southwest. Seas 4 to 5 feet. Monday, west to northwest winds 5 to 15 knots, becoming northwest 15 to 20 knots. Seas 4 to 5 feet. Monday night, northwest winds 20 to 25 knots. Seas 5 to 7 feet. Tuesday, northwest winds 20 to 25 knots, diminishing to 10 to 15 knots. Seas 5 to 7 feet. Tuesday night, northwest winds 10 to 15 knots. Seas 3 to 5 feet. Wednesday, north winds 5 to 10 knots, becoming variable. Seas 3 to 4 feet. Wednesday night, south to southwest winds less than 10 knots. Seas 3 to 4 feet. The offshore waters forecast for Hudson Canyon to Baltimore Canyon, out to 1,000 fathoms. Tonight, southwest winds 10 to 15 knots, becoming north 10 to 20 knots. Seas 3 to 5 feet. Saturday, north to northeast winds 15 to 20 knots. Seas 4 to 5 feet. Saturday night, east to northeast winds 15 to 20 knots. Seas 4 to 6 feet. Scattered showers. Sunday, east winds 15 to 20 knots, diminishing to 5 to 15 knots. Seas 4 to 6 feet. Scattered showers. Sunday night, south to southeast winds less than 10 knots, becoming west to northwest. Seas 3 to 5 feet. Monday, northwest winds 10 to 15 knots, increasing to 15 to 20 knots. Seas 3 to 5 feet. Monday night, northwest winds 15 to 25 knots, becoming north 20 to 25 knots. Seas 4 to 7 feet. Tuesday, north winds 15 to 20 knots, diminishing to 10 to 15 knots. Seas 4 to 6 feet. Tuesday night, northwest winds 5 to 15 knots, becoming north to northwest 5 to 10 knots. Seas 3 to 4 feet. Wednesday, north winds less than 5 knots, becoming variable. Seas 3 to 4 feet. Wednesday night, variable winds less than 5 knots. Seas 2 feet or less. 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The current time is 4:30 a.m. Eastern Daylight Time. The extended coastal waters forecast from Sandy Hook, New Jersey to Fire Island Inlet, New York, out 20 nautical miles. For Monday night, northwest winds 15 to 20 knots with gusts up to 25 knots. Seas 3 to 4 feet, occasionally to 5 feet. Wave detail, northwest 3 feet at 4 seconds and east 3 feet at 7 seconds. For Tuesday, northwest winds 10 to 15 knots with gusts up to 25 knots. Seas 2 to 3 feet. For Tuesday night, northwest winds 5 to 10 knots. Seas around 2 feet. For Wednesday, west winds 5 to 10 knots. Seas around 2 feet. And for Wednesday night, southwest winds 10 to 15 knots. Seas around 2 feet. Here is the official National Weather Service forecast for the New York City metropolitan area. Today, sunny. Highs in the lower 70s. Northeast winds 5 to 10 miles per hour with gusts up to 20 miles per hour. Tonight, mostly clear. Lows in the mid-50s. Northeast winds 5 to 10 miles per hour. Sunday, partly sunny in the morning.

then mostly cloudy with a chance of showers in the afternoon. Highs in the mid-60s. East winds 5 to 10 miles per hour. Chance of rain 50%. Sunday night, cloudy with a 50% chance of showers. Lows in the upper 50s. Northeast winds 5 to 10 miles per hour, becoming north after midnight. Monday, partly sunny in the morning, then clearing. Highs in the lower 70s. Northwest winds 10 to 15 miles per hour. Gusts up to 25 miles per hour in the afternoon. Monday night, mostly clear. Lows around 50. Here is the extended forecast. Tuesday, sunny. Highs in the lower 60s. Tuesday night, clear. Lows in the upper 40s. Wednesday, sunny. Highs in the mid-60s. Wednesday night, mostly clear. Lows in the lower 50s. Thursday, sunny. Highs around 70. Thursday night, mostly clear. Lows in the mid-50s. Friday, sunny. Highs in the lower 70s. The coastal waters forecast from Sandy Hook, New Jersey to Fire Island Inlet, New York out 20 nautical miles. For today, northeast winds 10 to 15 knots, becoming east late. Seas 2 to 3 feet. Wave detail, north 3 feet at 3 seconds and south 2 feet at 5 seconds. Slight chance of showers early this morning. For tonight, east winds 10 to 15 knots with gusts up to 20 knots. Seas 3 to 4 feet, occasionally to 5 feet. Wave detail, southeast 3 feet at 5 seconds and southeast 1 foot at 11 seconds. For Sunday, east winds 15-20 knots. Seas 3 to 4 feet, occasionally to 5 feet. Wave detail, southeast 3 feet at 5 seconds and southeast 1 foot at 11 seconds. For Sunday, east winds 15-20 knots. Occasional gusts up to 25 knots. Seas 4 to 5 feet, occasionally to 6 feet. Wave detail, east 4 feet at 5 seconds and southeast 1 foot at 10 seconds. Showers likely in the afternoon. For Sunday night, northeast winds 10 to 15 knots with gusts up to 20 knots, becoming north 5 to 10 knots after midnight. Seas 3 to 4 feet, occasionally to 5 feet. Wave detail, east 4 feet at 7 seconds. Showers likely, mainly in the evening. And for Monday, northwest winds 10 to 15 knots with gusts up to 25 knots. Seas 3 to 4 feet, occasionally to 5 feet. Wave detail, east 3 feet at 7 seconds and west 2 feet at 4 seconds. The marine forecast for New York Harbor, including Raritan Bay. For today, northeast winds 10 to 15 knots with gusts up to 20 knots, becoming east 5 to 10 knots late. Waves around 2 feet this morning, then 1 foot or less. Wave detail, northeast 1 foot at 2 seconds. For tonight, east winds 5 to 10 knots, increasing to 10 to 15 knots with gusts up to 20 knots after midnight. Waves 1 foot or less, then around 2 feet after midnight. Wave detail, east 1 foot at 3 seconds. For Sunday, east winds 10 to 15 knots with gusts up to 20 knots. Waves around 2 feet. Wave detail, east 2 feet at 3 seconds. Showers likely in the afternoon. For Sunday night, northeast winds 5 to 10 knots with gusts up to 20 knots, becoming north after midnight. Waves around 2 feet in the evening, then 1 foot or less. Showers likely, mainly in the evening. And for Monday, northwest winds 5 to 10 knots, increasing to 10 to 15 knots with gusts up to 20 knots in the afternoon. Waves 1 foot or less, then around 2 feet in the afternoon. Wave detail, northwest 1 foot at 2 seconds. The marine forecast for Western Long Island Sound. For today, northeast winds 10 to 15 knots with gusts up to 20 knots, becoming east around 5 knots late. Seas 1 foot or less. Wave detail, northeast 1 foot at 2 seconds. For tonight, east winds 5 to 10 knots. Seas 1 foot or less, then around 2 feet after midnight. Wave detail, northeast 1 foot at 3 seconds, becoming east 1 foot at 2 seconds. For Sunday, east winds 10 to 15 knots. Seas around 2 feet. Wave detail, east 2 feet at 3 seconds. Chance of showers in the afternoon. For Sunday night, northeast winds 5 to 10 knots with gusts up to 20 knots.

spots, becoming north after midnight. Seas around 2 feet in the evening, then 1 foot or less. Wave detail, east 1 foot at 3 seconds. Chance of showers. And for Monday, west winds 5 to 10 knots, increasing to 10 to 15 knots with gusts up to 25 knots in the afternoon. Seas 2 to 3 feet. Wave detail, east 1 foot at 3 seconds. The marine forecast for the Long Island South Shore Bays. For today, northeast winds 10 to 15 knots with gusts up to 20 knots, becoming east late. Waves around 2 feet this morning, then 1 foot or less. For tonight, east winds around 10 knots. Waves 1 foot or less, then around 2 feet after midnight. For Sunday, east winds 10 to 15 knots with gusts up to 20 knots. Waves around 2 feet. Chance of showers in the afternoon. For Sunday night, northeast winds 5 to 10 knots with gusts up to 20 knots, becoming north after midnight. Waves 1 foot or less. Showers likely, mainly in the evening. And for Monday, northwest winds 5 to 10 knots, increasing to 10 to 15 knots with gusts up to 20 knots in the afternoon. Waves 1 foot or less, then around 2 feet in the afternoon. Here is the tide information. At Sandy Hook, high tide is at 1:32 a.m. Saturday and 1:54 p.m. Saturday. Low tide is at 7:26 a.m. Saturday and 8:46 p.m. Saturday. At the Battery, high tide is at 1:59 a.m. Saturday and 2:18 p.m. Saturday. Low tide is at 7:59 a.m. Saturday and 9:19 p.m. Saturday. At Kings Point, high tide is at 4:47 a.m. Saturday and 5:06 p.m. Saturday. Low tide is at 11:02 a.m. Saturday and 12:46 a.m. Sunday. At Montauk, high tide is at 2:33 a.m. Saturday and 3:15 p.m. Saturday. Low tide is at 9:12 a.m. Saturday and 10:18 p.m. Saturday. Here are the current conditions. As of 4 a.m. at Central Park, it was mostly cloudy. The temperature was 64 degrees, the dew point 50, and the relative humidity 60%. The pressure was 30.12 inches and steady. The report from the Bronx Botanical Gardens was not available. Elsewhere in the metropolitan area, it was mostly cloudy. It was 65 at LaGuardia Airport, 65 at Kennedy, 64 at Newark, and 58 at White Plains. Across Long Island, temperatures were between 62 and 64 degrees. At Islip, rain was falling. It was mostly cloudy at Farmingdale and West Hampton. In New Jersey, temperatures were between 61 and 64 degrees. At Trenton, rain was falling. It was partly cloudy at Caldwell, Teterboro, Somerset, and Linden. In southwest Connecticut, it was mostly cloudy, and temperatures were between 59 and 62 degrees. Here are the latest reports on the coastal waters. At Robins Reef in New York Harbor, winds were north at 11 knots, gusting to 15 knots. The air temperature was 65 degrees. At the New York Harbor entrance buoy, winds were north at 17 knots, gusting to 21 knots. The air temperature was 67 degrees, and the sea surface temperature was 66 degrees. Waves were 3 feet, with a dominant period of 11 seconds. A 2-foot swell from the southeast with a period of 11 seconds was reported. At 20 nautical miles south of Fire Island Inlet. Sea temperature 66 degrees. Wave heights 3 feet. Wave period 11 seconds. The report from 23 nautical miles south Montauk Point was not available. The report from Hudson Canyon was not available. At the buoy 15 nautical miles east of 15 nautical miles east of Barnegat Light, the air temperature was 66 degrees, and the sea surface temperature 67 degrees. Waves were 3 feet with a dominant period of 5 seconds. On the Western Sound, Kings Point reported a north wind at 12 knots, gusting to 16 knots. The air temperature was 65 degrees. At Bridgeport Harbor, a north wind at 6 knots was reported. The air temperature was 62 degrees. The report from Central Sound was not available. The following are coastal weather reports. As of 4 a.m. at Eagan's Neck, temperature was 63 degrees. Wind was north at 21 miles an hour. At Morgan's Point in Glencove, temperature was 64 degrees. Wind was north at 17 miles an hour. At Fire Island,

Coast Guard. Temperature was 64 degrees. Wind was north at 15 miles an hour. At Jones Beach, temperature was 64 degrees. Wind was north at 14 miles an hour. At Breezy Point, temperature was 64 degrees. Wind was north at 9 miles an hour. Here is the official National Weather Service forecast for the New York City metropolitan area. Today, sunny. Highs in the lower 70s. Northeast winds 5 to 10 miles per hour with gusts up to 20 miles per hour. Tonight, mostly clear. Lows in the mid-50s. Northeast winds 5 to 10 miles per hour. Sunday, partly sunny in the morning, then mostly cloudy with a chance of showers in the afternoon. Highs in the mid-60s. East winds 5 to 10 miles per hour. Chance of rain 50%. Sunday night, cloudy with a 50% chance of showers. Lows in the upper 50s. Northeast winds 5 to 10 miles per hour, becoming north after midnight. Monday, partly sunny in the morning, then clearing. Highs in the lower 70s. Northwest winds 10 to 15 miles per hour. Gusts up to 25 miles per hour in the afternoon. Monday night, mostly clear. Lows around 50. Here is the extended forecast. Tuesday, sunny. Highs in the lower 60s. Tuesday night, clear. Lows in the upper 40s. Wednesday, sunny. Highs in the mid-60s. Wednesday night, mostly clear. Lows in the lower 50s. Thursday, sunny. Highs around 70. Thursday night, mostly clear. Lows in the mid-50s. Friday, sunny. Highs in the lower 70s. The coastal waters forecast from Sandy Hook, New Jersey to Fire Island Inlet, New York out 20 nautical miles. For today, northeast winds 10 to 15 knots, becoming east late. Seas 2 to 3 feet. Wave detail, north 3 feet at 3 seconds and south 2 feet at 5 seconds. Slight chance of showers early this morning. For tonight, east winds 10 to 15 knots with gusts up to 20 knots. Seas 3 to 4 feet, occasionally to 5 feet. Wave detail, southeast 3 feet at 5 seconds and southeast 1 foot at 11 seconds. For Sunday, east winds 15 to 20 knots. Occasional gusts up to 25 knots. Seas 4 to 5 feet, occasionally to 6 feet. Wave detail, east 4 feet at 5 seconds and southeast 1 foot at 10 seconds. Showers likely in the afternoon. For Sunday night, northeast winds 10 to 15 knots with gusts up to 20 knots, becoming north 5 to 10 knots after midnight. Seas 3 to 4 feet, occasionally to 5 feet. Wave detail, east 4 feet at 7 seconds. Showers likely, mainly in the evening. And for Monday, northwest winds 10 to 15 knots with gusts up to 25 knots. Seas 3 to 4 feet, occasionally to 5 feet. Wave detail, east 3 feet at 7 seconds and west 2 feet at 4 seconds. The marine forecast for New York Harbor, including Raritan Bay. For today, northeast winds 10 to 15 knots with gusts up to 20 knots, becoming east 5 to 10 knots late. Waves around 2 feet this morning, then 1 foot or less. Wave detail, northeast 1 foot at 2 seconds. For tonight, east winds 5 to 10 knots, increasing to 10 to 15 knots with gusts up to 20 knots after midnight. Waves 1 foot or less, then around 2 feet after midnight. Wave detail, east 1 foot at 3 seconds. For Sunday, east winds 10 to 15 knots with gusts up to 20 knots. Waves around 2 feet. Wave detail, east 2 feet at 3 seconds. Showers likely in the afternoon. For Sunday night, northeast winds 5 to 10 knots with gusts up to 20 knots, becoming north after midnight. Waves around 2 feet in the evening, then 1 foot or less. Showers likely, mainly in the evening. And for Monday, northwest winds 5 to 10 knots, increasing to 10 to 15 knots with gusts up to 20 knots in the afternoon. Waves 1 foot or less, then around 2 feet in the afternoon. Wave detail, northwest 1 foot at 2 seconds. The marine forecast for Western Long Island Sound. For today, northeast winds 10 to 15 knots with gusts up to 20 knots, becoming east around 5 knots late.

Wave detail, northeast 1 foot at 2 seconds. For tonight, east winds 5 to 10 knots. Seas 1 foot or less, then around 2 feet after midnight. Wave detail, northeast 1 foot at 3 seconds, becoming east 1 foot at 2 seconds. For Sunday, east winds 10 to 15 knots. Seas around 2 feet. Wave detail, east 2 feet at 3 seconds. Chance of showers in the afternoon. For Sunday night, northeast winds 5 to 10 knots with gusts up to 20 knots, becoming north after midnight. Seas around 2 feet in the evening, then 1 foot or less. Wave detail, east 1 foot at 3 seconds. Chance of showers. And for Monday, west winds 5 to 10 knots, increasing to 10 to 15 knots with gusts up to 25 knots in the afternoon. Seas 2 to 3 feet. Wave detail, east 1 foot at 3 seconds. The marine forecast for the Long Island South Shore Bays. For today, northeast winds 10 to 15 knots with gusts up to 20 knots, becoming east late. Waves around 2 feet this morning, then 1 foot or less. For tonight, east winds around 10 knots. Waves 1 foot or less, then around 2 feet after midnight. For Sunday, east winds 10 to 15 knots with gusts up to 20 knots. Waves around 2 feet. Chance of showers in the afternoon. For Sunday night, northeast winds 5 to 10 knots with gusts up to 20 knots, becoming north after midnight. Waves 1 foot or less. Showers likely, mainly in the evening. And for Monday, northwest winds 5 to 10 knots, increasing to 10 to 15 knots with gusts up to 20 knots in the afternoon. Waves 1 foot or less, then around 2 feet in the afternoon. Here is the tide information. At Sandy Hook, high tide is at 1:32 a.m. Saturday and 1:54 p.m. Saturday. Low tide is at 7:26 a.m. Saturday and 8:46 p.m. Saturday. At the Battery, high tide is at 1:59 a.m. Saturday and 2:18 p.m. Saturday. Low tide is at 7:59 a.m. Saturday and 9:19 p.m. Saturday. At Kings Point, high tide is at 4:47 a.m. Saturday and 5:06 p.m. Saturday. Low tide is at 11:02 a.m. Saturday and 12:46 a.m. Sunday. At Montauk, high tide is at 2:33 a.m. Saturday and 3:15 p.m. Saturday. Low tide is at 9:12 a.m. Saturday and 10:18 p.m. Saturday. Here are the current conditions. As of 4 a.m. at Central Park, it was mostly cloudy. The temperature was 64 degrees, the dew point 50, and the relative humidity 60%. The pressure was 30.12 inches and steady. The report from the Bronx Botanical Gardens was not available. Elsewhere in the metropolitan area, it was mostly cloudy. It was 65 at LaGuardia Airport, 65 at Kennedy, 64 at Newark, and 58 at White Plains. Across Long Island, temperatures were between 62 and 64 degrees. At Islip, rain was falling. It was mostly cloudy at Farmingdale and West Hampton. In New Jersey, temperatures were between 61 and 64 degrees. At Trenton, rain was falling. It was partly cloudy at Caldwell, Teterboro, Somerset, and Linden. In southwest Connecticut, it was mostly cloudy, and temperatures were between 59 and 62 degrees. Here are the latest reports on the coastal waters. At Robins Reef in New York Harbor, winds were north at 11 knots, gusting to 15 knots. The air temperature was 65 degrees. At the New York Harbor entrance buoy, winds were north at 17 knots, gusting to 21 knots. The air temperature was 67 degrees, and the sea surface temperature was 66 degrees. Waves were 3 feet, with a dominant period of 11 seconds. A 2-foot swell from the southeast with a period of 11 seconds was reported. At 20 nautical miles south of Fire Island Inlet. Sea temperature 66 degrees. Wave heights 3 feet. Wave period 11 seconds. The report from 23 nautical miles south Montauk Point was not available. The report from Hudson Canyon was not available. At the buoy 15 nautical miles east of 15 nautical miles east of Barnegat Light, the air temperature was 66 degrees, and the sea surface temperature 67 degrees. Waves were 3 feet with a dominant period of 5 seconds. On the Western Sound, Kings Point reported a north wind at 12 knots, gusting to 6.

air temperature was 65 degrees. At Bridgeport Harbor, a north wind at 6 knots was reported. The air temperature was 62 degrees. The report from Central Sound was not available. The following are coastal weather reports. As of 4 a.m. at Eaton's Neck, temperature was 63 degrees. Wind was north at 21 miles an hour. At Morgan's Point in Glen Cove, temperature was 64 degrees. Wind was north at 17 miles an hour. At Fire Island Coast Guard, temperature was 64 degrees. Wind was north at 15 miles an hour. At Jones Beach, temperature was 64 degrees. Wind was north at 14 miles an hour. At Breezy Point, temperature was 64 degrees. Wind was north at 9 miles an hour. Here is the official National Weather Service forecast for the New York City metropolitan area. Today, sunny. Highs in the lower 70s. Northeast winds 5 to 10 miles per hour with gusts up to 20 miles per hour. Tonight, mostly clear. Lows in the mid-50s. Northeast winds 5 to 10 miles per hour. Sunday, partly sunny in the morning, then mostly cloudy with a chance of showers in the afternoon. Highs in the mid-60s. East winds 5 to 10 miles per hour. Chance of rain 50%. Sunday night, cloudy with a 50% chance of showers. Lows in the upper 50s. Northeast winds 5 to 10 miles per hour, becoming north after midnight. Monday, partly sunny in the morning, then clearing. Highs in the lower 70s. Northwest winds 10 to 15 miles per hour. Gusts up to 25 miles per hour in the afternoon. Monday night, mostly clear. Lows around 50. Here is the extended forecast. Tuesday, sunny. Highs in the lower 60s. Tuesday night, clear. Lows in the upper 40s. Wednesday, sunny. Highs in the mid-60s. Wednesday night, mostly clear. Lows in the lower 50s. Thursday, sunny. Highs around 70. Thursday night, mostly clear. Lows in the mid-50s. Friday, sunny. Highs in the lower 70s. The coastal waters forecast from Sandy Hook, New Jersey to Fire Island Inlet, New York out 20 nautical miles. For today, northeast winds 10 to 15 knots, becoming east late. Seas 2 to 3 feet. Wave detail, north 3 feet at 3 seconds and south 2 feet at 5 seconds. Slight chance of showers early this morning. For tonight, east winds 10 to 15 knots with gusts up to 20 knots. Seas 3 to 4 feet, occasionally to 5 feet. Wave detail, southeast 3 feet at 5 seconds and southeast 1 foot at 11 seconds. For Sunday, east winds 15 to 20 knots. Occasional gusts up to 25 knots. Seas 4 to 5 feet, occasionally to 6 feet. Wave detail, east 4 feet at 5 seconds and southeast 1 foot at 10 seconds. Showers likely in the afternoon. For Sunday night, northeast winds 10 to 15 knots with gusts up to 20 knots, becoming north 5 to 10 knots after midnight. Seas 3 to 4 feet, occasionally to 5 feet. Wave detail, east 4 feet at 7 seconds. Showers likely, mainly in the evening. And for Monday, northwest winds 10 to 15 knots with gusts up to 25 knots. Seas 3 to 4 feet, occasionally to 5 feet. Wave detail, east 3 feet at 7 seconds and west 2 feet at 4 seconds. The marine forecast for New York Harbor, including Raritan Bay. For today, northeast winds 10 to 15 knots with gusts up to 20 knots, becoming east 5 to 10 knots late. Waves around 2 feet this morning, then 1 foot or less. Wave detail, northeast 1 foot at 2 seconds. For tonight, east winds 5 to 10 knots, increasing to 10 to 15 knots with gusts up to 20 knots after midnight. Waves 1 foot or less, then around 2 feet after midnight. Wave detail, east 1 foot at 3 seconds. For Sunday, east winds 10 to 15 knots with gusts up to 20 knots. Waves around 2 feet. Wave detail, east 2 feet at 3 seconds. Showers likely in the afternoon. For Sunday night, northeast winds 5 to 10 knots with gusts up to 20 knots, becoming north after midnight.
waves around 2 feet in the evening, then 1 foot or less. Showers likely, mainly in the evening. And for Monday, northwest winds 5 to 10 knots, increasing to 10 to 15 knots with gusts up to 20 knots in the afternoon. Waves 1 foot or less, then around 2 feet in the afternoon. Wave detail, northwest 1 foot at 2 seconds. The marine forecast for Western Long Island Sound. For today, northeast winds 10 to 15 knots with gusts up to 20 knots, becoming east around 5 knots late. Seas 1 foot or less. Wave detail, northeast 1 foot at 2 seconds. For tonight, east winds 5 to 10 knots. Seas 1 foot or less, then around 2 feet after midnight. Wave detail, northeast 1 foot at 3 seconds, becoming east 1 foot at 2 seconds. For Sunday, east winds 10 to 15 knots. Seas around 2 feet. Wave detail, east 2 feet at 3 seconds. Chance of showers in the afternoon. For Sunday night, northeast winds 5 to 10 knots with gusts up to 20 knots, becoming north after midnight. Seas around 2 feet in the evening, then 1 foot or less. Wave detail, east 1 foot at 3 seconds. Chance of showers. And for Monday, west winds 5 to 10 knots, increasing to 10 to 15 knots with gusts up to 25 knots in the afternoon. Seas 2 to 3 feet. Wave detail, east 1 foot at 3 seconds. The marine forecast for the Long Island South Shore Bays. For today, northeast winds 10 to 15 knots with gusts up to 20 knots, becoming east late. Waves around 2 feet this morning, then 1 foot or less. For tonight, east winds around 10 knots. Waves 1 foot or less, then around 2 feet after midnight. For Sunday, east winds 10 to 15 knots with gusts up to 20 knots. Waves around 2 feet. Chance of showers in the afternoon. For Sunday night, northeast winds 5 to 10 knots with gusts up to 20 knots, becoming north after midnight. Waves 1 foot or less. Showers likely, mainly in the evening. And for Monday, northwest winds 5 to 10 knots, increasing to 10 to 15 knots with gusts up to 20 knots in the afternoon. Waves 1 foot or less, then around 2 feet in the afternoon. 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The current time is 4:59 a.m. Eastern Daylight Time. Here is the tide information. At Sandy Hook, high tide is at 1:32 a.m. Saturday and 1:54 p.m. Saturday. Low tide is at 7:26 a.m. Saturday and 8:46 p.m. Saturday. At the Battery, high tide is at 1:59 a.m. Saturday and 2:18 p.m. Saturday. Low tide is at 7:59 a.m. Saturday and 9:19 p.m. Saturday. At Kings Point, high tide is at 4:47 a.m. Saturday and 5:06 p.m. Saturday. Low tide is at 11:02 a.m. Saturday and 12:46 a.m. Sunday. At Montauk, high tide is at 2:33 a.m. Saturday and 3:15 p.m. Saturday. Low tide is at 9:12 a.m. Saturday and 10:18 p.m. Saturday. The extended coastal waters forecast from Sandy Hook, New Jersey to Fire Island Inlet, New York out 20 nautical miles. For Monday night, northwest winds 15 to 20 knots with gusts up to 25 knots. Seas 3 to 4 feet, occasionally to 5 feet. Wave detail, northwest 3 feet at 4 seconds and east 3 feet at 7 seconds. For Tuesday, northwest winds 10 to 15 knots with gusts up to 25 knots. Seas 2 to 3 feet. For Tuesday night, northwest winds 5 to 10 knots. Seas around 2 feet. For Wednesday, west winds 5 to 10 knots. Seas around 2 feet. And for Wednesday night, southwest winds 10 to 15 knots. Seas around 2 feet. The offshore waters forecast for south of Long Island between Montauk Point and Sandy Hook, out to 1,000 fathoms. Today, north winds 15 to 20 knots, becoming northeast. Seas 4 to 6 feet. Tonight, east to northeast winds 15 to 25 knots. Seas 5 to 7 feet. Sunday, east winds 15 to 20 knots, diminishing.

exceeds 5 to 7 feet. Scattered showers. Sunday night, east winds 5 to 15 knots, becoming west to southwest less than 5 knots. Seas 4 to 6 feet. Rain. Monday, northwest winds 5 to 15 knots, increasing to 20 to 25 knots. Seas 4 to 6 feet. Monday night, northwest winds 20 to 30 knots. Seas 6 to 7 feet. Tuesday, north to northwest winds 15 to 25 knots. Seas 3 to 6 feet. Tuesday night, northwest winds 10 to 15 knots, diminishing to 5 to 10 knots. Seas 3 to 4 feet. Wednesday, north winds less than 5 knots, becoming variable. Seas 2 feet or less. Wednesday night, variable winds less than 5 knots, becoming southwest. Seas 3 to 4 feet. The offshore waters forecast for south of New England between the Great South Channel and Montauk Point, out to 1,000 fathoms. Today, north winds 10 to 20 knots, becoming northeast 15 to 20 knots. Seas 4 to 5 feet. Tonight, northeast winds 20 to 25 knots. Seas 5 to 7 feet. Sunday, east winds 15 to 20 knots, diminishing to 10 to 15 knots. Seas 5 to 7 feet. Sunday night, east winds 5 to 15 knots, becoming west. Seas 4 to 6 feet. Rain. Monday, west winds 5 to 10 knots, becoming northwest 15 to 25 knots. Seas 4 to 6 feet. Monday night, northwest winds 20 to 30 knots. Seas 5 to 8 feet. Tuesday, northwest winds 15 to 25 knots. Seas 4 to 7 feet. Tuesday night, northwest winds 10 to 15 knots. Seas 3 to 5 feet. Wednesday, north winds less than 5 knots, becoming variable. Seas 3 to 4 feet. Wednesday night, south to southwest winds less than 5 knots. Seas 3 to 4 feet. The offshore waters forecast for Hudson Canyon to Baltimore Canyon, out to 1,000 fathoms. Today, north winds 15 to 20 knots, becoming northeast. Seas 3 to 5 feet. Tonight, east to northeast winds 15 to 20 knots. Seas 5 to 7 feet. Scattered showers. Sunday, east winds 15 to 20 knots, diminishing to 5 to 15 knots. Seas 5 to 7 feet. Scattered showers. Sunday night, east to southeast winds 5 to 15 knots, becoming variable. Seas 4 to 5 feet. Rain. Monday, northwest winds 10 to 15 knots, increasing to 15 to 20 knots. Seas 4 to 5 feet. Monday night, north to northwest winds 20 to 25 knots. Seas 4 to 7 feet. Tuesday, north winds 15 to 20 knots, diminishing to 10 to 15 knots. Seas 3 to 6 feet. Tuesday night, north to northwest winds 5 to 10 knots. Seas 3 to 4 feet. Wednesday, north to northeast winds less than 5 knots, becoming variable. Seas 2 feet or less. Wednesday night, variable winds less than 5 knots. Seas 2 feet or less, becoming 3 feet. The Central Park, New York climate summary for yesterday, October 2, 2026. Yesterday's high temperature was 83 degrees. This high was 13 degrees above the normal high of 70. The record high is 93 degrees, which was set in 2019. Yesterday's low temperature was 68 degrees. This low was 12 degrees above the normal low of 56. The record low is 39 degrees, which was set in 1886. A trace of precipitation fell yesterday, which brings the monthly total to a trace. This is 0.29 inches below the normal amount of 0.29 inches for October. The total precipitation for the year now stands at 36.66 inches, which is 0.81 inches below normal. There were no heating degree days yesterday, which is 4 below normal. This leaves the monthly total at 0, which is 8 below normal. The yearly total since July 1st is 29, which is 12 below normal. There were 11 cooling degree days yesterday, which is 9 above normal. This brings the monthly total to 17, which is 13 above normal. The yearly total since January 1st is 1,260, which is 57 above normal. The normal high temperature for today is 69 degrees, and the normal low

The record high for today is 87, which occurred in 1919. And the record low is 38, which occurred in 1888. Sunrise today is at 6:54 a.m. and sunset is at 6:35 p.m. Here is the official National Weather Service forecast for the New York City metropolitan area. Today, sunny. Highs in the lower 70s. Northeast winds 5 to 10 miles per hour with gusts up to 20 miles per hour. Tonight, mostly clear. Lows in the mid-50s. Northeast winds 5 to 10 miles per hour. Sunday, partly sunny in the morning, then mostly cloudy with a chance of showers in the afternoon. Highs in the mid-60s. East winds 5 to 10 miles per hour. Chance of rain 50%. Sunday night, cloudy with a 50% chance of showers. Lows in the upper 50s. Northeast winds 5 to 10 miles per hour, becoming north after midnight. Monday, partly sunny in the morning, then clearing. Highs in the lower 70s. Northwest winds 10 to 15 miles per hour. Gusts up to 25 miles per hour in the afternoon. Monday night, mostly clear. Lows around 50. Here is the extended forecast. Tuesday, sunny. Highs in the lower 60s. Tuesday night, clear. Lows in the upper 40s. Wednesday, sunny. Highs in the mid-60s. Wednesday night, mostly clear. Lows in the lower 50s. Thursday, sunny. Highs around 70. Thursday night, mostly clear. Lows in the mid-50s. Friday, sunny. Highs in the lower 70s. The coastal waters forecast from Sandy Hook, New Jersey to Fire Island Inlet, New York out 20 nautical miles. For today, northeast winds 10 to 15 knots, becoming east late. Seas 2 to 3 feet. Wave detail, north 3 feet at 3 seconds and south 2 feet at 5 seconds. Slight chance of showers early this morning. For tonight, east winds 10 to 15 knots with gusts up to 20 knots. Seas 3 to 4 feet, occasionally to 5 feet. Wave detail, southeast 3 feet at 5 seconds and southeast 1 foot at 11 seconds. For Sunday, east winds 15 to 20 knots. Occasional gusts up to 25 knots. Seas 4 to 5 feet, occasionally to 6 feet. Wave detail, east 4 feet at 5 seconds and southeast 1 foot at 10 seconds. Showers likely in the afternoon. For Sunday night, northeast winds 10 to 15 knots with gusts up to 20 knots, becoming north 5 to 10 knots after midnight. Seas 3 to 4 feet, occasionally to 5 feet. Wave detail, east 4 feet at 7 seconds. Showers likely, mainly in the evening. And for Monday, northwest winds 10 to 15 knots with gusts up to 25 knots. Seas 3 to 4 feet, occasionally to 5 feet. Wave detail, east 3 feet at 7 seconds and west 2 feet at 4 seconds. The marine forecast for New York Harbor, including Raritan Bay. For today, northeast winds 10 to 15 knots with gusts up to 20 knots, becoming east 5 to 10 knots late. Waves around 2 feet this morning, then 1 foot or less. Wave detail, northeast 1 foot at 2 seconds. For tonight, east winds 5 to 10 knots, increasing to 10 to 15 knots with gusts up to 20 knots after midnight. Waves 1 foot or less, then around 2 feet after midnight. Wave detail, east 1 foot at 3 seconds. For Sunday, east winds 10 to 15 knots with gusts up to 20 knots. Waves around 2 feet. Wave detail, east 2 feet at 3 seconds. Showers likely in the afternoon. For Sunday night, northeast winds 5 to 10 knots with gusts up to 20 knots, becoming north after midnight. Waves around 2 feet in the evening, then 1 foot or less. Showers likely, mainly in the evening. And for Monday, northwest winds 5 to 10 knots, increasing to 10 to 15 knots with gusts up to 20 knots in the afternoon. Waves 1 foot or less, then around 2 feet in the afternoon. Wave detail, northwest 1 foot at 2 seconds. The marine forecast for Western Long Island Sound. For today, northeast winds 10 to 15 knots with gusts up to 20 knots, becoming east around 5 knots late. Seas 1 foot or less. Wave detail, northeast 1 foot at 2 seconds. For tonight,

east winds 5 to 10 knots. Seas 1 foot or less, then around 2 feet after midnight. Wave detail, northeast 1 foot at 3 seconds, becoming east 1 foot at 2 seconds. For Sunday, east winds 10 to 15 knots. Seas around 2 feet. Wave detail, east 2 feet at 3 seconds. Chance of showers in the afternoon. For Sunday night, northeast winds 5 to 10 knots with gusts up to 20 knots, becoming north after midnight. Seas around 2 feet in the evening, then 1 foot or less. Wave detail, east 1 foot at 3 seconds. Chance of showers. And for Monday, west winds 5 to 10 knots, increasing to 10 to 15 knots with gusts up to 25 knots in the afternoon. Seas 2 to 3 feet. Wave detail, east 1 foot at 3 seconds. The marine forecast for the Long Island South Shore Bays. For today, northeast winds 10 to 15 knots with gusts up to 20 knots, becoming east late. Waves around 2 feet this morning, then 1 foot or less. For tonight, east winds around 10 knots. Waves 1 foot or less, then around 2 feet after midnight. For Sunday, east winds 10 to 15 knots with gusts up to 20 knots. Waves around 2 feet. Chance of showers in the afternoon. For Sunday night, northeast winds 5 to 10 knots with gusts up to 20 knots, becoming north after midnight. Waves 1 foot or less. Showers likely, mainly in the evening. And for Monday, northwest winds 5 to 10 knots, increasing to 10 to 15 knots with gusts up to 20 knots in the afternoon. Waves 1 foot or less, then around 2 feet in the afternoon. Here is the tide information. At Sandy Hook, high tide is at 1:32 a.m. Saturday and 1:54 p.m. Saturday. Low tide is at 7:26 a.m. Saturday and 8:46 p.m. Saturday. At the Battery, high tide is at 1:59 a.m. Saturday and 2:18 p.m. Saturday. Low tide is at 7:59 a.m. Saturday and 9:19 p.m. Saturday. At Kings Point, high tide is at 4:47 a.m. Saturday and 5:06 p.m. Saturday. Low tide is at 11:02 a.m. Saturday and 12:46 a.m. Sunday. At Montauk, high tide is at 2:33 a.m. Saturday and 3:15 p.m. Saturday. Low tide is at 9:12 a.m. Saturday and 10:18 p.m. Saturday. Here are the current conditions. As of 5 a.m. at Central Park, it was mostly cloudy. The temperature was 62 degrees, the dew point 50, and the relative humidity 64%. The pressure was 30.15 inches and rising. The report from the Bronx Botanical Gardens was not available. Elsewhere in the metropolitan area, at White Plains, it was partly cloudy, with a temperature of 58. It was mostly cloudy, with a temperature of 64 at LaGuardia Airport and 62 at Newark. At Kennedy, it was cloudy, with a temperature of 64. Across Long Island, skies ranged from mostly cloudy to cloudy, and temperatures were between 62 and 63 degrees. In New Jersey, it was mostly cloudy, and temperatures were between 59 and 62 degrees. In southwest Connecticut, skies ranged from partly cloudy to mostly cloudy, and temperatures were between 58 and 61 degrees. Here are the latest reports on the coastal waters. At Robins Reef in New York Harbor, winds were north at 12 knots. The air temperature was 64 degrees. At the New York Harbor entrance buoy, winds were north at 17 knots, gusting to 21 knots. The air temperature was 66 degrees, and the sea surface temperature was 66 degrees. Waves were 3 feet, with a dominant period of 3 seconds. A 2-foot swell from the northeast with a period of 11 seconds was reported. At 20 nautical miles south of Fire Island Inlet. Sea temperature 66 degrees. Wave heights 3 feet. Wave period 4 seconds. The report from 23 nautical miles south Montauk Point was not available. The report from Hudson Canyon was not available. At the buoy 15 nautical miles east of 15 nautical miles east of Barnegat Light, the air temperature was 67 degrees, and the sea surface temperature 67 degrees. Waves were 3 feet with a dominant period of 12 seconds. On the Western Sound, Kings Point reported a north wind at 12 knots, gusting to 15 knots. The air temperature was 64 degrees. At Bridgeport Harbor, a north wind at 6 knots was reported.
the air temperature was 61 degrees. The report from Central Sound was not available. The following are coastal weather reports. As of 5 a.m. at Eagan's Neck, temperature was 61 degrees. Wind was north at 21 miles an hour. At Morgan's Point in Glencove, temperature was 63 degrees. Wind was north at 16 miles an hour. At Fire Island Coast Guard, temperature was 63 degrees. Wind was north at 13 miles an hour. At Jones Beach, temperature was 63 degrees. Wind was north at 13 miles an hour. At Breezy Point, temperature was 64 degrees. Wind was north at 9 miles an hour. Here is the official National Weather Service forecast for the New York City metropolitan area. Today, sunny. Highs in the lower 70s. Northeast winds 5 to 10 miles per hour with gusts up to 20 miles per hour. Tonight, mostly clear. Lows in the mid-50s. Northeast winds 5 to 10 miles per hour. Sunday, partly sunny in the morning, then mostly cloudy with a chance of showers in the afternoon. Highs in the mid-60s. East winds 5 to 10 miles per hour. Chance of rain 50%. Sunday night, cloudy with a 50% chance of showers. Lows in the upper 50s. Northeast winds 5 to 10 miles per hour, becoming north after midnight. Monday, partly sunny in the morning, then clearing. Highs in the lower 70s. Northwest winds 10 to 15 miles per hour. Gusts up to 25 miles per hour in the afternoon. Monday night, mostly clear. Lows around 50. Here is the extended forecast. Tuesday, sunny. Highs in the lower 60s. Tuesday night, clear. Lows in the upper 40s. Wednesday, sunny. Highs in the mid-60s. Wednesday night, mostly clear. Lows in the lower 50s. Thursday, sunny. Highs around 70. Thursday night, mostly clear. Lows in the mid-50s. Friday, sunny. Highs in the lower 70s. The coastal waters forecast from Sandy Hook, New Jersey to Fire Island Inlet, New York out 20 nautical miles. For today, northeast winds 10 to 15 knots, becoming east late. Seas 2 to 3 feet. Wave detail, north 3 feet at 3 seconds and south 2 feet at 5 seconds. Slight chance of showers early this morning. For tonight, east winds 10 to 15 knots with gusts up to 20 knots. Seas 3 to 4 feet, occasionally to 5 feet. Wave detail, southeast 3 feet at 5 seconds and southeast 1 foot at 11 seconds. For Sunday, east winds 15 to 20 knots. Occasional gusts up to 25 knots. Seas 4 to 5 feet, occasionally to 6 feet. Wave detail, east 4 feet at 5 seconds and southeast 1 foot at 10 seconds. Showers likely in the afternoon. For Sunday night, northeast winds 10 to 15 knots with gusts up to 20 knots, becoming north 5 to 10 knots after midnight. Seas 3 to 4 feet, occasionally to 5 feet. Wave detail, east 4 feet at 7 seconds. Showers likely, mainly in the evening. And for Monday, northwest winds 10 to 15 knots with gusts up to 25 knots. Seas 3 to 4 feet, occasionally to 5 feet. Wave detail, east 3 feet at 7 seconds and west 2 feet at 4 seconds. The marine forecast for New York Harbor, including Raritan Bay. For today, northeast winds 10 to 15 knots with gusts up to 20 knots, becoming east 5 to 10 knots late. Waves around 2 feet this morning, then 1 foot or less. Wave detail, northeast 1 foot at 2 seconds. For tonight, east winds 5 to 10 knots, increasing to 10 to 15 knots with gusts up to 20 knots after midnight. Waves 1 foot or less, then around 2 feet after midnight. Wave detail, east 1 foot at 3 seconds. For Sunday, east winds 10 to 15 knots with gusts up to 20 knots. Waves around 2 feet. Wave detail, east 2 feet at 3 seconds. Showers likely in the afternoon. For Sunday night, northeast winds 5 to 10 knots with gusts up to 20 knots, becoming north after midnight. Waves around 2 feet in the evening, then 1 foot or less. Showers likely, mainly in the evening.
and for Monday, North

southwest winds 5 to 10 knots, increasing to 10 to 15 knots with gusts up to 20 knots in the afternoon. Waves 1 foot or less, then around 2 feet in the afternoon. Wave detail, northwest 1 foot at 2 seconds. The marine forecast for western Long Island Sound. For today, northeast winds 10 to 15 knots with gusts up to 20 knots, becoming east around 5 knots late. Seas 1 foot or less. Wave detail, northeast 1 foot at 2 seconds. For tonight, east winds 5 to 10 knots. Seas 1 foot or less, then around 2 feet after midnight. Wave detail, northeast 1 foot at 3 seconds, becoming east 1 foot at 2 seconds. For Sunday, east winds 10 to 15 knots. Seas around 2 feet. Wave detail, east 2 feet at 3 seconds. Chance of showers in the afternoon. For Sunday night, northeast winds 5 to 10 knots with gusts up to 20 knots, becoming north after midnight. Seas around 2 feet in the evening, then 1 foot or less. Wave detail, east 1 foot at 3 seconds. Chance of showers. And for Monday, west winds 5 to 10 knots, increasing to 10 to 15 knots with gusts up to 25 knots in the afternoon. Seas 2 to 3 feet. Wave detail, east 1 foot at 3 seconds. The marine forecast for the Long Island South Shore Bays. For today, northeast winds 10 to 15 knots with gusts up to 20 knots, becoming east late. Waves around 2 feet this morning, then 1 foot or less. For tonight, east winds around 10 knots. Waves 1 foot or less, then around 2 feet after midnight. For Sunday, east winds 10 to 15 knots with gusts up to 20 knots. Waves around 2 feet. Chance of showers in the afternoon. For Sunday night, northeast winds 5 to 10 knots with gusts up to 20 knots, becoming north after midnight. Waves 1 foot or less. Showers likely, mainly in the evening. And for Monday, northwest winds 5 to 10 knots, increasing to 10 to 15 knots with gusts up to 20 knots in the afternoon. Waves 1 foot or less, then around 2 feet in the afternoon. The Central Park, New York climate summary for yesterday, October 2, 2026. Yesterday's high temperature was 83 degrees. This high was 13 degrees above the normal high of 70. The record high is 93 degrees, which was set in 2019. Yesterday's low temperature was 68 degrees. This low was 12 degrees above the normal low of 56. The record low is 39 degrees, which was set in 1886. A trace of precipitation fell yesterday, which brings the monthly total to a trace. This is 0.29 inches below the normal amount of 0.29 inches for October. The total precipitation for the year now stands at 36.66 inches, which is 0.81 inches below normal. There were no heating degree days yesterday, which is 4 below normal. This leaves the monthly total at 0, which is 8 below normal. The yearly total since July 1st is 29, which is 12 below normal. There were 11 cooling degree days yesterday, which is 9 above normal. This brings the monthly total to 17, which is 13 above normal. The yearly total since January 1st is 1,260, which is 57 above normal. The normal high temperature for today is 69 degrees, and the normal low is 56. The record high for today is 87, which occurred in 1919, and the record low is 38, which occurred in 1888. Sunrise today is at 6:54 a.m. and sunset is at 6:35 p.m. The offshore waters forecast for south of Long Island between Montauk Point and Sandy Hook, out to 1,000 fathoms. Today, north winds 15 to 20 knots, becoming northeast. Seas 4 to 6 feet. Tonight, east to northeast winds 15 to 25 knots. Seas 5 to 7 feet. Sunday, east winds 15 to 20 knots, diminishing to 10 to 15 knots. Seas 5 to 7 feet. Scattered showers. Sunday night, east winds 5 to 15 knots, becoming west to southwest less than 5 knots. Seas 4 to 6 feet. Rain. Monday, northwest winds 5 to 15 knots, increasing to 20 to 25 knots. Seas 4 to 6 feet. Monday night, northwest winds 20 to 30 knots. Seas 6 to 7 feet. Tuesday, north to northwest winds 15 to 25 knots.

knots, becoming northwest 15 to 25 knots. Seas 4 to 6 feet. Monday night, northwest winds 20 to 30 knots. Seas 5 to 8 feet. Tuesday, northwest winds 15 to 25 knots. Seas 4 to 7 feet. Tuesday night, northwest winds 10 to 15 knots. Seas 3 to 5 feet. Wednesday, north winds less than 5 knots, becoming variable. Seas 3 to 4 feet. Wednesday night, south to southwest winds less than 5 knots. Seas 3 to 4 feet. The offshore waters forecast for Hudson Canyon to Baltimore Canyon, out to 1,000 fathoms. Today, north winds 15 to 20 knots, becoming northeast. Seas 3 to 5 feet. Tonight, east to northeast winds 15 to 20 knots. Seas 5 to 7 feet. Scattered showers. Sunday, east winds 15 to 20 knots, diminishing to 5 to 15 knots. Seas 5 to 7 feet. Scattered showers. Sunday night, east to southeast winds 5 to 15 knots, becoming variable. Seas 4 to 5 feet. Rain. Monday, northwest winds 10 to 15 knots, increasing to 15 to 20 knots. Seas 4 to 5 feet. Monday night, north to northwest winds 20 to 25 knots. Seas 4 to 7 feet. Tuesday, north winds 15 to 20 knots, diminishing to 10 to 15 knots. Seas 3 to 6 feet. Tuesday night, north to northwest winds 5 to 10 knots. Seas 3 to 4 feet. Wednesday, north to northeast winds less than 5 knots, becoming variable. Seas 2 feet or less. Wednesday night, variable winds less than 5 knots. Seas 2 feet or less, becoming 3 feet. 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The current time is 5:29 a.m. Eastern Daylight Time. Here is the tide information. At Sandy Hook, high tide is at 1:32 a.m. Saturday and 1:54 p.m. Saturday. Low tide is at 7:26 a.m. Saturday and 8:46 p.m. Saturday. At the Battery, high tide is at 1:59 a.m. Saturday and 2:18 p.m. Saturday. Low tide is at 7:59 a.m. Saturday and 9:19 p.m. Saturday. At Kings Point, high tide is at 4:47 a.m. Saturday and 5:06 p.m. Saturday. Low tide is at 11:02 a.m. Saturday and 12:46 a.m. Sunday. At Montauk, high tide is at 2:33 a.m. Saturday and 3:15 p.m. Saturday. Low tide is at 9:12 a.m. Saturday and 10:18 p.m. Saturday. The extended coastal waters forecast from Sandy Hook, New Jersey to Fire Island Inlet, New York, out 20 nautical miles. For Monday night, northwest winds 15 to 20 knots with gusts up to 25 knots. Seas 3 to 4 feet, occasionally to 5 feet. Wave detail, northwest 3 feet at 4 seconds and east 3 feet at 7 seconds. For Tuesday, northwest winds 10 to 15 knots with gusts up to 25 knots. Seas 2 to 3 feet. For Tuesday night, northwest winds 5 to 10 knots. Seas around 2 feet. For Wednesday, west winds 5 to 10 knots. Seas around 2 feet. And for Wednesday night, southwest winds 10 to 15 knots. Seas around 2 feet. Here are the current conditions. As of 5 a.m. at Central Park, it was mostly cloudy. The temperature was 62 degrees, the dew point 50, and the relative humidity 64%. The pressure was 30.15 inches and rising. The report from the Bronx Botanical Gardens was not available. Elsewhere in the metropolitan area, at White Plains, it was partly cloudy, with a temperature of 58. It was mostly cloudy, with a temperature of 64 at LaGuardia Airport, and 62 at Newark. At Kennedy, it was cloudy, with a temperature of 64. Across Long Island, skies ranged from mostly cloudy to cloudy, and temperatures were between 62 and 63 degrees. In New Jersey, it was mostly cloudy, and temperatures were between 59 and 62 degrees. In southwest Connecticut, skies ranged from partly cloudy to mostly

mostly cloudy, and temperatures were between 58 and 61 degrees. Here are the latest reports on the coastal waters. At Robins Reef in New York Harbor, winds were north at 12 knots. The air temperature was 64 degrees. At the New York Harbor entrance buoy, winds were north at 17 knots, gusting to 21 knots. The air temperature was 66 degrees, and the sea surface temperature was 66 degrees. Waves were 3 feet, with a dominant period of 3 seconds. A 2-foot swell from the northeast with a period of 11 seconds was reported. At 20 nautical miles south of Fire Island Inlet, sea temperature 66 degrees. Wave heights 3 feet. Wave period 4 seconds. The report from 23 nautical miles south Montauk Point was not available. The report from Hudson Canyon was not available. At the buoy 15 nautical miles east of 15 nautical miles east of Barnegat Light, the air temperature was 67 degrees, and the sea report from Hudson Canyon was not available. At the buoy 15 nautical miles east of 15 nautical miles east of Barnegat Light, the air temperature was 67 degrees, and the sea surface temperature 67 degrees. Waves were 3 feet with a dominant period of 12 seconds. On the Western Sound, Kings Point reported a north wind at 12 knots, gusting to 15 knots. The air temperature was 64 degrees. At Bridgeport Harbor, a north wind at 6 knots was reported. The air temperature was 61 degrees. The report from Central Sound was not available. The following are coastal weather reports. As of 5 a.m. at Eagan's Neck, temperature was 61 degrees. Wind was north, at 21 miles an hour. At Morgan's Point in Glen Cove, temperature was 63 degrees. Wind was north, at 16 miles an hour. At Fire Island Coast Guard, temperature was 63 degrees. Wind was north, at 13 miles an hour. At Jones Beach, temperature was 63 degrees. Wind was north, at 13 miles an hour. At Breezy Point, temperature was 64 degrees. Wind was north, at 9 miles an hour. Here is the official National Weather Service forecast for the New York City metropolitan area. Today, sunny. Highs in the lower 70s. Northeast winds 5 to 10 miles per hour with gusts up to 20 miles per hour. Tonight, mostly clear. Lows in the mid-50s. Northeast winds 5 to 10 miles per hour. Sunday, partly sunny in the morning, then mostly cloudy with a chance of showers in the afternoon. Highs in the mid-60s. East winds 5 to 10 miles per hour. Chance of rain 50%. Sunday night, cloudy with a 50% chance of showers. Lows in the upper 50s. Northeast winds 5 to 10 miles per hour, becoming north after midnight. Monday, partly sunny in the morning, then clearing. Highs in the lower 70s. Northwest winds 10 to 15 miles per hour. Gusts up to 25 miles per hour in the afternoon. Monday night, mostly clear. Lows around 50. Here is the extended forecast. Tuesday, sunny. Highs in the lower 60s. Tuesday night, clear. Lows in the upper 40s. Wednesday, sunny. Highs in the mid-60s. Wednesday night, mostly clear. Lows in the lower 50s. Thursday, sunny. Highs around 70. Thursday night, mostly clear. Lows in the mid-50s. Friday, sunny. Highs in the lower 70s. The coastal waters forecast from Sandy Hook, New Jersey to Fire Island Inlet, New York out 20 nautical miles. For today, northeast winds 10 to 15 knots, becoming east late. Seas 2 to 3 feet. Wave detail, north 3 feet at 3 seconds and south 2 feet at 5 seconds. Slight chance of showers early this morning. For tonight, east winds 10 to 15 knots with gusts up to 20 knots. Seas 3 to 4 feet, occasionally to 5 feet. Wave detail, southeast 3 feet at 5 seconds and southeast 1 foot at 11 seconds. For Sunday, east winds 15 to 20 knots. Occasional gusts up to 25 knots. Seas 4 to 5 feet, occasionally to 6 feet. Wave detail, east 4 feet at 5 seconds and southeast 1 foot at 10 seconds. Showers likely in the afternoon.

Sunday night, northeast winds 10 to 15 knots with gusts up to 20 knots, becoming north 5 to 10 knots after midnight. Seas 3 to 4 feet, occasionally to 5 feet. Wave detail, east 4 feet at 7 seconds. Showers likely, mainly in the evening. And for Monday, northwest winds 10 to 15 knots with gusts up to 25 knots. Seas 3 to 4 feet, occasionally to 5 feet. Wave detail, east 3 feet at 7 seconds and west 2 feet at 4 seconds. The marine forecast for New York Harbor, including Raritan Bay. For today, northeast winds 10 to 15 knots with gusts up to 20 knots, becoming east 5 to 10 knots late. Waves around 2 feet this morning, then 1 foot or less. Wave detail, northeast 1 foot at 2 seconds. For tonight, east winds 5 to 10 knots, increasing to 10 to 15 knots with gusts up to 20 knots after midnight. Waves 1 foot or less, then around 2 feet after midnight. Wave detail, east 1 foot at 3 seconds. For Sunday, east winds 10 to 15 knots with gusts up to 20 knots. Waves around 2 feet. Wave detail, east 2 feet at 3 seconds. Showers likely in the afternoon. For Sunday night, northeast winds 5 to 10 knots with gusts up to 20 knots, becoming north after midnight. Waves around 2 feet in the evening, then 1 foot or less. Showers likely, mainly in the evening. And for Monday, northwest winds 5 to 10 knots, increasing to 10 to 15 knots with gusts up to 20 knots in the afternoon. Waves 1 foot or less, then around 2 feet in the afternoon. Wave detail, northwest 1 foot at 2 seconds. The marine forecast for Western Long Island Sound. For today, northeast winds 10 to 15 knots with gusts up to 20 knots, becoming east around 5 knots late. Seas 1 foot or less. Wave detail, northeast 1 foot at 2 seconds. For tonight, east winds 5 to 10 knots. Seas 1 foot or less, then around 2 feet after midnight. Wave detail, northeast 1 foot at 3 seconds, becoming east 1 foot at 2 seconds. For Sunday, east winds 10 to 15 knots. Seas around 2 feet. Wave detail, east 2 feet at 3 seconds. Chance of showers in the afternoon. For Sunday night, northeast winds 5 to 10 knots with gusts up to 20 knots, becoming north after midnight. Seas around 2 feet in the evening, then 1 foot or less. Wave detail, east 1 foot at 3 seconds. Chance of showers. And for Monday, west winds 5 to 10 knots, increasing to 10 to 15 knots with gusts up to 25 knots in the afternoon. Seas 2 to 3 feet. Wave detail, east 1 foot at 3 seconds. The marine forecast for the Long Island South Shore Bays. For today, northeast winds 10 to 15 knots with gusts up to 20 knots, becoming east late. Waves around 2 feet this morning, then 1 foot or less. For tonight, east winds around 10 knots. Waves 1 foot or less, then around 2 feet after midnight. For Sunday, east winds 10 to 15 knots with gusts up to 20 knots. Waves around 2 feet. Chance of showers in the afternoon. For Sunday night, northeast winds 5 to 10 knots with gusts up to 20 knots, becoming north after midnight. Waves 1 foot or less. Showers likely, mainly in the evening. And for Monday, northwest winds 5 to 10 knots, increasing to 10 to 15 knots with gusts up to 20 knots in the afternoon. Waves 1 foot or less, then around 2 feet in the afternoon. The Central Park, New York climate summary for yesterday, October 2, 2026. Yesterday's high temperature was 83 degrees. This high was 13 degrees above the normal high of 70. The record high is 93 degrees, which was set in 2019. Yesterday's low temperature was 68 degrees. This low was 12 degrees above the normal low of 56. The record low is 39 degrees, which was set in 1886. A trace of precipitation fell yesterday, which brings the monthly total to a trace. This is 0.29 inches below the normal amount of 0.29 inches for October. The total precipitation for the year now stands at 36.66 inches, which is 0.81 inches below normal. There were no heating degree days yesterday, which is 4 below normal. This leaves the monthly total at 0, which is 8 below normal. The yearly total since July 1st is 29, which

There were 11 cooling degree days yesterday, which is 9 above normal. This brings the monthly total to 17, which is 13 above normal. The yearly total since January 1st is 1,260, which is 57 above normal. The normal high temperature for today is 69 degrees, and the normal low is 56. The record high for today is 87, which occurred in 1919, and the record low is 38, which occurred in 1888. Sunrise today is at 6:54 a.m. and sunset is at 6:35 p.m. Here is the tide information. At Sandy Hook, high tide is at 1:32 a.m. Saturday and 1:54 p.m. Saturday. Low tide is at 7:26 a.m. Saturday and 8:46 p.m. Saturday. At the Battery, high tide is at 1:59 a.m. Saturday and 2:18 p.m. Saturday. Low tide is at 7:59 a.m. Saturday and 9:19 p.m. Saturday. At Kings Point, high tide is at 4:47 a.m. Saturday and 5:06 p.m. Saturday. Low tide is at 11:02 a.m. Saturday and 12:46 a.m. Sunday. At Montauk, high tide is at 2:33 a.m. Saturday and 3:15 p.m. Saturday. Low tide is at 9:12 a.m. Saturday and 10:18 p.m. Saturday. Here are the current conditions. As of 5 a.m. at Central Park, it was mostly cloudy. The temperature was 62 degrees, the dew point 50, and the relative humidity 64%. The pressure was 30.15 inches and rising. The report from the Bronx Botanical Gardens was not available. Elsewhere in the metropolitan area, at White Plains, it was partly cloudy, with a temperature of 58. It was mostly cloudy, with a temperature of 64 at LaGuardia Airport and 62 at Newark. At Kennedy, it was cloudy, with a temperature of 64. Across Long Island, skies ranged from mostly cloudy to cloudy, and temperatures were between 62 and 63 degrees. In New Jersey, it was mostly cloudy, and temperatures were between 59 and 62 degrees. In southwest Connecticut, skies ranged from partly cloudy to mostly cloudy, and temperatures were between 58 and 61 degrees. Here are the latest reports on the coastal waters. At Robins Reef in New York Harbor, winds were north at 12 knots. The air temperature was 64 degrees. At the New York Harbor entrance buoy, winds were north at 17 knots, gusting to 21 knots. The air temperature was 66 degrees, and the sea surface temperature was 66 degrees. Waves were 3 feet, with a dominant period of 3 seconds. A 2-foot swell from the northeast with a period of 11 seconds was reported. At 20 nautical miles south of Fire Island Inlet, sea temperature 66 degrees. Wave heights 3 feet. Wave period 4 seconds. The report from 23 nautical miles south Montauk Point was not available. The report from Hudson Canyon was not available. At the buoy 15 nautical miles east of 15 nautical miles east of Barnegat Light, the air temperature was 67 degrees, and the sea surface temperature 67 degrees. Waves were 3 feet with a dominant period of 12 seconds. On the Western Sound, Kings Point reported a north wind at 12 knots, gusting to 50 knots. The air temperature was 64 degrees. At Bridgeport Harbor, a north wind at 6 knots was reported. The air temperature was 61 degrees. The report from Central Sound was not available. The following are coastal weather reports. As of 5 a.m. at Eagan's Neck, temperature was 61 degrees. Wind was north, at 21 miles an hour. At Morgan's Point in Glencove, temperature was 63 degrees. Wind was north, at 16 miles an hour. At Fire Island Coast Guard, temperature was 63 degrees. Wind was north, at 13 miles an hour. At Jones Beach, temperature was 63 degrees. Wind was north, at 13 miles an hour. At Breezy Point, temperature was 64 degrees. Wind was north, at 9 miles an hour. Here is the official National Weather Service forecast for the New York City metropolitan area. Today, sunny. Highs in the lower 70s. Northeast winds 5 to 10 miles per hour with gusts up to 20 miles per hour. Tonight, mostly clear. Lows in the mid-50s. Northeast winds 5 to 10 miles per hour. Sunday, partly sunny in the morning,
then mostly cloudy with a chance of showers in the afternoon. Highs in the mid-60s. East winds 5 to 10 miles per hour. Chance of rain 50%. Sunday night, cloudy with a 50% chance of showers. Lows in the upper 50s. Northeast winds 5 to 10 miles per hour, becoming north after midnight. Monday, partly sunny in the morning, then clearing. Highs in the lower 70s. Northwest winds 10 to 15 miles per hour. Gusts up to 25 miles per hour in the afternoon. Monday night, mostly clear. Lows around 50. Here is the extended forecast. Tuesday, sunny. Highs in the lower 60s. Tuesday night, clear. Lows in the upper 40s. Wednesday, sunny. Highs in the mid-60s. Wednesday night, mostly clear. Lows in the lower 50s. Thursday, sunny. Highs around 70. Thursday night, mostly clear. Lows in the mid-50s. Friday, sunny. Highs in the lower 70s. The coastal waters forecast from Sandy Hook, New Jersey to Fire Island Inlet, New York out 20 nautical miles. For today, northeast winds 10 to 15 knots, becoming east late. Seas 2 to 3 feet. Wave detail, north 3 feet at 3 seconds and south 2 feet at 5 seconds. Slight chance of showers early this morning. For tonight, east winds 10 to 15 knots with gusts up to 20 knots. Seas 3 to 4 feet, occasionally to 5 feet. Wave detail, southeast 3 feet at 5 seconds and southeast 1 foot at 11 seconds. For Sunday, east winds 15 to 20 knots. Occasional gusts up to 25 knots. Seas 4 to 5 feet, occasionally to 6 feet. Wave detail, east 4 feet at 5 seconds and southeast 1 foot at 10 seconds. Showers likely in the afternoon. For Sunday night, northeast winds 10 to 15 knots with gusts up to 20 knots, becoming north 5 to 10 knots after midnight. Seas 3 to 4 feet, occasionally to 5 feet. Wave detail, east 4 feet at 7 seconds. Showers likely, mainly in the evening. And for Monday, northwest winds 10 to 15 knots with gusts up to 25 knots. Seas 3 to 4 feet, occasionally to 5 feet. Wave detail, east 3 feet at 7 seconds and west 2 feet at 4 seconds. The marine forecast for New York Harbor, including Raritan Bay. For today, northeast winds 10 to 15 knots with gusts up to 20 knots, becoming east 5 to 10 knots late. Waves around 2 feet this morning, then 1 foot or less. Wave detail, northeast 1 foot at 2 seconds. For tonight, east winds 5 to 10 knots, increasing to 10 to 15 knots with gusts up to 20 knots after midnight. Waves 1 foot or less, then around 2 feet after midnight. Wave detail, east 1 foot at 3 seconds. For Sunday, east winds 10 to 15 knots with gusts up to 20 knots. Waves around 2 feet. Wave detail, east 2 feet at 3 seconds. Showers likely in the afternoon. For Sunday night, northeast winds 5 to 10 knots with gusts up to 20 knots, becoming north after midnight. Waves around 2 feet in the evening, then 1 foot or less. Showers likely, mainly in the evening. And for Monday, northwest winds 5 to 10 knots, increasing to 10 to 15 knots with gusts up to 20 knots in the afternoon. Waves 1 foot or less, then around 2 feet in the afternoon. Wave detail, northwest 1 foot at 2 seconds. The marine forecast for Western Long Island Sound. For today, northeast winds 10 to 15 knots with gusts up to 20 knots, becoming east around 5 knots late. Seas 1 foot or less. Wave detail, northeast 1 foot at 2 seconds. For tonight, east winds 5 to 10 knots. Seas 1 foot or less, then around 2 feet after midnight. Wave detail, northeast 1 foot at 3 seconds, becoming east 1 foot at 2 seconds. For Sunday, east winds 10 to 15 knots. Seas around 2 feet. Wave detail, east 2 feet at 3 seconds. Chance of showers in the afternoon. For Sunday night, northeast winds 5 to 10 knots with gusts up to 20 knots, becoming north after midnight. Seas around 2 feet in the evening, then 1 foot or less. Wave detail, east 1 foot at 3 seconds. Chance of showers. And for Monday,

west winds 5 to 10 knots, increasing to 10 to 15 knots with gusts up to 25 knots in the afternoon. Seas 2 to 3 feet. Wave detail, east 1 foot at 3 seconds. The marine forecast for the Long Island South Shore Bays. For today, northeast winds 10 to 15 knots with gusts up to 20 knots, becoming east late. Waves around 2 feet this morning, then 1 foot or less. For tonight, east winds around 10 knots. Waves 1 foot or less, then around 2 feet after midnight. For Sunday, east winds 10 to 15 knots with gusts up to 20 knots. Waves around 2 feet. Chance of showers in the afternoon. For Sunday night, northeast winds 5 to 10 knots with gusts up to 20 knots, becoming north after midnight. Waves 1 foot or less. Showers likely, mainly in the evening. And for Monday, northwest winds 5 to 10 knots, increasing to 10 to 15 knots with gusts up to 20 knots in the afternoon. Waves 1 foot or less, then around 2 feet in the afternoon. Here is the tide information. At Sandy Hook, high tide is at 1:32 a.m. Saturday and 1:54 p.m. Saturday. Low tide is at 7:26 a.m. Saturday and 8:46 p.m. Saturday. At the Battery, high tide is at 1:59 a.m. Saturday and 2:18 p.m. Saturday. Low tide is at 7:59 a.m. Saturday and 9:19 p.m. Saturday. At Kings Point, high tide is at 4:47 a.m. Saturday and 5:06 p.m. Saturday. Low tide is at 11:02 a.m. Saturday and 12:46 a.m. Sunday. At Montauk, high tide is at 2:33 a.m. Saturday and 3:15 p.m. Saturday. Low tide is at 9:12 a.m. Saturday and 10:18 p.m. Saturday. Here are the current conditions. As of 5 a.m. at Central Park, it was mostly cloudy. The temperature was 62 degrees, the dew point 50, and the relative humidity 64%. The pressure was 30.15 inches and rising. The report from the Bronx Botanical Gardens was not available. Elsewhere in the metropolitan area, at White Plains, it was partly cloudy, with a temperature of 58. It was mostly cloudy, with a temperature of 64 at LaGuardia Airport and 62 at Newark. At Kennedy, it was cloudy, with a temperature of 64. Across Long Island, skies ranged from mostly cloudy to cloudy, and temperatures were between 62 and 63 degrees. In New Jersey, it was mostly cloudy, and temperatures were between 59 and 62 degrees. In southwest Connecticut, skies ranged from partly cloudy to mostly cloudy, and temperatures were between 58 and 61 degrees. Here are the latest reports on the coastal waters. At Robins Reef in New York Harbor, winds were north at 12 knots. The air temperature was 64 degrees. At the New York Harbor entrance buoy, winds were north at 17 knots, gusting to 21 knots. The air temperature was 66 degrees, and the sea surface temperature was 66 degrees. Waves were 3 feet, with a dominant period of 3 seconds. A 2-foot swell from the northeast with a period of 11 seconds was reported. At 20 nautical miles south of Fire Island Inlet. Sea temperature 66 degrees. Wave height 3 feet. Wave period 4 seconds. The report from 23 nautical miles south Montauk Point was not available. The report from Hudson Canyon was not available. At the buoy 15 nautical miles east of 15 nautical miles east of Barnegat Light, the air temperature was 67 degrees, and the sea surface temperature 67 degrees. Waves were 3 feet with a dominant period of 12 seconds. On the Western Sound, Kings Point reported a north wind at 12 knots, gusting to 15 knots. The air temperature was 64 degrees. At Bridgeport Harbor, a north wind at 6 knots was reported. The air temperature was 61 degrees. The report from Central Sound was not available. The following are coastal weather reports. As of 5 a.m. at Eagan's Neck, temperature was 61 degrees. Wind was north, at 21 miles an hour. At Morgan's Point in Glencove, temperature was 63 degrees. Wind was north, at 16 miles an hour. At Fire Island Coast Guard, temperature was 63 degrees. Wind was north, at 13 miles an hour. At Jones Beach, temperature was 63 degrees. Wind was north, at 13 miles an hour. At Breezy Point,
Temperature was 64 degrees. Wind was north at 9 miles an hour. The offshore waters forecast for south of Long Island between Montauk Point and Sandy Hook, out to 1,000 fathoms. Today, north winds 15 to 20 knots, becoming northeast. Seas 4 to 6 feet. Tonight, east to northeast winds 15 to 25 knots. Seas 5 to 7 feet. Sunday, east winds 15 to 20 knots, diminishing to 10 to 15 knots. Seas 5 to 7 feet. Scattered showers. Sunday night, east winds 5 to 15 knots, becoming west to southwest less than 5 knots. Seas 4 to 6 feet. Rain. Monday, northwest winds 5 to 15 knots, increasing to 20 to 25 knots. Seas 4 to 6 feet. Monday night, northwest winds 20 to 30 knots. Seas 6 to 7 feet. Tuesday, north to northwest winds 15 to 25 knots. Seas 3 to 6 feet. Tuesday night, northwest winds 10 to 15 knots, diminishing to 5 to 10 knots. Seas 3 to 4 feet. Wednesday, north winds less than 5 knots, becoming variable. Seas 2 feet or less. Wednesday night, variable winds less than 5 knots, becoming southwest. Seas 3 to 4 feet. The offshore waters forecast for south of New England between the Great South Channel and Montauk Point, out to 1,000 fathoms. Today, north winds 10 to 20 knots, becoming northeast 15 to 20 knots. Seas 4 to 5 feet. Tonight, northeast winds 20 to 25 knots. Seas 5 to 7 feet. Sunday, east winds 15 to 20 knots, diminishing to 10 to 15 knots. Seas 5 to 7 feet. Sunday night, east winds 5 to 15 knots, becoming west. Seas 4 to 6 feet. Rain. Monday, west winds 5 to 10 knots, becoming northwest 15 to 25 knots. Seas 4 to 6 feet. Monday night, northwest winds 20 to 30 knots. Seas 5 to 8 feet. Tuesday, northwest winds 15 to 25 knots. Seas 4 to 7 feet. Tuesday night, northwest winds 10 to 15 knots. Seas 3 to 5 feet. Wednesday, north winds less than 5 knots, becoming variable. Seas 3 to 4 feet. Wednesday night, south to southwest winds less than 5 knots. Seas 3 to 4 feet. The offshore waters forecast for Hudson Canyon to Baltimore Canyon, out to 1,000 fathoms. Today, north winds 15 to 20 knots, becoming northeast. Seas 3 to 5 feet. Tonight, east to northeast winds 15 to 20 knots. Seas 5 to 7 feet. Scattered showers. Sunday, east winds 15 to 20 knots, diminishing to 5 to 15 knots. Seas 5 to 7 feet. Scattered showers. Sunday night, east to southeast winds 5 to 15 knots, becoming variable. Seas 4 to 5 feet. Rain. Monday, northwest winds 10 to 15 knots, increasing to 15 to 20 knots. Seas 4 to 5 feet. Monday night, north to northwest winds 20 to 25 knots. Seas 4 to 7 feet. Tuesday, north winds 15 to 20 knots, diminishing to 10 to 15 knots. Seas 3 to 6 feet. Tuesday night, north to northwest winds 5 to 10 knots. Seas 3 to 4 feet. Wednesday, north to northeast winds less than 5 knots, becoming variable. Seas 2 feet or less. Wednesday night, variable winds less than 5 knots. Seas 2 feet or less, becoming 3 feet. 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The current time is 6:01 a.m. Eastern Daylight Time. The extended coastal waters forecast from Sandy Hook, New Jersey to Fire Island Inlet, New York, out 20 nautical miles. For Monday night, northwest winds 15 to 20 knots with gusts up to 25 knots. Seas 3 to 4 feet, occasionally to 5 feet. Wave detail, northwest 3 feet at 4 seconds and east 3 feet at 7 seconds. For Tuesday,

Northwest winds 10 to 15 knots with gusts up to 25 knots. Seas 2 to 3 feet. For Tuesday night, northwest winds 5 to 10 knots. Seas around 2 feet. For Wednesday, west winds 5 to 10 knots. Seas around 2 feet. And for Wednesday night, southwest winds 10 to 15 knots. Seas around 2 feet. The Central Park, New York climate summary for yesterday, October 2, 2026. Yesterday's high temperature was 83 degrees. This high was 13 degrees above the normal high of 70. The record high is 93 degrees, which was set in 2019. Yesterday's low temperature was 68 degrees. This low was 12 degrees above the normal low of 56. The record low is 39 degrees, which was set in 1886. A trace of precipitation fell yesterday, which brings the monthly total to a trace. This is 0.29 inches below the normal amount of 0.29 inches for October. The total precipitation for the year now stands at 36.66 inches, which is 0.81 inches below normal. There were no heating degree days yesterday, which is 4 below normal. This leaves the monthly total at 0, which is 8 below normal. The yearly total since July 1st is 29, which is 12 below normal. There were 11 cooling degree days yesterday, which is 9 above normal. This brings the monthly total to 17, which is 13 above normal. The yearly total since January 1st is 1,260, which is 57 above normal. The normal high temperature for today is 69 degrees, and the normal low is 56. The record high for today is 87, which occurred in 1919, and the record low is 38, which occurred in 1888. Sunrise today is at 6:54 a.m. and sunset is at 6:35 p.m. Here is the official National Weather Service forecast for the New York City metropolitan area. Today, sunny. Highs in the lower 70s. Northeast winds 5 to 10 miles per hour with gusts up to 20 miles per hour. Tonight, mostly clear. Lows in the mid-50s. Northeast winds 5 to 10 miles per hour. Sunday, partly sunny in the morning, then mostly cloudy with a chance of showers in the afternoon. Highs in the mid-60s. East winds 5 to 10 miles per hour. Chance of rain 50%. Sunday night, cloudy with a 50% chance of showers. Lows in the upper 50s. Northeast winds 5 to 10 miles per hour, becoming north after midnight. Monday, partly sunny in the morning, then clearing. Highs in the lower 70s. Northwest winds 10 to 15 miles per hour. Gusts up to 25 miles per hour in the afternoon. Monday night, mostly clear. Lows around 50. Here is the extended forecast. Tuesday, sunny. Highs in the lower 60s. Tuesday night, clear. Lows in the upper 40s. Wednesday, sunny. Highs in the mid-60s. Wednesday night, mostly clear. Lows in the lower 50s. Thursday, sunny. Highs around 70. Thursday night, mostly clear. Lows in the mid-50s. Friday, sunny. Highs in the lower 70s. Here is the official National Weather Service forecast for the New York City metropolitan area. Today, sunny. Highs in the lower 70s. Northeast winds 5 to 10 miles per hour with gusts up to 20 miles per hour. Tonight, mostly clear. Lows in the mid-50s. Northeast winds 5 to 10 miles per hour. Sunday, partly sunny in the morning, then mostly cloudy with a chance of showers in the afternoon. Highs in the mid-60s. East winds 5 to 10 miles per hour. Chance of rain 50%. Sunday night, cloudy with a 50% chance of showers. Lows in the upper 50s. Northeast winds 5 to 10 miles per hour, becoming north after midnight. Monday, partly sunny in the morning, then clearing. Highs in the lower 70s. Northwest winds 10 to 15 miles per hour. Gusts up to 25 miles per hour in the afternoon. Monday night, mostly clear. Lows around 50. Here is the extended forecast. Tuesday, sunny. Highs in the lower 60s. Tuesday night, clear. Lows in the upper 40s.

Wednesday, sunny. Highs in the mid-60s. Wednesday night, mostly clear. Lows in the lower 50s. Thursday, sunny. Highs around 70. Thursday night, mostly clear. Lows in the mid-50s. Friday, sunny. Highs in the lower 70s. The coastal waters forecast from Sandy Hook, New Jersey to Fire Island Inlet, New York out 20 nautical miles. For today, northeast winds 10 to 15 knots, becoming east late. Seas 2 to 3 feet. Wave detail, north 3 feet at 3 seconds and south 2 feet at 5 seconds. Slight chance of showers early this morning. For tonight, east winds 10 to 15 knots with gusts up to 20 knots. Seas 3 to 4 feet, occasionally to 5 feet. Wave detail, southeast 3 feet at 5 seconds and southeast 1 foot at 11 seconds. For Sunday, east winds 15 to 20 knots. Occasional gusts up to 25 knots. Seas 4 to 5 feet, occasionally to 6 feet. Wave detail, east 4 feet at 5 seconds and southeast 1 foot at 10 seconds. Showers likely in the afternoon. For Sunday night, northeast winds 10 to 15 knots with gusts up to 20 knots, becoming north 5 to 10 knots after midnight. Seas 3 to 4 feet, occasionally to 5 feet. Wave detail, east 4 feet at 7 seconds. Showers likely, mainly in the evening. And for Monday, northwest winds 10 to 15 knots with gusts up to 25 knots. Seas 3 to 4 feet, occasionally to 5 feet. Wave detail, east 3 feet at 7 seconds and west 2 feet at 4 seconds. The marine forecast for New York Harbor, including Raritan Bay. For today, northeast winds 10 to 15 knots with gusts up to 20 knots, becoming east 5 to 10 knots late. Waves around 2 feet this morning, then 1 foot or less. Wave detail, northeast 1 foot at 2 seconds. For tonight, east winds 5 to 10 knots, increasing to 10 to 15 knots with gusts up to 20 knots after midnight. Waves 1 foot or less, then around 2 feet after midnight. Wave detail, east 1 foot at 3 seconds. For Sunday, east winds 10 to 15 knots with gusts up to 20 knots. Waves around 2 feet. Wave detail, east 2 feet at 3 seconds. Showers likely in the afternoon. For Sunday night, northeast winds 5 to 10 knots with gusts up to 20 knots, becoming north after midnight. Waves around 2 feet in the evening, then 1 foot or less. Showers likely, mainly in the evening. And for Monday, northwest winds 5 to 10 knots, increasing to 10 to 15 knots with gusts up to 20 knots in the afternoon. Waves 1 foot or less, then around 2 feet in the afternoon. Wave detail, northwest 1 foot at 2 seconds. The marine forecast for Western Long Island Sound. For today, northeast winds 10 to 15 knots with gusts up to 20 knots, becoming east around 5 knots late. Seas 1 foot or less. Wave detail, northeast 1 foot at 2 seconds. For tonight, east winds 5 to 10 knots. Seas 1 foot or less, then around 2 feet after midnight. Wave detail, northeast 1 foot at 3 seconds, becoming east 1 foot at 2 seconds. For Sunday, east winds 10 to 15 knots. Seas around 2 feet. Wave detail, east 2 feet at 3 seconds. Chance of showers in the afternoon. For Sunday night, northeast winds 5 to 10 knots with gusts up to 20 knots, becoming north after midnight. Seas around 2 feet in the evening, then 1 foot or less. Wave detail, east 1 foot at 3 seconds. Chance of showers. And for Monday, west winds 5 to 10 knots, increasing to 10 to 15 knots with gusts up to 25 knots in the afternoon. Seas 2 to 3 feet. Wave detail, east 1 foot at 3 seconds. The marine forecast for the Long Island South Shore Bays. For today, northeast winds 10 to 15 knots with gusts up to 20 knots, becoming east late. Waves around 2 feet this morning, then 1 foot or less. For tonight, east winds around 10 knots. Waves 1 foot or less, then around 2 feet after midnight. For Sunday, east winds 10 to 15 knots with gusts up to 20 knots. Waves around 2 feet. Chance of showers in the afternoon. For Sunday night, northeast winds 5 to 10 knots with gusts up to 20 knots, becoming north after midnight.

waves 1 foot or less. Showers likely, mainly in the evening. And for Monday, northwest winds 5 to 10 knots, increasing to 10 to 15 knots with gusts up to 20 knots in the afternoon. Waves 1 foot or less, then around 2 feet in the afternoon. Here is the tide information. At Sandy Hook, high tide is at 1:32 a.m. Saturday and 1:54 p.m. Saturday. Low tide is at 7:26 a.m. Saturday and 8:46 p.m. Saturday. At the Battery, high tide is at 1:59 a.m. Saturday and 2:18 p.m. Saturday. Low tide is at 7:59 a.m. Saturday and 9:19 p.m. Saturday. At Kings Point, high tide is at 4:47 a.m. Saturday and 5:06 p.m. Saturday. Low tide is at 11:02 a.m. Saturday and 12:46 a.m. Sunday. At Montauk, high tide is at 2:33 a.m. Saturday and 3:15 p.m. Saturday. Low tide is at 9:12 a.m. Saturday and 10:18 p.m. Saturday. Here are the current conditions. As of 6 a.m. at Central Park, it was partly cloudy. The temperature was 61 degrees, the dew point 51, and the relative humidity 70%. The pressure was 30.18 inches and rising. The report from the Bronx Botanical Gardens was not available. Elsewhere in the metropolitan area, skies ranged from partly cloudy to mostly cloudy. It was 63 at LaGuardia Airport, 62 at Kennedy, 62 at Newark, and 57 at White Plains. Across Long Island, temperatures were between 61 and 63 degrees. At Farmingdale, it was partly cloudy. At Islip, it was mostly cloudy. At West Hampton, it was cloudy. In New Jersey, skies ranged from partly cloudy to mostly cloudy. It was 59 at Caldwell, 59 at Teterboro, 54 at Somerset, 61 at Linden, and 58 at Trenton. In southwest Connecticut, it was partly cloudy, and temperatures were between 57 and 60 degrees. Here are the latest reports on the coastal waters. At Robins Reef in New York Harbor, winds were north at 9 knots. The air temperature was 63 degrees. At the New York Harbor entrance buoy, winds were north at 17 knots, gusting to 21 knots. The air temperature was 65 degrees, and the sea surface temperature was 66 degrees. Waves were 3 feet, with a dominant period of 3 seconds. A 2-foot swell from the east with a period of 11 seconds was reported. At 20 nautical miles south of Fire Island Inlet, sea temperature 66 degrees. Wave height 4 feet. Wave period 4 seconds. The report from 23 nautical miles south Montauk Point was not available. The report from Hudson Canyon was not available. At the buoy 15 nautical miles east of 15 nautical miles east of Barnegat Light, the air temperature was 66 degrees, and the sea surface temperature 67 degrees. Waves were 3 feet with a dominant period of 4 seconds. On the Western Sound, Kings Point reported a north wind at 10 knots, gusting to 14 knots. The air temperature was 63 degrees. At Bridgeport Harbor, a north wind at 5 knots was reported. The air temperature was 60 degrees. The report from Central Sound was not available. The following are coastal weather reports. As of 6 a.m. at Egan's Neck, temperature was 61 degrees. Wind was northeast, at 21 miles an hour. At Morgan's Point in Glen Cove, temperature was 63 degrees. Wind was north, at 14 miles an hour. At Fire Island Coast Guard, temperature was 63 degrees. Wind was north, at 13 miles an hour. At Jones Beach, temperature was 63 degrees. Wind was north, at 13 miles an hour. At Breezy Point, temperature was 63 degrees. Wind was north, at 13 miles an hour. Here is the official National Weather Service forecast for the New York City metropolitan area. Today, sunny. Highs in the lower 70s. Northeast winds 5 to 10 miles per hour with gusts up to 20 miles per hour. Tonight, mostly clear. Lows in the mid-50s. Northeast winds 5 to 10 miles per hour. Sunday, partly sunny in the morning, then mostly cloudy with a chance of showers in the afternoon. Highs in the mid-60s. East winds 5 to 10 miles per hour. Chance of rain 50%. Sunday night, cloudy with a 50% chance

Northeast winds 5 to 10 miles per hour, becoming north after midnight. Monday, partly sunny in the morning, then clearing. Highs in the lower 70s. Northwest winds 10 to 15 miles per hour. Gusts up to 25 miles per hour in the afternoon. Monday night, mostly clear. Lows around 50. Here is the extended forecast. Tuesday, sunny. Highs in the lower 60s. Tuesday night, clear. Lows in the upper 40s. Wednesday, sunny. Highs in the mid 60s. Wednesday night, mostly clear. Lows in the lower 50s. Thursday, sunny. Highs around 70. Thursday night, mostly clear. Lows in the mid 50s. Friday, sunny. Highs in the lower 70s. The coastal waters forecast from Sandy Hook, New Jersey to Fire Island Inlet, New York out 20 nautical miles. For today, northeast winds 10 to 15 knots, becoming east late. Seas 2 to 3 feet. Wave detail, north 3 feet at 3 seconds and south 2 feet at 5 seconds. Slight chance of showers early this morning. For tonight, east winds 10 to 15 knots with gusts up to 20 knots. Seas 3 to 4 feet, occasionally to 5 feet. Wave detail, southeast 3 feet at 5 seconds and southeast 1 foot at 11 seconds. For Sunday, east winds 15 to 20 knots. Occasional gusts up to 25 knots. Seas 4 to 5 feet, occasionally to 6 feet. Wave detail, east 4 feet at 5 seconds and southeast 1 foot at 10 seconds. Showers likely in the afternoon. For Sunday night, northeast winds 10 to 15 knots with gusts up to 20 knots, becoming north 5 to 10 knots after midnight. Seas 3 to 4 feet, occasionally to 5 feet. Wave detail, east 4 feet at 7 seconds. Showers likely, mainly in the evening. And for Monday, northwest winds 10 to 15 knots with gusts up to 25 knots. Seas 3 to 4 feet, occasionally to 5 feet. Wave detail, east 3 feet at 7 seconds and west 2 feet at 4 seconds. The marine forecast for New York Harbor, including Raritan Bay. For today, northeast winds 10 to 15 knots with gusts up to 20 knots, becoming east 5 to 10 knots late. Waves around 2 feet this morning, then 1 foot or less. Wave detail, northeast 1 foot at 2 seconds. For tonight, east winds 5 to 10 knots, increasing to 10 to 15 knots with gusts up to 20 knots after midnight. Waves 1 foot or less, then around 2 feet after midnight. Wave detail, east 1 foot at 3 seconds. For Sunday, east winds 10 to 15 knots with gusts up to 20 knots. Waves around 2 feet. Wave detail, east 2 feet at 3 seconds. Showers likely in the afternoon. For Sunday night, northeast winds 5 to 10 knots with gusts up to 20 knots, becoming north after midnight. Waves around 2 feet in the evening, then 1 foot or less. Showers likely, mainly in the evening. And for Monday, northwest winds 5 to 10 knots, increasing to 10 to 15 knots with gusts up to 20 knots in the afternoon. Waves 1 foot or less, then around 2 feet in the afternoon. Wave detail, northwest 1 foot at 2 seconds. The marine forecast for western Long Island Sound. For today, northeast winds 10 to 15 knots with gusts up to 20 knots, becoming east around 5 knots late. Seas 1 foot or less. Wave detail, northeast 1 foot at 2 seconds. For tonight, east winds 5 to 10 knots. Seas 1 foot or less, then around 2 feet after midnight. Wave detail, northeast 1 foot at 3 seconds, becoming east 1 foot at 2 seconds. For Sunday, east winds 10 to 15 knots. Seas around 2 feet. Wave detail, east 2 feet at 3 seconds. Chance of showers in the afternoon. For Sunday night, northeast winds 5 to 10 knots with gusts up to 20 knots, becoming north after midnight. Seas around 2 feet in the evening, then 1 foot or less. Wave detail, east 1 foot at 3 seconds. Chance of showers. And for Monday, west winds 5 to 10 knots, increasing to 10 to 15 knots with gusts up to 25 knots in the afternoon. Seas 2 to 3 feet. Wave detail, east 1 foot at 3 seconds. The marine

forecast for the Long Island South Shore Bays. For today, northeast winds 10 to 15 knots with gusts up to 20 knots, becoming east late. Waves around 2 feet this morning, then 1 foot or less. For tonight, east winds around 10 knots. Waves 1 foot or less, then around 2 feet after midnight. For Sunday, east winds 10 to 15 knots with gusts up to 20 knots. Waves around 2 feet. Chance of showers in the afternoon. For Sunday night, northeast winds 5 to 10 knots with gusts up to 20 knots, becoming north after midnight. Waves 1 foot or less. Showers likely, mainly in the evening. And for Monday, northwest winds 5 to 10 knots, increasing to 10 to 15 knots with gusts up to 20 knots in the afternoon. Waves 1 foot or less, then around 2 feet in the afternoon. The Central Park, New York climate summary for yesterday, October 2, 2026. Yesterday's high temperature was 83 degrees. This high was 13 degrees above the normal high of 70. The record high is 93 degrees, which was set in 2019. Yesterday's low temperature was 68 degrees. This low was 12 degrees above the normal low of 56. The record low is 39 degrees, which was set in 1886. A trace of precipitation fell yesterday, which brings the monthly total to a trace. This is 0.29 inches below the normal amount of 0.29 inches for October. The total precipitation for the year now stands at 36.66 inches, which is 0.81 inches below normal. There were no heating degree days yesterday, which is 4 below normal. This leaves the monthly total at 0, which is 8 below normal. The yearly total since July 1st is 29, which is 12 below normal. There were 11 cooling degree days yesterday, which is 9 above normal. This brings the monthly total to 17, which is 13 above normal. The yearly total since January 1st is 1,260, which is 57 above normal. The normal high temperature for today is 69 degrees, and the normal low is 56. The record high for today is 87, which occurred in 1919, and the record low is 38, which occurred in 1888. Sunrise today is at 6:54 a.m. and sunset is at 6:35 p.m. Here is the tide information. At Sandy Hook, high tide is at 1:32 a.m. Saturday and 1:54 p.m. Saturday. Low tide is at 7:26 a.m. Saturday and 8:46 p.m. Saturday. At the Battery, high tide is at 1:59 a.m. Saturday and 2:18 p.m. Saturday. Low tide is at 7:59 a.m. Saturday and 9:19 p.m. Saturday. At Kings Point, high tide is at 4:47 a.m. Saturday and 5:06 p.m. Saturday. Low tide is at 11:02 a.m. Saturday and 12:46 a.m. Sunday. At Montauk, high tide is at 2:33 a.m. Saturday and 3:15 p.m. Saturday. Low tide is at 9:12 a.m. Saturday and 10:18 p.m. Saturday. The offshore waters forecast for south of Long Island between Montauk Point and Sandy Hook, out to 1,000 fathoms. Today, north winds 15 to 20 knots, becoming northeast. Seas 4 to 6 feet. Tonight, east to northeast winds 15 to 25 knots. Seas 5 to 7 feet. Sunday, east winds 15 to 20 knots, diminishing to 10 to 15 knots. Seas 5 to 7 feet. Scattered showers. Sunday night, east winds 5 to 15 knots, becoming west to southwest less than 5 knots. Seas 4 to 6 feet. Rain. Monday, northwest winds 5 to 15 knots, increasing to 20 to 25 knots. Seas 4 to 6 feet. Monday night, northwest winds 20 to 30 knots. Seas 6 to 7 feet. Tuesday, north to northwest winds 15 to 25 knots. Seas 3 to 6 feet. Tuesday night, northwest winds 10 to 15 knots, diminishing to 5 to 10 knots. Seas 3 to 4 feet. Wednesday, north winds less than 5 knots, becoming variable. Seas 2 feet or less. Wednesday night, variable winds less than 5 knots, becoming southwest. Seas 3 to 4 feet. The offshore waters forecast for south of New England between the Great South Channel and Montauk Point, out to 1,000 fathoms. Today, north winds 10 to 20 knots, becoming northeast 15 to 20 knots. Seas 4 to 5 feet. Tonight, northeast winds 20.

winds less than 5 knots. Seas 3 to 4 feet. The offshore waters forecast for Hudson Canyon to Baltimore Canyon, out to 1,000 fathoms. Today, north winds 15 to 20 knots, becoming northeast. Seas 3 to 5 feet. Tonight, east to northeast winds 15 to 20 knots. Seas 5 to 7 feet. Scattered showers. Sunday, east winds 15 to 20 knots, diminishing to 5 to 15 knots. Seas 5 to 7 feet. Scattered showers. Sunday night, east to southeast winds 5 to 15 knots, becoming variable. Seas 4 to 5 feet. Rain. Monday, northwest winds 10 to 15 knots, increasing to 15 to 20 knots. Seas 4 to 5 feet. Monday night, north to northwest winds 20 to 25 knots. Seas 4 to 7 feet. Tuesday, north winds 15 to 20 knots, diminishing to 10 to 15 knots. Seas 3 to 6 feet. Tuesday night, north to northwest winds 5 to 10 knots. Seas 3 to 4 feet. Wednesday, north to northeast winds less than 5 knots, becoming variable. Seas 2 feet or less. Wednesday night, variable winds less than 5 knots. Seas 2 feet or less, becoming 3 feet. 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The current time is 6:29 a.m. Eastern Daylight Time. Here are the current conditions. As of 6 a.m. at Central Park, it was partly cloudy. The temperature was 61 degrees, the dew point 51, and the relative humidity 70%. The pressure was 30.18 inches and rising. The report from the Bronx Botanical Gardens was not available. Elsewhere in the metropolitan area, skies ranged from partly cloudy to mostly cloudy. It was 63 at LaGuardia Airport, 62 at Kennedy, 62 at Newark, and 57 at White Plains. Across Long Island, temperatures were between 61 and 63 degrees. At Farmingdale, it was partly cloudy. At Islip, it was mostly cloudy. At West Hampton, it was cloudy. In New Jersey, skies ranged from partly cloudy to mostly cloudy. It was 59 at Caldwell, 59 at Teterboro, 54 at Somerset, 61 at Linden, and 58 at Trenton. In southwest Connecticut, it was partly cloudy, and temperatures were between 57 and 60 degrees. Here are the latest reports on the coastal waters. At Robins Reef in New York Harbor, winds were north at 9 knots. The air temperature was 63 degrees. At the New York Harbor entrance buoy, winds were north at 17 knots, gusting to 21 knots. The air temperature was 65 degrees, and the sea surface temperature was 66 degrees. Waves were 3 feet, with a dominant period of 3 seconds. A 2-foot swell from the east with a period of 11 seconds was reported. At 20 nautical miles south of Fire Island Inlet, sea temperature 66 degrees. Wave height 4 feet. Wave period 4 seconds. The report from 23 nautical miles south Montauk Point was not available. The report from Hudson Canyon was not available. At the buoy 15 nautical miles east of 15 nautical miles east of Barnegat Light, the air temperature was 66 degrees and the sea surface temperature 67 degrees. Waves were 3 feet with a dominant period of 4 seconds. On the Western Sound, Kings Point reported a north wind at 10 knots, gusting to 14 knots. The air temperature was 63 degrees. At Bridgeport Harbor, a north wind at 5 knots was reported. The air temperature was 60 degrees. The report from Central Sound was not available. The following are coastal weather reports. As of 6 a.m. at Egan's Neck, temperature was 61 degrees. Wind was northeast, at 21 miles an hour. At Morgan's Point in Glen Cove, temperature was 63 degrees. Wind was north, at 14 miles an hour. At Fire Island Coast Guard, temperature was 63 degrees. Wind was north, at 13 miles an hour. At Jones Beach, temperature was 63 degrees.

Wind was north at 13 miles an hour. At Breezy Point, temperature was 63 degrees. Wind was north at 13 miles an hour. The extended coastal waters forecast from Sandy Hook, New Jersey to Fire Island Inlet, New York out 20 nautical miles. Was north at 13 miles an hour. The extended coastal waters forecast from Sandy Hook, New Jersey to Fire Island Inlet, New York out 20 nautical miles. For Monday night, northwest winds 15 to 20 knots with gusts up to 25 knots. Seas 3 to 4 feet, occasionally to 5 feet. Wave detail, northwest 3 feet at 4 seconds and east 3 feet at 7 seconds. For Tuesday, northwest winds 10 to 15 knots with gusts up to 25 knots. Seas 2 to 3 feet. For Tuesday night, northwest winds 5 to 10 knots. Seas around 2 feet. For Wednesday, west winds 5 to 10 knots. Seas around 2 feet. And for Wednesday night, southwest winds 10 to 15 knots. Seas around 2 feet. Here is the official National Weather Service forecast for the New York City metropolitan area. Today, sunny. Highs in the lower 70s. Northeast winds 5 to 10 miles per hour with gusts up to 20 miles per hour. Tonight, mostly clear. Lows in the mid-50s. Northeast winds 5 to 10 miles per hour. Sunday, partly sunny in the morning, then mostly cloudy with a chance of showers in the afternoon. Highs in the mid-60s. East winds 5 to 10 miles per hour. Chance of rain 50%. Sunday night, cloudy with a 50% chance of showers. Lows in the upper 50s. Northeast winds 5 to 10 miles per hour, becoming north after midnight. Monday, partly sunny in the morning, then clearing. Highs in the lower 70s. Northwest winds 10 to 15 miles per hour. Gusts up to 25 miles per hour in the afternoon. Monday night, mostly clear. Lows around 50. Here is the extended forecast. Tuesday, sunny. Highs in the lower 60s. Tuesday night, clear. Lows in the upper 40s. Wednesday, sunny. Highs in the mid-60s. Wednesday night, mostly clear. Lows in the lower 50s. Thursday, sunny. Highs around 70. Thursday night, mostly clear. Lows in the mid-50s. Friday, sunny. Highs in the lower 70s. The coastal waters forecast from Sandy Hook, New Jersey to Fire Island Inlet, New York out 20 nautical miles. For today, northeast winds 10 to 15 knots, becoming east late. Seas 2 to 3 feet. Wave detail, north 3 feet at 3 seconds and south 2 feet at 5 seconds. Slight chance of showers early this morning. For tonight, east winds 10 to 15 knots with gusts up to 20 knots. Seas 3 to 4 feet, occasionally to 5 feet. Wave detail, southeast 3 feet at 5 seconds and southeast 1 foot at 11 seconds. For Sunday, east winds 15 to 20 knots. Occasional gusts up to 25 knots. Seas 4 to 5 feet, occasionally to 6 feet. Wave detail, east 4 feet at 5 seconds and southeast 1 foot at 10 seconds. Showers likely in the afternoon. For Sunday night, northeast winds 10 to 15 knots with gusts up to 20 knots, becoming north 5 to 10 knots after midnight. Seas 3 to 4 feet, occasionally to 5 feet. Wave detail, east 4 feet at 7 seconds. Showers likely, mainly in the evening. And for Monday, northwest winds 10 to 15 knots with gusts up to 25 knots. Seas 3 to 4 feet, occasionally to 5 feet. Wave detail, east 3 feet at 7 seconds and west 2 feet at 4 seconds. The marine forecast for New York Harbor, including Raritan Bay. For today, northeast winds 10 to 15 knots with gusts up to 20 knots, becoming east 5 to 10 knots late. Waves around 2 feet this morning, then 1 foot or less. Wave detail, northeast 1 foot at 2 seconds. For tonight, east winds 5 to 10 knots, increasing to 10 to 15 knots with gusts up to 20 knots after midnight. Waves 1 foot or less, then around 2 feet after midnight. Wave detail, east 1 foot at 3 seconds. For Sunday, east winds 10 to 15 knots with gusts up to 20 knots. Waves around 2 feet.

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Wave detail, east 2 feet at 3 seconds. Showers likely in the afternoon. For Sunday night, northeast winds 5 to 10 knots with gusts up to 20 knots, becoming north after midnight. Waves around 2 feet in the evening, then 1 foot or less. Showers likely, mainly in the evening. And for Monday, northwest winds 5 to 10 knots, increasing to 10 to 15 knots with gusts up to 20 knots in the afternoon. Waves 1 foot or less, then around 2 feet in the afternoon. Wave detail, northwest 1 foot at 2 seconds. The marine forecast for Western Long Island Sound. For today, northeast winds 10 to 15 knots with gusts up to 20 knots, becoming east around 5 knots late. Seas 1 foot or less. Wave detail, northeast 1 foot at 2 seconds. For tonight, east winds 5 to 10 knots. Seas 1 foot or less, then around 2 feet after midnight. Wave detail, northeast 1 foot at 3 seconds, becoming east 1 foot at 2 seconds. For Sunday, east winds 10 to 15 knots. Seas around 2 feet. Wave detail, east 2 feet at 3 seconds. Chance of showers in the afternoon. For Sunday night, northeast winds 5 to 10 knots with gusts up to 20 knots, becoming north after midnight. Seas around 2 feet in the evening, then 1 foot or less. Wave detail, east 1 foot at 3 seconds. Chance of showers. And for Monday, west winds 5 to 10 knots, increasing to 10 to 15 knots with gusts up to 25 knots in the afternoon. Seas 2 to 3 feet. Wave detail, east 1 foot at 3 seconds. The marine forecast for the Long Island South Shore Bays. For today, northeast winds 10 to 15 knots with gusts up to 20 knots, becoming east late. Waves around 2 feet this morning, then 1 foot or less. For tonight, east winds around 10 knots. Waves 1 foot or less, then around 2 feet after midnight. For Sunday, east winds 10 to 15 knots with gusts up to 20 knots. Waves around 2 feet. Chance of showers in the afternoon. For Sunday night, northeast winds 5 to 10 knots with gusts up to 20 knots, becoming north after midnight. Waves 1 foot or less. Showers likely, mainly in the evening. And for Monday, northwest winds 5 to 10 knots, increasing to 10 to 15 knots with gusts up to 20 knots in the afternoon. Waves 1 foot or less, then around 2 feet in the afternoon. The Central Park New York Climate Summary for yesterday, October 2, 2026. Yesterday's high temperature was 83 degrees. This high was 13 degrees above the normal high of 70. The record high is 93 degrees, which was set in 2019. Yesterday's low temperature was 68 degrees. This low was 12 degrees above the normal low of 56. The record low is 39 degrees, which was set in 1886. A trace of precipitation fell yesterday, which brings the monthly total to a trace. This is 0.29 inches below the normal amount of 0.29 inches for October. The total precipitation for the year now stands at 36.66 inches, which is 0.81 inches below normal. There were no heating degree days yesterday, which is 4 below normal. This leaves the monthly total at 0, which is 8 below normal. The yearly total since July 1st is 29, which is 12 below normal. There were 11 cooling degree days yesterday, which is 9 above normal. This brings the monthly total to 17, which is 13 above normal. The yearly total since January 1st is 1,260, which is 57 above normal. The normal high temperature for today is 69 degrees, and the normal low is 56. The record high for today is 87, which occurred in 1919, and the record low is 38, which occurred in 1888. Sunrise today is at 6:54 a.m. and sunset is at 6:35 p.m. Here is the tide information. At Sandy Hook, high tide is at 1:32 a.m. Saturday and 1:54 p.m. Saturday. Low tide is at 7:26 a.m. Saturday and 8:46 p.m. Saturday. At the Battery, high tide is at 1:59 a.m. Saturday and 2:18 p.m. Saturday. Low tide is at 7:59 a.m. Saturday and 9:19 p.m. Saturday. At Kings Point, high tide is at 4:47 a.m. Saturday and 5:06 p.m. Saturday. Low tide is at 11:02 a.m. Saturday and 12:46 a.m. Sunday. At Montauk,

High tide is at 2:33 a.m. Saturday and 3:15 p.m. Saturday. Low tide is at 9:12 a.m. Saturday and 10:18 p.m. Saturday. Here are the current conditions. As of 6 a.m. at Central Park, it was partly cloudy. The temperature was 61 degrees, the dew point 51, and the relative humidity 70%. The pressure was 30.18 inches and rising. The report from the Bronx Botanical Gardens was not available. Elsewhere in the metropolitan area, skies ranged from partly cloudy to mostly cloudy. It was 63 at LaGuardia Airport, 62 at Kennedy, 62 at Newark, and 57 at White Plains. Across Long Island, temperatures were between 61 and 63 degrees. At Farmingdale, it was partly cloudy. At Islip, it was mostly cloudy. At West Hampton, it was cloudy. In New Jersey, skies ranged from partly cloudy to mostly cloudy. It was 59 at Caldwell, 59 at Teterboro, 54 at Somerset, 61 at Linden, and 58 at Trenton. In southwest Connecticut, it was partly cloudy, and temperatures were between 57 and 60 degrees. Here are the latest reports on the coastal waters. At Robins Reef in New York Harbor, winds were north at 9 knots. The air temperature was 63 degrees. At the New York Harbor entrance buoy, winds were north at 17 knots, gusting to 21 knots. The air temperature was 65 degrees, and the sea surface temperature was 66 degrees. Waves were 3 feet, with a dominant period of 3 seconds. A 2-foot swell from the east with a period of 11 seconds was reported. At 20 nautical miles south of Fire Island Inlet, sea temperature 66 degrees. Wave height 4 feet. Wave period 4 seconds. The report from 23 nautical miles south Montauk Point was not available. The report from Hudson Canyon was not available. At the buoy 15 nautical miles east of 15 nautical miles east of Barnegat Light, the air temperature was 66 degrees, and the sea surface temperature 67 degrees. Waves were 3 feet with a dominant period of 4 seconds. On the Western Sound, Kings Point reported a north wind at 10 knots, gusting to 14 knots. The air temperature was 63 degrees. At Bridgeport Harbor, a north wind at 5 knots was reported. The air temperature was 60 degrees. The report from Central Sound was not available. The following are coastal weather reports. As of 6 a.m. at Eagan's Neck, temperature was 61 degrees. Wind was northeast at 21 miles an hour. At Morgan's Point in Glencove, temperature was 63 degrees. Wind was north at 14 miles an hour. At Fire Island Coast Guard, temperature was 63 degrees. Wind was north at 13 miles an hour. At Jones Beach, temperature was 63 degrees. Wind was north at 13 miles an hour. At Breezy Point, temperature was 63 degrees. Wind was north at 13 miles an hour. Here is the official National Weather Service forecast for the New York City metropolitan area. Today, sunny. Highs in the lower 70s. Northeast winds 5 to 10 miles per hour with gusts up to 20 miles per hour. Tonight, mostly clear. Lows in the mid-50s. Northeast winds 5 to 10 miles per hour. Sunday, partly sunny in the morning, then mostly cloudy with a chance of showers in the afternoon. Highs in the mid-60s. East winds 5 to 10 miles per hour. Chance of rain 50%. Sunday night, cloudy with a 50% chance of showers. Lows in the upper 50s. Northeast winds 5 to 10 miles per hour, becoming north after midnight. Monday, partly sunny in the morning, then clearing. Highs in the lower 70s. Northwest winds 10 to 15 miles per hour. Gusts up to 25 miles per hour in the afternoon. Monday night, mostly clear. Lows around 50. Here is the extended forecast. Tuesday, sunny. Highs in the lower 60s. Tuesday night, clear. Lows in the upper 40s. Wednesday, sunny. Highs in the mid-60s. Wednesday night, mostly clear. Lows in the lower 50s. Thursday, sunny. Highs around 70. Thursday night, mostly clear. Lows in the mid-60s.
mid-50s. Friday, sunny. Highs in the lower 70s. The coastal waters forecast from Sandy Hook, New Jersey to Fire Island Inlet, New York out 20 nautical miles. For today, northeast winds 10 to 15 knots, becoming east late. Seas 2 to 3 feet. Wave detail, north 3 feet at 3 seconds and south 2 feet at 5 seconds. Slight chance of showers early this morning. For tonight, east winds 10 to 15 knots with gusts up to 20 knots. Seas 3 to 4 feet, occasionally to 5 feet. Wave detail, southeast 3 feet at 5 seconds and southeast 1 foot at 11 seconds. For Sunday, east winds 15 to 20 knots. Occasional gusts up to 25 knots. Seas 4 to 5 feet, occasionally to 6 feet. Wave detail, east 4 feet at 5 seconds and southeast 1 foot at 10 seconds. Showers likely in the afternoon. For Sunday night, northeast winds 10 to 15 knots with gusts up to 20 knots, becoming north 5 to 10 knots after midnight. Seas 3 to 4 feet, occasionally to 5 feet. Wave detail, east 4 feet at 7 seconds. Showers likely, mainly in the evening. And for Monday, northwest winds 10 to 15 knots with gusts up to 25 knots. Seas 3 to 4 feet, occasionally to 5 feet. Wave detail, east 3 feet at 7 seconds and west 2 feet at 4 seconds. The marine forecast for New York Harbor, including Raritan Bay. For today, northeast winds 10 to 15 knots with gusts up to 20 knots, becoming east 5 to 10 knots late. Waves around 2 feet this morning, then 1 foot or less. Wave detail, northeast 1 foot at 2 seconds. For tonight, east winds 5 to 10 knots, increasing to 10 to 15 knots with gusts up to 20 knots after midnight. Waves 1 foot or less, then around 2 feet after midnight. Wave detail, east 1 foot at 3 seconds. For Sunday, east winds 10 to 15 knots with gusts up to 20 knots. Waves around 2 feet. Wave detail, east 2 feet at 3 seconds. Showers likely in the afternoon. For Sunday night, northeast winds 5 to 10 knots with gusts up to 20 knots, becoming north after midnight. Waves around 2 feet in the evening, then 1 foot or less. Showers likely, mainly in the evening. And for Monday, northwest winds 5 to 10 knots, increasing to 10 to 15 knots with gusts up to 20 knots in the afternoon. Waves 1 foot or less, then around 2 feet in the afternoon. Wave detail, northwest 1 foot at 2 seconds. The marine forecast for western Long Island Sound. For today, northeast winds 10 to 15 knots with gusts up to 20 knots, becoming east around 5 knots late. Seas 1 foot or less. Wave detail, northeast 1 foot at 2 seconds. For tonight, east winds 5 to 10 knots. Seas 1 foot or less, then around 2 feet after midnight. Wave detail, northeast 1 foot at 3 seconds, becoming east 1 foot at 2 seconds. For Sunday, east winds 10 to 15 knots. Seas around 2 feet. Wave detail, east 2 feet at 3 seconds. Chance of showers in the afternoon. For Sunday night, northeast winds 5 to 10 knots with gusts up to 20 knots, becoming north after midnight. Seas around 2 feet in the evening, then 1 foot or less. Wave detail, east 1 foot at 3 seconds. Chance of showers. And for Monday, west winds 5 to 10 knots, increasing to 10 to 15 knots with gusts up to 25 knots in the afternoon. Seas 2 to 3 feet. Wave detail, east 1 foot at 3 seconds. The marine forecast for the Long Island South Shore Bays. For today, northeast winds 10 to 15 knots with gusts up to 20 knots, becoming east late. Waves around 2 feet this morning, then 1 foot or less. For tonight, east winds around 10 knots. Waves 1 foot or less, then around 2 feet after midnight. For Sunday, east winds 10 to 15 knots with gusts up to 20 knots. Waves around 2 feet. Chance of showers in the afternoon. For Sunday night, northeast winds 5 to 10 knots with gusts up to 20 knots, becoming north after midnight. Waves 1 foot or less. Showers likely, mainly in the evening. And for Monday, northwest winds 5 to 10 knots, increasing to 10 to 15 knots with gusts up to 20 knots in the afternoon. Waves 1 foot or less, then around 2 feet in the afternoon.

at Sandy Hook. High tide is at 1:32 a.m. Saturday and 1:54 p.m. Saturday. Low tide is at 7:26 a.m. Saturday and 8:46 p.m. Saturday. At the Battery, high tide is at 1:59 a.m. Saturday and 2:18 p.m. Saturday. Low tide is at 7:59 a.m. Saturday and 9:19 p.m. Saturday. At Kings Point, high tide is at 4:47 a.m. Saturday and 5:06 p.m. Saturday. Low tide is at 11:02 a.m. Saturday and 12:46 a.m. Sunday. At Montauk, high tide is at 2:33 a.m. Saturday and 3:15 p.m. Saturday. Low tide is at 9:12 a.m. Saturday and 10:18 p.m. Saturday. Here are the current conditions. As of 6 a.m. at Central Park, it was partly cloudy. The temperature was 61 degrees, the dew point 51, and the relative humidity 70%. The pressure was 30.18 inches and rising. The report from the Bronx Botanical Gardens was not available. Elsewhere in the metropolitan area, skies ranged from partly cloudy to mostly cloudy. It was 63 at LaGuardia Airport, 62 at Kennedy, 62 at Newark, and 57 at White Plains. Across Long Island, temperatures were between 61 and 63 degrees. At Farmingdale, it was partly cloudy. At Islip, it was mostly cloudy. At West Hampton, it was cloudy. In New Jersey, skies ranged from partly cloudy to mostly cloudy. It was 59 at Caldwell, 59 at Teterboro, 54 at Somerset, 61 at Linden, and 58 at Trenton. In southwest Connecticut, it was partly cloudy, and temperatures were between 57 and 60 degrees. Here are the latest reports on the coastal waters. At Robbins Reef in New York Harbor, winds were north at 9 knots. The air temperature was 63 degrees. At the New York Harbor entrance buoy, winds were north at 17 knots, gusting to 21 knots. The air temperature was 65 degrees, and the sea surface temperature was 66 degrees. Waves were 3 feet, with a dominant period of 3 seconds. A 2-foot swell from the east with a period of 11 seconds was reported. At 20 nautical miles south of Fire Island Inlet, sea temperature 66 degrees. Wave height 4 feet. Wave period 4 seconds. The report from 23 nautical miles south Montauk Point was not available. The report from Hudson Canyon was not available. At the buoy 15 nautical miles east of 15 nautical miles east of Barnegat Light, the air temperature was 66 degrees, and the sea surface temperature 67 degrees. Waves were 3 feet with a dominant period of 4 seconds. On the Western Sound, Kings Point reported a north wind at 10 knots, gusting to 14 knots. The air temperature was 63 degrees. At Bridgeport Harbor, a north wind at 5 knots was reported. The air temperature was 60 degrees. The report from Central Sound was not available. The following are coastal weather reports. As of 6 a.m. at Egan's Neck, temperature was 61 degrees. Wind was northeast at 21 miles an hour. At Morgan's Point in Glencove, temperature was 63 degrees. Wind was north at 14 miles an hour. At Fire Island Coast Guard, temperature was 63 degrees. Wind was north at 13 miles an hour. At Jones Beach, temperature was 63 degrees. Wind was north at 13 miles an hour. At Breezy Point, temperature was 63 degrees. Wind was north at 13 miles an hour. The offshore waters forecast for south of Long Island between Montauk Point and Sandy Hook out to 1,000 fathoms. Today, north winds 15 to 20 knots, becoming northeast. Seas 4 to 6 feet. Tonight, east to northeast winds 15 to 25 knots. Seas 5 to 7 feet. Sunday, east winds 15 to 20 knots, diminishing to 10 to 15 knots. Seas 5 to 7 feet. Scattered showers. Sunday night, east winds 5 to 15 knots, becoming west to southwest less than 5 knots. Seas 4 to 6 feet. Rain. Monday, northwest winds 5 to 15 knots, increasing to 20 to 25 knots. Seas 4 to 6 feet. Monday night, northwest winds 20 to 30 knots. Seas 6 to 7 feet. Tuesday, north to northwest winds 15 to 25 knots. Seas 3 to 6 feet.
Tuesday night, northwest winds 10 to 15 knots, diminishing to 5 to 10 knots. Seas 3 to 4 feet. Wednesday, north winds less than 5 knots, becoming variable. Seas 2 feet or less. Wednesday night, variable winds less than 5 knots, becoming southwest. Seas 3 to 4 feet. The offshore waters forecast for south of New England between the Great South Channel and Montauk Point, out to 1,000 fathoms. Today, north winds 10 to 20 knots, becoming northeast 15 to 20 knots. Seas 4 to 5 feet. Tonight, northeast winds 20 to 25 knots. Seas 5 to 7 feet. Sunday, east winds 15 to 20 knots, diminishing to 10 to 15 knots. Seas 5 to 7 feet. Sunday night, east winds 5 to 15 knots, becoming west. Seas 4 to 6 feet. Rain. Monday, west winds 5 to 10 knots, becoming northwest 15 to 25 knots. Seas 4 to 6 feet. Monday night, northwest winds 20 to 30 knots. Seas 5 to 8 feet. Tuesday, northwest winds 15 to 25 knots. Seas 4 to 7 feet. Tuesday night, northwest winds 10 to 15 knots. Seas 3 to 5 feet. Wednesday, north winds less than 5 knots, becoming variable. Seas 3 to 4 feet. Wednesday night, south to southwest winds less than 5 knots. Seas 3 to 4 feet. The offshore waters forecast for Hudson Canyon to Baltimore Canyon, out to 1,000 fathoms. Today, north winds 15 to 20 knots, becoming northeast. Seas 3 to 5 feet. Tonight, east to northeast winds 15 to 20 knots. Seas 5 to 7 feet. Scattered showers. Sunday, east winds 15 to 20 knots, diminishing to 5 to 15 knots. Seas 5 to 7 feet. Scattered showers. Sunday night, east to southeast winds 5 to 15 knots, becoming variable. Seas 4 to 5 feet. Rain. Monday, northwest winds 10 to 15 knots, increasing to 15 to 20 knots. Seas 4 to 5 feet. Monday night, north to northwest winds 20 to 25 knots. Seas 4 to 7 feet. Tuesday, north winds 15 to 20 knots, diminishing to 10 to 15 knots. Seas 3 to 6 feet. Tuesday night, north to northwest winds 5 to 10 knots. Seas 3 to 4 feet. Wednesday, north to northeast winds less than 5 knots, becoming variable. Seas 2 feet or less. Wednesday night, variable winds less than 5 knots. Seas 2 feet or less, becoming 3 feet. 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The current time is 7:01 a.m. Eastern Daylight Time. The extended coastal waters forecast from Sandy Hook, New Jersey to Fire Island Inlet, New York, out 20 nautical miles. For Monday night, northwest winds 15 to 20 knots with gusts up to 25 knots. Seas 3 to 4 feet, occasionally to 5 feet. Wave detail, northwest 3 feet at 4 seconds and east 3 feet at 7 seconds. For Tuesday, northwest winds 10 to 15 knots with gusts up to 25 knots. Seas 2 to 3 feet. For Tuesday night, northwest winds 5 to 10 knots. Seas around 2 feet. For Wednesday, west winds 5 to 10 knots. Seas around 2 feet. And for Wednesday night, southwest winds 10 to 15 knots. Seas around 2 feet. The Central Park, New York climate summary for yesterday, October 2, 2026. Yesterday's high temperature was 83 degrees. This high was 13 degrees above the normal high of 70. The record high is 93 degrees, which was set in 2019. Yesterday's low temperature was 68 degrees. This low was 12 degrees above the normal low of 56. The record low is 39 degrees, which was set in 1886. A trace of precipitation fell yesterday, which brings the monthly total to a trace. This is 0.29 inches below the normal amount.

0.29 inches for October. The total precipitation for the year now stands at 36.66 inches, which is 0.81 inches below normal. There were no heating degree days yesterday, which is 4 below normal. This leaves the monthly total at 0, which is 8 below normal. The yearly total since July 1st is 29, which is 12 below normal. There were 11 cooling degree days yesterday, which is 9 above normal. This brings the monthly total to 17, which is 13 above normal. The yearly total since January 1st is 1,260, which is 57 above normal. The normal high temperature for today is 69 degrees, and the normal low is 56. The record high for today is 87, which occurred in 1919, and the record low is 38, which occurred in 1888. Sunrise today is at 6:54 a.m. and sunset is at 6:35 p.m. Here is the official National Weather Service forecast for the New York City metropolitan area. Today, sunny. Highs in the lower 70s. Northeast winds 5 to 10 miles per hour with gusts up to 20 miles per hour. Tonight, mostly clear. Lows in the mid-50s. Northeast winds 5 to 10 miles per hour. Sunday, partly sunny in the morning, then mostly cloudy with a chance of showers in the afternoon. Highs in the mid-60s. East winds 5 to 10 miles per hour. Chance of rain 50%. Sunday night, cloudy with a 50% chance of showers. Lows in the upper 50s. Northeast winds 5 to 10 miles per hour, becoming north after midnight. Monday, partly sunny in the morning, then clearing. Highs in the lower 70s. Northwest winds 10 to 15 miles per hour. Gusts up to 25 miles per hour in the afternoon. Monday night, mostly clear. Lows around 50. Here is the extended forecast.

Wednesday night, mostly clear. Lows in the lower 50s. Thursday, sunny. Highs around 70. Thursday night, mostly clear. Lows in the mid-50s. Friday, sunny. Highs in the lower 70s. Here is the official National Weather Service forecast for the New York City metropolitan area. Today, sunny. Highs in the lower 70s. Northeast winds 5 to 10 miles per hour with gusts up to 20 miles per hour. Tonight, mostly clear. Lows in the mid-50s. Northeast winds 5 to 10 miles per hour. Sunday, partly sunny in the morning, then mostly cloudy with a chance of showers in the afternoon. Highs in the mid-60s. East winds 5 to 10 miles per hour. Chance of rain 50%. Sunday night, cloudy with a 50% chance of showers. Lows in the upper 50s. Northeast winds 5 to 10 miles per hour, becoming north after midnight. Monday, partly sunny in the morning, then clearing. Highs in the lower 70s. Northwest winds 10 to 15 miles per hour. Gusts up to 25 miles per hour in the afternoon. Monday night, mostly clear. Lows around 50. Here is the extended forecast. Tuesday, sunny. Highs in the lower 60s. Tuesday night, clear. Lows in the upper 40s. Wednesday, sunny. Highs in the mid-60s. Wednesday night, mostly clear. Lows in the lower 50s. Thursday, sunny. Highs around 70. Thursday night, mostly clear. Lows in the mid-50s. Friday, sunny. Highs in the lower 70s. The coastal waters forecast from Sandy Hook, New Jersey to Fire Island Inlet, New York out 20 nautical miles. For today, northeast winds 10 to 15 knots, becoming east late. Seas 2 to 3 feet. Wave detail, north 3 feet at 3 seconds and south 2 feet at 5 seconds. Slight chance of showers early this morning. For tonight, east winds 10 to 15 knots with gusts up to 20 knots. Seas 3 to 4 feet, occasionally to 5 feet. Wave detail, southeast 3 feet at 5 seconds and southeast 1 foot at 11 seconds. For Sunday, east winds 15 to 20 knots.

occasional gusts up to 25 knots. Seas 4 to 5 feet, occasionally to 6 feet. Wave detail, east 4 feet at 5 seconds and southeast 1 foot at 10 seconds. Showers likely in the afternoon. For Sunday night, northeast winds 10 to 15 knots with gusts up to 20 knots, becoming north 5 to 10 knots after midnight. Seas 3 to 4 feet, occasionally to 5 feet. Wave detail, east 4 feet at 7 seconds. Showers likely, mainly in the evening. And for Monday, northwest winds 10 to 15 knots with gusts up to 25 knots. Seas 3 to 4 feet, occasionally to 5 feet. Wave detail, east 3 feet at 7 seconds and west 2 feet at 4 seconds. The marine forecast for New York Harbor, including Raritan Bay. For today, northeast winds 10 to 15 knots with gusts up to 20 knots, becoming east 5 to 10 knots late. Waves around 2 feet this morning, then 1 foot or less. Wave detail, northeast 1 foot at 2 seconds. For tonight, east winds 5 to 10 knots, increasing to 10 to 15 knots with gusts up to 20 knots after midnight. Waves 1 foot or less, then around 2 feet after midnight. Wave detail, east 1 foot at 3 seconds. For Sunday, east winds 10 to 15 knots with gusts up to 20 knots. Waves around 2 feet. Wave detail, east 2 feet at 3 seconds. Showers likely in the afternoon. For Sunday night, northeast winds 5 to 10 knots with gusts up to 20 knots, becoming north after midnight. Waves around 2 feet in the evening, then 1 foot or less. Showers likely, mainly in the evening. And for Monday, northwest winds 5 to 10 knots, increasing to 10 to 15 knots with gusts up to 20 knots in the afternoon. Waves 1 foot or less, then around 2 feet in the afternoon. Wave detail, northwest 1 foot at 2 seconds. The marine forecast for western Long Island Sound. For today, northeast winds 10 to 15 knots with gusts up to 20 knots, becoming east around 5 knots late. Seas 1 foot or less. Wave detail, northeast 1 foot at 2 seconds. For tonight, east winds 5 to 10 knots. Seas 1 foot or less, then around 2 feet after midnight. Wave detail, northeast 1 foot at 3 seconds, becoming east 1 foot at 2 seconds. For Sunday, east winds 10 to 15 knots. Seas around 2 feet. Wave detail, east 2 feet at 3 seconds. Chance of showers in the afternoon. For Sunday night, northeast winds 5 to 10 knots with gusts up to 20 knots, becoming north after midnight. Seas around 2 feet in the evening, then 1 foot or less. Wave detail, east 1 foot at 3 seconds. Chance of showers. And for Monday, west winds 5 to 10 knots, increasing to 10 to 15 knots with gusts up to 25 knots in the afternoon. Seas 2 to 3 feet. Wave detail, east 1 foot at 3 seconds. The marine forecast for the Long Island South Shore Bays. For today, northeast winds 10 to 15 knots with gusts up to 20 knots, becoming east late. Waves around 2 feet this morning, then 1 foot or less. For tonight, east winds around 10 knots. Waves 1 foot or less, then around 2 feet after midnight. For Sunday, east winds 10 to 15 knots with gusts up to 20 knots. Waves around 2 feet. Chance of showers in the afternoon. For Sunday night, northeast winds 5 to 10 knots with gusts up to 20 knots, becoming north after midnight. Waves 1 foot or less. Showers likely, mainly in the evening. And for Monday, northwest winds 5 to 10 knots, increasing to 10 to 15 knots with gusts up to 20 knots in the afternoon. Waves 1 foot or less, then around 2 feet in the afternoon. Here is the tide information. At Sandy Hook, high tide is at 1:32 a.m. Saturday and 1:54 p.m. Saturday. Low tide is at 7:26 a.m. Saturday and 8:46 p.m. Saturday. At the Battery, high tide is at 1:59 a.m. Saturday and 2:18 p.m. Saturday. Low tide is at 7:59 a.m. Saturday and 9:19 p.m. Saturday. At Kings Point, high tide is at 4:47 a.m. Saturday and 5:06 p.m. Saturday. Low tide is at 11:02 a.m. Saturday and 12:46 a.m. Sunday. At Montauk, high tide is at 2:33 a.m. Saturday and 3:15 p.m. Saturday. Low tide is at 9:12 a.m. Saturday and 10:18 p.m.

Here are the current conditions. As of 7 a.m. at Central Park, it was partly cloudy. The temperature was 61 degrees, the dew point 51, and the relative humidity 70%. The pressure was 30.20 inches and rising. The report from the Bronx Botanical Gardens was not available. Elsewhere in the metropolitan area, skies ranged from partly cloudy to mostly cloudy, and temperatures were between 57 and 62 degrees. Across Long Island, temperatures were between 60 and 63 degrees. It was partly cloudy at Farmingdale and Islip. At West Hampton, it was cloudy. In New Jersey, it was partly cloudy, and temperatures were between 56 and 60 degrees. In southwest Connecticut, it was partly cloudy, and temperatures were between 56 and 58 degrees. Here are the latest reports on the coastal waters. At Robins Reef in New York Harbor, winds were north at 7 knots. The air temperature was 62 degrees. At New York Harbor entrance buoy, winds were north at 70 knots. Sea temperature 66 degrees. Air temperature 64 degrees. At 20 nautical miles south of Fire Island Inlet, sea temperature 66 degrees. Wave height 4 feet. Wave period 4 seconds. The report from 23 nautical miles south Montauk Point was not available. The report from Hudson Canyon was not available. At the buoy 15 nautical miles east of 15 nautical miles east of Barnegat Light, the air temperature was 65 degrees, and the sea surface temperature 67 degrees. Waves were 4 feet with a dominant period of 4 seconds. On the Western Sound, Kings Point reported a north wind at 7 knots. The air temperature was 62 degrees. At Bridgeport Harbor, a north wind at 5 knots was reported. The air temperature was 59 degrees. The report from Central Sound was not available. The following are coastal weather reports. As of 7 a.m. at Eagan's Neck, temperature was 61 degrees. Wind was northeast at 22 miles an hour. At Morgan's Point in Glen Cove, temperature was 61 degrees. Wind was north at 13 miles an hour. At Fire Island Coast Guard, temperature was 63 degrees. Wind was north at 14 miles an hour. At Jones Beach, temperature was 61 degrees. Wind was north at 13 miles an hour. At Breezy Point, temperature was 63 degrees. Wind was north at 12 miles an hour. Here is the official National Weather Service forecast for the New York City metropolitan area. Today, sunny. Highs in the lower 70s. Northeast winds 5 to 10 miles per hour with gusts up to 20 miles per hour. Tonight, mostly clear. Lows in the mid-50s. Northeast winds 5 to 10 miles per hour. Sunday, partly sunny in the morning, then mostly cloudy with a chance of showers in the afternoon. Highs in the mid-60s. East winds 5 to 10 miles per hour. Chance of rain 50%. Sunday night, cloudy with a 50% chance of showers. Lows in the upper 50s. Northeast winds 5 to 10 miles per hour, becoming north after midnight. Monday, partly sunny in the morning, then clearing. Highs in the lower 70s. Northwest winds 10 to 15 miles per hour. Gusts up to 25 miles per hour in the afternoon. Monday night, mostly clear. Lows around 50. Here is the extended forecast. Tuesday, sunny. Highs in the lower 60s. Tuesday night, clear. Lows in the upper 40s. Wednesday, sunny. Highs in the mid-60s. Wednesday night, mostly clear. Lows in the lower 50s. Thursday, sunny. Highs around 70. Thursday night, mostly clear. Lows in the mid-50s. Friday, sunny. Highs in the lower 70s. The coastal waters forecast from Sandy Hook, New Jersey to Fire Island Inlet, New York out 20 nautical miles. For today, northeast winds 10 to 15 knots, becoming east late. Seas 2 to 3 feet. Wave detail, north 3 feet at 3 seconds and south 2 feet at 5 seconds. Slight chance of showers early this morning. For tonight, east winds 10 to 15 knots with gusts up to 20 knots. Seas 3 to 4 feet.

occasionally to 5 feet. Wave detail, southeast 3 feet at 5 seconds and southeast 1 foot at 11 seconds. For Sunday, east winds 15 to 20 knots. Occasional gusts up to 25 knots. Seas 4 to 5 feet, occasionally to 6 feet. Wave detail, east 4 feet at 5 seconds and southeast 1 foot at 10 seconds. Showers likely in the afternoon. For Sunday night, northeast winds 10 to 15 knots with gusts up to 20 knots, becoming north 5 to 10 knots after midnight. Seas 3 to 4 feet, occasionally to 5 feet. Wave detail, east 4 feet at 7 seconds. Showers likely, mainly in the evening. And for Monday, northwest winds 10 to 15 knots with gusts up to 25 knots. Seas 3 to 4 feet, occasionally to 5 feet. Wave detail, east 3 feet at 7 seconds and west 2 feet at 4 seconds. The marine forecast for New York Harbor, including Raritan Bay. For today, northeast winds 10 to 15 knots with gusts up to 20 knots, becoming east 5 to 10 knots late. Waves around 2 feet this morning, then 1 foot or less. Wave detail, northeast 1 foot at 2 seconds. For tonight, east winds 5 to 10 knots, increasing to 10 to 15 knots with gusts up to 20 knots after midnight. Waves 1 foot or less, then around 2 feet after midnight. Wave detail, east 1 foot at 3 seconds. For Sunday, east winds 10 to 15 knots with gusts up to 20 knots. Waves around 2 feet. Wave detail, east 2 feet at 3 seconds. Showers likely in the afternoon. For Sunday night, northeast winds 5 to 10 knots with gusts up to 20 knots, becoming north after midnight. Waves around 2 feet in the evening, then 1 foot or less. Showers likely, mainly in the evening. And for Monday, northwest winds 5 to 10 knots, increasing to 10 to 15 knots with gusts up to 20 knots in the afternoon. Waves 1 foot or less, then around 2 feet in the afternoon. Wave detail, northwest 1 foot at 2 seconds. The marine forecast for Western Long Island Sound. For today, northeast winds 10 to 15 knots with gusts up to 20 knots, becoming east around 5 knots late. Seas 1 foot or less. Wave detail, northeast 1 foot at 2 seconds. For tonight, east winds 5 to 10 knots. Seas 1 foot or less, then around 2 feet after midnight. Wave detail, northeast 1 foot at 3 seconds, becoming east 1 foot at 2 seconds. For Sunday, east winds 10 to 15 knots. Seas around 2 feet. Wave detail, east 2 feet at 3 seconds. Chance of showers in the afternoon. For Sunday night, northeast winds 5 to 10 knots with gusts up to 20 knots, becoming north after midnight. Seas around 2 feet in the evening, then 1 foot or less. Wave detail, east 1 foot at 3 seconds. Chance of showers. And for Monday, west winds 5 to 10 knots, increasing to 10 to 15 knots with gusts up to 25 knots in the afternoon. Seas 2 to 3 feet. Wave detail, east 1 foot at 3 seconds. The marine forecast for the Long Island South Shore Bays. For today, northeast winds 10 to 15 knots with gusts up to 20 knots, becoming east late. Waves around 2 feet this morning, then 1 foot or less. For tonight, east winds around 10 knots. Waves 1 foot or less, then around 2 feet after midnight. For Sunday, east winds 10 to 15 knots with gusts up to 20 knots. Waves around 2 feet. Chance of showers in the afternoon. For Sunday night, northeast winds 5 to 10 knots with gusts up to 20 knots, becoming north after midnight. Waves 1 foot or less. Showers likely, mainly in the evening. And for Monday, northwest winds 5 to 10 knots, increasing to 10 to 15 knots with gusts up to 20 knots in the afternoon. Waves 1 foot or less, then around 2 feet in the afternoon. The Central Park, New York climate summary for yesterday, October 2, 2026. Yesterday's high temperature was 83 degrees. This high was 13 degrees above the normal high of 70. The record high is 93 degrees, which was set in 2019. Yesterday's low temperature was 68 degrees. This low was 12 degrees above the normal low of 56. The record low is 39 degrees, which was set in 1886. A trace of precipitation fell yesterday, which brings the monthly

This is 0.29 inches below the normal amount of 0.29 inches for October. The total precipitation for the year now stands at 36.66 inches, which is 0.81 inches below normal. There were no heating degree days yesterday, which is 4 below normal. This leaves the monthly total at 0, which is 8 below normal. The yearly total since July 1st is 29, which is 12 below normal. There were 11 cooling degree days yesterday, which is 9 above normal. This brings the monthly total to 17, which is 13 above normal. The yearly total since January 1st is 1,260, which is 57 above normal. The normal high temperature for today is 69 degrees, and the normal low is 56. The record high for today is 87, which occurred in 1919, and the record low is 38, which occurred in 1888. Sunrise today is at 6:54 a.m. and sunset is at 6:35 p.m. Here is the tide information. At Sandy Hook, high tide is at 1:32 a.m. Saturday and 1:54 p.m. Saturday. Low tide is at 7:26 a.m. Saturday and 8:46 p.m. Saturday. At the Battery, high tide is at 1:59 a.m. Saturday and 2:18 p.m. Saturday. Low tide is at 7:59 a.m. Saturday and 9:19 p.m. Saturday. At Kings Point, high tide is at 4:47 a.m. Saturday and 5:06 p.m. Saturday. Low tide is at 11:02 a.m. Saturday and 12:46 a.m. Sunday. At Montauk, high tide is at 2:33 a.m. Saturday and 3:15 p.m. Saturday. Low tide is at 9:12 a.m. Saturday and 10:18 p.m. Saturday. Here are the current conditions. As of 7 a.m. at Central Park, it was partly cloudy. The temperature was 61 degrees, the dew point 51, and the relative humidity 70%. The pressure was 30.20 inches and rising. The report from the Bronx Botanical Gardens was not available. Elsewhere in the metropolitan area, skies ranged from partly cloudy to mostly cloudy, and temperatures were between 57 and 62 degrees. Across Long Island, temperatures were between 60 and 63 degrees. It was partly cloudy at Farmingdale and Islip. At West Hampton, it was cloudy. In New Jersey, it was partly cloudy, and temperatures were between 56 and 60 degrees. In southwest Connecticut, it was partly cloudy, and temperatures were between 56 and 58 degrees. Here are the latest reports on the coastal waters. At Robins Reef in New York Harbor, winds were north at 7 knots. The air temperature was 62 degrees. At New York Harbor entrance buoy, winds were north at 70 knots. Sea temperature 66 degrees. Air temperature 64 degrees. At 20 nautical miles south of Fire Island Inlet. Sea temperature 66 degrees. Wave height 4 feet. Wave period 4 seconds. The report from 23 nautical miles south Montauk Point was not available. The report from Hudson Canyon was not available. At the buoy 15 nautical miles east of 15 nautical miles east of Barnegat Light, the air temperature was 65 degrees, and the sea surface temperature 67 degrees. Waves were 4 feet with a dominant period of 4 seconds. On the Western Sound, Kings Point reported a north wind at 7 knots. The air temperature was 62 degrees. At Bridgeport Harbor, a north wind at 5 knots was reported. The air temperature was 59 degrees. The report from Central Sound was not available. The following are coastal weather reports. As of 7 a.m. at Eaton's Neck, temperature was 61 degrees. Wind was northeast at 22 miles an hour. At Morgan's Point in Glencove, temperature was 61 degrees. Wind was north at 13 miles an hour. At Fire Island Coast Guard, temperature was 63 degrees. Wind was north at 14 miles an hour. At Jones Beach, temperature was 61 degrees. Wind was north at 13 miles an hour. At Breezy Point, temperature was 63 degrees. Wind was north at 12 miles an hour. The offshore waters forecast for south of Long Island between Montauk Point and Sandy Hook out to 1,000 fathoms. Today, north winds 15 to 20 knots, becoming northeast. Seas 4 to 6 feet. Tonight, east to northeast winds 15 to 25 knots,

5 knots, becoming southwest. Seas 3 to 4 feet. The offshore waters forecast for south of New England between the Great South Channel and Montauk Point, out to 1,000 fathoms. Today, north winds 10 to 20 knots, becoming northeast 15 to 20 knots. Seas 4 to 5 feet. Tonight, northeast winds 20 to 25 knots. Seas 5 to 7 feet. Sunday, east winds 15 to 20 knots, diminishing to 10 to 15 knots. Seas 5 to 7 feet. Sunday night, east winds 5 to 15 knots, becoming west. Seas 4 to 6 feet. Rain. Monday, west winds 5 to 10 knots, becoming northwest 15 to 25 knots. Seas 4 to 6 feet. Monday night, northwest winds 20 to 30 knots. Seas 5 to 8 feet. Tuesday, northwest winds 15 to 25 knots. Seas 4 to 7 feet. Tuesday night, northwest winds 10 to 15 knots. Seas 3 to 5 feet. Wednesday, north winds less than 5 knots, becoming variable. Seas 3 to 4 feet. Wednesday night, south to southwest winds less than 5 knots. Seas 3 to 4 feet. The offshore waters forecast for Hudson Canyon to Baltimore Canyon, out to 1,000 fathoms. Today, north winds 15 to 20 knots, becoming northeast. Seas 3 to 5 feet. Tonight, east to northeast winds 15 to 20 knots. Seas 5 to 7 feet. Scattered showers. Sunday, east winds 15 to 20 knots, diminishing to 5 to 15 knots. Seas 5 to 7 feet. Scattered showers. Sunday night, east to southeast winds 5 to 15 knots, becoming variable. Seas 4 to 5 feet. Rain. Monday, northwest winds 10 to 15 knots, increasing to 15 to 20 knots. Seas 4 to 5 feet. Monday night, north to northwest winds 20 to 25 knots. Seas 4 to 7 feet. Tuesday, north winds 15 to 20 knots, diminishing to 10 to 15 knots. Seas 3 to 6 feet. Tuesday night, north to northwest winds 5 to 10 knots. Seas 3 to 4 feet. Wednesday, north to northeast winds less than 5 knots, becoming variable. Seas 2 feet or less. Wednesday night, variable winds less than 5 knots. Seas 2 feet or less, becoming 3 feet. 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The current time is 7:31 a.m. Eastern Daylight Time. The extended coastal waters forecast from Sandy Hook, New Jersey to Fire Island Inlet, New York, out 20 nautical miles. For Monday night, northwest winds 15 to 20 knots with gusts up to 25 knots. Seas 3 to 4 feet, occasionally to 5 feet. Wave detail, northwest 3 feet at 4 seconds and east 3 feet at 7 seconds. For Tuesday, northwest winds 10 to 15 knots with gusts up to 25 knots. Seas 2 to 3 feet. For Tuesday night, northwest winds 5 to 10 knots. Seas around 2 feet. For Wednesday, west winds 5 to 10 knots. Seas around 2 feet. And for Wednesday night, southwest winds 10 to 15 knots. Seas around 2 feet. Here is the official National Weather Service forecast for the New York City metropolitan area. Today, sunny. Highs in the lower 70s. Northeast winds 5 to 10 miles per hour with gusts up to 20 miles per hour. Tonight, mostly clear. Lows in the mid-50s. Northeast winds 5 to 10 miles per hour. Sunday, partly. Tonight, mostly clear. Lows in the mid-50s. Northeast winds 5 to 10 miles per hour. Sunday, partly sunny in the morning, then mostly cloudy with a chance of showers in the afternoon. Highs in the mid-60s. East winds 5 to 10 miles per hour. Chance of rain 50%. Sunday night, cloudy with a 50% chance of showers. Lows in the upper 50s. Northeast winds 5 to 10 miles per hour, becoming north after midnight. Monday, partly sunny in the morning.

clearing. Highs in the lower 70s. Northwest winds 10 to 15 miles per hour. Gusts up to 25 miles per hour in the afternoon. Monday night, mostly clear. Lows around 50. Here is the extended forecast. Tuesday, sunny. Highs in the lower 60s. Tuesday night, clear. Lows in the upper 40s. Wednesday, sunny. Highs in the mid 60s. Wednesday night, mostly clear. Lows in the lower 50s. Thursday, sunny. Highs around 70. Thursday night, mostly clear. Lows in the mid 50s. Friday, sunny. Highs in the lower 70s. The coastal waters forecast from Sandy Hook, New Jersey to Fire Island Inlet, New York out 20 nautical miles. For today, northeast winds 10 to 15 knots, becoming east late. Seas 2 to 3 feet. Wave detail, north 3 feet at 3 seconds and south 2 feet at 5 seconds. Slight chance of showers early this morning. For tonight, east winds 10 to 15 knots with gusts up to 20 knots. Seas 3 to 4 feet, occasionally to 5 feet. Wave detail, southeast 3 feet at 5 seconds and southeast 1 foot at 11 seconds. For Sunday, east winds 15 to 20 knots. Occasional gusts up to 25 knots. Seas 4 to 5 feet, occasionally to 6 feet. Wave detail, east 4 feet at 5 seconds and southeast 1 foot at 10 seconds. Showers likely in the afternoon. For Sunday night, northeast winds 10 to 15 knots with gusts up to 20 knots, becoming north 5 to 10 knots after midnight. Seas 3 to 4 feet, occasionally to 5 feet. Wave detail, east 4 feet at 7 seconds. Showers likely, mainly in the evening. And for Monday, northwest winds 10 to 15 knots with gusts up to 25 knots. Seas 3 to 4 feet, occasionally to 5 feet. Wave detail, east 3 feet at 7 seconds and west 2 feet at 4 seconds. The marine forecast for New York Harbor, including Raritan Bay. For today, northeast winds 10 to 15 knots with gusts up to 20 knots, becoming east 5 to 10 knots late. Waves around 2 feet this morning, then 1 foot or less. Wave detail, northeast 1 foot at 2 seconds. For tonight, east winds 5 to 10 knots, increasing to 10 to 15 knots with gusts up to 20 knots after midnight. Waves 1 foot or less, then around 2 feet after midnight. Wave detail, east 1 foot at 3 seconds. For Sunday, east winds 10 to 15 knots with gusts up to 20 knots. Waves around 2 feet. Wave detail, east 2 feet at 3 seconds. Showers likely in the afternoon. For Sunday night, northeast winds 5 to 10 knots with gusts up to 20 knots, becoming north after midnight. Waves around 2 feet in the evening, then 1 foot or less. Showers likely, mainly in the evening. And for Monday, northwest winds 5 to 10 knots, increasing to 10 to 15 knots with gusts up to 20 knots in the afternoon. Waves 1 foot or less, then around 2 feet in the afternoon. Wave detail, northwest 1 foot at 2 seconds. The marine forecast for Western Long Island Sound. For today, northeast winds 10 to 15 knots with gusts up to 20 knots, becoming east around 5 knots late. Seas 1 foot or less. Wave detail, northeast 1 foot at 2 seconds. For tonight, east winds 5 to 10 knots. Seas 1 foot or less, then around 2 feet after midnight. Wave detail, northeast 1 foot at 3 seconds, becoming east 1 foot at 2 seconds. For Sunday, east winds 10 to 15 knots. Seas around 2 feet. Wave detail, east 2 feet at 3 seconds. Chance of showers in the afternoon. For Sunday night, northeast winds 5 to 10 knots with gusts up to 20 knots, becoming north after midnight. Seas around 2 feet in the evening, then 1 foot or less. Wave detail, east 1 foot at 3 seconds. Chance of showers. And for Monday, west winds 5 to 10 knots, increasing to 10 to 15 knots with gusts up to 25 knots in the afternoon. Seas 2 to 3 feet. Wave detail, east 1 foot at 3 seconds. The marine forecast for the Long Island South Shore Bays. For today, northeast winds 10 to 15 knots with gusts up to 20 knots, becoming east late.
Waves around 2 feet this morning, then 1 foot or less. For tonight, east winds around 10 knots. Waves 1 foot or less, then around 2 feet after midnight. For Sunday, east winds 10 to 15 knots with gusts up to 20 knots. Waves around 2 feet. Chance of showers in the afternoon. For Sunday night, northeast winds 5 to 10 knots with gusts up to 20 knots, becoming north after midnight. Waves 1 foot or less. Showers likely, mainly in the evening. And for Monday, northwest winds 5 to 10 knots, increasing to 10 to 15 knots with gusts up to 20 knots in the afternoon. Waves 1 foot or less, then around 2 feet in the afternoon. Here is the tide information. At Sandy Hook, high tide is at 1:32 a.m. Saturday and 1:54 p.m. Saturday. Low tide is at 7:26 a.m. Saturday and 8:46 p.m. Saturday. At the Battery, high tide is at 1:59 a.m. Saturday and 2:18 p.m. Saturday. Low tide is at 7:59 a.m. Saturday and 9:19 p.m. Saturday. At Kings Point, high tide is at 4:47 a.m. Saturday and 5:06 p.m. Saturday. Low tide is at 11:02 a.m. Saturday and 12:46 a.m. Sunday. At Montauk, high tide is at 2:33 a.m. Saturday and 3:15 p.m. Saturday. Low tide is at 9:12 a.m. Saturday and 10:18 p.m. Saturday. The Central Park, New York climate summary for yesterday, October 2, 2026. Yesterday's high temperature was 83 degrees. This high was 13 degrees above the normal high of 70. The record high is 93 degrees, which was set in 2019. Yesterday's low temperature was 68 degrees. This low was 12 degrees above the normal low of 56. The record low is 39 degrees, which was set in 1886. A trace of precipitation fell yesterday, which brings the monthly total to a trace. This is 0.29 inches below the normal amount of 0.29 inches for October. The total precipitation for the year now stands at 36.66 inches, which is 0.81 inches below normal. There were no heating degree days yesterday, which is 4 below normal. This leaves the monthly total at 0, which is 8 below normal. The yearly total since July 1st is 29, which is 12 below normal. There were 11 cooling degree days yesterday, which is 9 above normal. This brings the monthly total to 17, which is 13 above normal. The yearly total since January 1st is 1,260, which is 57 above normal. The normal high temperature for today is 69 degrees, and the normal low is 56. The record high for today is 87, which occurred in 1919, and the record low is 38, which occurred in 1888. Sunrise today is at 6:54 a.m. and sunset is at 6:35 p.m. Here are the current conditions. As of 7 a.m. at Central Park, it was partly cloudy. The temperature was 61 degrees, the dew point 51, and the relative humidity 70%. The pressure was 30.20 inches and rising. The report from the Bronx Botanical Gardens was not available. Elsewhere in the metropolitan area, skies ranged from partly cloudy to mostly cloudy, and temperatures were between 57 and 62 degrees. Across Long Island, temperatures were between 60 and 63 degrees. It was partly cloudy at Farmingdale and Islip. At West Hampton, it was cloudy. In New Jersey, it was partly cloudy, and temperatures were between 56 and 60 degrees. In southwest Connecticut, it was partly cloudy, and temperatures were between 56 and 58 degrees. Here are the latest reports on the coastal waters. At Robins Reef in New York Harbor, winds were north at 7 knots. The air temperature was 62 degrees. At New York Harbor entrance buoy, winds were north at 70 knots. Sea temperature 66 degrees. Air temperature 64 degrees. At 20 nautical miles south of Fire Island Inlet. Sea temperature 66 degrees. Wave height 4 feet. Wave period 4 seconds. The report from 23 nautical miles south Montauk Point was not available. The report from Hudson Canyon was not available. At the buoy 15 nautical miles east of 15 nautical miles east of Barnegat Light, the air temperature was 65 degrees, and the sea surface temperature 67 degrees. Waves were 4 feet with a dominant period of 4 seconds.
on the Western Sound, Kings Point Report.

Saturday, north wind at 7 knots. The air temperature was 62 degrees. At Bridgeport Harbor, a north wind at 5 knots was reported. The air temperature was 59 degrees. The report from Central Sound was not available. The following are coastal weather reports. As of 7 a.m. at Eagan's Neck, temperature was 61 degrees. Wind was northeast at 22 miles an hour. At Morgan's Point in Glencove, temperature was 61 degrees. Wind was north at 13 miles an hour. At Fire Island Coast Guard, temperature was 63 degrees. Wind was north at 14 miles an hour. At Jones Beach, temperature was 61 degrees. Wind was north at 13 miles an hour. At Breezy Point, temperature was 63 degrees. Wind was north at 12 miles an hour. Here is the official National Weather Service forecast for the New York City metropolitan area. Today, sunny. Highs in the lower 70s. Northeast winds 5 to 10 miles per hour with gusts up to 20 miles per hour. Tonight, mostly clear. Lows in the mid-50s. Northeast winds 5 to 10 miles per hour. Sunday, partly sunny in the morning, then mostly cloudy with a chance of showers in the afternoon. Highs in the mid-60s. East winds 5 to 10 miles per hour. Chance of rain 50%. Sunday night, cloudy with a 50% chance of showers. Lows in the upper 50s. Northeast winds 5 to 10 miles per hour, becoming north after midnight. Monday, partly sunny in the morning, then clearing. Highs in the lower 70s. Northwest winds 10 to 15 miles per hour. Gusts up to 25 miles per hour in the afternoon. Monday night, mostly clear. Lows around 50. Here is the extended forecast. Tuesday, sunny. Highs in the lower 60s. Tuesday night, clear. Lows in the upper 40s. Wednesday, sunny. Highs in the mid-60s. Wednesday night, mostly clear. Lows in the lower 50s. Thursday, sunny. Highs around 70. Thursday night, mostly clear. Lows in the mid-50s. Friday, sunny. Highs in the lower 70s. The coastal waters forecast from Sandy Hook, New Jersey to Fire Island Inlet, New York out 20 nautical miles. For today, northeast winds 10 to 15 knots, becoming east late. Seas 2 to 3 feet. Wave detail, north 3 feet at 3 seconds and south 2 feet at 5 seconds. Slight chance of showers early this morning. For tonight, east winds 10 to 15 knots with gusts up to 20 knots. Seas 3 to 4 feet, occasionally to 5 feet. Wave detail, southeast 3 feet at 5 seconds and southeast 1 foot at 11 seconds. For Sunday, east winds 15 to 20 knots. Occasional gusts up to 25 knots. Seas 4 to 5 feet, occasionally to 6 feet. Wave detail, east 4 feet at 5 seconds and southeast 1 foot at 10 seconds. Showers likely in the afternoon. For Sunday night, northeast winds 10 to 15 knots with gusts up to 20 knots, becoming north 5 to 10 knots after midnight. Seas 3 to 4 feet, occasionally to 5 feet. Wave detail, east 4 feet at 7 seconds. Showers likely, mainly in the evening. And for Monday, northwest winds 10 to 15 knots with gusts up to 25 knots. Seas 3 to 4 feet, occasionally to 5 feet. Wave detail, east 3 feet at 7 seconds and west 2 feet at 4 seconds. The marine forecast for New York Harbor, including Raritan Bay. For today, northeast winds 10 to 15 knots with gusts up to 20 knots, becoming east 5 to 10 knots late. Waves around 2 feet this morning, then 1 foot or less. Wave detail, northeast 1 foot at 2 seconds. For tonight, east winds 5 to 10 knots, increasing to 10 to 15 knots with gusts up to 20 knots after midnight. Waves 1 foot or less, then around 2 feet after midnight. Wave detail, east 1 foot at 3 seconds. For Sunday, east winds 10 to 15 knots with gusts up to 20 knots. Waves around 2 feet. Wave detail, east 2 feet at 3 seconds. Showers likely in the afternoon.
For Sunday night, northeast winds 5 to 10 knots with gusts up to 20 knots, becoming north after midnight. Waves around 2 feet in the evening, then 1 foot or less. Showers likely, mainly in the evening. And for Monday, northwest winds 5 to 10 knots, increasing to 10 to 15 knots with gusts up to 20 knots in the afternoon. Waves 1 foot or less, then around 2 feet in the afternoon. Wave detail, northwest 1 foot at 2 seconds. The marine forecast for Western Long Island Sound. For today, northeast winds 10 to 15 knots with gusts up to 20 knots, becoming east around 5 knots late. Seas 1 foot or less. Wave detail, northeast 1 foot at 2 seconds. For tonight, east winds 5 to 10 knots. Seas 1 foot or less, then around 2 feet after midnight. Wave detail, northeast 1 foot at 3 seconds, becoming east 1 foot at 2 seconds. For Sunday, east winds 10 to 15 knots. Seas around 2 feet. Wave detail, east 2 feet at 3 seconds. Chance of showers in the afternoon. For Sunday night, northeast winds 5 to 10 knots with gusts up to 20 knots, becoming north after midnight. Seas around 2 feet in the evening, then 1 foot or less. Wave detail, east 1 foot at 3 seconds. Chance of showers. And for Monday, west winds 5 to 10 knots, increasing to 10 to 15 knots with gusts up to 25 knots in the afternoon. Seas 2 to 3 feet. Wave detail, east 1 foot at 3 seconds. The marine forecast for the Long Island South Shore Bays. For today, northeast winds 10 to 15 knots with gusts up to 20 knots, becoming east late. Waves around 2 feet this morning, then 1 foot or less. For tonight, east winds around 10 knots. Waves 1 foot or less, then around 2 feet after midnight. For Sunday, east winds 10 to 15 knots with gusts up to 20 knots. Waves around 2 feet. Chance of showers in the afternoon. For Sunday night, northeast winds 5 to 10 knots with gusts up to 20 knots, becoming north after midnight. Waves 1 foot or less. Showers likely, mainly in the evening. And for Monday, northwest winds 5 to 10 knots, increasing to 10 to 15 knots with gusts up to 20 knots in the afternoon. Waves 1 foot or less, then around 2 feet in the afternoon. Here is the tide information. At Sandy Hook, high tide is at 1:32 a.m. Saturday and 1:54 p.m. Saturday. Low tide is at 7:26 a.m. Saturday and 8:46 p.m. Saturday. At the Battery, high tide is at 1:59 a.m. Saturday and 2:18 p.m. Saturday. Low tide is at 7:59 a.m. Saturday and 9:19 p.m. Saturday. At Kings Point, high tide is at 4:47 a.m. Saturday and 5:06 p.m. Saturday. Low tide is at 11:02 a.m. Saturday and 12:46 a.m. Sunday. At Montauk, high tide is at 2:33 a.m. Saturday and 3:15 p.m. Saturday. Low tide is at 9:12 a.m. Saturday and 10:18 p.m. Saturday. Here are the current conditions. As of 7 a.m. at Central Park, it was partly cloudy. The temperature was 61 degrees, the dew point 51, and the relative humidity 70%. The pressure was 30.20 inches and rising. The report from the Bronx Botanical Gardens was not available. Elsewhere in the metropolitan area, skies ranged from partly cloudy to mostly cloudy, and temperatures were between 57 and 62 degrees. Across Long Island, temperatures were between 60 and 63 degrees. It was partly cloudy at Farmingdale and Islip. At West Hampton, it was cloudy. In New Jersey, it was partly cloudy, and temperatures were between 56 and 60 degrees. In southwest Connecticut, it was partly cloudy, and temperatures were between 56 and 58 degrees. Here are the latest reports on the coastal waters. At Robins Reef in New York Harbor, winds were north at 7 knots. The air temperature was 62 degrees. At New York Harbor entrance buoy, winds were north at 70 knots. Sea temperature 66 degrees. Air temperature 64 degrees. At 20 nautical miles south of Fire Island Inlet. Sea temperature 66 degrees. Wave height 4 feet. Wave period 4 seconds. The report from 23 nautical miles south Montauk Point was not available. The report from Hudson Canyon was not available.
at the buoy 15 nautical miles east of Barnegat Light. The

air temperature was 65 degrees and the sea surface temperature 67 degrees. Waves were 4 feet with a dominant period of 4 seconds. On the Western Sound, Kings Point reported a north wind at 7 knots. The air temperature was 62 degrees. At Bridgeport Harbor, a north wind at 5 knots was reported. The air temperature was 59 degrees. The report from Central Sound was not available. The following are coastal weather reports. As of 7 a.m. at Eagan's Neck, temperature was 61 degrees. Wind was northeast at 22 miles an hour. At Morgan's Point in Glencove, temperature was 61 degrees. Wind was north at 13 miles an hour. At Fire Island Coast Guard, temperature was 63 degrees. Wind was north at 14 miles an hour. At Jones Beach, temperature was 61 degrees. Wind was north at 13 miles an hour. At Breezy Point, temperature was 63 degrees. Wind was north at 12 miles an hour. Here is the official National Weather Service forecast for the New York City metropolitan area. Today, sunny. Highs in the lower 70s. Northeast winds 5 to 10 miles per hour with gusts up to 20 miles per hour. Tonight, mostly clear. Lows in the mid-50s. Northeast winds 5 to 10 miles per hour. Sunday, partly sunny in the morning, then mostly cloudy with a chance of showers in the afternoon. Highs in the mid-60s. East winds 5 to 10 miles per hour. Chance of rain 50%. Sunday night, cloudy with a 50% chance of showers. Lows in the upper 50s. Northeast winds 5 to 10 miles per hour, becoming north after midnight. Monday, partly sunny in the morning, then clearing. Highs in the lower 70s. Northwest winds 10 to 15 miles per hour. Gusts up to 25 miles per hour in the afternoon. Monday night, mostly clear. Lows around 50. The offshore waters forecast for south of Long Island between Montauk Point and Sandy Hook, out to 1,000 fathoms. Today, north winds 15 to 20 knots, becoming northeast. Seas 4 to 6 feet. Tonight, east to northeast winds 15 to 25 knots. Seas 5 to 7 feet. Sunday, east winds 15 to 20 knots, diminishing to 10 to 15 knots. Seas 5 to 7 feet. Scattered showers. Sunday night, east winds 5 to 15 knots, becoming west to southwest less than 5 knots. Seas 4 to 6 feet. Rain. Monday, northwest winds 5 to 15 knots, increasing to 20 to 25 knots. Seas 4 to 6 feet. Monday night, northwest winds 20 to 30 knots. Seas 6 to 7 feet. Tuesday, north to northwest winds 15 to 25 knots. Seas 3 to 6 feet. Tuesday night, northwest winds 10 to 15 knots, diminishing to 5 to 10 knots. Seas 3 to 4 feet. Wednesday, north winds less than 5 knots, becoming variable. Seas 2 feet or less. Wednesday night, variable winds less than 5 knots, becoming southwest. Seas 3 to 4 feet. The offshore waters forecast for south of New England between the Great South Channel and Montauk Point, out to 1,000 fathoms. Today, north winds 10 to 20 knots, becoming northeast 15 to 20 knots. Seas 4 to 5 feet. Tonight, northeast winds 20 to 25 knots. Seas 5 to 7 feet. Sunday, east winds 15 to 20 knots, diminishing to 10 to 15 knots. Seas 5 to 7 feet. Sunday night, east winds 5 to 15 knots, becoming west. Seas 4 to 6 feet. Rain. Monday, west winds 5 to 10 knots, becoming northwest 15 to 25 knots. Seas 4 to 6 feet. Monday night, northwest winds 20 to 30 knots. Seas 5 to 8 feet. Tuesday, northwest winds 15 to 25 knots. Seas 4 to 7 feet. Tuesday night, northwest winds 10 to 15 knots. Seas 3 to 5 feet. Wednesday, north winds less than 5 knots, becoming variable. Seas 3 to 4 feet. Wednesday night, south to southwest winds less than 5 knots. Seas 3 to 4 feet.
The offshore waters forecast for Hudson Canyon to Baltimore Canyon, out to 1,000 fathoms. Today, north winds 15 to 20 knots, becoming northeast. Seas 3 to 5 feet. Tonight, east to northeast winds 15 to 20 knots. Seas 5 to 7 feet. Scattered showers. Sunday, east winds 15 to 20 knots, diminishing to 5 to 15 knots. Seas 5 to 7 feet. Scattered showers. Sunday night, east to southeast winds 5 to 15 knots, becoming variable. Seas 4 to 5 feet. Rain. Monday, northwest winds 10 to 15 knots, increasing to 15 to 20 knots. Seas 4 to 5 feet. Monday night, north to northwest winds 20 to 25 knots. Seas 4 to 7 feet. Tuesday, north winds 15 to 20 knots, diminishing to 10 to 15 knots. Seas 3 to 6 feet. Tuesday night, north to northwest winds 5 to 10 knots. Seas 3 to 4 feet. Wednesday, north to northeast winds less than 5 knots, becoming variable. Seas 2 feet or less. Wednesday night, variable winds less than 5 knots. Seas 2 feet or less, becoming 3 feet. 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The current time is 8 a.m. Eastern Daylight Time. The extended coastal waters forecast from Sandy Hook, New Jersey to Fire Island Inlet, New York, out 20 nautical miles. For Monday night, northwest winds 15 to 20 knots with gusts up to 25 knots. Seas 3 to 4 feet, occasionally to 5 feet. Wave detail, northwest 3 feet at 4 seconds and east 3 feet at 7 seconds. For Tuesday, northwest winds 10 to 15 knots with gusts up to 25 knots. Seas 2 to 3 feet. For Tuesday night, northwest winds 5 to 10 knots. Seas around 2 feet. For Wednesday, west winds 5 to 10 knots. Seas around 2 feet. And for Wednesday night, southwest winds 10 to 15 knots. Seas around 2 feet. The Central Park, New York climate summary for yesterday, October 2, 2026. Yesterday's high temperature was 83 degrees. This high was 13 degrees above the normal high of 70. The record high is 93 degrees, which was set in 2019. Yesterday's low temperature was 68 degrees. This low was 12 degrees above the normal low of 56. The record low is 39 degrees, which was set in 1886. A trace of precipitation fell yesterday, which brings the monthly total to a trace. This is 0.29 inches below the normal amount of 0.29 inches for October. The total precipitation for the year now stands at 36.66 inches, which is 0.81 inches below normal. There were no heating degree days yesterday, which is 4 below normal. This leaves the monthly total at 0, which is 8 below normal. The yearly total since July 1st is 29, which is 12 below normal. There were 11 cooling degree days yesterday, which is 9 above normal. This brings the monthly total to 17, which is 13 above normal. The yearly total since January 1st is 1,260, which is 57 above normal. The normal high temperature for today is 69 degrees, and the normal low is 56. The record high for today is 87, which occurred in 1919, and the record low is 38, which occurred in 1888. Sunrise today is at 6:54 a.m. and sunset is at 6:35 p.m. Here is the extended forecast. Tuesday, sunny. Highs in the lower 60s. Tuesday night, clear. Lows in the upper 40s. Wednesday, sunny. Highs in the mid-60s. Wednesday night, mostly clear. Lows in the lower 50s. Thursday, sunny. Highs around 70. Thursday night, mostly clear. Lows in the mid-50s. Friday, sunny. Highs in the lower 70s. The coastal waters forecast from Sandy Hook, New Jersey to Fire Island Inlet, New York, out 20 nautical miles.
For today, northeast winds 10 to 15 knots, becoming east late. Seas 2 to 3 feet.

Wave detail, north 3 feet at 3 seconds and south 2 feet at 5 seconds. Slight chance of showers early this morning. For tonight, east winds 10 to 15 knots with gusts up to 20 knots. Seas 3 to 4 feet, occasionally to 5 feet. Wave detail, southeast 3 feet at 5 seconds and southeast 1 foot at 11 seconds. For Sunday, east winds 15 to 20 knots. Occasional gusts up to 25 knots. Seas 4 to 5 feet, occasionally to 6 feet. Wave detail, east 4 feet at 5 seconds and southeast 1 foot at 10 seconds. Showers likely in the afternoon. For Sunday night, northeast winds 10 to 15 knots with gusts up to 20 knots, becoming north 5 to 10 knots after midnight. Seas 3 to 4 feet, occasionally to 5 feet. Wave detail, east 4 feet at 7 seconds. Showers likely, mainly in the evening. And for Monday, northwest winds 10 to 15 knots with gusts up to 25 knots. Seas 3 to 4 feet, occasionally to 5 feet. Wave detail, east 3 feet at 7 seconds and west 2 feet at 4 seconds. The marine forecast for New York Harbor, including Raritan Bay. For today, northeast winds 10 to 15 knots with gusts up to 20 knots, becoming east 5 to 10 knots late. Waves around 2 feet this morning, then 1 foot or less. Wave detail, northeast 1 foot at 2 seconds. For tonight, east winds 5 to 10 knots, increasing to 10 to 15 knots with gusts up to 20 knots after midnight. Waves 1 foot or less, then around 2 feet after midnight. Wave detail, east 1 foot at 3 seconds. For Sunday, east winds 10 to 15 knots with gusts up to 20 knots. Waves around 2 feet. Wave detail, east 2 feet at 3 seconds. Showers likely in the afternoon. For Sunday night, northeast winds 5 to 10 knots with gusts up to 20 knots, becoming north after midnight. Waves around 2 feet in the evening, then 1 foot or less. Showers likely, mainly in the evening. And for Monday, northwest winds 5 to 10 knots, increasing to 10 to 15 knots with gusts up to 20 knots in the afternoon. Waves 1 foot or less, then around 2 feet in the afternoon. Wave detail, northwest 1 foot at 2 seconds. The marine forecast for Western Long Island Sound. For today, northeast winds 10 to 15 knots with gusts up to 20 knots, becoming east around 5 knots late. Seas 1 foot or less. Wave detail, northeast 1 foot at 2 seconds. For tonight, east winds 5 to 10 knots. Seas 1 foot or less, then around 2 feet after midnight. Wave detail, northeast 1 foot at 3 seconds, becoming east 1 foot at 2 seconds. For Sunday, east winds 10 to 15 knots. Seas around 2 feet. Wave detail, east 2 feet at 3 seconds. Chance of showers in the afternoon. For Sunday night, northeast winds 5 to 10 knots with gusts up to 20 knots, becoming north after midnight. Seas around 2 feet in the evening, then 1 foot or less. Wave detail, east 1 foot at 3 seconds. Chance of showers. And for Monday, west winds 5 to 10 knots, increasing to 10 to 15 knots with gusts up to 25 knots in the afternoon. Seas 2 to 3 feet. Wave detail, east 1 foot at 3 seconds. The marine forecast for the Long Island South Shore Bays. For today, northeast winds 10 to 15 knots with gusts up to 20 knots, becoming east late. Waves around 2 feet this morning, then 1 foot or less. For tonight, east winds around 10 knots. Waves 1 foot or less, then around 2 feet after midnight. For Sunday, east winds 10 to 15 knots with gusts up to 20 knots. Waves around 2 feet. Chance of showers in the afternoon. For Sunday night, northeast winds 5 to 10 knots with gusts up to 20 knots, becoming north after midnight. Waves 1 foot or less. Showers likely, mainly in the evening. And for Monday, northwest winds 5 to 10 knots, increasing to 10 to 15 knots with gusts up to 20 knots in the afternoon. Waves 1 foot or less, then around 2 feet in the afternoon. Here is the official National Weather Service forecast for the New York City metropolitan area. Today, sunny. Highs in the lower 70s. Northeast winds 5 to 10 miles per hour with gusts up to 20 miles per hour. Tonight, mostly clear,

northeast winds 5 to 10 miles per hour. Sunday, partly sunny in the morning, then mostly cloudy with a chance of showers in the afternoon. Highs in the mid-60s. East winds 5 to 10 miles per hour. Chance of rain 50%. Sunday night, cloudy with a 50% chance of showers. Lows in the upper 50s. Northeast winds 5 to 10 miles per hour, becoming north after midnight. Monday, partly sunny in the morning, then clearing. Highs in the lower 70s. Northwest winds 10 to 15 miles per hour. Gusts up to 25 miles per hour in the afternoon. Monday night, mostly clear. Lows around 50. Here is the extended forecast. Tuesday, sunny. Highs in the lower 60s. Tuesday night, clear. Lows in the upper 40s. Wednesday, sunny. Highs in the mid-60s. Wednesday night, mostly clear. Lows in the lower 50s. Thursday, sunny. Highs around 70. Thursday night, mostly clear. Lows in the mid-50s. Friday, sunny. Highs in the lower 70s. The coastal waters forecast from Sandy Hook, New Jersey to Fire Island Inlet, New York out 20 nautical miles. For today, northeast winds 10 to 15 knots, becoming east late. Seas 2 to 3 feet. Wave detail, north 3 feet at 3 seconds and south 2 feet at 5 seconds. Slight chance of showers early this morning. For tonight, east winds 10 to 15 knots with gusts up to 20 knots. Seas 3 to 4 feet, occasionally to 5 feet. Wave detail, southeast 3 feet at 5 seconds and southeast 1 foot at 11 seconds. For Sunday, east winds 15 to 20 knots. Occasional gusts up to 25 knots. Seas 4 to 5 feet, occasionally to 6 feet. Wave detail, east 4 feet at 5 seconds and southeast 1 foot at 10 seconds. Showers likely in the afternoon. For Sunday night, northeast winds 10 to 15 knots with gusts up to 20 knots, becoming north 5 to 10 knots after midnight. Seas 3 to 4 feet, occasionally to 5 feet. Wave detail, east 4 feet at 7 seconds. Showers likely, mainly in the evening. And for Monday, northwest winds 10 to 15 knots with gusts up to 25 knots. Seas 3 to 4 feet, occasionally to 5 feet. Wave detail, east 3 feet at 7 seconds and west 2 feet at 4 seconds. The marine forecast for New York Harbor, including Raritan Bay. For today, northeast winds 10 to 15 knots with gusts up to 20 knots, becoming east 5 to 10 knots late. Waves around 2 feet this morning, then 1 foot or less. Wave detail, northeast 1 foot at 2 seconds. For tonight, east winds 5 to 10 knots, increasing to 10 to 15 knots with gusts up to 20 knots after midnight. Waves 1 foot or less, then around 2 feet after midnight. Wave detail, east 1 foot at 3 seconds. For Sunday, east winds 10 to 15 knots with gusts up to 20 knots. Waves around 2 feet. Wave detail, east 2 feet at 3 seconds. Showers likely in the afternoon. For Sunday night, northeast winds 5 to 10 knots with gusts up to 20 knots, becoming north after midnight. Waves around 2 feet in the evening, then 1 foot or less. Showers likely, mainly in the evening. And for Monday, northwest winds 5 to 10 knots, increasing to 10 to 15 knots with gusts up to 20 knots in the afternoon. Waves 1 foot or less, then around 2 feet in the afternoon. Wave detail, northwest 1 foot at 2 seconds. The marine forecast for western Long Island Sound. For today, northeast winds 10 to 15 knots with gusts up to 20 knots, becoming east around 5 knots late. Seas 1 foot or less. Wave detail, northeast 1 foot at 2 seconds. For tonight, east winds 5 to 10 knots. Seas 1 foot or less, then around 2 feet after midnight. Wave detail, northeast 1 foot at 3 seconds, becoming east 1 foot at 2 seconds. For Sunday, east winds 10 to 15 knots. Seas around 2 feet. Wave detail, east 2 feet at 3 seconds. Chance of showers in the afternoon. For Sunday night, northeast winds 5 to 10 knots with gusts up to 20 knots, becoming north after midnight. Seas around 2 feet in the evening, then 1 foot or less.
Wave detail, east 1 foot at 3 seconds. Chance of showers. And for Monday, west winds 5 to 10 knots, increasing to 10 to 15 knots with gusts up to 25 knots in the afternoon. Seas 2 to 3 feet. Wave detail, east 1 foot at 3 seconds. The marine forecast for the Long Island South Shore Bays. For today, northeast winds 10 to 15 knots with gusts up to 20 knots, becoming east late. Waves around 2 feet this morning, then 1 foot or less. For tonight, east winds around 10 knots. Waves 1 foot or less, then around 2 feet after midnight. For Sunday, east winds 10 to 15 knots with gusts up to 20 knots. Waves around 2 feet. Chance of showers in the afternoon. For Sunday night, northeast winds 5 to 10 knots with gusts up to 20 knots, becoming north after midnight. Waves 1 foot or less. Showers likely, mainly in the evening. And for Monday, northwest winds 5 to 10 knots, increasing to 10 to 15 knots with gusts up to 20 knots in the afternoon. Waves 1 foot or less, then around 2 feet in the afternoon. Here is the tide information. At Sandy Hook, high tide is at 1:32 a.m. Saturday and 1:54 p.m. Saturday. Low tide is at 7:26 a.m. Saturday and 8:46 p.m. Saturday. At the Battery, high tide is at 1:59 a.m. Saturday and 2:18 p.m. Saturday. Low tide is at 7:59 a.m. Saturday and 9:19 p.m. Saturday. At Kings Point, high tide is at 4:47 a.m. Saturday and 5:06 p.m. Saturday. Low tide is at 11:02 a.m. Saturday and 12:46 a.m. Sunday. At Montauk, high tide is at 2:33 a.m. Saturday and 3:15 p.m. Saturday. Low tide is at 9:12 a.m. Saturday and 10:18 p.m. Saturday. Here are the current conditions. As of 8 a.m. at Central Park, it was mostly sunny. The temperature was 61 degrees, the dew point 52, and the relative humidity 72%. The wind was northeast at 10 miles an hour, gusting to 20. The pressure was 30.22 inches and rising. The report from the Bronx Botanical Gardens was not available. Elsewhere in the metropolitan area, temperatures were between 58 and 62 degrees. At White Plains, it was sunny. It was mostly sunny at LaGuardia Airport and Newark. At Kennedy, it was partly sunny. Across Long Island, temperatures were between 60 and 63 degrees. At Farmingdale, it was sunny. At Islip, it was partly sunny. At West Hampton, it was cloudy. In New Jersey, temperatures were between 58 and 61 degrees. At Teterboro, it was sunny. It was mostly sunny at Caldwell, Somerset, and Linden. At Trenton, it was partly sunny. In southwest Connecticut, skies ranged from sunny to mostly sunny, and temperatures were between 58 and 59 degrees. Here are the latest reports on the coastal waters. At Robins Reef in New York Harbor, winds were north at 14 knots, gusting to 18 knots. The air temperature was 62 degrees. At New York Harbor entrance buoy, winds were north at 70 knots. Sea temperature 66 degrees. Air temperature 63 degrees. At 20 nautical miles south of Fire Island Inlet, sea temperature 66 degrees. Wave height 4 feet. Wave period 4 seconds. The report from 23 nautical miles south Montauk Point was not available. The report from Hudson Canyon was not available. At the buoy 15 nautical miles east of 15 nautical miles east of Barnegat Light, the air temperature was 65 degrees, and the sea surface temperature 67 degrees. Waves were 4 feet with a dominant period of 5 seconds. On the Western Sound, Kings Point reported a north wind at 11 knots, gusting to 14 knots. The air temperature was 62 degrees. At Bridgeport Harbor, a north wind at 3 knots was reported. The air temperature was 58 degrees. The report from Central Sound was not available. The following are coastal weather reports. As of 8 a.m. at Eagan's Neck, temperature was 61 degrees. Wind was northeast at 18 miles an hour. At Morgan's Point in Glencove, temperature was 61 degrees. Wind was north at 15 miles an hour. At Fire Island Coast Guard, temperature was 63 degrees. Wind was north at 7.

temperature was 61 degrees. Wind was north at 15 miles an hour. At Breezy Point, temperature was 63 degrees. Wind was north at 12 miles an hour. Here is the official National Weather Service forecast for the New York City metropolitan area. Today, sunny. Highs in the lower 70s. Northeast winds 5 to 10 miles per hour with gusts up to 20 miles per hour. Tonight, mostly clear. Lows in the mid-50s. Northeast winds 5 to 10 miles per hour. Sunday, partly sunny in the morning, then mostly cloudy with a chance of showers in the afternoon. Highs in the mid-60s. East winds 5 to 10 miles per hour. Chance of rain 50%. Sunday night, cloudy with a 50% chance of showers. Lows in the upper 50s. Northeast winds 5 to 10 miles per hour, becoming north after midnight. Monday, partly sunny in the morning, then clearing. Highs in the lower 70s. Northwest winds 10 to 15 miles per hour. Gusts up to 25 miles per hour in the afternoon. Monday night, mostly clear. Lows around 50. The Central Park, New York climate summary for yesterday, October 2, 2026. Yesterday's high temperature was 83 degrees. This high was 13 degrees above the normal high of 70. The record high is 93 degrees, which was set in 2019. Yesterday's low temperature was 68 degrees. This low was 12 degrees above the normal low of 56. The record low is 39 degrees, which was set in 1886. A trace of precipitation fell yesterday, which brings the monthly total to a trace. This is 0.29 inches below the normal amount of 0.29 inches for October. The total precipitation for the year now stands at 36.66 inches, which is 0.81 inches below normal. There were no heating degree days yesterday, which is 4 below normal. This leaves the monthly total at 0, which is 8 below normal. The yearly total since July 1st is 29, which is 12 below normal. There were 11 cooling degree days yesterday, which is 9 above normal. This brings the monthly total to 17, which is 13 above normal. The yearly total since January 1st is 1,260, which is 57 above normal. The normal high temperature for today is 69 degrees, and the normal low is 56. The record high for today is 87, which occurred in 1919, and the record low is 38, which occurred in 1888. Sunrise today is at 6:54 a.m. and sunset is at 6:35 p.m. Here is the extended forecast. Tuesday, sunny. Highs in the lower 60s. Tuesday night, clear. Lows in the upper 40s. Wednesday, sunny. Highs in the mid-60s. Wednesday night, mostly clear. Lows in the lower 50s. Thursday, sunny. Highs around 70. Thursday night, mostly clear. Lows in the mid-50s. Friday, sunny. Highs in the lower 70s. The coastal waters forecast from Sandy Hook, New Jersey to Fire Island Inlet, New York out 20 nautical miles. For today, northeast winds 10 to 15 knots, becoming east late. Seas 2 to 3 feet. Wave detail, north 3 feet at 3 seconds and south 2 feet at 5 seconds. Slight chance of showers early this morning. For tonight, east winds 10 to 15 knots with gusts up to 20 knots. Seas 3 to 4 feet, occasionally to 5 feet. Wave detail, southeast 3 feet at 5 seconds and southeast 1 foot at 11 seconds. For Sunday, east winds 15 to 20 knots. Occasional gusts up to 25 knots. Seas 4 to 5 feet, occasionally to 6 feet. Wave detail, east 4 feet at 5 seconds and southeast 1 foot at 10 seconds. Showers likely in the afternoon. For Sunday night, northeast winds 10 to 15 knots with gusts up to 20 knots, becoming north 5 to 10 knots after midnight. Seas 3 to 4 feet, occasionally to 5 feet. Wave detail, east 4 feet at 7 seconds. Showers likely, mainly in the evening. And for Monday, northwest winds 10 to 15 knots with gusts up to 25 knots. Seas 3 to 4 feet, occasionally to 5 feet. Wave detail, east 3 feet.

7 seconds and west 2 feet at 4 seconds. The marine forecast for New York Harbor, including Raritan Bay. For today, northeast winds 10 to 15 knots with gusts up to 20 knots, becoming east 5 to 10 knots late. Waves around 2 feet this morning, then 1 foot or less. Wave detail, northeast 1 foot at 2 seconds. For tonight, east winds 5 to 10 knots, increasing to 10 to 15 knots with gusts up to 20 knots after midnight. Waves 1 foot or less, then around 2 feet after midnight. Wave detail, east 1 foot at 3 seconds. For Sunday, east winds 10 to 15 knots with gusts up to 20 knots. Waves around 2 feet. Wave detail, east 2 feet at 3 seconds. Showers likely in the afternoon. For Sunday night, northeast winds 5 to 10 knots with gusts up to 20 knots, becoming north after midnight. Waves around 2 feet in the evening, then 1 foot or less. Showers likely, mainly in the evening. And for Monday, northwest winds 5 to 10 knots, increasing to 10 to 15 knots with gusts up to 20 knots in the afternoon. Waves 1 foot or less, then around 2 feet in the afternoon. Wave detail, northwest 1 foot at 2 seconds. The marine forecast for Western Long Island Sound. For today, northeast winds 10 to 15 knots with gusts up to 20 knots, becoming east around 5 knots late. Seas 1 foot or less. Wave detail, northeast 1 foot at 2 seconds. For tonight, east winds 5 to 10 knots. Seas 1 foot or less, then around 2 feet after midnight. Wave detail, northeast 1 foot at 3 seconds, becoming east 1 foot at 2 seconds. For Sunday, east winds 10 to 15 knots. Seas around 2 feet. Wave detail, east 2 feet at 3 seconds. Chance of showers in the afternoon. For Sunday night, northeast winds 5 to 10 knots with gusts up to 20 knots, becoming north after midnight. Seas around 2 feet in the evening, then 1 foot or less. Wave detail, east 1 foot at 3 seconds. Chance of showers. And for Monday, west winds 5 to 10 knots, increasing to 10 to 15 knots with gusts up to 25 knots in the afternoon. Seas 2 to 3 feet. Wave detail, east 1 foot at 3 seconds. The marine forecast for the Long Island South Shore Bays. For today, northeast winds 10 to 15 knots with gusts up to 20 knots, becoming east late. Waves around 2 feet this morning, then 1 foot or less. For tonight, east winds around 10 knots. Waves 1 foot or less, then around 2 feet after midnight. For Sunday, east winds 10 to 15 knots with gusts up to 20 knots. Waves around 2 feet. Chance of showers in the afternoon. For Sunday night, northeast winds 5 to 10 knots with gusts up to 20 knots, becoming north after midnight. Waves 1 foot or less. Showers likely, mainly in the evening. And for Monday, northwest winds 5 to 10 knots, increasing to 10 to 15 knots with gusts up to 20 knots in the afternoon. Waves 1 foot or less, then around 2 feet in the afternoon. The offshore waters forecast for south of Long Island between Montauk Point and Sandy Hook, out to 1,000 fathoms. Today, north winds 15 to 20 knots, becoming northeast. Seas 4 to 6 feet. Tonight, east to northeast winds 15 to 25 knots. Seas 5 to 7 feet. Sunday, east winds 15 to 20 knots, diminishing to 10 to 15 knots. Seas 5 to 7 feet. Scattered showers. Sunday night, east winds 5 to 15 knots, becoming west to southwest less than 5 knots. Seas 4 to 6 feet. Rain. Monday, northwest winds 5 to 15 knots, increasing to 20 to 25 knots. Seas 4 to 6 feet. Monday night, northwest winds 20 to 30 knots. Seas 6 to 7 feet. Tuesday, north to northwest winds 15 to 25 knots. Seas 3 to 6 feet. Tuesday night, northwest winds 10 to 15 knots, diminishing to 5 to 10 knots. Seas 3 to 4 feet. Wednesday, north winds less than 5 knots, becoming variable. Seas 2 feet or less. Wednesday night, variable winds less than 5 knots, becoming southwest. Seas 3 to 4 feet. The offshore waters forecast for south of New England between the Great South Channel and Montauk Point, out to 1,000 fathoms.

sees 3 to 5 feet. Wednesday, north winds less than 5 knots, becoming variable. Sees 3 to 4 feet. Wednesday night, south to southwest winds less than 5 knots. Sees 3 to 4 feet. The offshore waters forecast for Hudson Canyon to Baltimore Canyon, out to 1,000 fathoms. Today, north winds 15 to 20 knots, becoming northeast. Seas 3 to 5 feet. Tonight, east to northeast winds 15 to 20 knots. Seas 5 to 7 feet. Scattered showers. Sunday, east winds 15 to 20 knots, diminishing to 5 to 15 knots. Seas 5 to 7 feet. Scattered showers. Sunday night, east to southeast winds 5 to 15 knots, becoming variable. Seas 4 to 5 feet. Rain. Monday, northwest winds 10 to 15 knots, increasing to 15 to 20 knots. Seas 4 to 5 feet. Monday night, north to northwest winds 20 to 25 knots. Seas 4 to 7 feet. Tuesday, north winds 15 to 20 knots, diminishing to 10 to 15 knots. Seas 3 to 6 feet. Tuesday night, north to northwest winds 5 to 10 knots. Seas 3 to 4 feet. Wednesday, north to northeast winds less than 5 knots, becoming variable. Seas 2 feet or less. Wednesday night, variable winds less than 5 knots. Seas 2 feet or less, becoming 3 feet. 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The current time is 8:31 a.m. Eastern Daylight Time. The extended coastal waters forecast from Sandy Hook, New Jersey to Fire Island Inlet, New York out 20 nautical miles. For Monday night, northwest winds 15 to 20 knots with gusts up to 25 knots. Seas 3 to 4 feet, occasionally to 5 feet. Wave detail, northwest 3 feet at 4 seconds and east 3 feet at 7 seconds. For Tuesday, northwest winds 10 to 15 knots with gusts up to 25 knots. Seas 2 to 3 feet. For Tuesday night, northwest winds 5 to 10 knots. Seas around 2 feet. For Wednesday, west winds 5 to 10 knots. Seas around 2 feet. And for Wednesday night, southwest winds 10 to 15 knots. Seas around 2 feet. Here is the tide information. At Sandy Hook, high tide is at 1:32 a.m. Saturday and 1:54 p.m. Saturday. Low tide is at 7:26 a.m. Saturday and 8:46 p.m. Saturday. At the Battery, high tide is at 1:59 a.m. Saturday and 2:18 p.m. Saturday. Low tide is at 7:59 a.m. Saturday and 9:19 p.m. Saturday. At Kings Point, high tide is at 4:47 a.m. Saturday and 5:06 p.m. Saturday. Low tide is at 11:02 a.m. Saturday and 12:46 a.m. Sunday. At Montauk, high tide is at 2:33 a.m. Saturday and 3:15 p.m. Saturday. Low tide is at 9:12 a.m. Saturday and 10:18 p.m. Saturday. Here are the current conditions. As of 8 a.m., low tide is at 9:12 a.m. Saturday and 10:18 p.m. Saturday. Here are the current conditions. As of 8 a.m. at Central Park, it was mostly sunny. The temperature was 61 degrees, the dew point 52, and the relative humidity 72%. The wind was northeast at 10 miles an hour, gusting to 20. The pressure was 30.22 inches and rising. The report from the Bronx Botanical Gardens was not available. Elsewhere in the metropolitan area, temperatures were between 58 and 62 degrees. At White Plains, it was sunny. It was mostly sunny at LaGuardia Airport and Newark. At Kennedy, it was partly sunny. Across Long Island, temperatures were between 60 and 63 degrees. At Farmingdale, it was sunny. At Islip, it was partly sunny. At West Hampton, it was cloudy. In New Jersey, temperatures were between 58 and 61 degrees. At Teterboro, it was sunny. It was mostly sunny at Caldwell, Somerset, and Linden. At Trenton, it was partly sunny. In southwest Connecticut, skies ranged from sunny

to mostly sunny, and temperatures were between 58 and 59 degrees. Here are the latest reports on the coastal waters. At Robins Reef in New York Harbor, winds were north at 14 knots, gusting to 18 knots. The air temperature was 62 degrees. At New York Harbor entrance buoy, winds were north at 70 knots. Sea temperature 66 degrees. Air temperature 63 degrees. At 20 nautical miles south of Fire Island Inlet, sea temperature 66 degrees. Wave height 4 feet. Wave period 4 seconds. The report from 23 nautical miles south Montauk Point was not available. The report from Hudson Canyon was not available. At the buoy 15 nautical miles east of 15 nautical miles east of Barnegat Light, the air temperature was 65 degrees, and the sea surface temperature 67 degrees. Waves were 4 feet with a dominant period of 5 seconds. On the Western Sound, Kings Point reported a north wind at 11 knots, gusting to 14 knots. The air temperature was 62 degrees. At Bridgeport Harbor, a north wind at 3 knots was reported. The air temperature was 58 degrees. The report from Central Sound was not available. The following are coastal weather reports. As of 8 a.m. at Eaton's Neck, temperature was 61 degrees. Wind was northeast at 18 miles an hour. At Morgan's Point in Glencove, temperature was 61 degrees. Wind was north at 15 miles an hour. At Fire Island Coast Guard, temperature was 63 degrees. Wind was north at 16 miles an hour. At Jones Beach, temperature was 61 degrees. Wind was north at 15 miles an hour. At Breezy Point, temperature was 63 degrees. Wind was north at 12 miles an hour. Here is the official National Weather Service forecast for the New York City metropolitan area. Today, sunny. Highs in the lower 70s. Northeast winds 5 to 10 miles per hour with gusts up to 20 miles per hour. Tonight, mostly clear. Lows in the mid-50s. Northeast winds 5 to 10 miles per hour. Sunday, partly sunny in the morning, then mostly cloudy with a chance of showers in the afternoon. Highs in the mid-60s. East winds 5 to 10 miles per hour. Chance of rain 50%. Sunday night, cloudy with a 50% chance of showers. Lows in the upper 50s. Northeast winds 5 to 10 miles per hour, becoming north after midnight. Monday, partly sunny in the morning, then clearing. Highs in the lower 70s. Northwest winds 10 to 15 miles per hour. Gusts up to 25 miles per hour in the afternoon. Monday night, mostly clear. Lows around 50. Here is the extended forecast. Tuesday, sunny. Highs in the lower 60s. Tuesday night, clear. Lows in the upper 40s. Wednesday, sunny. Highs in the mid-60s. Wednesday night, mostly clear. Lows in the lower 50s. Thursday, sunny. Highs around 70. Thursday night, mostly clear. Lows in the mid-50s. Friday, sunny. Highs in the lower 70s. The coastal waters forecast from Sandy Hook, New Jersey to Fire Island Inlet, New York out 20 nautical miles. For today, northeast winds 10 to 15 knots, becoming east late. Seas 2 to 3 feet. Wave detail, north 3 feet at 3 seconds and south 2 feet at 5 seconds. Slight chance of showers early this morning. For tonight, east winds 10 to 15 knots with gusts up to 20 knots. Seas 3 to 4 feet, occasionally to 5 feet. Wave detail, southeast 3 feet at 5 seconds and southeast 1 foot at 11 seconds. For Sunday, east winds 15 to 20 knots. Occasional gusts up to 25 knots. Seas 4 to 5 feet, occasionally to 6 feet. Wave detail, east 4 feet at 5 seconds and southeast 1 foot at 10 seconds. Showers likely in the afternoon. For Sunday night, northeast winds 10 to 15 knots with gusts up to 20 knots, becoming north 5 to 10 knots after midnight. Seas 3 to 4 feet, occasionally to 5 feet. Wave detail, east 4 feet at 7 seconds. Showers likely, mainly in the evening.
And for Monday, northwest winds 10 to 15 knots with gusts up to 25 knots. Seas 3 to 4 feet, occasionally to 5 feet. Wave detail, east 3 feet at 7 seconds and west 2 feet at 4 seconds. The marine forecast for New York Harbor, including Raritan Bay. For today, northeast winds 10 to 15 knots with gusts up to 20 knots, becoming east 5 to 10 knots late. Waves around 2 feet this morning, then 1 foot or less. Wave detail, northeast 1 foot at 2 seconds. For tonight, east winds 5 to 10 knots, increasing to 10 to 15 knots with gusts up to 20 knots after midnight. Waves 1 foot or less, then around 2 feet after midnight. Wave detail, east 1 foot at 3 seconds. For Sunday, east winds 10 to 15 knots with gusts up to 20 knots. Waves around 2 feet. Wave detail, east 2 feet at 3 seconds. Showers likely in the afternoon. For Sunday night, northeast winds 5 to 10 knots with gusts up to 20 knots, becoming north after midnight. Waves around 2 feet in the evening, then 1 foot or less. Showers likely, mainly in the evening. And for Monday, northwest winds 5 to 10 knots, increasing to 10 to 15 knots with gusts up to 20 knots in the afternoon. Waves 1 foot or less, then around 2 feet in the afternoon. Wave detail, northwest 1 foot at 2 seconds. The marine forecast for Western Long Island Sound. For today, northeast winds 10 to 15 knots with gusts up to 20 knots, becoming east around 5 knots late. Seas 1 foot or less. Wave detail, northeast 1 foot at 2 seconds. For tonight, east winds 5 to 10 knots. Seas 1 foot or less, then around 2 feet after midnight. Wave detail, northeast 1 foot at 3 seconds, becoming east 1 foot at 2 seconds. For Sunday, east winds 10 to 15 knots. Seas around 2 feet. Wave detail, east 2 feet at 3 seconds. Chance of showers in the afternoon. For Sunday night, northeast winds 5 to 10 knots with gusts up to 20 knots, becoming north after midnight. Seas around 2 feet in the evening, then 1 foot or less. Wave detail, east 1 foot at 3 seconds. Chance of showers. And for Monday, west winds 5 to 10 knots, increasing to 10 to 15 knots with gusts up to 25 knots in the afternoon. Seas 2 to 3 feet. Wave detail, east 1 foot at 3 seconds. The marine forecast for the Long Island South Shore Bays. For today, northeast winds 10 to 15 knots with gusts up to 20 knots, becoming east late. Waves around 2 feet this morning, then 1 foot or less. For tonight, east winds around 10 knots. Waves 1 foot or less, then around 2 feet after midnight. For Sunday, east winds 10 to 15 knots with gusts up to 20 knots. Waves around 2 feet. Chance of showers in the afternoon. For Sunday night, northeast winds 5 to 10 knots with gusts up to 20 knots, becoming north after midnight. Waves 1 foot or less. Showers likely, mainly in the evening. And for Monday, northwest winds 5 to 10 knots, increasing to 10 to 15 knots with gusts up to 20 knots in the afternoon. Waves 1 foot or less, then around 2 feet in the afternoon. The Central Park, New York climate summary for yesterday, October 2, 2026. Yesterday's high temperature was 83 degrees. This high was 13 degrees above the normal high of 70. The record high is 93 degrees, which was set in 2019. Yesterday's low temperature was 68 degrees. This low was 12 degrees above the normal low of 56. The record low is 39 degrees, which was set in 1886. A trace of precipitation fell yesterday, which brings the monthly total to a trace. This is 0.29 inches below the normal amount of 0.29 inches for October. The total precipitation for the year now stands at 36.66 inches, which is 0.81 inches below normal. There were no heating degree days yesterday, which is 4 below normal. This leaves the monthly total at 0, which is 8 below normal. The yearly total since July 1st is 29, which is 12 below normal. There were 11 cooling degree days yesterday, which is 9 above normal. This brings the monthly total to 17, which is 13 above normal. The yearly total since January 1st is 1,260, which is 57 above normal.
The normal high temperature for today is 69 degrees.

and the normal low is 56. The record high for today is 87, which occurred in 1919, and the record low is 38, which occurred in 1888. Sunrise today is at 6:54 a.m. and sunset is at 6:35 p.m. Here is the tide information. At Sandy Hook, high tide is at 1:32 a.m. Saturday and 1:54 p.m. Saturday. Low tide is at 7:26 a.m. Saturday and 8:46 p.m. Saturday. At the Battery, high tide is at 1:59 a.m. Saturday and 2:18 p.m. Saturday. Low tide is at 7:59 a.m. Saturday and 9:19 p.m. Saturday. At Kings Point, high tide is at 4:47 a.m. Saturday and 5:06 p.m. Saturday. Low tide is at 11:02 a.m. Saturday and 12:46 a.m. Sunday. At Montauk, high tide is at 2:33 a.m. Saturday and 3:15 p.m. Saturday. Low tide is at 9:12 a.m. Saturday and 10:18 p.m. Saturday. Here are the current conditions. As of 8 a.m. at Central Park, it was mostly sunny. The temperature was 61 degrees, the dew point 52, and the relative humidity 72%. The wind was northeast at 10 miles an hour, gusting to 20. The pressure was 30.22 inches and rising. The report from the Bronx Botanical Gardens was not available. Elsewhere in the metropolitan area, temperatures were between 58 and 62 degrees. At White Plains, it was sunny. It was mostly sunny at LaGuardia Airport and Newark. At Kennedy, it was partly sunny. Across Long Island, temperatures were between 60 and 63 degrees. At Farmingdale, it was sunny. At Islip, it was partly sunny. At West Hampton, it was cloudy. In New Jersey, temperatures were between 58 and 61 degrees. At Teterboro, it was sunny. It was mostly sunny at Caldwell, Somerset, and Linden. At Trenton, it was partly sunny. In southwest Connecticut, skies ranged from sunny to mostly sunny, and temperatures were between 58 and 59 degrees. Here are the latest reports on the coastal waters. At Robins Reef in New York Harbor, winds were north at 14 knots, gusting to 18 knots. The air temperature was 62 degrees. At New York Harbor entrance buoy, winds were north at 17 knots. Sea temperature 66 degrees. Air temperature 63 degrees. At 20 nautical miles south of Fire Island Inlet, sea temperature 66 degrees. Wave height 4 feet. Wave period 4 seconds. The report from 23 nautical miles south Montauk Point was not available. The report from Hudson Canyon was not available. At the buoy 15 nautical miles east of 15 nautical miles east of Barnegat Light, the air temperature was 65 degrees, and the sea surface temperature 67 degrees. Waves were 4 feet with a dominant period of 5 seconds. On the Western Sound, Kings Point reported a north wind at 11 knots, gusting to 14 knots. The air temperature was 62 degrees. At Bridgeport Harbor, a north wind at 3 knots was reported. The air temperature was 58 degrees. The report from Central Sound was not available. The following are coastal weather reports. As of 8 a.m. at Eaton's Neck, temperature was 61 degrees. Wind was northeast at 18 miles an hour. At Morgan's Point in Glencove, temperature was 61 degrees. Wind was north at 15 miles an hour. At Fire Island Coast Guard, temperature was 63 degrees. Wind was north at 16 miles an hour. At Jones Beach, temperature was 61 degrees. Wind was north at 15 miles an hour. At Breezy Point, temperature was 63 degrees. Wind was north at 12 miles an hour. Here is the official National Weather Service forecast for the New York City metropolitan area. Today, sunny. Highs in the lower 70s. Northeast winds 5 to 10 miles per hour with gusts up to 20 miles per hour. Tonight, mostly clear. Lows in the mid-50s. Northeast winds 5 to 10 miles per hour. Sunday, partly sunny in the morning, then mostly cloudy with a chance of showers in the afternoon. Highs in the mid-60s. East winds 5 to 10 miles per hour. Chance of rain 50%. Sunday night, cloudy with a 50% chance of showers. Lows in the upper 50s.
northeast winds 5 to 10 miles per hour, becoming north after midnight. Monday, partly sunny in the morning, then clearing. Highs in the lower 70s. Northwest winds 10 to 15 miles per hour. Gusts up to 25 miles per hour in the afternoon. Monday night, mostly clear. Lows around 50. Here is the extended forecast. Tuesday, sunny. Highs in the lower 60s. Tuesday night, clear. Lows in the upper 40s. Wednesday, sunny. Highs in the mid-60s. Wednesday night, mostly clear. Lows in the lower 50s. Thursday, sunny. Highs around 70. Thursday night, mostly clear. Lows in the mid-50s. Friday, sunny. Highs in the lower 70s. The coastal waters forecast from Sandy Hook, New Jersey to Fire Island Inlet, New York out 20 nautical miles. For today, northeast winds 10 to 15 knots, becoming east late. Seas 2 to 3 feet. Wave detail, north 3 feet at 3 seconds and south 2 feet at 5 seconds. Slight chance of showers early this morning. For tonight, east winds 10 to 15 knots with gusts up to 20 knots. Seas 3 to 4 feet, occasionally to 5 feet. Wave detail, southeast 3 feet at 5 seconds and southeast 1 foot at 11 seconds. For Sunday, east winds 15 to 20 knots. Occasional gusts up to 25 knots. Seas 4 to 5 feet, occasionally to 6 feet. Wave detail, east 4 feet at 5 seconds and southeast 1 foot at 10 seconds. Showers likely in the afternoon. For Sunday night, northeast winds 10 to 15 knots with gusts up to 20 knots, becoming north 5 to 10 knots after midnight. Seas 3 to 4 feet, occasionally to 5 feet. Wave detail, east 4 feet at 7 seconds. Showers likely, mainly in the evening. And for Monday, northwest winds 10 to 15 knots with gusts up to 25 knots. Seas 3 to 4 feet, occasionally to 5 feet. Wave detail, east 3 feet at 7 seconds and west 2 feet at 4 seconds. The marine forecast for New York Harbor, including Raritan Bay. For today, northeast winds 10 to 15 knots with gusts up to 20 knots, becoming east 5 to 10 knots late. Waves around 2 feet this morning, then 1 foot or less. Wave detail, northeast 1 foot at 2 seconds. For tonight, east winds 5 to 10 knots, increasing to 10 to 15 knots with gusts up to 20 knots after midnight. Waves 1 foot or less, then around 2 feet after midnight. Wave detail, east 1 foot at 3 seconds. For Sunday, east winds 10 to 15 knots with gusts up to 20 knots. Waves around 2 feet. Wave detail, east 2 feet at 3 seconds. Showers likely in the afternoon. For Sunday night, northeast winds 5 to 10 knots with gusts up to 20 knots, becoming north after midnight. Waves around 2 feet in the evening, then 1 foot or less. Showers likely, mainly in the evening. And for Monday, northwest winds 5 to 10 knots, increasing to 10 to 15 knots with gusts up to 20 knots in the afternoon. Waves 1 foot or less, then around 2 feet in the afternoon. Wave detail, northwest 1 foot at 2 seconds. The marine forecast for western Long Island Sound. For today, northeast winds 10 to 15 knots with gusts up to 20 knots, becoming east around 5 knots late. Seas 1 foot or less. Wave detail, northeast 1 foot at 2 seconds. For tonight, east winds 5 to 10 knots. Seas 1 foot or less, then around 2 feet after midnight. Wave detail, northeast 1 foot at 3 seconds, becoming east 1 foot at 2 seconds. For Sunday, east winds 10 to 15 knots. Seas around 2 feet. Wave detail, east 2 feet at 3 seconds. Chance of showers in the afternoon. For Sunday night, northeast winds 5 to 10 knots with gusts up to 20 knots, becoming north after midnight. Seas around 2 feet in the evening, then 1 foot or less. Wave detail, east 1 foot at 3 seconds. Chance of showers. And for Monday, west winds 5 to 10 knots, increasing to 10 to 15 knots with gusts up to 25 knots in the afternoon. Seas 2 to 3 feet. Wave detail, east 1 foot at 3 seconds. The marine forecast for the Long Island South Shore Bays.

for today, northeast winds 10 to 15 knots with gusts up to 20 knots, becoming east late. Waves around 2 feet this morning, then 1 foot or less. For tonight, east winds around 10 knots. Waves 1 foot or less, then around 2 feet after midnight. For Sunday, east winds 10 to 15 knots with gusts up to 20 knots. Waves around 2 feet. Chance of showers in the afternoon. For Sunday night, northeast winds 5 to 10 knots with gusts up to 20 knots, becoming north after midnight. Waves 1 foot or less. Showers likely, mainly in the evening. And for Monday, northwest winds 5 to 10 knots, increasing to 10 to 15 knots with gusts up to 20 knots in the afternoon. Waves 1 foot or less, then around 2 feet in the afternoon. The offshore waters forecast for south of Long Island between Montauk Point and Sandy Hook, out to 1,000 fathoms. Today, north winds 15 to 20 knots, becoming northeast. Seas 4 to 6 feet. Tonight, east to northeast winds 15 to 25 knots. Seas 5 to 7 feet. Sunday, east winds 15 to 20 knots, diminishing to 10 to 15 knots. Seas 5 to 7 feet. Scattered showers. Sunday night, east winds 5 to 15 knots, becoming west to southwest less than 5 knots. Seas 4 to 6 feet. Rain. Monday, northwest winds 5 to 15 knots, increasing to 20 to 25 knots. Seas 4 to 6 feet. Monday night, northwest winds 20 to 30 knots. Seas 6 to 7 feet. Tuesday, north to northwest winds 15 to 25 knots. Seas 3 to 6 feet. Tuesday night, northwest winds 10 to 15 knots, diminishing to 5 to 10 knots. Seas 3 to 4 feet. Wednesday, north winds less than 5 knots, becoming variable. Seas 2 feet or less. Wednesday night, variable winds less than 5 knots, becoming southwest. Seas 3 to 4 feet. The offshore waters forecast for south of New England between the Great South Channel and Montauk Point, out to 1,000 fathoms. Today, north winds 10 to 20 knots, becoming northeast 15 to 20 knots. Seas 4 to 5 feet. Tonight, northeast winds 20 to 25 knots. Seas 5 to 7 feet. Sunday, east winds 15 to 20 knots, diminishing to 10 to 15 knots. Seas 5 to 7 feet. Sunday night, east winds 5 to 15 knots, becoming west. Seas 4 to 6 feet. Rain. Monday, west winds 5 to 10 knots, becoming northwest 15 to 25 knots. Seas 4 to 6 feet. Monday night, northwest winds 20 to 30 knots. Seas 5 to 8 feet. Tuesday, northwest winds 15 to 25 knots. Seas 4 to 7 feet. Tuesday night, northwest winds 10 to 15 knots. Seas 3 to 5 feet. Wednesday, north winds less than 5 knots, becoming variable. Seas 3 to 4 feet. Wednesday night, south to southwest winds less than 5 knots. Seas 3 to 4 feet. The offshore waters forecast for Hudson Canyon to Baltimore Canyon, out to 1,000 fathoms. Today, north winds 15 to 20 knots, becoming northeast. Seas 3 to 5 feet. Tonight, east to northeast winds 15 to 20 knots. Seas 5 to 7 feet. Scattered showers. Sunday, east winds 15 to 20 knots, diminishing to 5 to 15 knots. Seas 5 to 7 feet. Scattered showers. Sunday night, east to southeast winds 5 to 15 knots, becoming variable. Seas 4 to 5 feet. Rain. Monday, northwest winds 10 to 15 knots, increasing to 15 to 20 knots. Seas 4 to 5 feet. Monday night, north to northwest winds 20 to 25 knots. Seas 4 to 7 feet. Tuesday, north winds 15 to 20 knots, diminishing to 10 to 15 knots. Seas 3 to 6 feet. Tuesday night, north to northwest winds 5 to 10 knots. Seas 3 to 4 feet. Wednesday, north to northeast winds less than 5 knots, becoming variable. Seas 2 feet or less. Wednesday night, variable winds less than 5 knots. Seas 2 feet or less, becoming 3 feet. 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

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The current time is 8:59 a.m. Eastern Daylight Time. Here is the tide information. At Sandy Hook, high tide is at 1:32 a.m. Saturday and 1:54 p.m. Saturday. Low tide is at 7:26 a.m. Saturday and 8:46 p.m. Saturday. At the Battery, high tide is at 1:59 a.m. Saturday and 2:18 p.m. Saturday. Low tide is at 7:59 a.m. Saturday and 9:19 p.m. Saturday. At Kings Point, high tide is at 4:47 a.m. Saturday and 5:06 p.m. Saturday. Low tide is at 11:02 a.m. Saturday and 12:46 a.m. Sunday. At Montauk, high tide is at 2:33 a.m. Saturday and 3:15 p.m. Saturday. Low tide is at 9:12 a.m. Saturday and 10:18 p.m. Saturday. The extended coastal waters forecast from Sandy Hook, New Jersey to Fire Island Inlet, New York out 20 nautical miles. For Monday night, northwest winds 15 to 20 knots with gusts up to 25 knots. Seas 3 to 4 feet, occasionally to 5 feet. Wave detail, northwest 3 feet at 4 seconds and east 3 feet at 7 seconds. For Tuesday, northwest winds 10 to 15 knots with gusts up to 25 knots. Seas 2 to 3 feet. For Tuesday night, northwest winds 5 to 10 knots. Seas around 2 feet. For Wednesday, west winds 5 to 10 knots. Seas around 2 feet. And for Wednesday night, southwest winds 10 to 15 knots. Seas around 2 feet. The Central Park, New York climate summary for yesterday, October 2, 2026. Yesterday's high temperature was 83 degrees. This high was 13 degrees above the normal high of 70. The record high is 93 degrees, which was set in 2019. Yesterday's low temperature was 68 degrees. This low was 12 degrees above the normal low of 56. The record low is 39 degrees, which was set in 1886. A trace of precipitation fell yesterday, which brings the monthly total to a trace. This is 0.29 inches below the normal amount of 0.29 inches for October. The total precipitation for the year now stands at 36.66 inches, which is 0.81 inches below normal. There were no heating degree days yesterday, which is 4 below normal. This leaves the monthly total at 0, which is 8 below normal. The yearly total since July 1st is 29, which is 12 below normal. There were 11 cooling degree days yesterday, which is 9 above normal. This brings the monthly total to 17, which is 13 above normal. The yearly total since January 1st is 1,260, which is 57 above normal. The normal high temperature for today is 69 degrees, and the normal low is 56. The record high for today is 87, which occurred in 1919, and the record low is 38, which occurred in 1888. Sunrise today is at 6:54 a.m. and sunset is at 6:35 p.m. Here is the official National Weather Service forecast for the New York City metropolitan area. Today, sunny. Highs in the lower 70s. Northeast winds 5 to 10 miles per hour with gusts up to 20 miles per hour. Tonight, mostly clear. Lows in the mid-50s. Northeast winds 5 to 10 miles per hour. Sunday, partly sunny in the morning, then mostly cloudy with a chance of showers in the afternoon. Highs in the mid-60s. East winds 5 to 10 miles per hour. Chance of rain 50%. Sunday night, cloudy with a 50% chance of showers. Lows in the upper 50s. Northeast winds 5 to 10 miles per hour, becoming north after midnight. Monday, partly sunny in the morning, then clearing. Highs in the lower 70s. Northwest winds 10 to 15 miles per hour. Gusts up to 25 miles per hour in the afternoon. Monday night, mostly clear. Lows around 50. Here is the extended forecast. Tuesday, sunny. Highs in the lower 60s. Tuesday night, clear. Lows in the upper 40s. Wednesday, sunny. Highs in the mid-60s. Wednesday night, mostly clear. Lows in the lower 50s.
Thursday, sunny. Highs around 70. Thursday night, mostly clear. Lows in the mid-50s. Friday, sunny. Highs in the lower 70s. Here is the air quality index forecast from state environmental agencies. The New York City forecast air quality index is 33. This is good. The Newark, New Jersey forecast air quality index is 45. This is good. The coastal waters forecast from Sandy Hook, New Jersey to Fire Island in Inlet, New York out 20 nautical miles. For today, northeast winds 10 to 15 knots, becoming east late. Seas 2 to 3 feet. Wave detail, north 3 feet at 3 seconds and south 2 feet at 5 seconds. Slight chance of showers early this morning. For tonight, east winds 10 to 15 knots with gusts up to 20 knots. Seas 3 to 4 feet, occasionally to 5 feet. Wave detail, southeast 3 feet at 5 seconds and southeast 1 foot at 11 seconds. For Sunday, east winds 15 to 20 knots. Occasional gusts up to 25 knots. Seas 4 to 5 feet, occasionally to 6 feet. Wave detail, east 4 feet at 5 seconds and southeast 1 foot at 10 seconds. Showers likely in the afternoon. For Sunday night, northeast winds 10 to 15 knots with gusts up to 20 knots, becoming north 5 to 10 knots after midnight. Seas 3 to 4 feet, occasionally to 5 feet. Wave detail, east 4 feet at 7 seconds. Showers likely, mainly in the evening. And for Monday, northwest winds 10 to 15 knots with gusts up to 25 knots. Seas 3 to 4 feet, occasionally to 5 feet. Wave detail, east 3 feet at 7 seconds and west 2 feet at 4 seconds. The marine forecast for New York Harbor, including Raritan Bay. For today, northeast winds 10 to 15 knots with gusts up to 20 knots, becoming east 5 to 10 knots late. Waves around 2 feet this morning, then 1 foot or less. Wave detail, northeast 1 foot at 2 seconds. For tonight, east winds 5 to 10 knots, increasing to 10 to 15 knots with gusts up to 20 knots after midnight. Waves 1 foot or less, then around 2 feet after midnight. Wave detail, east 1 foot at 3 seconds. For Sunday, east winds 10 to 15 knots with gusts up to 20 knots. Waves around 2 feet. Wave detail, east 2 feet at 3 seconds. Showers likely in the afternoon. For Sunday night, northeast winds 5 to 10 knots with gusts up to 20 knots, becoming north after midnight. Waves around 2 feet in the evening, then 1 foot or less. Showers likely, mainly in the evening. And for Monday, northwest winds 5 to 10 knots, increasing to 10 to 15 knots with gusts up to 20 knots in the afternoon. Waves 1 foot or less, then around 2 feet in the afternoon. Wave detail, northwest 1 foot at 2 seconds. The marine forecast for western Long Island Sound. For today, northeast winds 10 to 15 knots with gusts up to 20 knots, becoming east around 5 knots late. Seas 1 foot or less. Wave detail, northeast 1 foot at 2 seconds. For tonight, east winds 5 to 10 knots. Seas 1 foot or less, then around 2 feet after midnight. Wave detail, northeast 1 foot at 3 seconds, becoming east 1 foot at 2 seconds. For Sunday, east winds 10 to 15 knots. Seas around 2 feet. Wave detail, east 2 feet at 3 seconds. Chance of showers in the afternoon. For Sunday night, northeast winds 5 to 10 knots with gusts up to 20 knots, becoming north after midnight. Seas around 2 feet in the evening, then 1 foot or less. Wave detail, east 1 foot at 3 seconds. Chance of showers. And for Monday, west winds 5 to 10 knots, increasing to 10 to 15 knots with gusts up to 25 knots in the afternoon. Seas 2 to 3 feet. Wave detail, east 1 foot at 3 seconds. The marine forecast for the Long Island South Shore Bays. For today, northeast winds 10 to 15 knots with gusts up to 20 knots, becoming east late. Waves around 2 feet this morning, then 1 foot or less. For tonight, east winds around 10 knots. Waves 1 foot or less, then around 2 feet after midnight. For Sunday, east winds 10 to 15 knots with gusts up to 20 knots. Waves around 2 feet.

chance of showers in the afternoon. For Sunday night, northeast winds 5 to 10 knots with gusts up to 20 knots, becoming north after midnight. Waves 1 foot or less. Showers likely, mainly in the evening. And for Monday, northwest winds 5 to 10 knots, increasing to 10 to 15 knots with gusts up to 20 knots in the afternoon. Waves 1 foot or less, then around 2 feet in the afternoon. Here is the official National Weather Service forecast for the New York City metropolitan area. Today, sunny. Highs in the lower 70s. Northeast winds 5 to 10 miles per hour with gusts up to 20 miles per hour. Tonight, mostly clear. Lows in the mid-50s. Northeast winds 5 to 10 miles per hour. Sunday, partly sunny in the morning, then mostly cloudy with a chance of showers in the afternoon. Highs in the mid-60s. East winds 5 to 10 miles per hour. Chance of rain 50%. Sunday night, cloudy with a 50% chance of showers. Lows in the upper 50s. Northeast winds 5 to 10 miles per hour, becoming north after midnight. Monday, partly sunny in the morning, then clearing. Highs in the lower 70s. Northwest winds 10 to 15 miles per hour. Gusts up to 25 miles per hour in the afternoon. Monday night, mostly clear. Lows around 50. Here is the extended forecast. Tuesday, sunny. Highs in the lower 60s. Tuesday night, clear. Lows in the upper 40s. Wednesday, sunny. Highs in the mid-60s. Wednesday night, mostly clear. Lows in the lower 50s. Thursday, sunny. Highs around 70. Thursday night, mostly clear. Lows in the mid-50s. Friday, sunny. Highs in the lower 70s. Here is the air quality index forecast from state environmental agencies. The New York City forecast air quality index is 33. This is good. The Newark, New Jersey forecast air quality index is 45. This is good. The coastal waters forecast from Sandy Hook, New Jersey to Fire Island Inlet, New York out 20 nautical miles. For today, northeast winds 10 to 15 knots, becoming east late. Seas 2 to 3 feet. Wave detail, north 3 feet at 3 seconds and south 2 feet at 5 seconds. Slight chance of showers early this morning. For tonight, east winds 10 to 15 knots with gusts up to 20 knots. Seas 3 to 4 feet, occasionally to 5 feet. Wave detail, southeast 3 feet at 5 seconds and southeast 1 foot at 11 seconds. For Sunday, east winds 15 to 20 knots. Occasional gusts up to 25 knots. Seas 4 to 5 feet, occasionally to 6 feet. Wave detail, east 4 feet at 5 seconds and southeast 1 foot at 10 seconds. Showers likely in the afternoon. For Sunday night, northeast winds 10 to 15 knots with gusts up to 20 knots, becoming north 5 to 10 knots after midnight. Seas 3 to 4 feet, occasionally to 5 feet. Wave detail, east 4 feet at 7 seconds. Showers likely, mainly in the evening. And for Monday, northwest winds 10 to 15 knots with gusts up to 25 knots. Seas 3 to 4 feet, occasionally to 5 feet. Wave detail, east 3 feet at 7 seconds and west 2 feet at 4 seconds. The marine forecast for New York Harbor, including Raritan Bay. For today, northeast winds 10 to 15 knots with gusts up to 20 knots, becoming east 5 to 10 knots late. Waves around 2 feet this morning, then 1 foot or less. Wave detail, northeast 1 foot at 2 seconds. For tonight, east winds 5 to 10 knots, increasing to 10 to 15 knots with gusts up to 20 knots after midnight. Waves 1 foot or less, then around 2 feet after midnight. Wave detail, east 1 foot at 3 seconds. For Sunday, east winds 10 to 15 knots with gusts up to 20 knots. Waves around 2 feet. Wave detail, east 2 feet at 3 seconds. Showers likely in the afternoon. For Sunday night, northeast winds 5 to 10 knots with gusts up to 20 knots, becoming north after midnight. Waves around 2 feet in the evening, then 1 foot or less. Showers likely, mainly in the evening.
And for Monday, northwest winds 5 to 10 knots, increasing to 10 to 15 knots with gusts up to 20 knots in the afternoon. Waves 1 foot or less, then around 2 feet in the afternoon. Wave detail, northwest 1 foot at 2 seconds. The marine forecast for Western Long Island Sound. For today, northeast winds 10 to 15 knots with gusts up to 20 knots, becoming east around 5 knots late. Seas 1 foot or less. Wave detail, northeast 1 foot at 2 seconds. For tonight, east winds 5 to 10 knots. Seas 1 foot or less, then around 2 feet after midnight. Wave detail, northeast 1 foot at 3 seconds, becoming east 1 foot at 2 seconds. For Sunday, east winds 10 to 15 knots. Seas around 2 feet. Wave detail, east 2 feet at 3 seconds. Chance of showers in the afternoon. For Sunday night, northeast winds 5 to 10 knots with gusts up to 20 knots, becoming north after midnight. Seas around 2 feet in the evening, then 1 foot or less. Wave detail, east 1 foot at 3 seconds. Chance of showers. And for Monday, west winds 5 to 10 knots, increasing to 10 to 15 knots with gusts up to 25 knots in the afternoon. Seas 2 to 3 feet. Wave detail, east 1 foot at 3 seconds. The marine forecast for the Long Island South Shore Bays. For today, northeast winds 10 to 15 knots with gusts up to 20 knots, becoming east late. Waves around 2 feet this morning, then 1 foot or less. For tonight, east winds around 10 knots. Waves 1 foot or less, then around 2 feet after midnight. For Sunday, east winds 10 to 15 knots with gusts up to 20 knots. Waves around 2 feet. Chance of showers in the afternoon. For Sunday night, northeast winds 5 to 10 knots with gusts up to 20 knots, becoming north after midnight. Waves 1 foot or less. Showers likely, mainly in the evening. And for Monday, northwest winds 5 to 10 knots, increasing to 10 to 15 knots with gusts up to 20 knots in the afternoon. Waves 1 foot or less, then around 2 feet in the afternoon. Here is the tide information. At Sandy Hook, high tide is at 1:32 a.m. Saturday and 1:54 p.m. Saturday. Low tide is at 7:26 a.m. Saturday and 8:46 p.m. Saturday. At the Battery, high tide is at 1:59 a.m. Saturday and 2:18 p.m. Saturday. Low tide is at 7:59 a.m. Saturday and 9:19 p.m. Saturday. At Kings Point, high tide is at 4:47 a.m. Saturday and 5:06 p.m. Saturday. Low tide is at 11:02 a.m. Saturday and 12:46 a.m. Sunday. At Montauk, high tide is at 2:33 a.m. Saturday and 3:15 p.m. Saturday. Low tide is at 9:12 a.m. Saturday and 10:18 p.m. Saturday. Here are the current conditions. As of 9 a.m. at Central Park, it was sunny. The temperature was 62 degrees, the dew point 51, and the relative humidity 67%. The wind was north at 9 miles an hour. The pressure was 30.24 inches and rising. The report from the Bronx Botanical Gardens was not available. Elsewhere in the metropolitan area, skies ranged from sunny to mostly sunny, and temperatures were between 61 and 64 degrees. Across Long Island, temperatures were between 63 and 64 degrees. At Farmingdale, it was sunny. At Islip, it was mostly sunny. At West Hampton, it was partly sunny. In New Jersey, temperatures were between 59 and 64 degrees. It was sunny at Caldwell and Teterboro. It was mostly sunny at Somerset and Linden. At Trenton, it was partly sunny. In southwest Connecticut, it was sunny, and temperatures were between 60 and 62 degrees. Here are the latest reports on the coastal waters. At Robins Reef in New York Harbor, winds were north at 16 knots, gusting to 18 knots. The air temperature was 62 degrees. At the New York Harbor entrance buoy, winds were north at 17 knots, gusting to 19 knots. The air temperature was 63 degrees, and the sea surface temperature was 66 degrees. Waves were 3 feet, with a dominant period of 3 seconds. A 2-foot swell from the east with a period of 11 seconds was reported. At 20 nautical miles south of Fire Island Inlet. Sea temperature 66 degrees. Wave height 4 feet. Wave period 4 seconds.
They report from 23 nautical miles south Montauk Point.

available. The report from Hudson Canyon was not available. At the buoy 15 nautical miles east of 15 nautical miles east of Barnegat Light, the air temperature was 65 degrees and the sea surface temperature 67 degrees. Waves were 5 feet with a dominant period of 5 seconds. On the Western Sound, Kings Point reported a north wind at 10 knots, gusting to 15 knots. The air temperature was 62 degrees. At Bridgeport Harbor, a north wind at 6 knots was reported. The air temperature was 61 degrees. The report from Central Sound was not available. The following are coastal weather reports. As of 9 a.m. at Eagan's Neck, temperature was 61 degrees. Wind was northeast at 20 miles an hour. At Morgan's Point in Glencove, temperature was 63 degrees. Wind was north at 15 miles an hour. At Fire Island Coast Guard, temperature was 63 degrees. Wind was north at 17 miles an hour. At Jones Beach, temperature was 63 degrees. Wind was northeast at 16 miles an hour. At Breezy Point, temperature was 63 degrees. Wind was north at 13 miles an hour. The Central Park, New York climate summary for yesterday, October 2, 2026. Yesterday's high temperature was 83 degrees. This high was 13 degrees above the normal high of 70. The record high is 93 degrees, which was set in 2019. Yesterday's low temperature was 68 degrees. This low was 12 degrees above the normal low of 56. The record low is 39 degrees, which was set in 1886. A trace of precipitation fell yesterday, which brings the monthly total to a trace. This is 0.29 inches below the normal amount of 0.29 inches for October. The total precipitation for the year now stands at 36.66 inches, which is 0.81 inches below normal. There were no heating degree days yesterday, which is 4 below normal. This leaves the monthly total at 0, which is 8 below normal. The yearly total since July 1st is 29, which is 12 below normal. There were 11 cooling degree days yesterday, which is 9 above normal. This brings the monthly total to 17, which is 13 above normal. The yearly total since January 1st is 1,260, which is 57 above normal. The normal high temperature for today is 69 degrees, and the normal low is 56. The record high for today is 87, which occurred in 1919, and the record low is 38, which occurred in 1888. Sunrise today is at 6:54 a.m. and sunset is at 6:35 p.m. Here is the official National Weather Service forecast for the New York City metropolitan area. Today, sunny. Highs in the lower 70s. Northeast winds 5 to 10 miles per hour with gusts up to 20 miles per hour. Tonight, mostly clear. Lows in the mid-50s. Northeast winds 5 to 10 miles per hour. Sunday, partly sunny in the morning, then mostly cloudy with a chance of showers in the afternoon. Highs in the mid-60s. East winds 5 to 10 miles per hour. Chance of rain 50%. Sunday night, cloudy with a 50% chance of showers. Lows in the upper 50s. Northeast winds 5 to 10 miles per hour, becoming north after midnight. Monday, partly sunny in the morning, then clearing. Highs in the lower 70s. Northwest winds 10 to 15 miles per hour. Gusts up to 25 miles per hour in the afternoon. Monday night, mostly clear. Lows around 50. Here is the extended forecast. Tuesday, sunny. Highs in the lower 60s. Tuesday night, clear. Lows in the upper 40s. Wednesday, sunny. Highs in the mid 60s. Wednesday night, mostly clear. Lows in the lower 50s. Thursday, sunny. Highs around 70. Thursday night, mostly clear. Lows in the mid-50s. Friday, sunny. Highs in the lower 70s. Here is the air quality index forecast from state environmental agencies. The New York City forecast air quality index is 33. This is good. The Newark, New Jersey forecast air quality index is 45. This is good. The coast

waters forecast from Sandy Hook, New Jersey to Fire Island Inlet, New York, out 20 nautical miles. For today, northeast winds 10 to 15 knots, becoming east late. Seas 2 to 3 feet. Wave detail, north 3 feet at 3 seconds and south 2 feet at 5 seconds. Slight chance of showers early this morning. For tonight, east winds 10 to 15 knots with gusts up to 20 knots. Seas 3 to 4 feet, occasionally to 5 feet. Wave detail, southeast 3 feet at 5 seconds and southeast 1 foot at 11 seconds. For Sunday, east winds 15 to 20 knots. Occasional gusts up to 25 knots. Seas 4 to 5 feet, occasionally to 6 feet. Wave detail, east 4 feet at 5 seconds and southeast 1 foot at 10 seconds. Showers likely in the afternoon. For Sunday night, northeast winds 10 to 15 knots with gusts up to 20 knots, becoming north 5 to 10 knots after midnight. Seas 3 to 4 feet, occasionally to 5 feet. Wave detail, east 4 feet at 7 seconds. Showers likely, mainly in the evening. And for Monday, northwest winds 10 to 15 knots with gusts up to 25 knots. Seas 3 to 4 feet, occasionally to 5 feet. Wave detail, east 3 feet at 7 seconds and west 2 feet at 4 seconds. The marine forecast for New York Harbor, including Raritan Bay. For today, northeast winds 10 to 15 knots with gusts up to 20 knots, becoming east 5 to 10 knots late. Waves around 2 feet this morning, then 1 foot or less. Wave detail, northeast 1 foot at 2 seconds. For tonight, east winds 5 to 10 knots, increasing to 10 to 15 knots with gusts up to 20 knots after midnight. Waves 1 foot or less, then around 2 feet after midnight. Wave detail, east 1 foot at 3 seconds. For Sunday, east winds 10 to 15 knots with gusts up to 20 knots. Waves around 2 feet. Wave detail, east 2 feet at 3 seconds. Showers likely in the afternoon. For Sunday night, northeast winds 5 to 10 knots with gusts up to 20 knots, becoming north after midnight. Waves around 2 feet in the evening, then 1 foot or less. Showers likely, mainly in the evening. And for Monday, northwest winds 5 to 10 knots, increasing to 10 to 15 knots with gusts up to 20 knots in the afternoon. Waves 1 foot or less, then around 2 feet in the afternoon. Wave detail, northwest 1 foot at 2 seconds. The marine forecast for Western Long Island Sound. For today, northeast winds 10 to 15 knots with gusts up to 20 knots, becoming east around 5 knots late. Seas 1 foot or less. Wave detail, northeast 1 foot at 2 seconds. For tonight, east winds 5 to 10 knots. Seas 1 foot or less, then around 2 feet after midnight. Wave detail, northeast 1 foot at 3 seconds, becoming east 1 foot at 2 seconds. For Sunday, east winds 10 to 15 knots. Seas around 2 feet. Wave detail, east 2 feet at 3 seconds. Chance of showers in the afternoon. For Sunday night, northeast winds 5 to 10 knots with gusts up to 20 knots, becoming north after midnight. Seas around 2 feet in the evening, then 1 foot or less. Wave detail, east 1 foot at 3 seconds. Chance of showers. And for Monday, west winds 5 to 10 knots, increasing to 10 to 15 knots with gusts up to 25 knots in the afternoon. Seas 2 to 3 feet. Wave detail, east 1 foot at 3 seconds. The marine forecast for the Long Island South Shore Bays. For today, northeast winds 10 to 15 knots with gusts up to 20 knots, becoming east late. Waves around 2 feet this morning, then 1 foot or less. For tonight, east winds around 10 knots. Waves 1 foot or less, then around 2 feet after midnight. For Sunday, east winds 10 to 15 knots with gusts up to 20 knots. Waves around 2 feet. Chance of showers in the afternoon. For Sunday night, northeast winds 5 to 10 knots with gusts up to 20 knots, becoming north after midnight. Waves 1 foot or less. Showers likely, mainly in the evening. And for Monday, northwest winds 5 to 10 knots, increasing to 10 to 15 knots with gusts up to 20 knots in the afternoon. Waves 1 foot or less, then around 2 feet in the afternoon. The offshore waters forecast for south of Long Island between Montauk Point and Sandy Hook.

to 15 knots, diminishing to 5 to 10 knots. Seas 3 to 4 feet. Wednesday, north winds less than 5 knots, becoming variable. Seas 2 feet or less. Wednesday night, variable winds less than 5 knots, becoming southwest. Seas 3 to 4 feet. The offshore waters forecast for south of New England between the Great South Channel and Montauk Point, out to 1,000 fathoms. Today, north winds 10 to 20 knots, becoming northeast 15 to 20 knots. Seas 4 to 5 feet. Tonight, northeast winds 20 to 25 knots. Seas 5 to 7 feet. Sunday, east winds 15 to 20 knots, diminishing to 10 to 15 knots. Seas 5 to 7 feet. Sunday night, east winds 5 to 15 knots, becoming west. Seas 4 to 6 feet. Rain. Monday, west winds 5 to 10 knots, becoming northwest 15 to 25 knots. Seas 4 to 6 feet. Monday night, northwest winds 20 to 30 knots. Seas 5 to 8 feet. Tuesday, northwest winds 15 to 25 knots. Seas 4 to 7 feet. Tuesday night, northwest winds 10 to 15 knots. Seas 3 to 5 feet. Wednesday, north winds less than 5 knots, becoming variable. Seas 3 to 4 feet. Wednesday night, south to southwest winds less than 5 knots. Seas 3 to 4 feet. The offshore waters forecast for Hudson Canyon to Baltimore Canyon, out to 1,000 fathoms. Today, north winds 15 to 20 knots, becoming northeast. Seas 3 to 5 feet. Tonight, east to northeast winds 15 to 20 knots. Seas 5 to 7 feet. Scattered showers. Sunday, east winds 15 to 20 knots, diminishing to 5 to 15 knots. Seas 5 to 7 feet. Scattered showers. Sunday night, east to southeast winds 5 to 15 knots, becoming variable. Seas 4 to 5 feet. Rain. Monday, northwest winds 10 to 15 knots, increasing to 15 to 20 knots. Seas 4 to 5 feet. Monday night, north to northwest winds 20 to 25 knots. Seas 4 to 7 feet. Tuesday, north winds 15 to 20 knots, diminishing to 10 to 15 knots. Seas 3 to 6 feet. Tuesday night, north to northwest winds 5 to 10 knots. Seas 3 to 4 feet. Wednesday, north to northeast winds less than 5 knots, becoming variable. Seas 2 feet or less. Wednesday night, variable winds less than 5 knots. 5 knots, becoming variable. Seas 2 feet or less. Wednesday night, variable winds less than 5 knots. Seas 2 feet or less, becoming 3 feet. 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The current time is 9:33 a.m. Eastern Daylight Time. The extended coastal waters forecast from Sandy Hook, New Jersey to Fire Island Inlet, New York, out 20 nautical miles. For Monday night, northwest winds 15 to 20 knots with gusts up to 25 knots. Seas 3 to 4 feet, occasionally to 5 feet. Wave detail, northwest 3 feet at 4 seconds and east 3 feet at 7 seconds. For Tuesday, northwest winds 10 to 15 knots with gusts up to 25 knots. Seas 2 to 3 feet. For Tuesday night, northwest winds 5 to 10 knots. Seas around 2 feet. For Wednesday, west winds 5 to 10 knots. Seas around 2 feet. And for Wednesday night, southwest winds 10 to 15 knots. Seas around 2 feet. Here is the tide information. At Sandy Hook, high tide is at 1:32 a.m. Saturday and 1:54 p.m. Saturday. Low tide is at 7:26 a.m. Saturday and 8:46 p.m. Saturday. At the Battery, high tide is at 1:59 a.m. Saturday and 2:18 p.m. Saturday. Low tide is at 7:59 a.m. Saturday and 9:19 p.m. Saturday. At Kings Point, high tide is at 4:47 a.m. Saturday and 5:06 p.m. Saturday. Low tide is at 11:02 a.m. Saturday and 12:46 a.m. Sunday.

Montauk. High tide is at 2:33 a.m. Saturday and 3:15 p.m. Saturday. Low tide is at 9:12 a.m. Saturday and 10:18 p.m. Saturday. Here are the current conditions. As of 9 a.m. at Central Park, it was sunny. The temperature was 62 degrees, the dew point 51, and the relative humidity 67%. The wind was north at 9 miles an hour. The pressure was 30.24 inches and rising. The report from the Bronx Botanical Gardens was not available. Elsewhere in the metropolitan area, skies ranged from sunny to mostly sunny, and temperatures were between 61 and 64 degrees. Across Long Island, temperatures were between 63 and 64 degrees. At Farmingdale, it was sunny. At Islip, it was mostly sunny. At West Hampton, it was partly sunny. In New Jersey, temperatures were between 59 and 64 degrees. It was sunny at Caldwell and Teterboro. It was mostly sunny at Somerset and Linden. At Trenton, it was partly sunny. In southwest Connecticut, it was sunny, and temperatures were between 60 and 62 degrees. Here are the latest reports on the coastal waters. At Robins Reef in New York Harbor, winds were north at 16 knots, gusting to 18 knots. The air temperature was 62 degrees. At the New York Harbor entrance buoy, winds were north at 17 knots, gusting to 19 knots. The air temperature was 63 degrees, and the sea surface temperature was 66 degrees. Waves were 3 feet, with a dominant period of 3 seconds. A 2-foot swell from the east with a period of 11 seconds was reported. At 20 nautical miles south of Fire Island Inlet. Sea temperature 66 degrees. Wave height 4 feet. Wave period 4 seconds. The report from 23 nautical miles south Montauk Point was not available. The report from Hudson Canyon was not available. At the buoy 15 nautical miles east of 15 nautical miles east of Barnegat Light, the air temperature was 65 degrees, and the sea surface temperature 67 degrees. Waves were 5 feet with a dominant period of 5 seconds. On the Western Sound, Kings Point reported a north wind at 10 knots, gusting to 15 knots. The air temperature was 62 degrees. At Bridgeport Harbor, a north wind at 6 knots was reported. The air temperature was 61 degrees. The report from Central Sound was not available. The following are coastal weather reports. As of 9 a.m. at Eagan's Neck, temperature was 61 degrees. Wind was northeast at 20 miles an hour. At Morgan's Point in Glencove, temperature was 63 degrees. Wind was north at 15 miles an hour. At Fire Island Coast Guard, temperature was 63 degrees. Wind was north at 17 miles an hour. At Jones Beach, temperature was 63 degrees. Wind was northeast at 16 miles an hour. At Breezy Point, temperature was 63 degrees. Wind was north at 13 miles an hour. Here is the official National Weather Service forecast for the New York City metropolitan area. Today, sunny. Highs in the lower 70s. Northeast winds 5 to 10 miles per hour with gusts up to 20 miles per hour. Tonight, mostly clear. Lows in the mid-50s. Northeast winds 5 to 10 miles per hour. Sunday, partly sunny in the morning, then mostly cloudy with a chance of showers in the afternoon. Highs in the mid-60s. East winds 5 to 10 miles per hour. Chance of rain 50%. Sunday night, cloudy with a 50% chance of showers. Lows in the upper 50s. Northeast winds 5 to 10 miles per hour, becoming north after midnight. Monday, partly sunny in the morning, then clearing. Highs in the lower 70s. Northwest winds 10 to 15 miles per hour. Gusts up to 25 miles per hour in the afternoon. Monday night, mostly clear. Lows around 50. Here is the extended forecast. Tuesday, sunny. Highs in the lower 60s. Tuesday night, clear. Lows in the upper 40s. Wednesday, sunny. Highs in the mid-60s. Wednesday night, mostly clear. Lows in the lower 50s. Thursday, sunny. Highs around 70. Thursday night, mostly clear.
Lows in the mid-50s. Friday, sunny. Highs in the lower 70s. The Central Park, New York climate summary for yesterday, October 2, 2026. Yesterday's high temperature was 83 degrees. This high was 13 degrees above the normal high of 70. The record high is 93 degrees, which was set in 2019. Yesterday's low temperature was 68 degrees. This low was 12 degrees above the normal low of 56. The record low is 39 degrees, which was set in 1886. A trace of precipitation fell yesterday, which brings the monthly total to a trace. This is 0.29 inches below the normal amount of 0.29 inches for October. The total precipitation for the year now stands at 36.66 inches, which is 0.81 inches below normal. There were no heating degree days yesterday, which is 4 below normal. This leaves the monthly total at 0, which is 8 below normal. The yearly total since July 1st is 29, which is 12 below normal. There were 11 cooling degree days yesterday, which is 9 above normal. This brings the monthly total to 17, which is 13 above normal. The yearly total since January 1st is 1,260, which is 57 above normal. The normal high temperature for today is 69 degrees, and the normal low is 56. The record high for today is 87, which occurred in 1919, and the record low is 38, which occurred in 1888. Sunrise today is at 6:54 a.m. and sunset is at 6:35 p.m. Here is the air quality index forecast from state environmental agencies. The New York City forecast air quality index is 33. This is good. The Newark, New Jersey forecast air quality index is 45. This is good. The coastal waters forecast from Sandy Hook, New Jersey to Fire Island Inlet, New York out 20 nautical miles. For today, northeast winds 10 to 15 knots, becoming east late. Seas 2 to 3 feet. Wave detail, north 3 feet at 3 seconds and south 2 feet at 5 seconds. Slight chance of showers early this morning. For tonight, east winds 10 to 15 knots with gusts up to 20 knots. Seas 3 to 4 feet, occasionally to 5 feet. Wave detail, southeast 3 feet at 5 seconds and southeast 1 foot at 11 seconds. For Sunday, east winds 15 to 20 knots. Occasional gusts up to 25 knots. Seas 4 to 5 feet, occasionally to 6 feet. Wave detail, east 4 feet at 5 seconds and southeast 1 foot at 10 seconds. Showers likely in the afternoon. For Sunday night, northeast winds 10 to 15 knots with gusts up to 20 knots, becoming north 5 to 10 knots after midnight. Seas 3 to 4 feet, occasionally to 5 feet. Wave detail, east 4 feet at 7 seconds. Showers likely, mainly in the evening. And for Monday, northwest winds 10 to 15 knots with gusts up to 25 knots. Seas 3 to 4 feet, occasionally to 5 feet. Wave detail, east 3 feet at 7 seconds and west 2 feet at 4 seconds. The marine forecast for New York Harbor, including Raritan Bay. For today, northeast winds 10 to 15 knots with gusts up to 20 knots, becoming east 5 to 10 knots late. Waves around 2 feet this morning, then 1 foot or less. Wave detail, northeast 1 foot at 2 seconds. For tonight, east winds 5 to 10 knots, increasing to 10 to 15 knots with gusts up to 20 knots after midnight. Waves 1 foot or less, then around 2 feet after midnight. Wave detail, east 1 foot at 3 seconds. For Sunday, east winds 10 to 15 knots with gusts up to 20 knots. Waves around 2 feet. Wave detail, east 2 feet at 3 seconds. Showers likely in the afternoon. For Sunday night, northeast winds 5 to 10 knots with gusts up to 20 knots, becoming north after midnight. Waves around 2 feet in the evening, then 1 foot or less. Showers likely, mainly in the evening. And for Monday, northwest winds 5 to 10 knots, increasing to 10 to 15 knots with gusts up to 20 knots in the afternoon. Waves 1 foot or less, then around 2 feet in the afternoon. Wave detail, northwest 1 foot at 2 seconds. The marine forecast for Western Long Island Sound. For today, northeast winds 10 to 15 knots with gusts up to 20 knots, becoming east around 5 knots late.

Wave detail, northeast 1 foot at 2 seconds. For tonight, east winds 5 to 10 knots. Seas 1 foot or less, then around 2 feet after midnight. Wave detail, northeast 1 foot at 3 seconds, becoming east 1 foot at 2 seconds. For Sunday, east winds 10 to 15 knots. Seas around 2 feet. Wave detail, east 2 feet at 3 seconds. Chance of showers in the afternoon. For Sunday night, northeast winds 5 to 10 knots with gusts up to 20 knots, becoming north after midnight. Seas around 2 feet in the evening, then 1 foot or less. Wave detail, east 1 foot at 3 seconds. Chance of showers. And for Monday, west winds 5 to 10 knots, increasing to 10 to 15 knots with gusts up to 25 knots in the afternoon. Seas 2 to 3 feet. Wave detail, east 1 foot at 3 seconds. The marine forecast for the Long Island South Shore Bays. For today, northeast winds 10 to 15 knots with gusts up to 20 knots, becoming east late. Waves around 2 feet this morning, then 1 foot or less. For tonight, east winds around 10 knots. Waves 1 foot or less, then around 2 feet after midnight. For Sunday, east winds 10 to 15 knots with gusts up to 20 knots. Waves around 2 feet. Chance of showers in the afternoon. For Sunday night, northeast winds 5 to 10 knots with gusts up to 20 knots, becoming north after midnight. Waves 1 foot or less. Showers likely, mainly in the evening. And for Monday, northwest winds 5 to 10 knots, increasing to 10 to 15 knots with gusts up to 20 knots in the afternoon. Waves 1 foot or less, then around 2 feet in the afternoon. Here is the tide information. At Sandy Hook, high tide is at 1:32 a.m. Saturday and 1:54 p.m. Saturday. Low tide is at 7:26 a.m. Saturday and 8:46 p.m. Saturday. At the Battery, high tide is at 1:59 a.m. Saturday and 2:18 p.m. Saturday. Low tide is at 7:59 a.m. Saturday and 9:19 p.m. Saturday. At Kings Point, high tide is at 4:47 a.m. Saturday and 5:06 p.m. Saturday. Low tide is at 11:02 a.m. Saturday and 12:46 a.m. Sunday. At Montauk, high tide is at 2:33 a.m. Saturday and 3:15 p.m. Saturday. Low tide is at 9:12 a.m. Saturday and 10:18 p.m. Saturday. Here are the current conditions. As of 9 a.m. at Central Park, it was sunny. The temperature was 62 degrees, the dew point 51, and the relative humidity 67%. The wind was north at 9 miles an hour. The pressure was 30.24 inches and rising. The report from the Bronx Botanical Gardens was not available. Elsewhere in the metropolitan area, skies ranged from sunny to mostly sunny, and temperatures were between 61 and 64 degrees. Across Long Island, temperatures were between 63 and 64 degrees. At Farmingdale, it was sunny. At Islip, it was mostly sunny. At West Hampton, it was partly sunny. In New Jersey, temperatures were between 59 and 64 degrees. It was sunny at Caldwell and Teterboro. It was mostly sunny at Somerset and Linden. At Trenton, it was partly sunny. In southwest Connecticut, it was sunny, and temperatures were between 60 and 62 degrees. Here are the latest reports on the coastal waters. At Robins Reef in New York Harbor, winds were north at 16 knots, gusting to 18 knots. The air temperature was 62 degrees. At the New York Harbor entrance buoy, winds were north at 17 knots, gusting to 19 knots. The air temperature was 63 degrees, and the sea surface temperature was 66 degrees. Waves were 3 feet, with a dominant period of 3 seconds. A 2-foot swell from the east with a period of 11 seconds was reported. At 20 nautical miles south of Fire Island Inlet. Sea temperature 66 degrees. Wave height 4 feet. Wave period 4 seconds. The report from 23 nautical miles south Montauk Point was not available. The report from Hudson Canyon was not available. At the buoy 15 nautical miles east at 15 nautical miles east of Barnegat Light, the air temperature was 65 degrees, and the sea surface temperature 67 degrees. Waves were 5 feet with a dominant period of 5 seconds. On the Western Sound, Kings Point reported a north wind at 10 knots, gusting to 15 knots.
The air temperature was 62 degrees. At Bridgeport Harbor, a north wind at 6 knots was reported. The air temperature was 61 degrees. The report from Central Sound was not available. The following are coastal weather reports. As of 9 a.m. at Eagan's Neck, temperature was 61 degrees. Wind was northeast at 20 miles an hour. At Morgan's Point in Glencove, temperature was 63 degrees. Wind was north at 15 miles an hour. At Fire Island Coast Guard, temperature was 63 degrees. Wind was north at 17 miles an hour. At Jones Beach, temperature was 63 degrees. Wind was northeast at 16 miles an hour. At Breezy Point, temperature was 63 degrees. Wind was north at 13 miles an hour. Here is the official National Weather Service forecast for the New York City metropolitan area. Today, sunny. Highs in the lower 70s. Northeast winds 5 to 10 miles per hour with gusts up to 20 miles per hour. Tonight, mostly clear. Lows in the mid-50s. Northeast winds 5 to 10 miles per hour. Sunday, partly sunny in the morning, then mostly cloudy with a chance of showers in the afternoon. Highs in the mid-60s. East winds 5 to 10 miles per hour. Chance of rain 50%. Sunday night, cloudy with a 50% chance of showers. Lows in the upper 50s. Northeast winds 5 to 10 miles per hour, becoming north after midnight. Monday, partly sunny in the morning, then clearing. Highs in the lower 70s. Northwest winds 10 to 15 miles per hour. Gusts up to 25 miles per hour in the afternoon. Monday night, mostly clear. Lows around 50. Here is the extended forecast. Tuesday, sunny. Highs in the lower 60s. Tuesday night, clear. Lows in the upper 40s. Wednesday, sunny. Highs in the mid-60s. Wednesday night, mostly clear. Lows in the lower 50s. Thursday, sunny. Highs around 70. Thursday night, mostly clear. Lows in the mid-50s. Friday, sunny. Highs in the lower 70s. Here is the air quality index forecast from state environmental agencies. The New York City forecast air quality index is 33. This is good. The Newark, New Jersey forecast air quality index is 45. This is good. The coastal waters forecast from Sandy Hook, New Jersey to Fire Island Inlet, New York out 20 nautical miles. For today, northeast winds 10 to 15 knots, becoming east late. Seas 2 to 3 feet. Wave detail, north 3 feet at 3 seconds and south 2 feet at 5 seconds. Slight chance of showers early this morning. For tonight, east winds 10 to 15 knots with gusts up to 20 knots. Seas 3 to 4 feet, occasionally to 5 feet. Wave detail, southeast 3 feet at 5 seconds and southeast 1 foot at 11 seconds. For Sunday, east winds 15 to 20 knots. Occasional gusts up to 25 knots. Seas 4 to 5 feet, occasionally to 6 feet. Wave detail, east 4 feet at 5 seconds and southeast 1 foot at 10 seconds. Showers likely in the afternoon. For Sunday night, northeast winds 10 to 15 knots with gusts up to 20 knots, becoming north 5 to 10 knots after midnight. Seas 3 to 4 feet, occasionally to 5 feet. Wave detail, east 4 feet at 7 seconds. Showers likely, mainly in the evening. And for Monday, northwest winds 10 to 15 knots with gusts up to 25 knots. Seas 3 to 4 feet, occasionally to 5 feet. Wave detail, east 3 feet at 7 seconds and west 2 feet at 4 seconds. The marine forecast for New York Harbor, including Raritan Bay. For today, northeast winds 10 to 15 knots with gusts up to 20 knots, becoming east 5 to 10 knots late. Waves around 2 feet this morning, then 1 foot or less. Wave detail, northeast 1 foot at 2 seconds. For tonight, east winds 5 to 10 knots, increasing to 10 to 15 knots with gusts up to 20 knots after midnight. Waves 1 foot or less, then around 2 feet after midnight. Wave detail, east 1 foot at 3 seconds.

for Sunday, east winds 10 to 15 knots with gusts up to 20 knots. Waves around 2 feet. Wave detail, east 2 feet at 3 seconds. Showers likely in the afternoon. For Sunday night, northeast winds 5 to 10 knots with gusts up to 20 knots, becoming north after midnight. Waves around 2 feet in the evening, then 1 foot or less. Showers likely, mainly in the evening. And for Monday, northwest winds 5 to 10 knots, increasing to 10 to 15 knots with gusts up to 20 knots in the afternoon. Waves 1 foot or less, then around 2 feet in the afternoon. Wave detail, northwest 1 foot at 2 seconds. The marine forecast for western Long Island Sound. For today, northeast winds 10 to 15 knots with gusts up to 20 knots, becoming east around 5 knots late. Seas 1 foot or less. Wave detail, northeast 1 foot at 2 seconds. For tonight, east winds 5 to 10 knots. Seas 1 foot or less, then around 2 feet after midnight. Wave detail, northeast 1 foot at 3 seconds, becoming east 1 foot at 2 seconds. For Sunday, east winds 10 to 15 knots. Seas around 2 feet. Wave detail, east 2 feet at 3 seconds. Chance of showers in the afternoon. For Sunday night, northeast winds 5 to 10 knots with gusts up to 20 knots, becoming north after midnight. Seas around 2 feet in the evening, then 1 foot or less. Wave detail, east 1 foot at 3 seconds. Chance of showers. And for Monday, west winds 5 to 10 knots, increasing to 10 to 15 knots with gusts up to 25 knots in the afternoon. Seas 2 to 3 feet. Wave detail, east 1 foot at 3 seconds. The marine forecast for the Long Island South Shore Bays. For today, northeast winds 10 to 15 knots with gusts up to 20 knots, becoming east late. Waves around 2 feet this morning, then 1 foot or less. For tonight, east winds around 10 knots. Waves 1 foot or less, then around 2 feet after midnight. For Sunday, east winds 10 to 15 knots with gusts up to 20 knots. Waves around 2 feet. Chance of showers in the afternoon. For Sunday night, northeast winds 5 to 10 knots with gusts up to 20 knots, becoming north after midnight. Waves 1 foot or less. Showers likely, mainly in the evening. And for Monday, northwest winds 5 to 10 knots, increasing to 10 to 15 knots with gusts up to 20 knots in the afternoon. Waves 1 foot or less, then around 2 feet in the afternoon. The offshore waters forecast for south of Long Island between Montauk Point and Sandy Hook, out to 1,000 fathoms. Today, north winds 15 to 20 knots, becoming northeast. Seas 4 to 6 feet. Tonight, east to northeast winds 15 to 25 knots. Seas 5 to 7 feet. Sunday, east winds 15 to 20 knots, diminishing to 10 to 15 knots. Seas 5 to 7 feet. Scattered showers. Sunday night, east winds 5 to 15 knots, becoming west to southwest less than 5 knots. Seas 4 to 6 feet. Rain. Monday, northwest winds 5 to 15 knots, increasing to 20 to 25 knots. Seas 4 to 6 feet. Monday night, northwest winds 20 to 30 knots. Seas 6 to 7 feet. Tuesday, north to northwest winds 15 to 25 knots. Seas 3 to 6 feet. Tuesday night, northwest winds 10 to 15 knots, diminishing to 5 to 10 knots. Seas 3 to 4 feet. Wednesday, north winds less than 5 knots, becoming variable. Seas 2 feet or less. Wednesday night, variable winds less than 5 knots, becoming southwest. Seas 3 to 4 feet. The offshore waters forecast for south of New England between the Great South Channel and Montauk Point, out to 1,000 fathoms. Today, north winds 10 to 20 knots, becoming northeast 15 to 20 knots. Seas 4 to 5 feet. Tonight, northeast winds 20 to 25 knots. Seas 5 to 7 feet. Sunday, east winds 15 to 20 knots, diminishing to 10 to 15 knots. Seas 5 to 7 feet. Sunday night, east winds 5 to 15 knots, becoming west. Seas 4 to 6 feet. Rain. Monday, west winds 5 to 10 knots, becoming northwest 15 to 25 knots. Seas 4 to 6 feet.

Monday night, northwest winds 20 to 30 knots. Seas 5 to 8 feet. Tuesday, northwest winds 15 to 25 knots. Seas 4 to 7 feet. Tuesday night, northwest winds 10 to 15 knots. Seas 3 to 5 feet. Wednesday, north winds less than 5 knots, becoming variable. Seas 3 to 4 feet. Wednesday night, south to southwest winds less than 5 knots. Seas 3 to 4 feet. The offshore waters forecast for Hudson Canyon to Baltimore Canyon, out to 1,000 fathoms. Today, north winds 15 to 20 knots, becoming northeast. Seas 3 to 5 feet. Tonight, east to northeast winds 15 to 20 knots. Seas 5 to 7 feet. Scattered showers. Sunday, east winds 15 to 20 knots, diminishing to 5 to 15 knots. Seas 5 to 7 feet. Scattered showers. Sunday night, east to southeast winds 5 to 15 knots, becoming variable. Seas 4 to 5 feet. Rain. Monday, northwest winds 10 to 15 knots, increasing to 15 to 20 knots. Seas 4 to 5 feet. Monday night, north to northwest winds 20 to 25 knots. Seas 4 to 7 feet. Tuesday, north winds 15 to 20 knots, diminishing to 10 to 15 knots. Seas 3 to 6 feet. Tuesday night, north to northwest winds 5 to 10 knots. Seas 3 to 4 feet. Wednesday, north to northeast winds less than 5 knots, becoming variable. Seas 2 feet or less. Wednesday night, variable winds less than 5 knots. Seas 2 feet or less, becoming 3 feet. 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The current time is 10:02 a.m. Eastern Daylight Time. The extended coastal waters forecast from Sandy Hook, New Jersey to Fire Island Inlet, New York out 20 nautical miles. For Monday night, northwest winds 15 to 20 knots with gusts up to 25 knots. Seas 3 to 4 feet, occasionally to 5 feet. Wave detail, northwest 3 feet at 4 seconds and east 3 feet at 7 seconds. For Tuesday, northwest winds 10 to 15 knots with gusts up to 25 knots. Seas 2 to 3 feet. For Tuesday night, northwest winds 5 to 10 knots. Seas around 2 feet. For Wednesday, west winds 5 to 10 knots. Seas around 2 feet. And for Wednesday night, southwest winds 10 to 15 knots. Seas around 2 feet. Here is the tide information. At Sandy Hook, high tide is at 1:32 a.m. Saturday and 1:54 p.m. Saturday. Low tide is at 7:26 a.m. Saturday and 8:46 p.m. Saturday. At the Battery, high tide is at 1:59 a.m. Saturday and 2:18 p.m. Saturday. Low tide is at 7:59 a.m. Saturday and 9:19 p.m. Saturday. At Kings Point, high tide is at 4:47 a.m. Saturday and 5:06 p.m. Saturday. Low tide is at 11:02 a.m. Saturday and 12:46 a.m. Sunday. At Montauk, high tide is at 2:33 a.m. Saturday and 3:15 p.m. Saturday. Low tide is at 9:12 a.m. Saturday and 10:18 p.m. Saturday. Here is the official National Weather Service forecast for the New York City metropolitan area. Today, sunny. Highs in the lower 70s. Northeast winds 5 to 10 miles per hour with gusts up to 20 miles per hour. Tonight, mostly clear. Lows in the mid-50s. Northeast winds 5 to 10 miles per hour. Sunday, partly sunny in the morning, then mostly cloudy with a chance of showers in the afternoon. Highs in the mid-60s. East winds 5 to 10 miles per hour. Chance of rain 50%. Sunday night, cloudy with a 50% chance of showers. Lows in the upper 50s. Northeast winds 5 to 10 miles per hour, becoming north after midnight. Monday, partly sunny in the morning, then clearing. Highs in the lower 70s. Northwest winds 10 to 15 miles per hour. Gusts up to 25 miles per hour in the afternoon. Monday night, mostly clear.
lows around 50. Here is the extended forecast. Tuesday, sunny. Highs in the lower 60s. Tuesday night, clear. Lows in the upper 40s. Wednesday, sunny. Highs in the mid 60s. Wednesday night, mostly clear. Lows in the lower 50s. Thursday, sunny. Highs around 70. Thursday night, mostly clear. Lows in the mid 50s. Friday, sunny. Highs in the lower 70s. Here is the air quality index forecast from state environmental agencies. The New York City forecast air quality index is 33. This is good. The Newark, New Jersey forecast air quality index is 45. This is good. The coastal waters forecast from Sandy Hook, New Jersey to Fire Island Inlet, New York out 20 nautical miles. For today, northeast winds 10 to 15 knots, becoming east late. Seas 2 to 3 feet. Wave detail, north 3 feet at 3 seconds and south 2 feet at 5 seconds. Slight chance of showers early this morning. For tonight, east winds 10 to 15 knots with gusts up to 20 knots. Seas 3 to 4 feet, occasionally to 5 feet. Wave detail, southeast 3 feet at 5 seconds and southeast 1 foot at 11 seconds. For Sunday, east winds 15 to 20 knots. Occasional gusts up to 25 knots. Seas 4 to 5 feet, occasionally to 6 feet. Wave detail, east 4 feet at 5 seconds and southeast 1 foot at 10 seconds. Showers likely in the afternoon. For Sunday night, northeast winds 10 to 15 knots with gusts up to 20 knots, becoming north 5 to 10 knots after midnight. Seas 3 to 4 feet, occasionally to 5 feet. Wave detail, east 4 feet at 7 seconds. Showers likely, mainly in the evening. And for Monday, northwest winds 10 to 15 knots with gusts up to 25 knots. Seas 3 to 4 feet, occasionally to 5 feet. Wave detail, east 3 feet at 7 seconds and west 2 feet at 4 seconds. The marine forecast for New York Harbor, including Raritan Bay. For today, northeast winds 10 to 15 knots with gusts up to 20 knots, becoming east 5 to 10 knots late. Waves around 2 feet this morning, then 1 foot or less. Wave detail, northeast 1 foot at 2 seconds. For tonight, east winds 5 to 10 knots, increasing to 10 to 15 knots with gusts up to 20 knots after midnight. Waves 1 foot or less, then around 2 feet after midnight. Wave detail, east 1 foot at 3 seconds. For Sunday, east winds 10 to 15 knots with gusts up to 20 knots. Waves around 2 feet. Wave detail, east 2 feet at 3 seconds. Showers likely in the afternoon. For Sunday night, northeast winds 5 to 10 knots with gusts up to 20 knots, becoming north after midnight. Waves around 2 feet in the evening, then 1 foot or less. Showers likely, mainly in the evening. And for Monday, northwest winds 5 to 10 knots, increasing to 10 to 15 knots with gusts up to 20 knots in the afternoon. Waves 1 foot or less, then around 2 feet in the afternoon. Wave detail, northwest 1 foot at 2 seconds. The marine forecast for Western Long Island Sound. For today, northeast winds 10 to 15 knots with gusts up to 20 knots, becoming east around 5 knots late. Seas 1 foot or less. Wave detail, northeast 1 foot at 2 seconds. For tonight, east winds 5 to 10 knots. Seas 1 foot or less, then around 2 feet after midnight. Wave detail, northeast 1 foot at 3 seconds, becoming east 1 foot at 2 seconds. For Sunday, east winds 10 to 15 knots. Seas around 2 feet. Wave detail, east 2 feet at 3 seconds. Chance of showers in the afternoon. For Sunday night, northeast winds 5 to 10 knots with gusts up to 20 knots, becoming north after midnight. Seas around 2 feet in the evening, then 1 foot or less. Wave detail, east 1 foot at 3 seconds. Chance of showers. And for Monday, west winds 5 to 10 knots, increasing to 10 to 15 knots with gusts up to 25 knots in the afternoon. Seas 2 to 3 feet. Wave detail, east 1 foot at 3 seconds. The marine forecast for the Long Island South Shore Bays. For today, northeast winds 10

10 to 15 knots with gusts up to 20 knots, becoming east late. Waves around 2 feet this morning, then 1 foot or less. For tonight, east winds around 10 knots. Waves 1 foot or less, then around 2 feet after midnight. For Sunday, east winds 10 to 15 knots with gusts up to 20 knots. Waves around 2 feet. Chance of showers in the afternoon. For Sunday night, northeast winds 5 to 10 knots with gusts up to 20 knots, becoming north after midnight. Waves 1 foot or less. Showers likely, mainly in the evening. And for Monday, northwest winds 5 to 10 knots, increasing to 10 to 15 knots with gusts up to 20 knots in the afternoon. Waves 1 foot or less, then around 2 feet in the afternoon. Here is the tide information. At Sandy Hook, high tide is at 1:32 a.m. Saturday and 1:54 p.m. Saturday. Low tide is at 7:26 a.m. Saturday and 8:46 p.m. Saturday. At the Battery, high tide is at 1:59 a.m. Saturday and 2:18 p.m. Saturday. Low tide is at 7:59 a.m. Saturday and 9:19 p.m. Saturday. At Kings Point, high tide is at 4:47 a.m. Saturday and 5:06 p.m. Saturday. Low tide is at 11:02 a.m. Saturday and 12:46 a.m. Sunday. At Montauk, high tide is at 2:33 a.m. Saturday and 3:15 p.m. Saturday. Low tide is at 9:12 a.m. Saturday and 10:18 p.m. Saturday. Here are the current conditions. As of 10 a.m. at Central Park, it was sunny. The temperature was 64 degrees, the dew point 52, and the relative humidity 64%. The wind was variable at 7 miles an hour. The pressure was 30.26 inches and rising. The report from the Bronx Botanical Gardens was not available. Elsewhere in the metropolitan area, skies ranged from sunny to mostly sunny, and temperatures were between 64 and 67 degrees. Across Long Island, it was mostly sunny, and temperatures were between 64 and 66 degrees. In New Jersey, skies ranged from sunny to mostly sunny, and temperatures were between 64 and 66 degrees. In southwest Connecticut, it was sunny, and temperatures were between 63 and 66 degrees. Here are the latest reports on the coastal waters. At Robins Reef in New York Harbor, winds were north at 13 knots, gusting to 18 knots. The air temperature was 64 degrees. At the New York Harbor entrance buoy, winds were north at 17 knots, gusting to 21 knots. The air temperature was 64 degrees, and the sea surface temperature was 66 degrees. Waves were 3 feet, with a dominant period of 3 seconds. A 2-foot swell from the east with a period of 10 seconds was reported. At 20 nautical miles south of Fire Island Inlet, sea temperature 66 degrees. Wave height 4 feet. Wave period 5 seconds. The report from 23 nautical miles south Montauk Point was not available. The report from Hudson Canyon was not available. At the buoy 15 nautical miles east of 15 nautical miles east of Barnegat Light, the air temperature was 65 degrees, and the sea surface temperature 66 degrees. Waves were 4 feet with a dominant period of 5 seconds. On the Western Sound, Kings Point reported a north wind at 7 knots, gusting to 14 knots. The air temperature was 63 degrees. At Bridgeport Harbor, a north wind at 7 knots was reported. The air temperature was 64 degrees. The report from Central Sound was not available. The following are coastal weather reports. As of 10 a.m. at Eaton's Neck, temperature was 63 degrees. Wind was northeast at 18 miles an hour. At Morgan's Point in Glencove, temperature was 64 degrees. Wind was northeast at 18 miles an hour. At Fire Island Coast Guard, temperature was 64 degrees. Wind was north at 18 miles an hour. At Jones Beach, temperature was 64 degrees. Wind was northeast at 21 miles an hour. At Breezy Point, temperature was 64 degrees. Wind was northeast at 15 miles an hour. Here is the official National Weather Service forecast for the New York City metropolitan area. Today, sunny. Highs in the lower 70s. Northeast winds 5 to 10 miles per hour with gusts up to 20 miles per hour. Tonight, mostly clear. Lows
mid-50s. Northeast winds 5 to 10 miles per hour. Sunday, partly sunny in the morning, then mostly cloudy with a chance of showers in the afternoon. Highs in the mid-60s. East winds 5 to 10 miles per hour. Chance of rain 50%. Sunday night, cloudy with a 50% chance of showers. Lows in the upper 50s. Northeast winds 5 to 10 miles per hour, becoming north after midnight. Monday, partly sunny in the morning, then clearing. Highs in the lower 70s. Northwest winds 10 to 15 miles per hour. Gusts up to 25 miles per hour in the afternoon. Monday night, mostly clear. Lows around 50. Here is the extended forecast. Tuesday, sunny. Highs in the lower 60s. Tuesday night, clear. Lows in the upper 40s. Wednesday, sunny. Highs in the mid-60s. Wednesday night, mostly clear. Lows in the lower 50s. Thursday, sunny. Highs around 70. Thursday night, mostly clear. Lows in the mid-50s. Friday, sunny. Highs in the lower 70s. Here is the air quality index forecast from state environmental agencies. The New York City forecast air quality index is 33. This is good. The Newark, New Jersey forecast air quality index is 45. This is good. The coastal waters forecast from Sandy Hook, New Jersey to Fire Island Inlet, New York out 20 nautical miles. For today, northeast winds 10 to 15 knots, becoming east late. Seas 2 to 3 feet. Wave detail, north 3 feet at 3 seconds and south 2 feet at 5 seconds. Slight chance of showers early this morning. For tonight, east winds 10 to 15 knots with gusts up to 20 knots. Seas 3 to 4 feet, occasionally to 5 feet. Wave detail, southeast 3 feet at 5 seconds and southeast 1 foot at 11 seconds. For Sunday, east winds 15 to 20 knots. Occasional gusts up to 25 knots. Seas 4 to 5 feet, occasionally to 6 feet. Wave detail, east 4 feet at 5 seconds and southeast 1 foot at 10 seconds. Showers likely in the afternoon. For Sunday night, northeast winds 10 to 15 knots with gusts up to 20 knots, becoming north 5 to 10 knots after midnight. Seas 3 to 4 feet, occasionally to 5 feet. Wave detail, east 4 feet at 7 seconds. Showers likely, mainly in the evening. And for Monday, northwest winds 10 to 15 knots with gusts up to 25 knots. Seas 3 to 4 feet, occasionally to 5 feet. Wave detail, east 3 feet at 7 seconds and west 2 feet at 4 seconds. The marine forecast for New York Harbor, including Raritan Bay. For today, northeast winds 10 to 15 knots with gusts up to 20 knots, becoming east 5 to 10 knots late. Waves around 2 feet this morning, then 1 foot or less. Wave detail, northeast 1 foot at 2 seconds. For tonight, east winds 5 to 10 knots, increasing to 10 to 15 knots with gusts up to 20 knots after midnight. Waves 1 foot or less, then around 2 feet after midnight. Wave detail, east 1 foot at 3 seconds. For Sunday, east winds 10 to 15 knots with gusts up to 20 knots. Waves around 2 feet. Wave detail, east 2 feet at 3 seconds. Showers likely in the afternoon. For Sunday night, northeast winds 5 to 10 knots with gusts up to 20 knots, becoming north after midnight. Waves around 2 feet in the evening, then 1 foot or less. Showers likely, mainly in the evening. And for Monday, northwest winds 5 to 10 knots, increasing to 10 to 15 knots with gusts up to 20 knots in the afternoon. Waves 1 foot or less, then around 2 feet in the afternoon. Wave detail, northwest 1 foot at 2 seconds. The marine forecast for Western Long Island Sound. For today, northeast winds 10 to 15 knots with gusts up to 20 knots, becoming east around 5 knots late. Seas 1 foot or less. Wave detail, northeast 1 foot at 2 seconds. For tonight, east winds 5 to 10 knots. Seas 1 foot or less, then around 2 feet after midnight. Wave detail, northeast 1 foot at 3 seconds, becoming east 1 foot at 2 seconds. For Sunday, east winds 10 to 15 knots. Seas

Wave detail, east 2 feet at 3 seconds. Chance of showers in the afternoon. For Sunday night, northeast winds 5 to 10 knots with gusts up to 20 knots, becoming north after midnight. Seas around 2 feet in the evening, then 1 foot or less. Wave detail, east 1 foot at 3 seconds. Chance of showers. And for Monday, west winds 5 to 10 knots, increasing to 10 to 15 knots with gusts up to 25 knots in the afternoon. Seas 2 to 3 feet. Wave detail, east 1 foot at 3 seconds. The marine forecast for the Long Island South Shore Bays. For today, northeast winds 10 to 15 knots with gusts up to 20 knots, becoming east late. Waves around 2 feet this morning, then 1 foot or less. For tonight, east winds around 10 knots. Waves 1 foot or less, then around 2 feet after midnight. For Sunday, east winds 10 to 15 knots with gusts up to 20 knots. Waves around 2 feet. Chance of showers in the afternoon. For Sunday night, northeast winds 5 to 10 knots with gusts up to 20 knots, becoming north after midnight. Waves 1 foot or less. Showers likely, mainly in the evening. And for Monday, northwest winds 5 to 10 knots, increasing to 10 to 15 knots with gusts up to 20 knots in the afternoon. Waves 1 foot or less, then around 2 feet in the afternoon. Here is the tide information. At Sandy Hook, high tide is at 1:32 a.m. Saturday and 1:54 p.m. Saturday. Low tide is at 7:26 a.m. Saturday and 8:46 p.m. Saturday. At the Battery, high tide is at 1:59 a.m. Saturday and 2:18 p.m. Saturday. Low tide is at 7:59 a.m. Saturday and 9:19 p.m. Saturday. At Kings Point, high tide is at 4:47 a.m. Saturday and 5:06 p.m. Saturday. Low tide is at 11:02 a.m. Saturday and 12:46 a.m. Sunday. At Montauk, high tide is at 2:33 a.m. Saturday and 3:15 p.m. Saturday. Low tide is at 9:12 a.m. Saturday and 10:18 p.m. Saturday. Here are the current conditions. As of 10 a.m. at Central Park, it was sunny. The temperature was 64 degrees, the dew point 52, and the relative humidity 64%. The wind was variable at 7 miles an hour. The pressure was 30.26 inches and rising. The report from the Bronx Botanical Gardens was not available. Elsewhere in the metropolitan area, skies ranged from sunny to mostly sunny, and temperatures were between 64 and 67 degrees. Across Long Island, it was mostly sunny, and temperatures were between 64 and 66 degrees. In New Jersey, skies ranged from sunny to mostly sunny, and temperatures were between 64 and 66 degrees. In southwest Connecticut, it was sunny, and temperatures were between 63 and 66 degrees. Here are the latest reports on the coastal waters. At Robins Reef in New York Harbor, winds were north at 13 knots, gusting to 18 knots. The air temperature was 64 degrees. At the New York Harbor entrance buoy, winds were north at 17 knots, gusting to 21 knots. The air temperature was 64 degrees, and the sea surface temperature was 66 degrees. Waves were 3 feet, with a dominant period of 3 seconds. A 2-foot swell from the east with a period of 10 seconds was reported. At 20 nautical miles south of Fire Island Inlet. Sea temperature 66 degrees. Wave height 4 feet. Wave period 5 seconds. The report from 23 nautical miles south Montauk Point was not available. The report from Hudson Canyon was not available. At the buoy 15 nautical miles east of 15 nautical miles east of Barnegat Light, the air temperature was 65 degrees, and the sea surface temperature 66 degrees. Waves were 4 feet with a dominant period of 5 seconds. On the Western Sound, Kings Point reported a north wind at 7 knots, gusting to 14 knots. The air temperature was 63 degrees. At Bridgeport Harbor, a north wind at 7 knots was reported. The air temperature was 64 degrees. The report from Central Sound was not available. The following are coastal weather reports. As of 10 a.m. at Eagan's Neck, temperature was 63 degrees. Wind was northeast, at 18 miles an hour. At Morgan's Point in Glencove, temperature was 64 degrees. Wind was northeast, at 18 miles an hour.

at Fire Island Coast Guard. Temperature was 64 degrees. Wind was north at 18 miles an hour. At Jones Beach, temperature was 64 degrees. Wind was northeast at 21 miles an hour. At Breezy Point, temperature was 64 degrees. Wind was northeast at 15 miles an hour. The offshore waters forecast for south of Long Island between Montauk Point and Sandy Hook out to 1,000 fathoms. Today, north winds 15 to 20 knots, becoming northeast. Seas 4 to 6 feet. Tonight, east to northeast winds 15 to 25 knots. Seas 5 to 7 feet. Sunday, east winds 15 to 20 knots, diminishing to 10 to 15 knots. Seas 5 to 7 feet. Scattered showers. Sunday night, east winds 5 to 15 knots, becoming west to southwest less than 5 knots. Seas 4 to 6 feet. Rain. Monday, northwest winds 5 to 15 knots, increasing to 20 to 25 knots. Seas 4 to 6 feet. Monday night, northwest winds 20 to 30 knots. Seas 6 to 7 feet. Tuesday, north to northwest winds 15 to 25 knots. Seas 3 to 6 feet. Tuesday night, northwest winds 10 to 15 knots, diminishing to 5 to 10 knots. Seas 3 to 4 feet. Wednesday, north winds less than 5 knots, becoming variable. Seas 2 feet or less. Wednesday night, variable winds less than 5 knots, becoming southwest. Seas 3 to 4 feet. The offshore waters forecast for south of New England between the Great South Channel and Montauk Point, out to 1,000 fathoms. Today, north winds 10 to 20 knots, becoming northeast 15 to 20 knots. Seas 4 to 5 feet. Tonight, northeast winds 20 to 25 knots. Seas 5 to 7 feet. Sunday, east winds 15 to 20 knots, diminishing to 10 to 15 knots. Seas 5 to 7 feet. Sunday night, east winds 5 to 15 knots, becoming west. Seas 4 to 6 feet. Rain. Monday, west winds 5 to 10 knots, becoming northwest 15 to 25 knots. Seas 4 to 6 feet. Monday night, northwest winds 20 to 30 knots. Seas 5 to 8 feet. Tuesday, northwest winds 15 to 25 knots. Seas 4 to 7 feet. Tuesday night, northwest winds 10 to 15 knots. Seas 3 to 5 feet. Wednesday, north winds less than 5 knots, becoming variable. Seas 3 to 4 feet. Wednesday night, south to southwest winds less than 5 knots. Seas 3 to 4 feet. The offshore waters forecast for Hudson Canyon to Baltimore Canyon, out to 1,000 fathoms. Today, north winds 15 to 20 knots, becoming northeast. Seas 3 to 5 feet. Tonight, east to northeast winds 15 to 20 knots. Seas 5 to 7 feet. Scattered showers. Sunday, east winds 15 to 20 knots, diminishing to 5 to 15 knots. Seas 5 to 7 feet. Scattered showers. Sunday night, east to southeast winds 5 to 15 knots, becoming variable. Seas 4 to 5 feet. Rain. Monday, northwest winds 10 to 15 knots, increasing to 15 to 20 knots. Seas 4 to 5 feet. Monday night, north to northwest winds 20 to 25 knots. Seas 4 to 7 feet. Tuesday, north winds 15 to 20 knots, diminishing to 10 to 15 knots. Seas 3 to 6 feet. Tuesday night, north to northwest winds 5 to 10 knots. Seas 3 to 4 feet. Wednesday, north to northeast winds less than 5 knots, becoming variable. Seas 2 feet or less. Wednesday night, variable winds less than 5 knots. Seas 2 feet or less, becoming 3 feet. 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The current time is 10:30 a.m. Eastern Daylight Time. The extended coastal waters forecast from Sandy Hook, New Jersey to Fire Island Inlet, New York out

with gusts up to 20 miles per hour. Tonight, mostly clear. Lows in the mid-50s. Northeast winds 5 to 10 miles per hour. Sunday, partly sunny in the morning, then mostly cloudy with a chance of showers in the afternoon. Highs in the mid-60s. East winds 5 to 10 miles per hour. Chance of rain 50%. Sunday night, cloudy with a 50% chance of showers. Lows in the upper 50s. Northeast winds 5 to 10 miles per hour, becoming north after midnight. Monday, partly sunny in the morning, then clearing. Highs in the lower 70s. Northwest winds 10 to 15 miles per hour. Gusts up to 25 miles per hour in the afternoon. Monday night, mostly clear. Lows around 50. Here is the extended forecast. Tuesday, sunny. Highs in the lower 60s. Tuesday night, clear. Lows in the upper 40s. Wednesday, sunny. Highs in the mid-60s. Wednesday night, mostly clear. Lows in the lower 50s. Thursday, sunny. Highs around 70. Thursday night, mostly clear. Lows in the mid-50s. Friday, sunny. Highs in the lower 70s. Here is the air quality index forecast from state environmental agencies. The New York City forecast air quality index is 33. This is good. The Newark, New Jersey forecast air quality index is 45. This is good. The coastal waters forecast from Sandy Hook, New Jersey to Fire Island Inlet, New York out 20 nautical miles. For today, northeast winds 10 to 15 knots, becoming east late. Seas 2 to 3 feet. Wave detail, north 3 feet at 3 seconds and south 2 feet at 5 seconds. Slight chance of showers early this morning. Seas 2 to 3 feet. Wave detail, north 3 feet at 3 seconds and south 2 feet at 5 seconds. Slight chance of showers early this morning. For tonight, east winds 10 to 15 knots with gusts up to 20 knots. Seas 3 to 4 feet, occasionally to 5 feet. Wave detail, southeast 3 feet at 5 seconds and southeast 1 foot at 11 seconds. For Sunday, east winds 15 to 20 knots. Occasional gusts up to 25 knots. Seas 4 to 5 feet, occasionally to 6 feet. Wave detail, east 4 feet at 5 seconds and southeast 1 foot at 10 seconds. Showers likely in the afternoon. For Sunday night, northeast winds 10 to 15 knots with gusts up to 20 knots, becoming north 5 to 10 knots after midnight. Seas 3 to 4 feet, occasionally to 5 feet. Wave detail, east 4 feet at 7 seconds. Showers likely, mainly in the evening. And for Monday, northwest winds 10 to 15 knots with gusts up to 25 knots. Seas 3 to 4 feet, occasionally to 5 feet. Wave detail, east 3 feet at 7 seconds and west 2 feet at 4 seconds. The marine forecast for New York Harbor, including Raritan Bay. For today, northeast winds 10 to 15 knots with gusts up to 20 knots, becoming east 5 to 10 knots late. Waves around 2 feet this morning, then 1 foot or less. Wave detail, northeast 1 foot at 2 seconds. For tonight, east winds 5 to 10 knots, increasing to 10 to 15 knots with gusts up to 20 knots after midnight. Waves 1 foot or less, then around 2 feet after midnight. Wave detail, east 1 foot at 3 seconds. For Sunday, east winds 10 to 15 knots with gusts up to 20 knots. Waves around 2 feet. Wave detail, east 2 feet at 3 seconds. Showers likely in the afternoon. For Sunday night, northeast winds 5 to 10 knots with gusts up to 20 knots, becoming north after midnight. Waves around 2 feet in the evening, then 1 foot or less. Showers likely, mainly in the evening. And for Monday, northwest winds 5 to 10 knots, increasing to 10 to 15 knots with gusts up to 20 knots in the afternoon. Waves 1 foot or less, then around 2 feet in the afternoon. Wave detail, northwest 1 foot at 2 seconds. The marine forecast for Western Long Island Sound. For today, northeast winds 10 to 15 knots with gusts up to 20 knots, becoming east around 5 knots late. Seas 1 foot or less. Wave detail, northeast 1 foot at 2 seconds. For tonight, east winds 5 to

sees 1 foot or less, then around 2 feet after midnight. Wave detail, northeast 1 foot at 3 seconds, becoming east 1 foot at 2 seconds. For Sunday, east winds 10 to 15 knots. Seas around 2 feet. Wave detail, east 2 feet at 3 seconds. Chance of showers in the afternoon. For Sunday night, northeast winds 5 to 10 knots with gusts up to 20 knots, becoming north after midnight. Seas around 2 feet in the evening, then 1 foot or less. Wave detail, east 1 foot at 3 seconds. Chance of showers. And for Monday, west winds 5 to 10 knots, increasing to 10 to 15 knots with gusts up to 25 knots in the afternoon. Seas 2 to 3 feet. Wave detail, east 1 foot at 3 seconds. The marine forecast for the Long Island South Shore Bays. For today, northeast winds 10 to 15 knots with gusts up to 20 knots, becoming east late. Waves around 2 feet this morning, then 1 foot or less. For tonight, east winds around 10 knots. Waves 1 foot or less, then around 2 feet after midnight. For Sunday, east winds 10 to 15 knots with gusts up to 20 knots. Waves around 2 feet. Chance of showers in the afternoon. For Sunday night, northeast winds 5 to 10 knots with gusts up to 20 knots, becoming north after midnight. Waves 1 foot or less. Showers likely, mainly in the evening. And for Monday, northwest winds 5 to 10 knots, increasing to 10 to 15 knots with gusts up to 20 knots in the afternoon. Waves 1 foot or less, then around 2 feet in the afternoon. Here are the current conditions. As of 10 a.m. at Central Park, it was sunny. The temperature was 64 degrees, the dew point 52, and the relative humidity 64%. The wind was variable at 7 miles an hour. The pressure was 30.26 inches and rising. The report from the Bronx Botanical Gardens was not available. Elsewhere in the metropolitan area, skies ranged from sunny to mostly sunny, and temperatures were between 64 and 67 degrees. Across Long Island, it was mostly sunny, and temperatures were between 64 and 66 degrees. In New Jersey, skies ranged from sunny to mostly sunny, and temperatures were between 64 and 66 degrees. In southwest Connecticut, it was sunny, and temperatures were between 63 and 66 degrees. Here are the latest reports on the coastal waters. At Robins Reef in New York Harbor, winds were north at 13 knots, gusting to 18 knots. The air temperature was 64 degrees. At the New York Harbor entrance buoy, winds were north at 17 knots, gusting to 21 knots. The air temperature was 64 degrees, and the sea surface temperature was 66 degrees. Waves were 3 feet, with a dominant period of 3 seconds. A 2-foot swell from the east with a period of 10 seconds was reported. At 20 nautical miles south of Fire Island Inlet. Sea temperature 66 degrees. Wave height 4 feet. Wave period 5 seconds. The report from 23 nautical miles south Montauk Point was not available. The report from Hudson Canyon was not available. At the buoy 15 nautical miles east of 15 nautical miles east of Barnegat Light, the air temperature was 65 degrees, and the sea surface temperature 66 degrees. Waves were 4 feet with a dominant period of 5 seconds. On the Western Sound, Kings Point reported a north wind at 7 knots, gusting to 14 knots. The air temperature was 63 degrees. At Bridgeport Harbor, a north wind at 7 knots was reported. The air temperature was 64 degrees. The report from Central Sound was not available. The following are coastal weather reports. As of 10 a.m. at Eagan's Neck, temperature was 63 degrees. Wind was northeast at 18 miles an hour. At Morgan's Point in Glencove, temperature was 64 degrees. Wind was northeast at 18 miles an hour. At Fire Island Coast Guard, temperature was 64 degrees. Wind was north at 18 miles an hour. At Jones Beach, temperature was 64 degrees. Wind was northeast at 21 miles an hour. At Breezy Point, temperature was 64 degrees. Wind was northeast at 15 miles an hour. Here is the official National Weather Service forecast for the New York City metropolitan area.
Today, sunny. Highs in the lower 70s. Northeast winds 5 to 10 miles per hour with gusts up to 20 miles per hour. Tonight, mostly clear. Lows in the mid-50s. Northeast winds 5 to 10 miles per hour. Sunday, partly sunny in the morning, then mostly cloudy with a chance of showers in the afternoon. Highs in the mid-60s. East winds 5 to 10 miles per hour. Chance of rain 50%. Sunday night, cloudy with a 50% chance of showers. Lows in the upper 50s. Northeast winds 5 to 10 miles per hour, becoming north after midnight. Monday, partly sunny in the morning, then clearing. Highs in the lower 70s. Northwest winds 10 to 15 miles per hour. Gusts up to 25 miles per hour in the afternoon. Monday night, mostly clear. Lows around 50. Here is the extended forecast. Tuesday, sunny. Highs in the lower 60s. Tuesday night, clear. Lows in the upper 40s. Wednesday, sunny. Highs in the mid-60s. Wednesday night, mostly clear. Lows in the lower 50s. Thursday, sunny. Highs around 70. Thursday night, mostly clear. Lows in the mid-50s. Friday, sunny. Highs in the lower 70s. Here is the air quality index forecast from state environmental agencies. The New York City forecast air quality index is 33. This is good. The Newark, New Jersey forecast air quality index is 45. This is good. The coastal waters forecast from Sandy Hook, New Jersey to Fire Island Inlet, New York out 20 nautical miles. For today, northeast winds 10 to 15 knots, becoming east late. Seas 2 to 3 feet. Wave detail, north 3 feet at 3 seconds and south 2 feet at 5 seconds. Slight chance of showers early this morning. For tonight, east winds 10 to 15 knots with gusts up to 20 knots. Seas 3 to 4 feet, occasionally to 5 feet. Wave detail, southeast 3 feet at 5 seconds and southeast 1 foot at 11 seconds. For Sunday, east winds 15 to 20 knots. Occasional gusts up to 25 knots. Seas 4 to 5 feet, occasionally to 6 feet. Wave detail, east 4 feet at 5 seconds and southeast 1 foot at 10 seconds. Showers likely in the afternoon. For Sunday night, northeast winds 10 to 15 knots with gusts up to 20 knots, becoming north 5 to 10 knots after midnight. Seas 3 to 4 feet, occasionally to 5 feet. Wave detail, east 4 feet at 7 seconds. Showers likely, mainly in the evening. And for Monday, northwest winds 10 to 15 knots with gusts up to 25 knots. Seas 3 to 4 feet, occasionally to 5 feet. Wave detail, east 3 feet at 7 seconds and west 2 feet at 4 seconds. The marine forecast for New York Harbor, including Raritan Bay. For today, northeast winds 10 to 15 knots with gusts up to 20 knots, becoming east 5 to 10 knots late. Waves around 2 feet this morning, then 1 foot or less. Wave detail, northeast 1 foot at 2 seconds. For tonight, east winds 5 to 10 knots, increasing to 10 to 15 knots with gusts up to 20 knots after midnight. Waves 1 foot or less, then around 2 feet after midnight. Wave detail, east 1 foot at 3 seconds. For Sunday, east winds 10 to 15 knots with gusts up to 20 knots. Waves around 2 feet. Wave detail, east 2 feet at 3 seconds. Showers likely in the afternoon. For Sunday night, northeast winds 5 to 10 knots with gusts up to 20 knots, becoming north after midnight. Waves around 2 feet in the evening, then 1 foot or less. Showers likely, mainly in the evening. And for Monday, northwest winds 5 to 10 knots, increasing to 10 to 15 knots with gusts up to 20 knots in the afternoon. Waves 1 foot or less, then around 2 feet in the afternoon. Wave detail, northwest 1 foot at 2 seconds. The marine forecast for Western Long Island Sound. For today, northeast winds 10 to 15 knots with gusts up to 20 knots, becoming east around 5 knots late. Seas 1 foot or less. Wave detail, northeast 1 foot at 2 seconds. For tonight, east winds 5 to 10 knots. Seas 1 foot or less,

then around 2 feet after midnight. Wave detail, northeast 1 foot at 3 seconds, becoming east 1 foot at 2 seconds. For Sunday, east winds 10 to 15 knots. Seas around 2 feet. Wave detail, east 2 feet at 3 seconds. Chance of showers in the afternoon. For Sunday night, northeast winds 5 to 10 knots with gusts up to 20 knots, becoming north after midnight. Seas around 2 feet in the evening, then 1 foot or less. Wave detail, east 1 foot at 3 seconds. Chance of showers. And for Monday, west winds 5 to 10 knots, increasing to 10 to 15 knots with gusts up to 25 knots in the afternoon. Seas 2 to 3 feet. Wave detail, east 1 foot at 3 seconds. The marine forecast for the Long Island South Shore Bays. For today, northeast winds 10 to 15 knots with gusts up to 20 knots, becoming east late. Waves around 2 feet this morning, then 1 foot or less. For tonight, east winds around 10 knots. Waves 1 foot or less, then around 2 feet after midnight. For Sunday, east winds 10 to 15 knots with gusts up to 20 knots. Waves around 2 feet. Chance of showers in the afternoon. For Sunday night, northeast winds 5 to 10 knots with gusts up to 20 knots, becoming north after midnight. Waves 1 foot or less. Showers likely, mainly in the evening. And for Monday, northwest winds 5 to 10 knots, increasing to 10 to 15 knots with gusts up to 20 knots in the afternoon. Waves 1 foot or less, then around 2 feet in the afternoon. Here are the current conditions. As of 10 a.m. at Central Park, it was sunny. The temperature was 64 degrees, the dew point 52, and the relative humidity 64%. The wind was variable at 7 miles an hour. The pressure was 30.26 inches and rising. The report from the Bronx Botanical Gardens was not available. Elsewhere in the metropolitan area, skies ranged from sunny to mostly sunny, and temperatures were between 64 and 67 degrees. Across Long Island, it was mostly sunny, and temperatures were between 64 and 66 degrees. In New Jersey, skies ranged from sunny to mostly sunny, and temperatures were between 64 and 66 degrees. In southwest Connecticut, it was sunny, and temperatures were between 63 and 66 degrees. Here are the latest reports on the coastal waters. At Robins Reef in New York Harbor, winds were north at 13 knots, gusting to 18 knots. The air temperature was 64 degrees. At the New York Harbor entrance buoy, winds were north at 17 knots, gusting to 21 knots. The air temperature was 64 degrees, and the sea surface temperature was 66 degrees. Waves were 3 feet, with a dominant period of 3 seconds. A 2-foot swell from the east with a period of 10 seconds was reported. At 20 nautical miles south of Fire Island Inlet, sea temperature 66 degrees. Wave height 4 feet. Wave period 5 seconds. The report from 23 nautical miles south Montauk Point was not available. The report from Hudson Canyon was not available. At the buoy 15 nautical miles east of 15 nautical miles east of Barnegat Light, the air temperature was 65 degrees, and the sea surface temperature 66 degrees. Waves were 4 feet with a dominant period of 5 seconds. On the Western Sound, Kings Point reported a north wind at 7 knots, gusting to 14 knots. The air temperature was 63 degrees. At Bridgeport Harbor, a north wind at 7 knots was reported. The air temperature was 64 degrees. The report from Central Sound was not available. The following are coastal weather reports. As of 10 a.m. at Eagan's Neck, temperature was 63 degrees. Wind was northeast at 18 miles an hour. At Morgan's Point in Glen Cove, temperature was 64 degrees. Wind was northeast at 18 miles an hour. At Fire Island Coast Guard, temperature was 64 degrees. Wind was north at 18 miles an hour. At Jones Beach, temperature was 64 degrees. Wind was northeast at 21 miles an hour. At Breezy Point, temperature was 64 degrees. Wind was northeast at 15 miles an hour. Here is the official National Weather Service forecast for the New York City metropolitan area. Today, sunny. Highs in the

northeast winds 5 to 10 miles per hour with gusts up to 20 miles per hour. Tonight, mostly clear. Lows in the mid-50s. Northeast winds 5 to 10 miles per hour. Sunday, partly sunny in the morning, then mostly cloudy with a chance of showers in the afternoon. Highs in the mid-60s. East winds 5 to 10 miles per hour. Chance of rain 50%. Sunday night, cloudy with a 50% chance of showers. Lows in the upper 50s. Northeast winds 5 to 10 miles per hour, becoming north after midnight. Monday, partly sunny in the morning, then clearing. Highs in the lower 70s. Northwest winds 10 to 15 miles per hour. Gusts up to 25 miles per hour in the afternoon. Monday night, mostly clear. Lows around 50. Here is the extended forecast. Tuesday, sunny. Highs in the lower 60s. Tuesday night, clear. Lows in the upper 40s. Wednesday, sunny. Highs in the mid-60s. Wednesday night, mostly clear. Lows in the lower 50s. Thursday, sunny. Highs around 70. Thursday night, mostly clear. Lows in the mid-50s. Friday, sunny. Highs in the lower 70s. Here is the Air Quality Index forecast from state environmental agencies. The New York City forecast Air Quality Index is 33. This is good. The Newark, New Jersey forecast Air Quality Index is 45. This is good. The coastal waters forecast from Sandy Hook, New Jersey to Fire Island Inlet, New York out 20 nautical miles. For today, northeast winds 10 to 15 knots, becoming east late. Seas 2 to 3 feet. Wave detail, north 3 feet at 3 seconds and south 2 feet at 5 seconds. Slight chance of showers early this morning. For tonight, east winds 10 to 15 knots with gusts up to 20 knots. Seas 3 to 4 feet, occasionally to 5 feet. Wave detail, southeast 3 feet at 5 seconds and southeast 1 foot at 11 seconds. For Sunday, east winds 15 to 20 knots. Occasional gusts up to 25 knots. Seas 4 to 5 feet, occasionally to 6 feet. Wave detail, east 4 feet at 5 seconds and southeast 1 foot at 10 seconds. Showers likely in the afternoon. For Sunday night, northeast winds 10 to 15 knots with gusts up to 20 knots, becoming north 5 to 10 knots after midnight. Seas 3 to 4 feet, occasionally to 5 feet. Wave detail, east 4 feet at 7 seconds. Showers likely, mainly in the evening. And for Monday, northwest winds 10 to 15 knots with gusts up to 25 knots. Seas 3 to 4 feet, occasionally to 5 feet. Wave detail, east 3 feet at 7 seconds and west 2 feet at 4 seconds. The marine forecast for New York Harbor, including Raritan Bay. For today, northeast winds 10 to 15 knots with gusts up to 20 knots, becoming east 5 to 10 knots late. Waves around 2 feet this morning, then 1 foot or less. Wave detail, northeast 1 foot at 2 seconds. For tonight, east winds 5 to 10 knots, increasing to 10 to 15 knots with gusts up to 20 knots after midnight. Waves 1 foot or less, then around 2 feet after midnight. Wave detail, east 1 foot at 3 seconds. For Sunday, east winds 10 to 15 knots with gusts up to 20 knots. Waves around 2 feet. Wave detail, east 2 feet at 3 seconds. Showers likely in the afternoon. For Sunday night, northeast winds 5 to 10 knots with gusts up to 20 knots, becoming north after midnight. Waves around 2 feet in the evening, then 1 foot or less. Showers likely, mainly in the evening. And for Monday, northwest winds 5 to 10 knots, increasing to 10 to 15 knots with gusts up to 20 knots in the afternoon. Waves 1 foot or less, then around 2 feet in the afternoon. Wave detail, northwest 1 foot at 2 seconds. The marine forecast for Western Long Island Sound. For today, northeast winds 10 to 15 knots with gusts up to 20 knots, becoming east around 5 knots late. Seas 1 foot or less. Wave detail, northeast 1 foot at 2 seconds. For tonight, east winds 5 to 10 knots. Seas 1 foot or less, then around 2 feet after midnight.

Wave detail, northeast 1 foot at 3 seconds, becoming east 1 foot at 2 seconds. For Sunday, east winds 10 to 15 knots. Seas around 2 feet. Wave detail, east 2 feet at 3 seconds. Chance of showers in the afternoon. For Sunday night, northeast winds 5 to 10 knots with gusts up to 20 knots, becoming north after midnight. Seas around 2 feet in the evening, then 1 foot or less. Wave detail, east 1 foot at 3 seconds. Chance of showers. And for Monday, west winds 5 to 10 knots, increasing to 10 to 15 knots with gusts up to 25 knots in the afternoon. Seas 2 to 3 feet. Wave detail, east 1 foot at 3 seconds. The marine forecast for the Long Island South Shore Bays. For today, northeast winds 10 to 15 knots with gusts up to 20 knots, becoming east late. Waves around 2 feet this morning, then 1 foot or less. For tonight, east winds around 10 knots. Waves 1 foot or less, then around 2 feet after midnight. For Sunday, east winds 10 to 15 knots with gusts up to 20 knots. Waves around 2 feet. Chance of showers in the afternoon. For Sunday night, northeast winds 5 to 10 knots with gusts up to 20 knots, becoming north after midnight. Waves 1 foot or less. Showers likely, mainly in the evening. And for Monday, northwest winds 5 to 10 knots, increasing to 10 to 15 knots with gusts up to 20 knots in the afternoon. Waves 1 foot or less, then around 2 feet in the afternoon. The offshore waters forecast for south of Long Island between Montauk Point and Sandy Hook, out to 1,000 fathoms. Today, northeast winds 15 to 20 knots. Seas 4 to 6 feet. Tonight, east to northeast winds 15 to 25 knots. Seas 5 to 7 feet. Sunday, east winds 15 to 20 knots, diminishing to 10 to 15 knots. Seas 5 to 7 feet. Scattered showers. Sunday night, east winds 5 to 15 knots, becoming west to southwest 5 to 10 knots. Seas 4 to 6 feet. Rain. Monday, northwest winds 5 to 15 knots, increasing to 15 to 25 knots. Seas 4 to 6 feet. Monday night, northwest winds 20 to 30 knots. Seas 5 to 7 feet. Tuesday, north to northwest winds 15 to 25 knots. Seas 4 to 6 feet. Tuesday night, northwest winds 10 to 15 knots, diminishing to 5 to 10 knots. Seas 3 to 4 feet. Wednesday, variable winds less than 5 knots. Seas 3 feet, becoming 2 feet or less. Wednesday night, southwest winds less than 10 knots. Seas 2 feet or less. The offshore waters forecast for south of New England between the Great South Channel and Montauk Point, out to 1,000 fathoms. Today, northeast winds 15 to 20 knots. Seas 4 to 5 feet. Tonight, northeast winds 15 to 25 knots. Seas 4 to 7 feet. Sunday, east winds 15 to 20 knots, diminishing to 10 to 15 knots. Seas 5 to 7 feet. Sunday night, east winds 5 to 15 knots, becoming west 5 to 10 knots. Seas 4 to 6 feet. Rain. Monday, west winds 5 to 10 knots, becoming northwest 15 to 25 knots. Seas 4 to 6 feet. Monday night, northwest winds 20 to 30 knots. Seas 5 to 7 feet. Tuesday, northwest winds 15 to 25 knots. Seas 4 to 7 feet. Tuesday night, northwest winds 10 to 15 knots. Seas 3 to 5 feet. Wednesday, north winds less than 5 knots, becoming variable. Seas 3 to 4 feet. Wednesday night, south to southwest winds less than 10 knots. Seas 3 to 4 feet. 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The current time is 11 a.m. Eastern Daylight Time. The extended coastal waters forecast from Sandy Hook, New Jersey to Fire Island Inlet, New York, out 20 nautical miles. For Monday night, northwest winds 15 to 20 knots with gusts up to 20.

exceeds 3 to 4 feet, occasionally to 5 feet. Wave detail, northwest 3 feet at 4 seconds and east 3 feet at 7 seconds. For Tuesday, northwest winds 10 to 15 knots with gusts up to 25 knots. Seas 2 to 3 feet. For Tuesday night, northwest winds 5 to 10 knots. Seas around 2 feet. For Wednesday, west winds 5 to 10 knots. Seas around 2 feet. And for Wednesday night, southwest winds 10 to 15 knots. Seas around 2 feet. The offshore waters forecast for Hudson Canyon to Baltimore Canyon, out to 1,000 fathoms. Today, northeast winds 15 to 20 knots. Seas 4 to 5 feet. Tonight, east to northeast winds 15 to 20 knots. Seas 4 to 7 feet. Scattered showers. Sunday, east winds 15 to 20 knots, diminishing to 5 to 15 knots. Seas 5 to 7 feet. Scattered showers. Sunday night, south to southeast winds 5 to 10 knots, becoming variable. Seas 3 to 5 feet. Rain. Monday, northwest winds 10 to 15 knots, increasing to 15 to 20 knots. Seas 3 to 5 feet. Monday night, north to northwest winds 20 to 25 knots. Seas 4 to 7 feet. Tuesday, north winds 15 to 20 knots, diminishing to 10 to 15 knots. Seas 3 to 6 feet. Tuesday night, north to northwest winds 5 to 10 knots. Seas 3 to 4 feet. Wednesday, north to northeast winds less than 5 knots, becoming variable. Seas 3 feet, becoming 2 feet or less. Wednesday night, variable winds less than 5 knots. Seas 2 feet or less, becoming 3 feet. Here is the official National Weather Service forecast for the New York City metropolitan area. Today, sunny. Highs in the lower 70s. Northeast winds 5 to 10 miles per hour with gusts up to 20 miles per hour. Tonight, mostly clear. Lows in the mid-50s. Northeast winds 5 to 10 miles per hour. Sunday, partly sunny in the morning, then mostly cloudy with a chance of showers in the afternoon. Highs in the mid-60s. East winds 5 to 10 miles per hour. Chance of rain 50%. Sunday night, cloudy with a 50% chance of showers. Lows in the upper 50s. Northeast winds 5 to 10 miles per hour, becoming north after midnight. Monday, partly sunny in the morning, then clearing. Highs in the lower 70s. Northwest winds 10 to 15 miles per hour. Gusts up to 25 miles per hour in the afternoon. Monday night, mostly clear. Lows around 50. Here is the extended forecast. Tuesday, sunny. Highs in the lower 60s. Tuesday night, clear. Lows in the upper 40s. Wednesday, sunny. Highs in the mid-60s. Wednesday night, mostly clear. Lows in the lower 50s. Thursday, sunny. Highs around 70. Thursday night, mostly clear. Lows in the mid-50s. Friday, sunny. Highs in the lower 70s. Here is the air quality index forecast from state environmental agencies. The New York City forecast air quality index is 33. This is good. The Newark, New Jersey forecast air quality index is 45. This is good. The coastal waters forecast from Sandy Hook, New Jersey to Fire Island Inlet, New York out 20 nautical miles. For today, northeast winds 10 to 15 knots, becoming east late. Seas 2 to 3 feet. Wave detail, north 3 feet at 3 seconds and south 2 feet at 5 seconds. Slight chance of showers early this morning. For tonight, east winds 10 to 15 knots with gusts up to 20 knots. Seas 3 to 4 feet, occasionally to 5 feet. Wave detail, southeast 3 feet at 5 seconds and southeast 1 foot at 11 seconds. For Sunday, east winds 15 to 20 knots. Occasional gusts up to 25 knots. Seas 4 to 5 feet, occasionally to 6 feet. Wave detail, east 4 feet at 5 seconds and southeast 1 foot at 10 seconds. Showers likely in the afternoon. For Sunday night, northeast winds 10 to 15 knots with gusts up to 20 knots, becoming north 5 to 10 knots after midnight.
seas 3 to 4 feet, occasionally to 5 feet. Wave detail, east 4 feet at 7 seconds. Showers likely, mainly in the evening. And for Monday, northwest winds 10 to 15 knots with gusts up to 25 knots. Seas 3 to 4 feet, occasionally to 5 feet. Wave detail, east 3 feet at 7 seconds and west 2 feet at 4 seconds. The marine forecast for New York Harbor, including Raritan Bay. For today, northeast winds 10 to 15 knots with gusts up to 20 knots, becoming east 5 to 10 knots late. Waves around 2 feet this morning, then 1 foot or less. Wave detail, northeast 1 foot at 2 seconds. For tonight, east winds 5 to 10 knots, increasing to 10 to 15 knots with gusts up to 20 knots after midnight. Waves 1 foot or less, then around 2 feet after midnight. Wave detail, east 1 foot at 3 seconds. For Sunday, east winds 10 to 15 knots with gusts up to 20 knots. Waves around 2 feet. Wave detail, east 2 feet at 3 seconds. Showers likely in the afternoon. For Sunday night, northeast winds 5 to 10 knots with gusts up to 20 knots, becoming north after midnight. Waves around 2 feet in the evening, then 1 foot or less. Showers likely, mainly in the evening. And for Monday, northwest winds 5 to 10 knots, increasing to 10 to 15 knots with gusts up to 20 knots in the afternoon. Waves 1 foot or less, then around 2 feet in the afternoon. Wave detail, northwest 1 foot at 2 seconds. The marine forecast for Western Long Island Sound. For today, northeast winds 10 to 15 knots with gusts up to 20 knots, becoming east around 5 knots late. Seas 1 foot or less. Wave detail, northeast 1 foot at 2 seconds. For tonight, east winds 5 to 10 knots. Seas 1 foot or less, then around 2 feet after midnight. Wave detail, northeast 1 foot at 3 seconds, becoming east 1 foot at 2 seconds. For Sunday, east winds 10 to 15 knots. Seas around 2 feet. Wave detail, east 2 feet at 3 seconds. Chance of showers in the afternoon. For Sunday night, northeast winds 5 to 10 knots with gusts up to 20 knots, becoming north after midnight. Seas around 2 feet in the evening, then 1 foot or less. Wave detail, east 1 foot at 3 seconds. Chance of showers. And for Monday, west winds 5 to 10 knots, increasing to 10 to 15 knots with gusts up to 25 knots in the afternoon. Seas 2 to 3 feet. Wave detail, east 1 foot at 3 seconds. The marine forecast for the Long Island South Shore Bays. For today, northeast winds 10 to 15 knots with gusts up to 20 knots, becoming east late. Waves around 2 feet this morning, then 1 foot or less. For tonight, east winds around 10 knots. Waves 1 foot or less, then around 2 feet after midnight. For Sunday, east winds 10 to 15 knots with gusts up to 20 knots. Waves around 2 feet. Chance of showers in the afternoon. For Sunday night, northeast winds 5 to 10 knots with gusts up to 20 knots, becoming north after midnight. Waves 1 foot or less. Showers likely, mainly in the evening. And for Monday, northwest winds 5 to 10 knots, increasing to 10 to 15 knots with gusts up to 20 knots in the afternoon. Waves 1 foot or less, then around 2 feet in the afternoon. Here are the current conditions. As of 11 a.m. at Central Park, it was sunny. The temperature was 67 degrees, the dew point 49, and the relative humidity 52%. The wind was northeast at 9 miles an hour. The pressure was 30.27 inches and rising. The report from the Bronx Botanical Gardens was not available. Elsewhere in the metropolitan area, skies ranged from sunny to mostly sunny, and temperatures were between 67 and 69 degrees. Across Long Island, skies ranged from mostly sunny to partly sunny, and temperatures were between 67 and 68 degrees. In New Jersey, skies ranged from sunny to mostly sunny, and temperatures were between 66 and 69 degrees. In southwest Connecticut, it was sunny, and temperatures were between 66 and 68 degrees. Here are the latest reports on the coastal waters. At Robins Reef in New York Harbor, winds were north at 10 knots. The air temperature was 65 degrees. At New York Harbor entrance

winds were northeast at 16 knots. Sea temperature 66 degrees. Air temperature 65 degrees. At 20 nautical miles south of Fire Island Inlet. Wave height 4 feet. Wave period 5 seconds. The report from 23 nautical miles south Montauk Point was not available. The report from Hudson Canyon was not available. At the buoy 15 nautical miles east of 15 nautical miles east of Barnegat Light, the air temperature was 66 degrees, and the sea surface temperature 66 degrees. Waves were 5 feet with a dominant period of 5 seconds. On the western sound, Kings Point reported a northeast wind at 9 knots, gusting to 70 knots. The air temperature was 65 degrees. At Bridgeport Harbor, a northeast wind at 6 knots, gusting to 14 knots was reported. The air temperature was 66 degrees. The report from Central Sound was not available. The following are coastal weather reports. As of 11 a.m. at Eagan's Neck, temperature was 64 degrees. Wind was east at 13 miles an hour. At Morgan's Point in Glencove, temperature was 64 degrees. Wind was northeast at 20 miles an hour. At Fire Island Coast Guard, temperature was 64 degrees. Wind was northeast at 13 miles an hour. At Jones Beach, temperature was 64 degrees. Wind was northeast at 18 miles an hour. At Breezy Point, temperature was 66 degrees. Wind was northeast at 10 miles an hour. Here are the current conditions. As of 11 a.m. at Central Park, it was sunny. The temperature was 67 degrees, the dew point 49, and the relative humidity 52%. The wind was northeast at 9 miles an hour. The pressure was 30.27 inches and rising. The report from the Bronx Botanical Gardens was not available. Elsewhere in the metropolitan area, skies ranged from sunny to mostly sunny, and temperatures were between 67 and 69 degrees. Across Long Island, skies ranged from mostly sunny to partly sunny, and temperatures were between 67 and 68 degrees. In New Jersey, skies ranged from sunny to mostly sunny, and temperatures were between 66 and 69 degrees. In southwest Connecticut, it was sunny, and temperatures were between 66 and 68 degrees. Here are the latest reports on the coastal waters. At Robins Reef in New York Harbor, winds were north at 10 knots. The air temperature was 65 degrees. At the New York Harbor entrance buoy, winds were northeast at 16 knots, gusting to 19 knots. The air temperature was 65 degrees, and the sea surface temperature was 66 degrees. Waves were 3 feet, with a dominant period of 4 seconds. A 2-foot swell from the southeast with a period of 10 seconds was reported. At 20 nautical miles south of Fire Island Inlet, wave height 4 feet. Wave period 5 seconds. The report from 23 nautical miles south Montauk Point was not available. The report from Hudson Canyon was not available. At the buoy 15 nautical miles east of 15 nautical miles east of Barnegat Light, the air temperature was 66 degrees, and the sea surface temperature 66 degrees. Waves were 5 feet with a dominant period of 5 seconds. On the western sound, Kings Point reported a northeast wind at 9 knots, gusting to 70 knots. The air temperature was 65 degrees. At Bridgeport Harbor, a northeast wind at 6 knots, gusting to 14 knots was reported. The air temperature was 66 degrees. The report from Central Sound was not available. The following are coastal weather reports. As of 11 a.m. at Eagan's Neck, temperature was 64 degrees. Wind was east at 13 miles an hour. At Morgan's Point in Glencove, temperature was 64 degrees. Wind was northeast at 20 miles an hour. At Fire Island Coast Guard, temperature was 64 degrees. Wind was northeast at 13 miles an hour. At Jones Beach, temperature was 64 degrees. Wind was northeast at 18 miles an hour. At Breezy Point, temperature was 66 degrees. Wind was northeast at 10 miles an hour. Here is the official National Weather Service forecast for the New York City metropolitan area. Today, sunny.
highs in the lower 70s. Northeast winds 5 to 10 miles per hour with gusts up to 20 miles per hour. Tonight, mostly clear. Lows in the mid-50s. Northeast winds 5 to 10 miles per hour. Sunday, partly sunny in the morning, then mostly cloudy with a chance of showers in the afternoon. Highs in the mid-60s. East winds 5 to 10 miles per hour. Chance of rain 50%. Sunday night, cloudy with a 50% chance of showers. Lows in the upper 50s. Northeast winds 5 to 10 miles per hour, becoming north after midnight. Monday, partly sunny in the morning, then clearing. Highs in the lower 70s. Northwest winds 10 to 15 miles per hour. Gusts up to 25 miles per hour in the afternoon. Monday night, mostly clear. Lows around 50. Here is the extended forecast. Tuesday, sunny. Highs in the lower 60s. Tuesday night, clear. Lows in the upper 40s. Wednesday, sunny. Highs in the mid-60s. Wednesday night, mostly clear. Lows in the lower 50s. Thursday, sunny. Highs around 70. Thursday night, mostly clear. Lows in the mid-50s. Friday, sunny. Highs in the lower 70s. Here is the air quality index forecast from state environmental agencies. The New York City forecast air quality index is 33. This is good. The Newark, New Jersey forecast air quality index is 45. This is good. The coastal waters forecast from Sandy Hook, New Jersey to Fire Island Inlet, New York out 20 nautical miles. For today, northeast winds 10 to 15 knots, becoming east late. Seas 2 to 3 feet. Wave detail, north 3 feet at 3 seconds and south 2 feet at 5 seconds. Slight chance of showers early this morning. For tonight, east winds 10 to 15 knots with gusts up to 20 knots. Seas 3 to 4 feet, occasionally to 5 feet. Wave detail, southeast 3 feet at 5 seconds and southeast 1 foot at 11 seconds. For Sunday, east winds 15 to 20 knots. Occasional gusts up to 25 knots. Seas 4 to 5 feet, occasionally to 6 feet. Wave detail, east 4 feet at 5 seconds and southeast 1 foot at 10 seconds. Showers likely in the afternoon. For Sunday night, northeast winds 10 to 15 knots with gusts up to 20 knots, becoming north 5 to 10 knots after midnight. Seas 3 to 4 feet, occasionally to 5 feet. Wave detail, east 4 feet at 7 seconds. Showers likely, mainly in the evening. And for Monday, northwest winds 10 to 15 knots with gusts up to 25 knots. Seas 3 to 4 feet, occasionally to 5 feet. Wave detail, east 3 feet at 7 seconds and west 2 feet at 4 seconds. The marine forecast for New York Harbor, including Raritan Bay. For today, northeast winds 10 to 15 knots with gusts up to 20 knots, becoming east 5 to 10 knots late. Waves around 2 feet this morning, then 1 foot or less. Wave detail, northeast 1 foot at 2 seconds. For tonight, east winds 5 to 10 knots, increasing to 10 to 15 knots with gusts up to 20 knots after midnight. Waves 1 foot or less, then around 2 feet after midnight. Wave detail, east 1 foot at 3 seconds. For Sunday, east winds 10 to 15 knots with gusts up to 20 knots. Waves around 2 feet. Wave detail, east 2 feet at 3 seconds. Showers likely in the afternoon. For Sunday night, northeast winds 5 to 10 knots with gusts up to 20 knots, becoming north after midnight. Waves around 2 feet in the evening, then 1 foot or less. Showers likely, mainly in the evening. And for Monday, northwest winds 5 to 10 knots, increasing to 10 to 15 knots with gusts up to 20 knots in the afternoon. Waves 1 foot or less, then around 2 feet in the afternoon. Wave detail, northwest 1 foot at 2 seconds. The marine forecast for Western Long Island Sound. For today, northeast winds 10 to 15 knots with gusts up to 20 knots, becoming east around 5 knots late. Seas 1 foot or less. Wave detail, northeast 1 foot at 2 seconds. For tonight, east winds 5 to 10 knots.
sees 1 foot or less, then around 2 feet after midnight.

detail, northeast 1 foot at 3 seconds, becoming east 1 foot at 2 seconds. For Sunday, east winds 10 to 15 knots. Seas around 2 feet. Wave detail, east 2 feet at 3 seconds. Chance of showers in the afternoon. For Sunday night, northeast winds 5 to 10 knots with gusts up to 20 knots, becoming north after midnight. Seas around 2 feet in the evening, then 1 foot or less. Wave detail, east 1 foot at 3 seconds. Chance of showers. And for Monday, west winds 5 to 10 knots, increasing to 10 to 15 knots with gusts up to 25 knots in the afternoon. Seas 2 to 3 feet. Wave detail, east 1 foot at 3 seconds. The marine forecast for the Long Island South Shore Bays. For today, northeast winds 10 to 15 knots with gusts up to 20 knots, becoming east late. Waves around 2 feet this morning, then 1 foot or less. For tonight, east winds around 10 knots. Waves 1 foot or less, then around 2 feet after midnight. For Sunday, east winds 10 to 15 knots with gusts up to 20 knots. Waves around 2 feet. Chance of showers in the afternoon. For Sunday night, northeast winds 5 to 10 knots with gusts up to 20 knots, becoming north after midnight. Waves 1 foot or less. Showers likely, mainly in the evening. And for Monday, northwest winds 5 to 10 knots, increasing to 10 to 15 knots with gusts up to 20 knots in the afternoon. Waves 1 foot or less, then around 2 feet in the afternoon. Here are the current conditions. As of 11 a.m. at Central Park, it was sunny. The temperature was 67 degrees, the dew point 49, and the relative humidity 52%. The wind was northeast at 9 miles an hour. The pressure was 30.27 inches and rising. The report from the Bronx Botanical Gardens was not available. Elsewhere in the metropolitan area, skies ranged from sunny to mostly sunny, and temperatures were between 67 and 69 degrees. Across Long Island, skies ranged from mostly sunny to partly sunny, and temperatures were between 67 and 68 degrees. In New Jersey, skies ranged from sunny to mostly sunny, and temperatures were between 66 and 69 degrees. In southwest Connecticut, it was sunny, and temperatures were between 66 and 68 degrees. Here are the latest reports on the coastal waters. At Robins Reef in New York Harbor, winds were north at 10 knots. The air temperature was 65 degrees. At the New York Harbor entrance buoy, winds were northeast at 16 knots, gusting to 19 knots. The air temperature was 65 degrees, and the sea surface temperature was 66 degrees. Waves were 3 feet, with a dominant period of 4 seconds. A 2-foot swell from the southeast with a period of 10 seconds was reported. At 20 nautical miles south of Fire Island Inlet, wave height 4 feet. Wave period 5 seconds. The report from 23 nautical miles south Montauk Point was not available. The report from Hudson Canyon was not available. At the buoy 15 nautical miles east at 15 nautical miles east of Barnegat Light, the air temperature was 66 degrees and the sea surface temperature 66 degrees. Waves were 5 feet with a dominant period of 5 seconds. On the Western Sound, Kings Point reported a northeast wind at 9 knots, gusting to 70 knots. The air temperature was 65 degrees. At Bridgeport Harbor, a northeast wind at 6 knots, gusting to 14 knots was reported. The air temperature was 66 degrees. The report from Central Sound was not available. The following are coastal weather reports. As of 11 a.m. at Eagan's Neck, temperature was 64 degrees. Wind was east, at 13 miles an hour. At Morgan's Point in Glencove, temperature was 64 degrees. Wind was northeast, at 20 miles an hour. At Fire Island Coast Guard, temperature was 64 degrees. Wind was northeast, at 13 miles an hour. At Jones Beach, temperature was 64 degrees. Wind was northeast, at 18 miles an hour. At Breezy Point, temperature was 66 degrees. Wind was northeast at 10 miles an hour. The offshore waters forecast for south of Long Island between Montauk Point and Sandy Hook, out to 1,000 fathoms. Today, northeast winds 15 to 20 knots.

exceeds 4 to 6 feet. Tonight, east to northeast winds 15 to 25 knots. Seas 5 to 7 feet. Sunday, east winds 15 to 20 knots, diminishing to 10 to 15 knots. Seas 5 to 7 feet. Scattered showers. Sunday night, east winds 5 to 15 knots, becoming west to southwest 5 to 10 knots. Seas 4 to 6 feet. Rain. Monday, northwest winds 5 to 15 knots, increasing to 15 to 25 knots. Seas 4 to 6 feet. Monday night, northwest winds 20 to 30 knots. Seas 5 to 7 feet. Tuesday, north to northwest winds 15 to 25 knots. Seas 4 to 6 feet. Tuesday night, northwest winds 10 to 15 knots, diminishing to 5 to 10 knots. Seas 3 to 4 feet. Wednesday, variable winds less than 5 knots. Seas 3 feet, becoming 2 feet or less. Wednesday night, southwest winds less than 10 knots. Seas 2 feet or less. The offshore waters forecast for south of New England between the Great South Channel and Montauk Point, out to 1,000 fathoms. Today, northeast winds 15 to 20 knots. Seas 4 to 5 feet. Tonight, northeast winds 15 to 25 knots. Seas 4 to 7 feet. Sunday, east winds 15 to 20 knots, diminishing to 10 to 15 knots. Seas 5 to 7 feet. Sunday night, east winds 5 to 15 knots, becoming west 5 to 10 knots. Seas 4 to 6 feet. Rain. Monday, west winds 5 to 10 knots, becoming northwest 15 to 25 knots. Seas 4 to 6 feet. Monday night, northwest winds 20 to 30 knots. Seas 5 to 7 feet. Tuesday, northwest winds 15 to 25 knots. Seas 4 to 7 feet. Tuesday night, northwest winds 10 to 15 knots. Seas 3 to 5 feet. Wednesday, north winds less than 5 knots, becoming variable. Seas 3 to 4 feet. Wednesday night, south to southwest winds less than 10 knots. Seas 3 to 4 feet. The offshore waters forecast for Hudson Canyon to Baltimore Canyon, out to 1,000 fathoms. Today, northeast winds 15 to 20 knots. Seas 4 to 5 feet. Tonight, east to northeast winds 15 to 20 knots. Seas 4 to 7 feet. Scattered showers. Sunday, east winds 15 to 20 knots, diminishing to 5 to 15 knots. Seas 5 to 7 feet. Scattered showers. Sunday night, south to southeast winds 5 to 10 knots, becoming variable. Seas 3 to 5 feet. Rain. Monday, northwest winds 10 to 15 knots, increasing to 15 to 20 knots. Seas 3 to 5 feet. Monday night, north to northwest winds 20 to 25 knots. Seas 4 to 7 feet. Tuesday, north winds 15 to 20 knots, diminishing to 10 to 15 knots. Seas 3 to 6 feet. Tuesday night, north to northwest winds 5 to 10 knots. Seas 3 to 4 feet. Wednesday, north to northeast winds less than 5 knots, becoming variable. Seas 3 feet, becoming 2 feet or less. Wednesday night, variable winds less than 5 knots. Seas 2 feet or less, becoming 3 feet. 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The current time is 11:30 a.m. Eastern Daylight Time. The extended coastal waters forecast from Sandy Hook, New Jersey to Fire Island Inlet, New York out 20 nautical miles. For Monday night, northwest winds 15 to 20 knots with gusts up to 25 knots. Seas 3 to 4 feet, occasionally to 5 feet. Wave detail, northwest 3 feet at 4 seconds and east 3 feet at 7 seconds. For Tuesday, northwest winds 10 to 15 knots with gusts up to 25 knots. Seas 2 to 3 feet. For Tuesday night, northwest winds 5 to 10 knots. Seas around 2 feet. For Wednesday, west winds 5 to 10 knots. Seas around 2 feet. And for Wednesday night, southwest winds

highs in the lower 70s. Northwest winds 10 to 15 miles per hour. Gusts up to 25 miles per hour in the afternoon. Monday night, mostly clear. Lows around 50. Here is the extended forecast. Tuesday, sunny. Highs in the lower 70s.

Wednesday night, mostly clear. Lows in the lower 50s. Thursday, sunny. Highs around 70. Thursday night, mostly clear. Lows in the mid-50s. Friday, sunny. Highs in the lower 70s. Here is the air quality index forecast from state environmental agencies. The New York City forecast air quality index is 33. This is good. The Newark, New Jersey forecast air quality index is 45. This is good. The coastal waters forecast from Sandy Hook, New Jersey to Fire Island Inlet, New York out 20 nautical miles. For today, northeast winds 10 to 15 knots, becoming east late. Seas 2 to 3 feet. Wave detail, north 3 feet at 3 seconds and south 2 feet at 5 seconds. Day, northeast winds 10 to 15 knots, becoming east late. Seas 2 to 3 feet. Wave detail, north 3 feet at 3 seconds and south 2 feet at 5 seconds. Slight chance of showers early this morning. For tonight, east winds 10 to 15 knots with gusts up to 20 knots. Seas 3 to 4 feet, occasionally to 5 feet. Wave detail, southeast 3 feet at 5 seconds and southeast 1 foot at 11 seconds. For Sunday, east winds 15 to 20 knots. Occasional gusts up to 25 knots. Seas 4 to 5 feet, occasionally to 6 feet. Wave detail, east 4 feet at 5 seconds and southeast 1 foot at 10 seconds. Showers likely in the afternoon. For Sunday night, northeast winds 10 to 15 knots with gusts up to 20 knots, becoming north 5 to 10 knots after midnight. Seas 3 to 4 feet, occasionally to 5 feet. Wave detail, east 4 feet at 7 seconds. Showers likely, mainly in the evening. And for Monday, northwest winds 10 to 15 knots with gusts up to 25 knots. Seas 3 to 4 feet, occasionally to 5 feet. Wave detail, east 3 feet at 7 seconds and west 2 feet at 4 seconds. The marine forecast for New York Harbor, including Raritan Bay. For today, northeast winds 10 to 15 knots with gusts up to 20 knots, becoming east 5 to 10 knots late. Waves around 2 feet this morning, then 1 foot or less. Wave detail, northeast 1 foot at 2 seconds. For tonight, east winds 5 to 10 knots, increasing to 10 to 15 knots with gusts up to 20 knots after midnight. Waves 1 foot or less, then around 2 feet after midnight. Wave detail, east 1 foot at 3 seconds. For Sunday, east winds 10 to 15 knots with gusts up to 20 knots. Waves around 2 feet. Wave detail, east 2 feet at 3 seconds. Showers likely in the afternoon. For Sunday night, northeast winds 5 to 10 knots with gusts up to 20 knots, becoming north after midnight. Waves around 2 feet in the evening, then 1 foot or less. Showers likely, mainly in the evening. And for Monday, northwest winds 5 to 10 knots, increasing to 10 to 15 knots with gusts up to 20 knots in the afternoon. Waves 1 foot or less, then around 2 feet in the afternoon. Wave detail, northwest 1 foot at 2 seconds. The marine forecast for Western Long Island Sound. For today, northeast winds 10 to 15 knots with gusts up to 20 knots, becoming east around 5 knots late. Seas 1 foot or less. Wave detail, northeast 1 foot at 2 seconds. For tonight, east winds 5 to 10 knots. Seas 1 foot or less, then around 2 feet after midnight. Wave detail, northeast 1 foot at 3 seconds, becoming east 1 foot at 2 seconds. For Sunday, east winds 10 to 15 knots. Seas around 2 feet. Wave detail, east 2 feet at 3 seconds. Chance of showers in the afternoon. For Sunday night, northeast winds 5 to 10 knots with gusts up to 20 knots, becoming north after midnight. Seas around 2 feet in the evening, then 1 foot or less. Wave detail, east 1 foot at

And for Monday, west winds 5 to 10 knots, increasing to 10 to 15 knots with gusts up to 25 knots in the afternoon. Seas 2 to 3 feet. Wave detail, east 1 foot at 3 seconds. The marine forecast for the Long Island South Shore Bays. For today, northeast winds 10 to 15 knots with gusts up to 20 knots, becoming east late. Waves around 2 feet this morning, then 1 foot or less. For tonight, east winds around 10 knots. Waves 1 foot or less, then around 2 feet after midnight. For Sunday, east winds 10 to 15 knots with gusts up to 20 knots. Waves around 2 feet. Chance of showers in the afternoon. For Sunday night, northeast winds 5 to 10 knots with gusts up to 20 knots, becoming north after midnight. Waves 1 foot or less. Showers likely, mainly in the evening. And for Monday, northwest winds 5 to 10 knots, increasing to 10 to 15 knots with gusts up to 20 knots in the afternoon. Waves 1 foot or less, then around 2 feet in the afternoon. Here are the current conditions. As of 11 a.m. at Central Park, it was sunny. The temperature was 67 degrees, the dew point 49, and the relative humidity 52%. The wind was northeast at 9 miles an hour. The pressure was 30.27 inches and rising. The report from the Bronx Botanical Gardens was not available. Elsewhere in the metropolitan area, skies ranged from sunny to mostly sunny, and temperatures were between 67 and 69 degrees. Across Long Island, skies ranged from mostly sunny to partly sunny, and temperatures were between 67 and 68 degrees. In New Jersey, skies ranged from sunny to mostly sunny, and temperatures were between 66 and 69 degrees. In southwest Connecticut, it was sunny, and temperatures were between 66 and 68 degrees. Here are the latest reports on the coastal waters. At Robins Reef in New York Harbor, winds were north at 10 knots. The air temperature was 65 degrees. At the New York Harbor entrance buoy, winds were northeast at 16 knots, gusting to 19 knots. The air temperature was 65 degrees, and the sea surface temperature was 66 degrees. Waves were 3 feet, with a dominant period of 4 seconds. A 2-foot swell from the southeast with a period of 10 seconds was reported. At 20 nautical miles south of Fire Island Inlet. Wave height 4 feet. Wave period 5 seconds. The report from 23 nautical miles south Montauk Point was not available. The report from Hudson Canyon was not available. At the buoy 15 nautical miles east of 15 nautical miles east of Barnegat Light, the air temperature was 66 degrees, and the sea surface temperature 66 degrees. Waves were 5 feet with a dominant period of 5 seconds. On the Western Sound, Kings Point reported a northeast wind at 9 knots, gusting to 70 knots. The air temperature was 65 degrees. At Bridgeport Harbor, a northeast wind at 6 knots, gusting to 14 knots was reported. The air temperature was 66 degrees. The report from Central Sound was not available. The following are coastal weather reports. As of 11 a.m. at Eaton's Neck, temperature was 64 degrees. Wind was east, at 13 miles an hour. At Morgan's Point in Glen Cove, temperature was 64 degrees. Wind was northeast, at 20 miles an hour. At Fire Island Coast Guard, temperature was 64 degrees. Wind was northeast, at 13 miles an hour. At Jones Beach, temperature was 64 degrees. Wind was northeast, at 18 miles an hour. At Breezy Point, temperature was 66 degrees. Wind was northeast, at 10 miles an hour. Here is the official National Weather Service forecast for the New York City metropolitan area. Today, sunny. Highs in the lower 70s. Northeast winds 5 to 10 miles per hour with gusts up to 20 miles per hour. Tonight, mostly clear. Lows in the mid-50s. Northeast winds 5 to 10 miles per hour. Sunday, partly sunny in the morning, then mostly cloudy with a chance of showers in the afternoon. Highs in the mid-60s. East winds 5 to 10 miles per hour. Chance of rain 50%. Sunday night, cloudy with a 50% chance of showers. Lows in the upper 50s.
northeast winds 5 to 10 miles per hour, becoming north after midnight. Monday, partly sunny in the morning, then clearing. Highs in the lower 70s. Northwest winds 10 to 15 miles per hour. Gusts up to 25 miles per hour in the afternoon. Monday night, mostly clear. Lows around 50. Here is the extended forecast. Tuesday, sunny. Highs in the lower 60s. Tuesday night, clear. Lows in the upper 40s. Wednesday, sunny. Highs in the mid-60s. Wednesday night, mostly clear. Lows in the lower 50s. Thursday, sunny. Highs around 70. Thursday night, mostly clear. Lows in the mid-50s. Friday, sunny. Highs in the lower 70s. Here is the air quality index forecast from state environmental agencies. The New York City forecast air quality index is 33. This is good. The Newark, New Jersey forecast air quality index is 45. This is good. The coastal waters forecast from Sandy Hook, New Jersey to Fire Island Inlet, New York out 20 nautical miles. For today, northeast winds 10 to 15 knots, becoming east late. Seas 2 to 3 feet. Wave detail, north 3 feet at 3 seconds and south 2 feet at 5 seconds. Slight chance of showers early this morning. For tonight, east winds 10 to 15 knots with gusts up to 20 knots. Seas 3 to 4 feet, occasionally to 5 feet. Wave detail, southeast 3 feet at 5 seconds and southeast 1 foot at 11 seconds. For Sunday, east winds 15 to 20 knots. Occasional gusts up to 25 knots. Seas 4 to 5 feet, occasionally to 6 feet. Wave detail, east 4 feet at 5 seconds and southeast 1 foot at 10 seconds. Showers likely in the afternoon. For Sunday night, northeast winds 10 to 15 knots with gusts up to 20 knots, becoming north 5 to 10 knots after midnight. Seas 3 to 4 feet, occasionally to 5 feet. Wave detail, east 4 feet at 7 seconds. Showers likely, mainly in the evening. And for Monday, northwest winds 10 to 15 knots with gusts up to 25 knots. Seas 3 to 4 feet, occasionally to 5 feet. Wave detail, east 3 feet at 7 seconds and west 2 feet at 4 seconds. The marine forecast for New York Harbor, including Raritan Bay. For today, northeast winds 10 to 15 knots with gusts up to 20 knots, becoming east 5 to 10 knots late. Waves around 2 feet this morning, then 1 foot or less. Wave detail, northeast 1 foot at 2 seconds. For tonight, east winds 5 to 10 knots, increasing to 10 to 15 knots with gusts up to 20 knots after midnight. Waves 1 foot or less, then around 2 feet after midnight. Wave detail, east 1 foot at 3 seconds. For Sunday, east winds 10 to 15 knots with gusts up to 20 knots. Waves around 2 feet. Wave detail, east 2 feet at 3 seconds. Showers likely in the afternoon. For Sunday night, northeast winds 5 to 10 knots with gusts up to 20 knots, becoming north after midnight. Waves around 2 feet in the evening, then 1 foot or less. Showers likely, mainly in the evening. And for Monday, northwest winds 5 to 10 knots, increasing to 10 to 15 knots with gusts up to 20 knots in the afternoon. Waves 1 foot or less, then around 2 feet in the afternoon. Wave detail, northwest 1 foot at 2 seconds. The marine forecast for western Long Island Sound. For today, northeast winds 10 to 15 knots with gusts up to 20 knots, becoming east around 5 knots late. Seas 1 foot or less. Wave detail, northeast 1 foot at 2 seconds. For tonight, east winds 5 to 10 knots. Seas 1 foot or less, then around 2 feet after midnight. Wave detail, northeast 1 foot at 3 seconds, becoming east 1 foot at 2 seconds. For Sunday, east winds 10 to 15 knots. Seas around 2 feet. Wave detail, east 2 feet at 3 seconds. Chance of showers in the afternoon. For Sunday night, northeast winds 5 to 10 knots with gusts up to 20 knots, becoming north after midnight. Seas around 2 feet in the evening, then 1 foot or less. Wave detail, east 1 foot at 3 seconds. Chance of showers.

And for Monday, west winds 5 to 10 knots, increasing to 10 to 15 knots with gusts up to 25 knots in the afternoon. Seas 2 to 3 feet. Wave detail, east 1 foot at 3 seconds. The marine forecast for the Long Island South Shore Bays. For today, northeast winds 10 to 15 knots with gusts up to 20 knots, becoming east late. Waves around 2 feet this morning, then 1 foot or less. For tonight, east winds around 10 knots. Waves 1 foot or less, then around 2 feet after midnight. For Sunday, east winds 10 to 15 knots with gusts up to 20 knots. Waves around 2 feet. Chance of showers in the afternoon. For Sunday night, northeast winds 5 to 10 knots with gusts up to 20 knots, becoming north after midnight. Waves 1 foot or less. Showers likely, mainly in the evening. And for Monday, northwest winds 5 to 10 knots, increasing to 10 to 15 knots with gusts up to 20 knots in the afternoon. Waves 1 foot or less, then around 2 feet in the afternoon. Here are the current conditions. As of 11 a.m. at Central Park, it was sunny. The temperature was 67 degrees, the dew point 49, and the relative humidity 52%. The wind was northeast at 9 miles an hour. The pressure was 30.27 inches and rising. The report from the Bronx Botanical Gardens was not available. Elsewhere in the metropolitan area, skies ranged from sunny to mostly sunny, and temperatures were between 67 and 69 degrees. Across Long Island, skies ranged from mostly sunny to partly sunny, and temperatures were between 67 and 68 degrees. In New Jersey, skies ranged from sunny to mostly sunny, and temperatures were between 66 and 69 degrees. In southwest Connecticut, it was sunny, and temperatures were between 66 and 68 degrees. Here are the latest reports on the coastal waters. At Robins Reef in New York Harbor, winds were north at 10 knots. The air temperature was 65 degrees. At the New York Harbor entrance buoy, winds were northeast at 16 knots, gusting to 19 knots. The air temperature was 65 degrees, and the sea surface temperature was 66 degrees. Waves were 3 feet, with a dominant period of 4 seconds. A 2-foot swell from the southeast with a period of 10 seconds was reported. At 20 nautical miles south of Fire Island Inlet. Wave height 4 feet. Wave period 5 seconds. The report from 23 nautical miles south Montauk Point was not available. The report from Hudson Canyon was not available. At the buoy 15 nautical miles east of 15 nautical miles east of Barnegat Light, the air temperature was 66 degrees, and the sea surface temperature 66 degrees. Waves were 5 feet with a dominant period of 5 seconds. On the Western Sound, Kings Point reported a northeast wind at 9 knots, gusting to 70 knots. The air temperature was 65 degrees. At Bridgeport Harbor, a northeast wind at 6 knots, gusting to 14 knots was reported. The air temperature was 66 degrees. The report from Central Sound was not available. The following are coastal weather reports. As of 11 a.m. at Eagan's Neck, temperature was 64 degrees. Wind was east, at 13 miles an hour. At Morgan's Point in Glencove, temperature was 64 degrees. Wind was northeast, at 20 miles an hour. At Fire Island Coast Guard, temperature was 64 degrees. Wind was northeast, at 13 miles an hour. At Jones Beach, temperature was 64 degrees. Wind was northeast, at 18 miles an hour. At Breezy Point, temperature was 66 degrees. Wind was northeast, at 10 miles an hour. Here is the official National Weather Service forecast for the New York City metropolitan area. Today, sunny. Highs in the lower 70s. Northeast winds 5 to 10 miles per hour with gusts up to 20 miles per hour. Tonight, mostly clear. Lows in the mid-50s. Northeast winds 5 to 10 miles per hour. Sunday, partly sunny in the morning, then mostly cloudy with a chance of showers in the afternoon. Highs in the mid-60s. East winds 5 to 10 miles per hour. Chance of rain 50%. Sunday night, cloudy with a 50% chance of showers. Lows in the upper 50s. Northeast winds

5 to 10 miles per hour, becoming north after midnight. Monday, partly sunny in the morning, then clearing. Highs in the lower 70s. Northwest winds 10 to 15 miles per hour. Gusts up to 25 miles per hour in the afternoon. Monday night, mostly clear. Lows around 50. Here is the extended forecast. Tuesday, sunny. Highs in the lower 60s. Tuesday night, clear. Lows in the upper 40s. Wednesday, sunny. Highs in the mid-60s. Wednesday night, mostly clear. Lows in the lower 50s. Thursday, sunny. Highs around 70. Thursday night, mostly clear. Lows in the mid-50s. Friday, sunny. Highs in the lower 70s. Here is the air quality index forecast from state environmental agencies. The New York City forecast air quality index is 33. This is good. The Newark, New Jersey forecast air quality index is 45. This is good. The coastal waters forecast from Sandy Hook, New Jersey to Fire Island Inlet, New York out 20 nautical miles. For today, northeast winds 10 to 15 knots, becoming east late. Seas 2 to 3 feet. Wave detail, north 3 feet at 3 seconds and south 2 feet at 5 seconds. Slight chance of showers early this morning. For tonight, east winds 10 to 15 knots with gusts up to 20 knots. Seas 3 to 4 feet, occasionally to 5 feet. Wave detail, southeast 3 feet at 5 seconds and southeast 1 foot at 11 seconds. For Sunday, east winds 15 to 20 knots. Occasional gusts up to 25 knots. Seas 4 to 5 feet, occasionally to 6 feet. Wave detail, east 4 feet at 5 seconds and southeast 1 foot at 10 seconds. Showers likely in the afternoon. For Sunday night, northeast winds 10 to 15 knots with gusts up to 20 knots, becoming north 5 to 10 knots after midnight. Seas 3 to 4 feet, occasionally to 5 feet. Wave detail, east 4 feet at 7 seconds. Showers likely, mainly in the evening. And for Monday, northwest winds 10 to 15 knots with gusts up to 25 knots. Seas 3 to 4 feet, occasionally to 5 feet. Wave detail, east 3 feet at 7 seconds and west 2 feet at 4 seconds. The marine forecast for New York Harbor, including Raritan Bay. For today, northeast winds 10 to 15 knots with gusts up to 20 knots, becoming east 5 to 10 knots late. Waves around 2 feet this morning, then 1 foot or less. Wave detail, northeast 1 foot at 2 seconds. For tonight, east winds 5 to 10 knots, increasing to 10 to 15 knots with gusts up to 20 knots after midnight. Waves 1 foot or less, then around 2 feet after midnight. Wave detail, east 1 foot at 3 seconds. For Sunday, east winds 10 to 15 knots with gusts up to 20 knots. Waves around 2 feet. Wave detail, east 2 feet at 3 seconds. Showers likely in the afternoon. For Sunday night, northeast winds 5 to 10 knots with gusts up to 20 knots, becoming north after midnight. Waves around 2 feet in the evening, then 1 foot or less. Showers likely, mainly in the evening. And for Monday, northwest winds 5 to 10 knots, increasing to 10 to 15 knots with gusts up to 20 knots in the afternoon. Waves 1 foot or less, then around 2 feet in the afternoon. Wave detail, northwest 1 foot at 2 seconds. The marine forecast for Western Long Island Sound. For today, northeast winds 10 to 15 knots with gusts up to 20 knots, becoming east around 5 knots late. Seas 1 foot or less. Wave detail, northeast 1 foot at 2 seconds. For tonight, east winds 5 to 10 knots. Seas 1 foot or less, then around 2 feet after midnight. Wave detail, northeast 1 foot at 3 seconds, becoming east 1 foot at 2 seconds. For Sunday, east winds 10 to 15 knots. Seas around 2 feet. Wave detail, east 2 feet at 3 seconds. Chance of showers in the afternoon. For Sunday night, northeast winds 5 to 10 knots with gusts up to 20 knots, becoming north after midnight. Seas around 2 feet in the evening, then 1 foot or less. Wave detail, east 1 foot at 3 seconds. Chance of showers. And for Monday, west wind.

5 to 10 knots, increasing to 10 to 15 knots with gusts up to 25 knots in the afternoon. Seas 2 to 3 feet. Wave detail, east 1 foot at 3 seconds. The marine forecast for the Long Island South Shore Bays. For today, northeast winds 10 to 15 knots with gusts up to 20 knots, becoming east late. Waves around 2 feet this morning, then 1 foot or less. For tonight, east winds around 10 knots. Waves 1 foot or less, then around 2 feet after midnight. For Sunday, east winds 10 to 15 knots with gusts up to 20 knots. Waves around 2 feet. Chance of showers in the afternoon. For Sunday night, northeast winds 5 to 10 knots with gusts up to 20 knots, becoming north after midnight. Waves 1 foot or less. Showers likely, mainly in the evening. And for Monday, northwest winds 5 to 10 knots, increasing to 10 to 15 knots with gusts up to 20 knots in the afternoon. Waves 1 foot or less, then around 2 feet in the afternoon. The offshore waters forecast for south of Long Island between Montauk Point and Sandy Hook, out to 1,000 fathoms. Today, northeast winds 15 to 20 knots. Seas 4 to 6 feet. Tonight, east to northeast winds 15 to 25 knots. Seas 5 to 7 feet. Sunday, east winds 15 to 20 knots, diminishing to 10 to 15 knots. Seas 5 to 7 feet. Scattered showers. Sunday night, east winds 5 to 15 knots, becoming west to southwest 5 to 10 knots. Seas 4 to 6 feet. Rain. Monday, northwest winds 5 to 15 knots, increasing to 15 to 25 knots. Seas 4 to 6 feet. Monday night, northwest winds 20 to 30 knots. Seas 5 to 7 feet. Tuesday, north to northwest winds 15 to 25 knots. Seas 4 to 6 feet. Tuesday night, northwest winds 10 to 15 knots, diminishing to 5 to 10 knots. Seas 3 to 4 feet. Wednesday, variable winds less than 5 knots. Seas 3 feet, becoming 2 feet or less. Wednesday night, southwest winds less than 10 knots. Seas 2 feet or less. The offshore waters forecast for south of New England between the Great South Channel and Montauk Point, out to 1,000 fathoms. Today, northeast winds 15 to 20 knots. Seas 4 to 5 feet. Tonight, northeast winds 15 to 25 knots. Seas 4 to 7 feet. Sunday, east winds 15 to 20 knots, diminishing to 10 to 15 knots. Seas 5 to 7 feet. Sunday night, east winds 5 to 15 knots, becoming west 5 to 10 knots. Seas 4 to 6 feet. Rain. Monday, west winds 5 to 10 knots, becoming northwest 15 to 25 knots. Seas 4 to 6 feet. Monday night, northwest winds 20 to 30 knots. Seas 5 to 7 feet. Tuesday, northwest winds 15 to 25 knots. Seas 4 to 7 feet. Tuesday night, northwest winds 10 to 15 knots. Seas 3 to 5 feet. Wednesday, north winds less than 5 knots, becoming variable. Seas 3 to 4 feet. Wednesday night, south to southwest winds less than 10 knots. Seas 3 to 4 feet. The offshore waters forecast for Hudson Canyon to Baltimore Canyon, out to 1,000 fathoms. Today, northeast winds 15 to 20 knots. Seas 4 to 5 feet. Tonight, east to northeast winds 15 to 20 knots. Seas 4 to 7 feet. Scattered showers. Sunday, east winds 15 to 20 knots, diminishing to 5 to 15 knots. Seas 5 to 7 feet. Scattered showers. Sunday night, south to southeast winds 5 to 10 knots, becoming variable. Seas 3 to 5 feet. Rain. Monday, northwest winds 10 to 15 knots, increasing to 15 to 20 knots. Seas 3 to 5 feet. Monday night, north to northwest winds 20 to 25 knots. Seas 4 to 7 feet. Tuesday, north winds 15 to 20 knots, diminishing to 10 to 15 knots. Seas 3 to 6 feet. Tuesday night, north to northwest winds 5 to 10 knots. Seas 3 to 4 feet. Wednesday, north to northeast winds less than 5 knots, becoming variable. Seas 3 feet, becoming 2 feet or less.

Wednesday night, variable winds less than 5 knots. Seas 2 feet or less, becoming 3 feet. 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The current time is 12:02 p.m. Eastern Daylight Time. The extended coastal waters forecast from Sandy Hook, New Jersey to Fire Island Inlet, New York out 20 nautical miles. For Monday night, northwest winds 15 to 20 knots with gusts up to 25 knots. Seas 3 to 4 feet, occasionally to 5 feet. Wave detail, northwest 3 feet at 4 seconds and east 3 feet at 7 seconds. For Tuesday, northwest winds 10 to 15 knots with gusts up to 25 knots. Seas 2 to 3 feet. For Tuesday night, northwest winds 5 to 10 knots. Seas around 2 feet. For Wednesday, west winds 5 to 10 knots. Seas around 2 feet. And for Wednesday night, southwest winds 10 to 15 knots. Seas around 2 feet. Here is the official National Weather Service forecast for the New York City metropolitan area. Today, sunny. Highs in the lower 70s. Northeast winds 5 to 10 miles per hour with gusts up to 20 miles per hour. Tonight, mostly clear. Lows in the mid-50s. Northeast winds 5 to 10 miles per hour. Sunday, partly sunny in the morning, then mostly cloudy with a chance of showers in the afternoon. Highs in the mid-60s. East winds 5 to 10 miles per hour. Chance of rain 50%. Sunday night, cloudy with a 50% chance of showers. Lows in the upper 50s. Northeast winds 5 to 10 miles per hour, becoming north after midnight. Monday, partly sunny in the morning, then clearing. Highs in the lower 70s. Northwest winds 10 to 15 miles per hour. Gusts up to 25 miles per hour in the afternoon. Monday night, mostly clear. Lows around 50. Here is the extended forecast. Tuesday, sunny. Highs in the lower 60s. Tuesday night, clear. Lows in the upper 40s. Wednesday, sunny. Highs in the mid-60s. Wednesday night, mostly clear. Lows in the lower 50s. Thursday, sunny. Highs around 70. Thursday night, mostly clear. Lows in the mid-50s. Friday, sunny. Highs in the lower 70s. Here is the air quality index forecast from state environmental agencies. The New York City forecast air quality index is 33. This is good. The Newark, New Jersey forecast air quality index is 45. This is good. The coastal waters forecast from Sandy Hook, New Jersey to Fire Island Inlet, New York out 20 nautical miles. For today, northeast winds 10 to 15 knots, becoming east late. Seas 2 to 3 feet. Wave detail, north 3 feet at 3 seconds and south 2 feet at 5 seconds. Slight chance of showers early this morning. For tonight, east winds 10 to 15 knots with gusts up to 20 knots. Seas 3 to 4 feet, occasionally to 5 feet. Wave detail, southeast 3 feet at 5 seconds and southeast 1 foot at 11 seconds. For Sunday, east winds 15 to 20 knots. Occasional gusts up to 25 knots. Seas 4 to 5 feet, occasionally to 6 feet. Wave detail, east 4 feet at 5 seconds and southeast 1 foot at 10 seconds. Showers likely in the afternoon. For Sunday night, northeast winds 10 to 15 knots with gusts up to 20 knots, becoming north 5 to 10 knots after midnight. Seas 3 to 4 feet, occasionally to 5 feet. Wave detail, east 4 feet at 7 seconds. Showers likely, mainly in the evening. And for Monday, northwest winds 10 to 15 knots with gusts up to 25 knots. Seas 3 to 4 feet, occasionally to 5 feet. Wave detail, east 3 feet at 7 seconds and west 2 feet at 4 seconds. The marine forecast for New York Harbor, including Raritan Bay.
For today, northeast winds 10 to 15 knots with gusts up to 20 knots, becoming east 5 to 10 knots late. Waves around 2 feet this morning, then 1 foot or less. Wave detail, northeast 1 foot at 2 seconds. For tonight, east winds 5 to 10 knots, increasing to 10 to 15 knots with gusts up to 20 knots after midnight. Waves 1 foot or less, then around 2 feet after midnight. Wave detail, east 1 foot at 3 seconds. For Sunday, east winds 10 to 15 knots with gusts up to 20 knots. Waves around 2 feet. Wave detail, east 2 feet at 3 seconds. Showers likely in the afternoon. For Sunday night, northeast winds 5 to 10 knots with gusts up to 20 knots, becoming north after midnight. Waves around 2 feet in the evening, then 1 foot or less. Showers likely, mainly in the evening. And for Monday, northwest winds 5 to 10 knots, increasing to 10 to 15 knots with gusts up to 20 knots in the afternoon. Waves 1 foot or less, then around 2 feet in the afternoon. Wave detail, northwest 1 foot at 2 seconds. The marine forecast for Western Long Island Sound. For today, northeast winds 10 to 15 knots with gusts up to 20 knots, becoming east around 5 knots late. Seas 1 foot or less. Wave detail, northeast 1 foot at 2 seconds. For tonight, east winds 5 to 10 knots. Seas 1 foot or less, then around 2 feet after midnight. Wave detail, northeast 1 foot at 3 seconds, becoming east 1 foot at 2 seconds. For Sunday, east winds 10 to 15 knots. Seas around 2 feet. Wave detail, east 2 feet at 3 seconds. Chance of showers in the afternoon. For Sunday night, northeast winds 5 to 10 knots with gusts up to 20 knots, becoming north after midnight. Seas around 2 feet in the evening, then 1 foot or less. Wave detail, east 1 foot at 3 seconds. Chance of showers. And for Monday, west winds 5 to 10 knots, increasing to 10 to 15 knots with gusts up to 25 knots in the afternoon. Seas 2 to 3 feet. Wave detail, east 1 foot at 3 seconds. The marine forecast for the Long Island South Shore Bays. For today, northeast winds 10 to 15 knots with gusts up to 20 knots, becoming east late. Waves around 2 feet this morning, then 1 foot or less. For tonight, east winds around 10 knots. Waves 1 foot or less, then around 2 feet after midnight. For Sunday, east winds 10 to 15 knots with gusts up to 20 knots. Waves around 2 feet. Chance of showers in the afternoon. For Sunday night, northeast winds 5 to 10 knots with gusts up to 20 knots, becoming north after midnight. Waves 1 foot or less. Showers likely, mainly in the evening. And for Monday, northwest winds 5 to 10 knots, increasing to 10 to 15 knots with gusts up to 20 knots in the afternoon. Waves 1 foot or less, then around 2 feet in the afternoon. Here are the current conditions. As of noon at Central Park, it was sunny. The temperature was 68 degrees, the dew point 47, and the relative humidity 46%. The wind was northeast at 8 miles an hour. The pressure was 30.27 inches and steady. The report from the Bronx Botanical Gardens was not available. Elsewhere in the metropolitan area, skies ranged from sunny to mostly sunny, and temperatures were between 68 and 71 degrees. Across Long Island, it was mostly sunny, and the temperatures were 69 degrees. In New Jersey, skies ranged from sunny to mostly sunny, and temperatures were between 68 and 71 degrees. In southwest Connecticut, it was sunny, and temperatures were between 67 and 69 degrees. Here are the latest reports on the coastal waters. At Robins Reef in New York Harbor, winds were northeast at 18 knots, gusting to 20 knots. The air temperature was 67 degrees. At New York Harbor entrance buoy, winds were northeast at 16 knots. Sea temperature 66 degrees. Air temperature 65 degrees. At 20 nautical miles south of Fire Island Inlet, sea temperature 66 degrees. Wave height 4 feet. Wave period 5 seconds. The report from 23 nautical miles south Montauk Point was not available. The report from Hudson Canyon was not available.
At the buoy 15 nautical miles east of 15 nautical miles east of Barnegat Light, the air temperature was 64 degrees, and the

surface temperature 66 degrees. Waves were 5 feet with a dominant period of 6 seconds. On the Western Sound, Kings Point reported a northeast wind at 7 knots. The air temperature was 66 degrees. At Bridgeport Harbor, a northeast wind at 8 knots was reported. The air temperature was 67 degrees. The report from Central Sound was not available. The following are coastal weather reports. As of noon at Eaton's Neck, temperature was 64 degrees. Wind was east, at 12 miles an hour. At Morgan's Point in Glencove, temperature was 64 degrees. Wind was northeast, at 21 miles an hour. At Fire Island Coast Guard, temperature was 66 degrees. Wind was northeast, at 12 miles an hour. At Jones Beach, temperature was 66 degrees. Wind was northeast, at 12 miles an hour. At Breezy Point, temperature was 66 degrees. Wind was northeast, at 13 miles an hour. Here are the current conditions. As of noon at Central Park, it was sunny. The temperature was 68 degrees, the dew point 47, and the relative humidity 46%. The wind was northeast at 8 miles an hour. The pressure was 30.27 inches and steady. The report from the Bronx Botanical Gardens was not available. Elsewhere in the metropolitan area, skies ranged from sunny to mostly sunny, and temperatures were between 68 and 71 degrees. Across Long Island, it was mostly sunny, and the temperatures were 69 degrees. In New Jersey, skies ranged from sunny to mostly sunny, and temperatures were between 68 and 71 degrees. In southwest Connecticut, it was sunny, and temperatures were between 67 and 69 degrees. Here are the latest reports on the coastal waters. At Robins Reef in New York Harbor, winds were northeast at 18 knots, gusting to 20 knots. The air temperature was 67 degrees. At the New York Harbor entrance buoy, winds were northeast at 16 knots, gusting to 19 knots. The air temperature was 65 degrees, and the sea surface temperature was 66 degrees. Waves were 3 feet, with a dominant period of 3 seconds. A 2-foot swell from the southeast with a period of 11 seconds was reported. At 20 nautical miles south of Fire Island Inlet, sea temperature 66 degrees. Wave height 4 feet. Wave period 5 seconds. The report from 23 nautical miles south Montauk Point was not available. The report from Hudson Canyon was not available. At the buoy 15 nautical miles east of 15 nautical miles east of Barnegat Light, the air temperature was 64 degrees, and the sea surface temperature 66 degrees. Waves were 5 feet with a dominant period of 6 seconds. On the Western Sound, Kings Point reported a northeast wind at 7 knots. The air temperature was 66 degrees. At Bridgeport Harbor, a northeast wind at 8 knots was reported. The air temperature was 67 degrees. The report from Central Sound was not available. The following are coastal weather reports. As of noon at Eaton's Neck, temperature was 64 degrees. Wind was east, at 12 miles an hour. At Morgan's Point in Glencove, temperature was 64 degrees. Wind was northeast, at 21 miles an hour. At Fire Island Coast Guard, temperature was 66 degrees. Wind was northeast, at 12 miles an hour. At Jones Beach, temperature was 66 degrees. Wind was northeast, at 12 miles an hour. At Breezy Point, temperature was 66 degrees. Wind was northeast, at 13 miles an hour. Here is the official National Weather Service forecast for the New York City metropolitan area. Today, sunny. Highs in the lower 70s. Northeast winds 5 to 10 miles per hour with gusts up to 20 miles per hour. Tonight, mostly clear. Lows in the mid-50s. Northeast winds 5 to 10 miles per hour. Sunday, partly sunny in the morning, then mostly cloudy with a chance of showers in the afternoon. Highs in the mid-60s. East winds 5 to 10 miles per hour. Chance of rain 50%. Sunday night, cloudy with a 50% chance of showers. Lows in the upper 50s. Northeast winds 5 to 10 miles per hour, becoming north after midnight.

Monday, partly sunny in the morning, then clearing. Highs in the lower 70s. Northwest winds 10 to 15 miles per hour. Gusts up to 25 miles per hour in the afternoon. Monday night, mostly clear. Lows around 50. Here is the extended forecast. Tuesday, sunny. Highs in the lower 60s. Tuesday night, clear. Lows in the upper 40s. Wednesday, sunny. Highs in the mid 60s. Wednesday night, mostly clear. Lows in the lower 50s. Thursday, sunny. Highs around 70. Thursday night, mostly clear. Lows in the mid 50s. Friday, sunny. Highs in the lower 70s. Here is the air quality index forecast from state environmental agencies. The New York City forecast air quality index is 33. This is good. The Newark, New Jersey forecast air quality index is 45. This is good. The coastal waters forecast from Sandy Hook, New Jersey to Fire Island in Inlet, New York out 20 nautical miles. For today, northeast winds 10 to 15 knots, becoming east late. Seas 2 to 3 feet. Wave detail, north 3 feet at 3 seconds and south 2 feet at 5 seconds. Slight chance of showers early this morning. For tonight, east winds 10 to 15 knots with gusts up to 20 knots. Seas 3 to 4 feet, occasionally to 5 feet. Wave detail, southeast 3 feet at 5 seconds and southeast 1 foot at 11 seconds. For Sunday, east winds 15 to 20 knots. Occasional gusts up to 25 knots. Seas 4 to 5 feet, occasionally to 6 feet. Wave detail, east 4 feet at 5 seconds and southeast 1 foot at 10 seconds. Showers likely in the afternoon. For Sunday night, northeast winds 10 to 15 knots with gusts up to 20 knots, becoming north 5 to 10 knots after midnight. Seas 3 to 4 feet, occasionally to 5 feet. Wave detail, east 4 feet at 7 seconds. Showers likely, mainly in the evening. And for Monday, northwest winds 10 to 15 knots with gusts up to 25 knots. Seas 3 to 4 feet, occasionally to 5 feet. Wave detail, east 3 feet at 7 seconds and west 2 feet at 4 seconds. The marine forecast for New York Harbor, including Raritan Bay. For today, northeast winds 10 to 15 knots with gusts up to 20 knots, becoming east 5 to 10 knots late. Waves around 2 feet this morning, then 1 foot or less. Wave detail, northeast 1 foot at 2 seconds. For tonight, east winds 5 to 10 knots, increasing to 10 to 15 knots with gusts up to 20 knots after midnight. Waves 1 foot or less, then around 2 feet after midnight. Wave detail, east 1 foot at 3 seconds. For Sunday, east winds 10 to 15 knots with gusts up to 20 knots. Waves around 2 feet. Wave detail, east 2 feet at 3 seconds. Showers likely in the afternoon. For Sunday night, northeast winds 5 to 10 knots with gusts up to 20 knots, becoming north after midnight. Waves around 2 feet in the evening, then 1 foot or less. Showers likely, mainly in the evening. And for Monday, northwest winds 5 to 10 knots, increasing to 10 to 15 knots with gusts up to 20 knots in the afternoon. Waves 1 foot or less, then around 2 feet in the afternoon. Wave detail, northwest 1 foot at 2 seconds. The marine forecast for Western Long Island Sound. For today, northeast winds 10 to 15 knots with gusts up to 20 knots, becoming east around 5 knots late. Seas 1 foot or less. Wave detail, northeast 1 foot at 2 seconds. For tonight, east winds 5 to 10 knots. Seas 1 foot or less, then around 2 feet after midnight. Wave detail, northeast 1 foot at 3 seconds, becoming east 1 foot at 2 seconds. For Sunday, east winds 10 to 15 knots. Seas around 2 feet. Wave detail, east 2 feet at 3 seconds. Chance of showers in the afternoon. For Sunday night, northeast winds 5 to 10 knots with gusts up to 20 knots, becoming north after midnight. Seas around 2 feet in the evening, then 1 foot or less. Wave detail, east 1 foot at 3 seconds. Chance of showers. And for Monday, west winds 5 to 10 knots, increasing to 10 to 15 knots with gusts up.

to 25 knots in the afternoon. Seas 2 to 3 feet. Wave detail, east 1 foot at 3 seconds. The marine forecast for the Long Island South Shore Bays. For today, northeast winds 10 to 15 knots with gusts up to 20 knots, becoming east late. Waves around 2 feet this morning, then 1 foot or less. For tonight, east winds around 10 knots. Waves 1 foot or less, then around 2 feet after midnight. For Sunday, east winds 10 to 15 knots with gusts up to 20 knots. Waves around 2 feet. Chance of showers in the afternoon. For Sunday night, northeast winds 5 to 10 knots with gusts up to 20 knots, becoming north after midnight. Waves 1 foot or less. Showers likely, mainly in the evening. And for Monday, northwest winds 5 to 10 knots, increasing to 10 to 15 knots with gusts up to 20 knots in the afternoon. Waves 1 foot or less, then around 2 feet in the afternoon. Here are the current conditions. As of noon at Central Park, it was sunny. The temperature was 68 degrees, the dew point 47, and the relative humidity 46%. The wind was northeast at 8 miles an hour. The pressure was 30.27 inches and steady. The report from the Bronx Botanical Gardens was not available. Elsewhere in the metropolitan area, skies ranged from sunny to mostly sunny, and temperatures were between 68 and 71 degrees. Across Long Island, it was mostly sunny, and the temperatures were 69 degrees. In New Jersey, skies ranged from sunny to mostly sunny, and temperatures were between 68 and 71 degrees. In southwest Connecticut, it was sunny, and temperatures were between 67 and 69 degrees. Here are the latest reports on the coastal waters. At Robins Reef in New York Harbor, winds were northeast at 18 knots, gusting to 20 knots. The air temperature was 67 degrees. At the New York Harbor entrance buoy, winds were northeast at 16 knots, gusting to 19 knots. The air temperature was 65 degrees, and the sea surface temperature was 66 degrees. Waves were 3 feet, with a dominant period of 3 seconds. A 2-foot swell from the southeast with a period of 11 seconds was reported. At 20 nautical miles south of Fire Island Inlet, sea temperature 66 degrees. Wave height 4 feet. Wave period 5 seconds. The report from 23 nautical miles south Montauk Point was not available. The report from Hudson Canyon was not available. At the buoy 15 nautical miles east of 15 nautical miles east of Barnegat Light, the air temperature was 64 degrees, and the sea surface temperature 66 degrees. Waves were 5 feet with a dominant period of 6 seconds. On the Western Sound, Kings Point reported a northeast wind at 7 knots. The air temperature was 66 degrees. At Bridgeport Harbor, a northeast wind at 8 knots was reported. The air temperature was 67 degrees. The report from Central Sound was not available. The following are coastal weather reports. As of noon at Eagan's Neck, temperature was 64 degrees. Wind was east, at 12 miles an hour. At Morgan's Point in Glencove, temperature was 64 degrees. Wind was northeast, at 21 miles an hour. At Fire Island Coast Guard, temperature was 66 degrees. Wind was northeast, at 12 miles an hour. At Jones Beach, temperature was 66 degrees. Wind was northeast, at 12 miles an hour. At Breezy Point, temperature was 66 degrees. Wind was northeast, at 13 miles an hour. The offshore waters forecast for south of Long Island between Montauk Point and Sandy Hook, out to 1,000 fathoms. Today, northeast winds 15 to 20 knots. Seas 4 to 6 feet. Tonight, east to northeast winds 15 to 25 knots. Seas 5 to 7 feet. Sunday, east winds 15 to 20 knots, diminishing to 10 to 15 knots. Seas 5 to 7 feet. Scattered showers. Sunday night, east winds 5 to 15 knots, becoming west to southwest 5 to 10 knots. Seas 4 to 6 feet. Rain. Monday, northwest winds 5 to 15 knots, increasing to 15 to 25 knots. Seas 4 to 6 feet. Monday night, northwest winds 20 to 30 knots. Seas 5 to 7 feet.

Tuesday, north to northwest winds 15 to 25 knots. Seas 4 to 6 feet. Tuesday night, northwest winds 10 to 15 knots, diminishing to 5 to 10 knots. Seas 3 to 4 feet. Wednesday, variable winds less than 5 knots. Seas 3 feet, becoming 2 feet or less. Wednesday night, southwest winds less than 10 knots. Seas 2 feet or less. The offshore waters forecast for south of New England between the Great South Channel and Montauk Point, out to 1,000 fathoms. Today, northeast winds 15 to 20 knots. Seas 4 to 5 feet. Tonight, northeast winds 15 to 25 knots. Seas 4 to 7 feet. Sunday, east winds 15 to 20 knots, diminishing to 10 to 15 knots. Seas 5 to 7 feet. Sunday night, east winds 5 to 15 knots, becoming west 5 to 10 knots. Seas 4 to 6 feet. Rain. Monday, west winds 5 to 10 knots, becoming northwest 15 to 25 knots. Seas 4 to 6 feet. Monday night, northwest winds 20 to 30 knots. Seas 5 to 7 feet. Tuesday, northwest winds 15 to 25 knots. Seas 4 to 7 feet. Tuesday night, northwest winds 10 to 15 knots. Seas 3 to 5 feet. Wednesday, north winds less than 5 knots, becoming variable. Seas 3 to 4 feet. Wednesday night, south to southwest winds less than 10 knots. Seas 3 to 4 feet. The offshore waters forecast for Hudson Canyon to Baltimore Canyon, out to 1,000 fathoms. Today, northeast winds 15 to 20 knots. Seas 4 to 5 feet. Tonight, east to northeast winds 15 to 20 knots. Seas 4 to 7 feet. Scattered showers. Sunday, east winds 15 to 20 knots, diminishing to 5 to 15 knots. Seas 5 to 7 feet. Scattered showers. Sunday night, south to southeast winds 5 to 10 knots, becoming variable. Seas 3 to 5 feet. Rain. Monday, northwest winds 10 to 15 knots, increasing to 15 to 20 knots. Seas 3 to 5 feet. Monday night, north to northwest winds 20 to 25 knots. Seas 4 to 7 feet. Tuesday, north winds 15 to 20 knots, diminishing to 10 to 15 knots. Seas 3 to 6 feet. Tuesday night, north to northwest winds 5 to 10 knots. Seas 3 to 4 feet. Wednesday, north to northeast winds less than 5 knots, becoming variable. Seas 3 feet, becoming 2 feet or less. Wednesday night, variable winds less than 5 knots. Seas 2 feet or less, becoming 3 feet. 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The current time is 12:30 p.m. Eastern Daylight Time. The extended coastal waters forecast from Sandy Hook, New Jersey to Fire Island Inlet, New York, out 20 nautical miles. For Monday night, northwest winds 15 to 20 knots with gusts up to 25 knots. Seas 3 to 4 feet, occasionally to 5 feet. Wave detail, northwest 3 feet at 4 seconds and east 3 feet at 7 seconds. For Tuesday, northwest winds 10 to 15 knots with gusts up to 25 knots. Seas 2 to 3 feet. For Tuesday night, northwest winds 5 to 10 knots. Seas around 2 feet. For Wednesday, west winds 5 to 10 knots. Seas around 2 feet. And for Wednesday night, southwest winds 10 to 15 knots. Seas around 2 feet. Here is the official National Weather Service forecast for the New York City metropolitan area. Today, sunny. Highs in the lower 70s. Northeast winds 5 to 10 miles per hour with gusts up to 20 miles per hour. Tonight, mostly clear. Lows in the mid-50s. Northeast winds 5 to 10 miles per hour. Sunday, partly sunny in the morning, then mostly cloudy with a chance of showers in the afternoon. Highs in the mid-60s. East winds 5 to 10 miles per hour. Chance of rain 50%.

Friday, sunny. Highs in the lower 70s. Here is the air quality index forecast from state environmental agencies. The New York City forecast air quality index is 33. This is good. The Newark, New Jersey forecast air quality index is 45. This is good. The coastal waters forecast from Sandy Hook, New Jersey to Fire Island Inlet, New York out 20 nautical miles. For today, northeast winds 10 to 15 knots, becoming east late. Seas 2 to 3, York out 20 nautical miles. For today, northeast winds 10 to 15 knots, becoming east late. Seas 2 to 3 feet. Wave detail, north 3 feet at 3 seconds and south 2 feet at 5 seconds. Slight chance of showers early this morning. For tonight, east winds 10 to 15 knots with gusts up to 20 knots. Seas 3 to 4 feet, occasionally to 5 feet. Wave detail, southeast 3 feet at 5 seconds and southeast 1 foot at 11 seconds. For Sunday, east winds 15 to 20 knots. Occasional gusts up to 25 knots. Seas 4 to 5 feet, occasionally to 6 feet. Wave detail, east 4 feet at 5 seconds and southeast 1 foot at 10 seconds. Showers likely in the afternoon. For Sunday night, northeast winds 10 to 15 knots with gusts up to 20 knots, becoming north 5 to 10 knots after midnight. Seas 3 to 4 feet, occasionally to 5 feet. Wave detail, east 4 feet at 7 seconds. Showers likely, mainly in the evening. And for Monday, northwest winds 10 to 15 knots with gusts up to 25 knots. Seas 3 to 4 feet, occasionally to 5 feet. Wave detail, east 3 feet at 7 seconds and west 2 feet at 4 seconds. The marine forecast for New York Harbor, including Raritan Bay. For today, northeast winds 10 to 15 knots with gusts up to 20 knots, becoming east 5 to 10 knots late. Waves around 2 feet this morning, then 1 foot or less. Wave detail, northeast 1 foot at 2 seconds. For tonight, east winds 5 to 10 knots, increasing to 10 to 15 knots with gusts up to 20 knots after midnight. Waves 1 foot or less, then around 2 feet after midnight. Wave detail, east 1 foot at 3 seconds. For Sunday, east winds 10 to 15 knots with gusts up to 20 knots. Waves around 2 feet. Wave detail, east 2 feet at 3 seconds. Showers likely in the afternoon. For Sunday night, northeast winds 5 to 10 knots with gusts up to 20 knots, becoming north after midnight. Waves around 2 feet in the evening, then 1 foot or less. Showers likely, mainly in the evening. And for Monday, northwest winds 5 to 10 knots, increasing to 10 to 15 knots with gusts up to 20 knots in the afternoon. Waves 1 foot or less, then around 2 feet in the afternoon. Wave detail, northwest 1 foot at 2 seconds. The marine forecast for Western Long Island Sound. For today, northeast winds 10 to 15 knots with gusts up to 20 knots, becoming east around 5 knots late. Seas 1 foot or less. Wave detail, northeast 1 foot at 2 seconds. For tonight, east winds 5 to 10 knots. Seas 1 foot or less, then around 2 feet after midnight. Wave detail, northeast 1 foot at 3 seconds, becoming east 1 foot at 2 seconds. For Sunday, east winds 10 to 15 knots. Seas around 2 feet. Wave detail, east 2 feet at 3 seconds. Chance of showers in the afternoon. For Sunday night, northeast winds 5 to 10 knots with gusts up to 20 knots, becoming north after midnight. Seas around 2 feet in the evening, then 1 foot or less. Wave detail, east 1 foot at 3 seconds. Chance of showers. And for Monday, west winds 5 to 10 knots, increasing to 10 to 15 knots with gusts up to 25 knots in the afternoon. Seas 2 to 3 feet. Wave detail, east 1 foot at 3 seconds. The marine forecast for the Long Island South Shore Bays. For today, northeast winds 10 to 15 knots with gusts up to 20 knots, becoming east late. Waves around 2 feet this morning, then 1 foot or less. For tonight, east winds around 10 knots. Waves 1 foot or less, then around 2 feet after midnight. For Sunday, east winds 10 to 15 knots with gusts up to 20 knots. Waves around 2 feet.

For Sunday night, northeast winds 5 to 10 knots with gusts up to 20 knots, becoming north after midnight. Waves 1 foot or less. Showers likely, mainly in the evening. And for Monday, northwest winds 5 to 10 knots, increasing to 10 to 15 knots with gusts up to 20 knots in the afternoon. Waves 1 foot or less, then around 2 feet in the afternoon. Here are the current conditions. As of noon at Central Park, it was sunny. The temperature was 68 degrees, the dew point 47, and the relative humidity 46%. The wind was northeast at 8 miles an hour. The pressure was 30.27 inches and steady. The report from the Bronx Botanical Gardens was not available. Elsewhere in the metropolitan area, skies ranged from sunny to mostly sunny, and temperatures were between 68 and 71 degrees. Across Long Island, it was mostly sunny, and the temperatures were 69 degrees. In New Jersey, skies ranged from sunny to mostly sunny, and temperatures were between 68 and 71 degrees. In southwest Connecticut, it was sunny, and temperatures were between 67 and 69 degrees. Here are the latest reports on the coastal waters. At Robins Reef in New York Harbor, winds were northeast at 18 knots, gusting to 20 knots. The air temperature was 67 degrees. At the New York Harbor entrance buoy, winds were northeast at 16 knots, gusting to 19 knots. The air temperature was 65 degrees, and the sea surface temperature was 66 degrees. Waves were 3 feet, with a dominant period of 3 seconds. A 2-foot swell from the southeast with a period of 11 seconds was reported. At 20 nautical miles south of Fire Island Inlet, sea temperature 66 degrees. Wave height 4 feet. Wave period 5 seconds. The report from 23 nautical miles south of Montauk Point was not available. The report from Hudson Canyon was not available. At the buoy 15 nautical miles east of 15 nautical miles east of Barnegat Light, the air temperature was 64 degrees and the sea surface temperature 66 degrees. Waves were 5 feet with a dominant period of 6 seconds. On the Western Sound, Kings Point reported a northeast wind at 7 knots. The air temperature was 66 degrees. At Bridgeport Harbor, a northeast wind at 8 knots was reported. The air temperature was 67 degrees. The report from Central Sound was not available. The following are coastal weather reports. As of noon at Eagan's Neck, temperature was 64 degrees. Wind was east at 12 miles an hour. At Morgan's Point in Glen Cove, temperature was 64 degrees. Wind was northeast at 21 miles an hour. At Fire Island Coast Guard, temperature was 66 degrees. Wind was northeast at 12 miles an hour. At Jones Beach, temperature was 66 degrees. Wind was northeast at 12 miles an hour. At Breezy Point, temperature was 66 degrees. Wind was northeast at 13 miles an hour. Here is the official National Weather Service forecast for the New York City metropolitan area. Today, sunny. Highs in the lower 70s. Northeast winds 5 to 10 miles per hour with gusts up to 20 miles per hour. Tonight, mostly clear. Lows in the mid-50s. Northeast winds 5 to 10 miles per hour. Sunday, partly sunny in the morning, then mostly cloudy with a chance of showers in the afternoon. Highs in the mid-60s. East winds 5 to 10 miles per hour. Chance of rain 50%. Sunday night, cloudy with a 50% chance of showers. Lows in the upper 50s. Northeast winds 5 to 10 miles per hour, becoming north after midnight. Monday, partly sunny in the morning, then clearing. Highs in the lower 70s. Northwest winds 10 to 15 miles per hour. Gusts up to 25 miles per hour in the afternoon. Monday night, mostly clear. Lows around 50. Here is the extended forecast. Tuesday, sunny. Highs in the lower 60s. Tuesday night, clear. Lows in the upper 40s. Wednesday, sunny. Highs in the mid-60s. Wednesday night, mostly clear. Lows in the lower 50s. Thursday, sunny. Highs around 70.

Thursday night, mostly clear. Lows in the mid-50s. Friday, sunny. Highs in the lower 70s. Here is the air quality index forecast from state environmental agencies. The New York City forecast air quality index is 33. This is good. The Newark, New Jersey forecast air quality index is 45. This is good. The coastal waters forecast from Sandy Hook, New Jersey to Fire Island Inlet, New York out 20 nautical miles. For today, northeast winds 10 to 15 knots, becoming east late. Seas 2 to 3 feet. Wave detail, north 3 feet at 3 seconds and south 2 feet at 5 seconds. Slight chance of showers early this morning. For tonight, east winds 10 to 15 knots with gusts up to 20 knots. Seas 3 to 4 feet, occasionally to 5 feet. Wave detail, southeast 3 feet at 5 seconds and southeast 1 foot at 11 seconds. For Sunday, east winds 15 to 20 knots. Occasional gusts up to 25 knots. Seas 4 to 5 feet, occasionally to 6 feet. Wave detail, east 4 feet at 5 seconds and southeast 1 foot at 10 seconds. Showers likely in the afternoon. For Sunday night, northeast winds 10 to 15 knots with gusts up to 20 knots, becoming north 5 to 10 knots after midnight. Seas 3 to 4 feet, occasionally to 5 feet. Wave detail, east 4 feet at 7 seconds. Showers likely, mainly in the evening. And for Monday, northwest winds 10 to 15 knots with gusts up to 25 knots. Seas 3 to 4 feet, occasionally to 5 feet. Wave detail, east 3 feet at 7 seconds and west 2 feet at 4 seconds. The marine forecast for New York Harbor, including Raritan Bay. For today, northeast winds 10 to 15 knots with gusts up to 20 knots, becoming east 5 to 10 knots late. Waves around 2 feet this morning, then 1 foot or less. Wave detail, northeast 1 foot at 2 seconds. For tonight, east winds 5 to 10 knots, increasing to 10 to 15 knots with gusts up to 20 knots after midnight. Waves 1 foot or less, then around 2 feet after midnight. Wave detail, east 1 foot at 3 seconds. For Sunday, east winds 10 to 15 knots with gusts up to 20 knots. Waves around 2 feet. Wave detail, east 2 feet at 3 seconds. Showers likely in the afternoon. For Sunday night, northeast winds 5 to 10 knots with gusts up to 20 knots, becoming north after midnight. Waves around 2 feet in the evening, then 1 foot or less. Showers likely, mainly in the evening. And for Monday, northwest winds 5 to 10 knots, increasing to 10 to 15 knots with gusts up to 20 knots in the afternoon. Waves 1 foot or less, then around 2 feet in the afternoon. Wave detail, northwest 1 foot at 2 seconds. The marine forecast for Western Long Island Sound. For today, northeast winds 10 to 15 knots with gusts up to 20 knots, becoming east around 5 knots late. Seas 1 foot or less. Wave detail, northeast 1 foot at 2 seconds. For tonight, east winds 5 to 10 knots. Seas 1 foot or less, then around 2 feet after midnight. Wave detail, northeast 1 foot at 3 seconds, becoming east 1 foot at 2 seconds. For Sunday, east winds 10 to 15 knots. Seas around 2 feet. Wave detail, east 2 feet at 3 seconds. Chance of showers in the afternoon. For Sunday night, northeast winds 5 to 10 knots with gusts up to 20 knots, becoming north after midnight. Seas around 2 feet in the evening, then 1 foot or less. Wave detail, east 1 foot at 3 seconds. Chance of showers. And for Monday, west winds 5 to 10 knots, increasing to 10 to 15 knots with gusts up to 25 knots in the afternoon. Seas 2 to 3 feet. Wave detail, east 1 foot at 3 seconds. The marine forecast for the Long Island South Shore Bays. For today, northeast winds 10 to 15 knots with gusts up to 20 knots, becoming east late. Waves around 2 feet this morning, then 1 foot or less. For tonight, east winds around 10 knots. Waves 1 foot or less, then around 2 feet after midnight. For Sunday, east winds 10 to 15 knots with gusts up to 20 knots. Waves around 2 feet. Chance of showers in the afternoon. For Sunday night, northeast winds

5 to 10 knots with gusts up to 20 knots, becoming north after midnight. Waves 1 foot or less. Showers likely, mainly in the evening. And for Monday, northwest winds 5 to 10 knots, increasing to 10 to 15 knots with gusts up to 20 knots in the afternoon. Waves 1 foot or less, then around 2 feet in the afternoon. Here are the current conditions. As of noon at Central Park, it was sunny. The temperature was 68 degrees, the dew point 47, and the relative humidity 46%. The wind was northeast at 8 miles an hour. The pressure was 30.27 inches and steady. The report from the Bronx Botanical Gardens was not available. Elsewhere in the metropolitan area, skies ranged from sunny to mostly sunny, and temperatures were between 68 and 71 degrees. Across Long Island, it was mostly sunny, and the temperatures were 69 degrees. In New Jersey, skies ranged from sunny to mostly sunny, and temperatures were between 68 and 71 degrees. In southwest Connecticut, it was sunny, and temperatures were between 67 and 69 degrees. Here are the latest reports on the coastal waters. At Robins Reef in New York Harbor, winds were northeast at 18 knots, gusting to 20 knots. The air temperature was 67 degrees. At the New York Harbor entrance buoy, winds were northeast at 16 knots, gusting to 19 knots. The air temperature was 65 degrees, and the sea surface temperature was 66 degrees. Waves were 3 feet, with a dominant period of 3 seconds. A 2-foot swell from the southeast with a period of 11 seconds was reported. At 20 nautical miles south of Fire Island Inlet, sea temperature 66 degrees. Wave height 4 feet. Wave period 5 seconds. The report from 23 nautical miles south Montauk Point was not available. The report from Hudson Canyon was not available. At the buoy 15 nautical miles east of 15 nautical miles east of Barnegat Light, the air temperature was 64 degrees and the sea surface temperature 66 degrees. Waves were 5 feet with a dominant period of 6 seconds. On the Western Sound, Kings Point reported a northeast wind at 7 knots. The air temperature was 66 degrees. At Bridgeport Harbor, a northeast wind at 8 knots was reported. The air temperature was 67 degrees. The report from Central Sound was not available. The following are coastal weather reports. As of noon at Eagan's Neck, temperature was 64 degrees. Wind was east, at 12 miles an hour. At Morgan's Point in Glen Cove, temperature was 64 degrees. Wind was northeast, at 21 miles an hour. At Fire Island Coast Guard, temperature was 66 degrees. Wind was northeast, at 12 miles an hour. At Jones Beach, temperature was 66 degrees. Wind was northeast, at 12 miles an hour. At Breezy Point, temperature was 66 degrees. Wind was northeast, at 13 miles an hour. Here is the official National Weather Service forecast for the New York City metropolitan area. Today, sunny. Highs in the lower 70s. Northeast winds 5 to 10 miles per hour with gusts up to 20 miles per hour. Tonight, mostly clear. Lows in the mid-50s. Northeast winds 5 to 10 miles per hour. Sunday, partly sunny in the morning, then mostly cloudy with a chance of showers in the afternoon. Highs in the mid-60s. East winds 5 to 10 miles per hour. Chance of rain 50%. Sunday night, cloudy with a 50% chance of showers. Lows in the upper 50s. Northeast winds 5 to 10 miles per hour, becoming north after midnight. Monday, partly sunny in the morning, then clearing. Highs in the lower 70s. Northwest winds 10 to 15 miles per hour. Gusts up to 25 miles per hour in the afternoon. Monday night, mostly clear. Lows around 50. Here is the extended forecast. Tuesday, sunny. Highs in the lower 60s. Tuesday night, clear. Lows in the upper 40s. Wednesday, sunny. Highs in the mid-60s. Wednesday night, mostly clear. Lows in the lower 50s. Thursday, sunny. Highs around 70. Thursday night, mostly clear. Lows in the mid

highs in the lower 70s. Here is the air quality index forecast from state environmental agencies. The New York City forecast air quality index is 33. This is good. The Newark, New Jersey forecast air quality index is 45. This is good. The coastal waters forecast from Sandy Hook, New Jersey to Fire Island Inlet, New York out 20 nautical miles. For today, northeast winds 10 to 15 knots, becoming east late. Seas 2 to 3 feet. Wave detail, north 3 feet at 3 seconds and south 2 feet at 5 seconds. Slight chance of showers early this morning. For tonight, east winds 10 to 15 knots with gusts up to 20 knots. Seas 3 to 4 feet, occasionally to 5 feet. Wave detail, southeast 3 feet at 5 seconds and southeast 1 foot at 11 seconds. For Sunday, east winds 15 to 20 knots. Occasional gusts up to 25 knots. Seas 4 to 5 feet, occasionally to 6 feet. Wave detail, east 4 feet at 5 seconds and southeast 1 foot at 10 seconds. Showers likely in the afternoon. For Sunday night, northeast winds 10 to 15 knots with gusts up to 20 knots, becoming north 5 to 10 knots after midnight. Seas 3 to 4 feet, occasionally to 5 feet. Wave detail, east 4 feet at 7 seconds. Showers likely, mainly in the evening. And for Monday, northwest winds 10 to 15 knots with gusts up to 25 knots. Seas 3 to 4 feet, occasionally to 5 feet. Wave detail, east 3 feet at 7 seconds and west 2 feet at 4 seconds. The marine forecast for New York Harbor, including Raritan Bay. For today, northeast winds 10 to 15 knots with gusts up to 20 knots, becoming east 5 to 10 knots late. Waves around 2 feet this morning, then 1 foot or less. Wave detail, northeast 1 foot at 2 seconds. For tonight, east winds 5 to 10 knots, increasing to 10 to 15 knots with gusts up to 20 knots after midnight. Waves 1 foot or less, then around 2 feet after midnight. Wave detail, east 1 foot at 3 seconds. For Sunday, east winds 10 to 15 knots with gusts up to 20 knots. Waves around 2 feet. Wave detail, east 2 feet at 3 seconds. Showers likely in the afternoon. For Sunday night, northeast winds 5 to 10 knots with gusts up to 20 knots, becoming north after midnight. Waves around 2 feet in the evening, then 1 foot or less. Showers likely, mainly in the evening. And for Monday, northwest winds 5 to 10 knots, increasing to 10 to 15 knots with gusts up to 20 knots in the afternoon. Waves 1 foot or less, then around 2 feet in the afternoon. Wave detail, northwest 1 foot at 2 seconds. The marine forecast for Western Long Island Sound. For today, northeast winds 10 to 15 knots with gusts up to 20 knots, becoming east around 5 knots late. Seas 1 foot or less. Wave detail, northeast 1 foot at 2 seconds. For tonight, east winds 5 to 10 knots. Seas 1 foot or less, then around 2 feet after midnight. Wave detail, northeast 1 foot at 3 seconds, becoming east 1 foot at 2 seconds. For Sunday, east winds 10 to 15 knots. Seas around 2 feet. Wave detail, east 2 feet at 3 seconds. Chance of showers in the afternoon. For Sunday night, northeast winds 5 to 10 knots with gusts up to 20 knots, becoming north after midnight. Seas around 2 feet in the evening, then 1 foot or less. Wave detail, east 1 foot at 3 seconds. Chance of showers. And for Monday, west winds 5 to 10 knots, increasing to 10 to 15 knots with gusts up to 25 knots in the afternoon. Seas 2 to 3 feet. Wave detail, east 1 foot at 3 seconds. The marine forecast for the Long Island South Shore Bays. For today, northeast winds 10 to 15 knots with gusts up to 20 knots, becoming east late. Waves around 2 feet this morning, then 1 foot or less. For tonight, east winds around 10 knots. Waves 1 foot or less, then around 2 feet after midnight. For Sunday, east winds 10 to 15 knots with gusts up to 20 knots. Waves around 2 feet. Chance of showers in the afternoon. For Sunday night, northeast winds 5 to 10 knots with gusts up to 20 knots, becoming north after midnight.

waves 1 foot or less. Showers likely, mainly in the evening. And for Monday, northwest winds 5 to 10 knots, increasing to 10 to 15 knots with gusts up to 20 knots in the afternoon. Waves 1 foot or less, then around 2 feet in the afternoon. The offshore waters forecast for south of Long Island between Montauk Point and Sandy Hook, out to 1,000 fathoms. Today, northeast winds 15 to 20 knots. Seas 4 to 6 feet. Tonight, east-northeast winds 15 to 25 knots. Seas 5 to 7 feet. Sunday, east winds 15 to 20 knots, diminishing to 10 to 15 knots. Seas 5 to 7 feet. Scattered showers. Sunday night, east winds 5 to 15 knots, becoming west to southwest 5 to 10 knots. Seas 4 to 6 feet. Rain. Monday, northwest winds 5 to 15 knots, increasing to 15 to 25 knots. Seas 4 to 6 feet. Monday night, northwest winds 20 to 30 knots. Seas 5 to 7 feet. Tuesday, north to northwest winds 15 to 25 knots. Seas 4 to 6 feet. Tuesday night, northwest winds 10 to 15 knots, diminishing to 5 to 10 knots. Seas 3 to 4 feet. Wednesday, variable winds less than 5 knots. Seas 3 feet, becoming 2 feet or less. Wednesday night, southwest winds less than 10 knots. Seas 2 feet or less. The offshore waters forecast for south of New England between the Great South Channel and Montauk Point, out to 1,000 fathoms. Today, northeast winds 15 to 20 knots. Seas 4 to 5 feet. Tonight, northeast winds 15 to 25 knots. Seas 4 to 7 feet. Sunday, east winds 15 to 20 knots, diminishing to 10 to 15 knots. Seas 5 to 7 feet. Sunday night, east winds 5 to 15 knots, becoming west 5 to 10 knots. Seas 4 to 6 feet. Rain. Monday, west winds 5 to 10 knots, becoming northwest 15 to 25 knots. Seas 4 to 6 feet. Monday night, northwest winds 20 to 30 knots. Seas 5 to 7 feet. Tuesday, northwest winds 15 to 25 knots. Seas 4 to 7 feet. Tuesday night, northwest winds 10 to 15 knots. Seas 3 to 5 feet. Wednesday, north winds less than 5 knots, becoming variable. Seas 3 to 4 feet. Wednesday night, south to southwest winds less than 10 knots. Seas 3 to 4 feet. The offshore waters forecast for Hudson Canyon to Baltimore Canyon, out to 1,000 fathoms. Today, northeast winds 15 to 20 knots. Seas 4 to 5 feet. Tonight, east to northeast winds 15 to 20 knots. Seas 4 to 7 feet. Scattered showers. Sunday, east winds 15 to 20 knots, diminishing to 5 to 15 knots. Seas 5 to 7 feet. Scattered showers. Sunday night, south to southeast winds 5 to 10 knots, becoming variable. Seas 3 to 5 feet. Rain. Monday, northwest winds 10 to 15 knots, increasing to 15 to 20 knots. Seas 3 to 5 feet. Monday night, north to northwest winds 20 to 25 knots. Seas 4 to 7 feet. Tuesday, north winds 15 to 20 knots, diminishing to 10 to 15 knots. Seas 3 to 6 feet. Tuesday night, north to northwest winds 5 to 10 knots. Seas 3 to 4 feet. Wednesday, north to northeast winds less than 5 knots, becoming variable. Seas 3 feet, becoming 2 feet or less. Wednesday night, variable winds less than 5 knots. Seas 2 feet or less, becoming 3 feet. 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The current time is 1:02 p.m. Eastern Daylight Time. The extended coastal waters forecast from Sandy Hook, New Jersey to Fire Island Inlet, New York, out 20 nautical miles. For Monday night, northwest winds 15 to 20 knots with gusts up to 25 knots. Seas 3 to

4 feet, occasionally to 5 feet. Wave detail, northwest 3 feet at 4 seconds and east 3 feet at 7 seconds. For Tuesday, northwest winds 10 to 15 knots with gusts up to 25 knots. Seas 2 to 3 feet. For Tuesday night, northwest winds 5 to 10 knots. Seas around 2 feet. For Wednesday, west winds 5 to 10 knots. Seas around 2 feet. And for Wednesday night, southwest winds 10 to 15 knots. Seas around 2 feet. Here is the official National Weather Service forecast for the New York City metropolitan area. Today, sunny. Highs in the lower 70s. Northeast winds 5 to 10 miles per hour with gusts up to 20 miles per hour. Tonight, mostly clear. Lows in the mid-50s. Northeast winds 5 to 10 miles per hour. Sunday, partly sunny in the morning, then mostly cloudy with a chance of showers in the afternoon. Highs in the mid-60s. East winds 5 to 10 miles per hour. Chance of rain 50%. Sunday night, cloudy with a 50% chance of showers. Lows in the upper 50s. Northeast winds 5 to 10 miles per hour, becoming north after midnight. Monday, partly sunny in the morning, then clearing. Highs in the lower 70s. Northwest winds 10 to 15 miles per hour. Gusts up to 25 miles per hour in the afternoon. Monday night, mostly clear. Lows around 50. Here is the extended forecast. Tuesday, sunny. Highs in the lower 60s. Tuesday night, clear. Lows in the upper 40s. Wednesday, sunny. Highs in the mid-60s. Wednesday night, mostly clear. Lows in the lower 50s. Thursday, sunny. Highs around 70. Thursday night, mostly clear. Lows in the mid-50s. Friday, sunny. Highs in the lower 70s. Here is the air quality index forecast from state environmental agencies. The New York City forecast air quality index is 33. This is good. The Newark, New Jersey forecast air quality index is 45. This is good. The coastal waters forecast from Sandy Hook, New Jersey to Fire Island Inlet, New York out 20 nautical miles. For today, northeast winds 10 to 15 knots, becoming east late. Seas 2 to 3 feet. Wave detail, north 3 feet at 3 seconds and south 2 feet at 5 seconds. Slight chance of showers early this morning. For tonight, east winds 10 to 15 knots with gusts up to 20 knots. Seas 3 to 4 feet, occasionally to 5 feet. Wave detail, southeast 3 feet at 5 seconds and southeast 1 foot at 11 seconds. For Sunday, east winds 15 to 20 knots. Occasional gusts up to 25 knots. Seas 4 to 5 feet, occasionally to 6 feet. Wave detail, east 4 feet at 5 seconds and southeast 1 foot at 10 seconds. Showers likely in the afternoon. For Sunday night, northeast winds 10 to 15 knots with gusts up to 20 knots, becoming north 5 to 10 knots after midnight. Seas 3 to 4 feet, occasionally to 5 feet. Wave detail, east 4 feet at 7 seconds. Showers likely, mainly in the evening. And for Monday, northwest winds 10 to 15 knots with gusts up to 25 knots. Seas 3 to 4 feet, occasionally to 5 feet. Wave detail, east 3 feet at 7 seconds and west 2 feet at 4 seconds. The marine forecast for New York Harbor, including Raritan Bay. For today, northeast winds 10 to 15 knots with gusts up to 20 knots, becoming east 5 to 10 knots late. Waves around 2 feet this morning, then 1 foot or less. Wave detail, northeast 1 foot at 2 seconds. For tonight, east winds 5 to 10 knots, increasing to 10 to 15 knots with gusts up to 20 knots after midnight. Waves 1 foot or less, then around 2 feet after midnight. Wave detail, east 1 foot at 3 seconds. For Sunday, east winds 10 to 15 knots with gusts up to 20 knots. Waves around 2 feet. Wave detail, east 2 feet at 3 seconds. Showers likely in the afternoon. For Sunday night, northeast winds 5 to 10 knots with gusts up to 20 knots, becoming north after midnight. Waves around 2 feet in the evening, then 1 foot or less.
Showers likely, mainly in the evening. And for Monday, northwest winds 5 to 10 knots, increasing to 10 to 15 knots with gusts up to 20 knots in the afternoon. Waves 1 foot or less, then around 2 feet in the afternoon. Wave detail, northwest 1 foot at 2 seconds. The marine forecast for western Long Island Sound. For today, northeast winds 10 to 15 knots with gusts up to 20 knots, becoming east around 5 knots late. Seas 1 foot or less. Wave detail, northeast 1 foot at 2 seconds. For tonight, east winds 5 to 10 knots. Seas 1 foot or less, then around 2 feet after midnight. Wave detail, northeast 1 foot at 3 seconds, becoming east 1 foot at 2 seconds. For Sunday, east winds 10 to 15 knots. Seas around 2 feet. Wave detail, east 2 feet at 3 seconds. Chance of showers in the afternoon. For Sunday night, northeast winds 5 to 10 knots with gusts up to 20 knots, becoming north after midnight. Seas around 2 feet in the evening, then 1 foot or less. Wave detail, east 1 foot at 3 seconds. Chance of showers. And for Monday, west winds 5 to 10 knots, increasing to 10 to 15 knots with gusts up to 25 knots in the afternoon. Seas 2 to 3 feet. Wave detail, east 1 foot at 3 seconds. The marine forecast for the Long Island South Shore Bays. For today, northeast winds 10 to 15 knots with gusts up to 20 knots, becoming east late. Waves around 2 feet this morning, then 1 foot or less. For tonight, east winds around 10 knots. Waves 1 foot or less, then around 2 feet after midnight. For Sunday, east winds 10 to 15 knots with gusts up to 20 knots. Waves around 2 feet. Chance of showers in the afternoon. For Sunday night, northeast winds 5 to 10 knots with gusts up to 20 knots, becoming north after midnight. Waves 1 foot or less. Showers likely, mainly in the evening. And for Monday, northwest winds 5 to 10 knots, increasing to 10 to 15 knots with gusts up to 20 knots in the afternoon. Waves 1 foot or less, then around 2 feet in the afternoon. Here are the current conditions. As of 1 p.m. at Central Park, it was sunny. The temperature was 68 degrees, the dew point 49, and the relative humidity 50%. The wind was northeast at 10 miles an hour, gusting to 21. The pressure was 30.27 inches and steady. The report from the Bronx Botanical Gardens was not available. Elsewhere in the metropolitan area, temperatures were between 70 and 71 degrees. At White Plains, it was sunny. It was mostly sunny at LaGuardia Airport and Newark. At Kennedy, it was partly sunny. Across Long Island, it was mostly sunny, and temperatures were between 70 and 71 degrees. In New Jersey, temperatures were between 69 and 72 degrees. It was sunny at Caldwell and Teterboro. It was mostly sunny at Somerset and Linden. At Trenton, it was partly sunny. In southwest Connecticut, it was sunny, and temperatures were between 69 and 70 degrees. Here are the latest reports on the coastal waters. At Robbins Reef in New York Harbor, winds were northeast at 12 knots, gusting to 16 knots. The air temperature was 67 degrees. At New York Harbor entrance buoy, winds were northeast at 14 knots. Sea temperature 66 degrees. Air temperature 65 degrees. At 20 nautical miles south of Fire Island Inlet. Sea temperature 66 degrees. Wave height 4 feet. Wave period 5 seconds. The report from 23 nautical miles south Montauk Point was not available. The report from Hudson Canyon was not available. At the buoy 15 nautical miles east of 15 nautical miles east of Barnegat Light, the air temperature was 65 degrees, and the sea surface temperature 66 degrees. Waves were 5 feet with a dominant period of 5 seconds. On the Western Sound, Kings Point reported a north wind at 7 knots. The air temperature was 68 degrees. At Bridgeport Harbor, a northeast wind at 6 knots was reported. The air temperature was 69 degrees. The report from Central Sound was not available. The following are coastal weather reports. As of 1 p.m. at Eagan's Neck, temperature was 66 degrees. Wind was east at 8 miles an hour.

At Morgan's Point in Glen Cove, temperature was 66 degrees. Wind was northeast at 18 miles an hour. At Fire Island Coast Guard, temperature was 66 degrees. Wind was east at 10 miles an hour. At Jones Beach, temperature was 66 degrees. Wind was east at 10 miles an hour. At Breezy Point, temperature was 68 degrees. Wind was east at 7 miles an hour. Here are the current conditions. As of 1 p.m. at Central Park, it was sunny. The temperature was 68 degrees, the dew point 49, and the relative humidity 50%. The wind was northeast at 10 miles an hour, gusting to 21. The pressure was 30.27 inches and steady. The report from the Bronx Botanical Gardens was not available. Elsewhere in the metropolitan area, temperatures were between 70 and 71 degrees. At White Plains, it was sunny. It was mostly sunny at LaGuardia Airport and Newark. At Kennedy, it was partly sunny. Across Long Island, it was mostly sunny, and temperatures were between 70 and 71 degrees. In New Jersey, temperatures were between 69 and 72 degrees. It was sunny at Caldwell and Teterboro. It was mostly sunny at Somerset and Linden. At Trenton, it was partly sunny. In southwest Connecticut, it was sunny, and temperatures were between 69 and 70 degrees. Here are the latest reports on the coastal waters. At Robins Reef in New York Harbor, winds were northeast at 12 knots, gusting to 16 knots. The air temperature was 67 degrees. At the New York Harbor entrance buoy, winds were northeast at 14 knots, gusting to 17 knots. The air temperature was 65 degrees, and the sea surface temperature was 66 degrees. Waves were 3 feet, with a dominant period of 5 seconds. A 2-foot swell from the southeast with a period of 11 seconds was reported. At 20 nautical miles south of Fire Island Inlet, sea temperature 66 degrees. Wave height 4 feet. Wave period 5 seconds. The report from 23 nautical miles south Montauk Point was not available. The report from Hudson Canyon was not available. At the buoy 15 nautical miles east of 15 nautical miles east of Barnegat Light, the air temperature was 65 degrees, and the sea surface temperature 66 degrees. Waves were 5 feet with a dominant period of 5 seconds. On the Western Sound, Kings Point reported a north wind at 7 knots. The air temperature was 68 degrees. At Bridgeport Harbor, a northeast wind at 6 knots was reported. The air temperature was 69 degrees. The report from Central Sound was not available. The following are coastal weather reports. As of 1 p.m. at Eagan's Neck, temperature was 66 degrees. Wind was east at 8 miles an hour. At Morgan's Point in Glen Cove, temperature was 66 degrees. Wind was northeast at 18 miles an hour. At Fire Island Coast Guard, temperature was 66 degrees. Wind was east at 10 miles an hour. At Jones Beach, temperature was 66 degrees. Wind was east at 10 miles an hour. At Breezy Point, temperature was 68 degrees. Wind was east at 7 miles an hour. Here is the official National Weather Service forecast for the New York City metropolitan area. Today, sunny. Highs in the lower 70s. Northeast winds 5 to 10 miles per hour with gusts up to 20 miles per hour. Tonight, mostly clear. Lows in the mid-50s. Northeast winds 5 to 10 miles per hour. Sunday, partly sunny in the morning, then mostly cloudy with a chance of showers in the afternoon. Highs in the mid-60s. East winds 5 to 10 miles per hour. Chance of rain 50%. Sunday night, cloudy with a 50% chance of showers. Lows in the upper 50s. Northeast winds 5 to 10 miles per hour, becoming north after midnight. Monday, partly sunny in the morning, then clearing. Highs in the lower 70s. Northwest winds 10 to 15 miles per hour. Gusts up to 25 miles per hour in the afternoon. Monday night, mostly clear. Lows around 50. Here is the extended forecast. Tuesday, sunny.

highs in the lower 60s. Tuesday night, clear. Lows in the upper 40s. Wednesday, sunny. Highs in the mid 60s. Wednesday night, mostly clear. Lows in the lower 50s. Thursday, sunny. Highs around 70. Thursday night, mostly clear. Lows in the mid 50s. Friday, sunny. Highs in the lower 70s. Here is the air quality index forecast from state environmental agencies. The New York City forecast air quality index is 33. This is good. The Newark, New Jersey forecast air quality index is 45. This is good. The coastal waters forecast from Sandy Hook, New Jersey to Fire Island Inlet, New York out 20 nautical miles. For today, northeast winds 10 to 15 knots, becoming east late. Seas 2 to 3 feet. Wave detail, north 3 feet at 3 seconds and south 2 feet at 5 seconds. Slight chance of showers early this morning. For tonight, east winds 10 to 15 knots with gusts up to 20 knots. Seas 3 to 4 feet, occasionally to 5 feet. Wave detail, southeast 3 feet at 5 seconds and southeast 1 foot at 11 seconds. For Sunday, east winds 15 to 20 knots. Occasional gusts up to 25 knots. Seas 4 to 5 feet, occasionally to 6 feet. Wave detail, east 4 feet at 5 seconds and southeast 1 foot at 10 seconds. Showers likely in the afternoon. For Sunday night, northeast winds 10 to 15 knots with gusts up to 20 knots, becoming north 5 to 10 knots after midnight. Seas 3 to 4 feet, occasionally to 5 feet. Wave detail, east 4 feet at 7 seconds. Showers likely, mainly in the evening. And for Monday, northwest winds 10 to 15 knots with gusts up to 25 knots. Seas 3 to 4 feet, occasionally to 5 feet. Wave detail, east 3 feet at 7 seconds and west 2 feet at 4 seconds. The marine forecast for New York Harbor, including Raritan Bay. For today, northeast winds 10 to 15 knots with gusts up to 20 knots, becoming east 5 to 10 knots late. Waves around 2 feet this morning, then 1 foot or less. Wave detail, northeast 1 foot at 2 seconds. For tonight, east winds 5 to 10 knots, increasing to 10 to 15 knots with gusts up to 20 knots after midnight. Waves 1 foot or less, then around 2 feet after midnight. Wave detail, east 1 foot at 3 seconds. For Sunday, east winds 10 to 15 knots with gusts up to 20 knots. Waves around 2 feet. Wave detail, east 2 feet at 3 seconds. Showers likely in the afternoon. For Sunday night, northeast winds 5 to 10 knots with gusts up to 20 knots, becoming north after midnight. Waves around 2 feet in the evening, then 1 foot or less. Showers likely, mainly in the evening. And for Monday, northwest winds 5 to 10 knots, increasing to 10 to 15 knots with gusts up to 20 knots in the afternoon. Waves 1 foot or less, then around 2 feet in the afternoon. Wave detail, northwest 1 foot at 2 seconds. The marine forecast for Western Long Island Sound. For today, northeast winds 10 to 15 knots with gusts up to 20 knots, becoming east around 5 knots late. Seas 1 foot or less. Wave detail, northeast 1 foot at 2 seconds. For tonight, east winds 5 to 10 knots. Seas 1 foot or less, then around 2 feet after midnight. Wave detail, northeast 1 foot at 3 seconds, becoming east 1 foot at 2 seconds. For Sunday, east winds 10 to 15 knots. Seas around 2 feet. Wave detail, east 2 feet at 3 seconds. Chance of showers in the afternoon. For Sunday night, northeast winds 5 to 10 knots with gusts up to 20 knots, becoming north after midnight. Seas around 2 feet in the evening, then 1 foot or less. Wave detail, east 1 foot at 3 seconds. Chance of showers. And for Monday, west winds 5 to 10 knots, increasing to 10 to 15 knots with gusts up to 25 knots in the afternoon. Seas 2 to 3 feet. Wave detail, east 1 foot at 3 seconds. The marine forecast for the Long Island South Shore Bays. For today, northeast winds 10 to 15 knots with gusts up to 20 knots, becoming east late. Waves around 2 feet this morning, then 1 foot or less.
for tonight, east winds around 10 knots. Waves 1 foot or less, then around 2 feet after midnight. For Sunday, east winds 10 to 15 knots with gusts up to 20 knots. Waves around 2 feet. Chance of showers in the afternoon. For Sunday night, northeast winds 5 to 10 knots with gusts up to 20 knots, becoming north after midnight. Waves 1 foot or less. Showers likely, mainly in the evening. And for Monday, northwest winds 5 to 10 knots, increasing to 10 to 15 knots with gusts up to 20 knots in the afternoon. Waves 1 foot or less, then around 2 feet in the afternoon. Here are the current conditions. As of 1 p.m. at Central Park, it was sunny. The temperature was 68 degrees, the dew point 49, and the relative humidity 50%. The wind was northeast at 10 miles an hour, gusting to 21. The pressure was 30.27 inches and steady. The report from the Bronx Botanical Gardens was not available. Elsewhere in the metropolitan area, temperatures were between 70 and 71 degrees. At White Plains, it was sunny. It was mostly sunny at LaGuardia Airport and Newark. At Kennedy, it was partly sunny. Across Long Island, it was mostly sunny, and temperatures were between 70 and 71 degrees. In New Jersey, temperatures were between 69 and 72 degrees. It was sunny at Caldwell and Teterboro. It was mostly sunny at Somerset and Linden. At Trenton, it was partly sunny. In southwest Connecticut, it was sunny, and temperatures were between 69 and 70 degrees. Here are the latest reports on the coastal waters. At Robins Reef in New York Harbor, winds were northeast at 12 knots, gusting to 16 knots. The air temperature was 67 degrees. At the New York Harbor entrance buoy, winds were northeast at 14 knots, gusting to 17 knots. The air temperature was 65 degrees, and the sea surface temperature was 66 degrees. Waves were 3 feet, with a dominant period of 5 seconds. A 2-foot swell from the southeast with a period of 11 seconds was reported. At 20 nautical miles south of Fire Island Inlet, sea temperature 66 degrees. Wave height 4 feet. Wave period 5 seconds. The report from 23 nautical miles south Montauk Point was not available. The report from Hudson Canyon was not available. At the buoy 15 nautical miles east of 15 nautical miles east of Barnegat Light, the air temperature was 65 degrees, and the sea surface temperature 66 degrees. Waves were 5 feet with a dominant period of 5 seconds. On the Western Sound, Kings Point reported a north wind at 7 knots. The air temperature was 68 degrees. At Bridgeport Harbor, a northeast wind at 6 knots was reported. The air temperature was 69 degrees. The report from Central Sound was not available. The following are coastal weather reports. As of 1 p.m. at Eagan's Neck, temperature was 66 degrees. Wind was east at 8 miles an hour. At Morgan's Point in Glencove, temperature was 66 degrees. Wind was northeast at 18 miles an hour. At Fire Island Coast Guard, temperature was 66 degrees. Wind was east at 10 miles an hour. At Jones Beach, temperature was 66 degrees. Wind was east at 10 miles an hour. At Breezy Point, temperature was 68 degrees. Wind was east at 7 miles an hour. The offshore waters forecast for south of Long Island between Montauk Point and Sandy Hook, out to 1,000 fathoms. Today, northeast winds 15 to 20 knots. Seas 4 to 6 feet. Tonight, east to northeast winds 15 to 25 knots. Seas 5 to 7 feet. Sunday, east winds 15 to 20 knots, diminishing to 10 to 15 knots. Seas 5 to 7 feet. Scattered showers. Sunday night, east winds 5 to 15 knots, becoming west to southwest 5 to 10 knots. Seas 4 to 6 feet. Rain. Monday, northwest winds 5 to 15 knots, increasing to 15 to 25 knots. Seas 4 to 6 feet. Monday night, northwest winds 20 to 30 knots. Seas 5 to 7 feet. Tuesday, north to northwest winds 15 to 25 knots. Seas 4 to 6 feet. Tuesday night.

Northwest winds 10 to 15 knots, diminishing to 5 to 10 knots. Seas 3 to 4 feet. Wednesday, variable winds less than 5 knots. Seas 3 feet, becoming 2 feet or less. Wednesday night, southwest winds less than 10 knots. Seas 2 feet or less. The offshore waters forecast for south of New England between the Great South Channel and Montauk Point, out to 1,000 fathoms. Today, northeast winds 15 to 20 knots. Seas 4 to 5 feet. Tonight, northeast winds 15 to 25 knots. Seas 4 to 7 feet. Sunday, east winds 15 to 20 knots, diminishing to 10 to 15 knots. Seas 5 to 7 feet. Sunday night, east winds 5 to 15 knots, becoming west 5 to 10 knots. Seas 4 to 6 feet. Rain. Monday, west winds 5 to 10 knots, becoming northwest 15 to 25 knots. Seas 4 to 6 feet. Monday night, northwest winds 20 to 30 knots. Seas 5 to 7 feet. Tuesday, northwest winds 15 to 25 knots. Seas 4 to 7 feet. Tuesday night, northwest winds 10 to 15 knots. Seas 3 to 5 feet. Wednesday, north winds less than 5 knots, becoming variable. Seas 3 to 4 feet. Wednesday night, south to southwest winds less than 10 knots. Seas 3 to 4 feet. The offshore waters forecast for Hudson Canyon to Baltimore Canyon, out to 1,000 fathoms. Today, northeast winds 15 to 20 knots. Seas 4 to 5 feet. Tonight, east to northeast winds 15 to 20 knots. Seas 4 to 7 feet. Scattered showers. Sunday, east winds 15 to 20 knots, diminishing to 5 to 15 knots. Seas 5 to 7 feet. Scattered showers. Sunday night, south to southeast winds 5 to 10 knots, becoming variable. Seas 3 to 5 feet. Rain. Monday, northwest winds 10 to 15 knots, increasing to 15 to 20 knots. Seas 3 to 5 feet. Monday night, north to northwest winds 20 to 25 knots. Seas 4 to 7 feet. Tuesday, north winds 15 to 20 knots, diminishing to 10 to 15 knots. Seas 3 to 6 feet. Tuesday night, north to northwest winds 5 to 10 knots. Seas 3 to 4 feet. Wednesday, north to northeast winds less than 5 knots, becoming variable. Seas 3 feet, becoming 2 feet or less. Wednesday night, variable winds less than 5 knots. Seas 2 feet or less, becoming 3 feet. 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The current time is 1:30 p.m. Eastern Daylight Time. The extended coastal waters forecast from Sandy Hook, New Jersey to Fire Island Inlet, New York out 20 nautical miles. For Monday night, northwest winds 15 to 20 knots with gusts up to 25 knots. Seas 3 to 4 feet, occasionally to 5 feet. Wave detail, northwest 3 feet at 4 seconds and east 3 feet at 7 seconds. For Tuesday, northwest winds 10 to 15 knots with gusts up to 25 knots. Seas 2 to 3 feet. For Tuesday night, northwest winds 5 to 10 knots. Seas around 2 feet. For Wednesday, west winds 5 to 10 knots. Seas around 2 feet. And for Wednesday night, southwest winds 10 to 15 knots. Seas around 2 feet. Here is the official National Weather Service forecast for the New York City metropolitan area. Today, sunny. Highs in the lower 70s. Northeast winds 5 to 10 miles per hour with gusts up to 20 miles per hour. Tonight, mostly clear. Lows in the mid-50s. Northeast winds 5 to 10 miles per hour. Sunday, partly sunny in the morning, then mostly cloudy with a chance of showers in the afternoon. Highs in the mid-60s. East winds 5 to 10 miles per hour. Chance of rain 50%. Sunday night, cloudy with a 50% chance of showers. Lows in the upper 50s. Northeast winds 5 to 10.

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The New York City forecast Air Quality Index is 33. This is good. The Newark, New Jersey forecast Air Quality Index is 45. This is good. The coastal waters forecast from Sandy Hook, New Jersey to Fire Island Inlet, New York out 20 nautical miles. For today, northeast winds 10 to 15 knots, becoming east late. Seas 2 to 3 feet. Wave detail, north 3 feet at 3 seconds and south 2 feet at 5 seconds. Slight chance of showers early this morning. For tonight, east winds 10 to 15 knots with gusts up to 20 knots. Seas 3 to 4 feet, occasionally to 5 feet. Wave detail, southeast 3 feet at 5 seconds and southeast 1 foot at 11 seconds. For Sunday, east winds 15 to 20 knots. Occasional gusts up to 25 knots. Seas 4 to 5 feet, occasionally to 6 feet. Wave detail, east 4 feet at 5 seconds and southeast 1 foot at 10 seconds. Showers likely in the afternoon. For Sunday night, northeast winds 10 to 15 knots with gusts up to 20 knots, becoming north 5 to 10 knots after midnight. Seas 3 to 4 feet, occasionally to 5 feet. Wave detail, east 4 feet at 7 seconds. Showers likely, mainly in the evening. And for Monday, northwest winds 10 to 15 knots with gusts up to 25 knots. Seas 3 to 4 feet, occasionally to 5 feet. Wave detail, east 3 feet at 7 seconds and west 2 feet at 4 seconds. The marine forecast for New York Harbor, including Raritan Bay. For today, northeast winds 10 to 15 knots with gusts up to 20 knots, becoming east 5 to 10 knots late. Waves around 2 feet this morning, then 1 foot or less. Wave detail, northeast 1 foot at 2 seconds. For tonight, east winds 5 to 10 knots, increasing to 10 to 15 knots with gusts up to 20 knots after midnight. Waves 1 foot or less, then around 2 feet after midnight. Wave detail, east 1 foot at 3 seconds. For Sunday, east winds 10 to 15 knots with gusts up to 20 knots. Waves around 2 feet. Wave detail, east 2 feet at 3 seconds. Showers likely in the afternoon. For Sunday night, northeast winds 5 to 10 knots with gusts up to 20 knots, becoming north after midnight. Waves around 2 feet in the evening, then 1 foot or less. Showers likely, mainly in the evening. And for Monday, northwest winds 5 to 10 knots, increasing to 10 to 15 knots with gusts up to 20 knots in the afternoon. Waves 1 foot or less, then around 2 feet in the afternoon. Wave detail, northwest 1 foot at 2 seconds. The marine forecast for Western Long Island Sound. For today, northeast winds 10 to 15 knots with gusts up to 20 knots, becoming east around 5 knots late. Seas 1 foot or less. Wave detail, northeast 1 foot at 2 seconds. For tonight, east winds 5 to 10 knots. Seas 1 foot or less, then around 2 feet after midnight. Wave detail, northeast 1 foot at 3 seconds, becoming east 1 foot at 2 seconds. For Sunday, east winds 10 to 15 knots. Seas around 2 feet. Wave detail, east 2 feet at 3 seconds. Chance of showers in the afternoon. For Sunday night, northeast winds 5 to 10 knots with gusts up to 20 knots, becoming north after midnight. Seas around 2 feet in the evening, then 1 foot or less. Wave detail, east 1 foot at 3 seconds. Chance of showers. And for Monday, west winds 5 to 10 knots, increasing to 10 to 15 knots with gusts up to 25 knots in the afternoon. Seas 2 to 3 feet. Wave detail, east 1 foot at 3 seconds. The marine forecast for the Long Island South Shore Bays. For today, northeast winds 10 to 15 knots with gusts up to 20 knots, becoming east late. Waves around 2 feet this morning, then 1 foot or less. For tonight, east winds around 10 knots. Waves 1 foot or less, then around 2 feet after midnight. For Sunday, east winds 10 to 15 knots with gusts up to 20 knots. Waves around 2 feet. Chance of showers in the afternoon. For Sunday night, northeast winds 5 to 10 knots with gusts up to 20 knots, becoming north after midnight. Waves 1 foot or less. Showers likely, mainly in the evening.

And for Monday, northwest winds 5 to 10 knots, increasing to 10 to 15 knots with gusts up to 20 knots in the afternoon. Waves 1 foot or less, then around 2 feet in the afternoon. Here are the current conditions. As of 1 p.m. at Central Park, it was sunny. The temperature was 68 degrees, the dew point 49, and the relative humidity 50%. The wind was northeast at 10 miles an hour, gusting to 21. The pressure was 30.27 inches and steady. The report from the Bronx Botanical Gardens was not available. Elsewhere in the metropolitan area, temperatures were between 70 and 71 degrees. At White Plains, it was sunny. It was mostly sunny at LaGuardia Airport and Newark. At Kennedy, it was partly sunny. Across Long Island, it was mostly sunny, and temperatures were between 70 and 71 degrees. In New Jersey, temperatures were between 69 and 72 degrees. It was sunny at Caldwell and Teterboro. It was mostly sunny at Somerset and Linden. At Trenton, it was partly sunny. In southwest Connecticut, it was sunny, and temperatures were between 69 and 70 degrees. Here are the latest reports on the coastal waters. At Robins Reef in New York Harbor, winds were northeast at 12 knots, gusting to 16 knots. The air temperature was 67 degrees. At the New York Harbor entrance buoy, winds were northeast at 14 knots, gusting to 17 knots. The air temperature was 65 degrees, and the sea surface temperature was 66 degrees. Waves were 3 feet, with a dominant period of 5 seconds. A 2-foot swell from the southeast with a period of 11 seconds was reported. At 20 nautical miles south of Fire Island Inlet, sea temperature 66 degrees. Wave height 4 feet. Wave period 5 seconds. The report from 23 nautical miles south Montauk Point was not available. The report from Hudson Canyon was not available. At the buoy 15 nautical miles east of 15 nautical miles east of Barnegat Light, the air temperature was 65 degrees, and the sea surface temperature 66 degrees. Waves were 5 feet with a dominant period of 5 seconds. On the Western Sound, Kings Point reported a north wind at 7 knots. The air temperature was 68 degrees. At Bridgeport Harbor, a northeast wind at 6 knots was reported. The air temperature was 69 degrees. The report from Central Sound was not available. The following are coastal weather reports. As of 1 p.m. at Eagan's Neck, temperature was 66 degrees. Wind was east at 8 miles an hour. At Morgan's Point in Glen Cove, temperature was 66 degrees. Wind was northeast at 18 miles an hour. At Fire Island Coast Guard, temperature was 66 degrees. Wind was east at 10 miles an hour. At Jones Beach, temperature was 66 degrees. Wind was east at 10 miles an hour. At Breezy Point, temperature was 68 degrees. Wind was east at 7 miles an hour. Here is the official National Weather Service forecast for the New York City metropolitan area. Today, sunny. Highs in the lower 70s. Northeast winds 5 to 10 miles per hour with gusts up to 20 miles per hour. Tonight, mostly clear. Lows in the mid-50s. Northeast winds 5 to 10 miles per hour. Sunday, partly sunny in the morning, then mostly cloudy with a chance of showers in the afternoon. Highs in the mid-60s. East winds 5 to 10 miles per hour. Chance of rain 50%. Sunday night, cloudy with a 50% chance of showers. Lows in the upper 50s. Northeast winds 5 to 10 miles per hour, becoming north after midnight. Monday, partly sunny in the morning, then clearing. Highs in the lower 70s. Northwest winds 10 to 15 miles per hour. Gusts up to 25 miles per hour in the afternoon. Monday night, mostly clear. Lows around 50. Here is the extended forecast. Tuesday, sunny. Highs in the lower 60s. Tuesday night, clear. Lows in the upper 40s. Wednesday, sunny. Highs in the mid-60s. Wednesday night, mostly clear. Lows in the lower 50s. Thursday, sunny. Highs around 70.

Thursday night, mostly clear. Lows in the mid-50s. Friday, sunny. Highs in the lower 70s. Here is the air quality index forecast from state environmental agencies. The New York City forecast air quality index is 33. This is good. The Newark, New Jersey forecast air quality index is 45. This is good. The coastal waters forecast from Sandy Hook, New Jersey to Fire Island Inlet, New York out 20 nautical miles. For today, northeast winds 10 to 15 knots, becoming east late. Seas 2 to 3 feet. Wave detail, north 3 feet at 3 seconds and south 2 feet at 5 seconds. Slight chance of showers early this morning. For tonight, east winds 10 to 15 knots with gusts up to 20 knots. Seas 3 to 4 feet, occasionally to 5 feet. Wave detail, southeast 3 feet at 5 seconds and southeast 1 foot at 11 seconds. For Sunday, east winds 15 to 20 knots. Occasional gusts up to 25 knots. Seas 4 to 5 feet, occasionally to 6 feet. Wave detail, east 4 feet at 5 seconds and southeast 1 foot at 10 seconds. Showers likely in the afternoon. For Sunday night, northeast winds 10 to 15 knots with gusts up to 20 knots, becoming north 5 to 10 knots after midnight. Seas 3 to 4 feet, occasionally to 5 feet. Wave detail, east 4 feet at 7 seconds. Showers likely, mainly in the evening. And for Monday, northwest winds 10 to 15 knots with gusts up to 25 knots. Seas 3 to 4 feet, occasionally to 5 feet. Wave detail, east 3 feet at 7 seconds and west 2 feet at 4 seconds. The marine forecast for New York Harbor, including Raritan Bay. For today, northeast winds 10 to 15 knots with gusts up to 20 knots, becoming east 5 to 10 knots late. Waves around 2 feet this morning, then 1 foot or less. Wave detail, northeast 1 foot at 2 seconds. For tonight, east winds 5 to 10 knots, increasing to 10 to 15 knots with gusts up to 20 knots after midnight. Waves 1 foot or less, then around 2 feet after midnight. Wave detail, east 1 foot at 3 seconds. For Sunday, east winds 10 to 15 knots with gusts up to 20 knots. Waves around 2 feet. Wave detail, east 2 feet at 3 seconds. Showers likely in the afternoon. For Sunday night, northeast winds 5 to 10 knots with gusts up to 20 knots, becoming north after midnight. Waves around 2 feet in the evening, then 1 foot or less. Showers likely, mainly in the evening. And for Monday, northwest winds 5 to 10 knots, increasing to 10 to 15 knots with gusts up to 20 knots in the afternoon. Waves 1 foot or less, then around 2 feet in the afternoon. Wave detail, northwest 1 foot at 2 seconds. The marine forecast for Western Long Island Sound. For today, northeast winds 10 to 15 knots with gusts up to 20 knots, becoming east around 5 knots late. Seas 1 foot or less. Wave detail, northeast 1 foot at 2 seconds. For tonight, east winds 5 to 10 knots. Seas 1 foot or less, then around 2 feet after midnight. Wave detail, northeast 1 foot at 3 seconds, becoming east 1 foot at 2 seconds. For Sunday, east winds 10 to 15 knots. Seas around 2 feet. Wave detail, east 2 feet at 3 seconds. Chance of showers in the afternoon. For Sunday night, northeast winds 5 to 10 knots with gusts up to 20 knots, becoming north after midnight. Seas around 2 feet in the evening, then 1 foot or less. Wave detail, east 1 foot at 3 seconds. Chance of showers. And for Monday, west winds 5 to 10 knots, increasing to 10 to 15 knots with gusts up to 25 knots in the afternoon. Seas 2 to 3 feet. Wave detail, east 1 foot at 3 seconds. The marine forecast for the Long Island South Shore Bays. For today, northeast winds 10 to 15 knots with gusts up to 20 knots, becoming east late. Waves around 2 feet this morning, then 1 foot or less. For tonight, east winds around 10 knots. Waves 1 foot or less, then around 2 feet after midnight. For Sunday, east winds 10 to 15 knots with gusts up to 20 knots. Waves around 2 feet. Chance of showers in the afternoon. For Sunday night, northeast winds 5 to 10.

And that's with gusts up to 20 knots, becoming north after midnight. Waves 1 foot or less. Showers likely, mainly in the evening. And for Monday, northwest winds 5 to 10 knots, increasing to 10 to 15 knots with gusts up to 20 knots in the afternoon. Waves 1 foot or less, then around 2 feet in the afternoon. Here are the current conditions. As of 1 p.m. at Central Park, it was sunny. The temperature was 68 degrees, the dew point 49, and the relative humidity 50%. The wind was northeast at 10 miles an hour, gusting to 21. The pressure was 30.27 inches and steady. The report from the Bronx Botanical Gardens was not available. Elsewhere in the metropolitan area, temperatures were between 70 and 71 degrees. At White Plains, it was sunny. It was mostly sunny at LaGuardia Airport and Newark. At Kennedy, it was partly sunny. Across Long Island, it was mostly sunny, and temperatures were between 70 and 71 degrees. In New Jersey, temperatures were between 69 and 72 degrees. It was sunny at Caldwell and Teterboro. It was mostly sunny at Somerset and Linden. At Trenton, it was partly sunny. In southwest Connecticut, it was sunny, and temperatures were between 69 and 70 degrees. Here are the latest reports on the coastal waters. At Robins Reef in New York Harbor, winds were northeast at 12 knots, gusting to 16 knots. The air temperature was 67 degrees. At the New York Harbor entrance buoy, winds were northeast at 14 knots, gusting to 17 knots. The air temperature was 65 degrees, and the sea surface temperature was 66 degrees. Waves were 3 feet, with a dominant period of 5 seconds. A 2-foot swell from the southeast with a period of 11 seconds was reported. At 20 nautical miles south of Fire Island Inlet, sea temperature 66 degrees. Wave height 4 feet. Wave period 5 seconds. The report from 23 nautical miles south Montauk Point was not available. The report from Hudson Canyon was not available. At the buoy 15 nautical miles east of 15 nautical miles east of Barnegat Light, the air temperature was 65 degrees, and the sea surface temperature 66 degrees. Waves were 5 feet with a dominant period of 5 seconds. On the Western Sound, Kings Point reported a north wind at 7 knots. The air temperature was 68 degrees. At Bridgeport Harbor, a northeast wind at 6 knots was reported. The air temperature was 69 degrees. The report from Central Sound was not available. The following are coastal weather reports. As of 1 p.m. at Egan's Neck, temperature was 66 degrees. Wind was east at 8 miles an hour. At Morgan's Point in Glencove, temperature was 66 degrees. Wind was northeast at 18 miles an hour. At Fire Island Coast Guard, temperature was 66 degrees. Wind was east at 10 miles an hour. At Jones Beach, temperature was 66 degrees. Wind was east at 10 miles an hour. At Breezy Point, temperature was 68 degrees. Wind was east at 7 miles an hour. Here is the official National Weather Service forecast for the New York City metropolitan area. Today, sunny. Highs in the lower 70s. Northeast winds 5 to 10 miles per hour with gusts up to 20 miles per hour. Tonight, mostly clear. Lows in the mid-50s. Northeast winds 5 to 10 miles per hour. Sunday, partly sunny in the morning, then mostly cloudy with a chance of showers in the afternoon. Highs in the mid-60s. East winds 5 to 10 miles per hour. Chance of rain 50%. Sunday night, cloudy with a 50% chance of showers. Lows in the upper 50s. Northeast winds 5 to 10 miles per hour, becoming north after midnight. Monday, partly sunny in the morning, then clearing. Highs in the lower 70s. Northwest winds 10 to 15 miles per hour. Gusts up to 25 miles per hour in the afternoon. Monday night, mostly clear. Lows around 50. Here is the extended forecast. Tuesday, sunny. Highs in the lower 60s. Tuesday night, clear. Lows in the upper 40s. Wednesday, sunny. Highs in the mid 60s.

Wednesday night, mostly clear. Lows in the lower 50s. Thursday, sunny. Highs around 70. Thursday night, mostly clear. Lows in the mid-50s. Friday, sunny. Highs in the lower 70s. Here is the air quality index forecast from state environmental agencies. The New York City forecast air quality index is 33. This is good. The Newark, New Jersey forecast air quality index is 45. This is good. The coastal waters forecast from Sandy Hook, New Jersey to Fire Island Inlet, New York out 20 nautical miles. For today, northeast winds 10 to 15 knots, becoming east late. Seas 2 to 3 feet. Wave detail, north 3 feet at 3 seconds and south 2 feet at 5 seconds. Slight chance of showers early this morning. For tonight, east winds 10 to 15 knots with gusts up to 20 knots. Seas 3 to 4 feet, occasionally to 5 feet. Wave detail, southeast 3 feet at 5 seconds and southeast 1 foot at 11 seconds. For Sunday, east winds 15 to 20 knots. Occasional gusts up to 25 knots. Seas 4 to 5 feet, occasionally to 6 feet. Wave detail, east 4 feet at 5 seconds and southeast 1 foot at 10 seconds. Showers likely in the afternoon. For Sunday night, northeast winds 10 to 15 knots with gusts up to 20 knots, becoming north 5 to 10 knots after midnight. Seas 3 to 4 feet, occasionally to 5 feet. Wave detail, east 4 feet at 7 seconds. Showers likely, mainly in the evening. And for Monday, northwest winds 10 to 15 knots with gusts up to 25 knots. Seas 3 to 4 feet, occasionally to 5 feet. Wave detail, east 3 feet at 7 seconds and west 2 feet at 4 seconds. The marine forecast for New York Harbor, including Raritan Bay. For today, northeast winds 10 to 15 knots with gusts up to 20 knots, becoming east 5 to 10 knots late. Waves around 2 feet this morning, then 1 foot or less. Wave detail, northeast 1 foot at 2 seconds. For tonight, east winds 5 to 10 knots, increasing to 10 to 15 knots with gusts up to 20 knots after midnight. Waves 1 foot or less, then around 2 feet after midnight. Wave detail, east 1 foot at 3 seconds. For Sunday, east winds 10 to 15 knots with gusts up to 20 knots. Waves around 2 feet. Wave detail, east 2 feet at 3 seconds. Showers likely in the afternoon. For Sunday night, northeast winds 5 to 10 knots with gusts up to 20 knots, becoming north after midnight. Waves around 2 feet in the evening, then 1 foot or less. Showers likely, mainly in the evening. And for Monday, northwest winds 5 to 10 knots, increasing to 10 to 15 knots with gusts up to 20 knots in the afternoon. Waves 1 foot or less, then around 2 feet in the afternoon. Wave detail, northwest 1 foot at 2 seconds. The marine forecast for Western Long Island Sound. For today, northeast winds 10 to 15 knots with gusts up to 20 knots, becoming east around 5 knots late. Seas 1 foot or less. Wave detail, northeast 1 foot at 2 seconds. For tonight, east winds 5 to 10 knots. Seas 1 foot or less, then around 2 feet after midnight. Wave detail, northeast 1 foot at 3 seconds, becoming east 1 foot at 2 seconds. For Sunday, east winds 10 to 15 knots. Seas around 2 feet. Wave detail, east 2 feet at 3 seconds. Chance of showers in the afternoon. For Sunday night, northeast winds 5 to 10 knots with gusts up to 20 knots, becoming north after midnight. Seas around 2 feet in the evening, then 1 foot or less. Wave detail, east 1 foot at 3 seconds. Chance of showers. And for Monday, west winds 5 to 10 knots, increasing to 10 to 15 knots with gusts up to 25 knots in the afternoon. Seas 2 to 3 feet. Wave detail, east 1 foot at 3 seconds. The marine forecast for the Long Island South Shore Bays. For today, northeast winds 10 to 15 knots with gusts up to 20 knots, becoming east late. Waves around 2 feet this morning, then 1 foot or less. For tonight, east winds around 10 knots. Waves 1 foot or less, then around 2 feet after midnight. For Sunday, east winds 10 to 15 knots.

waves around 2 feet. Chance of showers in the afternoon. For Sunday night, northeast winds 5 to 10 knots with gusts up to 20 knots, becoming north after midnight. Waves 1 foot or less. Showers likely, mainly in the evening. And for Monday, northwest winds 5 to 10 knots, increasing to 10 to 15 knots with gusts up to 20 knots in the afternoon. Waves 1 foot or less, then around 2 feet in the afternoon. The offshore waters forecast for south of Long Island between Montauk Point and Sandy Hook, out to 1,000 fathoms. Today, northeast winds 15 to 20 knots. Seas 4 to 6 feet. Tonight, east to northeast winds 15 to 25 knots. Seas 5 to 7 feet. Sunday, east winds 15 to 20 knots, diminishing to 10 to 15 knots. Seas 5 to 7 feet. Scattered showers. Sunday night, east winds 5 to 15 knots, becoming west to southwest 5 to 10 knots. Seas 4 to 6 feet. Rain. Monday, northwest winds 5 to 15 knots, increasing to 15 to 25 knots. Seas 4 to 6 feet. Monday night, northwest winds 20 to 30 knots. Seas 5 to 7 feet. Tuesday, north to northwest winds 15 to 25 knots. Seas 4 to 6 feet. Tuesday night, northwest winds 10 to 15 knots, diminishing to 5 to 10 knots. Seas 3 to 4 feet. Wednesday, variable winds less than 5 knots. Seas 3 feet, becoming 2 feet or less. Wednesday night, southwest winds less than 10 knots. Seas 2 feet or less. The offshore waters forecast for south of New England between the Great South Channel and Montauk Point, out to 1,000 fathoms. Today, northeast winds 15 to 20 knots. Seas 4 to 5 feet. Tonight, northeast winds 15 to 25 knots. Seas 4 to 7 feet. Sunday, east winds 15 to 20 knots, diminishing to 10 to 15 knots. Seas 5 to 7 feet. Sunday night, east winds 5 to 15 knots, becoming west 5 to 10 knots. Seas 4 to 6 feet. Rain. Monday, west winds 5 to 10 knots, becoming northwest 15 to 25 knots. Seas 4 to 6 feet. Monday night, northwest winds 20 to 30 knots. Seas 5 to 7 feet. Tuesday, northwest winds 15 to 25 knots. Seas 4 to 7 feet. Tuesday night, northwest winds 10 to 15 knots. Seas 3 to 5 feet. Wednesday, north winds less than 5 knots, becoming variable. Seas 3 to 4 feet. Wednesday night, south to southwest winds less than 10 knots. Seas 3 to 4 feet. The offshore waters forecast for Hudson Canyon to Baltimore Canyon, out to 1,000 fathoms. Today, northeast winds 15 to 20 knots. Seas 4 to 5 feet. Tonight, east to northeast winds 15 to 20 knots. Seas 4 to 7 feet. Scattered showers. Sunday, east winds 15 to 20 knots, diminishing to 5 to 15 knots. Seas 5 to 7 feet. Scattered showers. Sunday night, south to southeast winds 5 to 10 knots, becoming variable. Seas 3 to 5 feet. Rain. Monday, northwest winds 10 to 15 knots, increasing to 15 to 20 knots. Seas 3 to 5 feet. Monday night, north to northwest winds 20 to 25 knots. Seas 4 to 7 feet. Tuesday, north winds 15 to 20 knots, diminishing to 10 to 15 knots. Seas 3 to 6 feet. Tuesday night, north to northwest winds 5 to 10 knots. Seas 3 to 4 feet. Wednesday, north to northeast winds less than 5 knots, becoming variable. Seas 3 feet, becoming 2 feet or less. Wednesday night, variable winds less than 5 knots. Seas 2 feet or less, becoming 3 feet. 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

extended coastal waters forecast from Sandy Hook, New Jersey to Fire Island Inlet, New York, out 20 nautical miles. For Monday night, northwest winds 15 to 20 knots with gusts up to 25 knots. Seas 3 to 4 feet, occasionally to 5 feet. Wave detail, northwest 3 feet at 4 seconds and east 3 feet at 7 seconds. For Tuesday, northwest winds 10 to 15 knots with gusts up to 25 knots. Seas 2 to 3 feet. For Tuesday night, northwest winds 5 to 10 knots. Seas around 2 feet. For Wednesday, west winds 5 to 10 knots. Seas around 2 feet. And for Wednesday night, southwest winds 10 to 15 knots. Seas around 2 feet. Here is the official National Weather Service forecast for the New York City metropolitan area. Today, sunny. Highs in the lower 70s. Northeast winds 5 to 10 miles per hour with gusts up to 20 miles per hour. Tonight, mostly clear. Lows in the mid-50s. Northeast winds 5 to 10 miles per hour. Sunday, partly sunny in the morning, then mostly cloudy with a chance of showers in the afternoon. Highs in the mid-60s. East winds 5 to 10 miles per hour. Chance of rain 50%. Sunday night, cloudy with a 50% chance of showers. Lows in the upper 50s. Northeast winds 5 to 10 miles per hour, becoming north after midnight. Monday, partly sunny in the morning, then clearing. Highs in the lower 70s. Northwest winds 10 to 15 miles per hour. Gusts up to 25 miles per hour in the afternoon. Monday night, mostly clear. Lows around 50. Here is the extended forecast. Tuesday, sunny. Highs in the lower 60s. Tuesday night, clear. Lows in the upper 40s. Wednesday, sunny. Highs in the mid-60s. Wednesday night, mostly clear. Lows in the lower 50s. Thursday, sunny. Highs around 70. Thursday night, mostly clear. Lows in the mid-50s. Friday, sunny. Highs in the lower 70s. Here is the air quality index forecast from state environmental agencies. The New York City forecast air quality index is 33. This is good. The Newark, New Jersey forecast air quality index is 45. This is good. The coastal waters forecast from Sandy Hook, New Jersey to Fire Island Inlet, New York, out 20 nautical miles. For today, northeast winds 10 to 15 knots, becoming east late. Seas 2 to 3 feet. Wave detail, north 3 feet at 3 seconds and south 2 feet at 5 seconds. Slight chance of showers early this morning. For tonight, east winds 10 to 15 knots with gusts up to 20 knots. Seas 3 to 4 feet, occasionally to 5 feet. Wave detail, southeast 3 feet at 5 seconds and southeast 1 foot at 11 seconds. For Sunday, east winds 15 to 20 knots. Occasional gusts up to 25 knots. Seas 4 to 5 feet, occasionally to 6 feet. Wave detail, east 4 feet at 5 seconds and southeast 1 foot at 10 seconds. Showers likely in the afternoon. For Sunday night, northeast winds 10 to 15 knots with gusts up to 20 knots, becoming north 5 to 10 knots after midnight. Seas 3 to 4 feet, occasionally to 5 feet. Wave detail, east 4 feet at 7 seconds. Showers likely, mainly in the evening. And for Monday, northwest winds 10 to 15 knots with gusts up to 25 knots. Seas 3 to 4 feet, occasionally to 5 feet. Wave detail, east 3 feet at 7 seconds and west 2 feet at 4 seconds. The marine forecast for New York Harbor, including Raritan Bay. For today, northeast winds 10 to 15 knots with gusts up to 20 knots, becoming east 5 to 10 knots late. Waves around 2 feet this morning, then 1 foot or less. Wave detail, northeast 1 foot at 2 seconds. For tonight, east winds 5 to 10 knots, increasing to 10 to 15 knots with gusts up to 20 knots after midnight. Waves 1 foot or less, then around 2 feet after midnight. Wave detail, east 1 foot at 3 seconds. For Sunday, east winds 10 to 15 knots with gusts up to 20 knots. Waves around 2 feet. Wave detail, east 2 feet at 3 seconds.

For Sunday night, northeast winds 5 to 10 knots with gusts up to 20 knots, becoming north after midnight. Waves around 2 feet in the evening, then 1 foot or less. Showers likely, mainly in the evening. And for Monday, northwest winds 5 to 10 knots, increasing to 10 to 15 knots with gusts up to 20 knots in the afternoon. Waves 1 foot or less, then around 2 feet in the afternoon. Wave detail, northwest 1 foot at 2 seconds. The marine forecast for Western Long Island Sound. For today, northeast winds 10 to 15 knots with gusts up to 20 knots, becoming east around 5 knots late. Seas 1 foot or less. Wave detail, northeast 1 foot at 2 seconds. For tonight, east winds 5 to 10 knots. Seas 1 foot or less, then around 2 feet after midnight. Wave detail, northeast 1 foot at 3 seconds, becoming east 1 foot at 2 seconds. For Sunday, east winds 10 to 15 knots. Seas around 2 feet. Wave detail, east 2 feet at 3 seconds. Chance of showers in the afternoon. For Sunday night, northeast winds 5 to 10 knots with gusts up to 20 knots, becoming north after midnight. Seas around 2 feet in the evening, then 1 foot or less. Wave detail, east 1 foot at 3 seconds. Chance of showers. And for Monday, west winds 5 to 10 knots, increasing to 10 to 15 knots with gusts up to 25 knots in the afternoon. Seas 2 to 3 feet. Wave detail, east 1 foot at 3 seconds. The marine forecast for the Long Island South Shore Bays. For today, northeast winds 10 to 15 knots with gusts up to 20 knots, becoming east late. Waves around 2 feet this morning, then 1 foot or less. For tonight, east winds around 10 knots. Waves 1 foot or less, then around 2 feet after midnight. For Sunday, east winds 10 to 15 knots with gusts up to 20 knots. Waves around 2 feet. Chance of showers in the afternoon. For Sunday night, northeast winds 5 to 10 knots with gusts up to 20 knots, becoming north after midnight. Waves 1 foot or less. Showers likely, mainly in the evening. And for Monday, northwest winds 5 to 10 knots, increasing to 10 to 15 knots with gusts up to 20 knots in the afternoon. Waves 1 foot or less, then around 2 feet in the afternoon. Here are the current conditions. As of 2 p.m. at Central Park, it was sunny. The temperature was 69 degrees, the dew point 48, and the relative humidity 47%. The pressure was 30.27 inches and steady. The report from the Bronx Botanical Gardens was not available. Elsewhere in the metropolitan area, temperatures were between 70 and 73 degrees. At White Plains, it was sunny. It was mostly sunny at LaGuardia Airport and Newark. At Kennedy, it was partly sunny. Across Long Island, it was mostly sunny, and temperatures were between 70 and 71 degrees. In New Jersey, skies ranged from sunny to mostly sunny, and temperatures were between 71 and 73 degrees. In southwest Connecticut, skies ranged from sunny to mostly sunny, and temperatures were between 69 and 72 degrees. Here are the latest reports on the coastal waters. At Robins Reef in New York Harbor, winds were northeast at 11 knots, gusting to 14 knots. The air temperature was 68 degrees. At the New York Harbor entrance buoy, winds were northeast at 14 knots, gusting to 16 knots. The air temperature was 65 degrees, and the sea surface temperature was 66 degrees. Waves were 3 feet, with a dominant period of 5 seconds. A 2-foot swell from the east with a period of 11 seconds was reported. At 20 nautical miles south of Fire Island Inlet, sea temperature 66 degrees. Wave height 4 feet. Wave period 5 seconds. The report from 23 nautical miles south Montauk Point was not available. The report from Hudson Canyon was not available. At the buoy 15 nautical miles east of 15 nautical miles east of Barnegat Light, the air temperature was 65 degrees, and the sea surface temperature 67 degrees. Waves were 5 feet with a dominant period of 6 seconds. On the Western Sound, Kings Point reported a northeast wind at 8 knots. The air temperature was 69 degrees. At Bridgeport Harbor, a northeast wind at 4 knots was reported. The air temperature

temperature was 70 degrees. The report from Central Sound was not available. The following are coastal weather reports. As of 2 p.m. at Eaton's Neck, temperature was 66 degrees. Wind was east at 7 miles an hour. At Morgan's Point in Glencove, temperature was 66 degrees. Wind was northeast at 17 miles an hour. At Fire Island Coast Guard, temperature was 66 degrees. Wind was east at 10 miles an hour. At Jones Beach, temperature was 66 degrees. Wind was east at 10 miles an hour. At Breezy Point, temperature was 68 degrees. Wind was southeast at 8 miles an hour. Here is the official National Weather Service forecast for the New York City metropolitan area. Today, sunny. Highs in the lower 70s. Northeast winds 5 to 10 miles per hour with gusts up to 20 miles per hour. Tonight, mostly clear. Lows in the mid-50s. Northeast winds 5 to 10 miles per hour. Sunday, partly sunny in the morning, then mostly cloudy with a chance of showers in the afternoon. Highs in the mid-60s. East winds 5 to 10 miles per hour. Chance of rain 50%. Sunday night, cloudy with a 50% chance of showers. Lows in the upper 50s. Northeast winds 5 to 10 miles per hour, becoming north after midnight. Monday, partly sunny in the morning, then clearing. Highs in the lower 70s. Northwest winds 10 to 15 miles per hour. Gusts up to 25 miles per hour in the afternoon. Monday night, mostly clear. Lows around 50. Here is the extended forecast. Tuesday, sunny. Highs in the lower 60s. Tuesday night, clear. Lows in the upper 40s. Wednesday, sunny. Highs in the mid-60s. Wednesday night, mostly clear. Lows in the lower 50s. Thursday, sunny. Highs around 70. Thursday night, mostly clear. Lows in the mid-50s. Friday, sunny. Highs in the lower 70s. Here is the air quality index forecast from state environmental agencies. The New York City forecast air quality index is 33. This is good. The Newark, New Jersey forecast air quality index is 45. This is good. The coastal waters forecast from Sandy Hook, New Jersey to Fire Island Inlet, New York out 20 nautical miles. For today, northeast winds 10 to 15 knots, becoming east late. Seas 2 to 3 feet. Wave detail, north 3 feet at 3 seconds and south 2 feet at 5 seconds. Slight chance of showers early this morning. For tonight, east winds 10 to 15 knots with gusts up to 20 knots. Seas 3 to 4 feet, occasionally to 5 feet. Wave detail, southeast 3 feet at 5 seconds and southeast 1 foot at 11 seconds. For Sunday, east winds 15 to 20 knots. Occasional gusts up to 25 knots. Seas 4 to 5 feet, occasionally to 6 feet. Wave detail, east 4 feet at 5 seconds and southeast 1 foot at 10 seconds. Showers likely in the afternoon. For Sunday night, northeast winds 10 to 15 knots with gusts up to 20 knots, becoming north 5 to 10 knots after midnight. Seas 3 to 4 feet, occasionally to 5 feet. Wave detail, east 4 feet at 7 seconds. Showers likely, mainly in the evening. And for Monday, northwest winds 10 to 15 knots with gusts up to 25 knots. Seas 3 to 4 feet, occasionally to 5 feet. Wave detail, east 3 feet at 7 seconds and west 2 feet at 4 seconds. The marine forecast for New York Harbor, including Raritan Bay. For today, northeast winds 10 to 15 knots with gusts up to 20 knots, becoming east 5 to 10 knots late. Waves around 2 feet this morning, then 1 foot or less. Wave detail, northeast 1 foot at 2 seconds. For tonight, east winds 5 to 10 knots, increasing to 10 to 15 knots with gusts up to 20 knots after midnight. Waves 1 foot or less, then around 2 feet after midnight. Wave detail, east 1 foot at 3 seconds. For Sunday, east winds 10 to 15 knots with gusts up to 20 knots. Waves around 2 feet. Wave detail, east 2 feet at 3 seconds.

showers likely in the afternoon. For Sunday night, northeast winds 5 to 10 knots with gusts up to 20 knots, becoming north after midnight. Waves around 2 feet in the evening, then 1 foot or less. Showers likely, mainly in the evening. And for Monday, northwest winds 5 to 10 knots, increasing to 10 to 15 knots with gusts up to 20 knots in the afternoon. Waves 1 foot or less, then around 2 feet in the afternoon. Wave detail, northwest 1 foot at 2 seconds. The marine forecast for Western Long Island Sound. For today, northeast winds 10 to 15 knots with gusts up to 20 knots, becoming east around 5 knots late. Seas 1 foot or less. Wave detail, northeast 1 foot at 2 seconds. For tonight, east winds 5 to 10 knots. Seas 1 foot or less, then around 2 feet after midnight. Wave detail, northeast 1 foot at 3 seconds, becoming east 1 foot at 2 seconds. For Sunday, east winds 10 to 15 knots. Seas around 2 feet. Wave detail, east 2 feet at 3 seconds. Chance of showers in the afternoon. For Sunday night, northeast winds 5 to 10 knots with gusts up to 20 knots, becoming north after midnight. Seas around 2 feet in the evening, then 1 foot or less. Wave detail, east 1 foot at 3 seconds. Chance of showers. And for Monday, west winds 5 to 10 knots, increasing to 10 to 15 knots with gusts up to 25 knots in the afternoon. Seas 2 to 3 feet. Wave detail, east 1 foot at 3 seconds. The marine forecast for the Long Island South Shore Bays. For today, northeast winds 10 to 15 knots with gusts up to 20 knots, becoming east late. Waves around 2 feet this morning, then 1 foot or less. For tonight, east winds around 10 knots. Waves 1 foot or less, then around 2 feet after midnight. For Sunday, east winds 10 to 15 knots with gusts up to 20 knots. Waves around 2 feet. Chance of showers in the afternoon. For Sunday night, northeast winds 5 to 10 knots with gusts up to 20 knots, becoming north after midnight. Waves 1 foot or less. Showers likely, mainly in the evening. And for Monday, northwest winds 5 to 10 knots, increasing to 10 to 15 knots with gusts up to 20 knots in the afternoon. Waves 1 foot or less, then around 2 feet in the afternoon. Here are the current conditions. As of 2 p.m. at Central Park, it was sunny. The temperature was 69 degrees, the dew point 48, and the relative humidity 47%. The pressure was 30.27 inches and steady. The report from the Bronx Botanical Gardens was not available. Elsewhere in the metropolitan area, temperatures were between 70 and 73 degrees. At White Plains, it was sunny. It was mostly sunny at LaGuardia Airport and Newark. At Kennedy, it was partly sunny. Across Long Island, it was mostly sunny, and temperatures were between 70 and 71 degrees. In New Jersey, skies ranged from sunny to mostly sunny, and temperatures were between 71 and 73 degrees. In southwest Connecticut, skies ranged from sunny to mostly sunny, and temperatures were between 69 and 72 degrees. Here are the latest reports on the coastal waters. At Robins Reef in New York Harbor, winds were northeast at 11 knots, gusting to 14 knots. The air temperature was 68 degrees. At the New York Harbor entrance buoy, winds were northeast at 14 knots, gusting to 16 knots. The air temperature was 65 degrees, and the sea surface temperature was 66 degrees. Waves were 3 feet, with a dominant period of 5 seconds. A 2-foot swell from the east with a period of 11 seconds was reported. At 20 nautical miles south of Fire Island Inlet, sea temperature 66 degrees. Wave height 4 feet. Wave period 5 seconds. The report from 23 nautical miles south Montauk Point was not available. The report from Hudson Canyon was not available. At the buoy 15 nautical miles east of 15 nautical miles east of Barnegat Light, the air temperature was 65 degrees, and the sea surface temperature 67 degrees. Waves were 5 feet with a dominant period of 6 seconds. On the Western Sound, Kings Point reported a northeast wind at 8 knots. The air temperature was 69 degrees. At Bridgeport Harbor, a northeast wind at 4 knots was reported. The
air temperature was 70 degrees. The report from Central Sound was not available. The following are coastal weather reports. As of 2 p.m. at Eaton's Neck, temperature was 66 degrees. Wind was east at 7 miles an hour. At Morgan's Point in Glencove, temperature was 66 degrees. Wind was northeast at 17 miles an hour. At Fire Island Coast Guard, temperature was 66 degrees. Wind was east at 10 miles an hour. At Jones Beach, temperature was 66 degrees. Wind was east at 10 miles an hour. At Breezy Point, temperature was 68 degrees. Wind was southeast at 8 miles an hour. Here is the official National Weather Service forecast for the New York City metropolitan area. This afternoon, sunny. Highs in the lower 70s. Northeast winds 5 to 10 miles per hour. Tonight, mostly clear in the evening, then becoming partly cloudy. Lows in the upper 50s. East winds 5 to 10 miles per hour. Sunday, mostly cloudy. A chance of showers in the afternoon. Highs in the mid-60s. East winds 5 to 10 miles per hour. Chance of rain 50%. Sunday night, mostly cloudy. A chance of showers in the evening. Lows in the upper 50s. Northeast winds around 5 miles per hour, becoming northwest after midnight. Chance of rain 50%. Monday, mostly sunny. Highs around 70. Northwest winds 10 to 15 miles per hour with gusts up to 25 miles per hour. Monday night, clear. Lows around 50. The offshore waters forecast for south of Long Island between Montauk Point and Sandy Hook, out to 1,000 fathoms. Today, northeast winds 15 to 20 knots. Seas 4 to 6 feet. Tonight, east to northeast winds 15 to 25 knots. Seas 5 to 7 feet. Sunday, east winds 15 to 20 knots, diminishing to 10 to 15 knots. Seas 5 to 7 feet. Scattered showers. Sunday night, east winds 5 to 15 knots, becoming west to southwest 5 to 10 knots. Seas 4 to 6 feet. Rain. Monday, northwest winds 5 to 15 knots, increasing to 15 to 25 knots. Seas 4 to 6 feet. Monday night, northwest winds 20 to 30 knots. Seas 5 to 7 feet. Tuesday, north to northwest winds 15 to 25 knots. Seas 4 to 6 feet. Tuesday night, northwest winds 10 to 15 knots, diminishing to 5 to 10 knots. Seas 3 to 4 feet. Wednesday, variable winds less than 5 knots. Seas 3 feet, becoming 2 feet or less. Wednesday night, southwest winds less than 10 knots. Seas 2 feet or less. The offshore waters forecast for south of New England between the Great South Channel and Montauk Point, out to 1,000 fathoms. Today, northeast winds 15 to 20 knots. Seas 4 to 5 feet. Tonight, northeast winds 15 to 25 knots. Seas 4 to 7 feet. Sunday, east winds 15 to 20 knots, diminishing to 10 to 15 knots. Seas 5 to 7 feet. Sunday night, east winds 5 to 15 knots, becoming west 5 to 10 knots. Seas 4 to 6 feet. Rain. Monday, west winds 5 to 10 knots, becoming northwest 15 to 25 knots. Seas 4 to 6 feet. Monday night, northwest winds 20 to 30 knots. Seas 5 to 7 feet. Tuesday, northwest winds 15 to 25 knots. Seas 4 to 7 feet. Tuesday night, northwest winds 10 to 15 knots. Seas 3 to 5 feet. Wednesday, north winds less than 5 knots, becoming variable. Seas 3 to 4 feet. Wednesday night, south to southwest winds less than 10 knots. Seas 3 to 4 feet. The offshore waters forecast for Hudson Canyon to Baltimore Canyon, out to 1,000 fathoms. Today, northeast winds 15 to 20 knots. Seas 4 to 5 feet. Tonight, east to northeast winds 15 to 20 knots. Seas 4 to 7 feet. Scattered showers. Sunday, east winds 15 to 20 knots, diminishing to 5 to 15 knots. Seas 5 to 7 feet.

Sunday night, south to southeast winds 5 to 10 knots, becoming variable. Seas 3 to 5 feet. Rain. Monday, northwest winds 10 to 15 knots, increasing to 15 to 20 knots. Seas 3 to 5 feet. Monday night, north to northwest winds 20 to 25 knots. Seas 4 to 7 feet. Tuesday, north winds 15 to 20 knots, diminishing to 10 to 15 knots. Seas 3 to 6 feet. Tuesday night, north to northwest winds 5 to 10 knots. Seas 3 to 4 feet. Wednesday, north to northeast winds less than 5 knots, becoming variable. Seas 3 feet, becoming 2 feet or less. Wednesday night, variable winds less than 5 knots. Seas 2 feet or less, becoming 3 feet. 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The current time is 2:29 p.m. Eastern Daylight Time. Here are the current conditions. As of 2 p.m. at Central Park, it was sunny. The temperature was 69 degrees, the dew point 48, and the relative humidity 47%. The pressure was 30.27 inches and steady. The report from the Bronx Botanical Gardens was not available. Elsewhere in the metropolitan area, temperatures were between 70 and 73 degrees. At White Plains, it was sunny. It was mostly sunny at LaGuardia Airport and Newark. At Kennedy, it was partly sunny. Across Long Island, it was mostly sunny, and temperatures were between 70 and 71 degrees. In New Jersey, skies ranged from sunny to mostly sunny, and temperatures were between 71 and 73 degrees. In southwest Connecticut, skies ranged from sunny to mostly sunny, and temperatures were between 69 and 72 degrees. Here are the latest reports on the coastal waters. At Robins Reef in New York Harbor, winds were northeast at 11 knots, gusting to 14 knots. The air temperature was 68 degrees. At the New York Harbor entrance buoy, winds were northeast at 14 knots, gusting to 16 knots. The air temperature was 65 degrees, and the sea surface temperature was 66 degrees. Waves were 3 feet, with a dominant period of 5 seconds. A 2-foot swell from the east with a period of 11 seconds was reported. At 20 nautical miles south of Fire Island Inlet. Sea temperature 66 degrees. Wave height 4 feet. Wave period 5 seconds. The report from 23 nautical miles south Montauk Point was not available. The report from Hudson Canyon was not available. At the buoy 15 nautical miles east of 15 nautical miles east of Barnegat Light, the air temperature was 65 degrees, and the sea surface temperature 67 degrees. Waves were 5 feet with a dominant period of 6 seconds. On the Western Sound, Kings Point reported a northeast wind at 8 knots. The air temperature was 69 degrees. At Bridgeport Harbor, a northeast wind at 4 knots was reported. The air temperature was 70 degrees. The report from Central Sound was not available. The following are coastal weather reports. As of 2 p.m. at Eaton's Neck, temperature was 66 degrees. Wind was east at 7 miles an hour. At Morgan's Point in Glencove, temperature was 66 degrees. Wind was northeast at 17 miles an hour. At Fire Island Coast Guard, temperature was 66 degrees. Wind was east at 10 miles an hour. At Jones Beach, temperature was 66 degrees. Wind was east at 10 miles an hour. At Breezy Point, temperature was 68 degrees. Wind was southeast at 8 miles an hour. Here is the official National Weather Service forecast for the New York City metropolitan area. This afternoon, sunny. Highs in the lower 70s. Northeast winds 5 to 10 miles per hour. Tonight, mostly clear in the evening, then becoming partly cloudy. Lows in the upper 50s. Northeast winds 5 to 10 miles per hour. Tonight, mostly clear in the evening, then becoming partly cloudy.

Wednesday night, mostly clear. Lows in the lower 50s. Thursday, sunny. Highs in the lower 70s. Thursday night, mostly clear. Lows in the mid-50s. Friday, sunny. Highs in the lower 70s. Friday night, partly cloudy. Lows in the mid-50s. Saturday, mostly sunny. Highs in the upper 60s. Here is the air quality index forecast from state environmental agencies. The New York City forecast air quality index is 33. This is good. The Newark, New Jersey forecast air quality index is 45. This is good. The coastal waters forecast from Sandy Hook, New Jersey to Fire Island in Lead, New York out 20 nautical miles. For tonight, east winds 10 to 15 knots with gusts up to 20 knots, increasing to 15 to 20 knots late. Seas 2 to 4 feet, occasionally to 5 feet. Wave detail, east 3 feet at 5 seconds and south 1 foot at 5 seconds. For Sunday, east winds 15 to 20 knots with occasional gusts up to 25 knots, diminishing to 10 to 15 knots in the afternoon. Seas 3 to 5 feet, occasionally to 6 feet. Wave detail, east 5 feet at 5 seconds and southeast 1 feet at 10 seconds. Slight chance of showers in the morning, then chance of showers in the afternoon. For Sunday night, northeast winds 10 to 15 knots, becoming north around 5 knots after midnight. Seas 3 to 4 feet, occasionally to 5 feet. Wave detail, east 4 feet at 7 seconds. Showers likely, mainly in the evening. And for Monday, northwest winds 10 to 15 knots. Gusts up to 25 knots in the afternoon. Seas 3 to 4 feet, occasionally to 5 feet. Wave detail, east 4 feet at 8 seconds and northwest 2 feet at 3 seconds. The marine forecast for New York Harbor, including Raritan Bay. For tonight, east winds 5 to 10 knots, increasing to 10 to 15 knots with gusts up to 20 knots after midnight. Waves around 2 feet. Wave detail, east 2 feet at 3 seconds. For Sunday, east winds 10 to 15 knots with gusts up to 20 knots. Waves 2 to 3 feet. Wave detail, east 2 feet at 3 seconds. Chance of showers in the afternoon. For Sunday night, northeast winds 5 to 10 knots, becoming north after midnight. Waves 2 to 3 feet. Showers likely in the evening. And for Monday, northwest winds 5 to 10 knots, increasing to 10 to 15 knots with gusts up to 20 knots in the afternoon. Waves 1 to 2 feet. Wave detail, northwest 1 foot at 2 seconds. The marine forecast for Western Long Island Sound. For tonight, east winds 5 to 10 knots, becoming northeast 10 to 15 knots late. Seas 1 foot or less. Wave detail, east 1 foot at 3 seconds. For Sunday, east winds 10 to 15 knots with gusts up to 20 knots. Seas around 2 feet in the morning, then 1 foot or less. Wave detail, east 2 feet at 3 seconds, becoming east 1 foot at 3 seconds. Chance of showers in the afternoon. For Sunday night, northeast winds 5 to 10 knots, becoming north after midnight. Seas 1 foot or less. Wave detail, east 1 foot at 3 seconds. Chance of showers, mainly in the evening. And for Monday, northwest winds 10 to 15 knots. Gusts up to 25 knots in the afternoon. Seas 1 foot or less, then around 2 feet in the afternoon. Wave detail, east 1 foot at 3 seconds, becoming west 1 foot at 2 seconds. The marine forecast for the Long Island South Shore Bays. For tonight, east winds 10 to 15 knots. Waves 1 foot or less. For Sunday, east winds 10 to 15 knots with gusts up to 20 knots. Waves 1 to 2 feet. Chance of showers in the afternoon. For Sunday night, northeast winds 5 to 10 knots, becoming north after midnight. Waves around 2 feet. Showers likely, mainly in the evening. And for Monday, northwest winds 5 to 10 knots, increasing to 10 to 15 knots with gusts up to 20 knots in the afternoon. Waves 1 foot or less. The extended coastal waters forecast from Sandy Hook, New Jersey to Fire Island in Lead, New York out 20 nautical miles. For Monday night, northwest winds 15 to 20 knots with gusts up

25 knots. Seas 3 to 4 feet, occasionally to 5 feet. Wave detail, northwest 4 feet at 4 seconds and east 3 feet at 8 seconds. For Tuesday, northwest winds 10 to 15 knots with gusts up to 20 knots, diminishing to 5 to 10 knots in the afternoon. Seas 2 to 4 feet, occasionally to 5 feet. Wave detail, northwest 3 feet at 4 seconds and east 2 feet at 8 seconds. For Tuesday night, northwest winds 5 to 10 knots. Seas around 2 feet. For Wednesday, southwest winds 10 to 15 knots with gusts up to 20 knots. Seas around 2 feet. For Wednesday night, southwest winds 10 to 15 knots with gusts up to 20 knots. Seas 2 to 3 feet. For Thursday, southwest winds 5 to 10 knots. Seas around 2 feet. And for Thursday night, west winds 5 to 10 knots. Seas around 2 feet. Here is the tide information. At Sandy Hook, high tide is at 1:54 p.m. Saturday and 2:37 a.m. Sunday. Low tide is at 8:46 p.m. Saturday and 8:46 a.m. Sunday. At the Battery, high tide is at 2:18 p.m. Saturday and 3:05 a.m. Sunday. Low tide is at 9:19 p.m. Saturday and 9:20 a.m. Sunday. At Kings Point, high tide is at 5:06 p.m. Saturday and 6:17 a.m. Sunday. Low tide is at 12:46 a.m. Sunday and 12:52 p.m. Sunday. At Montauk, high tide is at 3:15 p.m. Saturday and 3:39 a.m. Sunday. Low tide is at 10:18 p.m. Saturday and 10:21 a.m. Sunday. Here are the current conditions. As of 2 p.m. at Central Park, it was sunny. The temperature was 69 degrees, the dew point 48, and the relative humidity 47%. The pressure was 30.27 inches and steady. The report from the Bronx Botanical Gardens was not available. Elsewhere in the metropolitan area, temperatures were between 70 and 73 degrees. At White Plains, it was sunny. It was mostly sunny at LaGuardia Airport and Newark. At Kennedy, it was partly sunny. Across Long Island, it was mostly sunny, and temperatures were between 70 and 71 degrees. In New Jersey, skies ranged from sunny to mostly sunny, and temperatures were between 71 and 73 degrees. In southwest Connecticut, skies ranged from sunny to mostly sunny, and temperatures were between 69 and 72 degrees. Here are the latest reports on the coastal waters. At Robins Reef in New York Harbor, winds were northeast at 11 knots, gusting to 14 knots. The air temperature was 68 degrees. At the New York Harbor entrance buoy, winds were northeast at 14 knots, gusting to 16 knots. The air temperature was 65 degrees, and the sea surface temperature was 66 degrees. Waves were 3 feet, with a dominant period of 5 seconds. A 2-foot swell from the east with a period of 11 seconds was reported. At 20 nautical miles south of Fire Island Inlet, sea temperature 66 degrees. Wave height 4 feet. Wave period 5 seconds. The report from 23 nautical miles south Montauk Point was not available. The report from Hudson Canyon was not available. At the buoy 15 nautical miles east of 15 nautical miles east of Barnegat Light, the air temperature was 65 degrees, and the sea surface temperature 67 degrees. Waves were 5 feet with a dominant period of 6 seconds. On the Western Sound, Kings Point reported a northeast wind at 8 knots. The air temperature was 69 degrees. At Bridgeport Harbor, a northeast wind at 4 knots was reported. The air temperature was 70 degrees. The report from Central Sound was not available. The following are coastal weather reports. As of 2 p.m. at Eaton's Neck, temperature was 66 degrees. Wind was east at 7 miles an hour. At Morgan's Point in Glencove, temperature was 66 degrees. Wind was northeast at 17 miles an hour. At Fire Island Coast Guard, temperature was 66 degrees. Wind was east at 10 miles an hour. At Jones Beach, temperature was 66 degrees. Wind was east at 10 miles an hour. At Breezy Point, temperature was 68 degrees. Wind was southeast at 8 miles an hour. Here is the official National Weather Service forecast for the New York City.

This afternoon, sunny. Highs in the lower 70s. Northeast winds 5 to 10 miles per hour. Tonight, mostly clear in the evening, then becoming partly cloudy. Lows in the upper 50s. East winds 5 to 10 miles per hour. Sunday, mostly cloudy. A chance of showers in the afternoon. Highs in the mid-60s. East winds 5 to 10 miles per hour. Chance of rain 50%. Sunday night, mostly cloudy. A chance of showers in the evening. Lows in the upper 50s. Northeast winds around 5 miles per hour, becoming northwest after midnight. Chance of rain 50%. Monday, mostly sunny. Highs around 70. Northwest winds 10 to 15 miles per hour with gusts up to 25 miles per hour. Monday night, clear. Lows around 50. Here is the extended forecast. Tuesday, sunny. Highs in the lower 60s. Tuesday night, clear. Lows in the upper 40s. Wednesday, sunny. Highs in the upper 60s. Wednesday night, mostly clear. Lows in the lower 50s. Thursday, sunny. Highs in the lower 70s. Thursday night, mostly clear. Lows in the mid-50s. Friday, sunny. Highs in the lower 70s. Friday night, partly cloudy. Lows in the mid-50s. Saturday, mostly sunny. Highs in the upper 60s. Here is the air quality index forecast from state environmental agencies. The New York City forecast air quality index is 33. This is good. The Newark, New Jersey forecast air quality index is 45. This is good. The coastal waters forecast from Sandy Hook, New Jersey to Fire Island Inlet, New York out 20 nautical miles. For tonight, east winds 10 to 15 knots with gusts up to 20 knots, increasing to 15 to 20 knots late. Seas 2 to 4 feet, occasionally to 5 feet. Wave detail, east 3 feet at 5 seconds and south 1 foot at 5 seconds. For Sunday, east winds 15 to 20 knots with occasional gusts up to 25 knots, diminishing to 10 to 15 knots in the afternoon. Seas 3 to 5 feet, occasionally to 6 feet. Wave detail, east 5 feet at 5 seconds and southeast 1 feet at 10 seconds. Slight chance of showers in the morning, then chance of showers in the afternoon. For Sunday night, northeast winds 10 to 15 knots, becoming north around 5 knots after midnight. Seas 3 to 4 feet, occasionally to 5 feet. Wave detail, east 4 feet at 7 seconds. Showers likely, mainly in the evening. And for Monday, northwest winds 10 to 15 knots. Gusts up to 25 knots in the afternoon. Seas 3 to 4 feet, occasionally to 5 feet. Wave detail, east 4 feet at 8 seconds and northwest 2 feet at 3 seconds. The marine forecast for New York Harbor, including Raritan Bay. For tonight, east winds 5 to 10 knots, increasing to 10 to 15 knots with gusts up to 20 knots after midnight. Waves around 2 feet. Wave detail, east 2 feet at 3 seconds. For Sunday, east winds 10 to 15 knots with gusts up to 20 knots. Waves 2 to 3 feet. Wave detail, east 2 feet at 3 seconds. Chance of showers in the afternoon. For Sunday night, northeast winds 5 to 10 knots, becoming north after midnight. Waves 2 to 3 feet. Showers likely in the evening. And for Monday, northwest winds 5 to 10 knots, increasing to 10 to 15 knots with gusts up to 20 knots in the afternoon. Waves 1 to 2 feet. Wave detail, northwest 1 foot at 2 seconds. The marine forecast for Western Long Island Sound. For tonight, east winds 5 to 10 knots, becoming northeast 10 to 15 knots late. Seas 1 foot or less. Wave detail, east 1 foot at 3 seconds. For Sunday, east winds 10 to 15 knots with gusts up to 20 knots. Seas around 2 feet in the morning, then 1 foot or less. Wave detail, east 2 feet at 3 seconds, becoming east 1 foot at 3 seconds. Chance of showers in the afternoon. For Sunday night, northeast winds 5 to 10 knots, becoming north after midnight. Seas 1 foot or less. Wave detail, east 1 foot at 3 seconds.

chance of showers, mainly in the evening. And for Monday, northwest winds 10 to 15 knots. Gusts up to 25 knots in the afternoon. Seas 1 foot or less, then around 2 feet in the afternoon. Wave detail, east 1 foot at 3 seconds, becoming west 1 foot at 2 seconds. The marine forecast for the Long Island South Shore Bays. For tonight, east winds 10 to 15 knots. Waves 1 foot or less. For Sunday, east winds 10 to 15 knots with gusts up to 20 knots. Waves 1 to 2 feet. Chance of showers in the afternoon. For Sunday night, northeast winds 5 to 10 knots, becoming north after midnight. Waves around 2 feet. Showers likely, mainly in the evening. And for Monday, northwest winds 5 to 10 knots, increasing to 10 to 15 knots with gusts up to 20 knots in the afternoon. Waves 1 foot or less. Here is the tide information. At Sandy Hook, high tide is at 1:54 p.m. Saturday and 2:37 a.m. Sunday. Low tide is at 8:46 p.m. Saturday and 8:46 a.m. Sunday. At the Battery, high tide is at 2:18 p.m. Saturday and 3:05 a.m. Sunday. Low tide is at 9:19 p.m. Saturday and 9:20 a.m. Sunday. At Kings Point, high tide is at 5:06 p.m. Saturday and 6:17 a.m. Sunday. Low tide is at 12:46 a.m. Sunday and 12:52 p.m. Sunday. At Montauk, high tide is at 3:15 p.m. Saturday and 3:39 a.m. Sunday. Low tide is at 10:18 p.m. Saturday and 10:21 a.m. Sunday. Here are the current conditions. As of 2 p.m. at Central Park, it was sunny. The temperature was 69 degrees, the dew point 48, and the relative humidity 47%. The pressure was 30.27 inches and steady. The report from the Bronx Botanical Gardens was not available. Elsewhere in the metropolitan area, temperatures were between 70 and 73 degrees. At White Plains, it was sunny. It was mostly sunny at LaGuardia Airport and Newark. At Kennedy, it was partly sunny. Across Long Island, it was mostly sunny, and temperatures were between 70 and 71 degrees. In New Jersey, skies ranged from sunny to mostly sunny, and temperatures were between 71 and 73 degrees. In southwest Connecticut, skies ranged from sunny to mostly sunny, and temperatures were between 69 and 72 degrees. Here are the latest reports on the coastal waters. At Robins Reef in New York Harbor, winds were northeast at 11 knots, gusting to 14 knots. The air temperature was 68 degrees. At the New York Harbor entrance buoy, winds were northeast at 14 knots, gusting to 16 knots. The air temperature was 65 degrees, and the sea surface temperature was 66 degrees. Waves were 3 feet, with a dominant period of 5 seconds. A 2-foot swell from the east with a period of 11 seconds was reported. At 20 nautical miles south of Fire Island Inlet. Sea temperature 66 degrees. Wave height 4 feet. Wave period 5 seconds. The report from 23 nautical miles south Montauk Point was not available. The report from Hudson Canyon was not available. At the buoy 15 nautical miles east of 15 nautical miles east of Barnegat Light, the air temperature was 65 degrees, and the sea surface temperature 67 degrees. Waves were 5 feet with a dominant period of 6 seconds. On the Western Sound, Kings Point reported a northeast wind at 8 knots. The air temperature was 69 degrees. At Bridgeport Harbor, a northeast wind at 4 knots was reported. The air temperature was 70 degrees. The report from Central Sound was not available. The following are coastal weather reports. As of 2 p.m. at Egan's Neck, temperature was 66 degrees. Wind was east, at 7 miles an hour. At Morgan's Point in Glencove, temperature was 66 degrees. Wind was northeast, at 17 miles an hour. At Fire Island Coast Guard, temperature was 66 degrees. Wind was east, at 10 miles an hour. At Jones Beach, temperature was 66 degrees. Wind was east, at 10 miles an hour. At Breezy Point, temperature was 68 degrees. Wind was southeast, at 8 miles an hour. Here is the official National Weather Service forecast for the New York City metropolitan

This afternoon, sunny. Highs in the lower 70s. Northeast winds 5 to 10 miles per hour. Tonight, mostly clear in the evening, then becoming partly cloudy. Lows in the upper 50s. East winds 5 to 10 miles per hour. Sunday, mostly cloudy. A chance of showers in the afternoon. Highs in the mid-60s. East winds 5 to 10 miles per hour. Chance of rain 50%. Sunday night, mostly cloudy. A chance of showers in the evening. Lows in the upper 50s. Northeast winds around 5 miles per hour, becoming northwest after midnight. Chance of rain 50%. Monday, mostly sunny. Highs around 70. Northwest winds 10 to 15 miles per hour with gusts up to 25 miles per hour. Monday night, clear. Lows around 50. The offshore waters forecast for south of Long Island between Montauk Point and Sandy Hook, out to 1,000 fathoms. Today, northeast winds 15 to 20 knots. Seas 4 to 6 feet. Tonight, east to northeast winds 15 to 25 knots. Seas 5 to 7 feet. Sunday, east winds 15 to 20 knots, diminishing to 10 to 15 knots. Seas 5 to 7 feet. Scattered showers. Sunday night, east winds 5 to 15 knots, becoming west to southwest 5 to 10 knots. Seas 4 to 6 feet. Rain. Monday, northwest winds 5 to 15 knots, increasing to 15 to 25 knots. Seas 4 to 6 feet. Monday night, northwest winds 20 to 30 knots. Seas 5 to 7 feet. Tuesday, north to northwest winds 15 to 25 knots. Seas 4 to 6 feet. Tuesday night, northwest winds 10 to 15 knots, diminishing to 5 to 10 knots. Seas 3 to 4 feet. Wednesday, variable winds less than 5 knots. Seas 3 feet, becoming 2 feet or less. Wednesday night, southwest winds less than 10 knots. Seas 2 feet or less. The offshore waters forecast for south of New England between the Great South Channel and Montauk Point, out to 1,000 fathoms. Today, northeast winds 15 to 20 knots. Seas 4 to 5 feet. Tonight, northeast winds 15 to 25 knots. Seas 4 to 7 feet. Sunday, east winds 15 to 20 knots, diminishing to 10 to 15 knots. Seas 5 to 7 feet. Sunday night, east winds 5 to 15 knots, becoming west 5 to 10 knots. Seas 4 to 6 feet. Rain. Monday, west winds 5 to 10 knots, becoming northwest 15 to 25 knots. Seas 4 to 6 feet. Monday night, northwest winds 20 to 30 knots. Seas 5 to 7 feet. Tuesday, northwest winds 15 to 25 knots. Seas 4 to 7 feet. Tuesday night, northwest winds 10 to 15 knots. Seas 3 to 5 feet. Wednesday, north winds less than 5 knots, becoming variable. Seas 3 to 4 feet. Wednesday night, south to southwest winds less than 10 knots. Seas 3 to 4 feet. The offshore waters forecast for Hudson Canyon to Baltimore Canyon, out to 1,000 fathoms. Today, northeast winds 15 to 20 knots. Seas 4 to 5 feet. Tonight, east to northeast winds 15 to 20 knots. Seas 4 to 7 feet. Scattered showers. Sunday, east winds 15 to 20 knots, diminishing to 5 to 15 knots. Seas 5 to 7 feet. Scattered showers. Sunday night, south to southeast winds 5 to 10 knots, becoming variable. Seas 3 to 5 feet. Rain. Monday, northwest winds 10 to 15 knots, increasing to 15 to 20 knots. Seas 3 to 5 feet. Monday night, north to northwest winds 20 to 25 knots. Seas 4 to 7 feet. Tuesday, north winds 15 to 20 knots, diminishing to 10 to 15 knots. Seas 3 to 6 feet. Tuesday night, north to northwest winds 5 to 10 knots. Seas 3 to 4 feet. Wednesday, north to northeast winds less than 5 knots, becoming variable. Seas 3 feet, becoming 2 feet or less. Wednesday night, variable winds less than 5 knots. Seas 2 feet or less, becoming 3 feet.

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The current time is 2:59 p.m. Eastern Daylight Time. Here is the extended forecast. Tuesday, sunny. Highs in the lower 60s. Tuesday night, clear. Lows in the upper 40s. Wednesday, sunny. Highs in the upper 60s. Wednesday night, mostly clear. Lows in the lower 50s. Thursday, sunny. Highs in the lower 70s. Thursday night, mostly clear. Lows in the mid-50s. Friday, sunny. Highs in the lower 70s. Friday night, partly cloudy. Lows in the mid-50s. Saturday, mostly sunny. Highs in the upper 60s. The extended coastal waters forecast from Sandy Hook, New Jersey to Fire Island Inlet, New York out 20 nautical miles. For Monday night, northwest winds 15 to 20 knots with gusts up to 25 knots. Seas 3 to 4 feet, occasionally to 5 feet. Wave detail, northwest 4 feet at 4 seconds and east 3 feet at 8 seconds. For Tuesday, northwest winds 10 to 15 knots with gusts up to 20 knots, diminishing to 5 to 10 knots in the afternoon. Seas 2 to 4 feet, occasionally to 5 feet. Wave detail, northwest 3 feet at 4 seconds and east 2 feet at 8 seconds. For Tuesday night, northwest winds 5 to 10 knots. Seas around 2 feet. For Wednesday, southwest winds 10 to 15 knots with gusts up to 20 knots. Seas around 2 feet. For Wednesday night, southwest winds 10 to 15 knots with gusts up to 20 knots. Seas 2 to 3 feet. For Thursday, southwest winds 5 to 10 knots. Seas around 2 feet. And for Thursday night, west winds 5 to 10 knots. Seas around 2 feet. Here is the air quality index forecast from state environmental agencies. The New York City forecast air quality index is 33. This is good. The Newark, New Jersey forecast air quality index is 45. This is good. The coastal waters forecast from Sandy Hook, New Jersey to Fire Island Inlet, New York out 20 nautical miles. For tonight, east winds 10 to 15 knots with gusts up to 20 knots, increasing to 15 to 20 knots late. Seas 2 to 4 feet, occasionally to 5 feet. Wave detail, east 3 feet at 5 seconds and south 1 foot at 5 seconds. For Sunday, east winds 15 to 20 knots with occasional gusts up to 25 knots, diminishing to 10 to 15 knots in the afternoon. Seas 3 to 5 feet, occasionally to 6 feet. Wave detail, east 5 feet at 5 seconds and southeast 1 feet at 10 seconds. Slight chance of showers in the morning, then chance of showers in the afternoon. For Sunday night, northeast winds 10 to 15 knots, becoming north around 5 knots after midnight. Seas 3 to 4 feet, occasionally to 5 feet. Wave detail, east 4 feet at 7 seconds. Showers likely, mainly in the evening. And for Monday, northwest winds 10 to 15 knots. Gusts up to 25 knots in the afternoon. Seas 3 to 4 feet, occasionally to 5 feet. Wave detail, east 4 feet at 8 seconds and northwest 2 feet at 3 seconds. The marine forecast for New York Harbor, including Raritan Bay. For tonight, east winds 5 to 10 knots, increasing to 10 to 15 knots with gusts up to 20 knots after midnight. Waves around 2 feet. Wave detail, east 2 feet at 3 seconds. For Sunday, east winds 10 to 15 knots with gusts up to 20 knots. Waves 2 to 3 feet. Wave detail, east 2 feet at 3 seconds. Chance of showers in the afternoon. For Sunday night, northeast winds 5 to 10 knots, becoming north after midnight. Waves 2 to 3 feet. Showers likely in the evening. And for Monday, northwest winds 5 to 10 knots, increasing to 10 to 15 knots with gusts up to 20 knots in the afternoon. Waves 1 to 2 feet. Wave detail, northwest 1 foot at 2 seconds. The marine forecast for Western Long Island Sound,

for tonight. East winds 5 to 10 knots, becoming northeast 10 to 15 knots late. Seas 1 foot or less. Wave detail, east 1 foot at 3 seconds. For Sunday, east winds 10 to 15 knots with gusts up to 20 knots. Seas around 2 feet in the morning, then 1 foot or less. Wave detail, east 2 feet at 3 seconds, becoming east 1 foot at 3 seconds. Chance of showers in the afternoon. For Sunday night, northeast winds 5 to 10 knots, becoming north after midnight. Seas 1 foot or less. Wave detail, east 1 foot at 3 seconds. Chance of showers, mainly in the evening. And for Monday, northwest winds 10 to 15 knots. Gusts up to 25 knots in the afternoon. Seas 1 foot or less, then around 2 feet in the afternoon. Wave detail, east 1 foot at 3 seconds, becoming west 1 foot at 2 seconds. The marine forecast for the Long Island South Shore Bays. For tonight, east winds 10 to 15 knots. Waves 1 foot or less. For Sunday, east winds 10 to 15 knots with gusts up to 20 knots. Waves 1 to 2 feet. Chance of showers in the afternoon. For Sunday night, northeast winds 5 to 10 knots, becoming north after midnight. Waves around 2 feet. Showers likely, mainly in the evening. And for Monday, northwest winds 5 to 10 knots, increasing to 10 to 15 knots with gusts up to 20 knots in the afternoon. Waves 1 foot or less. Here are the current conditions. As of 3 p.m. at Central Park, it was sunny. The temperature was 70 degrees, the dew point 47, and the relative humidity 43%. The wind was east at 8 miles an hour, gusting to 18. The pressure was 30.27 inches and steady. The report from the Bronx Botanical Gardens was not available. Elsewhere in the metropolitan area, temperatures were between 69 and 72 degrees. At White Plains, it was sunny. It was mostly sunny at LaGuardia Airport and Newark. At Kennedy, it was partly sunny. Across Long Island, it was mostly sunny, and temperatures were between 69 and 71 degrees. In New Jersey, skies ranged from sunny to mostly sunny, and temperatures were between 71 and 73 degrees. In southwest Connecticut, temperatures were between 68 and 70 degrees. At Bridgeport, it was sunny. At Danbury, it was mostly sunny. At New Haven, it was partly sunny. Here are the latest reports on the coastal waters. At Robins Reef in New York Harbor, winds were northeast at 11 knots, gusting to 14 knots. The air temperature was 69 degrees. At New York Harbor entrance buoy, winds were east at 12 knots. Sea temperature 66 degrees. Air temperature 66 degrees. At 20 nautical miles south of Fire Island Inlet. Sea temperature 65 degrees. Wave height 4 feet. Wave period 5 seconds. The report from 23 nautical miles south Montauk Point was not available. The report from Hudson Canyon was not available. At the buoy 15 nautical miles east of 15 nautical miles east of Barnegat Light, the air temperature was 65 degrees, and the sea surface temperature 66 degrees. Waves were 4 feet with a dominant period of 5 seconds. On the Western Sound, Kings Point reported a northeast wind at 4 knots. The air temperature was 70 degrees. At Bridgeport Harbor, a southeast wind at 10 knots was reported. The air temperature was 67 degrees. The report from Central Sound was not available. The following are coastal weather reports. As of 3 p.m. at Eaton's Neck, temperature was 66 degrees. Wind was southeast at 7 miles an hour. At Morgan's Point in Glencove, temperature was 68 degrees. Wind was east at 13 miles an hour. At Fire Island Coast Guard, temperature was 66 degrees. Wind was east at 10 miles an hour. At Jones Beach, temperature was 66 degrees. Wind was east at 10 miles an hour. At Breezy Point, temperature was 66 degrees. Wind was southeast at 9 miles an hour. Here is the official National Weather Service forecast for the New York City metropolitan area. This afternoon, sunny. Highs in the lower 70s. Northeast winds 5 to 10 miles per hour.

Tonight, mostly clear in the evening, then becoming partly cloudy. Lows in the upper 50s. East winds 5 to 10 miles per hour. Sunday, mostly cloudy. A chance of showers in the afternoon. Highs in the mid-60s. East winds 5 to 10 miles per hour. Chance of rain 50%. Sunday night, mostly cloudy. A chance of showers in the evening. Lows in the upper 50s. Northeast winds around 5 miles per hour, becoming northwest after midnight. Chance of rain 50%. Monday, mostly sunny. Highs around 70. Northwest winds 10 to 15 miles per hour with gusts up to 25 miles per hour. Monday night, clear. Lows around 50. Here is the extended forecast. Tuesday, sunny. Highs in the lower 60s. Tuesday night, clear. Lows in the upper 40s. Wednesday, sunny. Highs in the upper 60s. Wednesday night, mostly clear. Lows in the lower 50s. Thursday, sunny. Highs in the lower 70s. Thursday night, mostly clear. Lows in the mid-50s. Friday, sunny. Highs in the lower 70s. Friday night, partly cloudy. Lows in the mid-50s. Saturday, mostly sunny. Highs in the upper 60s. Here is the air quality index forecast from state environmental agencies. The New York City forecast air quality index is 33. This is good. The Newark, New Jersey forecast air quality index is 45. This is good. The coastal waters forecast from Sandy Hook, New Jersey to Fire Island Inlet, New York out 20 nautical miles. For tonight, east winds 10 to 15 knots with gusts up to 20 knots, increasing to 15 to 20 knots late. Seas 2 to 4 feet, occasionally to 5 feet. Wave detail, east 3 feet at 5 seconds and south 1 foot at 5 seconds. For Sunday, east winds 15 to 20 knots with occasional gusts up to 25 knots, diminishing to 10 to 15 knots in the afternoon. Seas 3 to 5 feet, occasionally to 6 feet. Wave detail, east 5 feet at 5 seconds and southeast 1 feet at 10 seconds. Slight chance of showers in the morning, then chance of showers in the afternoon. For Sunday night, northeast winds 10 to 15 knots, becoming north around 5 knots after midnight. Seas 3 to 4 feet, occasionally to 5 feet. Wave detail, east 4 feet at 7 seconds. Showers likely, mainly in the evening. And for Monday, northwest winds 10 to 15 knots. Gusts up to 25 knots in the afternoon. Seas 3 to 4 feet, occasionally to 5 feet. Wave detail, east 4 feet at 8 seconds and northwest 2 feet at 3 seconds. The marine forecast for New York Harbor, including Raritan Bay. For tonight, east winds 5 to 10 knots, increasing to 10 to 15 knots with gusts up to 20 knots after midnight. Waves around 2 feet. Wave detail, east 2 feet at 3 seconds. For Sunday, east winds 10 to 15 knots with gusts up to 20 knots. Waves 2 to 3 feet. Wave detail, east 2 feet at 3 seconds. Chance of showers in the afternoon. For Sunday night, northeast winds 5 to 10 knots, becoming north after midnight. Waves 2 to 3 feet. Showers likely in the evening. And for Monday, northwest winds 5 to 10 knots, increasing to 10 to 15 knots with gusts up to 20 knots in the afternoon. Waves 1 to 2 feet. Wave detail, northwest 1 foot at 2 seconds. The marine forecast for Western Long Island Sound. For tonight, east winds 5 to 10 knots, becoming northeast 10 to 15 knots late. Seas 1 foot or less. Wave detail, east 1 foot at 3 seconds. For Sunday, east winds 10 to 15 knots with gusts up to 20 knots. Seas around 2 feet in the morning, then 1 foot or less. Wave detail, east 2 feet at 3 seconds, becoming east 1 foot at 3 seconds. Chance of showers in the afternoon. For Sunday night, northeast winds 5 to 10 knots, becoming north after midnight. Seas 1 foot or less. Wave detail, east 1 foot at 3 seconds. Chance of showers, mainly in the evening. And for Monday, northwest winds 10 to 15 knots. Gusts up to 25 knots in the

sees 1 foot or less, then around 2 feet in the afternoon. Wave detail, east 1 foot at 3 seconds, becoming west 1 foot at 2 seconds. The marine forecast for the Long Island South Shore Bays. For tonight, east winds 10 to 15 knots. Waves 1 foot or less. For Sunday, east winds 10 to 15 knots with gusts up to 20 knots. Waves 1 to 2 feet. Chance of showers in the afternoon. For Sunday night, northeast winds 5 to 10 knots, becoming north after midnight. Waves around 2 feet. Showers likely, mainly in the evening. And for Monday, northwest winds 5 to 10 knots, increasing to 10 to 15 knots with gusts up to 20 knots in the afternoon. Waves 1 foot or less. Here is the tide information. At Sandy Hook, high tide is at 1:54 p.m. Saturday and 2:37 a.m. Sunday. Low tide is at 8:46 p.m. Saturday and 8:46 a.m. Sunday. At the Battery, high tide is at 2:18 p.m. Saturday and 3:05 a.m. Sunday. Low tide is at 9:19 p.m. Saturday and 9:20 a.m. Sunday. At Kings Point, high tide is at 5:06 p.m. Saturday and 6:17 a.m. Sunday. Low tide is at 12:46 a.m. Sunday and 12:52 p.m. Sunday. At Montauk, high tide is at 3:15 p.m. Saturday and 3:39 a.m. Sunday. Low tide is at 10:18 p.m. Saturday and 10:21 a.m. Sunday. Here are the current conditions. As of 3 p.m. at Central Park, it was sunny. The temperature was 70 degrees, the dew point 47, and the relative humidity 43%. The wind was east at 8 miles an hour, gusting to 18. The pressure was 30.27 inches and steady. The report from the Bronx Botanical Gardens was not available. Elsewhere in the metropolitan area, temperatures were between 69 and 72 degrees. At White Plains, it was sunny. It was mostly sunny at LaGuardia Airport and Newark. At Kennedy, it was partly sunny. Across Long Island, it was mostly sunny, and temperatures were between 69 and 71 degrees. In New Jersey, skies ranged from sunny to mostly sunny, and temperatures were between 71 and 74 degrees. In southwest Connecticut, temperatures were between 68 and 70 degrees. At Bridgeport, it was sunny. At Danbury, it was mostly sunny. At New Haven, it was partly sunny. Here are the latest reports on the coastal waters. At Robins Reef in New York Harbor, winds were northeast at 11 knots, gusting to 14 knots. The air temperature was 69 degrees. At the New York Harbor entrance buoy, winds were east at 14 knots, gusting to 16 knots. The air temperature was 65 degrees, and the sea surface temperature was 66 degrees. Waves were 3 feet, with a dominant period of 5 seconds. A 2-foot swell from the east with a period of 11 seconds was reported. At 20 nautical miles south of Fire Island Inlet. Sea temperature 65 degrees. Wave height 4 feet. Wave period 5 seconds. The report from 23 nautical miles south Montauk Point was not available. The report from Hudson Canyon was not available. At the buoy 15 nautical miles east of 15 nautical miles east of Barnegat Light, the air temperature was 65 degrees, and the sea surface temperature 66 degrees. Waves were 4 feet with a dominant period of 5 seconds. On the Western Sound, Kings Point reported a northeast wind at 4 knots. The air temperature was 70 degrees. At Bridgeport Harbor, a southeast wind at 10 knots was reported. The air temperature was 67 degrees. The report from Central Sound was not available. The following are coastal weather reports. As of 3 p.m. at Eagan's Neck, temperature was 66 degrees. Wind was southeast at 7 miles an hour. At Morgan's Point in Glencove, temperature was 68 degrees. Wind was east at 13 miles an hour. At Fire Island Coast Guard, temperature was 66 degrees. Wind was east at 10 miles an hour. At Jones Beach, temperature was 66 degrees. Wind was east at 10 miles an hour. At Breezy Point, temperature was 66 degrees. Wind was southeast at 9 miles an hour. Here is the official National Weather Service forecast for the New York City metropolitan area.
This afternoon, sunny. Highs in the lower 70s. Northeast winds 5 to 10 miles per hour. Tonight, mostly clear in the evening, then becoming partly cloudy. Lows in the upper 50s. East winds 5 to 10 miles per hour. Sunday, mostly cloudy. A chance of showers in the afternoon. Highs in the mid-60s. East winds 5 to 10 miles per hour. Chance of rain 50%. Sunday night, mostly cloudy. A chance of showers in the evening. Lows in the upper 50s. Northeast winds around 5 miles per hour, becoming northwest after midnight. Chance of rain 50%. Monday, mostly sunny. Highs around 70. Northwest winds 10 to 15 miles per hour with gusts up to 25 miles per hour. Monday night, clear. Lows around 50. Here is the extended forecast. Tuesday, sunny. Highs in the lower 60s. Tuesday night, clear. Lows in the upper 40s. Wednesday, sunny. Highs in the upper 60s. Wednesday night, mostly clear. Lows in the lower 50s. Thursday, sunny. Highs in the lower 70s. Thursday night, mostly clear. Lows in the mid-50s. Friday, sunny. Highs in the lower 70s. Friday night, partly cloudy. Lows in the mid-50s. Saturday, mostly sunny. Highs in the upper 60s. Here is the air quality index forecast from state environmental agencies. The New York City forecast air quality index is 33. This is good. The Newark, New Jersey forecast air quality index is 45. This is good. The coastal waters forecast from Sandy Hook, New Jersey to Fire Island Inlet, New York out 20 nautical miles. For tonight, east winds 10 to 15 knots with gusts up to 20 knots, increasing to 15 to 20 knots late. Seas 2 to 4 feet, occasionally to 5 feet. Wave detail, east 3 feet at 5 seconds and south 1 foot at 5 seconds. For Sunday, east winds 15 to 20 knots with occasional gusts up to 25 knots, diminishing to 10 to 15 knots in the afternoon. Seas 3 to 5 feet, occasionally to 6 feet. Wave detail, east 5 feet at 5 seconds and southeast 1 feet at 10 seconds. Slight chance of showers in the morning, then chance of showers in the afternoon. For Sunday night, northeast winds 10 to 15 knots, becoming north around 5 knots after midnight. Seas 3 to 4 feet, occasionally to 5 feet. Wave detail, east 4 feet at 7 seconds. Showers likely, mainly in the evening. And for Monday, northwest winds 10 to 15 knots. Gusts up to 25 knots in the afternoon. Seas 3 to 4 feet, occasionally to 5 feet. Wave detail, east 4 feet at 8 seconds and northwest 2 feet at 3 seconds. The marine forecast for New York Harbor, including Raritan Bay. For tonight, east winds 5 to 10 knots, increasing to 10 to 15 knots with gusts up to 20 knots after midnight. Waves around 2 feet. Wave detail, east 2 feet at 3 seconds. For Sunday, east winds 10 to 15 knots with gusts up to 20 knots. Waves 2 to 3 feet. Wave detail, east 2 feet at 3 seconds. Chance of showers in the afternoon. For Sunday night, northeast winds 5 to 10 knots, becoming north after midnight. Waves 2 to 3 feet. Showers likely in the evening. And for Monday, northwest winds 5 to 10 knots, increasing to 10 to 15 knots with gusts up to 20 knots in the afternoon. Waves 1 to 2 feet. Wave detail, northwest 1 foot at 2 seconds. The marine forecast for Western Long Island Sound. For tonight, east winds 5 to 10 knots, becoming northeast 10 to 15 knots late. Seas 1 foot or less. Wave detail, east 1 foot at 3 seconds. For Sunday, east winds 10 to 15 knots with gusts up to 20 knots. Seas around 2 feet in the morning, then 1 foot or less. Wave detail, east 2 feet at 3 seconds, becoming east 1 foot at 3 seconds. Chance of showers in the afternoon. For Sunday night, northeast winds 5 to 10 knots, becoming north after midnight. Seas 1 foot or less. Wave detail, east 1 foot at 3 seconds. Chance of showers.

in the evening. And for Monday, northwest winds 10 to 15 knots. Gusts up to 25 knots in the afternoon. Seas 1 foot or less, then around 2 feet in the afternoon. Wave detail, east 1 foot at 3 seconds, becoming west 1 foot at 2 seconds. The marine forecast for the Long Island South Shore Bays. For tonight, east winds 10 to 15 knots. Waves 1 foot or less. For Sunday, east winds 10 to 15 knots with gusts up to 20 knots. Waves 1 to 2 feet. Chance of showers in the afternoon. For Sunday night, northeast winds 5 to 10 knots, becoming north after midnight. Waves around 2 feet. Showers likely, mainly in the evening. And for Monday, northwest winds 5 to 10 knots, increasing to 10 to 15 knots with gusts up to 20 knots in the afternoon. Waves 1 foot or less. The offshore waters forecast for south of Long Island between Montauk Point and Sandy Hook, out to 1,000 fathoms. Today, northeast winds 15 to 20 knots. Seas 4 to 6 feet. Tonight, east to northeast winds 15 to 25 knots. Seas 5 to 7 feet. Sunday, east winds 15 to 20 knots, diminishing to 10 to 15 knots. Seas 5 to 7 feet. Scattered showers. Sunday night, east winds 5 to 15 knots, becoming west to southwest 5 to 10 knots. Seas 4 to 6 feet. Rain. Monday, northwest winds 5 to 15 knots, increasing to 15 to 25 knots. Seas 4 to 6 feet. Monday night, northwest winds 20 to 30 knots. Seas 5 to 7 feet. Tuesday, north to northwest winds 15 to 25 knots. Seas 4 to 6 feet. Tuesday night, northwest winds 10 to 15 knots, diminishing to 5 to 10 knots. Seas 3 to 4 feet. Wednesday, variable winds less than 5 knots. Seas 3 feet, becoming 2 feet or less. Wednesday night, southwest winds less than 10 knots. Seas 2 feet or less. The offshore waters forecast for south of New England between the Great South Channel and Montauk Point, out to 1,000 fathoms. Today, northeast winds 15 to 20 knots. Seas 4 to 5 feet. Tonight, northeast winds 15 to 25 knots. Seas 4 to 7 feet. Sunday, east winds 15 to 20 knots, diminishing to 10 to 15 knots. Seas 5 to 7 feet. Sunday night, east winds 5 to 15 knots, becoming west 5 to 10 knots. Seas 4 to 6 feet. Rain. Monday, west winds 5 to 10 knots, becoming northwest 15 to 25 knots. Seas 4 to 6 feet. Monday night, northwest winds 20 to 30 knots. Seas 5 to 7 feet. Tuesday, northwest winds 15 to 25 knots. Seas 4 to 7 feet. Tuesday night, northwest winds 10 to 15 knots. Seas 3 to 5 feet. Wednesday, north winds less than 5 knots, becoming variable. Seas 3 to 4 feet. Wednesday night, south to southwest winds less than 10 knots. Seas 3 to 4 feet. The offshore waters forecast for Hudson Canyon to Baltimore Canyon, out to 1,000 fathoms. Today, northeast winds 15 to 20 knots. Seas 4 to 5 feet. Tonight, east to northeast winds 15 to 20 knots. Seas 4 to 7 feet. Scattered showers. Sunday, east winds 15 to 20 knots, diminishing to 5 to 15 knots. Seas 5 to 7 feet. Scattered showers. Sunday night, south to southeast winds 5 to 10 knots, becoming variable. Seas 3 to 5 feet. Rain. Monday, northwest winds 10 to 15 knots, increasing to 15 to 20 knots. Seas 3 to 5 feet. Monday night, north to northwest winds 20 to 25 knots. Seas 4 to 7 feet. Tuesday, north winds 15 to 20 knots, diminishing to 10 to 15 knots. Seas 3 to 6 feet. Tuesday night, north to northwest winds 5 to 10 knots. Seas 3 to 4 feet. Wednesday, north to northeast winds less than 5 knots, becoming variable. Seas 3 feet, becoming 2 feet or less. Wednesday night, variable winds less than 5 knots. Seas 2 feet or less, becoming 3.

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The current time is 3:29 p.m. Eastern Daylight Time. Here is the tide information. At Sandy Hook, high tide is at 1:54 p.m. Saturday and 2:37 a.m. Sunday. Low tide is at 8:46 p.m. Saturday and 8:46 a.m. Sunday. At the Battery, high tide is at 2:18 p.m. Saturday and 3:05 a.m. Sunday. Low tide is at 9:19 p.m. Saturday and 9:20 a.m. Sunday. At Kings Point, high tide is at 5:06 p.m. Saturday and 6:17 a.m. Sunday. Low tide is at 12:46 a.m. Sunday and 12:52 p.m. Sunday. At Montauk, high tide is at 3:15 p.m. Saturday and 3:39 a.m. Sunday. Low tide is at 10:18 p.m. Saturday and 10:21 a.m. Sunday. The extended coastal waters forecast from Sandy Hook, New Jersey to Fire Island Inlet, New York out 20 nautical miles. For Monday night, northwest winds 15 to 20 knots with gusts up to 25 knots. Seas 3 to 4 feet, occasionally to 5 feet. Wave detail, northwest 4 feet at 4 seconds and east 3 feet at 8 seconds. For Tuesday, northwest winds 10 to 15 knots with gusts up to 20 knots, diminishing to 5 to 10 knots in the afternoon. Seas 2 to 4 feet, occasionally to 5 feet. Wave detail, northwest 3 feet at 4 seconds and east 2 feet at 8 seconds. For Tuesday night, northwest winds 5 to 10 knots. Seas around 2 feet. For Wednesday, southwest winds 10 to 15 knots with gusts up to 20 knots. Seas around 2 feet. For Wednesday night, southwest winds 10 to 15 knots with gusts up to 20 knots. Seas 2 to 3 feet. For Thursday, southwest winds 5 to 10 knots. Seas around 2 feet. And for Thursday night, west winds 5 to 10 knots. Seas around 2 feet. Here are the current conditions. As of 3 p.m. at Central Park, it was sunny. The temperature was 70 degrees, the dew point 47, and the relative humidity 43%. The wind was east at 8 miles an hour, gusting to 18. The pressure was 30.27 inches and steady. The report from the Bronx Botanical Gardens was not available. Elsewhere in the metropolitan area, temperatures were between 69 and 72 degrees. At White Plains, it was sunny. It was mostly sunny at LaGuardia Airport and Newark. At Kennedy, it was partly sunny. Across Long Island, it was mostly sunny, and temperatures were between 69 and 71 degrees. In New Jersey, skies ranged from sunny to mostly sunny, and temperatures were between 71 and 74 degrees. In southwest Connecticut, temperatures were between 68 and 70 degrees. At Bridgeport, it was sunny. At Danbury, it was mostly sunny. At New Haven, it was partly sunny. Here are the latest reports on the coastal waters. At Robins Reef in New York Harbor, winds were northeast at 11 knots, gusting to 14 knots. The air temperature was 69 degrees. At the New York Harbor entrance buoy, winds were east at 14 knots, gusting to 16 knots. The air temperature was 65 degrees, and the sea surface temperature was 66 degrees. Waves were 3 feet, with a dominant period of 5 seconds. Atoufes. The air temperature was 65 degrees, and the sea surface temperature was 66 degrees. Waves were 3 feet, with a dominant period of 5 seconds. A 2-foot swell from the east with a period of 11 seconds was reported. At 20 nautical miles south of Fire Island Inlet. Sea temperature 65 degrees. Wave height 4 feet. Wave period 5 seconds. The report from 23 nautical miles south Montauk Point was not available. The report from Hudson Canyon was not available. At the buoy 15 nautical miles east of 15 nautical miles east of Barnegat Light, the air temperature was 65 degrees, and the sea surface temperature 66 degrees. Waves were 4 feet with a dominant period of 5 seconds. On the Western Sound, Kings Point reported a northeast wind at 4 knots. The air temperature was 70 degrees.

highs in the lower 70s. Northeast winds 5 to 10 miles per hour. Tonight, mostly clear in the evening, then becoming partly cloudy. Lows in the upper 50s. East winds 5 to 10 miles per hour. Sunday, mostly cloudy. A chance of showers in the afternoon. Highs in the mid-60s. East winds 5 to 10 miles per hour. Chance of rain 50%. Sunday night, mostly cloudy. A chance of showers in the evening. Lows in the upper 50s. Northeast winds around 5 miles per hour, becoming northwest after midnight. Chance of rain 50%. Monday, mostly sunny. Highs around 70. Northwest winds 10 to 15 miles per hour with gusts up to 25 miles per hour. Monday night, clear. Lows around 50. Here is the extended forecast. Tuesday, sunny. Highs in the lower 60s. Tuesday night, clear. Lows in the upper 40s. Wednesday, sunny. Highs in the upper 60s. Wednesday night, mostly clear. Lows in the lower 50s. Thursday, sunny. Highs in the lower 70s. Thursday night, mostly clear. Lows in the mid-50s. Friday, sunny. Highs in the lower 70s. Friday night, partly cloudy. Lows in the mid-50s. Saturday, mostly sunny. Highs in the upper 60s. Here is the air quality index forecast from state environmental agencies. The New York City forecast air quality index is 33. This is good. The Newark, New Jersey forecast air quality index is 45. This is good. The coastal waters forecast from Sandy Hook, New Jersey to Fire Island Inlet, New York out 20 nautical miles. For tonight, east winds 10 to 15 knots with gusts up to 20 knots, increasing to 15 to 20 knots late. Seas 2 to 4 feet, occasionally to 5 feet. Wave detail, east 3 feet at 5 seconds and south 1 foot at 5 seconds. For Sunday, east winds 15 to 20 knots with occasional gusts up to 25 knots, diminishing to 10 to 15 knots in the afternoon. Seas 3 to 5 feet, occasionally to 6 feet. Wave detail, east 5 feet at 5 seconds and southeast 1 feet at 10 seconds. Slight chance of showers in the morning, then chance of showers in the afternoon. For Sunday night, northeast winds 10 to 15 knots, becoming north around 5 knots after midnight. Seas 3 to 4 feet, occasionally to 5 feet. Wave detail, east 4 feet at 7 seconds. Showers likely, mainly in the evening. And for Monday, northwest winds 10 to 15 knots. Gusts up to 25 knots in the afternoon. Seas 3 to 4 feet, occasionally to 5 feet. Wave detail, east 4 feet at 8 seconds and northwest 2 feet at 3 seconds. The marine forecast for New York Harbor, including Raritan Bay. For tonight, east winds 5 to 10 knots, increasing to 10 to 15 knots with gusts up to 20 knots after midnight. Waves around 2 feet. Wave detail, east 2 feet at 3 seconds. For Sunday, east winds 10 to 15 knots with gusts up to 20 knots. Waves 2 to 3 feet. Wave detail, east 2 feet at 3 seconds. Chance of showers in the afternoon. For Sunday night, northeast winds 5 to 10 knots, becoming north after midnight. Waves 2 to 3 feet. Showers likely in the evening. And for Monday, northwest winds 5 to 10 knots, increasing to 10 to 15 knots with gusts up to 20 knots in the afternoon. Waves 1 to 2 feet. Wave detail, northwest 1 foot at 2 seconds. The marine forecast for Western Long Island Sound. For tonight, east winds 5 to 10 knots, becoming northeast 10 to 15 knots late. Seas 1 foot or less. Wave detail, east 1 foot at 3 seconds. For Sunday, east winds 10 to 15 knots with gusts up to 20 knots. Seas around 2 feet in the morning, then 1 foot or less. Wave detail, east 2 feet at 3 seconds, becoming east 1 foot at 3 seconds. Chance of showers in the afternoon. For Sunday night, northeast winds 5 to 10 knots, becoming north after midnight. Seas 1 foot or less. Wave detail, east 1 foot at 3 seconds. Chance of showers, mainly in the evening.

Monday, northwest winds 10 to 15 knots. Gusts up to 25 knots in the afternoon. Seas 1 foot or less, then around 2 feet in the afternoon. Wave detail, east 1 foot at 3 seconds, becoming west 1 foot at 2 seconds. The marine forecast for the Long Island South Shore Bays. For tonight, east winds 10 to 15 knots. Waves 1 foot or less. For Sunday, east winds 10 to 15 knots with gusts up to 20 knots. Waves 1 to 2 feet. Chance of showers in the afternoon. For Sunday night, northeast winds 5 to 10 knots, becoming north after midnight. Waves around 2 feet. Showers likely, mainly in the evening. And for Monday, northwest winds 5 to 10 knots, increasing to 10 to 15 knots with gusts up to 20 knots in the afternoon. Waves 1 foot or less. Here is the tide information. At Sandy Hook, high tide is at 1:54 p.m. Saturday and 2:37 a.m. Sunday. Low tide is at 8:46 p.m. Saturday and 8:46 a.m. Sunday. At the Battery, high tide is at 2:18 p.m. Saturday and 3:05 a.m. Sunday. Low tide is at 9:19 p.m. Saturday and 9:20 a.m. Sunday. At Kings Point, high tide is at 5:06 p.m. Saturday and 6:17 a.m. Sunday. Low tide is at 12:46 a.m. Sunday and 12:52 p.m. Sunday. At Montauk, high tide is at 3:15 p.m. Saturday and 3:39 a.m. Sunday. Low tide is at 10:18 p.m. Saturday and 10:21 a.m. Sunday. Here are the current conditions. As of 3 p.m. at Central Park, it was sunny. The temperature was 70 degrees, the dew point 47, and the relative humidity 43%. The wind was east at 8 miles an hour, gusting to 18. The pressure was 30.27 inches and steady. The report from the Bronx Botanical Gardens was not available. Elsewhere in the metropolitan area, temperatures were between 69 and 72 degrees. At White Plains, it was sunny. It was mostly sunny at LaGuardia Airport and Newark. At Kennedy, it was partly sunny. Across Long Island, it was mostly sunny, and temperatures were between 69 and 71 degrees. In New Jersey, skies ranged from sunny to mostly sunny, and temperatures were between 71 and 74 degrees. In Southwest Connecticut, temperatures were between 68 and 70 degrees. At Bridgeport, it was sunny. At Danbury, it was mostly sunny. At New Haven, it was partly sunny. Here are the latest reports on the coastal waters. At Robins Reef in New York Harbor, winds were northeast at 11 knots, gusting to 14 knots. The air temperature was 69 degrees. At the New York Harbor entrance buoy, winds were east at 14 knots, gusting to 16 knots. The air temperature was 65 degrees, and the sea surface temperature was 66 degrees. Waves were 3 feet, with a dominant period of 5 seconds. A 2-foot swell from the east with a period of 11 seconds was reported. At 20 nautical miles south of Fire Island Inlet. Sea temperature 65 degrees. Wave height 4 feet. Wave period 5 seconds. The report from 23 nautical miles south Montauk Point was not available. The report from Hudson Canyon was not available. At the buoy 15 nautical miles east at 15 nautical miles east of Barnegat Light, the air temperature was 65 degrees, and the sea surface temperature 66 degrees. Waves were 4 feet with a dominant period of 5 seconds. On the Western Sound, Kings Point reported a northeast wind at 4 knots. The air temperature was 70 degrees. At Bridgeport Harbor, a southeast wind at 10 knots was reported. The air temperature was 67 degrees. The report from Central Sound was not available. The following are coastal weather reports. As of 3 p.m. at Eagan's Neck, temperature was 66 degrees. Wind was southeast at 7 miles an hour. At Morgan's Point in Glencove, temperature was 68 degrees. Wind was east at 13 miles an hour. At Fire Island Coast Guard, temperature was 66 degrees. Wind was east at 10 miles an hour. At Jones Beach, temperature was 66 degrees. Wind was east at 10 miles an hour. At Breezy Point, temperature was 66 degrees. Wind was southeast at 9 miles an hour.

Here is the official National Weather Service forecast for the New York City metropolitan area. This afternoon, sunny. Highs in the lower 70s. Northeast winds 5 to 10 miles per hour. Tonight, mostly clear in the evening, then becoming partly cloudy. Lows in the upper 50s. East winds 5 to 10 miles per hour. Sunday, mostly cloudy. A chance of showers in the afternoon. Highs in the mid-60s. East winds 5 to 10 miles per hour. Chance of rain 50%. Sunday night, mostly cloudy. A chance of showers in the evening. Lows in the upper 50s. Northeast winds around 5 miles per hour, becoming northwest after midnight. Chance of rain 50%. Monday, mostly sunny. Highs around 70. Northwest winds 10 to 15 miles per hour with gusts up to 25 miles per hour. Monday night, clear. Lows around 50. Here is the extended forecast. Tuesday, sunny. Highs in the lower 60s. Tuesday night, clear. Lows in the upper 40s. Wednesday, sunny. Highs in the upper 60s. Wednesday night, mostly clear. Lows in the lower 50s. Thursday, sunny. Highs in the lower 70s. Thursday night, mostly clear. Lows in the mid-50s. Friday, sunny. Highs in the lower 70s. Friday night, partly cloudy. Lows in the mid-50s. Saturday, mostly sunny. Highs in the upper 60s. Here is the air quality index forecast from state environmental agencies. The New York City forecast air quality index is 33. This is good. The Newark, New Jersey forecast air quality index is 45. This is good. The coastal waters forecast from Sandy Hook, New Jersey to Fire Island Inlet, New York out 20 nautical miles. For tonight, east winds 10 to 15 knots with gusts up to 20 knots, increasing to 15 to 20 knots late. Seas 2 to 4 feet, occasionally to 5 feet. Wave detail, east 3 feet at 5 seconds and south 1 foot at 5 seconds. For Sunday, east winds 15 to 20 knots with occasional gusts up to 25 knots, diminishing to 10 to 15 knots in the afternoon. Seas 3 to 5 feet, occasionally to 6 feet. Wave detail, east 5 feet at 5 seconds and southeast 1 feet at 10 seconds. Slight chance of showers in the morning, then chance of showers in the afternoon. For Sunday night, northeast winds 10 to 15 knots, becoming north around 5 knots after midnight. Seas 3 to 4 feet, occasionally to 5 feet. Wave detail, east 4 feet at 7 seconds. Showers likely, mainly in the evening. And for Monday, northwest winds 10 to 15 knots. Gusts up to 25 knots in the afternoon. Seas 3 to 4 feet, occasionally to 5 feet. Wave detail, east 4 feet at 8 seconds and northwest 2 feet at 3 seconds. The marine forecast for New York Harbor, including Raritan Bay. For tonight, east winds 5 to 10 knots, increasing to 10 to 15 knots with gusts up to 20 knots after midnight. Waves around 2 feet. Wave detail, east 2 feet at 3 seconds. For Sunday, east winds 10 to 15 knots with gusts up to 20 knots. Waves 2 to 3 feet. Wave detail, east 2 feet at 3 seconds. Chance of showers in the afternoon. For Sunday night, northeast winds 5 to 10 knots, becoming north after midnight. Waves 2 to 3 feet. Showers likely in the evening. And for Monday, northwest winds 5 to 10 knots, increasing to 10 to 15 knots with gusts up to 20 knots in the afternoon. Waves 1 to 2 feet. Wave detail, northwest 1 foot at 2 seconds. The marine forecast for Western Long Island Sound. For tonight, east winds 5 to 10 knots, becoming northeast 10 to 15 knots late. Seas 1 foot or less. Wave detail, east 1 foot at 3 seconds. For Sunday, east winds 10 to 15 knots with gusts up to 20 knots. Seas around 2 feet in the morning, then 1 foot or less. Wave detail, east 2 feet at 3 seconds, becoming east 1 foot at 3 seconds. Chance of showers in the afternoon. For Sunday night, northeast winds 5 to 10 knots, becoming north after midnight. Seas 1 foot or less.

Wave detail, east 1 foot at 3 seconds. Chance of showers, mainly in the evening. And for Monday, northwest winds 10 to 15 knots. Gusts up to 25 knots in the afternoon. Seas 1 foot or less, then around 2 feet in the afternoon. Wave detail, east 1 foot at 3 seconds, becoming west 1 foot at 2 seconds. The marine forecast for the Long Island South Shore Bays. For tonight, east winds 10 to 15 knots. Waves 1 foot or less. For Sunday, east winds 10 to 15 knots with gusts up to 20 knots. Waves 1 to 2 feet. Chance of showers in the afternoon. For Sunday night, northeast winds 5 to 10 knots, becoming north after midnight. Waves around 2 feet. Showers likely, mainly in the evening. And for Monday, northwest winds 5 to 10 knots, increasing to 10 to 15 knots with gusts up to 20 knots in the afternoon. Waves 1 foot or less. Here is the tide information. At Sandy Hook, high tide is at 1:54 p.m. Saturday and 2:37 a.m. Sunday. Low tide is at 8:46 p.m. Saturday and 8:46 a.m. Sunday. At the Battery, high tide is at 2:18 p.m. Saturday and 3:05 a.m. Sunday. Low tide is at 9:19 p.m. Saturday and 9:20 a.m. Sunday. At Kings Point, high tide is at 5:06 p.m. Saturday and 6:17 a.m. Sunday. Low tide is at 12:46 a.m. Sunday and 12:52 p.m. Sunday. At Montauk, high tide is at 3:15 p.m. Saturday and 3:39 a.m. Sunday. Low tide is at 10:18 p.m. Saturday and 10:21 a.m. Sunday. Here are the current conditions. As of 3 p.m. at Central Park, it was sunny. The temperature was 70 degrees, the dew point 47, and the relative humidity 43%. The wind was east at 8 miles an hour, gusting to 18. The pressure was 30.27 inches and steady. The report from the Bronx Botanical Gardens was not available. Elsewhere in the metropolitan area, temperatures were between 69 and 72 degrees. At White Plains, it was sunny. It was mostly sunny at LaGuardia Airport and Newark. At Kennedy, it was partly sunny. Across Long Island, it was mostly sunny, and temperatures were between 69 and 71 degrees. In New Jersey, skies ranged from sunny to mostly sunny, and temperatures were between 71 and 74 degrees. In southwest Connecticut, temperatures were between 68 and 70 degrees. At Bridgeport, it was sunny. At Danbury, it was mostly sunny. At New Haven, it was partly sunny. Here are the latest reports on the coastal waters. At Robins Reef in New York Harbor, winds were northeast at 11 knots, gusting to 14 knots. The air temperature was 69 degrees. At the New York Harbor entrance buoy, winds were east at 14 knots, gusting to 16 knots. The air temperature was 65 degrees, and the sea surface temperature was 66 degrees. Waves were 3 feet, with a dominant period of 5 seconds. A 2-foot swell from the east with a period of 11 seconds was reported. At 20 nautical miles south of Fire Island Inlet. Sea temperature 65 degrees. Wave height 4 feet. Wave period 5 seconds. The report from 23 nautical miles south Montauk Point was not available. The report from Hudson Canyon was not available. At the buoy 15 nautical miles east of 15 nautical miles east of Barnegat Light, the air temperature was 65 degrees, and the sea surface temperature 66 degrees. Waves were 4 feet with a dominant period of 5 seconds. On the Western Sound, Kings Point reported a northeast wind at 4 knots. The air temperature was 70 degrees. At Bridgeport Harbor, a southeast wind at 10 knots was reported. The air temperature was 67 degrees. The report from Central Sound was not available. The following are coastal weather reports. As of 3 p.m. at Eagan's Neck, temperature was 66 degrees. Wind was southeast at 7 miles an hour. At Morgan's Point in Glencove, temperature was 68 degrees. Wind was east at 13 miles an hour. At Fire Island Coast Guard, temperature was 66 degrees. Wind was east at 10 miles an hour. At Jones Beach, temperature was 66 degrees. Wind was east at 10 miles an hour.

temperature was 66 degrees. Wind was southeast at 9 miles an hour. The offshore waters forecast for south of Long Island between Montauk Point and Sandy Hook out to 1,000 fathoms. Today, northeast winds 15 to 20 knots. Seas 4 to 6 feet. Tonight, east to northeast winds 15 to 25 knots. Seas 5 to 7 feet. Sunday, east winds 15 to 20 knots, diminishing to 10 to 15 knots. Seas 5 to 7 feet. Scattered showers. Sunday night, east winds 5 to 15 knots, becoming west to southwest 5 to 10 knots. Seas 4 to 6 feet. Rain. Monday, northwest winds 5 to 15 knots, increasing to 15 to 25 knots. Seas 4 to 6 feet. Monday night, northwest winds 20 to 30 knots. Seas 5 to 7 feet. Tuesday, north to northwest winds 15 to 25 knots. Seas 4 to 6 feet. Tuesday night, northwest winds 10 to 15 knots, diminishing to 5 to 10 knots. Seas 3 to 4 feet. Wednesday, variable winds less than 5 knots. Seas 3 feet, becoming 2 feet or less. Wednesday night, southwest winds less than 10 knots. Seas 2 feet or less. The offshore waters forecast for south of New England between the Great South Channel and Montauk Point, out to 1,000 fathoms. Today, northeast winds 15 to 20 knots. Seas 4 to 5 feet. Tonight, northeast winds 15 to 25 knots. Seas 4 to 7 feet. Sunday, east winds 15 to 20 knots, diminishing to 10 to 15 knots. Seas 5 to 7 feet. Sunday night, east winds 5 to 15 knots, becoming west 5 to 10 knots. Seas 4 to 6 feet. Rain. Monday, west winds 5 to 10 knots, becoming northwest 15 to 25 knots. Seas 4 to 6 feet. Monday night, northwest winds 20 to 30 knots. Seas 5 to 7 feet. Tuesday, northwest winds 15 to 25 knots. Seas 4 to 7 feet. Tuesday night, northwest winds 10 to 15 knots. Seas 3 to 5 feet. Wednesday, north winds less than 5 knots, becoming variable. Seas 3 to 4 feet. Wednesday night, south to southwest winds less than 10 knots. Seas 3 to 4 feet. The offshore waters forecast for Hudson Canyon to Baltimore Canyon, out to 1,000 fathoms. Today, northeast winds 15 to 20 knots. Seas 4 to 5 feet. Tonight, east to northeast winds 15 to 20 knots. Seas 4 to 7 feet. Scattered showers. Sunday, east winds 15 to 20 knots, diminishing to 5 to 15 knots. Seas 5 to 7 feet. Scattered showers. Sunday night, south to southeast winds 5 to 10 knots, becoming variable. Seas 3 to 5 feet. Rain. Monday, northwest winds 10 to 15 knots, increasing to 15 to 20 knots. Seas 3 to 5 feet. Monday night, north to northwest winds 20 to 25 knots. Seas 4 to 7 feet. Tuesday, north winds 15 to 20 knots, diminishing to 10 to 15 knots. Seas 3 to 6 feet. Tuesday night, north to northwest winds 5 to 10 knots. Seas 3 to 4 feet. Wednesday, north to northeast winds less than 5 knots, becoming variable. Seas 3 feet, becoming 2 feet or less. Wednesday night, variable winds less than 5 knots. Seas 2 feet or less, becoming 3 feet. 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The current time is 3:59 p.m. Eastern Daylight Time. Here is the official National Weather Service forecast for the New York City metropolitan area. This afternoon, sunny. Highs in the lower 70s. Northeast winds 5 to 10 miles per hour. Tonight, mostly clear in the evening, then becoming partly cloudy. Lows in the upper 50s. East winds 5 to 10 miles per hour. Sunday.

a chance of showers in the afternoon. Highs in the mid-60s. East winds 5 to 10 miles per hour. Chance of rain 50%. Sunday night, mostly cloudy. A chance of showers in the evening. Lows in the upper 50s. Northeast winds around 5 miles per hour, becoming northwest after midnight. Chance of rain 50%. Monday, mostly sunny. Highs around 70. Northwest winds 10 to 15 miles per hour with gusts up to 25 miles per hour. Monday night, clear. Lows around 50. The extended coastal waters forecast from Sandy Hook, New Jersey to Fire Island Inlet, New York out 20 nautical miles. For Monday night, northwest winds 15 to 20 knots with gusts up to 25 knots. Seas 3 to 4 feet, occasionally to 5 feet. Wave detail, northwest 4 feet at 4 seconds and east 3 feet at 8 seconds. For Tuesday, northwest winds 10 to 15 knots with gusts up to 20 knots, diminishing to 5 to 10 knots in the afternoon. Seas 2 to 4 feet, occasionally to 5 feet. Wave detail, northwest 3 feet at 4 seconds and east 2 feet at 8 seconds. For Tuesday night, northwest winds 5 to 10 knots. Seas around 2 feet. For Wednesday, southwest winds 10 to 15 knots with gusts up to 20 knots. Seas around 2 feet. For Wednesday night, southwest winds 10 to 15 knots with gusts up to 20 knots. Seas 2 to 3 feet. For Thursday, southwest winds 5 to 10 knots. Seas around 2 feet. And for Thursday night, west winds 5 to 10 knots. Seas around 2 feet. Here is the extended forecast. Tuesday, sunny. Highs in the lower 60s. Tuesday night, clear. Lows in the upper 40s. Wednesday, sunny. Highs in the upper 60s. Wednesday night, mostly clear. Lows in the lower 50s. Thursday, sunny. Highs in the lower 70s. Thursday night, mostly clear. Lows in the mid-50s. Friday, sunny. Highs in the lower 70s. Friday night, partly cloudy. Lows in the mid-50s. Saturday, mostly sunny. Highs in the upper 60s. Here is the air quality index forecast from state environmental agencies. The New York City forecast air quality index is 33. This is good. The Newark, New Jersey forecast air quality index is 45. This is good. The coastal waters forecast from Sandy Hook, New Jersey to Fire Island Inlet, New York out 20 nautical miles. For tonight, east winds 10 to 15 knots with gusts up to 20 knots, increasing to 15 to 20 knots late. Seas 2 to 4 feet, occasionally to 5 feet. Wave detail, east 3 feet at 5 seconds and south 1 foot at 5 seconds. For Sunday, east winds 15 to 20 knots with occasional gusts up to 25 knots, diminishing to 10 to 15 knots in the afternoon. Seas 3 to 5 feet, occasionally to 6 feet. Wave detail, east 5 feet at 5 seconds and southeast 1 feet at 10 seconds. Slight chance of showers in the morning, then chance of showers in the afternoon. For Sunday night, northeast winds 10 to 15 knots, becoming north around 5 knots after midnight. Seas 3 to 4 feet, occasionally to 5 feet. Wave detail, east 4 feet at 7 seconds. Showers likely, mainly in the evening. And for Monday, northwest winds 10 to 15 knots. Gusts up to 25 knots in the afternoon. Seas 3 to 4 feet, occasionally to 5 feet. Wave detail, east 4 feet at 8 seconds and northwest 2 feet at 3 seconds. The marine forecast for New York Harbor, including Raritan Bay. For tonight, east winds 5 to 10 knots, increasing to 10 to 15 knots with gusts up to 20 knots after midnight. Waves around 2 feet. Wave detail, east 2 feet at 3 seconds. For Sunday, east winds 10 to 15 knots with gusts up to 20 knots. Waves 2 to 3 feet. Wave detail, east 2 feet at 3 seconds. Chance of showers in the afternoon. For Sunday night, northeast winds 5 to 10 knots, becoming north after midnight. Waves 2 to 3 feet. Showers likely in the evening. And for Monday, northwest winds 5 to 10 knots, increasing to 10.

to 15 knots with gusts up to 20 knots in the afternoon. Waves 1 to 2 feet. Wave detail, northwest 1 foot at 2 seconds. The marine forecast for western Long Island Sound. For tonight, east winds 5 to 10 knots, becoming northeast 10 to 15 knots late. Seas 1 foot or less. Wave detail, east 1 foot at 3 seconds. For Sunday, east winds 10 to 15 knots with gusts up to 20 knots. Seas around 2 feet in the morning, then 1 foot or less. Wave detail, east 2 feet at 3 seconds, becoming east 1 foot at 3 seconds. Chance of showers in the afternoon. For Sunday night, northeast winds 5 to 10 knots, becoming north after midnight. Seas 1 foot or less. Wave detail, east 1 foot at 3 seconds. Chance of showers, mainly in the evening. And for Monday, northwest winds 10 to 15 knots. Gusts up to 25 knots in the afternoon. Seas 1 foot or less, then around 2 feet in the afternoon. Wave detail, east 1 foot at 3 seconds, becoming west 1 foot at 2 seconds. The marine forecast for the Long Island South Shore Bays. For tonight, east winds 10 to 15 knots. Waves 1 foot or less. For Sunday, east winds 10 to 15 knots with gusts up to 20 knots. Waves 1 to 2 feet. Chance of showers in the afternoon. For Sunday night, northeast winds 5 to 10 knots, becoming north after midnight. Waves around 2 feet. Showers likely, mainly in the evening. And for Monday, northwest winds 5 to 10 knots, increasing to 10 to 15 knots with gusts up to 20 knots in the afternoon. Waves 1 foot or less. Here are the current conditions. As of 4 p.m. at Central Park, it was sunny. The temperature was 69 degrees, the dew point 47, and the relative humidity 45%. The wind was variable at 7 miles an hour. The pressure was 30.26 inches and falling. The report from the Bronx Botanical Gardens was not available. Elsewhere in the metropolitan area, skies ranged from mostly sunny to partly sunny, and temperatures were between 69 and 73 degrees. Across Long Island, it was mostly sunny, and temperatures were between 69 and 71 degrees. In New Jersey, skies ranged from sunny to mostly sunny, and temperatures were between 71 and 73 degrees. In southwest Connecticut, skies ranged from sunny to mostly sunny, and temperatures were between 69 and 70 degrees. Here are the latest reports on the coastal waters. At Robins Reef in New York Harbor, winds were east at 8 knots. The air temperature was 67 degrees. At New York Harbor entrance buoy, winds were east at 14 knots. Sea temperature 66 degrees. Air temperature 66 degrees. At 20 nautical miles south of Fire Island Inlet. Sea temperature 66 degrees. Wave height 4 feet. Wave period 5 seconds. The report from 23 nautical miles south Montauk Point was not available. The report from Hudson Canyon was not available. At the buoy 15 nautical miles east of 15 nautical miles east of Barnegat Light, the air temperature was 65 degrees, and the sea surface temperature 66 degrees. Waves were 5 feet with a dominant period of 5 seconds. On the Western Sound, Kings Point reported a northeast wind at 3 knots. The air temperature was 72 degrees. At Bridgeport Harbor, a southeast wind at 7 knots was reported. The air temperature was 67 degrees. The report from Central Sound was not available. The following are coastal weather reports. As of 4 p.m. at Eaton's Neck, temperature was 66 degrees. Wind was southeast at 6 miles an hour. At Morgan's Point in Glencove, temperature was 68 degrees. Wind was east at 9 miles an hour. At Fire Island Coast Guard, temperature was 66 degrees. Wind was east at 12 miles an hour. At Jones Beach, temperature was 66 degrees. Wind was east at 12 miles an hour. At Breezy Point, temperature was 66 degrees. Wind was southeast at 8 miles an hour. Here is the official National Weather Service forecast for the New York City metropolitan area. This afternoon, sunny. Highs in the lower 70s. Northeast winds 5 to 10 miles per hour.

Tonight, mostly clear in the evening, then becoming partly cloudy. Lows in the upper 50s. East winds 5 to 10 miles per hour. Sunday, mostly cloudy. A chance of showers in the afternoon. Highs in the mid-60s. East winds 5 to 10 miles per hour. Chance of rain 50%. Sunday night, mostly cloudy. A chance of showers in the evening. Lows in the upper 50s. Northeast winds around 5 miles per hour, becoming northwest after midnight. Chance of rain 50%. Monday, mostly sunny. Highs around 70. Northwest winds 10 to 15 miles per hour with gusts up to 25 miles per hour. Monday night, clear. Lows around 50. Here is the extended forecast. Tuesday, sunny. Highs in the lower 60s. Tuesday night, clear. Lows in the upper 40s. Wednesday, sunny. Highs in the upper 60s. Wednesday night, mostly clear. Lows in the lower 50s. Thursday, sunny. Highs in the lower 70s. Thursday night, mostly clear. Lows in the mid-50s. Friday, sunny. Highs in the lower 70s. Friday night, partly cloudy. Lows in the mid-50s. Saturday, mostly sunny. Highs in the upper 60s. Here is the air quality index forecast from state environmental agencies. The New York City forecast air quality index is 33. This is good. The Newark, New Jersey forecast air quality index is 45. This is good. The coastal waters forecast from Sandy Hook, New Jersey to Fire Island Inlet, New York out 20 nautical miles. For tonight, east winds 10 to 15 knots with gusts up to 20 knots, increasing to 15 to 20 knots late. Seas 2 to 4 feet, occasionally to 5 feet. Wave detail, east 3 feet at 5 seconds and south 1 foot at 5 seconds. For Sunday, east winds 15 to 20 knots with occasional gusts up to 25 knots, diminishing to 10 to 15 knots in the afternoon. Seas 3 to 5 feet, occasionally to 6 feet. Wave detail, east 5 feet at 5 seconds and southeast 1 feet at 10 seconds. Slight chance of showers in the morning, then chance of showers in the afternoon. For Sunday night, northeast winds 10 to 15 knots, becoming north around 5 knots after midnight. Seas 3 to 4 feet, occasionally to 5 feet. Wave detail, east 4 feet at 7 seconds. Showers likely, mainly in the evening. And for Monday, northwest winds 10 to 15 knots. Gusts up to 25 knots in the afternoon. Seas 3 to 4 feet, occasionally to 5 feet. Wave detail, east 4 feet at 8 seconds and northwest 2 feet at 3 seconds. The marine forecast for New York Harbor, including Raritan Bay. For tonight, east winds 5 to 10 knots, increasing to 10 to 15 knots with gusts up to 20 knots after midnight. Waves around 2 feet. Wave detail, east 2 feet at 3 seconds. For Sunday, east winds 10 to 15 knots with gusts up to 20 knots. Waves 2 to 3 feet. Wave detail, east 2 feet at 3 seconds. Chance of showers in the afternoon. For Sunday night, northeast winds 5 to 10 knots, becoming north after midnight. Waves 2 to 3 feet. Showers likely in the evening. And for Monday, northwest winds 5 to 10 knots, increasing to 10 to 15 knots with gusts up to 20 knots in the afternoon. Waves 1 to 2 feet. Wave detail, northwest 1 foot at 2 seconds. The marine forecast for Western Long Island Sound. For tonight, east winds 5 to 10 knots, becoming northeast 10 to 15 knots late. Seas 1 foot or less. Wave detail, east 1 foot at 3 seconds. For Sunday, east winds 10 to 15 knots with gusts up to 20 knots. Seas around 2 feet in the morning, then 1 foot or less. Wave detail, east 2 feet at 3 seconds, becoming east 1 foot at 3 seconds. Chance of showers in the afternoon. For Sunday night, northeast winds 5 to 10 knots, becoming north after midnight. Seas 1 foot or less. Wave detail, east 1 foot at 3 seconds. Chance of showers, mainly in the evening. And for Monday, northwest winds 10 to 15 knots. Gusts up to 25 knots in the afternoon.

sees 1 foot or less, then around 2 feet in the afternoon. Wave detail, east 1 foot at 3 seconds, becoming west 1 foot at 2 seconds. The marine forecast for the Long Island South Shore Bays. For tonight, east winds 10 to 15 knots. Waves 1 foot or less. For Sunday, east winds 10 to 15 knots with gusts up to 20 knots. Waves 1 to 2 feet. Chance of showers in the afternoon. For Sunday night, northeast winds 5 to 10 knots, becoming north after midnight. Waves around 2 feet. Showers likely, mainly in the evening. And for Monday, northwest winds 5 to 10 knots, increasing to 10 to 15 knots with gusts up to 20 knots in the afternoon. Waves 1 foot or less. Here is the kite information. At Sandy Hook, high tide is at 1:54 p.m. Saturday and 2:37 a.m. Sunday. Low tide is at 8:46 p.m. Saturday and 8:46 a.m. Sunday. At the Battery, high tide is at 2:18 p.m. Saturday and 3:05 a.m. Sunday. Low tide is at 9:19 p.m. Saturday and 9:20 a.m. Sunday. At Kings Point, high tide is at 5:06 p.m. Saturday and 6:17 a.m. Sunday. Low tide is at 12:46 a.m. Sunday and 12:52 p.m. Sunday. At Montauk, high tide is at 3:15 p.m. Saturday and 3:39 a.m. Sunday. Low tide is at 10:18 p.m. Saturday and 10:21 a.m. Sunday. Here are the current conditions. As of 4 p.m. at Central Park, it was sunny. The temperature was 69 degrees, the dew point 47, and the relative humidity 45%. The wind was variable at 7 miles an hour. The pressure was 30.26 inches and falling. The report from the Bronx Botanical Gardens was not available. Elsewhere in the metropolitan area, skies ranged from mostly sunny to partly sunny, and temperatures were between 69 and 73 degrees. Across Long Island, it was mostly sunny, and temperatures were between 69 and 71 degrees. In New Jersey, skies ranged from sunny to mostly sunny, and temperatures were between 71 and 73 degrees. In southwest Connecticut, skies ranged from sunny to mostly sunny, and temperatures were between 69 and 70 degrees. Here are the latest reports on the coastal waters. At Robins Reef in New York Harbor, winds were east at 8 knots. The air temperature was 67 degrees. At New York Harbor entrance buoy, winds were east at 14 knots. Sea temperature 66 degrees. Air temperature 66 degrees. At 20 nautical miles south of Fire Island Inlet, sea temperature 66 degrees. Wave height 4 feet. Wave period 5 seconds. The report from 23 nautical miles south Montauk Point was not available. The report from Hudson Canyon was not available. At the buoy 15 nautical miles east of 15 nautical miles east of Barnegat Light, the air temperature was 65 degrees, and the sea surface temperature 66 degrees. Waves were 5 feet with a dominant period of 5 seconds. On the Western Sound, Kings Point reported a northeast wind at 3 knots. The air temperature was 72 degrees. At Bridgeport Harbor, a southeast wind at 7 knots was reported. The air temperature was 67 degrees. The report from Central Sound was not available. The following are coastal weather reports. As of 4 p.m. at Eagan's Neck, temperature was 66 degrees. Wind was southeast at 6 miles an hour. At Morgan's Point in Glen Cove, temperature was 68 degrees. Wind was east at 9 miles an hour. At Fire Island Coast Guard, temperature was 66 degrees. Wind was east at 12 miles an hour. At Jones Beach, temperature was 66 degrees. Wind was east at 12 miles an hour. At Breezy Point, temperature was 66 degrees. Wind was southeast at 8 miles an hour. Here is the official National Weather Service forecast for the New York City metropolitan area. This afternoon, sunny. Highs in the lower 70s. Northeast winds 5 to 10 miles per hour. Tonight, mostly clear in the evening, then becoming partly cloudy. Lows in the upper 50s. East winds 5 to 10 miles per hour. Sunday, mostly cloudy. A chance of showers in the afternoon. Highs in the mid 60s.
East winds 5 to 10 miles per hour. Chance of rain 50%. Sunday night, mostly cloudy. A chance of showers in the evening. Lows in the upper 50s. Northeast winds around 5 miles per hour, becoming northwest after midnight. Chance of rain 50%. Monday, mostly sunny. Highs around 70. Northwest winds 10 to 15 miles per hour with gusts up to 25 miles per hour. Monday night, clear. Lows around 50. Here is the extended forecast. Tuesday, sunny. Highs in the lower 60s. Tuesday night, clear. Lows in the upper 40s. Wednesday, sunny. Highs in the upper 60s. Wednesday night, mostly clear. Lows in the lower 50s. Thursday, sunny. Highs in the lower 70s. Thursday night, mostly clear. Lows in the mid-50s. Friday, sunny. Highs in the lower 70s. Friday night, partly cloudy. Lows in the mid-50s. Saturday, mostly sunny. Highs in the upper 60s. Here is the air quality index forecast from state environmental agencies. The New York City forecast air quality index is 33. This is good. The Newark, New Jersey forecast air quality index is 45. This is good. The coastal waters forecast from Sandy Hook, New Jersey to Fire Island Inlet, New York out 20 nautical miles. For tonight, east winds 10 to 15 knots with gusts up to 20 knots, increasing to 15 to 20 knots late. Seas 2 to 4 feet, occasionally to 5 feet. Wave detail, east 3 feet at 5 seconds and south 1 foot at 5 seconds. For Sunday, east winds 15 to 20 knots with occasional gusts up to 25 knots, diminishing to 10 to 15 knots in the afternoon. Seas 3 to 5 feet, occasionally to 6 feet. Wave detail, east 5 feet at 5 seconds and southeast 1 feet at 10 seconds. Slight chance of showers in the morning, then chance of showers in the afternoon. For Sunday night, northeast winds 10 to 15 knots, becoming north around 5 knots after midnight. Seas 3 to 4 feet, occasionally to 5 feet. Wave detail, east 4 feet at 7 seconds. Showers likely, mainly in the evening. And for Monday, northwest winds 10 to 15 knots. Gusts up to 25 knots in the afternoon. Seas 3 to 4 feet, occasionally to 5 feet. Wave detail, east 4 feet at 8 seconds and northwest 2 feet at 3 seconds. The marine forecast for New York Harbor, including Raritan Bay. For tonight, east winds 5 to 10 knots, increasing to 10 to 15 knots with gusts up to 20 knots after midnight. Waves around 2 feet. Wave detail, east 2 feet at 3 seconds. For Sunday, east winds 10 to 15 knots with gusts up to 20 knots. Waves 2 to 3 feet. Wave detail, east 2 feet at 3 seconds. Chance of showers in the afternoon. For Sunday night, northeast winds 5 to 10 knots, becoming north after midnight. Waves 2 to 3 feet. Showers likely in the evening. And for Monday, northwest winds 5 to 10 knots, increasing to 10 to 15 knots with gusts up to 20 knots in the afternoon. Waves 1 to 2 feet. Wave detail, northwest 1 foot at 2 seconds. The marine forecast for Western Long Island Sound. For tonight, east winds 5 to 10 knots, becoming northeast 10 to 15 knots late. Seas 1 foot or less. Wave detail, east 1 foot at 3 seconds. For Sunday, east winds 10 to 15 knots with gusts up to 20 knots. Seas around 2 feet in the morning, then 1 foot or less. Wave detail, east 2 feet at 3 seconds, becoming east 1 foot at 3 seconds. Chance of showers in the afternoon. For Sunday night, northeast winds 5 to 10 knots, becoming north after midnight. Seas 1 foot or less. Wave detail, east 1 foot at 3 seconds. Chance of showers, mainly in the evening. And for Monday, northwest winds 10 to 15 knots. Gusts up to 25 knots in the afternoon. Seas 1 foot or less, then around 2 feet in the afternoon. Wave detail, east 1 foot at 3 seconds, becoming west 1 foot at 2 seconds. The marine forecast for the Long Island South Shore Bays. For tonight, east winds 10 to 15 knots.

waves 1 foot or less. For Sunday, east winds 10 to 15 knots with gusts up to 20 knots. Waves 1 to 2 feet. Chance of showers in the afternoon. For Sunday night, northeast winds 5 to 10 knots, becoming north after midnight. Waves around 2 feet. Showers likely, mainly in the evening. And for Monday, northwest winds 5 to 10 knots, increasing to 10 to 15 knots with gusts up to 20 knots in the afternoon. Waves 1 foot or less. The offshore waters forecast for south of Long Island between Montauk Point and Sandy Hook, out to 1,000 fathoms. Today, northeast winds 15 to 20 knots. Seas 4 to 6 feet. Tonight, east to northeast winds 15 to 25 knots. Seas 5 to 7 feet. Sunday, east winds 15 to 20 knots, diminishing to 10 to 15 knots. Seas 5 to 7 feet. Scattered showers. Sunday night, east winds 5 to 15 knots, becoming west to southwest 5 to 10 knots. Seas 4 to 6 feet. Rain. Monday, northwest winds 5 to 15 knots, increasing to 15 to 25 knots. Seas 4 to 6 feet. Monday night, northwest winds 20 to 30 knots. Seas 5 to 7 feet. Tuesday, north to northwest winds 15 to 25 knots. Seas 4 to 6 feet. Tuesday night, northwest winds 10 to 15 knots, diminishing to 5 to 10 knots. Seas 3 to 4 feet. Wednesday, variable winds less than 5 knots. Seas 3 feet, becoming 2 feet or less. Wednesday night, southwest winds less than 10 knots. Seas 2 feet or less. The offshore waters forecast for south of New England between the Great South Channel and Montauk Point, out to 1,000 fathoms. Today, northeast winds 15 to 20 knots. Seas 4 to 5 feet. Tonight, northeast winds 15 to 25 knots. Seas 4 to 7 feet. Sunday, east winds 15 to 20 knots, diminishing to 10 to 15 knots. Seas 5 to 7 feet. Sunday night, east winds 5 to 15 knots, becoming west 5 to 10 knots. Seas 4 to 6 feet. Rain. Monday, west winds 5 to 10 knots, becoming northwest 15 to 25 knots. Seas 4 to 6 feet. Monday night, northwest winds 20 to 30 knots. Seas 5 to 7 feet. Tuesday, northwest winds 15 to 25 knots. Seas 4 to 7 feet. Tuesday night, northwest winds 10 to 15 knots. Seas 3 to 5 feet. Wednesday, north winds less than 5 knots, becoming variable. Seas 3 to 4 feet. Wednesday night, south to southwest winds less than 10 knots. Seas 3 to 4 feet. The offshore waters forecast for Hudson Canyon to Baltimore Canyon, out to 1,000 fathoms. Today, northeast winds 15 to 20 knots. Seas 4 to 5 feet. Tonight, east to northeast winds 15 to 20 knots. Seas 4 to 7 feet. Scattered showers. Sunday, east winds 15 to 20 knots, diminishing to 5 to 15 knots. Seas 5 to 7 feet. Scattered showers. Sunday night, south to southeast winds 5 to 10 knots, becoming variable. Seas 3 to 5 feet. Rain. Monday, northwest winds 10 to 15 knots, increasing to 15 to 20 knots. Seas 3 to 5 feet. Monday night, north to northwest winds 20 to 25 knots. Seas 4 to 7 feet. Tuesday, north winds 15 to 20 knots, diminishing to 10 to 15 knots. Seas 3 to 6 feet. Tuesday night, north to northwest winds 5 to 10 knots. Seas 3 to 4 feet. Wednesday, north to northeast winds less than 5 knots, becoming variable. Seas 3 feet, becoming 2 feet or less. Wednesday night, variable winds less than 5 knots. Seas 2 feet or less, becoming 3 feet. 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

extended coastal waters forecast from Sandy Hook, New Jersey to Fire Island Inlet, New York out 20 nautical miles. For Monday night, northwest winds 15 to 20 knots with gusts up to 25 knots. Seas 3 to 4 feet, occasionally to 5 feet. Wave detail, northwest 4 feet at 4 seconds and east 3 feet at 8 seconds. For Tuesday, northwest winds 10 to 15 knots with gusts up to 20 knots, diminishing to 5 to 10 knots in the afternoon. Seas 2 to 4 feet, occasionally to 5 feet. Wave detail, northwest 3 feet at 4 seconds and east 2 feet at 8 seconds. For Tuesday night, northwest winds 5 to 10 knots. Seas around 2 feet. For Wednesday, southwest winds 10 to 15 knots with gusts up to 20 knots. Seas around 2 feet. For Wednesday night, southwest winds 10 to 15 knots with gusts up to 20 knots. Seas 2 to 3 feet. For Thursday, southwest winds 5 to 10 knots. Seas around 2 feet. And for Thursday night, west winds 5 to 10 knots. Seas around 2 feet. Here is the tide information. At Sandy Hook, high tide is at 1:54 p.m. Saturday and 2:37 a.m. Sunday. Low tide is at 8:46 p.m. Saturday and 8:46 a.m. Sunday. At the Battery, high tide is at 2:18 p.m. Saturday and 3:05 a.m. Sunday. Low tide is at 9:19 p.m. Saturday and 9:20 a.m. Sunday. At Kings Point, high tide is at 5:06 p.m. Saturday and 6:17 a.m. Sunday. Low tide is at 12:46 a.m. Sunday and 12:52 p.m. Sunday. At Montauk, high tide is at 3:15 p.m. Saturday and 3:39 a.m. Sunday. Low tide is at 10:18 p.m. Saturday and 10:21 a.m. Sunday. Here are the current conditions. As of 4 p.m. at Central Park, it was sunny. The temperature was 69 degrees, the dew point 47, and the relative humidity 45%. The wind was variable at 7 miles an hour. The pressure was 30.26 inches and falling. The report from the Bronx Botanical Gardens was not available. Elsewhere in the metropolitan area, skies ranged from mostly sunny to partly sunny, and temperatures were between 69 and 73 degrees. Across Long Island, it was mostly sunny, and temperatures were between 69 and 71 degrees. In New Jersey, skies ranged from sunny to mostly sunny, and temperatures were between 71 and 73 degrees. In southwest Connecticut, skies ranged from sunny to mostly sunny, and temperatures were between 69 and 70 degrees. Here are the latest reports on the coastal waters. At Robins Reef in New York Harbor, winds were east at 8 knots. The air temperature was 67 degrees. At New York Harbor entrance buoy, winds were east at 14 knots. Sea temperature 66 degrees. The air temperature was 67 degrees. At New York Harbor entrance buoy, winds were east at 14 knots. Sea temperature 66 degrees. Air temperature 66 degrees. At 20 nautical miles south of Fire Island Inlet, sea temperature 66 degrees. Wave height 4 feet. Wave period 5 seconds. The report from 23 nautical miles south Montauk Point was not available. The report from Hudson Canyon was not available. At the buoy 15 nautical miles east of 15 nautical miles east of Barnegat Light, the air temperature was 65 degrees, and the sea surface temperature 66 degrees. Waves were 5 feet with a dominant period of 5 seconds. On the Western Sound, Kings Point reported a northeast wind at 3 knots. The air temperature was 72 degrees. At Bridgeport Harbor, a southeast wind at 7 knots was reported. The air temperature was 67 degrees. The report from Central Sound was not available. The following are coastal weather reports. As of 4 p.m. at Eaton's Neck, temperature was 66 degrees. Wind was southeast at 6 miles an hour. At Morgan's Point in Glencove, temperature was 68 degrees. Wind was east at 9 miles an hour. At Fire Island Coast Guard, temperature was 66 degrees. Wind was east at 12 miles an hour. At Jones Beach, temperature was 66 degrees. Wind was east at 12 miles an hour. At Breezy Point, temperature was 66 degrees.

northwest winds 10 to 15 miles per hour with gusts up to 25 miles per hour. Monday night, clear. Lows around 50. Here is the extended forecast. Tuesday, sunny. Highs in the lower 60s. Tuesday night, clear. Lows in the upper 40s. Wednesday, sunny. Highs in the upper 60s. Wednesday night, mostly clear. Lows in the lower 50s. Thursday, sunny. Highs in the lower 70s. Thursday night, mostly clear. Lows in the mid-50s. Friday, sunny. Highs in the lower 70s. Friday night, partly cloudy. Lows in the mid-50s. Saturday, mostly sunny. Highs in the upper 60s. Here is the air quality index forecast from state environmental agencies. The New York City forecast air quality index is 33. This is good. The Newark, New Jersey forecast air quality index is 45. This is good. The coastal waters forecast from Sandy Hook, New Jersey to Fire Island Inlet, New York out 20 nautical miles. For tonight, east winds 10 to 15 knots with gusts up to 20 knots, increasing to 15 to 20 knots late. Seas 2 to 4 feet, occasionally to 5 feet. Wave detail, east 3 feet at 5 seconds and south 1 foot at 5 seconds. For Sunday, east winds 15 to 20 knots with occasional gusts up to 25 knots, diminishing to 10 to 15 knots in the afternoon. Seas 3 to 5 feet, occasionally to 6 feet. Wave detail, east 5 feet at 5 seconds and southeast 1 feet at 10 seconds. Slight chance of showers in the morning, then chance of showers in the afternoon. For Sunday night, northeast winds 10 to 15 knots, becoming north around 5 knots after midnight. Seas 3 to 4 feet, occasionally to 5 feet. Wave detail, east 4 feet at 7 seconds. Showers likely, mainly in the evening. And for Monday, northwest winds 10 to 15 knots. Gusts up to 25 knots in the afternoon. Seas 3 to 4 feet, occasionally to 5 feet. Wave detail, east 4 feet at 8 seconds and northwest 2 feet at 3 seconds. The marine forecast for New York Harbor, including Raritan Bay. For tonight, east winds 5 to 10 knots, increasing to 10 to 15 knots with gusts up to 20 knots after midnight. Waves around 2 feet. Wave detail, east 2 feet at 3 seconds. For Sunday, east winds 10 to 15 knots with gusts up to 20 knots. Waves 2 to 3 feet. Wave detail, east 2 feet at 3 seconds. Chance of showers in the afternoon. For Sunday night, northeast winds 5 to 10 knots, becoming north after midnight. Waves 2 to 3 feet. Showers likely in the evening. And for Monday, northwest winds 5 to 10 knots, increasing to 10 to 15 knots with gusts up to 20 knots in the afternoon. Waves 1 to 2 feet. Wave detail, northwest 1 foot at 2 seconds. The marine forecast for western Long Island Sound. For tonight, east winds 5 to 10 knots, becoming northeast 10 to 15 knots late. Seas 1 foot or less. Wave detail, east 1 foot at 3 seconds. For Sunday, east winds 10 to 15 knots with gusts up to 20 knots. Seas around 2 feet in the morning, then 1 foot or less. Wave detail, east 2 feet at 3 seconds, becoming east 1 foot at 3 seconds. Chance of showers in the afternoon. For Sunday night, northeast winds 5 to 10 knots, becoming north after midnight. Seas 1 foot or less. Wave detail, east 1 foot at 3 seconds. Chance of showers, mainly in the evening. And for Monday, northwest winds 10 to 15 knots. Gusts up to 25 knots in the afternoon. Seas 1 foot or less, then around 2 feet in the afternoon. Wave detail, east 1 foot at 3 seconds, becoming west 1 foot at 2 seconds. The marine forecast for the Long Island South Shore Bays. For tonight, east winds 10 to 15 knots. Waves 1 foot or less. For Sunday, east winds 10 to 15 knots with gusts up to 20 knots. Waves 1 to 2 feet. Chance of showers in the afternoon. For Sunday night, northeast winds 5 to 10 knots, becoming north after midnight. Waves around 2 feet. Showers likely, mainly in the evening.

And for Monday, northwest winds 5 to 10 knots, increasing to 10 to 15 knots with gusts up to 20 knots in the afternoon. Waves 1 foot or less. Here is the tide information. At Sandy Hook, high tide is at 1:54 p.m. Saturday and 2:37 a.m. Sunday. Low tide is at 8:46 p.m. Saturday and 8:46 a.m. Sunday. At the Battery, high tide is at 2:18 p.m. Saturday and 3:05 a.m. Sunday. Low tide is at 9:19 p.m. Saturday and 9:20 a.m. Sunday. At Kings Point, high tide is at 5:06 p.m. Saturday and 6:17 a.m. Sunday. Low tide is at 12:46 a.m. Sunday and 12:52 p.m. Sunday. At Montauk, high tide is at 3:15 p.m. Saturday and 3:39 a.m. Sunday. Low tide is at 10:18 p.m. Saturday and 10:21 a.m. Sunday. Here are the current conditions. As of 4 p.m. at Central Park, it was sunny. The temperature was 69 degrees, the dew point 47, and the relative humidity 45%. The wind was variable at 7 miles an hour. The pressure was 30.26 inches and falling. The report from the Bronx Botanical Gardens was not available. Elsewhere in the metropolitan area, skies ranged from mostly sunny to partly sunny, and temperatures were between 69 and 73 degrees. Across Long Island, it was mostly sunny, and temperatures were between 69 and 71 degrees. In New Jersey, skies ranged from sunny to mostly sunny, and temperatures were between 71 and 73 degrees. In southwest Connecticut, skies ranged from sunny to mostly sunny, and temperatures were between 69 and 70 degrees. Here are the latest reports on the coastal waters. At Robins Reef in New York Harbor, winds were east at 8 knots. The air temperature was 67 degrees. At New York Harbor entrance buoy, winds were east at 14 knots. Sea temperature 66 degrees. Air temperature 66 degrees. At 20 nautical miles south of Fire Island Inlet. Sea temperature 66 degrees. Wave height 4 feet. Wave period 5 seconds. The report from 23 nautical miles south Montauk Point was not available. The report from Hudson Canyon was not available. At the buoy 15 nautical miles east of 15 nautical miles east of Barnegat Light, the air temperature was 65 degrees, and the sea surface temperature 66 degrees. Waves were 5 feet with a dominant period of 5 seconds. On the Western Sound, Kings Point reported a northeast wind at 3 knots. The air temperature was 72 degrees. At Bridgeport Harbor, a southeast wind at 7 knots was reported. The air temperature was 67 degrees. The report from Central Sound was not available. The following are coastal weather reports. As of 4 p.m. at Egan's Neck, temperature was 66 degrees. Wind was southeast at 6 miles an hour. At Morgan's Point in Glencove, temperature was 68 degrees. Wind was east at 9 miles an hour. At Fire Island Coast Guard, temperature was 66 degrees. Wind was east at 12 miles an hour. At Jones Beach, temperature was 66 degrees. Wind was east at 12 miles an hour. At Breezy Point, temperature was 66 degrees. Wind was southeast at 8 miles an hour. Here is the official National Weather Service forecast for the New York City metropolitan area. This afternoon, sunny. Highs in the lower 70s. Northeast winds 5 to 10 miles per hour. Tonight, mostly clear in the evening, then becoming partly cloudy. Lows in the upper 50s. East winds 5 to 10 miles per hour. Sunday, mostly cloudy. A chance of showers in the afternoon. Highs in the mid-60s. East winds 5 to 10 miles per hour. Chance of rain 50%. Sunday night, mostly cloudy. A chance of showers in the evening. Lows in the upper 50s. Northeast winds around 5 miles per hour, becoming northwest after midnight. Chance of rain 50%. Monday, mostly sunny. Highs around 70. Northwest winds 10 to 15 miles per hour with gusts up to 25 miles per hour. Monday night, clear. Lows around 50. Here is the extended forecast. Tuesday, sunny.

Tuesday night, clear. Lows in the upper 40s. Wednesday, sunny. Highs in the upper 60s. Wednesday night, mostly clear. Lows in the lower 50s. Thursday, sunny. Highs in the lower 70s. Thursday night, mostly clear. Lows in the mid-50s. Friday, sunny. Highs in the lower 70s. Friday night, partly cloudy. Lows in the mid-50s. Saturday, mostly sunny. Highs in the upper 60s. Here is the air quality index forecast from state environmental agencies. The New York City forecast air quality index is 33. This is good. The Newark, New Jersey forecast air quality index is 45. This is good. The coastal waters forecast from Sandy Hook, New Jersey to Fire Island in Inlet, New York out 20 nautical miles. For tonight, east winds 10 to 15 knots with gusts up to 20 knots, increasing to 15 to 20 knots late. Seas 2 to 4 feet, occasionally to 5 feet. Wave detail, east 3 feet at 5 seconds and south 1 foot at 5 seconds. For Sunday, east winds 15 to 20 knots with occasional gusts up to 25 knots, diminishing to 10 to 15 knots in the afternoon. Seas 3 to 5 feet, occasionally to 6 feet. Wave detail, east 5 feet at 5 seconds and southeast 1 feet at 10 seconds. Slight chance of showers in the morning, then chance of showers in the afternoon. For Sunday night, northeast winds 10 to 15 knots, becoming north around 5 knots after midnight. Seas 3 to 4 feet, occasionally to 5 feet. Wave detail, east 4 feet at 7 seconds. Showers likely, mainly in the evening. And for Monday, northwest winds 10 to 15 knots. Gusts up to 25 knots in the afternoon. Seas 3 to 4 feet, occasionally to 5 feet. Wave detail, east 4 feet at 8 seconds and northwest 2 feet at 3 seconds. The marine forecast for New York Harbor, including Raritan Bay. For tonight, east winds 5 to 10 knots, increasing to 10 to 15 knots with gusts up to 20 knots after midnight. Waves around 2 feet. Wave detail, east 2 feet at 3 seconds. For Sunday, east winds 10 to 15 knots with gusts up to 20 knots. Waves 2 to 3 feet. Wave detail, east 2 feet at 3 seconds. Chance of showers in the afternoon. For Sunday night, northeast winds 5 to 10 knots, becoming north after midnight. Waves 2 to 3 feet. Showers likely in the evening. And for Monday, northwest winds 5 to 10 knots, increasing to 10 to 15 knots with gusts up to 20 knots in the afternoon. Waves 1 to 2 feet. Wave detail, northwest 1 foot at 2 seconds. The marine forecast for Western Long Island Sound. For tonight, east winds 5 to 10 knots, becoming northeast 10 to 15 knots late. Seas 1 foot or less. Wave detail, east 1 foot at 3 seconds. For Sunday, east winds 10 to 15 knots with gusts up to 20 knots. Seas around 2 feet in the morning, then 1 foot or less. Wave detail, east 2 feet at 3 seconds, becoming east 1 foot at 3 seconds. Chance of showers in the afternoon. For Sunday night, northeast winds 5 to 10 knots, becoming north after midnight. Seas 1 foot or less. Wave detail, east 1 foot at 3 seconds. Chance of showers, mainly in the evening. And for Monday, northwest winds 10 to 15 knots. Gusts up to 25 knots in the afternoon. Seas 1 foot or less, then around 2 feet in the afternoon. Wave detail, east 1 foot at 3 seconds, becoming west 1 foot at 2 seconds. The marine forecast for the Long Island South Shore Bays. For tonight, east winds 10 to 15 knots. Waves 1 foot or less. For Sunday, east winds 10 to 15 knots with gusts up to 20 knots. Waves 1 to 2 feet. Chance of showers in the afternoon. For Sunday night, northeast winds 5 to 10 knots, becoming north after midnight. Waves around 2 feet. Showers likely, mainly in the evening. And for Monday, northwest winds 5 to 10 knots, increasing to 10 to 15 knots with gusts up to 20 knots in the afternoon. Waves 1 foot or less. Here is the tide information. At Sandy Hook, high tide is at 1:54 p.m.

Saturday and 2:37 a.m. Sunday. Low tide is at 8:46 p.m. Saturday and 8:46 a.m. Sunday. At the Battery, high tide is at 2:18 p.m. Saturday and 3:05 a.m. Sunday. Low tide is at 9:19 p.m. Saturday and 9:20 a.m. Sunday. At Kings Point, high tide is at 5:06 p.m. Saturday and 6:17 a.m. Sunday. Low tide is at 12:46 a.m. Sunday and 12:52 p.m. Sunday. At Montauk, high tide is at 3:15 p.m. Saturday and 3:39 a.m. Sunday. Low tide is at 10:18 p.m. Saturday and 10:21 a.m. Sunday. Here are the current conditions. As of 4 p.m. at Central Park, it was sunny. The temperature was 69 degrees, the dew point 47, and the relative humidity 45%. The wind was variable at 7 miles an hour. The pressure was 30.26 inches and falling. The report from the Bronx Botanical Gardens was not available. Elsewhere in the metropolitan area, skies ranged from mostly sunny to partly sunny, and temperatures were between 69 and 73 degrees. Across Long Island, it was mostly sunny, and temperatures were between 69 and 71 degrees. In New Jersey, skies ranged from sunny to mostly sunny, and temperatures were between 71 and 73 degrees. In Southwest Connecticut, skies ranged from sunny to mostly sunny, and temperatures were between 69 and 70 degrees. Here are the latest reports on the coastal waters. At Robins Reef in New York Harbor, winds were east at 8 knots. The air temperature was 67 degrees. At New York Harbor entrance buoy, winds were east at 14 knots. Sea temperature 66 degrees. Air temperature 66 degrees. At 20 nautical miles south of Fire Island Inlet, sea temperature 66 degrees. Wave height 4 feet. Wave period 5 seconds. The report from 23 nautical miles south Montauk Point was not available. The report from Hudson Canyon was not available. At the buoy 15 nautical miles east of 15 nautical miles east of Barnegat Light, the air temperature was 65 degrees, and the sea surface temperature 66 degrees. Waves were 5 feet with a dominant period of 5 seconds. On the Western Sound, Kings Point reported a northeast wind at 3 knots. The air temperature was 72 degrees. At Bridgeport Harbor, a southeast wind at 7 knots was reported. The air temperature was 67 degrees. The report from Central Sound was not available. The following are coastal weather reports. As of 4 p.m. at Eaton's Neck, temperature was 66 degrees. Wind was southeast at 6 miles an hour. At Morgan's Point in Glencove, temperature was 68 degrees. Wind was east at 9 miles an hour. At Fire Island Coast Guard, temperature was 66 degrees. Wind was east at 12 miles an hour. At Jones Beach, temperature was 66 degrees. Wind was east at 12 miles an hour. At Breezy Point, temperature was 66 degrees. Wind was southeast at 8 miles an hour. Here is the official National Weather Service forecast for the New York City metropolitan area. This afternoon, sunny. Highs in the lower 70s. Northeast winds 5 to 10 miles per hour. Tonight, mostly clear in the evening, then becoming partly cloudy. Lows in the upper 50s. East winds 5 to 10 miles per hour. Sunday, mostly cloudy. A chance of showers in the afternoon. Highs in the mid-60s. East winds 5 to 10 miles per hour. Chance of rain 50%. Sunday night, mostly cloudy. A chance of showers in the evening. Lows in the upper 50s. Northeast winds around 5 miles per hour, becoming northwest after midnight. Chance of rain 50%. Monday, mostly sunny. Highs around 70. Northwest winds 10 to 15 miles per hour with gusts up to 25 miles per hour. Monday night, clear. Lows around 50. Here is the extended forecast. Tuesday, sunny. Highs in the lower 60s. Tuesday night, clear. Lows in the upper 40s. Wednesday, sunny. Highs in the upper 60s. Wednesday night, mostly clear. Lows in the lower 50s. Thursday, sunny.

highs in the lower 70s. Thursday night, mostly clear. Lows in the mid-50s. Friday, sunny. Highs in the lower 70s. Friday night, partly cloudy. Lows in the mid-50s. Saturday, mostly sunny. Highs in the upper 60s. Here is the air quality index forecast from state environmental agencies. The New York City forecast air quality index is 33. This is good. The Newark, New Jersey forecast air quality index is 45. This is good. The coastal waters forecast from Sandy Hook, New Jersey to Fire Island Inlet, New York out 20 nautical miles. For tonight, east winds 10 to 15 knots with gusts up to 20 knots, increasing to 15 to 20 knots late. Seas 2 to 4 feet, occasionally to 5 feet. Wave detail, east 3 feet at 5 seconds and south 1 foot at 5 seconds. For Sunday, east winds 15 to 20 knots with occasional gusts up to 25 knots, diminishing to 10 to 15 knots in the afternoon. Seas 3 to 5 feet, occasionally to 6 feet. Wave detail, east 5 feet at 5 seconds and southeast 1 feet at 10 seconds. Slight chance of showers in the morning, then chance of showers in the afternoon. For Sunday night, northeast winds 10 to 15 knots, becoming north around 5 knots after midnight. Seas 3 to 4 feet, occasionally to 5 feet. Wave detail, east 4 feet at 7 seconds. Showers likely, mainly in the evening. And for Monday, northwest winds 10 to 15 knots. Gusts up to 25 knots in the afternoon. Seas 3 to 4 feet, occasionally to 5 feet. Wave detail, east 4 feet at 8 seconds and northwest 2 feet at 3 seconds. The marine forecast for New York Harbor, including Raritan Bay. For tonight, east winds 5 to 10 knots, increasing to 10 to 15 knots with gusts up to 20 knots after midnight. Waves around 2 feet. Wave detail, east 2 feet at 3 seconds. For Sunday, east winds 10 to 15 knots with gusts up to 20 knots. Waves 2 to 3 feet. Wave detail, east 2 feet at 3 seconds. Chance of showers in the afternoon. For Sunday night, northeast winds 5 to 10 knots, becoming north after midnight. Waves 2 to 3 feet. Showers likely in the evening. And for Monday, northwest winds 5 to 10 knots, increasing to 10 to 15 knots with gusts up to 20 knots in the afternoon. Waves 1 to 2 feet. Wave detail, northwest 1 foot at 2 seconds. The marine forecast for western Long Island Sound. For tonight, east winds 5 to 10 knots, becoming northeast 10 to 15 knots late. Seas 1 foot or less. Wave detail, east 1 foot at 3 seconds. For Sunday, east winds 10 to 15 knots with gusts up to 20 knots. Seas around 2 feet in the morning, then 1 foot or less. Wave detail, east 2 feet at 3 seconds, becoming east 1 foot at 3 seconds. Chance of showers in the afternoon. For Sunday night, northeast winds 5 to 10 knots, becoming north after midnight. Seas 1 foot or less. Wave detail, east 1 foot at 3 seconds. Chance of showers, mainly in the evening. And for Monday, northwest winds 10 to 15 knots. Gusts up to 25 knots in the afternoon. Seas 1 foot or less, then around 2 feet in the afternoon. Wave detail, east 1 foot at 3 seconds, becoming west 1 foot at 2 seconds. The marine forecast for the Long Island South Shore Bays. For tonight, east winds 10 to 15 knots. Waves 1 foot or less. For Sunday, east winds 10 to 15 knots with gusts up to 20 knots. Waves 1 to 2 feet. Chance of showers in the afternoon. For Sunday night, northeast winds 5 to 10 knots, becoming north after midnight. Waves around 2 feet. Showers likely, mainly in the evening. And for Monday, northwest winds 5 to 10 knots, increasing to 10 to 15 knots with gusts up to 20 knots in the afternoon. Waves 1 foot or less. 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

The current time is 5 p.m. Eastern Daylight Time. The extended coastal waters forecast from Sandy Hook, New Jersey to Fire Island Inlet, New York out 20 nautical miles. For Monday night, northwest winds 15 to 20 knots with gusts up to 25 knots. Seas 3 to 4 feet, occasionally to 5 feet. Wave detail, northwest 4 feet at 4 seconds and east 3 feet at 8 seconds. For Tuesday, northwest winds 10 to 15 knots with gusts up to 20 knots, diminishing to 5 to 10 knots in the afternoon. Seas 2 to 4 feet, occasionally to 5 feet. Wave detail, northwest 3 feet at 4 seconds and east 2 feet at 8 seconds. For Tuesday night, northwest winds 5 to 10 knots. Seas around 2 feet. For Wednesday, southwest winds 10 to 15 knots with gusts up to 20 knots. Seas around 2 feet. For Wednesday night, southwest winds 10 to 15 knots with gusts up to 20 knots. Seas 2 to 3 feet. For Thursday, southwest winds 5 to 10 knots. Seas around 2 feet. And for Thursday night, west winds 5 to 10 knots. Seas around 2 feet. Here is the tide information. At Sandy Hook, high tide is at 1:54 p.m. Saturday and 2:37 a.m. Sunday. Low tide is at 8:46 p.m. Saturday and 8:46 a.m. Sunday. At the Battery, high tide is at 2:18 p.m. Saturday and 3:05 a.m. Sunday. Low tide is at 9:19 p.m. Saturday and 9:20 a.m. Sunday. At Kings Point, high tide is at 5:06 p.m. Saturday and 6:17 a.m. Sunday. Low tide is at 12:46 a.m. Sunday and 12:52 p.m. Sunday. At Montauk, high tide is at 3:15 p.m. Saturday and 3:39 a.m. Sunday. Low tide is at 10:18 p.m. Saturday and 10:21 a.m. Sunday. The offshore waters forecast for south of Long Island between Montauk Point and Sandy Hook, out to 1,000 fathoms. Tonight, northeast winds 15 to 20 knots, becoming east. Seas 5 to 6 feet. Sunday, east winds 15 to 20 knots, diminishing to 10 to 15 knots. Seas 5 to 7 feet. Scattered showers. Sunday night, east winds 5 to 10 knots, becoming north to northwest. Seas 4 to 5 feet. Rain. Monday, northwest winds 10 to 15 knots, increasing to 15 to 25 knots. Seas 4 to 6 feet. Monday night, northwest winds 20 to 25 knots. Seas 5 to 7 feet. Tuesday, north to northwest winds 15 to 25 knots, becoming northwest 10 to 15 knots. Seas 3 to 6 feet. Tuesday night, northwest winds 10 to 15 knots, becoming west to northwest 5 to 10 knots. Seas 3 to 4 feet. Wednesday, west to southwest winds less than 5 knots, becoming southwest 10 to 15 knots. Seas 3 to 4 feet. Wednesday night, southwest winds 10 to 15 knots. Seas 3 to 4 feet. Thursday, southwest winds 5 to 10 knots. Seas 3 to 4 feet. Thursday night, southwest winds 10 to 15 knots, becoming west to southwest 5 to 10 knots. Seas 3 to 4 feet. The offshore waters forecast for south of New England between the Great South Channel and Montauk Point, out to 1,000 fathoms. Tonight, east to northeast winds 15 to 20 knots. Seas 4 to 6 feet. Sunday, east winds 15 to 20 knots, diminishing to 10 to 15 knots. Seas 5 to 6 feet. Sunday night, east winds less than 10 knots, becoming west. Seas 4 to 6 feet. Rain. Monday, northwest winds 5 to 15 knots, increasing to 15 to 25 knots. Seas 4 to 6 feet. Monday night, northwest winds 20 to 25 knots. Seas 5 to 7 feet. Tuesday, northwest winds 15 to 25 knots, diminishing to 10 to 15 knots. Seas 4 to 7 feet. Tuesday night, northwest winds 5 to 15 knots. Seas 3 to 5 feet. Wednesday, variable winds less than 10 knots, becoming southwest. Seas 3 to 4 feet. Wednesday night, southwest winds 10 to 15 knots. Seas 3 to 4 feet. Thursday, southwest winds 5 to 10 knots. Seas 3 to 4 feet. Thursday night, southwest winds 10 to 15 knots, becoming west 5 to 10 knots.

exceeds 3 to 4 feet. The offshore waters forecast for Hudson Canyon to Baltimore Canyon, out to 1,000 fathoms. Tonight, east to northeast winds 15 to 20 knots. Seas 4 to 6 feet. Scattered showers. Sunday, east winds 10 to 20 knots, becoming east to southeast 5 to 15 knots. Seas 5 to 6 feet. Scattered showers. Scattered thunderstorms. Sunday night, south to southwest winds 5 to 10 knots, becoming west to northwest. Seas 4 to 5 feet. Rain. Monday, northwest winds 10 to 15 knots, increasing to 15 to 20 knots. Seas 3 to 5 feet. Monday night, north to northwest winds 20 to 25 knots. Seas 4 to 7 feet. Tuesday, north winds 15 to 20 knots, becoming north to northwest 10 to 15 knots. Seas 3 to 6 feet. Tuesday night, west to northwest winds less than 10 knots. Seas 3 to 4 feet. Wednesday, variable winds less than 10 knots, becoming south to southwest. Seas 2 feet or less. Wednesday night, south to southwest winds 5 to 15 knots. Seas 3 to 4 feet. Thursday, west to southwest winds less than 10 knots. Seas 2 feet or less, becoming 3 feet. Thursday night, southwest winds 5 to 15 knots, becoming west to southwest 5 to 10 knots. Seas 3 to 4 feet. Here are the current conditions. As of 5 p.m. the report from Central Park was not available. The report from the Bronx Botanical Gardens was not available. Elsewhere in the metropolitan area, temperatures were between 67 and 72 degrees. At White Plains, it was sunny. It was mostly sunny at LaGuardia Airport and Newark. At Kennedy, it was partly sunny. Across Long Island, skies ranged from sunny to mostly sunny, and temperatures were between 67 and 70 degrees. In New Jersey, skies ranged from sunny to mostly sunny, and temperatures were between 69 and 72 degrees. In southwest Connecticut, skies ranged from sunny to mostly sunny, and temperatures were between 68 and 69 degrees. Here are the latest reports on the coastal waters. At Robins Reef in New York Harbor, winds were south at 11 knots, gusting to 17 knots. The air temperature was 67 degrees. At New York Harbor entrance buoy, winds were east at 16 knots. Air temperature 66 degrees. At 20 nautical miles south of Fire Island Inlet, sea temperature 66 degrees. Wave height 4 feet. Wave period 5 seconds. The report from 23 nautical miles south Montauk Point was not available. The report from Hudson Canyon was not available. At the buoy 15 nautical miles east of 15 nautical miles east of Barnegat Light, the air temperature was 65 degrees, and the sea surface temperature 66 degrees. Waves were 5 feet with a dominant period of 6 seconds. On the Western Sound, Kings Point reported a east wind at 6 knots. The air temperature was 71 degrees. At Bridgeport Harbor, a southeast wind at 6 knots was reported. The air temperature was 67 degrees. The report from Central Sound was not available. The following are coastal weather reports. As of 5 p.m. at Eaton's Neck, temperature was 66 degrees. Wind was southeast at 5 miles an hour. At Morgan's Point in Glencove, temperature was 68 degrees. Wind was east at 8 miles an hour. At Fire Island Coast Guard, temperature was 66 degrees. Wind was east at 12 miles an hour. At Jones Beach, temperature was 66 degrees. Wind was east at 10 miles an hour. At Breezy Point, temperature was 66 degrees. Wind was east at 7 miles an hour. Here is the official National Weather Service forecast for the New York City metropolitan area. This afternoon, sunny. Highs in the lower 70s. Northeast winds 5 to 10 miles per hour. Tonight, mostly clear in the evening, then becoming partly cloudy. Lows in the upper 50s. East winds 5 to 10 miles per hour. Sunday, mostly cloudy. A chance of showers in the afternoon. Highs in the mid-60s. East winds 5 to 10 miles per hour. Chance of rain 50%. Sunday night.

chance of showers in the evening. Lows in the upper 50s. Northeast winds around 5 miles per hour, becoming northwest after midnight. Chance of rain 50%. Monday, mostly sunny. Highs around 70. Northwest winds 10 to 15 miles per hour with gusts up to 25 miles per hour. Monday night, clear. Lows around 50. Here is the extended forecast. Tuesday, sunny. Highs in the lower 60s. Tuesday night, clear. Lows in the upper 40s. Wednesday, sunny. Highs in the upper 60s. Wednesday night, mostly clear. Lows in the lower 50s. Thursday, sunny. Highs in the lower 70s. Thursday night, mostly clear. Lows in the mid-50s. Friday, sunny. Highs in the lower 70s. Friday night, partly cloudy. Lows in the mid-50s. Saturday, mostly sunny. Highs in the upper 60s. The coastal waters forecast from Sandy Hook, New Jersey to Fire Island Inlet, New York out 20 nautical miles. For tonight, east winds 10 to 15 knots with gusts up to 20 knots, increasing to 15 to 20 knots late. Seas 2 to 4 feet, occasionally to 5 feet. Wave detail, east 3 feet at 5 seconds and south 1 foot at 5 seconds. For Sunday, east winds 15 to 20 knots with occasional gusts up to 25 knots, diminishing to 10 to 15 knots in the afternoon. Seas 3 to 5 feet, occasionally to 6 feet. Wave detail, east 5 feet at 5 seconds and southeast 1 feet at 10 seconds. Slight chance of showers in the morning, then chance of showers in the afternoon. For Sunday night, northeast winds 10 to 15 knots, becoming north around 5 knots after midnight. Seas 3 to 4 feet, occasionally to 5 feet. Wave detail, east 4 feet at 7 seconds. Showers likely, mainly in the evening. And for Monday, northwest winds 10 to 15 knots. Gusts up to 25 knots in the afternoon. Seas 3 to 4 feet, occasionally to 5 feet. Wave detail, east 4 feet at 8 seconds and northwest 2 feet at 3 seconds. The marine forecast for New York Harbor, including Raritan Bay. For tonight, east winds 5 to 10 knots, increasing to 10 to 15 knots with gusts up to 20 knots after midnight. Waves around 2 feet. Wave detail, east 2 feet at 3 seconds. For Sunday, east winds 10 to 15 knots with gusts up to 20 knots. Waves 2 to 3 feet. Wave detail, east 2 feet at 3 seconds. Chance of showers in the afternoon. For Sunday night, northeast winds 5 to 10 knots, becoming north after midnight. Waves 2 to 3 feet. Showers likely in the evening. And for Monday, northwest winds 5 to 10 knots, increasing to 10 to 15 knots with gusts up to 20 knots in the afternoon. Waves 1 to 2 feet. Wave detail, northwest 1 foot at 2 seconds. The marine forecast for Western Long Island Sound. For tonight, east winds 5 to 10 knots, becoming northeast 10 to 15 knots late. Seas 1 foot or less. Wave detail, east 1 foot at 3 seconds. For Sunday, east winds 10 to 15 knots with gusts up to 20 knots. Seas around 2 feet in the morning, then 1 foot or less. Wave detail, east 2 feet at 3 seconds, becoming east 1 foot at 3 seconds. Chance of showers in the afternoon. For Sunday night, northeast winds 5 to 10 knots, becoming north after midnight. Seas 1 foot or less. Wave detail, east 1 foot at 3 seconds. Chance of showers, mainly in the evening. And for Monday, northwest winds 10 to 15 knots. Gusts up to 25 knots in the afternoon. Seas 1 foot or less, then around 2 feet in the afternoon. Wave detail, east 1 foot at 3 seconds, becoming west 1 foot at 2 seconds. The marine forecast for the Long Island South Shore Bays. For tonight, east winds 10 to 15 knots. Waves 1 foot or less. For Sunday, east winds 10 to 15 knots with gusts up to 20 knots. Waves 1 to 2 feet. Chance of showers in the afternoon. For Sunday night, northeast winds 5 to 10 knots, becoming north after midnight. Waves around 2 feet. Showers likely, mainly in the evening.

for Monday. Northwest winds 5 to 10 knots, increasing to 10 to 15 knots with gusts up to 20 knots in the afternoon. Waves 1 foot or less. Here is the tide information. At Sandy Hook, high tide is at 1:54 p.m. Saturday and 2:37 a.m. Sunday. Low tide is at 8:46 p.m. Saturday and 8:46 a.m. Sunday. At the Battery, high tide is at 2:18 p.m. Saturday and 3:05 a.m. Sunday. Low tide is at 9:19 p.m. Saturday and 9:20 a.m. Sunday. At Kings Point, high tide is at 5:06 p.m. Saturday and 6:17 a.m. Sunday. Low tide is at 12:46 a.m. Sunday and 12:52 p.m. Sunday. At Montauk, high tide is at 3:15 p.m. Saturday and 3:39 a.m. Sunday. Low tide is at 10:18 p.m. Saturday and 10:21 a.m. Sunday. Here are the current conditions. As of 5 p.m., the report from Central Park was not available. The report from the Bronx Botanical Gardens was not available. Elsewhere in the metropolitan area, temperatures were between 67 and 72 degrees. At White Plains, it was sunny. It was mostly sunny at LaGuardia Airport and Newark. At Kennedy, it was partly sunny. Across Long Island, skies ranged from sunny to mostly sunny, and temperatures were between 67 and 70 degrees. In New Jersey, skies ranged from sunny to mostly sunny, and temperatures were between 69 and 72 degrees. In southwest Connecticut, skies ranged from sunny to mostly sunny, and temperatures were between 68 and 69 degrees. Here are the latest reports on the coastal waters. At Robins Reef in New York Harbor, winds were south at 11 knots, gusting to 70 knots. The air temperature was 67 degrees. At the New York Harbor entrance buoy, winds were east at 16 knots, gusting to 70 knots. The air temperature was 66 degrees, and the sea surface temperature was 66 degrees. Waves were 3 feet, with a dominant period of 5 seconds. A 2-foot swell from the east with a period of 11 seconds was reported. At 20 nautical miles south of Fire Island Inlet. Sea temperature 66 degrees. Wave height 4 feet. Wave period 5 seconds. The report from 23 nautical miles south Montauk Point was not available. The report from Hudson Canyon was not available. At the buoy 15 nautical miles east of 15 nautical miles east of Barnegat Light, the air temperature was 65 degrees, and the sea surface temperature 66 degrees. Waves were 5 feet with a dominant period of 6 seconds. On the Western Sound, Kings Point reported a east wind at 6 knots. The air temperature was 71 degrees. At Bridgeport Harbor, a southeast wind at 6 knots was reported. The air temperature was 67 degrees. The report from Central Sound was not available. The following are coastal weather reports. As of 5 p.m. at Eagan's Neck, temperature was 66 degrees. Wind was southeast at 5 miles an hour. At Morgan's Point in Glencove, temperature was 68 degrees. Wind was east at 8 miles an hour. At Fire Island Coast Guard, temperature was 66 degrees. Wind was east at 12 miles an hour. At Jones Beach, temperature was 66 degrees. Wind was east at 10 miles an hour. At Breezy Point, temperature was 66 degrees. Wind was east at 7 miles an hour. Here is the official National Weather Service forecast for the New York City metropolitan area. This afternoon, sunny. Highs in the lower 70s. Northeast winds 5 to 10 miles per hour. Tonight, mostly clear in the evening, then becoming partly cloudy. Lows in the upper 50s. East winds 5 to 10 miles per hour. Sunday, mostly cloudy. A chance of showers in the afternoon. Highs in the mid-60s. East winds 5 to 10 miles per hour. Chance of rain 50%. Sunday night, mostly cloudy. A chance of showers in the evening. Lows in the upper 50s. Northeast winds around 5 miles per hour, becoming northwest after midnight. Chance of rain 50%. Monday, mostly sunny. Highs around 70. Northwest winds 10 to 15 miles per hour with gusts up to 25 miles per hour. Monday night, clear. Lows around 50.

Here is the extended forecast. Tuesday, sunny. Highs in the lower 60s. Tuesday night, clear. Lows in the upper 40s. Wednesday, sunny. Highs in the upper 60s. Wednesday night, mostly clear. Lows in the lower 50s. Thursday, sunny. Highs in the lower 70s. Thursday night, mostly clear. Lows in the mid-50s. Friday, sunny. Highs in the lower 70s. Friday night, partly cloudy. Lows in the mid-50s. Saturday, mostly sunny. Highs in the upper 60s. The coastal waters forecast from Sandy Hook, New Jersey to Fire Island Inlet, New York, out 20 nautical miles. For tonight, east winds 10 to 15 knots with gusts up to 20 knots, increasing to 15 to 20 knots late. Seas 2 to 4 feet, occasionally to 5 feet. Wave detail, east 3 feet at 5 seconds and south 1 foot at 5 seconds. For Sunday, east winds 15 to 20 knots with occasional gusts up to 25 knots, diminishing to 10 to 15 knots in the afternoon. Seas 3 to 5 feet, occasionally to 6 feet. Wave detail, east 5 feet at 5 seconds and southeast 1 feet at 10 seconds. Slight chance of showers in the morning, then chance of showers in the afternoon. For Sunday night, northeast winds 10 to 15 knots, becoming north around 5 knots after midnight. Seas 3 to 4 feet, occasionally to 5 feet. Wave detail, east 4 feet at 7 seconds. Showers likely, mainly in the evening. And for Monday, northwest winds 10 to 15 knots. Gusts up to 25 knots in the afternoon. Seas 3 to 4 feet, occasionally to 5 feet. Wave detail, east 4 feet at 8 seconds and northwest 2 feet at 3 seconds. The marine forecast for New York Harbor, including Raritan Bay. For tonight, east winds 5 to 10 knots, increasing to 10 to 15 knots with gusts up to 20 knots after midnight. Waves around 2 feet. Wave detail, east 2 feet at 3 seconds. For Sunday, east winds 10 to 15 knots with gusts up to 20 knots. Waves 2 to 3 feet. Wave detail, east 2 feet at 3 seconds. Chance of showers in the afternoon. For Sunday night, northeast winds 5 to 10 knots, becoming north after midnight. Waves 2 to 3 feet. Showers likely in the evening. And for Monday, northwest winds 5 to 10 knots, increasing to 10 to 15 knots with gusts up to 20 knots in the afternoon. Waves 1 to 2 feet. Wave detail, northwest 1 foot at 2 seconds. The marine forecast for western Long Island Sound. For tonight, east winds 5 to 10 knots, becoming northeast 10 to 15 knots late. Seas 1 foot or less. Wave detail, east 1 foot at 3 seconds. For Sunday, east winds 10 to 15 knots with gusts up to 20 knots. Seas around 2 feet in the morning, then 1 foot or less. Wave detail, east 2 feet at 3 seconds, becoming east 1 foot at 3 seconds. Chance of showers in the afternoon. For Sunday night, northeast winds 5 to 10 knots, becoming north after midnight. Seas 1 foot or less. Wave detail, east 1 foot at 3 seconds. Chance of showers, mainly in the evening. And for Monday, northwest winds 10 to 15 knots. Gusts up to 25 knots in the afternoon. Seas 1 foot or less, then around 2 feet in the afternoon. Wave detail, east 1 foot at 3 seconds, becoming west 1 foot at 2 seconds. The marine forecast for the Long Island South Shore Bays. For tonight, east winds 10 to 15 knots. Waves 1 foot or less. For Sunday, east winds 10 to 15 knots with gusts up to 20 knots. Waves 1 to 2 feet. Chance of showers in the afternoon. For Sunday night, northeast winds 5 to 10 knots, becoming north after midnight. Waves around 2 feet. Showers likely, mainly in the evening. And for Monday, northwest winds 5 to 10 knots, increasing to 10 to 15 knots with gusts up to 20 knots in the afternoon. Waves 1 foot or less. The offshore waters forecast for south of Long Island between Montauk Point and Sandy Hook, out to 1,000 fathoms. Tonight, northeast winds 15 to 20 knots, becoming east. Seas 5 to 6 feet.
Sunday, east winds 15 to 20 knots, diminishing to 10 to 15 knots. Seas 5 to 7 feet. Scattered showers. Sunday night, east winds 5 to 10 knots, becoming north to northwest. Seas 4 to 5 feet. Rain. Monday, northwest winds 10 to 15 knots, increasing to 15 to 25 knots. Seas 4 to 6 feet. Monday night, northwest winds 20 to 25 knots. Seas 5 to 7 feet. Tuesday, north to northwest winds 15 to 25 knots, becoming northwest 10 to 15 knots. Seas 3 to 6 feet. Tuesday night, northwest winds 10 to 15 knots, becoming west to northwest 5 to 10 knots. Seas 3 to 4 feet. Wednesday, west to southwest winds less than 5 knots, becoming southwest 10 to 15 knots. Seas 3 to 4 feet. Wednesday night, southwest winds 10 to 15 knots. Seas 3 to 4 feet. Thursday, southwest winds 5 to 10 knots. Seas 3 to 4 feet. Thursday night, southwest winds 10 to 15 knots, becoming west to southwest 5 to 10 knots. Seas 3 to 4 feet. The offshore waters forecast for south of New England between the Great South Channel and Montauk Point, out to 1,000 fathoms. Tonight, east to northeast winds 15 to 20 knots. Seas 4 to 6 feet. Sunday, east winds 15 to 20 knots, diminishing to 10 to 15 knots. Seas 5 to 6 feet. Sunday night, east winds less than 10 knots, becoming west. Seas 4 to 6 feet. Rain. Monday, northwest winds 5 to 15 knots, increasing to 15 to 25 knots. Seas 4 to 6 feet. Monday night, northwest winds 20 to 25 knots. Seas 5 to 7 feet. Tuesday, northwest winds 15 to 25 knots, diminishing to 10 to 15 knots. Seas 4 to 7 feet. Tuesday night, northwest winds 5 to 15 knots. Seas 3 to 5 feet. Wednesday, variable winds less than 10 knots, becoming southwest. Seas 3 to 4 feet. Wednesday night, southwest winds 10 to 15 knots. Seas 3 to 4 feet. Thursday, southwest winds 5 to 10 knots. Seas 3 to 4 feet. Thursday night, southwest winds 10 to 15 knots, becoming west 5 to 10 knots. Seas 3 to 4 feet. The offshore waters forecast for Hudson Canyon to Baltimore Canyon, out to 1,000 fathoms. Tonight, east to northeast winds 15 to 20 knots. Seas 4 to 6 feet. Scattered showers. Sunday, east winds 10 to 20 knots, becoming east to southeast 5 to 15 knots. Seas 5 to 6 feet. Scattered showers. Scattered thunderstorms. Sunday night, south to southwest winds 5 to 10 knots, becoming west to northwest. Seas 4 to 5 feet. Rain. Monday, northwest winds 10 to 15 knots, increasing to 15 to 20 knots. Seas 3 to 5 feet. Monday night, north to northwest winds 20 to 25 knots. Seas 4 to 7 feet. Tuesday, north winds 15 to 20 knots, becoming north to northwest 10 to 15 knots. Seas 3 to 6 feet. Tuesday night, west to northwest winds less than 10 knots. Seas 3 to 4 feet. Wednesday, variable winds less than 10 knots, becoming south to southwest. Seas 2 feet or less. Wednesday night, south to southwest winds 5 to 15 knots. Seas 3 to 4 feet. Thursday, west to southwest winds less than 10 knots. Seas 2 feet or less, becoming 3 feet. Thursday night, southwest winds 5 to 15 knots, becoming west to southwest 5 to 10 knots. Seas 3 to 4 feet. 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The current time is 5:30 p.m. Eastern Daylight Time. The extended coastal waters forecast from Sandy Hook, New Jersey to Fire Island Inlet, New York, out 20 nautical miles. For Monday night, northwest winds 15 to 20 knots with gusts up to 25 knots.
seeds 3 to 4 feet, occasionally to 5 feet.

wave detail, northwest 4 feet at 4 seconds and east 3 feet at 8 seconds. For Tuesday, northwest winds 10 to 15 knots with gusts up to 20 knots, diminishing to 5 to 10 knots in the afternoon. Seas 2 to 4 feet, occasionally to 5 feet. Wave detail, northwest 3 feet at 4 seconds and east 2 feet at 8 seconds. For Tuesday night, northwest winds 5 to 10 knots. Seas around 2 feet. For Wednesday, southwest winds 10 to 15 knots with gusts up to 20 knots. Seas around 2 feet. For Wednesday night, southwest winds 10 to 15 knots with gusts up to 20 knots. Seas 2 to 3 feet. For Thursday, southwest winds 5 to 10 knots. Seas around 2 feet. And for Thursday night, west winds 5 to 10 knots. Seas around 2 feet. Here is the kite information. At Sandy Hook, high tide is at 1:54 p.m. Saturday and 2:37 a.m. Sunday. Low tide is at 8:46 p.m. Saturday and 8:46 a.m. Sunday. At the Battery, high tide is at 2:18 p.m. Saturday and 3:05 a.m. Sunday. Low tide is at 9:19 p.m. Saturday and 9:20 a.m. Sunday. At Kings Point, high tide is at 5:06 p.m. Saturday and 6:17 a.m. Sunday. Low tide is at 12:46 a.m. Sunday and 12:52 p.m. Sunday. At Montauk, high tide is at 3:15 p.m. Saturday and 3:39 a.m. Sunday. Low tide is at 10:18 p.m. Saturday and 10:21 a.m. Sunday. Here are the current conditions. As of 5 p.m. the report from Central Park was not available. The report from the Bronx Botanical Gardens was not available. Elsewhere in the metropolitan area, temperatures were between 67 and 72 degrees. At White Plains, it was sunny. It was mostly sunny at LaGuardia Airport and Newark. At Kennedy, it was partly sunny. Across Long Island, skies ranged from sunny to mostly sunny, and temperatures were between 67 and 70 degrees. In New Jersey, skies ranged from sunny to mostly sunny, and temperatures were between 69 and 72 degrees. In Southwest, sunny to mostly sunny, and temperatures were between 69 and 72 degrees. In Southwest Connecticut, skies ranged from sunny to mostly sunny, and temperatures were between 68 and 69 degrees. Here are the latest reports on the coastal waters. At Robins Reef in New York Harbor, winds were south at 11 knots, gusting to 17 knots. The air temperature was 67 degrees. At the New York Harbor entrance buoy, winds were east at 16 knots, gusting to 17 knots. The air temperature was 66 degrees, and the sea surface temperature was 66 degrees. Waves were 3 feet, with a dominant period of 5 seconds. A 2-foot swell from the east with a period of 11 seconds was reported. At 20 nautical miles south of Fire Island Inlet, sea temperature 66 degrees. Wave height 4 feet. Wave period 5 seconds. The report from 23 nautical miles south Montauk Point was not available. The report from Hudson Canyon was not available. At the buoy 15 nautical miles east of 15 nautical miles east of Barnegat Light, the air temperature was 65 degrees, and the sea surface temperature 66 degrees. Waves were 5 feet with a dominant period of 6 seconds. On the Western Sound, Kings Point reported a east wind at 6 knots. The air temperature was 71 degrees. At Bridgeport Harbor, a southeast wind at 6 knots was reported. The air temperature was 67 degrees. The report from Central Sound was not available. The following are coastal weather reports. As of 5 p.m. at Eagan's Neck, temperature was 66 degrees. Wind was southeast at 5 miles an hour. At Morgan's Point in Glencove, temperature was 68 degrees. Wind was east at 8 miles an hour. At Fire Island Coast Guard, temperature was 66 degrees. Wind was east at 12 miles an hour. At Jones Beach, temperature was 66 degrees. Wind was east at 10 miles an hour. At Breezy Point, temperature was 66 degrees. Wind was east at 7 miles an hour. Here is the official National Weather Service forecast for the New York City metropolitan area. This afternoon, sunny. Highs in the lower 70s. Northeast winds 5.

Tuesday night, clear. Lows in the upper 40s. Wednesday, sunny. Highs in the upper 60s. Wednesday night, mostly clear. Lows in the lower 50s. Thursday, sunny. Highs in the lower 70s. Thursday night, mostly clear. Lows in the mid-50s. Friday, sunny. Highs in the lower 70s. Friday night, partly cloudy. Lows in the mid-50s. Saturday, mostly sunny. Highs in the upper 60s. The coastal waters forecast from Sandy Hook, New Jersey to Fire Island in Inlet, New York out 20 nautical miles. For tonight, east winds 10 to 15 knots with gusts up to 20 knots, increasing to 15 to 20 knots late. Seas 2 to 4 feet, occasionally to 5 feet. Wave detail, east 3 feet at 5 seconds and south 1 foot at 5 seconds. For Sunday, east winds 15 to 20 knots with occasional gusts up to 25 knots, diminishing to 10 to 15 knots in the afternoon. Seas 3 to 5 feet, occasionally to 6 feet. Wave detail, east 5 feet at 5 seconds and southeast 1 feet at 10 seconds. Slight chance of showers in the morning, then chance of showers in the afternoon. For Sunday night, northeast winds 10 to 15 knots, becoming north around 5 knots after midnight. Seas 3 to 4 feet, occasionally to 5 feet. Wave detail, east 4 feet at 7 seconds. Showers likely, mainly in the evening. And for Monday, northwest winds 10 to 15 knots. Gusts up to 25 knots in the afternoon. Seas 3 to 4 feet, occasionally to 5 feet. Wave detail, east 4 feet at 8 seconds and northwest 2 feet at 3 seconds. The marine forecast for New York Harbor, including Raritan Bay. For tonight, east winds 5 to 10 knots, increasing to 10 to 15 knots with gusts up to 20 knots after midnight. Waves around 2 feet. Wave detail, east 2 feet at 3 seconds. For Sunday, east winds 10 to 15 knots with gusts up to 20 knots. Waves 2 to 3 feet. Wave detail, east 2 feet at 3 seconds. Chance of showers in the afternoon. For Sunday night, northeast winds 5 to 10 knots, becoming north after midnight. Waves 2 to 3 feet. Showers likely in the evening. And for Monday, northwest winds 5 to 10 knots, increasing to 10 to 15 knots with gusts up to 20 knots in the afternoon. Waves 1 to 2 feet. Wave detail, northwest 1 foot at 2 seconds. The marine forecast for western Long Island Sound. For tonight, east winds 5 to 10 knots, becoming northeast 10 to 15 knots late. Seas 1 foot or less. Wave detail, east 1 foot at 3 seconds. For Sunday, east winds 10 to 15 knots with gusts up to 20 knots. Seas around 2 feet in the morning, then 1 foot or less. Wave detail, east 2 feet at 3 seconds, becoming east 1 foot at 3 seconds. Chance of showers in the afternoon. For Sunday night, northeast winds 5 to 10 knots, becoming north after midnight. Seas 1 foot or less. Wave detail, east 1 foot at 3 seconds. Chance of showers, mainly in the evening. And for Monday, northwest winds 10 to 15 knots. Gusts up to 25 knots in the afternoon. Seas 1 foot or less, then around 2 feet in the afternoon. Wave detail, east 1 foot at 3 seconds, becoming west 1 foot at 2 seconds. The marine forecast for the Long Island South Shore Bays. For tonight, east winds 10 to 15 knots. Waves 1 foot or less. For Sunday, east winds 10 to 15 knots with gusts up to 20 knots. Waves 1 to 2 feet. Chance of showers in the afternoon. For Sunday night, northeast winds 5 to 10 knots, becoming north after midnight. Waves around 2 feet. Showers likely, mainly in the evening. And for Monday, northwest winds 5 to 10 knots, increasing to 10 to 15 knots with gusts up to 20 knots in the afternoon. Waves 1 foot or less. Here is the tide information. At Sandy Hook, high tide is at 1:54 p.m. Saturday and 2:37 a.m. Sunday. Low tide is at 8:46 p.m. Saturday and 8:46 a.m. Sunday. At the Battery, high tide is at 2:18 p.m. Saturday and 3:05 a.m. Sunday. Low tide is at 9:19 p.m. Saturday and 9:20 a.m. Sunday.

at Kings Point. High tide is at 5:06 p.m. Saturday and 6:17 a.m. Sunday. Low tide is at 12:46 a.m. Sunday and 12:52 p.m. Sunday. At Montauk, high tide is at 3:15 p.m. Saturday and 3:39 a.m. Sunday. Low tide is at 10:18 p.m. Saturday and 10:21 a.m. Sunday. Here are the current conditions. As of 5 p.m., the report from Central Park was not available. The report from the Bronx Botanical Gardens was not available. Elsewhere in the metropolitan area, temperatures were between 67 and 72 degrees. At White Plains, it was sunny. It was mostly sunny at LaGuardia Airport and Newark. At Kennedy, it was partly sunny. Across Long Island, skies ranged from sunny to mostly sunny, and temperatures were between 67 and 70 degrees. In New Jersey, skies ranged from sunny to mostly sunny, and temperatures were between 69 and 72 degrees. In southwest Connecticut, skies ranged from sunny to mostly sunny, and temperatures were between 68 and 69 degrees. Here are the latest reports on the coastal waters. At Robins Reef in New York Harbor, winds were south at 11 knots, gusting to 70 knots. The air temperature was 67 degrees. At the New York Harbor entrance buoy, winds were east at 16 knots, gusting to 70 knots. The air temperature was 66 degrees, and the sea surface temperature was 66 degrees. Waves were 3 feet, with a dominant period of 5 seconds. A 2-foot swell from the east with a period of 11 seconds was reported. At 20 nautical miles south of Fire Island Inlet, sea temperature 66 degrees. Wave height 4 feet. Wave period 5 seconds. The report from 23 nautical miles south Montauk Point was not available. The report from Hudson Canyon was not available. At the buoy 15 nautical miles east at 15 nautical miles east of Barnegat Light, the air temperature was 65 degrees, and the sea surface temperature 66 degrees. Waves were 5 feet with a dominant period of 6 seconds. On the Western Sound, Kings Point reported a east wind at 6 knots. The air temperature was 71 degrees. At Bridgeport Harbor, a southeast wind at 6 knots was reported. The air temperature was 67 degrees. The report from Central Sound was not available. The following are coastal weather reports. As of 5 p.m. at Eagan's Neck, temperature was 66 degrees. Wind was southeast at 5 miles an hour. At Morgan's Point in Glencove, temperature was 68 degrees. Wind was east at 8 miles an hour. At Fire Island Coast Guard, temperature was 66 degrees. Wind was east at 12 miles an hour. At Jones Beach, temperature was 66 degrees. Wind was east at 10 miles an hour. At Breezy Point, temperature was 66 degrees. Wind was east at 7 miles an hour. Here is the official National Weather Service forecast for the New York City metropolitan area. This afternoon, sunny. Highs in the lower 70s. Northeast winds 5 to 10 miles per hour. Tonight, mostly clear in the evening, then becoming partly cloudy. Lows in the upper 50s. East winds 5 to 10 miles per hour. Sunday, mostly cloudy. A chance of showers in the afternoon. Highs in the mid-60s. East winds 5 to 10 miles per hour. Chance of rain 50%. Sunday night, mostly cloudy. A chance of showers in the evening. Lows in the upper 50s. Northeast winds around 5 miles per hour, becoming northwest after midnight. Chance of rain 50%. Monday, mostly sunny. Highs around 70. Northwest winds 10 to 15 miles per hour with gusts up to 25 miles.

Wednesday night, mostly clear. Lows in the lower 50s. Thursday, sunny. Highs in the lower 70s. Thursday night, mostly clear. Lows in the mid-50s. Friday, sunny. Highs in the lower 70s. Friday night.

lows in the mid-50s. Saturday, mostly sunny. Highs in the upper 60s. The coastal waters forecast from Sandy Hook, New Jersey to Fire Island in Inlet, New York out 20 nautical miles. For tonight, east winds 10 to 15 knots with gusts up to 20 knots, increasing to 15 to 20 knots late. Seas 2 to 4 feet, occasionally to 5 feet. Wave detail, east 3 feet at 5 seconds and south 1 foot at 5 seconds. For Sunday, east winds 15 to 20 knots with occasional gusts up to 25 knots, diminishing to 10 to 15 knots in the afternoon. Seas 3 to 5 feet, occasionally to 6 feet. Wave detail, east 5 feet at 5 seconds and southeast 1 feet at 10 seconds. Slight chance of showers in the morning, then chance of showers in the afternoon. For Sunday night, northeast winds 10 to 15 knots, becoming north around 5 knots after midnight. Seas 3 to 4 feet, occasionally to 5 feet. Wave detail, east 4 feet at 7 seconds. Showers likely, mainly in the evening. And for Monday, northwest winds 10 to 15 knots. Gusts up to 25 knots in the afternoon. Seas 3 to 4 feet, occasionally to 5 feet. Wave detail, east 4 feet at 8 seconds and northwest 2 feet at 3 seconds. The marine forecast for New York Harbor, including Raritan Bay. For tonight, east winds 5 to 10 knots, increasing to 10 to 15 knots with gusts up to 20 knots after midnight. Waves around 2 feet. Wave detail, east 2 feet at 3 seconds. For Sunday, east winds 10 to 15 knots with gusts up to 20 knots. Waves 2 to 3 feet. Wave detail, east 2 feet at 3 seconds. Chance of showers in the afternoon. For Sunday night, northeast winds 5 to 10 knots, becoming north after midnight. Waves 2 to 3 feet. Showers likely in the evening. And for Monday, northwest winds 5 to 10 knots, increasing to 10 to 15 knots with gusts up to 20 knots in the afternoon. Waves 1 to 2 feet. Wave detail, northwest 1 foot at 2 seconds. The marine forecast for western Long Island Sound. For tonight, east winds 5 to 10 knots, becoming northeast 10 to 15 knots late. Seas 1 foot or less. Wave detail, east 1 foot at 3 seconds. For Sunday, east winds 10 to 15 knots with gusts up to 20 knots. Seas around 2 feet in the morning, then 1 foot or less. Wave detail, east 2 feet at 3 seconds, becoming east 1 foot at 3 seconds. Chance of showers in the afternoon. For Sunday night, northeast winds 5 to 10 knots, becoming north after midnight. Seas 1 foot or less. Wave detail, east 1 foot at 3 seconds. Chance of showers, mainly in the evening. And for Monday, northwest winds 10 to 15 knots. Gusts up to 25 knots in the afternoon. Seas 1 foot or less, then around 2 feet in the afternoon. Wave detail, east 1 foot at 3 seconds, becoming west 1 foot at 2 seconds. The marine forecast for the Long Island South Shore Bays. For tonight, east winds 10 to 15 knots. Waves 1 foot or less. For Sunday, east winds 10 to 15 knots with gusts up to 20 knots. Waves 1 to 2 feet. Chance of showers in the afternoon. For Sunday night, northeast winds 5 to 10 knots, becoming north after midnight. Waves around 2 feet. Showers likely, mainly in the evening. And for Monday, northwest winds 5 to 10 knots, increasing to 10 to 15 knots with gusts up to 20 knots in the afternoon. Waves 1 foot or less. Here is the tide information. At Sandy Hook, high tide is at 1:54 p.m. Saturday and 2:37 a.m. Sunday. Low tide is at 8:46 p.m. Saturday and 8:46 a.m. Sunday. At the Battery, high tide is at 2:18 p.m. Saturday and 3:05 a.m. Sunday. Low tide is at 9:19 p.m. Saturday and 9:20 a.m. Sunday. At Kings Point, high tide is at 5:06 p.m. Saturday and 6:17 a.m. Sunday. Low tide is at 12:46 a.m. Sunday and 12:52 p.m. Sunday. At Montauk, high tide is at 3:15 p.m. Saturday and 3:39 a.m. Sunday. Low tide is at 10:18 p.m. Saturday and 10:21 a.m. Sunday. Here are the current conditions. As of 5 p.m. the report from Central Park was not available.

from the Bronx Botanical Gardens was not available. Elsewhere in the metropolitan area, temperatures were between 67 and 72 degrees. At White Plains, it was sunny. It was mostly sunny at LaGuardia Airport and Newark. At Kennedy, it was partly sunny. Across Long Island, skies ranged from sunny to mostly sunny, and temperatures were between 67 and 70 degrees. In New Jersey, skies ranged from sunny to mostly sunny, and temperatures were between 69 and 72 degrees. In southwest Connecticut, skies ranged from sunny to mostly sunny, and temperatures were between 68 and 69 degrees. Here are the latest reports on the coastal waters. At Robins Reef in New York Harbor, winds were south at 11 knots, gusting to 70 knots. The air temperature was 67 degrees. At the New York Harbor entrance buoy, winds were east at 16 knots, gusting to 70 knots. The air temperature was 66 degrees, and the sea surface temperature was 66 degrees. Waves were 3 feet, with a dominant period of 5 seconds. A 2-foot swell from the east with a period of 11 seconds was reported. At 20 nautical miles south of Fire Island Inlet, sea temperature 66 degrees. Wave height 4 feet. Wave period 5 seconds. The report from 23 nautical miles south Montauk Point was not available. The report from Hudson Canyon was not available. At the buoy 15 nautical miles east of 15 nautical miles east of Barnegat Light, the air temperature was 65 degrees, and the sea surface temperature 66 degrees. Waves were 5 feet with a dominant period of 6 seconds. On the Western Sound, Kings Point reported a east wind at 6 knots. The air temperature was 71 degrees. At Bridgeport Harbor, a southeast wind at 6 knots was reported. The air temperature was 67 degrees. The report from Central Sound was not available. The following are coastal weather reports. As of 5 p.m. at Eaton's Neck, temperature was 66 degrees. Wind was southeast at 5 miles an hour. At Morgan's Point in Glencove, temperature was 68 degrees. Wind was east at 8 miles an hour. At Fire Island Coast Guard, temperature was 66 degrees. Wind was east at 12 miles an hour. At Jones Beach, temperature was 66 degrees. Wind was east at 10 miles an hour. At Breezy Point, temperature was 66 degrees. Wind was east at 7 miles an hour. Here is the official National Weather Service forecast for the New York City metropolitan area. This afternoon, sunny. Highs in the lower 70s. Northeast winds 5 to 10 miles per hour. Tonight, mostly clear in the evening, then becoming partly cloudy. Lows in the upper 50s. East winds 5 to 10 miles per hour. Sunday, mostly cloudy. A chance of showers in the afternoon. Highs in the mid-60s. East winds 5 to 10 miles per hour. Chance of rain 50%. Sunday night, mostly cloudy. A chance of showers in the evening. Lows in the upper 50s. Northeast winds around 5 miles per hour, becoming northwest after midnight. Chance of rain 50%. Monday, mostly sunny. Highs around 70. Northwest winds 10 to 15 miles per hour with gusts up to 25 miles per hour. Monday night, clear. Lows around 50. The offshore waters forecast for south of Long Island between Montauk Point and Sandy Hook, out to 1,000 fathoms. Tonight, northeast winds 15 to 20 knots, becoming east. Seas 5 to 6 feet. Sunday, east winds 15 to 20 knots, diminishing to 10 to 15 knots. Seas 5 to 7 feet. Scattered showers. Sunday night, east winds 5 to 10 knots, becoming north to northwest. Seas 4 to 5 feet. Rain. Monday, northwest winds 10 to 15 knots, increasing to 15 to 25 knots. Seas 4 to 6 feet. Monday night, northwest winds 20 to 25 knots. Seas 5 to 7 feet. Tuesday, north to northwest winds 15 to 25 knots, becoming northwest 10 to 15 knots. Seas 3 to 6 feet. Tuesday night, northwest winds 10 to 15 knots, becoming west to northwest 5 to 10 knots.

Wednesday, west to southwest winds less than 5 knots, becoming southwest 10 to 15 knots. Seas 3 to 4 feet. Wednesday night, southwest winds 10 to 15 knots. Seas 3 to 4 feet. Thursday, southwest winds 5 to 10 knots. Seas 3 to 4 feet. Thursday night, southwest winds 10 to 15 knots, becoming west to southwest 5 to 10 knots. Seas 3 to 4 feet. The offshore waters forecast for south of New England between the Great South Channel and Montauk Point, out to 1,000 fathoms. Tonight, east to northeast winds 15 to 20 knots. Seas 4 to 6 feet. Sunday, east winds 15 to 20 knots, diminishing to 10 to 15 knots. Seas 5 to 6 feet. Sunday night, east winds less than 10 knots, becoming west. Seas 4 to 6 feet. Rain. Monday, northwest winds 5 to 15 knots, increasing to 15 to 25 knots. Seas 4 to 6 feet. Monday night, northwest winds 20 to 25 knots. Seas 5 to 7 feet. Tuesday, northwest winds 15 to 25 knots, diminishing to 10 to 15 knots. Seas 4 to 7 feet. Tuesday night, northwest winds 5 to 15 knots. Seas 3 to 5 feet. Wednesday, variable winds less than 10 knots, becoming southwest. Seas 3 to 4 feet. Wednesday night, southwest winds 10 to 15 knots. Seas 3 to 4 feet. Thursday, southwest winds 5 to 10 knots. Seas 3 to 4 feet. Thursday night, southwest winds 10 to 15 knots, becoming west 5 to 10 knots. Seas 3 to 4 feet. The offshore waters forecast for Hudson Canyon to Baltimore Canyon, out to 1,000 fathoms. Tonight, east to northeast winds 15 to 20 knots. Seas 4 to 6 feet. Scattered showers. Sunday, east winds 10 to 20 knots, becoming east to southeast 5 to 15 knots. Seas 5 to 6 feet. Scattered showers. Scattered thunderstorms. Sunday night, south to southwest winds 5 to 10 knots, becoming west to northwest. Seas 4 to 5 feet. Rain. Monday, northwest winds 10 to 15 knots, increasing to 15 to 20 knots. Seas 3 to 5 feet. Monday night, north to northwest winds 20 to 25 knots. Seas 4 to 7 feet. Tuesday, north winds 15 to 20 knots, becoming north to northwest 10 to 15 knots. Seas 3 to 6 feet. Tuesday night, west to northwest winds less than 10 knots. Seas 3 to 4 feet. Wednesday, variable winds less than 10 knots, becoming south to southwest. Seas 2 feet or less. Wednesday night, south to southwest winds 5 to 15 knots. Seas 3 to 4 feet. Thursday, west to southwest winds less than 10 knots. Seas 2 feet or less, becoming 3 feet. Thursday night, southwest winds 5 to 15 knots, becoming west to southwest 5 to 10 knots. Seas 3 to 4 feet. 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The current time is 6 p.m. Eastern Daylight Time. The extended coastal waters forecast from Sandy Hook, New Jersey to Fire Island Inlet, New York, out 20 nautical miles. For Monday night, northwest winds 15 to 20 knots with gusts up to 25 knots. Seas 3 to 4 feet, occasionally to 5 feet. Wave detail, northwest 4 feet at 4 seconds and east 3 feet at 8 seconds. For Tuesday, northwest winds 10 to 15 knots with gusts up to 20 knots, diminishing to 5 to 10 knots in the afternoon. Seas 2 to 4 feet, occasionally to 5 feet. Wave detail, northwest 3 feet at 4 seconds and east 2 feet at 8 seconds. For Tuesday night, northwest winds 5 to 10 knots. Seas around 2 feet. For Wednesday, southwest winds 10 to 15 knots with gusts up to 20 knots. Seas around 2 feet. For Wednesday night, southwest winds 10 to 15 knots with gusts up to 20 knots. Seas 2 to 3 feet.

Thursday, southwest winds 5 to 10 knots. Seas around 2 feet. And for Thursday night, west winds 5 to 10 knots. Seas around 2 feet. Here is the extended forecast. Tuesday, sunny. Highs in the lower 60s. Tuesday night, clear. Lows in the upper 40s. Wednesday, sunny. Highs in the upper 60s. Wednesday night, mostly clear. Lows in the lower 50s. Thursday, sunny. Highs in the lower 70s. Thursday night, mostly clear. Lows in the mid 50s. Friday, sunny. Highs in the lower 70s. Friday night, partly cloudy. Lows in the mid 50s. Saturday, mostly sunny. Highs in the upper 60s. The coastal waters forecast from Sandy Hook, New Jersey to Fire Island Inlet, New York out 20 nautical miles. For tonight, east winds 10 to 15 knots with gusts up to 20 knots, increasing to 15 to 20 knots late. Seas 2 to 4 feet, occasionally to 5 feet. Wave detail, east 3 feet at 5 seconds and south 1 foot at 5 seconds. For Sunday, east winds 15 to 20 knots with occasional gusts up to 25 knots, diminishing to 10 to 15 knots in the afternoon. Seas 3 to 5 feet, occasionally to 6 feet. Wave detail, east 5 feet at 5 seconds and southeast 1 feet at 10 seconds. Slight chance of showers in the morning, then chance of showers in the afternoon. For Sunday night, northeast winds 10 to 15 knots, becoming north around 5 knots after midnight. Seas 3 to 4 feet, occasionally to 5 feet. Wave detail, east 4 feet at 7 seconds. Showers likely, mainly in the evening. And for Monday, northwest winds 10 to 15 knots. Gusts up to 25 knots in the afternoon. Seas 3 to 4 feet, occasionally to 5 feet. Wave detail, east 4 feet at 8 seconds and northwest 2 feet at 3 seconds. The marine forecast for New York Harbor, including Raritan Bay. For tonight, east winds 5 to 10 knots, increasing to 10 to 15 knots with gusts up to 20 knots after midnight. Waves around 2 feet. Wave detail, east 2 feet at 3 seconds. For Sunday, east winds 10 to 15 knots with gusts up to 20 knots. Waves 2 to 3 feet. Wave detail, east 2 feet at 3 seconds. Chance of showers in the afternoon. For Sunday night, northeast winds 5 to 10 knots, becoming north after midnight. Waves 2 to 3 feet. Showers likely in the evening. And for Monday, northwest winds 5 to 10 knots, increasing to 10 to 15 knots with gusts up to 20 knots in the afternoon. Waves 1 to 2 feet. Wave detail, northwest 1 foot at 2 seconds. The marine forecast for western Long Island Sound. For tonight, east winds 5 to 10 knots, becoming northeast 10 to 15 knots late. Seas 1 foot or less. Wave detail, east 1 foot at 3 seconds. For Sunday, east winds 10 to 15 knots with gusts up to 20 knots. Seas around 2 feet in the morning, then 1 foot or less. Wave detail, east 2 feet at 3 seconds, becoming east 1 foot at 3 seconds. Chance of showers in the afternoon. For Sunday night, northeast winds 5 to 10 knots, becoming north after midnight. Seas 1 foot or less. Wave detail, east 1 foot at 3 seconds. Chance of showers, mainly in the evening. And for Monday, northwest winds 10 to 15 knots. Gusts up to 25 knots in the afternoon. Seas 1 foot or less, then around 2 feet in the afternoon. Wave detail, east 1 foot at 3 seconds, becoming west 1 foot at 2 seconds. The marine forecast for the Long Island South Shore Bays. For tonight, east winds 10 to 15 knots. Waves 1 foot or less. For Sunday, east winds 10 to 15 knots with gusts up to 20 knots. Waves 1 to 2 feet. Chance of showers in the afternoon. For Sunday night, northeast winds 5 to 10 knots, becoming north after midnight. Waves around 2 feet. Showers likely, mainly in the evening. And for Monday, northwest winds 5 to 10 knots, increasing to 10 to 15 knots with gusts up to 20 knots in the afternoon. Waves 1 foot or less. Here are the current conditions. As of 6 p.m. at Central Park, it was clear.

Temperature was 67 degrees, the dew point 45, and the relative humidity 45%. The wind was northeast at 7 miles an hour. The pressure was 30.27 inches and steady. The report from the Bronx Botanical Gardens was not available. Elsewhere in the metropolitan area, skies ranged from clear to partly cloudy. It was 71 at LaGuardia Airport, 67 at Kennedy, 69 at Newark, and 65 at White Plains. Across Long Island, skies ranged from clear to partly cloudy, and temperatures were between 64 and 67 degrees. In New Jersey, skies ranged from clear to partly cloudy, and temperatures were between 67 and 70 degrees. In southwest Connecticut, skies ranged from clear to partly cloudy, and temperatures were between 65 and 67 degrees. Here are the latest reports on the coastal waters. At Robins Reef in New York Harbor, winds were south at 11 knots. The air temperature was 67 degrees. At New York Harbor entrance buoy, winds were east at 16 knots. Sea temperature 66 degrees. Air temperature 66 degrees. At 20 nautical miles south of Fire Island Inlet, sea temperature 66 degrees. Wave height 4 feet. Wave period 5 seconds. The report from 23 nautical miles south Montauk Point was not available. The report from Hudson Canyon was not available. At the buoy 15 nautical miles east of 15 nautical miles east of Barnegat Light, the air temperature was 65 degrees, and the sea surface temperature 67 degrees. Waves were 5 feet with a dominant period of 6 seconds. On the Western Sound, Kings Point reported a east wind at 3 knots. The air temperature was 72 degrees. At Bridgeport Harbor, a southeast wind at 5 knots was reported. The air temperature was 67 degrees. The report from Central Sound was not available. The following are coastal weather reports. As of 6 p.m. at Eaton's Neck, temperature was 66 degrees. Wind was southeast at 5 miles an hour. At Morgan's Point in Glencove, temperature was 68 degrees. Wind was east at 6 miles an hour. At Fire Island Coast Guard, temperature was 64 degrees. Wind was east at 10 miles an hour. At Jones Beach, temperature was 66 degrees. Wind was east at 9 miles an hour. At Breezy Point, temperature was 64 degrees. Wind was east at 8 miles an hour. Here is the official National Weather Service forecast for the New York City metropolitan area. This afternoon, sunny. Highs in the lower 70s. Northeast winds 5 to 10 miles per hour. Tonight, mostly clear in the evening, then becoming partly cloudy. Lows in the upper 50s. East winds 5 to 10 miles per hour. Sunday, mostly cloudy. A chance of showers in the afternoon. Highs in the mid-60s. East winds 5 to 10 miles per hour. Chance of rain 50%. Sunday night, mostly cloudy. A chance of showers in the evening. Lows in the upper 50s. Northeast winds around 5 miles per hour, becoming northwest after midnight. Chance of rain 50%. Monday, mostly sunny. Highs around 70. Northwest winds 10 to 15 miles per hour with gusts up to 25 miles per hour. Monday night, clear. Lows around 50. Here is the extended forecast. Tuesday, sunny. Highs in the lower 60s. Tuesday night, clear. Lows in the upper 40s. Wednesday, sunny. Highs in the upper 60s. Wednesday night, mostly clear. Lows in the lower 50s. Thursday, sunny. Highs in the lower 70s. Thursday night, mostly clear. Lows in the mid-50s. Friday, sunny. Highs in the lower 70s. Friday night, partly cloudy. Lows in the mid-50s. Saturday, mostly sunny. Highs in the upper 60s. The coastal waters forecast from Sandy Hook, New Jersey to Fire Island Inlet, New York out 20 nautical miles. For tonight, east winds 10 to 15 knots with gusts up to 20 knots, increasing to 15 to 20 knots late. Seas 2 to 4 feet, occasionally to 5 feet. Wave detail, east 3 feet.

at 5 seconds and south 1 foot at 5 seconds. For Sunday, east winds 15 to 20 knots with occasional gusts up to 25 knots, diminishing to 10 to 15 knots in the afternoon. Seas 3 to 5 feet, occasionally to 6 feet. Wave detail, east 5 feet at 5 seconds and southeast 1 feet at 10 seconds. Slight chance of showers in the morning, then chance of showers in the afternoon. For Sunday night, northeast winds 10 to 15 knots, becoming north around 5 knots after midnight. Seas 3 to 4 feet, occasionally to 5 feet. Wave detail, east 4 feet at 7 seconds. Showers likely, mainly in the evening. And for Monday, northwest winds 10 to 15 knots. Gusts up to 25 knots in the afternoon. Seas 3 to 4 feet, occasionally to 5 feet. Wave detail, east 4 feet at 8 seconds and northwest 2 feet at 3 seconds. The marine forecast for New York Harbor, including Raritan Bay. For tonight, east winds 5 to 10 knots, increasing to 10 to 15 knots with gusts up to 20 knots after midnight. Waves around 2 feet. Wave detail, east 2 feet at 3 seconds. For Sunday, east winds 10 to 15 knots with gusts up to 20 knots. Waves 2 to 3 feet. Wave detail, east 2 feet at 3 seconds. Chance of showers in the afternoon. For Sunday night, northeast winds 5 to 10 knots, becoming north after midnight. Waves 2 to 3 feet. Showers likely in the evening. And for Monday, northwest winds 5 to 10 knots, increasing to 10 to 15 knots with gusts up to 20 knots in the afternoon. Waves 1 to 2 feet. Wave detail, northwest 1 foot at 2 seconds. The marine forecast for western Long Island Sound. For tonight, east winds 5 to 10 knots, becoming northeast 10 to 15 knots late. Seas 1 foot or less. Wave detail, east 1 foot at 3 seconds. For Sunday, east winds 10 to 15 knots with gusts up to 20 knots. Seas around 2 feet in the morning, then 1 foot or less. Wave detail, east 2 feet at 3 seconds, becoming east 1 foot at 3 seconds. Chance of showers in the afternoon. For Sunday night, northeast winds 5 to 10 knots, becoming north after midnight. Seas 1 foot or less. Wave detail, east 1 foot at 3 seconds. Chance of showers, mainly in the evening. And for Monday, northwest winds 10 to 15 knots. Gusts up to 25 knots in the afternoon. Seas 1 foot or less, then around 2 feet in the afternoon. Wave detail, east 1 foot at 3 seconds, becoming west 1 foot at 2 seconds. The marine forecast for the Long Island South Shore Bays. For tonight, east winds 10 to 15 knots. Waves 1 foot or less. For Sunday, east winds 10 to 15 knots with gusts up to 20 knots. Waves 1 to 2 feet. Chance of showers in the afternoon. For Sunday night, northeast winds 5 to 10 knots, becoming north after midnight. Waves around 2 feet. Showers likely, mainly in the evening. And for Monday, northwest winds 5 to 10 knots, increasing to 10 to 15 knots with gusts up to 20 knots in the afternoon. Waves 1 foot or less. Here is the tide information. At Sandy Hook, high tide is at 1:54 p.m. Saturday and 2:37 a.m. Sunday. Low tide is at 8:46 p.m. Saturday and 8:46 a.m. Sunday. At the Battery, high tide is at 2:18 p.m. Saturday and 3:05 a.m. Sunday. Low tide is at 9:19 p.m. Saturday and 9:20 a.m. Sunday. At Kings Point, high tide is at 5:06 p.m. Saturday and 6:17 a.m. Sunday. Low tide is at 12:46 a.m. Sunday and 12:52 p.m. Sunday. At Montauk, high tide is at 3:15 p.m. Saturday and 3:39 a.m. Sunday. Low tide is at 10:18 p.m. Saturday and 10:21 a.m. Sunday. Here are the current conditions. As of 6 p.m. at Central Park, it was clear. The temperature was 67 degrees, the dew point 45, and the relative humidity 45%. The wind was northeast at 7 miles an hour. The pressure was 30.27 inches and steady. The report from the Bronx Botanical Gardens was not available. Elsewhere in the metropolitan area, skies ranged from clear to partly cloudy. It was 71 at LaGuardia Airport, 67 at Kennedy, 69 at Newark, and 65 at White Plains.

Across Long Island, skies ranged from clear to partly cloudy, and temperatures were between 64 and 67 degrees. In New Jersey, skies ranged from clear to partly cloudy, and temperatures were between 67 and 70 degrees. In southwest Connecticut, skies ranged from clear to partly cloudy, and temperatures were between 65 and 67 degrees. Here are the latest reports on the coastal waters. At Robins Reef in New York Harbor, winds were south at 11 knots. The air temperature was 67 degrees. At the New York Harbor entrance buoy, winds were east at 16 knots, gusting to 19 knots. The air temperature was 66 degrees, and the sea surface temperature was 66 degrees. Waves were 3 feet, with a dominant period of 5 seconds. A 2-foot swell from the southeast with a period of 11 seconds was reported. At 20 nautical miles south of Fire Island Inlet, sea temperature 66 degrees. Wave height 4 feet. Wave period 5 seconds. The report from 23 nautical miles south Montauk Point was not available. The report from Hudson Canyon was not available. At the buoy 15 nautical miles east of 15 nautical miles east of Barnegat Light, the air temperature was 65 degrees, and the sea surface temperature 67 degrees. Waves were 5 feet with a dominant period of 6 seconds. On the Western Sound, Kings Point reported a east wind at 3 knots. The air temperature was 72 degrees. At Bridgeport Harbor, a southeast wind at 5 knots was reported. The air temperature was 67 degrees. The report from Central Sound was not available. The following are coastal weather reports. As of 6 p.m. at Eaton's Neck, temperature was 66 degrees. Wind was southeast at 5 miles an hour. At Morgan's Point in Glencove, temperature was 68 degrees. Wind was east at 6 miles an hour. At Fire Island Coast Guard, temperature was 64 degrees. Wind was east at 10 miles an hour. At Jones Beach, temperature was 66 degrees. Wind was east at 9 miles an hour. At Breezy Point, temperature was 64 degrees. Wind was east at 8 miles an hour. Here is the official National Weather Service forecast for the New York City metropolitan area. This afternoon, sunny. Highs in the lower 70s. Northeast winds 5 to 10 miles per hour. Tonight, mostly clear in the evening, then becoming partly cloudy. Lows in the upper 50s. East winds 5 to 10 miles per hour. Sunday, mostly cloudy. A chance of showers in the afternoon. Highs in the mid-60s. East winds 5 to 10 miles per hour. Chance of rain 50%. Sunday night, mostly cloudy. A chance of showers in the evening. Lows in the upper 50s. Northeast winds around 5 miles per hour, becoming northwest after midnight. Chance of rain 50%. Monday, mostly sunny. Highs around 70. Northwest winds 10 to 15 miles per hour with gusts up to 25 miles per hour. Monday night, clear. Lows around 50. Here is the extended forecast. Tuesday, sunny. Highs in the lower 60s. Tuesday night, clear. Lows in the upper 40s. Wednesday, sunny. Highs in the upper 60s. Wednesday night, mostly clear. Lows in the lower 50s. Thursday, sunny. Highs in the lower 70s. Thursday night, mostly clear. Lows in the mid-50s. Friday, sunny. Highs in the lower 70s. Friday night, partly cloudy. Lows in the mid-50s. Saturday, mostly sunny. Highs in the upper 60s. The coastal waters forecast from Sandy Hook, New Jersey to Fire Island Inlet, New York out 20 nautical miles. For tonight, east winds 10 to 15 knots with gusts up to 20 knots, increasing to 15 to 20 knots late. Seas 2 to 4 feet, occasionally to 5 feet. Wave detail, east 3 feet at 5 seconds and south 1 foot at 5 seconds. For Sunday, east winds 15 to 20 knots with occasional gusts up to 25 knots, diminishing to 10 to 15 knots in the afternoon. Seas 3 to 5 feet, occasionally to 6 feet. Wave detail, east 5 feet at 5 seconds.

seconds and southeast 1 feet at 10 seconds. Slight chance of showers in the morning, then chance of showers in the afternoon. For Sunday night, northeast winds 10 to 15 knots, becoming north around 5 knots after midnight. Seas 3 to 4 feet, occasionally to 5 feet. Wave detail, east 4 feet at 7 seconds. Showers likely, mainly in the evening. And for Monday, northwest winds 10 to 15 knots. Gusts up to 25 knots in the afternoon. Seas 3 to 4 feet, occasionally to 5 feet. Wave detail, east 4 feet at 8 seconds and northwest 2 feet at 3 seconds. The marine forecast for New York Harbor, including Raritan Bay. For tonight, east winds 5 to 10 knots, increasing to 10 to 15 knots with gusts up to 20 knots after midnight. Waves around 2 feet. Wave detail, east 2 feet at 3 seconds. For Sunday, east winds 10 to 15 knots with gusts up to 20 knots. Waves 2 to 3 feet. Wave detail, east 2 feet at 3 seconds. Chance of showers in the afternoon. For Sunday night, northeast winds 5 to 10 knots, becoming north after midnight. Waves 2 to 3 feet. Showers likely in the evening. And for Monday, northwest winds 5 to 10 knots, increasing to 10 to 15 knots with gusts up to 20 knots in the afternoon. Waves 1 to 2 feet. Wave detail, northwest 1 foot at 2 seconds. The marine forecast for western Long Island Sound. For tonight, east winds 5 to 10 knots, becoming northeast 10 to 15 knots late. Seas 1 foot or less. Wave detail, east 1 foot at 3 seconds. For Sunday, east winds 10 to 15 knots with gusts up to 20 knots. Seas around 2 feet in the morning, then 1 foot or less. Wave detail, east 2 feet at 3 seconds, becoming east 1 foot at 3 seconds. Chance of showers in the afternoon. For Sunday night, northeast winds 5 to 10 knots, becoming north after midnight. Seas 1 foot or less. Wave detail, east 1 foot at 3 seconds. Chance of showers, mainly in the evening. And for Monday, northwest winds 10 to 15 knots. Gusts up to 25 knots in the afternoon. Seas 1 foot or less, then around 2 feet in the afternoon. Wave detail, east 1 foot at 3 seconds, becoming west 1 foot at 2 seconds. The marine forecast for the Long Island South Shore Bays. For tonight, east winds 10 to 15 knots. Waves 1 foot or less. For Sunday, east winds 10 to 15 knots with gusts up to 20 knots. Waves 1 to 2 feet. Chance of showers in the afternoon. For Sunday night, northeast winds 5 to 10 knots, becoming north after midnight. Waves around 2 feet. Showers likely, mainly in the evening. And for Monday, northwest winds 5 to 10 knots, increasing to 10 to 15 knots with gusts up to 20 knots in the afternoon. Waves 1 foot or less. The offshore waters forecast for south of Long Island between Montauk Point and Sandy Hook, out to 1,000 fathoms. Tonight, northeast winds 15 to 20 knots, becoming east. Seas 5 to 6 feet. Sunday, east winds 15 to 20 knots, diminishing to 10 to 15 knots. Seas 5 to 7 feet. Scattered showers. Sunday night, east winds 5 to 10 knots, becoming north to northwest. Seas 4 to 5 feet. Rain. Monday, northwest winds 10 to 15 knots, increasing to 15 to 25 knots. Seas 4 to 6 feet. Monday night, northwest winds 20 to 25 knots. Seas 5 to 7 feet. Tuesday, north to northwest winds 15 to 25 knots, becoming northwest 10 to 15 knots. Seas 3 to 6 feet. Tuesday night, northwest winds 10 to 15 knots, becoming west to northwest 5 to 10 knots. Seas 3 to 4 feet. Wednesday, west to southwest winds less than 5 knots, becoming southwest 10 to 15 knots. Seas 3 to 4 feet. Wednesday night, southwest winds 10 to 15 knots. Seas 3 to 4 feet. Thursday, southwest winds 5 to 10 knots. Seas 3 to 4 feet. Thursday night, southwest winds 10 to 15 knots, becoming west to southwest 5 to 10 knots. Seas 3 to 4 feet.
The offshore waters forecast for south of New England between the Great South Channel and Montauk Point, out to 1,000 fathoms. Tonight, east to northeast winds 15 to 20 knots. Seas 4 to 6 feet. Sunday, east winds 15 to 20 knots, diminishing to 10 to 15 knots. Seas 5 to 6 feet. Sunday night, east winds less than 10 knots, becoming west. Seas 4 to 6 feet. Rain. Monday, northwest winds 5 to 15 knots, increasing to 15 to 25 knots. Seas 4 to 6 feet. Monday night, northwest winds 20 to 25 knots. Seas 5 to 7 feet. Tuesday, northwest winds 15 to 25 knots, diminishing to 10 to 15 knots. Seas 4 to 7 feet. Tuesday night, northwest winds 5 to 15 knots. Seas 3 to 5 feet. Wednesday, variable winds less than 10 knots, becoming southwest. Seas 3 to 4 feet. Wednesday night, southwest winds 10 to 15 knots. Seas 3 to 4 feet. Thursday, southwest winds 5 to 10 knots. Seas 3 to 4 feet. Thursday night, southwest winds 10 to 15 knots, becoming west 5 to 10 knots. Seas 3 to 4 feet. The offshore waters forecast for Hudson Canyon to Baltimore Canyon, out to 1,000 fathoms. Tonight, east to northeast winds 15 to 20 knots. Seas 4 to 6 feet. Scattered showers. Sunday, east winds 10 to 20 knots, becoming east to southeast 5 to 15 knots. Seas 5 to 6 feet. Scattered showers. Scattered thunderstorms. Sunday night, south to southwest winds 5 to 10 knots, becoming west to northwest. Seas 4 to 5 feet. Rain. Monday, northwest winds 10 to 15 knots, increasing to 15 to 20 knots. Seas 3 to 5 feet. Monday night, north to northwest winds 20 to 25 knots. Seas 4 to 7 feet. Tuesday, north winds 15 to 20 knots, becoming north to northwest 10 to 15 knots. Seas 3 to 6 feet. Tuesday night, west to northwest winds less than 10 knots. Seas 3 to 4 feet. Wednesday, variable winds less than 10 knots, becoming south to southwest. Seas 2 feet or less. Wednesday night, south to southwest winds 5 to 15 knots. Seas 3 to 4 feet. Thursday, west to southwest winds less than 10 knots. Seas 2 feet or less, becoming 3 feet. Thursday night, southwest winds 5 to 15 knots, becoming west to southwest 5 to 10 knots. Seas 3 to 4 feet. 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The current time is 6:30 p.m. Eastern Daylight Time. The extended coastal waters forecast from Sandy Hook, New Jersey to Fire Island Inlet, New York, out 20 nautical miles. For Monday night, northwest winds 15 to 20 knots with gusts up to 25 knots. Seas 3 to 4 feet, occasionally to 5 feet. Wave detail, northwest 4 feet at 4 seconds and east 3 feet at 8 seconds. For Tuesday, northwest winds 10 to 15 knots with gusts up to 20 knots, diminishing to 5 to 10 knots in the afternoon. Seas 2 to 4 feet, occasionally to 5 feet. Wave detail, northwest 3 feet at 4 seconds and east 2 feet at 8 seconds. For Tuesday night, northwest winds 5 to 10 knots. Seas around 2 feet. For Wednesday, southwest winds 10 to 15 knots with gusts up to 20 knots. Seas around 2 feet. For Wednesday night, southwest winds 10 to 15 knots with gusts up to 20 knots. Seas 2 to 3 feet. For Thursday, southwest winds 5 to 10 knots. Seas around 2 feet. And for Thursday night, west winds 5 to 10 knots. Seas around 2 feet. Here is the tide information. At Sandy Hook, high tide is at 1:54 p.m. Saturday and 2:37 a.m. Sunday. Low tide is at 8:46 p.m. Saturday and 8:46 a.m. Sunday.
at the Battery. High tide is at 2:18 p.m. Saturday and 3:05 a.m. Sunday. Low tide is at 9:19 p.m. Saturday and 9:20 a.m. Sunday. At King's

Point. High tide is at 5.06 p.m. Saturday and 6.17 a.m. Sunday. Low tide is at 12.46 a.m. Sunday and 12.52 p.m. Sunday. At Montauk, high tide is at 3.15 p.m. Saturday and 3.39 a.m. Sunday. Low tide is at 10.18 p.m. Saturday and 10.21 a.m. Sunday. Here are the current conditions. As of 6 p.m. at Central Park, it was clear. The temperature was 67 degrees, the dew point 45, and the relative humidity 45%. The wind was northeast at 7 miles an hour. The pressure was 30.27 inches and steady. The report from the Bronx Botanical Gardens was not available. Elsewhere in the metropolitan area, skies ranged from clear to partly cloudy. It was 71 at LaGuardia Airport, 67 at Kennedy, 69 at Newark, and 65 at White Plains. Across Long Island, skies ranged from clear to partly cloudy, and temperatures were between 64 and 67 degrees. In New Jersey, skies ranged from clear to partly cloudy, and temperatures were between 67 and 70 degrees. In southwest Connecticut, skies ranged from clear to partly cloudy, and temperatures were between 65 and 67 degrees. Here are the latest reports on the coastal waters. At Robins Reef in New York Harbor, winds were south at 11 knots. The air temperature was 67 degrees. Here are the latest reports on the coastal waters. At Robins Reef in New York Harbor, winds were south at 11 knots. The air temperature was 67 degrees. At the New York Harbor entrance buoy, winds were east at 16 knots, gusting to 19 knots. The air temperature was 66 degrees, and the sea surface temperature was 66 degrees. Waves were 3 feet, with a dominant period of 5 seconds. A 2-foot swell from the southeast with a period of 11 seconds was reported. At 20 nautical miles south of Fire Island Inlet, sea temperature 66 degrees. Wave height 4 feet. Wave period 5 seconds. The report from 23 nautical miles south Montauk Point was not available. The report from Hudson Canyon was not available. At the buoy 15 nautical miles east of 15 nautical miles east of Barnegat Light, the air temperature was 65 degrees, and the sea surface temperature 67 degrees. Waves were 5 feet with a dominant period of 6 seconds. On the western sound, Kings Point reported a east wind at 3 knots. The air temperature was 72 degrees. At Bridgeport Harbor, a southeast wind at 5 knots was reported. The air temperature was 67 degrees. The report from Central Sound was not available. The following are coastal weather reports. As of 6 p.m. at Eagan's Neck, temperature was 66 degrees. Wind was southeast at 5 miles an hour. At Morgan's Point in Glencove, temperature was 68 degrees. Wind was east at 6 miles an hour. At Fire Island Coast Guard, temperature was 64 degrees. Wind was east at 10 miles an hour. At Jones Beach, temperature was 66 degrees. Wind was east at 9 miles an hour. At Breezy Point, temperature was 64 degrees. Wind was east at 8 miles an hour. Here is the official National Weather Service forecast for the New York City metropolitan area. This afternoon, sunny. Highs in the lower 70s. Northeast winds 5 to 10 miles per hour. Tonight, mostly clear in the evening, then becoming partly cloudy. Lows in the upper 50s. East winds 5 to 10 miles per hour. Sunday, mostly cloudy. A chance of showers in the afternoon. Highs in the mid-60s. East winds 5 to 10 miles per hour. Chance of rain 50%. Sunday night, mostly cloudy. A chance of showers in the evening. Lows in the upper 50s. Northeast winds around 5 miles per hour, becoming northwest after midnight. Chance of rain 50%. Monday, mostly sunny. Highs around 70. Northwest winds 10 to 15 miles per hour with gusts up to 25 miles per hour. Monday night, clear. Lows around 50. Here is the extended forecast. Tuesday, sunny. Highs in the lower 60s. Tuesday night, clear. Lows in the upper 40s. Wednesday, sunny.

15 to 20 knots with occasional gusts up to 25 knots, diminishing to 10 to 15 knots in the afternoon. Seas 3 to 5 feet, occasionally to 6 feet. Wave detail, east 5 feet at 5 seconds and southeast 1 feet at 10 seconds. Slight chance of showers in the morning, then chance of showers in the afternoon. For Sunday night, northeast winds 10 to 15 knots, becoming north around 5 knots after midnight. Seas 3 to 4 feet, occasionally to 5 feet. Wave detail, east 4 feet at 7 seconds. Showers likely, mainly in the evening. And for Monday, northwest winds 10 to 15 knots. Gusts up to 25 knots in the afternoon. Seas 3 to 4 feet, occasionally to 5 feet. Wave detail, east 4 feet at 8 seconds and northwest 2 feet at 3 seconds. The marine forecast for New York Harbor, including Raritan Bay. For tonight, east winds 5 to 10 knots, increasing to 10 to 15 knots with gusts up to 20 knots after midnight. Waves around 2 feet. Wave detail, east 2 feet at 3 seconds. For Sunday, east winds 10 to 15 knots with gusts up to 20 knots. Waves 2 to 3 feet. Wave detail, east 2 feet at 3 seconds. Chance of showers in the afternoon. For Sunday night, northeast winds 5 to 10 knots, becoming north after midnight. Waves 2 to 3 feet. Showers likely in the evening. And for Monday, northwest winds 5 to 10 knots, increasing to 10 to 15 knots with gusts up to 20 knots in the afternoon. Waves 1 to 2 feet. Wave detail, northwest 1 foot at 2 seconds. The marine forecast for Western Long Island Sound. For tonight, east winds 5 to 10 knots, becoming northeast 10 to 15 knots late. Seas 1 foot or less. Wave detail, east 1 foot at 3 seconds. For Sunday, east winds 10 to 15 knots with gusts up to 20 knots. Seas around 2 feet in the morning, then 1 foot or less. Wave detail, east 2 feet at 3 seconds, becoming east 1 foot at 3 seconds. Chance of showers in the afternoon. For Sunday night, northeast winds 5 to 10 knots, becoming north after midnight. Seas 1 foot or less. Wave detail, east 1 foot at 3 seconds. Chance of showers, mainly in the evening. And for Monday, northwest winds 10 to 15 knots. Gusts up to 25 knots in the afternoon. Seas 1 foot or less, then around 2 feet in the afternoon. Wave detail, east 1 foot at 3 seconds, becoming west 1 foot at 2 seconds. The marine forecast for the Long Island South Shore Bays. For tonight, east winds 10 to 15 knots. Waves 1 foot or less. For Sunday, east winds 10 to 15 knots with gusts up to 20 knots. Waves 1 to 2 feet. Chance of showers in the afternoon. For Sunday night, northeast winds 5 to 10 knots, becoming north after midnight. Waves around 2 feet. Showers likely, mainly in the evening. And for Monday, northwest winds 5 to 10 knots, increasing to 10 to 15 knots with gusts up to 20 knots in the afternoon. Waves 1 foot or less. Here is the tide information. At Sandy Hook, high tide is at 1:54 p.m. Saturday and 2:37 a.m. Sunday. Low tide is at 8:46 p.m. Saturday and 8:46 a.m. Sunday. At the Battery, high tide is at 2:18 p.m. Saturday and 3:05 a.m. Sunday. Low tide is at 9:19 p.m. Saturday and 9:20 a.m. Sunday. At Kings Point, high tide is at 5:06 p.m. Saturday and 6:17 a.m. Sunday. Low tide is at 12:46 a.m. Sunday and 12:52 p.m. Sunday. At Montauk, high tide is at 3:15 p.m. Saturday and 3:39 a.m. Sunday. Low tide is at 10:18 p.m. Saturday and 10:21 a.m. Sunday. Here are the current conditions. As of 6 p.m. at Central Park, it was clear. The temperature was 67 degrees, the dew point 45, and the relative humidity 45%. The wind was northeast at 7 miles an hour. The pressure was 30.27 inches and steady. The report from the Bronx Botanical Gardens was not available. Elsewhere in the metropolitan area, skies ranged from clear to partly cloudy. It was 71 at LaGuardia Airport, 67 at Kennedy, 69 at Newark, and 65 at White Plains. Across Long Island, skies ranged from clear to partly cloudy, and

temperatures were between 64 and 67 degrees. In New Jersey, skies ranged from clear to partly cloudy, and temperatures were between 67 and 70 degrees. In southwest Connecticut, skies ranged from clear to partly cloudy, and temperatures were between 65 and 67 degrees. Here are the latest reports on the coastal waters. At Robins Reef in New York Harbor, winds were south at 11 knots. The air temperature was 67 degrees. At the New York Harbor entrance buoy, winds were east at 16 knots, gusting to 19 knots. The air temperature was 66 degrees, and the sea surface temperature was 66 degrees. Waves were 3 feet, with a dominant period of 5 seconds. A 2-foot swell from the southeast with a period of 11 seconds was reported. At 20 nautical miles south of Fire Island Inlet, sea temperature 66 degrees. Wave height 4 feet. Wave period 5 seconds. The report from 23 nautical miles south Montauk Point was not available. The report from Hudson Canyon was not available. At the buoy 15 nautical miles east of 15 nautical miles east of Barnegat Light, the air temperature was 65 degrees, and the sea surface temperature 67 degrees. Waves were 5 feet with a dominant period of 6 seconds. On the Western Sound, Kings Point reported a east wind at 3 knots. The air temperature was 72 degrees. At Bridgeport Harbor, a southeast wind at 5 knots was reported. The air temperature was 67 degrees. The report from Central Sound was not available. The following are coastal weather reports. As of 6 p.m. at Eaton's Neck, temperature was 66 degrees. Wind was southeast at 5 miles an hour. At Morgan's Point in Glencove, temperature was 68 degrees. Wind was east at 6 miles an hour. At Fire Island Coast Guard, temperature was 64 degrees. Wind was east at 10 miles an hour. At Jones Beach, temperature was 66 degrees. Wind was east at 9 miles an hour. At Breezy Point, temperature was 64 degrees. Wind was east at 8 miles an hour. Here is the official National Weather Service forecast for the New York City metropolitan area. This afternoon, sunny. Highs in the lower 70s. Northeast winds 5 to 10 miles per hour. Tonight, mostly clear in the evening, then becoming partly cloudy. Lows in the upper 50s. East winds 5 to 10 miles per hour. Sunday, mostly cloudy. A chance of showers in the afternoon. Highs in the mid-60s. East winds 5 to 10 miles per hour. Chance of rain 50%. Sunday night, mostly cloudy. A chance of showers in the evening. Lows in the upper 50s. Northeast winds around 5 miles per hour, becoming northwest after midnight. Chance of rain 50%. Monday, mostly sunny. Highs around 70. Northwest winds 10 to 15 miles per hour with gusts up to 25 miles per hour. Monday night, clear. Lows around 50. Here is the extended forecast. Tuesday, sunny. Highs in the lower 60s. Tuesday night, clear. Lows in the upper 40s. Wednesday, sunny. Highs in the upper 60s. Wednesday night, mostly clear. Lows in the lower 50s. Thursday, sunny. Highs in the lower 70s. Thursday night, mostly clear. Lows in the mid-50s. Friday, sunny. Highs in the lower 70s. Friday night, partly cloudy. Lows in the mid-50s. Saturday, mostly sunny. Highs in the upper 60s. The coastal waters forecast from Sandy Hook, New Jersey to Fire Island Inlet, New York out 20 nautical miles. For tonight, east winds 10 to 15 knots with gusts up to 20 knots, increasing to 15 to 20 knots late. Seas 2 to 4 feet, occasionally to 5 feet. Wave detail, east 3 feet at 5 seconds and south 1 foot at 5 seconds. For Sunday, east winds 15 to 20 knots with occasional gusts up to 25 knots, diminishing to 10 to 15 knots in the afternoon. Seas 3 to 5 feet, occasionally to 6 feet. Wave detail, east 5 feet at 5 seconds and southeast 1 feet at 10 seconds. Slight chance of showers in the morning.

then chance of showers in the afternoon. For Sunday night, northeast winds 10 to 15 knots, becoming north around 5 knots after midnight. Seas 3 to 4 feet, occasionally to 5 feet. Wave detail, east 4 feet at 7 seconds. Showers likely, mainly in the evening. And for Monday, northwest winds 10 to 15 knots. Gusts up to 25 knots in the afternoon. Seas 3 to 4 feet, occasionally to 5 feet. Wave detail, east 4 feet at 8 seconds and northwest 2 feet at 3 seconds. The marine forecast for New York Harbor, including Raritan Bay. For tonight, east winds 5 to 10 knots, increasing to 10 to 15 knots with gusts up to 20 knots after midnight. Waves around 2 feet. Wave detail, east 2 feet at 3 seconds. For Sunday, east winds 10 to 15 knots with gusts up to 20 knots. Waves 2 to 3 feet. Wave detail, east 2 feet at 3 seconds. Chance of showers in the afternoon. For Sunday night, northeast winds 5 to 10 knots, becoming north after midnight. Waves 2 to 3 feet. Showers likely in the evening. And for Monday, northwest winds 5 to 10 knots, increasing to 10 to 15 knots with gusts up to 20 knots in the afternoon. Waves 1 to 2 feet. Wave detail, northwest 1 foot at 2 seconds. The marine forecast for western Long Island Sound. For tonight, east winds 5 to 10 knots, becoming northeast 10 to 15 knots late. Seas 1 foot or less. Wave detail, east 1 foot at 3 seconds. For Sunday, east winds 10 to 15 knots with gusts up to 20 knots. Seas around 2 feet in the morning, then 1 foot or less. Wave detail, east 2 feet at 3 seconds, becoming east 1 foot at 3 seconds. Chance of showers in the afternoon. For Sunday night, northeast winds 5 to 10 knots, becoming north after midnight. Seas 1 foot or less. Wave detail, east 1 foot at 3 seconds. Chance of showers, mainly in the evening. And for Monday, northwest winds 10 to 15 knots. Gusts up to 25 knots in the afternoon. Seas 1 foot or less, then around 2 feet in the afternoon. Wave detail, east 1 foot at 3 seconds, becoming west 1 foot at 2 seconds. The marine forecast for the Long Island South Shore Bays. For tonight, east winds 10 to 15 knots. Waves 1 foot or less. For Sunday, east winds 10 to 15 knots with gusts up to 20 knots. Waves 1 to 2 feet. Chance of showers in the afternoon. For Sunday night, northeast winds 5 to 10 knots, becoming north after midnight. Waves around 2 feet. Showers likely, mainly in the evening. And for Monday, northwest winds 5 to 10 knots, increasing to 10 to 15 knots with gusts up to 20 knots in the afternoon. Waves 1 foot or less. Here is the tide information. At Sandy Hook, high tide is at 1:54 p.m. Saturday and 2:37 a.m. Sunday. Low tide is at 8:46 p.m. Saturday and 8:46 a.m. Sunday. At the Battery, high tide is at 2:18 p.m. Saturday and 3:05 a.m. Sunday. Low tide is at 9:19 p.m. Saturday and 9:20 a.m. Sunday. At Kings Point, high tide is at 5:06 p.m. Saturday and 6:17 a.m. Sunday. Low tide is at 12:46 a.m. Sunday and 12:52 p.m. Sunday. At Montauk, high tide is at 3:15 p.m. Saturday and 3:39 a.m. Sunday. Low tide is at 10:18 p.m. Saturday and 10:21 a.m. Sunday. Here are the current conditions. As of 6 p.m. at Central Park, it was clear. The temperature was 67 degrees, the dew point 45, and the relative humidity 45%. The wind was northeast at 7 miles an hour. The pressure was 30.27 inches and steady. The report from the Bronx Botanical Gardens was not available. Elsewhere in the metropolitan area, skies ranged from clear to partly cloudy. It was 71 at LaGuardia Airport, 67 at Kennedy, 69 at Newark, and 65 at White Plains. Across Long Island, skies ranged from clear to partly cloudy, and temperatures were between 64 and 67 degrees. In New Jersey, skies ranged from clear to partly cloudy, and temperatures were between 67 and 70 degrees. In southwest Connecticut, skies ranged from clear to partly cloudy, and temperatures were between 65 and

Here are the latest reports on the coastal waters. At Robins Reef in New York Harbor, winds were south at 11 knots. The air temperature was 67 degrees. At the New York Harbor entrance buoy, winds were east at 16 knots, gusting to 19 knots. The air temperature was 66 degrees, and the sea surface temperature was 66 degrees. Waves were 3 feet, with a dominant period of 5 seconds. A 2-foot swell from the southeast with a period of 11 seconds was reported. At 20 nautical miles south of Fire Island Inlet, sea temperature 66 degrees. Wave height 4 feet. Wave period 5 seconds. The report from 23 nautical miles south Montauk Point was not available. The report from Hudson Canyon was not available. At the buoy 15 nautical miles east of 15 nautical miles east of Barnegat Light, the air temperature was 65 degrees, and the sea surface temperature 67 degrees. Waves were 5 feet with a dominant period of 6 seconds. On the Western Sound, Kings Point reported a east wind at 3 knots. The air temperature was 72 degrees. At Bridgeport Harbor, a southeast wind at 5 knots was reported. The air temperature was 67 degrees. The report from Central Sound was not available. The following are coastal weather reports. As of 6 p.m. at Eagan's Neck, temperature was 66 degrees. Wind was southeast at 5 miles an hour. At Morgan's Point in Glencove, temperature was 68 degrees. Wind was east at 6 miles an hour. At Fire Island Coast Guard, temperature was 64 degrees. Wind was east at 10 miles an hour. At Jones Beach, temperature was 66 degrees. Wind was east at 9 miles an hour. At Breezy Point, temperature was 64 degrees. Wind was east at 8 miles an hour. Here is the official National Weather Service forecast for the New York City metropolitan area. This afternoon, sunny. Highs in the lower 70s. Northeast winds 5 to 10 miles per hour. Tonight, mostly clear in the evening, then becoming partly cloudy. Lows in the upper 50s. East winds 5 to 10 miles per hour. Sunday, mostly cloudy. A chance of showers in the afternoon. Highs in the mid-60s. East winds 5 to 10 miles per hour. Chance of rain 50%. Sunday night, mostly cloudy. A chance of showers in the evening. Lows in the upper 50s. Northeast winds around 5 miles per hour, becoming northwest after midnight. Chance of rain 50%. Monday, mostly sunny. Highs around 70. Northwest winds 10 to 15 miles per hour with gusts up to 25 miles per hour. Monday night, clear. Lows around 50. The offshore waters forecast for south of Long Island between Montauk Point and Sandy Hook, out to 1,000 fathoms. Tonight, northeast winds 15 to 20 knots, becoming east. Seas 5 to 6 feet. Sunday, east winds 15 to 20 knots, diminishing to 10 to 15 knots. Seas 5 to 7 feet. Scattered showers. Sunday night, east winds 5 to 10 knots, becoming north to northwest. Seas 4 to 5 feet. Rain. Monday, northwest winds 10 to 15 knots, increasing to 15 to 25 knots. Seas 4 to 6 feet. Monday night, northwest winds 20 to 25 knots. Seas 5 to 7 feet. Tuesday, north to northwest winds 15 to 25 knots, becoming northwest 10 to 15 knots. Seas 3 to 6 feet. Tuesday night, northwest winds 10 to 15 knots, becoming west to northwest 5 to 10 knots. Seas 3 to 4 feet. Wednesday, west to southwest winds less than 5 knots, becoming southwest 10 to 15 knots. Seas 3 to 4 feet. Wednesday night, southwest winds 10 to 15 knots. Seas 3 to 4 feet. Thursday, southwest winds 5 to 10 knots. Seas 3 to 4 feet. Thursday night, southwest winds 10 to 15 knots, becoming west to southwest 5 to 10 knots. Seas 3 to 4 feet. The offshore waters forecast for south of New England between the Great South Channel and Montauk Point, out to 1,000 fathoms. Tonight, east to northeast winds 15 to 20 knots.

seas 4 to 6 feet. Sunday, east winds 15 to 20 knots, diminishing to 10 to 15 knots. Seas 5 to 6 feet. Sunday night, east winds less than 10 knots, becoming west. Seas 4 to 6 feet. Rain. Monday, northwest winds 5 to 15 knots, increasing to 15 to 25 knots. Seas 4 to 6 feet. Monday night, northwest winds 20 to 25 knots. Seas 5 to 7 feet. Tuesday, northwest winds 15 to 25 knots, diminishing to 10 to 15 knots. Seas 4 to 7 feet. Tuesday night, northwest winds 5 to 15 knots. Seas 3 to 5 feet. Wednesday, variable winds less than 10 knots, becoming southwest. Seas 3 to 4 feet. Wednesday night, southwest winds 10 to 15 knots. Seas 3 to 4 feet. Thursday, southwest winds 5 to 10 knots. Seas 3 to 4 feet. Thursday night, southwest winds 10 to 15 knots, becoming west 5 to 10 knots. Seas 3 to 4 feet. The offshore waters forecast for Hudson Canyon to Baltimore Canyon, out to 1,000 fathoms. Tonight, east to northeast winds 15 to 20 knots. Seas 4 to 6 feet. Scattered showers. Sunday, east winds 10 to 20 knots, becoming east to southeast 5 to 15 knots. Seas 5 to 6 feet. Scattered showers. Scattered thunderstorms. Sunday night, south to southwest winds 5 to 10 knots, becoming west to northwest. Seas 4 to 5 feet. Rain. Monday, northwest winds 10 to 15 knots, increasing to 15 to 20 knots. Seas 3 to 5 feet. Monday night, north to northwest winds 20 to 25 knots. Seas 4 to 7 feet. Tuesday, north winds 15 to 20 knots, becoming north to northwest 10 to 15 knots. Seas 3 to 6 feet. Tuesday night, west to northwest winds less than 10 knots. Seas 3 to 4 feet. Wednesday, variable winds less than 10 knots, becoming south to southwest. Seas 2 feet or less. Wednesday night, south to southwest winds 5 to 15 knots. Seas 3 to 4 feet. Thursday, west to southwest winds less than 10 knots. Seas 2 feet or less, becoming 3 feet. Thursday night, southwest winds 5 to 15 knots, becoming west to southwest 5 to 10 knots. Seas 3 to 4 feet. 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The current time is 7 p.m. Eastern Daylight Time. The extended coastal waters forecast from Sandy Hook, New Jersey to Fire Island Inlet, New York out 20 nautical miles. For Monday night, northwest winds 15 to 20 knots with gusts up to 25 knots. Seas 3 to 4 feet, occasionally to 5 feet. Wave detail, northwest 4 feet at 4 seconds and east 3 feet at 8 seconds. For Tuesday, northwest winds 10 to 15 knots with gusts up to 20 knots, diminishing to 5 to 10 knots in the afternoon. Seas 2 to 4 feet, occasionally to 5 feet. Wave detail, northwest 3 feet at 4 seconds and east 2 feet at 8 seconds. For Tuesday night, northwest winds 5 to 10 knots. Seas around 2 feet. For Wednesday, southwest winds 10 to 15 knots with gusts up to 20 knots. Seas around 2 feet. For Wednesday night, southwest winds 10 to 15 knots with gusts up to 20 knots. Seas 2 to 3 feet. For Thursday, southwest winds 5 to 10 knots. Seas around 2 feet. And for Thursday night, west winds 5 to 10 knots. Seas around 2 feet. Here is the extended forecast. Tuesday, sunny. Highs in the lower 60s. Tuesday night, clear. Lows in the upper 40s. Wednesday, sunny. Highs in the upper 60s. Wednesday night, mostly clear. Lows in the lower 50s. Thursday, sunny. Highs in the lower 70s. Thursday night, mostly clear. Lows in the mid 50s. Friday,

highs in the lower 70s. Friday night, partly cloudy. Lows in the mid-50s. Saturday, mostly sunny. Highs in the upper 60s. The coastal waters forecast from Sandy Hook, New Jersey to Fire Island in Inlet, New York out 20 nautical miles. For tonight, east winds 10 to 15 knots with gusts up to 20 knots, increasing to 15 to 20 knots late. Seas 2 to 4 feet, occasionally to 5 feet. Wave detail, east 3 feet at 5 seconds and south 1 foot at 5 seconds. For Sunday, east winds 15 to 20 knots with occasional gusts up to 25 knots, diminishing to 10 to 15 knots in the afternoon. Seas 3 to 5 feet, occasionally to 6 feet. Wave detail, east 5 feet at 5 seconds and southeast 1 feet at 10 seconds. Slight chance of showers in the morning, then chance of showers in the afternoon. For Sunday night, northeast winds 10 to 15 knots, becoming north around 5 knots after midnight. Seas 3 to 4 feet, occasionally to 5 feet. Wave detail, east 4 feet at 7 seconds. Showers likely, mainly in the evening. And for Monday, northwest winds 10 to 15 knots. Gusts up to 25 knots in the afternoon. Seas 3 to 4 feet, occasionally to 5 feet. Wave detail, east 4 feet at 8 seconds and northwest 2 feet at 3 seconds. The marine forecast for New York Harbor, including Raritan Bay. For tonight, east winds 5 to 10 knots, increasing to 10 to 15 knots with gusts up to 20 knots after midnight. Waves around 2 feet. Wave detail, east 2 feet at 3 seconds. For Sunday, east winds 10 to 15 knots with gusts up to 20 knots. Waves 2 to 3 feet. Wave detail, east 2 feet at 3 seconds. Chance of showers in the afternoon. For Sunday night, northeast winds 5 to 10 knots, becoming north after midnight. Waves 2 to 3 feet. Showers likely in the evening. And for Monday, northwest winds 5 to 10 knots, increasing to 10 to 15 knots with gusts up to 20 knots in the afternoon. Waves 1 to 2 feet. Wave detail, northwest 1 foot at 2 seconds. The marine forecast for western Long Island Sound. For tonight, east winds 5 to 10 knots, becoming northeast 10 to 15 knots late. Seas 1 foot or less. Wave detail, east 1 foot at 3 seconds. For Sunday, east winds 10 to 15 knots with gusts up to 20 knots. Seas around 2 feet in the morning, then 1 foot or less. Wave detail, east 2 feet at 3 seconds, becoming east 1 foot at 3 seconds. Chance of showers in the afternoon. For Sunday night, northeast winds 5 to 10 knots, becoming north after midnight. Seas 1 foot or less. Wave detail, east 1 foot at 3 seconds. Chance of showers, mainly in the evening. And for Monday, northwest winds 10 to 15 knots. Gusts up to 25 knots in the afternoon. Seas 1 foot or less, then around 2 feet in the afternoon. Wave detail, east 1 foot at 3 seconds, becoming west 1 foot at 2 seconds. The marine forecast for the Long Island South Shore Bays. For tonight, east winds 10 to 15 knots. Waves 1 foot or less. For Sunday, east winds 10 to 15 knots with gusts up to 20 knots. Waves 1 to 2 feet. Chance of showers in the afternoon. For Sunday night, northeast winds 5 to 10 knots, becoming north after midnight. Waves around 2 feet. Showers likely, mainly in the evening. And for Monday, northwest winds 5 to 10 knots, increasing to 10 to 15 knots with gusts up to 20 knots in the afternoon. Waves 1 foot or less. Here are the current conditions. As of 7 p.m. at Central Park, it was clear. The temperature was 65 degrees, the dew point 43, and the relative humidity 44%. The pressure was 30.28 inches and rising. The report from the Bronx Botanical Gardens was not available. Elsewhere in the metropolitan area, skies ranged from clear to partly cloudy. It was 69 at LaGuardia Airport, 64 at Kennedy, 66 at Newark, and 58 at White Plains. Across Long Island, skies ranged from clear to partly cloudy, and temperatures were between 61 and 64 degrees. In New Jersey, it was clear. It was 66 at Caldwell, 68 at Teterboro, 61 at Somerset,

66 at Linden and 64 at Trenton. In southwest Connecticut, skies ranged from clear to partly cloudy, and temperatures were between 62 and 66 degrees. Here are the latest reports on the coastal waters. At Robins Reef in New York Harbor, winds were southeast at 9 knots. The air temperature was 67 degrees. At the New York Harbor entrance buoy, winds were east at 16 knots, gusting to 70 knots. The air temperature was 66 degrees, and the sea surface temperature was 66 degrees. Waves were 4 feet, with a dominant period of 5 seconds. A 2-foot swell from the southeast with a period of 11 seconds was reported. The report from 20 nautical miles south of Fire Island Inlet was not available. The report from 23 nautical miles south of Montauk Point was not available. The report from Hudson Canyon was not available. At the buoy 15 nautical miles east of 15 nautical miles east of Barnegat Light, the air temperature was 65 degrees, and the sea surface temperature 67 degrees. Waves were 5 feet with a dominant period of 7 seconds. On the Western Sound, Kings Point reported a east wind at 1 knot. The air temperature was 68 degrees. At Bridgeport Harbor, a calm was reported. The air temperature was 67 degrees. The report from Central Sound was not available. The following are coastal weather reports. As of 7 p.m. at Eagan's Neck, temperature was 64 degrees. Wind was southeast at 6 miles an hour. At Morgan's Point in Glencove, temperature was 64 degrees. Wind was east at 3 miles an hour. At Fire Island Coast Guard, temperature was 64 degrees. Wind was east at 10 miles an hour. At Jones Beach, temperature was 64 degrees. Wind was east at 8 miles an hour. At Breezy Point, temperature was 64 degrees. Wind was east at 9 miles an hour. Here is the official National Weather Service forecast for the New York City metropolitan area. This afternoon, sunny. Highs in the lower 70s. Northeast winds 5 to 10 miles per hour. Tonight, mostly clear in the evening, then becoming partly cloudy. Lows in the upper 50s. East winds 5 to 10 miles per hour. Sunday, mostly cloudy. A chance of showers in the afternoon. Highs in the mid-60s. East winds 5 to 10 miles per hour. Chance of rain 50%. Sunday night, mostly cloudy. A chance of showers in the evening. Lows in the upper 50s. Northeast winds around 5 miles per hour, becoming northwest after midnight. Chance of rain 50%. Monday, mostly sunny. Highs around 70. Northwest winds 10 to 15 miles per hour with gusts up to 25 miles per hour. Monday night, clear. Lows around 50. Here is the extended forecast. Tuesday, sunny. Highs in the lower 60s. Tuesday night, clear. Lows in the upper 40s. Wednesday, sunny. Highs in the upper 60s. Wednesday night, mostly clear. Lows in the lower 50s. Thursday, sunny. Highs in the lower 70s. Thursday night, mostly clear. Lows in the mid-50s. Friday, sunny. Highs in the lower 70s. Friday night, partly cloudy. Lows in the mid-50s. Saturday, mostly sunny. Highs in the upper 60s. The coastal waters forecast from Sandy Hook, New Jersey to Fire Island Inlet, New York, out 20 nautical miles. For tonight, east winds 10 to 15 knots with gusts up to 20 knots, increasing to 15 to 20 knots late. Seas 2 to 4 feet, occasionally to 5 feet. Wave detail, east 3 feet at 5 seconds and south 1 foot at 5 seconds. For Sunday, east winds 15 to 20 knots with occasional gusts up to 25 knots, diminishing to 10 to 15 knots in the afternoon. Seas 3 to 5 feet, occasionally to 6 feet. Wave detail, east 5 feet at 5 seconds and southeast 1 feet at 10 seconds. Slight chance of showers in the morning, then chance of showers in the afternoon. For Sunday night, northeast winds 10 to 15 knots, becoming north around 5 knots after midnight. Seas 3 to 4 feet, occasionally to 5 feet. Wave detail, east 4 feet at 7 seconds.

showers likely, mainly in the evening. And for Monday, northwest winds 10 to 15 knots. Gusts up to 25 knots in the afternoon. Seas 3 to 4 feet, occasionally to 5 feet. Wave detail, east 4 feet at 8 seconds and northwest 2 feet at 3 seconds. The marine forecast for New York Harbor, including Raritan Bay. For tonight, east winds 5 to 10 knots, increasing to 10 to 15 knots with gusts up to 20 knots after midnight. Waves around 2 feet. Wave detail, east 2 feet at 3 seconds. For Sunday, east winds 10 to 15 knots with gusts up to 20 knots. Waves 2 to 3 feet. Wave detail, east 2 feet at 3 seconds. Chance of showers in the afternoon. For Sunday night, northeast winds 5 to 10 knots, becoming north after midnight. Waves 2 to 3 feet. Showers likely in the evening. And for Monday, northwest winds 5 to 10 knots, increasing to 10 to 15 knots with gusts up to 20 knots in the afternoon. Waves 1 to 2 feet. Wave detail, northwest 1 foot at 2 seconds. The marine forecast for western Long Island Sound. For tonight, east winds 5 to 10 knots, becoming northeast 10 to 15 knots late. Seas 1 foot or less. Wave detail, east 1 foot at 3 seconds. For Sunday, east winds 10 to 15 knots with gusts up to 20 knots. Seas around 2 feet in the morning, then 1 foot or less. Wave detail, east 2 feet at 3 seconds, becoming east 1 foot at 3 seconds. Chance of showers in the afternoon. For Sunday night, northeast winds 5 to 10 knots, becoming north after midnight. Seas 1 foot or less. Wave detail, east 1 foot at 3 seconds. Chance of showers, mainly in the evening. And for Monday, northwest winds 10 to 15 knots. Gusts up to 25 knots in the afternoon. Seas 1 foot or less, then around 2 feet in the afternoon. Wave detail, east 1 foot at 3 seconds, becoming west 1 foot at 2 seconds. The marine forecast for the Long Island South Shore Bays. For tonight, east winds 10 to 15 knots. Waves 1 foot or less. For Sunday, east winds 10 to 15 knots with gusts up to 20 knots. Waves 1 to 2 feet. Chance of showers in the afternoon. For Sunday night, northeast winds 5 to 10 knots, becoming north after midnight. Waves around 2 feet. Showers likely, mainly in the evening. And for Monday, northwest winds 5 to 10 knots, increasing to 10 to 15 knots with gusts up to 20 knots in the afternoon. Waves 1 foot or less. Here is the tide information. At Sandy Hook, high tide is at 1:54 p.m. Saturday and 2:37 a.m. Sunday. Low tide is at 8:46 p.m. Saturday and 8:46 a.m. Sunday. At the Battery, high tide is at 2:18 p.m. Saturday and 3:05 a.m. Sunday. Low tide is at 9:19 p.m. Saturday and 9:20 a.m. Sunday. At Kings Point, high tide is at 5:06 p.m. Saturday and 6:17 a.m. Sunday. Low tide is at 12:46 a.m. Sunday and 12:52 p.m. Sunday. At Montauk, high tide is at 3:15 p.m. Saturday and 3:39 a.m. Sunday. Low tide is at 10:18 p.m. Saturday and 10:21 a.m. Sunday. Here are the current conditions. As of 7 p.m. at Central Park, it was clear. The temperature was 65 degrees, the dew point 43, and the relative humidity 44%. The pressure was 30.28 inches and rising. The report from the Bronx Botanical Gardens was not available. Elsewhere in the metropolitan area, skies ranged from clear to partly cloudy. It was 69 at LaGuardia Airport, 64 at Kennedy, 66 at Newark, and 58 at White Plains. Across Long Island, skies ranged from clear to partly cloudy, and temperatures were between 61 and 64 degrees. In New Jersey, it was clear. It was 66 at Caldwell, 68 at Teterboro, 61 at Somerset, 66 at Linden, and 64 at Trenton. In southwest Connecticut, skies ranged from clear to partly cloudy, and temperatures were between 62 and 66 degrees. Here are the latest reports on the coastal waters. At Robins Reef in New York Harbor, winds were southeast at 9 knots. The air temperature was 67 degrees. At the New York Harbor entrance buoy, winds were east at 60.

knots, gusting to 70 knots. The air temperature was 66 degrees, and the sea surface temperature was 66 degrees. Waves were 4 feet, with a dominant period of 5 seconds. A 2-foot swell from the southeast with a period of 11 seconds was reported. At 20 nautical miles south of Fire Island Inlet. Sea temperature 66 degrees. Wave height 4 feet. Wave period 6 seconds. The report from 23 nautical miles south Montauk Point was not available. The report from Hudson Canyon was not available. At the buoy 15 nautical miles east at 15 nautical miles east of Barnegat Light, the air temperature was 65 degrees, and the sea surface temperature 67 degrees. Waves were 5 feet with a dominant period of 7 seconds. On the western sound, Kings Point reported a east wind at 1 knot. The air temperature was 68 degrees. At Bridgeport Harbor, a calm was reported. The air temperature was 67 degrees. The report from Central Sound was not available. The following are coastal weather reports. As of 7 p.m. at Eagan's Neck, temperature was 64 degrees. Wind was southeast at 6 miles an hour. At Morgan's Point in Glencove, temperature was 64 degrees. Wind was east at 3 miles an hour. At Fire Island Coast Guard, temperature was 64 degrees. Wind was east at 10 miles an hour. At Jones Beach, temperature was 64 degrees. Wind was east at 8 miles an hour. At Breezy Point, temperature was 64 degrees. Wind was east at 9 miles an hour. Here is the official National Weather Service forecast for the New York City metropolitan area. This afternoon, sunny. Highs in the lower 70s. Northeast winds 5 to 10 miles per hour. Tonight, mostly clear in the evening, then becoming partly cloudy. Lows in the upper 50s. East winds 5 to 10 miles per hour. Sunday, mostly cloudy. A chance of showers in the afternoon. Highs in the mid-60s. East winds 5 to 10 miles per hour. Chance of rain 50%. Sunday night, mostly cloudy. A chance of showers in the evening. Lows in the upper 50s. Northeast winds around 5 miles per hour, becoming northwest after midnight. Chance of rain 50%. Monday, mostly sunny. Highs around 70. Northwest winds 10 to 15 miles per hour with gusts up to 25 miles per hour. Monday night, clear. Lows around 50. Here is the extended forecast. Tuesday, sunny. Highs in the lower 60s. Tuesday night, clear. Lows in the upper 40s. Wednesday, sunny. Highs in the upper 60s. Wednesday night, mostly clear. Lows in the lower 50s. Thursday, sunny. Highs in the lower 70s. Thursday night, mostly clear. Lows in the mid-50s. Friday, sunny. Highs in the lower 70s. Friday night, partly cloudy. Lows in the mid-50s. Saturday, mostly sunny. Highs in the upper 60s. The coastal waters forecast from Sandy Hook, New Jersey to Fire Island Inlet, New York out 20 nautical miles. For tonight, east winds 10 to 15 knots with gusts up to 20 knots, increasing to 15 to 20 knots late. Seas 2 to 4 feet, occasionally to 5 feet. Wave detail, east 3 feet at 5 seconds and south 1 foot at 5 seconds. For Sunday, east winds 15 to 20 knots with occasional gusts up to 25 knots, diminishing to 10 to 15 knots in the afternoon. Seas 3 to 5 feet, occasionally to 6 feet. Wave detail, east 5 feet at 5 seconds and southeast 1 feet at 10 seconds. Slight chance of showers in the morning, then chance of showers in the afternoon. For Sunday night, northeast winds 10 to 15 knots, becoming north around 5 knots after midnight. Seas 3 to 4 feet, occasionally to 5 feet. Wave detail, east 4 feet at 7 seconds. Showers likely, mainly in the evening. And for Monday, northwest winds 10 to 15 knots. Gusts up to 25 knots in the afternoon. Seas 3 to 4 feet, occasionally to 5 feet. Wave detail, east 4 feet at 8 seconds and northwest 2 feet at 3 seconds.

marine forecast for New York Harbor, including Raritan Bay. For tonight, east winds 5 to 10 knots, increasing to 10 to 15 knots with gusts up to 20 knots after midnight. Waves around 2 feet. Wave detail, east 2 feet at 3 seconds. For Sunday, east winds 10 to 15 knots with gusts up to 20 knots. Waves 2 to 3 feet. Wave detail, east 2 feet at 3 seconds. Chance of showers in the afternoon. For Sunday night, northeast winds 5 to 10 knots, becoming north after midnight. Waves 2 to 3 feet. Showers likely in the evening. And for Monday, northwest winds 5 to 10 knots, increasing to 10 to 15 knots with gusts up to 20 knots in the afternoon. Waves 1 to 2 feet. Wave detail, northwest 1 foot at 2 seconds. The marine forecast for Western Long Island Sound. For tonight, east winds 5 to 10 knots, becoming northeast 10 to 15 knots late. Seas 1 foot or less. Wave detail, east 1 foot at 3 seconds. For Sunday, east winds 10 to 15 knots with gusts up to 20 knots. Seas around 2 feet in the morning, then 1 foot or less. Wave detail, east 2 feet at 3 seconds, becoming east 1 foot at 3 seconds. Chance of showers in the afternoon. For Sunday night, northeast winds 5 to 10 knots, becoming north after midnight. Seas 1 foot or less. Wave detail, east 1 foot at 3 seconds. Chance of showers, mainly in the evening. And for Monday, northwest winds 10 to 15 knots. Gusts up to 25 knots in the afternoon. Seas 1 foot or less, then around 2 feet in the afternoon. Wave detail, east 1 foot at 3 seconds, becoming west 1 foot at 2 seconds. The marine forecast for the Long Island South Shore Bays. For tonight, east winds 10 to 15 knots. Waves 1 foot or less. For Sunday, east winds 10 to 15 knots with gusts up to 20 knots. Waves 1 to 2 feet. Chance of showers in the afternoon. For Sunday night, northeast winds 5 to 10 knots, becoming north after midnight. Waves around 2 feet. Showers likely, mainly in the evening. And for Monday, northwest winds 5 to 10 knots, increasing to 10 to 15 knots with gusts up to 20 knots in the afternoon. Waves 1 foot or less. The offshore waters forecast for south of Long Island between Montauk Point and Sandy Hook, out to 1,000 fathoms. Tonight, northeast winds 15 to 20 knots, becoming east. Seas 5 to 6 feet. Sunday, east winds 15 to 20 knots, diminishing to 10 to 15 knots. Seas 5 to 7 feet. Scattered showers. Sunday night, east winds 5 to 10 knots, becoming north to northwest. Seas 4 to 5 feet. Rain. Monday, northwest winds 10 to 15 knots, increasing to 15 to 25 knots. Seas 4 to 6 feet. Monday night, northwest winds 20 to 25 knots. Seas 5 to 7 feet. Tuesday, north to northwest winds 15 to 25 knots, becoming northwest 10 to 15 knots. Seas 3 to 6 feet. Tuesday night, northwest winds 10 to 15 knots, becoming west to northwest 5 to 10 knots. Seas 3 to 4 feet. Wednesday, west to southwest winds less than 5 knots, becoming southwest 10 to 15 knots. Seas 3 to 4 feet. Wednesday night, southwest winds 10 to 15 knots. Seas 3 to 4 feet. Thursday, southwest winds 5 to 10 knots. Seas 3 to 4 feet. Thursday night, southwest winds 10 to 15 knots, becoming west to southwest 5 to 10 knots. Seas 3 to 4 feet. The offshore waters forecast for south of New England between the Great South Channel and Montauk Point, out to 1,000 fathoms. Tonight, east to northeast winds 15 to 20 knots. Seas 4 to 6 feet. Sunday, east winds 15 to 20 knots, diminishing to 10 to 15 knots. Seas 5 to 6 feet. Sunday night, east winds less than 10 knots, becoming west. Seas 4 to 6 feet. Rain. Monday, northwest winds 5 to 15 knots, increasing to 15 to 25 knots. Seas 4 to 6 feet. Monday night, northwest winds 20 to 25 knots. Seas 5 to 7 feet.
Tuesday, northwest winds 15 to 25 knots, diminishing to 10 to 15 knots. Seas 4 to 7 feet. Tuesday night, northwest winds 5 to 15 knots. Seas 3 to 5 feet. Wednesday, variable winds less than 10 knots, becoming southwest. Seas 3 to 4 feet. Wednesday night, southwest winds 10 to 15 knots. Seas 3 to 4 feet. Thursday, southwest winds 5 to 10 knots. Seas 3 to 4 feet. Thursday night, southwest winds 10 to 15 knots, becoming west 5 to 10 knots. Seas 3 to 4 feet. The offshore waters forecast for Hudson Canyon to Baltimore Canyon, out to 1,000 fathoms. Tonight, east to northeast winds 15 to 20 knots. Seas 4 to 6 feet. Scattered showers. Sunday, east winds 10 to 20 knots, becoming east to southeast 5 to 15 knots. Seas 5 to 6 feet. Scattered showers. Scattered thunderstorms. Sunday night, south to southwest winds 5 to 10 knots, becoming west to northwest. Seas 4 to 5 feet. Rain. Monday, northwest winds 10 to 15 knots, increasing to 15 to 20 knots. Seas 3 to 5 feet. Monday night, north to northwest winds 20 to 25 knots. Seas 4 to 7 feet. Tuesday, north winds 15 to 20 knots, becoming north to northwest 10 to 15 knots. Seas 3 to 6 feet. Tuesday night, west to northwest winds less than 10 knots. Seas 3 to 4 feet. Wednesday, variable winds less than 10 knots, becoming south to southwest. Seas 2 feet or less. Wednesday night, south to southwest winds 5 to 15 knots. Seas 3 to 4 feet. Thursday, west to southwest winds less than 10 knots. Seas 2 feet or less, becoming 3 feet. Thursday night, southwest winds 5 to 15 knots, becoming west to southwest 5 to 10 knots. Seas 3 to 4 feet. 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The current time is 7:30 p.m. Eastern Daylight Time. The extended coastal waters forecast from Sandy Hook, New Jersey to Fire Island Inlet, New York out 20 nautical miles. For Monday night, northwest winds 15 to 20 knots with gusts up to 25 knots. Seas 3 to 4 feet, occasionally to 5 feet. Wave detail, northwest 4 feet at 4 seconds and east 3 feet at 8 seconds. For Tuesday, northwest winds 10 to 15 knots with gusts up to 20 knots, diminishing to 5 to 10 knots in the afternoon. Seas 2 to 4 feet, occasionally to 5 feet. Wave detail, northwest 3 feet at 4 seconds and east 2 feet at 8 seconds. For Tuesday night, northwest winds 5 to 10 knots. Seas around 2 feet. For Wednesday, southwest winds 10 to 15 knots with gusts up to 20 knots. Seas around 2 feet. For Wednesday night, southwest winds 10 to 15 knots with gusts up to 20 knots. Seas 2 to 3 feet. For Thursday, southwest winds 5 to 10 knots. Seas around 2 feet. And for Thursday night, west winds 5 to 10 knots. Seas around 2 feet. Here is the tide information. At Sandy Hook, high tide is at 1:54 p.m. Saturday and 2:37 a.m. Sunday. Low tide is at 8:46 p.m. Saturday and 8:46 a.m. Sunday. At the Battery, high tide is at 2:18 p.m. Saturday and 3:05 a.m. Sunday. Low tide is at 9:19 p.m. Saturday and 9:20 a.m. Sunday. At Kings Point, high tide is at 5:06 p.m. Saturday and 6:17 a.m. Sunday. Low tide is at 12:46 a.m. Sunday and 12:52 p.m. Sunday. At Montauk, high tide is at 3:15 p.m. Saturday and 3:39 a.m. Sunday. Low tide is at 10:18 p.m. Saturday and 10:21 a.m. Sunday. Here are the current conditions. As of 7 p.m. at Central Park, it was clear. The temperature was 65 degrees, the dew point 43, and the relative humidity 44%. The pressure was 30.28 inches and rising.
The report from the Bronx Botanical Gardens was not available.

Elsewhere in the metropolitan area, skies ranged from clear to partly cloudy. It was 69 at LaGuardia Airport, 64 at Kennedy, 66 at Newark, and 58 at White Plains. Across Long Island, skies ranged from clear to partly cloudy, and temperatures were between 61 and 64 degrees. In New Jersey, it was clear. It was 66 at Caldwell, 68 at Teterboro, 61 at Somerset, 66 at Linden, and 64 at Trenton. In southwest Connecticut, skies ranged from clear to partly cloudy, and temperatures were between 62 and 66 degrees. Here are the latest reports on the coastal waters. At Robins Reef in New York Harbor, winds were southeast at 9 knots, degrees. Here are the latest reports on the coastal waters. At Robins Reef in New York Harbor, winds were southeast at 9 knots. The air temperature was 67 degrees. At the New York Harbor entrance buoy, winds were east at 16 knots, gusting to 70 knots. The air temperature was 66 degrees, and the sea surface temperature was 66 degrees. Waves were 4 feet, with a dominant period of 5 seconds. A 2-foot swell from the southeast with a period of 11 seconds was reported. At 20 nautical miles south of Fire Island Inlet. Sea temperature 66 degrees. Wave height 4 feet. Wave period 6 seconds. The report from 23 nautical miles south Montauk Point was not available. The report from Hudson Canyon was not available. At the buoy 15 nautical miles east of 15 nautical miles east of Barnegat Light, the air temperature was 65 degrees, and the sea surface temperature 67 degrees. Waves were 5 feet with a dominant period of 7 seconds. On the Western Sound, Kings Point reported a east wind at 1 knot. The air temperature was 68 degrees. At Bridgeport Harbor, a calm was reported. The air temperature was 67 degrees. The report from Central Sound was not available. The following are coastal weather reports. As of 7 p.m. at Eagan's Neck, temperature was 64 degrees. Wind was southeast at 6 miles an hour. At Morgan's Point in Glencove, temperature was 64 degrees. Wind was east at 3 miles an hour. At Fire Island Coast Guard, temperature was 64 degrees. Wind was east at 10 miles an hour. At Jones Beach, temperature was 64 degrees. Wind was east at 8 miles an hour. At Breezy Point, temperature was 64 degrees. Wind was east at 9 miles an hour. Here is the official National Weather Service forecast for the New York City metropolitan area. This afternoon, sunny. Highs in the lower 70s. Northeast winds 5 to 10 miles per hour. Tonight, mostly clear in the evening, then becoming partly cloudy. Lows in the upper 50s. East winds 5 to 10 miles per hour. Sunday, mostly cloudy. A chance of showers in the afternoon. Highs in the mid-60s. East winds 5 to 10 miles per hour. Chance of rain 50%. Sunday night, mostly cloudy. A chance of showers in the evening. Lows in the upper 50s. Northeast winds around 5 miles per hour, becoming northwest after midnight. Chance of rain 50%. Monday, mostly sunny. Highs around 70. Northwest winds 10 to 15 miles per hour with gusts up to 25 miles per hour. Monday night, clear. Lows around 50. Here is the extended forecast. Tuesday, sunny. Highs in the lower 60s. Tuesday night, clear. Lows in the upper 40s. Wednesday, sunny. Highs in the upper 60s. Wednesday night, mostly clear. Lows in the lower 50s. Thursday, sunny. Highs in the lower 70s. Thursday night, mostly clear. Lows in the mid-50s. Friday, sunny. Highs in the lower 70s. Friday night, partly cloudy. Lows in the mid-50s. Saturday, mostly sunny. Highs in the upper 60s. The coastal waters forecast from Sandy Hook, New Jersey to Fire Island Inlet, New York out 20 nautical miles. For tonight, east winds 10 to 15 knots with gusts up to 20 knots, increasing to 15 to 20 knots late. Seas 2 to 4 feet.

8 seconds and northwest 2 feet at 3 seconds. The marine forecast for New York Harbor, including Raritan Bay. For tonight, east winds 5 to 10 knots, increasing to 10 to 15 knots with gusts up to 20 knots after midnight. Waves around 2 feet. Wave detail, east 2 feet at 3 seconds. For Sunday, east winds 10 to 15 knots with gusts up to 20 knots. Waves 2 to 3 feet. Wave detail, east 2 feet at 3 seconds. Chance of showers in the afternoon. For Sunday night, northeast winds 5 to 10 knots, becoming north after midnight. Waves 2 to 3 feet. Showers likely in the evening. And for Monday, northwest winds 5 to 10 knots, increasing to 10 to 15 knots with gusts up to 20 knots in the afternoon. Waves 1 to 2 feet. Wave detail, northwest 1 foot at 2 seconds. The marine forecast for western Long Island Sound. For tonight, east winds 5 to 10 knots, becoming northeast 10 to 15 knots late. Seas 1 foot or less. Wave detail, east 1 foot at 3 seconds. For Sunday, east winds 10 to 15 knots with gusts up to 20 knots. Seas around 2 feet in the morning, then 1 foot or less. Wave detail, east 2 feet at 3 seconds, becoming east 1 foot at 3 seconds. Chance of showers in the afternoon. For Sunday night, northeast winds 5 to 10 knots, becoming north after midnight. Seas 1 foot or less. Wave detail, east 1 foot at 3 seconds. Chance of showers, mainly in the evening. And for Monday, northwest winds 10 to 15 knots. Gusts up to 25 knots in the afternoon. Seas 1 foot or less, then around 2 feet in the afternoon. Wave detail, east 1 foot at 3 seconds, becoming west 1 foot at 2 seconds. The marine forecast for the Long Island South Shore Bays. For tonight, east winds 10 to 15 knots. Waves 1 foot or less. For Sunday, east winds 10 to 15 knots with gusts up to 20 knots. Waves 1 to 2 feet. Chance of showers in the afternoon. For Sunday night, northeast winds 5 to 10 knots, becoming north after midnight. Waves around 2 feet. Showers likely, mainly in the evening. And for Monday, northwest winds 5 to 10 knots, increasing to 10 to 15 knots with gusts up to 20 knots in the afternoon. Waves 1 foot or less. Here is the tide information. At Sandy Hook, high tide is at 1:54 p.m. Saturday and 2:37 a.m. Sunday. Low tide is at 8:46 p.m. Saturday and 8:46 a.m. Sunday. At the Battery, high tide is at 2:18 p.m. Saturday and 3:05 a.m. Sunday. Low tide is at 9:19 p.m. Saturday and 9:20 a.m. Sunday. At Kings Point, high tide is at 5:06 p.m. Saturday and 6:17 a.m. Sunday. Low tide is at 12:46 a.m. Sunday and 12:52 p.m. Sunday. At Montauk, high tide is at 3:15 p.m. Saturday and 3:39 a.m. Sunday. Low tide is at 10:18 p.m. Saturday and 10:21 a.m. Sunday. Here are the current conditions. As of 7 p.m. at Central Park, it was clear. The temperature was 65 degrees, the dew point 43, and the relative humidity 44%. The pressure was 30.28 inches and rising. The report from the Bronx Botanical Gardens was not available. Elsewhere in the metropolitan area, skies ranged from clear to partly cloudy. It was 69 at LaGuardia Airport, 64 at Kennedy, 66 at Newark, and 58 at White Plains. Across Long Island, skies ranged from clear to partly cloudy, and temperatures were between 61 and 64 degrees. In New Jersey, it was clear. It was 66 at Caldwell, 68 at Teterboro, 61 at Somerset, 66 at Linden, and 64 at Trenton. In southwest Connecticut, skies ranged from clear to partly cloudy, and temperatures were between 62 and 66 degrees. Here are the latest reports on the coastal waters. At Robins Reef in New York Harbor, winds were southeast at 9 knots. The air temperature was 67 degrees. At the New York Harbor entrance buoy, winds were east at 16 knots, gusting to 70 knots. The air temperature was 66 degrees, and the sea surface temperature was 66 degrees. Waves were 4 feet, with a dominant period of 5 seconds. A 2-foot swell from the southeast with a period of 11 seconds.

at 20 nautical miles south of Fire Island Inlet. Sea temperature 66 degrees. Wave height 4 feet. Wave period 6 seconds. The report from 23 nautical miles south Montauk Point was not available. The report from Hudson Canyon was not available. At the buoy 15 nautical miles east of 15 nautical miles east of Barnegat Light, the air temperature was 65 degrees, and the sea surface temperature 67 degrees. Waves were 5 feet with a dominant period of 7 seconds. On the Western Sound, Kings Point reported a east wind at 1 knot. The air temperature was 68 degrees. At Bridgeport Harbor, a calm was reported. The air temperature was 67 degrees. The report from Central Sound was not available. The following are coastal weather reports. As of 7 p.m. at Egan's Neck, temperature was 64 degrees. Wind was southeast at 6 miles an hour. At Morgan's Point in Glencove, temperature was 64 degrees. Wind was east at 3 miles an hour. At Fire Island Coast Guard, temperature was 64 degrees. Wind was east at 10 miles an hour. At Jones Beach, temperature was 64 degrees. Wind was east at 8 miles an hour. At Breezy Point, temperature was 64 degrees. Wind was east at 9 miles an hour. Here is the official National Weather Service forecast for the New York City metropolitan area. This afternoon, sunny. Highs in the lower 70s. Northeast winds 5 to 10 miles per hour. Tonight, mostly clear in the evening, then becoming partly cloudy. Lows in the upper 50s. East winds 5 to 10 miles per hour. Sunday, mostly cloudy. A chance of showers in the afternoon. Highs in the mid-60s. East winds 5 to 10 miles per hour. Chance of rain 50%. Sunday night, mostly cloudy. A chance of showers in the evening. Lows in the upper 50s. Northeast winds around 5 miles per hour, becoming northwest after midnight. Chance of rain 50%. Monday, mostly sunny. Highs around 70. Northwest winds 10 to 15 miles per hour with gusts up to 25 miles per hour. Monday night, clear. Lows around 50. Here is the extended forecast. Tuesday, sunny. Highs in the lower 60s. Tuesday night, clear. Lows in the upper 40s. Wednesday, sunny. Highs in the upper 60s. Wednesday night, mostly clear. Lows in the lower 50s. Thursday, sunny. Highs in the lower 70s. Thursday night, mostly clear. Lows in the mid-50s. Friday, sunny. Highs in the lower 70s. Friday night, partly cloudy. Lows in the mid-50s. Saturday, mostly sunny. Highs in the upper 60s. The coastal waters forecast from Sandy Hook, New Jersey to Fire Island Inlet, New York, out 20 nautical miles. For tonight, east winds 10 to 15 knots with gusts up to 20 knots, increasing to 15 to 20 knots late. Seas 2 to 4 feet, occasionally to 5 feet. Wave detail, east 3 feet at 5 seconds and south 1 foot at 5 seconds. For Sunday, east winds 15 to 20 knots with occasional gusts up to 25 knots, diminishing to 10 to 15 knots in the afternoon. Seas 3 to 5 feet, occasionally to 6 feet. Wave detail, east 5 feet at 5 seconds and southeast 1 feet at 10 seconds. Slight chance of showers in the morning, then chance of showers in the afternoon. For Sunday night, northeast winds 10 to 15 knots, becoming north around 5 knots after midnight. Seas 3 to 4 feet, occasionally to 5 feet. Wave detail, east 4 feet at 7 seconds. Showers likely, mainly in the evening. And for Monday, northwest winds 10 to 15 knots. Gusts up to 25 knots in the afternoon. Seas 3 to 4 feet, occasionally to 5 feet. Wave detail, east 4 feet at 8 seconds and northwest 2 feet at 3 seconds. The marine forecast for New York Harbor, including Raritan Bay. For tonight, east winds 5 to 10 knots, increasing to 10 to 15 knots with gusts up to 20 knots after midnight. Waves around 2 feet. Wave detail, east 2 feet at 3 seconds.

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For Sunday, east winds 10 to 15 knots with gusts up to 20 knots. Waves 2 to 3 feet. Wave detail, east 2 feet at 3 seconds. Chance of showers in the afternoon. For Sunday night, northeast winds 5 to 10 knots, becoming north after midnight. Waves 2 to 3 feet. Showers likely in the evening. And for Monday, northwest winds 5 to 10 knots, increasing to 10 to 15 knots with gusts up to 20 knots in the afternoon. Waves 1 to 2 feet. Wave detail, northwest 1 foot at 2 seconds. The marine forecast for western Long Island Sound. For tonight, east winds 5 to 10 knots, becoming northeast 10 to 15 knots late. Seas 1 foot or less. Wave detail, east 1 foot at 3 seconds. For Sunday, east winds 10 to 15 knots with gusts up to 20 knots. Seas around 2 feet in the morning, then 1 foot or less. Wave detail, east 2 feet at 3 seconds, becoming east 1 foot at 3 seconds. Chance of showers in the afternoon. For Sunday night, northeast winds 5 to 10 knots, becoming north after midnight. Seas 1 foot or less. Wave detail, east 1 foot at 3 seconds. Chance of showers, mainly in the evening. And for Monday, northwest winds 10 to 15 knots. Gusts up to 25 knots in the afternoon. Seas 1 foot or less, then around 2 feet in the afternoon. Wave detail, east 1 foot at 3 seconds, becoming west 1 foot at 2 seconds. The marine forecast for the Long Island South Shore Bays. For tonight, east winds 10 to 15 knots. Waves 1 foot or less. For Sunday, east winds 10 to 15 knots with gusts up to 20 knots. Waves 1 to 2 feet. Chance of showers in the afternoon. For Sunday night, northeast winds 5 to 10 knots, becoming north after midnight. Waves around 2 feet. Showers likely, mainly in the evening. And for Monday, northwest winds 5 to 10 knots, increasing to 10 to 15 knots with gusts up to 20 knots in the afternoon. Waves 1 foot or less. Here is the tide information. At Sandy Hook, high tide is at 1:54 p.m. Saturday and 2:37 a.m. Sunday. Low tide is at 8:46 p.m. Saturday and 8:46 a.m. Sunday. At the Battery, high tide is at 2:18 p.m. Saturday and 3:05 a.m. Sunday. Low tide is at 9:19 p.m. Saturday and 9:20 a.m. Sunday. At Kings Point, high tide is at 5:06 p.m. Saturday and 6:17 a.m. Sunday. Low tide is at 12:46 a.m. Sunday and 12:52 p.m. Sunday. At Montauk, high tide is at 3:15 p.m. Saturday and 3:39 a.m. Sunday. Low tide is at 10:18 p.m. Saturday and 10:21 a.m. Sunday. Here are the current conditions. As of 7 p.m. at Central Park, it was clear. The temperature was 65 degrees, the dew point 43, and the relative humidity 44%. The pressure was 30.28 inches and rising. The report from the Bronx Botanical Gardens was not available. Elsewhere in the metropolitan area, skies ranged from clear to partly cloudy. It was 69 at LaGuardia Airport, 64 at Kennedy, 66 at Newark, and 58 at White Plains. Across Long Island, skies ranged from clear to partly cloudy, and temperatures were between 61 and 64 degrees. In New Jersey, it was clear. It was 66 at Caldwell, 68 at Teterboro, 61 at Somerset, 66 at Linden, and 64 at Trenton. In southwest Connecticut, skies ranged from clear to partly cloudy, and temperatures were between 62 and 66 degrees. Here are the latest reports on the coastal waters. At Robins Reef in New York Harbor, winds were southeast at 9 knots. The air temperature was 67 degrees. At the New York Harbor entrance buoy, winds were east at 16 knots, gusting to 70 knots. The air temperature was 66 degrees, and the sea surface temperature was 66 degrees. Waves were 4 feet, with a dominant period of 5 seconds. A 2-foot swell from the southeast with a period of 11 seconds was reported. At 20 nautical miles south of Fire Island Inlet. Sea temperature 66 degrees. Wave height 4 feet. Wave period 6 seconds. The report from 23 nautical miles south Montauk Point was not available. The report from Hudson Canyon was not available.

at the buoy 15 nautical miles east at 15 nautical miles east of Barnegat. Light. The air temperature was 65 degrees and the sea surface temperature 67 degrees. Waves were 5 feet with a dominant period of 7 seconds. On the Western Sound, Kings Point reported a east wind at 1 knot. The air temperature was 68 degrees. At Bridgeport Harbor, a calm was reported. The air temperature was 67 degrees. The report from Central Sound was not available. The following are coastal weather reports. As of 7 p.m. at Eaton's Neck, temperature was 64 degrees. Wind was southeast at 6 miles an hour. At Morgan's Point in Glencove, temperature was 64 degrees. Wind was east at 3 miles an hour. At Fire Island Coast Guard, temperature was 64 degrees. Wind was east at 10 miles an hour. At Jones Beach, temperature was 64 degrees. Wind was east at 8 miles an hour. At Breezy Point, temperature was 64 degrees. Wind was east at 9 miles an hour. Here is the official National Weather Service forecast for the New York City metropolitan area. This afternoon, sunny. Highs in the lower 70s. Northeast winds 5 to 10 miles per hour. Tonight, mostly clear in the evening, then becoming partly cloudy. Lows in the upper 50s. East winds 5 to 10 miles per hour. Sunday, mostly cloudy. A chance of showers in the afternoon. Highs in the mid-60s. East winds 5 to 10 miles per hour. Chance of rain 50%. Sunday night, mostly cloudy. A chance of showers in the evening. Lows in the upper 50s. Northeast winds around 5 miles per hour, becoming northwest after midnight. Chance of rain 50%. Monday, mostly sunny. Highs around 70. Northwest winds 10 to 15 miles per hour with gusts up to 25 miles per hour. Monday night, clear. Lows around 50. The offshore waters forecast for south of Long Island between Montauk Point and Sandy Hook, out to 1,000 fathoms. Tonight, northeast winds 15 to 20 knots, becoming east. Seas 5 to 6 feet. Sunday, east winds 15 to 20 knots, diminishing to 10 to 15 knots. Seas 5 to 7 feet. Scattered showers. Sunday night, east winds 5 to 10 knots, becoming north to northwest. Seas 4 to 5 feet. Rain. Monday, northwest winds 10 to 15 knots, increasing to 15 to 25 knots. Seas 4 to 6 feet. Monday night, northwest winds 20 to 25 knots. Seas 5 to 7 feet. Tuesday, north to northwest winds 15 to 25 knots, becoming northwest 10 to 15 knots. Seas 3 to 6 feet. Tuesday night, northwest winds 10 to 15 knots, becoming west to northwest 5 to 10 knots. Seas 3 to 4 feet. Wednesday, west to southwest winds less than 5 knots, becoming southwest 10 to 15 knots. Seas 3 to 4 feet. Wednesday night, southwest winds 10 to 15 knots. Seas 3 to 4 feet. Thursday, southwest winds 5 to 10 knots. Seas 3 to 4 feet. Thursday night, southwest winds 10 to 15 knots, becoming west to southwest 5 to 10 knots. Seas 3 to 4 feet. The offshore waters forecast for south of New England between the Great South Channel and Montauk Point, out to 1,000 fathoms. Tonight, east to northeast winds 15 to 20 knots. Seas 4 to 6 feet. Sunday, east winds 15 to 20 knots, diminishing to 10 to 15 knots. Seas 5 to 6 feet. Sunday night, east winds less than 10 knots, becoming west. Seas 4 to 6 feet. Rain. Monday, northwest winds 5 to 15 knots, increasing to 15 to 25 knots. Seas 4 to 6 feet. Monday night, northwest winds 20 to 25 knots. Seas 5 to 7 feet. Tuesday, northwest winds 15 to 25 knots, diminishing to 10 to 15 knots. Seas 4 to 7 feet. Tuesday night, northwest winds 5 to 15 knots. Seas 3 to 5 feet. Wednesday, variable winds less than 10 knots, becoming southwest. Seas 3 to 4 feet. Wednesday night,

Southwest winds 10 to 15 knots. Seas 3 to 4 feet. Thursday, southwest winds 5 to 10 knots. Seas 3 to 4 feet. Thursday night, southwest winds 10 to 15 knots, becoming west 5 to 10 knots. Seas 3 to 4 feet. The offshore waters forecast for Hudson Canyon to Baltimore Canyon, out to 1,000 fathoms. Tonight, east to northeast winds 15 to 20 knots. Seas 4 to 6 feet. Scattered showers. Sunday, east winds 10 to 20 knots, becoming east to southeast 5 to 15 knots. Seas 5 to 6 feet. Scattered showers. Scattered thunderstorms. Sunday night, south to southwest winds 5 to 10 knots, becoming west to northwest. Seas 4 to 5 feet. Rain. Monday, northwest winds 10 to 15 knots, increasing to 15 to 20 knots. Seas 3 to 5 feet. Monday night, north to northwest winds 20 to 25 knots. Seas 4 to 7 feet. Tuesday, north winds 15 to 20 knots, becoming north to northwest 10 to 15 knots. Seas 3 to 6 feet. Tuesday night, west to northwest winds less than 10 knots. Seas 3 to 4 feet. Wednesday, variable winds less than 10 knots, becoming south to southwest. Seas 2 feet or less. Wednesday night, south to southwest winds 5 to 15 knots. Seas 3 to 4 feet. Thursday, west to southwest winds less than 10 knots. Seas 2 feet or less, becoming 3 feet. Thursday night, southwest winds 5 to 15 knots, becoming west to southwest 5 to 10 knots. Seas 3 to 4 feet. 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The current time is 8 p.m. Eastern Daylight Time. The extended coastal waters forecast from Sandy Hook, New Jersey to Fire Island Inlet, New York out 20 nautical miles. For Monday night, northwest winds 15 to 20 knots with gusts up to 25 knots. Seas 3 to 4 feet, occasionally to 5 feet. Wave detail, northwest 4 feet at 4 seconds and east 3 feet at 8 seconds. For Tuesday, northwest winds 10 to 15 knots with gusts up to 20 knots, diminishing to 5 to 10 knots in the afternoon. Seas 2 to 4 feet, occasionally to 5 feet. Wave detail, northwest 3 feet at 4 seconds and east 2 feet at 8 seconds. For Tuesday night, northwest winds 5 to 10 knots. Seas around 2 feet. For Wednesday, southwest winds 10 to 15 knots with gusts up to 20 knots. Seas around 2 feet. For Wednesday night, southwest winds 10 to 15 knots with gusts up to 20 knots. Seas 2 to 3 feet. For Thursday, southwest winds 5 to 10 knots. Seas around 2 feet. And for Thursday night, west winds 5 to 10 knots. Seas around 2 feet. Here is the extended forecast. Tuesday, sunny. Highs in the lower 60s. Tuesday night, clear. Lows in the upper 40s. Wednesday, sunny. Highs in the upper 60s. Wednesday night, mostly clear. Lows in the lower 50s. Thursday, sunny. Highs in the lower 70s. Thursday night, mostly clear. Lows in the mid-50s. Friday, sunny. Highs in the lower 70s. Friday night, partly cloudy. Lows in the mid-50s. Saturday, mostly sunny. Highs in the upper 60s. The coastal waters forecast from Sandy Hook, New Jersey to Fire Island Inlet, New York out 20 nautical miles. For tonight, east winds 10 to 15 knots with gusts up to 20 knots, increasing to 15 to 20 knots late. Seas 2 to 4 feet, occasionally to 5 feet. Wave detail, east 3 feet at 5 seconds and south 1 foot at 5 seconds. For Sunday, east winds 15 to 20 knots with occasional gusts up to 25 knots, diminishing to 10 to 15 knots in the afternoon. Seas 3 to 5 feet, occasionally to 6 feet. Wave detail, east 5 feet at 5 seconds and southeast 1 feet at 10 seconds. Slight